is expected at this time. Looking ahead, the probability for widespread hazardous weather is low. Spotter activation will not be needed today or tonight. The Moline, Illinois climate summary for this evening, as of 4 p.m., May 24, 2026. Today's high temperature was 82 degrees. The normal high is 77. The record high is 95 degrees, which was set in 2010. Today's low temperature was 59 degrees. The normal low is 54. The record low is 36 degrees, which was set in 1925. No precipitation fell today, which leaves the monthly total at 2.21 inches. The total precipitation for the year still stands at 11.96 inches. The normal high temperature for tomorrow is 77 degrees, and the normal low is 54. The record high for tomorrow is 94, which occurred in 1967, and the record low is 35, which occurred in 1979. Sunset tonight is at 8:23 p.m. Sunrise tomorrow is at 5:35 a.m. You are listening to NOAA Weather Radio Station WXJ73 in the Quad Cities. The current time is 7:02 p.m. Central Daylight Time. Here is the hazardous weather outlook. For today and tonight, no hazardous weather is expected at this time. Looking ahead, the probability for widespread hazardous weather is low. Spotter activation will not be needed today or tonight. The Moline, Illinois climate summary for this evening, as of 4 p.m., May 24, 2026. Today's high temperature was 82 degrees. The normal high is 77. The record high is 95 degrees, which was set in 2010. Today's low temperature was 59 degrees. The normal low is 54. The record low is 36 degrees, which was set in 1925. No precipitation fell today, which leaves the monthly total at 2.21 inches. The total precipitation for the year still stands at 11.96 inches. The normal high temperature for tomorrow is 77 degrees, and the normal low is 54. The record high for tomorrow is 94, which occurred in 1967, and the record low is 35, which occurred in 1979. Sunset tonight is at 8:23 p.m. Sunrise tomorrow is at 5:35 a.m. You are listening to NOAA Weather Radio Station WXJ73 in the Quad Cities. The current time is 7:03 p.m. Central Daylight Time. At 7 p.m. in Moline, skies were sunny. The temperature was 78 degrees, dew point 49, relative humidity 35%. The wind was west at 7 miles an hour. And the pressure was 30.01 inches and steady. At Davenport, skies were sunny. The temperature was 80 degrees, dew point 42, relative humidity 25%. The wind was south at 3 miles an hour. And the pressure was 30.02 inches and steady. Close to home, Burlington sunny and 78. Cedar Rapids sunny and 79. Dubuque sunny and 76. Iowa City sunny and 81. Peoria sunny and 78. Rockford mostly sunny and 79. Across the Midwest, Chicago mostly sunny and 73. Des Moines mostly sunny and 80. Madison mostly sunny and 76. Milwaukee mostly sunny and 63. Minneapolis mostly sunny and 81. Omaha mostly sunny and 83. St. Louis partly sunny and 79. Springfield, Illinois sunny and 76. Waterloo sunny and 81. Once again at 7 p.m. in Moline with sunny skies, the temperature was 78. At Davenport with sunny skies, the temperature was 80. Here is the hazardous weather outlook. For today and tonight, no hazardous weather is expected at this time. Looking ahead, the probability for widespread hazardous weather is low. Spotter activation will not be needed today or tonight. The Moline, Illinois climate summary for this evening, as of 4 p.m., May 24, 2026. Today's high temperature was 82 degrees. The normal high is 77. The record high is 95 degrees, which was set in 2010. Today's low temperature was 59 degrees. The normal low is 54. The record low is 36 degrees, which was set in 1925. No precipitation fell today, which leaves the monthly total at 2.21 inches.
The total precipitation for the year still stands at 11.96 inches. The normal high temperature for tomorrow is 77 degrees, and the normal low is 54. The record high for tomorrow is 94, which occurred in 1967, and the record low is 35, which occurred in 1979. Sunset tonight is at 8:23 p.m. Sunrise tomorrow is at 5:35 a.m. You're listening to NOAA Weather Radio Station WXJ73 in the Quad Cities. The current time is 7:06 p.m. Central Daylight Time. At 7 p.m. in Moline, skies were sunny. The temperature was 78 degrees, dew point 49, relative humidity 35%. The wind was west at 7 miles an hour. And the pressure was 30.01 inches and steady. At Davenport, skies were sunny. The temperature was 80 degrees, dew point 42, relative humidity 25%. The wind was south at 3 miles an hour. And the pressure was 30.02 inches and steady. Close to home, Burlington sunny and 78. Cedar Rapids sunny and 79. Dubuque sunny and 76. Iowa City sunny and 81. Peoria sunny and 78. Rockford mostly sunny and 79. Across the Midwest, Chicago mostly sunny and 73. Des Moines mostly sunny and 80. Madison mostly sunny and 76. Milwaukee mostly sunny and 63. Minneapolis mostly sunny and 81. Omaha mostly sunny and 83. St. Louis partly sunny and 79. Springfield, Illinois sunny and 76. Waterloo sunny and 81. Once again at 7 p.m. in Moline with sunny skies, the temperature was 78. At Davenport with sunny skies, the temperature was 80. Here is the hazardous weather outlook. For today and tonight, no hazardous weather is expected at this time. Looking ahead, the probability for widespread hazardous weather is low. Spotter activation will not be needed today or tonight. The Moline, Illinois climate summary for this evening, as of 4 p.m., May 24, 2026. Today's high temperature was 82 degrees. The normal high is 77. The record high is 95 degrees, which was set in 2010. Today's low temperature was 59 degrees. The normal low is 54. The record low is 36 degrees, which was set in 1925. No precipitation fell today, which leaves the monthly total at 2.21 inches. The total precipitation for the year still stands at 11.96 inches. The normal high temperature for tomorrow is 77 degrees, and the normal low is 54. The record high for tomorrow is 94, which occurred in 1967, and the record low is 35, which occurred in 1979. Sunset tonight is at 8:23 p.m. Sunrise tomorrow is at 5:35 a.m. You're listening to NOAA Weather Radio Station WXJ73 in the Quad Cities. The current time is 7:09 p.m. Central Daylight Time. At 7 p.m. in Moline, skies were sunny. The temperature was 78 degrees, dew point 49, relative humidity 35%. The wind was west at 7 miles an hour. And the pressure was 30.01 inches and steady. At Davenport, skies were sunny. The temperature was 80 degrees, dew point 42, relative humidity 25%. The wind was south at 3 miles an hour. And the pressure was 30.02 inches and steady. Close to home, Burlington sunny and 78. Cedar Rapids sunny and 79. Dubuque sunny and 76. Iowa City sunny and 81. Peoria sunny and 78. Rockford mostly sunny and 79. Across the Midwest, Chicago mostly sunny and 73. Des Moines mostly sunny and 80. Madison mostly sunny and 76. Milwaukee mostly sunny and 63. Minneapolis mostly sunny and 81. Omaha mostly sunny and 83. St. Louis partly sunny and 79. Springfield, Illinois sunny and 76. Waterloo sunny and 81. Once again at 7 p.m. in Moline with sunny skies, the temperature was 78. At Davenport with sunny skies, the temperature was 80. Here is the hazardous weather outlook. For today and tonight, no hazardous weather is expected at this time.
Looking ahead, the probability for widespread hazardous weather is low. Spotter activation will not be needed today or tonight. The Moline, Illinois climate summary for this evening, as of 4 p.m., May 24, 2026. Today's high temperature was 82 degrees. The normal high is 77. The record high is 95 degrees, which was set in 2010. Today's low temperature was 59 degrees. The normal low is 54. The record low is 36 degrees, which was set in 1925. No precipitation fell today, which leaves the monthly total at 2.21 inches. The total precipitation for the year still stands at 11.96 inches. The normal high temperature for tomorrow is 77 degrees, and the normal low is 54. The record high for tomorrow is 94, which occurred in 1967, and the record low is 35, which occurred in 1979. Sunset tonight is at 8:23 p.m. Sunrise tomorrow is at 5:35 a.m. You are listening to NOAA Weather Radio Station WXJ73 in the Quad Cities. The current time is 7:12 p.m. Central Daylight Time. At 7 p.m. in Moline, skies were sunny. The temperature was 78 degrees, dew point 49, relative humidity 35%. The wind was west at 7 miles an hour. And the pressure was 30.01 inches and steady. At Davenport, skies were sunny. The temperature was 80 degrees, dew point 42, relative humidity 25%. The wind was south at 3 miles an hour. And the pressure was 30.02 inches and steady. Close to home, Burlington sunny and 78. Cedar Rapids sunny and 79. Dubuque sunny and 76. Iowa City sunny and 81. Peoria sunny and 78. Rockford mostly sunny and 79. Across the Midwest, Chicago mostly sunny and 73. Des Moines mostly sunny and 80. Madison mostly sunny and 76. Milwaukee mostly sunny and 63. Minneapolis mostly sunny and 81. Omaha mostly sunny and 83. St. Louis partly sunny and 79. Springfield, Illinois sunny and 76. Waterloo sunny and 81. Once again at 7 p.m. in Moline with sunny skies, the temperature was 78. At Davenport with sunny skies, the temperature was 80. Here is the hazardous weather outlook. For today and tonight, no hazardous weather is expected at this time. Looking ahead, the probability for widespread hazardous weather is low. Spotter activation will not be needed today or tonight. The Moline, Illinois climate summary for this evening, as of 4 p.m., May 24, 2026. Today's high temperature was 82 degrees. The normal high is 77. The record high is 95 degrees, which was set in 2010. Today's low temperature was 59 degrees. The normal low is 54. The record low is 36 degrees, which was set in 1925. No precipitation fell today, which leaves the monthly total at 2.21 inches. The total precipitation for the year still stands at 11.96 inches. The normal high temperature for tomorrow is 77 degrees, and the normal low is 54. The record high for tomorrow is 94, which occurred in 1967, and the record low is 35, which occurred in 1979. Sunset tonight is at 8:23 p.m. Sunrise tomorrow is at 5:35 a.m. You are listening to NOAA Weather Radio Station WXJ73 in the Quad Cities. The current time is 7:15 p.m. Central Daylight Time. At 7 p.m. in Moline, skies were sunny. The temperature was 78 degrees, dew point 49, relative humidity 35%. The wind was west at 7 miles an hour. And the pressure was 30.01 inches and steady. At Davenport, skies were sunny. The temperature was 80 degrees, dew point 42, relative humidity 25%. The wind was south at 3 miles an hour. And the pressure was 30.02 inches and steady. Close to home, Burlington sunny and 78. Cedar Rapids sunny and 79. Dubuque sunny and 76. Iowa City sunny and 81. Muscatine 81. Galesburg sunny and 77. Peoria sunny and 78. Savannah 80.
Rockford mostly sunny and 79. Across the Midwest, Chicago mostly sunny and 73. Des Moines mostly sunny and 80. Madison mostly sunny and 76. Milwaukee mostly sunny and 63. Minneapolis mostly sunny and 81. Omaha mostly sunny and 83. St. Louis partly sunny and 79. Springfield, Illinois sunny and 76. Waterloo sunny and 81. Once again at 7 p.m. in Moline with sunny skies, the temperature was 78. At Davenport with sunny skies, the temperature was 80. Here is the hazardous weather outlook. For today and tonight, no hazardous weather is expected at this time. Looking ahead, the probability for widespread hazardous weather is low. Spotter activation will not be needed today or tonight. The Moline, Illinois climate summary for this evening, as of 4 p.m., May 24, 2026. Today's high temperature was 82 degrees. The normal high is 77. The record high is 95 degrees, which was set in 2010. Today's low temperature was 59 degrees. The normal low is 54. The record low is 36 degrees, which was set in 1925. No precipitation fell today, which leaves the monthly total at 2.21 inches. The total precipitation for the year still stands at 11.96 inches. The normal high temperature for tomorrow is 77 degrees, and the normal low is 54. The record high for tomorrow is 94, which occurred in 1967, and the record low is 35, which occurred in 1979. Sunset tonight is at 8:23 p.m. Sunrise tomorrow is at 5:35 a.m. You're listening to NOAA Weather Radio Station WXJ73 in the Quad Cities. The current time is 7:17 p.m. Central Daylight Time. At 7 p.m. in Moline, skies were sunny. The temperature was 78 degrees, dew point 49, relative humidity 35%. The wind was west at 7 miles an hour. And the pressure was 30.01 inches and steady. At Davenport, skies were sunny. The temperature was 80 degrees, dew point 42, relative humidity 25%. The wind was south at 3 miles an hour. And the pressure was 30.02 inches and steady. Close to home, Burlington sunny and 78. Cedar Rapids sunny and 79. Dubuque sunny and 76. Iowa City sunny and 81. Muscatine 81. Galesburg sunny and 77. Peoria sunny and 78. Savannah 80. Rockford mostly sunny and 79. Across the Midwest, Chicago mostly sunny and 73. Des Moines mostly sunny and 80. Madison mostly sunny and 76. Milwaukee mostly sunny and 63. Minneapolis mostly sunny and 81. Omaha mostly sunny and 83. St. Louis partly sunny and 79. Springfield, Illinois sunny and 76. Waterloo sunny and 81. Once again at 7 p.m. in Moline with sunny skies, the temperature was 78. At Davenport with sunny skies, the temperature was 80. Here is the hazardous weather outlook. For today and tonight, no hazardous weather is expected at this time. Looking ahead, the probability for widespread hazardous weather is low. Spotter activation will not be needed today or tonight. The Moline, Illinois climate summary for this evening, as of 4 p.m., May 24, 2026. Today's high temperature was 82 degrees. The normal high is 77. The record high is 95 degrees, which was set in 2010. Today's low temperature was 59 degrees. The normal low is 54. The record low is 36 degrees, which was set in 1925. No precipitation fell today, which leaves the monthly total at 2.21 inches. The total precipitation for the year still stands at 11.96 inches. The normal high temperature for tomorrow is 77 degrees, and the normal low is 54. The record high for tomorrow is 94, which occurred in 1967, and the record low is 35, which occurred in 1979. Sunset tonight is at 8:23 p.m. Sunrise tomorrow is at 5:35 a.m. You're listening to NOAA Weather Radio Station WXJ73 in the Quad Cities. The current time is 7:20 p.m. Central Daylight Time.
At 7 p.m. in Moline, skies were sunny. The temperature was 78 degrees, dew point 49.

81. Galesburg, sunny and 77. Peoria, sunny and 78. Savannah, 80. Rockford, mostly sunny and 79. Across the Midwest, Chicago, mostly sunny and 73. Des Moines, mostly sunny and 80. Madison, mostly sunny and 76. Milwaukee, mostly sunny and 63. Minneapolis, mostly sunny and 81. Omaha, mostly sunny and 83. St. Louis, partly sunny and 79. Springfield, Illinois, sunny and 76. Waterloo, sunny and 81. Once again at 7 p.m. in Moline with sunny skies, the temperature was 78. At Davenport with sunny skies, the temperature was 80. Here is the hazardous weather outlook. For today and tonight, no hazardous weather is expected at this time. Looking ahead, the probability for widespread hazardous weather is low. Spotter activation will not be needed today or tonight. The Moline, Illinois climate summary for this evening, as of 4 p.m., May 24, 2026. Today's high temperature was 82 degrees. The normal high is 77. The record high is 95 degrees, which was set in 2010. Today's low temperature was 59 degrees. The normal low is 54. The record low is 36 degrees, which was set in 1925. No precipitation fell today, which leaves the monthly total at 2.21 inches. The total precipitation for the year still stands at 11.96 inches. The normal high temperature for tomorrow is 77 degrees, and the normal low is 54. The record high for tomorrow is 94, which occurred in 1967, and the record low is 35, which occurred in 1979. Sunset tonight is at 8:23 p.m. Sunrise tomorrow is at 5:35 a.m. You are listening to NOAA Weather Radio Station WXJ73 in the Quad Cities. The current time is 7:23 p.m. Central Daylight Time. At 7 p.m. in Moline, skies were sunny. The temperature was 78 degrees, dew point 49, relative humidity 35%. The wind was west at 7 miles an hour. And the pressure was 30.01 inches and steady. At Davenport, skies were sunny. The temperature was 80 degrees, dew point 42, relative humidity 25%. The wind was south at 3 miles an hour. And the pressure was 30.02 inches and steady. Close to home, Burlington sunny and 78. Cedar Rapids sunny and 79. Dubuque sunny and 76. Iowa City sunny and 81. Muscatine 81. Galesburg sunny and 77. Peoria sunny and 78. Savannah 80. Rockford mostly sunny and 79. Across the Midwest, Chicago mostly sunny and 73. Des Moines mostly sunny and 80. Madison mostly sunny and 76. Milwaukee mostly sunny and 63. Minneapolis mostly sunny and 81. Omaha mostly sunny and 83. St. Louis partly sunny and 79. Springfield, Illinois sunny and 76. Waterloo sunny and 81. Once again at 7 p.m. in Moline with sunny skies, the temperature was 78. At Davenport with sunny skies, the temperature was 80. Here is the hazardous weather outlook. For today and tonight, no hazardous weather is expected at this time. Looking ahead, the probability for widespread hazardous weather is low. Spotter activation will not be needed today or tonight. The Moline, Illinois climate summary for this evening, as of 4 p.m., May 24, 2026. Today's high temperature was 82 degrees. The normal high is 77. The record high is 95 degrees, which was set in 2010. Today's low temperature was 59 degrees. The normal low is 54. The record low is 36 degrees, which was set in 1925. No precipitation fell today, which leaves the monthly total at 2.21 inches. The total precipitation for the year still stands at 11.96 inches. The normal high temperature for tomorrow is 77 degrees, and the normal low is 54. The record high for tomorrow is 94, which occurred in 1967, and the record low is 35, which occurred in 1979. Sunset tonight is at 8:23 p.m. Sunrise tomorrow is at 5:35 a.m. You're listening to NOAA Weather Radio Station WX.

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The current time is 7:26 p.m. Central Daylight Time. At 7 p.m. at Moline, skies were sunny. The temperature was 78 degrees, dew point 49, relative humidity 35%. The wind was west at 7 miles an hour. And the pressure was 30.01 inches and steady. At Davenport, skies were sunny. The temperature was 80 degrees, dew point 42, relative humidity 25%. The wind was south at 3 miles an hour. And the pressure was 30.02 inches and steady. Close to home, Burlington sunny and 78. Cedar Rapids sunny and 79. Dubuque sunny and 76. Iowa City sunny and 81. Muscatine 81. Galesburg sunny and 77. Peoria sunny and 78. Savannah 80. Rockford mostly sunny and 79. Across the Midwest, Chicago mostly sunny and 73. Des Moines mostly sunny and 80. Madison mostly sunny and 76. Milwaukee mostly sunny and 63. Minneapolis mostly sunny and 81. Omaha mostly sunny and 83. St. Louis partly sunny and 79. Springfield, Illinois sunny and 76. Waterloo sunny and 81. Once again at 7 p.m. in Moline with sunny skies, the temperature was 78. At Davenport with sunny skies, the temperature was 80. Here is the hazardous weather outlook. For today and tonight, no hazardous weather is expected at this time. Looking ahead, the probability for widespread hazardous weather is low. Spotter activation will not be needed today or tonight. The Moline, Illinois climate summary for this evening, as of 4 p.m., May 24, 2026. Today's high temperature was 82 degrees. The normal high is 77. The record high is 95 degrees, which was set in 2010. Today's low temperature was 59 degrees. The normal low is 54. The record low is 36 degrees, which was set in 1925. No precipitation fell today, which leaves the monthly total at 2.21 inches. The total precipitation for the year still stands at 11.96 inches. The normal high temperature for tomorrow is 77 degrees, and the normal low is 54. The record high for tomorrow is 94, which occurred in 1967, and the record low is 35, which occurred in 1979. Sunset tonight is at 8:23 p.m. Sunrise tomorrow is at 5:35 a.m. You are listening to NOAA Weather Radio Station WXJ73 in the Quad Cities. The current time is 7:29 p.m. Central Daylight Time. At 7 p.m. in Moline, skies were sunny. The temperature was 78 degrees, dew point 49, relative humidity 35%. The wind was west at 7 miles an hour. And the pressure was 30.01 inches and steady. At Davenport, skies were sunny. The temperature was 80 degrees, dew point 42, relative humidity 25%. The wind was south at 3 miles an hour. And the pressure was 30.02 inches and steady. Close to home, Burlington sunny and 78. Cedar Rapids sunny and 79. Dubuque sunny and 76. Iowa City sunny and 81. Muscatine 81. Galesburg sunny and 77. Peoria sunny and 78. Savannah 80. Rockford mostly sunny and 79. Across the Midwest, Chicago mostly sunny and 73. Des Moines mostly sunny and 80. Madison mostly sunny and 76. Milwaukee mostly sunny and 63. Minneapolis mostly sunny and 81. Omaha mostly sunny and 83. St. Louis partly sunny and 79. Springfield, Illinois sunny and 76. Waterloo sunny and 81. Once again at 7 p.m. in Moline with sunny skies, the temperature was 78. At Davenport with sunny skies, the temperature was 80. Here is the hazardous weather outlook. For today and tonight, no hazardous weather is expected at this time. Looking ahead, the probability for widespread hazardous weather is low. Spotter activation will not be needed today or tonight. The Moline, Illinois climate summary for this evening, as of 4 p.m., May 24, 2026. Today's high temperature was 82 degrees.
high is 77. The record high is 95 degrees, which was set in 2010. Today's low temperature was 59 degrees. The normal low is 54. The record low is 36 degrees, which was set in 1925. No precipitation fell today, which leaves the monthly total at 2.21 inches. The total precipitation for the year still stands at 11.96 inches. The normal high temperature for tomorrow is 77 degrees, and the normal low is 54. The record high for tomorrow is 94, which occurred in 1967, and the record low is 35, which occurred in 1979. Sunset tonight is at 8:23 p.m. Sunrise tomorrow is at 5:35 a.m. You are listening to NOAA Weather Radio Station WXJ73 in the Quad Cities. The current time is 7:32 p.m. Central Daylight Time. At 7 p.m. in Moline, skies were sunny. The temperature was 78 degrees, dew point 49, relative humidity 35%. The wind was west at 7 miles an hour. And the pressure was 30.01 inches and steady. At Davenport, skies were sunny. The temperature was 80 degrees, dew point 42, relative humidity 25%. The wind was south at 3 miles an hour. And the pressure was 30.02 inches and steady. Close to home, Burlington sunny and 78. Cedar Rapids sunny and 79. Dubuque sunny and 76. Iowa City sunny and 81. Muscatine 81. Galesburg sunny and 77. Peoria sunny and 78. Savannah 80. Rockford mostly sunny and 79. Across the Midwest, Chicago mostly sunny and 73. Des Moines mostly sunny and 80. Madison mostly sunny and 76. Milwaukee mostly sunny and 63. Minneapolis mostly sunny and 81. Omaha mostly sunny and 83. St. Louis partly sunny and 79. Springfield, Illinois sunny and 76. Waterloo sunny and 81. Once again at 7 p.m. in Moline with sunny skies, the temperature was 78. At Davenport with sunny skies, the temperature was 80. Here is the hazardous weather outlook. For today and tonight, no hazardous weather is expected at this time. Looking ahead, the probability for widespread hazardous weather is low. Spotter activation will not be needed today or tonight. The Moline, Illinois climate summary for this evening, as of 4 p.m., May 24, 2026. Today's high temperature was 82 degrees. The normal high is 77. The record high is 95 degrees, which was set in 2010. Today's low temperature was 59 degrees. The normal low is 54. The record low is 36 degrees, which was set in 1925. No precipitation fell today, which leaves the monthly total at 2.21 inches. The total precipitation for the year still stands at 11.96 inches. The normal high temperature for tomorrow is 77 degrees, and the normal low is 54. The record high for tomorrow is 94, which occurred in 1967, and the record low is 35, which occurred in 1979. Sunset tonight is at 8:23 p.m. Sunrise tomorrow is at 5:35 a.m. You are listening to NOAA Weather Radio Station WXJ73 in the Quad Cities. The current time is 7:35 p.m. Central Daylight Time. At 7 p.m. in Moline, skies were sunny. The temperature was 78 degrees, dew point 49, relative humidity 35%. The wind was west at 7 miles an hour. And the pressure was 30.01 inches and steady. At Davenport, skies were sunny. The temperature was 80 degrees, dew point 42, relative humidity 25%. The wind was south at 3 miles an hour. And the pressure was 30.02 inches and steady. Close to home, Burlington sunny and 78. Cedar Rapids sunny and 79. Dubuque sunny and 76. Iowa City sunny and 81. Muscatine 81. Galesburg sunny and 77. Peoria sunny and 78. Savannah 80. Rockford mostly sunny and 79. Across the Midwest, Chicago mostly sunny and 73. Des Moines mostly sunny and 80. Madison mostly sunny and 76. Milwaukee.
mostly sunny and 63. Minneapolis, mostly sunny and 81. Omaha, mostly sunny and 83. St. Louis, partly sunny and 79. Springfield, Illinois, sunny and 76. Waterloo, sunny and 81. Once again at 7 p.m. in Moline with sunny skies, the temperature was 78. At Davenport with sunny skies, the temperature was 80. Here is the hazardous weather outlook. For today and tonight, no hazardous weather is expected at this time. Looking ahead, the probability for widespread hazardous weather is low. Spotter activation will not be needed today or tonight. The Moline, Illinois climate summary for this evening, as of 4 p.m., May 24, 2026. Today's high temperature was 82 degrees. The normal high is 77. The record high is 95 degrees, which was set in 2010. Today's low temperature was 59 degrees. The normal low is 54. The record low is 36 degrees, which was set in 1925. No precipitation fell today, which leaves the monthly total at 2.21 inches. The total precipitation for the year still stands at 11.96 inches. The normal high temperature for tomorrow is 77 degrees, and the normal low is 54. The record high for tomorrow is 94, which occurred in 1967, and the record low is 35, which occurred in 1979. Sunset tonight is at 8:23 p.m. Sunrise tomorrow is at 5:35 a.m. You are listening to NOAA Weather Radio Station WXJ73 in the Quad Cities. The current time is 7:38 p.m. Central Daylight Time. At 7 p.m. in Moline, skies were sunny. The temperature was 78 degrees, dew point 49, relative humidity 35%. The wind was west at 7 miles an hour. And the pressure was 30.01 inches and steady. At Davenport, skies were sunny. The temperature was 80 degrees, dew point 42, relative humidity 25%. The wind was south at 3 miles an hour. And the pressure was 30.02 inches and steady. Close to home, Burlington sunny and 78. Cedar Rapids sunny and 79. Dubuque sunny and 76. Iowa City sunny and 81. Muscatine 81. Galesburg sunny and 77. Peoria sunny and 78. Savannah 80. Rockford mostly sunny and 79. Across the Midwest, Chicago mostly sunny and 73. Des Moines mostly sunny and 80. Madison mostly sunny and 76. Milwaukee mostly sunny and 63. Minneapolis mostly sunny and 81. Omaha mostly sunny and 83. St. Louis partly sunny and 79. Springfield, Illinois sunny and 76. Waterloo sunny and 81. Once again at 7 p.m. in Moline with sunny skies, the temperature was 78. At Davenport with sunny skies, the temperature was 80. Here is the hazardous weather outlook. For today and tonight, no hazardous weather is expected at this time. Looking ahead, the probability for widespread hazardous weather is low. Spotter activation will not be needed today or tonight. The Moline, Illinois climate summary for this evening, as of 4 p.m., May 24, 2026. Today's high temperature was 82 degrees. The normal high is 77. The record high is 95 degrees, which was set in 2010. Today's low temperature was 59 degrees. The normal low is 54. The record low is 36 degrees, which was set in 1925. No precipitation fell today, which leaves the monthly total at 2.21 inches. The total precipitation for the year still stands at 11.96 inches. The normal high temperature for tomorrow is 77 degrees, and the normal low is 54. The record high for tomorrow is 94, which occurred in 1967, and the record low is 35, which occurred in 1979. Sunset tonight is at 8:23 p.m. Sunrise tomorrow is at 5:35 a.m. You are listening to NOAA Weather Radio Station WXJ73 in the Quad Cities. 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At 7 p.m. in Moline, skies were sunny. The temperature was 78 degrees, dew point 49, relative humidity 35%. The wind was west at 7 miles an hour. And the pressure
30.01 inches and steady. At Davenport, skies were sunny. The temperature was 80 degrees, dew point 42, relative humidity 25%. The wind was south at 3 miles an hour. And the pressure was 30.02 inches and steady. Close to home, Burlington sunny and 78. Cedar Rapids sunny and 79. Dubuque sunny and 76. Iowa City sunny and 81. Muscatine 81. Galesburg sunny and 77. Peoria sunny and 78. Savannah 80. Rockford mostly sunny and 79. Across the Midwest, Chicago mostly sunny and 73. Des Moines mostly sunny and 80. Madison mostly sunny and 76. Milwaukee mostly sunny and 63. Minneapolis mostly sunny and 81. Omaha mostly sunny and 83. St. Louis partly sunny and 79. Springfield, Illinois sunny and 76. Waterloo sunny and 81. Once again at 7 p.m. in Moline with sunny skies, the temperature was 78. At Davenport with sunny skies, the temperature was 80. Here is the hazardous weather outlook. For today and tonight, no hazardous weather is expected at this time. Looking ahead, the probability for widespread hazardous weather is low. Spotter activation will not be needed today or tonight. The Moline, Illinois climate summary for this evening, as of 4 p.m., May 24, 2026. Today's high temperature was 82 degrees. The normal high is 77. The record high is 95 degrees, which was set in 2010. Today's low temperature was 59 degrees. The normal low is 54. The record low is 36 degrees, which was set in 1925. No precipitation fell today, which leaves the monthly total at 2.21 inches. The total precipitation for the year still stands at 11.96 inches. The normal high temperature for tomorrow is 77 degrees, and the normal low is 54. The record high for tomorrow is 94, which occurred in 1967, and the record low is 35, which occurred in 1979. Sunset tonight is at 8:23 p.m. Sunrise tomorrow is at 5:35 a.m. You're listening to NOAA Weather Radio Station WXJ73 in the Quad Cities. The current time is 7:44 p.m. Central Daylight Time. At 7 p.m. in Moline, skies were sunny. The temperature was 78 degrees, dew point 49, relative humidity 35%. The wind was west at 7 miles an hour. And the pressure was 30.01 inches and steady. At Davenport, skies were sunny. The temperature was 80 degrees, dew point 42, relative humidity 25%. The wind was south at 3 miles an hour. And the pressure was 30.02 inches and steady. Close to home, Burlington sunny and 78. Cedar Rapids sunny and 79. Dubuque sunny and 76. Iowa City sunny and 81. Muscatine 81. Galesburg sunny and 77. Peoria sunny and 78. Savannah 80. Rockford mostly sunny and 79. Across the Midwest, Chicago mostly sunny and 73. Des Moines mostly sunny and 80. Madison mostly sunny and 76. Milwaukee mostly sunny and 63. Minneapolis mostly sunny and 81. Omaha mostly sunny and 83. St. Louis partly sunny and 79. Springfield, Illinois sunny and 76. Waterloo sunny and 81. Once again at 7 p.m. in Moline with sunny skies, the temperature was 78. At Davenport with sunny skies, the temperature was 80. Here is the hazardous weather outlook. For today and tonight, no hazardous weather is expected at this time. Looking ahead, the probability for widespread hazardous weather is low. Spotter activation will not be needed today or tonight. This broadcast originates from the National Weather Service office in the Quad Cities and is transmitted on a frequency of 162.55 MHz from Rock Island, Illinois. The coverage area includes the following counties: Cedar, Clinton, Louisa, Muscatine, Scott, Henry, Illinois, Mercer, Rock Island, and Whiteside. The Moline, Illinois climate summary for this evening, as of 4 p.m., May 24, 2026.
Today's high temperature was 82 degrees. The normal high is 77. The record high is 95 degrees, which was set in 2010. Today's low temperature was 59 degrees. The normal low is 54. The record low is 36 degrees, which was set in 1925. No precipitation fell today, which leaves the monthly total at 2.21 inches. The total precipitation for the year still stands at 11.96 inches. The normal high temperature for tomorrow is 77 degrees, and the normal low is 54. The record high for tomorrow is 94, which occurred in 1967, and the record low is 35, which occurred in 1979. Sunset tonight is at 8:23 p.m. Sunrise tomorrow is at 5:35 a.m. You are listening to NOAA Weather Radio Station WXJ73 in the Quad Cities. The current time is 7:47 p.m. Central Daylight Time. At 7 p.m. in Moline, skies were sunny. The temperature was 78 degrees, dew point 49, relative humidity 35%. The wind was west at 7 miles an hour. And the pressure was 30.01 inches and steady. At Davenport, skies were sunny. The temperature was 80 degrees, dew point 42, relative humidity 25%. The wind was south at 3 miles an hour. And the pressure was 30.02 inches and steady. Close to home, Burlington sunny and 78. Cedar Rapids sunny and 79. Dubuque sunny and 76. Iowa City sunny and 81. Muscatine 81. Galesburg sunny and 77. Peoria sunny and 78. Savannah 80. Rockford mostly sunny and 79. Across the Midwest, Chicago mostly sunny and 73. Des Moines mostly sunny and 80. Madison mostly sunny and 76. Milwaukee mostly sunny and 63. Minneapolis mostly sunny and 81. Omaha mostly sunny and 83. St. Louis partly sunny and 79. Springfield, Illinois sunny and 76. Waterloo sunny and 81. Once again at 7 p.m. in Moline with sunny skies, the temperature was 78. At Davenport with sunny skies, the temperature was 80. Here is the hazardous weather outlook. For today and tonight, no hazardous weather is expected at this time. Looking ahead, the probability for widespread hazardous weather is low. Spotter activation will not be needed today or tonight. The Moline, Illinois climate summary for this evening, as of 4 p.m., May 24, 2026. Today's high temperature was 82 degrees. The normal high is 77. The record high is 95 degrees, which was set in 2010. Today's low temperature was 59 degrees. The normal low is 54. The record low is 36 degrees, which was set in 1925. No precipitation fell today, which leaves the monthly total at 2.21 inches. The total precipitation for the year still stands at 11.96 inches. The normal high temperature for tomorrow is 77 degrees, and the normal low is 54. The record high for tomorrow is 94, which occurred in 1967, and the record low is 35, which occurred in 1979. Sunset tonight is at 8:23 p.m. Sunrise tomorrow is at 5:35 a.m. You are listening to NOAA Weather Radio Station WXJ73 in the Quad Cities. The current time is 7:50 p.m. Central Daylight Time. At 7 p.m. in Moline, skies were sunny. The temperature was 78 degrees, dew point 49, relative humidity 35%. The wind was west at 7 miles an hour. And the pressure was 30.01 inches and steady. At Davenport, skies were sunny. The temperature was 80 degrees, dew point 42, relative humidity 25%. The wind was south at 3 miles an hour. And the pressure was 30.02 inches and steady. Close to home, Burlington sunny and 78. Cedar Rapids sunny and 79. Dubuque sunny and 76. Iowa City sunny and 81. Muscatine 81. Galesburg sunny and 77. Peoria sunny and 78. Savannah 80. Rockford mostly sunny and 79. Across the Midwest, Chicago mostly sunny and 73. Des Moines mostly sunny and 80.
Madison, mostly sunny and 76. Milwaukee, mostly sunny and 63. Minneapolis, mostly sunny and 81. Omaha, mostly sunny and 83. St. Louis, partly sunny and 79. Springfield, Illinois, sunny and 76. Waterloo, sunny and 81. Once again at 7 p.m. in Moline with sunny skies, the temperature was 78. At Davenport with sunny skies, the temperature was 80. Here is the hazardous weather outlook. For today and tonight, no hazardous weather is expected at this time. Looking ahead, the probability for widespread hazardous weather is low. Spotter activation will not be needed today or tonight. The Moline, Illinois climate summary for this evening, as of 4 p.m., May 24, 2026. Today's high temperature was 82 degrees. The normal high is 77. The record high is 95 degrees, which was set in 2010. Today's low temperature was 59 degrees. The normal low is 54. The record low is 36 degrees, which was set in 1925. No precipitation fell today, which leaves the monthly total at 2.21 inches. The total precipitation for the year still stands at 11.96 inches. The normal high temperature for tomorrow is 77 degrees, and the normal low is 54. The record high for tomorrow is 94, which occurred in 1967, and the record low is 35, which occurred in 1979. Sunset tonight is at 8:23 p.m. Sunrise tomorrow is at 5:35 a.m. You are listening to NOAA Weather Radio Station WXJ73 in the Quad Cities. The current time is 7:53 p.m. Central Daylight Time. At 7 p.m. in Moline, skies were sunny. The temperature was 78 degrees, dew point 49, relative humidity 35%. The wind was west at 7 miles an hour. And the pressure was 30.01 inches and steady. At Davenport, skies were sunny. The temperature was 80 degrees, dew point 42, relative humidity 25%. The wind was south at 3 miles an hour. And the pressure was 30.02 inches and steady. Close to home, Burlington sunny and 78. Cedar Rapids sunny and 79. Dubuque sunny and 76. Iowa City sunny and 81. Muscatine 81. Galesburg sunny and 77. Peoria sunny and 78. Savannah 80. Rockford mostly sunny and 79. Across the Midwest, Chicago mostly sunny and 73. Des Moines mostly sunny and 80. Madison mostly sunny and 76. Milwaukee mostly sunny and 63. Minneapolis mostly sunny and 81. Omaha mostly sunny and 83. St. Louis partly sunny and 79. Springfield, Illinois sunny and 76. Waterloo sunny and 81. Once again at 7 p.m. in Moline with sunny skies, the temperature was 78. At Davenport with sunny skies, the temperature was 80. Here is the hazardous weather outlook. For today and tonight, no hazardous weather is expected at this time. Looking ahead, the probability for widespread hazardous weather is low. Spotter activation will not be needed today or tonight. The Moline, Illinois climate summary for this evening, as of 4 p.m., May 24, 2026. Today's high temperature was 82 degrees. The normal high is 77. The record high is 95 degrees, which was set in 2010. Today's low temperature was 59 degrees. The normal low is 54. The record low is 36 degrees, which was set in 1925. No precipitation fell today, which leaves the monthly total at 2.21 inches. The total precipitation for the year still stands at 11.96 inches. The normal high temperature for tomorrow is 77 degrees, and the normal low is 54. The record high for tomorrow is 94, which occurred in 1967, and the record low is 35, which occurred in 1979. Sunset tonight is at 8:23 p.m. Sunrise tomorrow is at 5:35 a.m. You are listening to NOAA Weather Radio Station WXJ73 in the Quad Cities. The current time is 7:56 p.m. Central Daylight Time. At 7 p.m. in Moline, skies were sunny. The temperature was 78 degrees, dew point 49, relative humidity 35%.
the wind was west at 7 miles an hour, and the pressure was 30.01 inches and steady. At Davenport, skies were sunny. The temperature was 80 degrees, dew point 42, relative humidity 25%. The wind was south at 3 miles an hour, and the pressure was 30.02 inches and steady. Close to home, Burlington sunny and 78. Cedar Rapids sunny and 79. Dubuque sunny and 76. Iowa City sunny and 81. Muscatine 81. Galesburg sunny and 77. Peoria sunny and 78. Savannah 80. Rockford mostly sunny and 79. Across the Midwest, Chicago mostly sunny and 73. Des Moines mostly sunny and 80. Madison mostly sunny and 76. Milwaukee mostly sunny and 63. Minneapolis mostly sunny and 81. Omaha mostly sunny and 83. St. Louis partly sunny and 79. Springfield, Illinois sunny and 76. Waterloo sunny and 81. Once again at 7 p.m. in Moline with sunny skies, the temperature was 78. At Davenport with sunny skies, the temperature was 80. Here is the hazardous weather outlook. For today and tonight, no hazardous weather is expected at this time. Looking ahead, the probability for widespread hazardous weather is low. Spotter activation will not be needed today or tonight. The Moline, Illinois climate summary for this evening, as of 4 p.m., May 24, 2026. Today's high temperature was 82 degrees. The normal high is 77. The record high is 95 degrees, which was set in 2010. Today's low temperature was 59 degrees. The normal low is 54. The record low is 36 degrees, which was set in 1925. No precipitation fell today, which leaves the monthly total at 2.21 inches. The total precipitation for the year still stands at 11.96 inches. The normal high temperature for tomorrow is 77 degrees, and the normal low is 54. The record high for tomorrow is 94, which occurred in 1967, and the record low is 35, which occurred in 1979. Sunset tonight is at 8:23 p.m. Sunrise tomorrow is at 5:35 a.m. You are listening to NOAA Weather Radio Station WXJ73 in the Quad Cities. The current time is 7:59 p.m. Central Daylight Time. Here is the hazardous weather outlook. For today and tonight, no hazardous weather is expected at this time. Looking ahead, the probability for widespread hazardous weather is low. Spotter activation will not be needed today or tonight. The Moline, Illinois climate summary for this evening, as of 4 p.m., May 24, 2026. Today's high temperature was 82 degrees. The normal high is 77. The record high is 95 degrees, which was set in 2010. Today's low temperature was 59 degrees. The normal low is 54. The record low is 36 degrees, which was set in 1925. No precipitation fell today, which leaves the monthly total at 2.21 inches. The total precipitation for the year still stands at 11.96 inches. The normal high temperature for tomorrow is 77 degrees, and the normal low is 54. The record high for tomorrow is 94, which occurred in 1967, and the record low is 35, which occurred in 1979. Sunset tonight is at 8:23 p.m. Sunrise tomorrow is at 5:35 a.m. You are listening to NOAA Weather Radio Station WXJ73 in the Quad Cities. The current time is 8 p.m. Central Daylight Time. Here is the hazardous weather outlook. For today and tonight, no hazardous weather is expected at this time. Looking ahead, the probability for widespread hazardous weather is low. Spotter activation will not be needed today or tonight. The Moline, Illinois climate summary for this evening, as of 4 p.m., May 24, 2026. Today's high temperature was 82 degrees. The normal high is 77. The record high is 95 degrees, which was set in 2010. Today's low temperature was 59 degrees. The normal low is 54. The record low is 36 degrees, which was set in 1925. No precipitation fell today, which leaves the monthly total at 2.21 inches.
The total precipitation for the year still stands at 11.96 inches. The normal high temperature for tomorrow is 77 degrees, and the normal low is 54. The record high for tomorrow is 94, which occurred in 1967, and the record low is 35, which occurred in 1979. Sunset tonight is at 8:23 p.m. Sunrise tomorrow is at 5:35 a.m. You are listening to NOAA Weather Radio Station WXJ73 in the Quad Cities. The current time is 8:02 p.m. Central Daylight Time. Here is the hazardous weather outlook. For today and tonight, no hazardous weather is expected at this time. Looking ahead, the probability for widespread hazardous weather is low. Spotter activation will not be needed today or tonight. The Moline, Illinois climate summary for this evening, as of 4 p.m., May 24, 2026. Today's high temperature was 82 degrees. The normal high is 77. The record high is 95 degrees, which was set in 2010. Today's low temperature was 59 degrees. The normal low is 54. The record low is 36 degrees, which was set in 1925. No precipitation fell today, which leaves the monthly total at 2.21 inches. The total precipitation for the year still stands at 11.96 inches. The normal high temperature for tomorrow is 77 degrees, and the normal low is 54. The record high for tomorrow is 94, which occurred in 1967, and the record low is 35, which occurred in 1979. Sunset tonight is at 8:23 p.m. Sunrise tomorrow is at 5:35 a.m. You are listening to NOAA Weather Radio Station WXJ73 in the Quad Cities. The current time is 8:03 p.m. Central Daylight Time. At 8 p.m. in Moline, skies were clear. The temperature was 75 degrees, dew point 54, relative humidity 47%. The wind was south at 3 miles an hour. And the pressure was 30.00 inches and falling. At Davenport, skies were clear. The temperature was 77 degrees, dew point 47, relative humidity 34%. The wind was south at 6 miles an hour. And the pressure was 30.01 inches and falling. Close to home, Burlington clear and 76. Cedar Rapids clear and 75. Dubuque clear and 74. Iowa City clear and 76. Peoria clear and 75. Rockford partly cloudy and 75. Across the Midwest, Chicago partly cloudy and 71. Des Moines partly cloudy and 77. Madison partly cloudy and 71. Milwaukee clear and 61. Minneapolis mostly cloudy and 76. Omaha partly cloudy and 80. St. Louis mostly cloudy and 76. Springfield, Illinois clear and 73. Waterloo clear and 77. Once again at 8 p.m. in Moline with clear skies, the temperature was 75. At Davenport with clear skies, the temperature was 77. Here is the hazardous weather outlook. For today and tonight, no hazardous weather is expected at this time. Looking ahead, the probability for widespread hazardous weather is low. Spotter activation will not be needed today or tonight. The Moline, Illinois climate summary for this evening, as of 4 p.m., May 24, 2026. Today's high temperature was 82 degrees. The normal high is 77. The record high is 95 degrees, which was set in 2010. Today's low temperature was 59 degrees. The normal low is 54. The record low is 36 degrees, which was set in 1925. No precipitation fell today, which leaves the monthly total at 2.21 inches. The total precipitation for the year still stands at 11.96 inches. The normal high temperature for tomorrow is 77 degrees, and the normal low is 54. The record high for tomorrow is 94, which occurred in 1967, and the record low is 35, which occurred in 1979. Sunset tonight is at 8:23 p.m. Sunrise tomorrow is at 5:35 a.m. You are listening to NOAA Weather Radio Station WXJ73 in the Quad Cities. The current time is 8:06 p.m. Central Daylight Time. At 8 p.m. in Moline, skies were clear.
The temperature was 75 degrees, dew point 54, relative humidity 47%. Wind was south at 3 miles an hour. And the pressure was 30.00 inches and falling. At Davenport, skies were clear. The temperature was 77 degrees, dew point 47, relative humidity 34%. The wind was south at 6 miles an hour. And the pressure was 30.01 inches and falling. Close to home, Burlington clear and 76. Cedar Rapids clear and 75. Dubuque clear and 74. Iowa City clear and 76. Peoria clear and 75. Rockford partly cloudy and 75. Across the Midwest, Chicago partly cloudy and 71. Des Moines partly cloudy and 77. Madison partly cloudy and 71. Milwaukee clear and 61. Minneapolis mostly cloudy and 76. Omaha partly cloudy and 80. St. Louis mostly cloudy and 76. Springfield, Illinois clear and 73. Waterloo clear and 77. Once again at 8 p.m. at Moline with clear skies, the temperature was 75. At Davenport with clear skies, the temperature was 77. Here is the hazardous weather outlook. For today and tonight, no hazardous weather is expected at this time. Looking ahead, the probability for widespread hazardous weather is low. Spotter activation will not be needed today or tonight. The Moline, Illinois climate summary for this evening, as of 4 p.m., May 24, 2026. Today's high temperature was 82 degrees. The normal high is 77. The record high is 95 degrees, which was set in 2010. Today's low temperature was 59 degrees. The normal low is 54. The record low is 36 degrees, which was set in 1925. No precipitation fell today, which leaves the monthly total at 2.21 inches. The total precipitation for the year still stands at 11.96 inches. The normal high temperature for tomorrow is 77 degrees, and the normal low is 54. The record high for tomorrow is 94, which occurred in 1967, and the record low is 35, which occurred in 1979. Sunset tonight is at 8:23 p.m. Sunrise tomorrow is at 5:35 a.m. You are listening to NOAA Weather Radio Station WXJ73 in the Quad Cities. The current time is 8:09 p.m. Central Daylight Time. At 8 p.m. at Moline, skies were clear. The temperature was 75 degrees, dew point 54, relative humidity 47%. The wind was south at 3 miles an hour. And the pressure was 30.00 inches and falling. At Davenport, skies were clear. The temperature was 77 degrees, dew point 47, relative humidity 34%. The wind was south at 6 miles an hour. And the pressure was 30.01 inches and falling. Close to home, Burlington clear and 76. Cedar Rapids clear and 75. Dubuque clear and 74. Iowa City clear and 76. Peoria clear and 75. Rockford partly cloudy and 75. Across the Midwest, Chicago partly cloudy and 71. Des Moines partly cloudy and 77. Madison partly cloudy and 71. Milwaukee clear and 61. Minneapolis mostly cloudy and 76. Omaha partly cloudy and 80. St. Louis mostly cloudy and 76. Springfield, Illinois clear and 73. Waterloo clear and 77. Once again at 8 p.m. at Moline with clear skies, the temperature was 75. At Davenport with clear skies, the temperature was 77. Here is the hazardous weather outlook. For today and tonight, no hazardous weather is expected at this time. Looking ahead, the probability for widespread hazardous weather is low. Spotter activation will not be needed today or tonight. The Moline, Illinois climate summary for this evening, as of 4 p.m., May 24, 2026. Today's high temperature was 82 degrees. The normal high is 77. The record high is 95 degrees, which was set in 2010. Today's low temperature was 59 degrees. The normal low is 54. The record low is 36 degrees, which was set in 1925. No precipitation fell today, which leaves the monthly total at 2.21 inches.
The total precipitation for the year still stands at 11.96 inches. The normal high temperature for tomorrow is 77 degrees, and the normal low is 54. The record high for tomorrow is 94, which occurred in 1967, and the record low is 35, which occurred in 1979. Sunset tonight is at 8:23 p.m. Sunrise tomorrow is at 5:35 a.m. You are listening to NOAA Weather Radio Station WXJ73 in the Quad Cities. The current time is 8:12 p.m. Central Daylight Time. At 8 p.m. in Moline, skies were clear. The temperature was 75 degrees, dew point 54, relative humidity 47%. The wind was south at 3 miles an hour. And the pressure was 30.00 inches and falling. At Davenport, skies were clear. The temperature was 77 degrees, dew point 47, relative humidity 34%. The wind was south at 6 miles an hour. And the pressure was 30.01 inches and falling. Close to home, Burlington clear and 76. Cedar Rapids clear and 75. Dubuque clear and 74. Iowa City clear and 76. Peoria clear and 75. Rockford partly cloudy and 75. Across the Midwest, Chicago partly cloudy and 71. Des Moines partly cloudy and 77. Madison partly cloudy and 71. Milwaukee clear and 61. Minneapolis mostly cloudy and 76. Omaha partly cloudy and 80. St. Louis mostly cloudy and 76. Springfield, Illinois clear and 73. Waterloo clear and 77. Once again at 8 p.m. in Moline with clear skies, the temperature was 75. At Davenport with clear skies, the temperature was 77. Here is the hazardous weather outlook. For today and tonight, no hazardous weather is expected at this time. Looking ahead, the probability for widespread hazardous weather is low. Spotter activation will not be needed today or tonight. The Moline, Illinois climate summary for this evening, as of 4 p.m., May 24, 2026. Today's high temperature was 82 degrees. The normal high is 77. The record high is 95 degrees, which was set in 2010. Today's low temperature was 59 degrees. The normal low is 54. The record low is 36 degrees, which was set in 1925. No precipitation fell today, which leaves the monthly total at 2.21 inches. The total precipitation for the year still stands at 11.96 inches. The normal high temperature for tomorrow is 77 degrees, and the normal low is 54. The record high for tomorrow is 94, which occurred in 1967, and the record low is 35, which occurred in 1979. Sunset tonight is at 8:23 p.m. Sunrise tomorrow is at 5:35 a.m. You are listening to NOAA Weather Radio Station WXJ73 in the Quad Cities. The current time is 8:14 p.m. Central Daylight Time. At 8 p.m. in Moline, skies were clear. The temperature was 75 degrees, dew point 54, relative humidity 47%. The wind was south at 3 miles an hour. And the pressure was 30.00 inches and falling. At Davenport, skies were clear. The temperature was 77 degrees, dew point 47, relative humidity 34%. The wind was south at 6 miles an hour. And the pressure was 30.01 inches and falling. Close to home, Burlington clear and 76. Cedar Rapids clear and 75. Dubuque clear and 74. Iowa City clear and 76. Muscatine 77. Galesburg clear and 75. Peoria clear and 75. Savannah 76. Rockford partly cloudy and 75. Across the Midwest, Chicago partly cloudy and 71. Des Moines partly cloudy and 77. Madison partly cloudy and 71. Milwaukee clear and 61. Minneapolis mostly cloudy and 76. Omaha partly cloudy and 80. St. Louis mostly cloudy and 76. Springfield, Illinois clear and 73. Waterloo clear and 77. Once again at 8 p.m. in Moline with clear skies, the temperature was 75. At Davenport with clear skies, the temperature was 77.
Here is the hazardous weather outlook. For today and tonight, no hazardous weather is expected at this time. Looking ahead, the probability for widespread hazardous weather is low. Spotter activation will not be needed today or tonight. The Moline, Illinois climate summary for this evening, as of 4 p.m., May 24, 2026. Today's high temperature was 82 degrees. The normal high is 77. The record high is 95 degrees, which was set in 2010. Today's low temperature was 59 degrees. The normal low is 54. The record low is 36 degrees, which was set in 1925. No precipitation fell today, which leaves the monthly total at 2.21 inches. The total precipitation for the year still stands at 11.96 inches. The normal high temperature for tomorrow is 77 degrees, and the normal low is 54. The record high for tomorrow is 94, which occurred in 1967, and the record low is 35, which occurred in 1979. Sunset tonight is at 8:23 p.m. Sunrise tomorrow is at 5:35 a.m. You are listening to NOAA Weather Radio Station WXJ73 in the Quad Cities. The current time is 8:17 p.m. Central Daylight Time. At 8 p.m. in Moline, skies were clear. The temperature was 75 degrees, dew point 54, relative humidity 47%. The wind was south at 3 miles an hour. And the pressure was 30.00 inches and falling. At Davenport, skies were clear. The temperature was 77 degrees, dew point 47, relative humidity 34%. The wind was south at 6 miles an hour. And the pressure was 30.01 inches and falling. Close to home, Burlington clear and 76. Cedar Rapids clear and 75. Dubuque clear and 74. Iowa City clear and 76. Muscatine 77. Galesburg clear and 75. Peoria clear and 75. Savannah 76. Rockford partly cloudy and 75. Across the Midwest, Chicago partly cloudy and 71. Des Moines partly cloudy and 77. Madison partly cloudy and 71. Milwaukee clear and 61. Minneapolis mostly cloudy and 76. Omaha partly cloudy and 80. St. Louis mostly cloudy and 76. Springfield, Illinois clear and 73. Waterloo clear and 77. Once again at 8 p.m. in Moline with clear skies, the temperature was 75. At Davenport with clear skies, the temperature was 77. Here is the hazardous weather outlook. For today and tonight, no hazardous weather is expected at this time. Looking ahead, the probability for widespread hazardous weather is low. Spotter activation will not be needed today or tonight. The Moline, Illinois climate summary for this evening, as of 4 p.m., May 24, 2026. Today's high temperature was 82 degrees. The normal high is 77. The record high is 95 degrees, which was set in 2010. Today's low temperature was 59 degrees. The normal low is 54. The record low is 36 degrees, which was set in 1925. No precipitation fell today, which leaves the monthly total at 2.21 inches. The total precipitation for the year still stands at 11.96 inches. The normal high temperature for tomorrow is 77 degrees, and the normal low is 54. The record high for tomorrow is 94, which occurred in 1967, and the record low is 35, which occurred in 1979. Sunset tonight is at 8:23 p.m. Sunrise tomorrow is at 5:35 a.m. You are listening to NOAA Weather Radio Station WXJ73 in the Quad Cities. The current time is 8:20 p.m. Central Daylight Time. At 8 p.m. in Moline, skies were clear. The temperature was 75 degrees, dew point 54, relative humidity 47%. The wind was south at 3 miles an hour. And the pressure was 30.00 inches and falling. At Davenport, skies were clear. The temperature was 77 degrees, dew point 47, relative humidity 34%. The wind was south at 6 miles an hour. And the pressure was 30.01 inches and falling. Close to home, Burlington clear and 76. Cedar Rapids clear and 75.
Dubuque clear and 74. Iowa City clear and 76. Muscatine 77. Galesburg.

St. Louis, mostly cloudy and 76. Springfield, Illinois, clear and 73. Waterloo, clear and 77. Once again at 8 p.m. in Moline with clear skies, the temperature was 75. At Davenport with clear skies, the temperature was 77. Here is the hazardous weather outlook. For today and tonight, no hazardous weather is expected at this time. Looking ahead, the probability for widespread hazardous weather is low. Spotter activation will not be needed today or tonight. The Moline, Illinois climate summary for this evening, as of 4 p.m., May 24, 2026. Today's high temperature was 82 degrees. The normal high is 77. The record high is 95 degrees, which was set in 2010. Today's low temperature was 59 degrees. The normal low is 54. The record low is 36 degrees, which was set in 1925. No precipitation fell today, which leaves the monthly total at 2.21 inches. The total precipitation for the year still stands at 11.96 inches. The normal high temperature for tomorrow is 77 degrees, and the normal low is 54. The record high for tomorrow is 94, which occurred in 1967, and the record low is 35, which occurred in 1979. Sunset tonight is at 8:23 p.m. Sunrise tomorrow is at 5:35 a.m. You are listening to NOAA Weather Radio Station WXJ73 in the Quad Cities. The current time is 8:23 p.m. Central Daylight Time. At 8 p.m. in Moline, skies were clear. The temperature was 75 degrees, dew point 54, relative humidity 47%. The wind was south at 3 miles an hour. And the pressure was 30.00 inches and falling. At Davenport, skies were clear. The temperature was 77 degrees, dew point 47, relative humidity 34%. The wind was south at 6 miles an hour. And the pressure was 30.01 inches and falling. Close to home, Burlington clear and 76. Cedar Rapids clear and 75. Dubuque clear and 74. Iowa City clear and 76. Muscatine 77. Galesburg clear and 75. Peoria clear and 75. Savannah 76. Rockford partly cloudy and 75. Across the Midwest, Chicago partly cloudy and 71. Des Moines partly cloudy and 77. Madison partly cloudy and 71. Milwaukee clear and 61. Minneapolis mostly cloudy and 76. Omaha partly cloudy and 80. St. Louis mostly cloudy and 76. Springfield, Illinois clear and 73. Waterloo clear and 77. Once again at 8 p.m. in Moline with clear skies, the temperature was 75. At Davenport with clear skies, the temperature was 77. Here is the hazardous weather outlook. For today and tonight, no hazardous weather is expected at this time. Looking ahead, the probability for widespread hazardous weather is low. Spotter activation will not be needed today or tonight. And now, your National Weather Service forecast for the Quad Cities and surrounding areas. Tonight, mostly clear. Lows in the upper 50s. South winds around 5 miles an hour. Memorial Day, sunny. Highs in the mid-80s. South winds 5 to 10 miles an hour. Monday night, clear. Lows around 60. South winds 5 to 10 miles an hour. Tuesday, sunny. Highs in the upper 80s. South winds 5 to 10 miles an hour. Tuesday night, partly cloudy. Lows in the lower 60s. Southeast winds around 5 miles an hour. Wednesday, mostly sunny. Highs in the upper 80s. Wednesday night, mostly clear. Lows in the lower 60s. Thursday, mostly sunny. Highs in the upper 80s. Thursday night through Friday night, mostly cloudy. Lows in the lower 60s. Highs in the mid-80s. Saturday through Sunday, partly cloudy. Highs in the lower 80s. Lows in the upper 50s. Again, the forecast for the Quad Cities and surrounding areas for tonight, mostly clear. Lows in the upper 50s. South winds around 5 miles an hour. The Moline, Illinois climate summary for this evening, as of 4 p.m., May 24, 2026. Today's high temperature.

was 82 degrees. The normal high is 77. The record high is 95 degrees, which was set in 2010. Today's low temperature was 59 degrees. The normal low is 54. The record low is 36 degrees, which was set in 1925. No precipitation fell today, which leaves the monthly total at 2.21 inches. The total precipitation for the year still stands at 11.96 inches. The normal high temperature for tomorrow is 77 degrees, and the normal low is 54. The record high for tomorrow is 94, which occurred in 1967, and the record low is 35, which occurred in 1979. Sunset tonight is at 8:23 p.m. Sunrise tomorrow is at 5:35 a.m. You are listening to NOAA Weather Radio Station WXJ73 in the Quad Cities. The current time is 8:28 p.m. Central Daylight Time. At 8 p.m. in Moline, skies were clear. The temperature was 75 degrees, dew point 54, relative humidity 47%. The wind was south at 3 miles an hour. And the pressure was 30.00 inches and falling. At Davenport, skies were clear. The temperature was 77 degrees, dew point 47, relative humidity 34%. The wind was south at 6 miles an hour. And the pressure was 30.01 inches and falling. Close to home, Burlington clear and 76. Cedar Rapids clear and 75. Dubuque clear and 74. Iowa City clear and 76. Muscatine 77. Galesburg clear and 75. Peoria clear and 75. Savannah 76. Rockford partly cloudy and 75. Across the Midwest, Chicago partly cloudy and 71. Des Moines partly cloudy and 77. Madison partly cloudy and 71. Milwaukee clear and 61. Minneapolis mostly cloudy and 76. Omaha partly cloudy and 80. St. Louis mostly cloudy and 76. Springfield, Illinois clear and 73. Waterloo clear and 77. Once again at 8 p.m. in Moline with clear skies, the temperature was 75. At Davenport with clear skies, the temperature was 77. Here is the hazardous weather outlook. For today and tonight, no hazardous weather is expected at this time. Looking ahead, the probability for widespread hazardous weather is low. Spotter activation will not be needed today or tonight. And now, your National Weather Service forecast for the Quad Cities and surrounding areas. Tonight, mostly clear. Lows in the upper 50s. South winds around 5 miles an hour. Memorial Day, sunny. Highs in the mid-80s. South winds 5 to 10 miles an hour. Monday night, clear. Lows around 60. South winds 5 to 10 miles an hour. Tuesday, sunny. Highs in the upper 80s. South winds 5 to 10 miles an hour. Tuesday night, partly cloudy. Lows in the lower 60s. Southeast winds around 5 miles an hour. Wednesday, mostly sunny. Highs in the upper 80s. Wednesday night, mostly clear. Lows in the lower 60s. Thursday, mostly sunny. Highs in the upper 80s. Thursday night through Friday night, mostly cloudy. Lows in the lower 60s. Highs in the mid-80s. Saturday through Sunday, partly cloudy. Highs in the lower 80s. Lows in the upper 50s. Again, the forecast for the Quad Cities and surrounding areas for tonight, mostly clear. Lows in the upper 50s. South winds around 5 miles an hour. The Moline, Illinois climate summary for this evening, as of 4 p.m., May 24, 2026. Today's high temperature was 82 degrees. The normal high is 77. The record high is 95 degrees, which was set in 2010. Today's low temperature was 59 degrees. The normal low is 54. The record low is 36 degrees, which was set in 1925. No precipitation fell today, which leaves the monthly total at 2.21 inches. The total precipitation for the year still stands at 11.96 inches. The normal high temperature for tomorrow is 77 degrees, and the normal low is 54.
The record high for tomorrow is 94, which occurred in 1967, and the record low is 35, which occurred in 1979. Sunset tonight is at 8:23 p.m. Sunrise tomorrow is at 5:35 a.m. You are listening to NOAA Weather Radio Station WXJ73 in the Quad Cities. The current time is 8:32 p.m. Central Daylight Time. At 8 p.m. in Moline, skies were clear. The temperature was 75 degrees, dew point 54, relative humidity 47%. The wind was south at 3 miles an hour. And the pressure was 30.00 inches and falling. At Davenport, skies were clear. The temperature was 77 degrees, dew point 47, relative humidity 34%. The wind was south at 6 miles an hour. And the pressure was 30.01 inches and falling. Close to home, Burlington clear and 76. Cedar Rapids clear and 75. Dubuque clear and 74. Iowa City clear and 76. Muscatine 77. Galesburg clear and 75. Peoria clear and 75. Savannah 76. Rockford partly cloudy and 75. Across the Midwest, Chicago partly cloudy and 71. Des Moines partly cloudy and 77. Madison partly cloudy and 71. Milwaukee clear and 61. Minneapolis mostly cloudy and 76. Omaha partly cloudy and 80. St. Louis mostly cloudy and 76. Springfield, Illinois clear and 73. Waterloo clear and 77. Once again at 8 p.m. at Moline with clear skies, the temperature was 75. At Davenport with clear skies, the temperature was 77. Here is the hazardous weather outlook. For today and tonight, no hazardous weather is expected at this time. Looking ahead, the probability for widespread hazardous weather is low. Spotter activation will not be needed today or tonight. And now, your National Weather Service forecast for the Quad Cities and surrounding areas. Tonight, mostly clear. Lows in the upper 50s. South winds around 5 miles an hour. Memorial Day, sunny. Highs in the mid-80s. South winds 5 to 10 miles an hour. Monday night, clear. Lows around 60. South winds 5 to 10 miles an hour. Tuesday, sunny. Highs in the upper 80s. South winds 5 to 10 miles an hour. Tuesday night, partly cloudy. Lows in the lower 60s. Southeast winds around 5 miles an hour. Wednesday, mostly sunny. Highs in the upper 80s. Wednesday night, mostly clear. Lows in the lower 60s. Thursday, mostly sunny. Highs in the upper 80s. Thursday night through Friday night, mostly cloudy. Lows in the lower 60s. Highs in the mid-80s. Saturday through Sunday, partly cloudy. Highs in the lower 80s. Lows in the upper 50s. Again, the forecast for the Quad Cities and surrounding areas for tonight, mostly clear. Lows in the upper 50s. South winds around 5 miles an hour. The Moline, Illinois climate summary for this evening, as of 4 p.m., May 24, 2026. Today's high temperature was 82 degrees. The normal high is 77. The record high is 95 degrees, which was set in 2010. Today's low temperature was 59 degrees. The normal low is 54. The record low is 36 degrees, which was set in 1925. No precipitation fell today, which leaves the monthly total at 2.21 inches. The total precipitation for the year still stands at 11.96 inches. The normal high temperature for tomorrow is 77 degrees, and the normal low is 54. The record high for tomorrow is 94, which occurred in 1967, and the record low is 35, which occurred in 1979. Sunset tonight is at 8:23 p.m. Sunrise tomorrow is at 5:35 a.m. You are listening to NOAA Weather Radio Station WXJ73 in the Quad Cities. The current time is 8:36 p.m. Central Daylight Time. At 8 p.m. in Moline, skies were clear. The temperature was 75 degrees, dew point 54, relative humidity 47%. The wind was south at 3 miles an hour.
and the pressure was 30.00 inches and falling. At Davenport, skies were clear. The temperature was 77 degrees, dew point 47, relative humidity 34%. The wind was south at 6 miles an hour, and the pressure was 30.01 inches and falling. Close to home, Burlington clear and 76. Cedar Rapids clear and 75. Dubuque clear and 74. Iowa City clear and 76. Muscatine 77. Galesburg clear and 75. Peoria clear and 75. Savannah 76. Rockford partly cloudy and 75. Across the Midwest, Chicago partly cloudy and 71. Des Moines partly cloudy and 77. Madison partly cloudy and 71. Milwaukee clear and 61. Minneapolis mostly cloudy and 76. Omaha partly cloudy and 80. St. Louis mostly cloudy and 76. Springfield, Illinois clear and 73. Waterloo clear and 77. Once again at 8 p.m. in Moline with clear skies, the temperature was 75. At Davenport with clear skies, the temperature was 77. Here is the hazardous weather outlook. For today and tonight, no hazardous weather is expected at this time. Looking ahead, the probability for widespread hazardous weather is low. Spotter activation will not be needed today or tonight. And now, your National Weather Service forecast for the Quad Cities and surrounding areas. Tonight, mostly clear. Lows in the upper 50s. South winds around 5 miles an hour. Memorial Day, sunny. Highs in the mid-80s. South winds 5 to 10 miles an hour. Monday night, clear. Lows around 60. South winds 5 to 10 miles an hour. Tuesday, sunny. Highs in the upper 80s. South winds 5 to 10 miles an hour. Tuesday night, partly cloudy. Lows in the lower 60s. Southeast winds around 5 miles an hour. Wednesday, mostly sunny. Highs in the upper 80s. Wednesday night, mostly clear. Lows in the lower 60s. Thursday, mostly sunny. Highs in the upper 80s. Thursday night through Friday night, mostly cloudy. Lows in the lower 60s. Highs in the mid-80s. Saturday through Sunday, partly cloudy. Highs in the lower 80s. Lows in the upper 50s. Again, the forecast for the Quad Cities and surrounding areas for tonight, mostly clear. Lows in the upper 50s. South winds around 5 miles an hour. The Moline, Illinois climate summary for this evening, as of 4 p.m., May 24, 2026. Today's high temperature was 82 degrees. The normal high is 77. The record high is 95 degrees, which was set in 2010. Today's low temperature was 59 degrees. The normal low is 54. The record low is 36 degrees, which was set in 1925. No precipitation fell today, which leaves the monthly total at 2.21 inches. The total precipitation for the year still stands at 11.96 inches. The normal high temperature for tomorrow is 77 degrees, and the normal low is 54. The record high for tomorrow is 94, which occurred in 1967, and the record low is 35, which occurred in 1979. Sunset tonight is at 8:23 p.m. Sunrise tomorrow is at 5:35 a.m. You are listening to NOAA Weather Radio Station WXJ73 in the Quad Cities. 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The coverage area includes the following counties: Cedar, Clinton, Louisa, Muscatine, Scott, Henry, Illinois, Mercer, Rock Island, and Whiteside. The current time is 8:41 p.m. Central Daylight Time. At 8 p.m. in Moline, skies were clear. The temperature was 75 degrees, dew point 54, relative humidity 47%. The wind was south at 3 miles an hour, and the pressure was 30.00 inches and falling. At Davenport, skies were clear. The temperature was 77 degrees, dew point 47, relative humidity 34%. The wind was south at 6 miles an hour,
and the pressure was 30.01 inches and falling. Close to home, Burlington clear and 76. Cedar Rapids clear and 75. Dubuque clear and 74. Iowa City clear and 76. Muscatine 77. Galesburg clear and 75. Peoria clear and 75. Savannah 76. Rockford partly cloudy and 75. Across the Midwest, Chicago partly cloudy and 71. Des Moines partly cloudy and 77. Madison partly cloudy and 71. Milwaukee clear and 61. Minneapolis mostly cloudy and 76. Omaha partly cloudy and 80. St. Louis mostly cloudy and 76. Springfield, Illinois clear and 73. Waterloo clear and 77. Once again at 8 p.m. in Moline with clear skies, the temperature was 75. At Davenport with clear skies, the temperature was 77. Here is the hazardous weather outlook. For today and tonight, no hazardous weather is expected at this time. Looking ahead, the probability for widespread hazardous weather is low. Spotter activation will not be needed today or tonight. And now, your National Weather Service forecast for the Quad Cities and surrounding areas. Tonight, mostly clear. Lows in the upper 50s. South winds around 5 miles an hour. Memorial Day, sunny. Highs in the mid-80s. South winds 5 to 10 miles an hour. Monday night, clear. Lows around 60. South winds 5 to 10 miles an hour. Tuesday, sunny. Highs in the upper 80s. South winds 5 to 10 miles an hour. Tuesday night, partly cloudy. Lows in the lower 60s. Southeast winds around 5 miles an hour. Wednesday, mostly sunny. Highs in the upper 80s. Wednesday night, mostly clear. Lows in the lower 60s. Thursday, mostly sunny. Highs in the upper 80s. Thursday night through Friday night, mostly cloudy. Lows in the lower 60s. Highs in the mid-80s. Saturday through Sunday, partly cloudy. Highs in the lower 80s. Lows in the upper 50s. Again, the forecast for the Quad Cities and surrounding areas for tonight, mostly clear. Lows in the upper 50s. South winds around 5 miles an hour. The Moline, Illinois climate summary for this evening, as of 4 p.m., May 24, 2026. Today's high temperature was 82 degrees. The normal high is 77. The record high is 95 degrees, which was set in 2010. Today's low temperature was 59 degrees. The normal low is 54. The record low is 36 degrees, which was set in 1925. No precipitation fell today, which leaves the monthly total at 2.21 inches. The total precipitation for the year still stands at 11.96 inches. The normal high temperature for tomorrow is 77 degrees, and the normal low is 54. The record high for tomorrow is 94, which occurred in 1967, and the record low is 35, which occurred in 1979. Sunset tonight is at 8:23 p.m. Sunrise tomorrow is at 5:35 a.m. You're listening to NOAA Weather Radio Station WXJ73 in the Quad Cities. The current time is 8:45 p.m. Central Daylight Time. At 8 p.m. in Moline, skies were clear. The temperature was 75 degrees, dew point 54, relative humidity 47%. The wind was south at 3 miles an hour. And the pressure was 30.00 inches and falling. At Davenport, skies were clear. The temperature was 77 degrees, dew point 47, relative humidity 34%. The wind was south at 6 miles an hour. And the pressure was 30.01 inches and falling. Close to home, Burlington clear and 76. Cedar Rapids clear and 75. Dubuque clear and 74. Iowa City clear and 76. Muscatine 77. Galesburg clear and 75. Peoria clear and 75. Savannah 76. Rockford partly cloudy and 75. Across the Midwest, Chicago partly cloudy and 71. Des Moines partly cloudy and 77. Madison partly cloudy and 71. Milwaukee clear and 61.
Minneapolis, mostly cloudy and 76. Omaha, partly cloudy and 80. St. Louis, mostly cloudy and 76. Springfield, Illinois, clear and 73. Waterloo, clear and 77. Once again at 8 p.m. in Moline with clear skies, the temperature was 75. At Davenport with clear skies, the temperature was 77. Here is the hazardous weather outlook. For today and tonight, no hazardous weather is expected at this time. Looking ahead, the probability for widespread hazardous weather is low. Spotter activation will not be needed today or tonight. And now, your National Weather Service forecast for the Quad Cities and surrounding areas. Tonight, mostly clear. Lows in the upper 50s. South winds around 5 miles an hour. Memorial Day, sunny. Highs in the mid-80s. South winds 5 to 10 miles an hour. Monday night, clear. Lows around 60. South winds 5 to 10 miles an hour. Tuesday, sunny. Highs in the upper 80s. South winds 5 to 10 miles an hour. Tuesday night, partly cloudy. Lows in the lower 60s. Southeast winds around 5 miles an hour. Wednesday, mostly sunny. Highs in the upper 80s. Wednesday night, mostly clear. Lows in the lower 60s. Thursday, mostly sunny. Highs in the upper 80s. Thursday night through Friday night, mostly cloudy. Lows in the lower 60s. Highs in the mid-80s. Saturday through Sunday, partly cloudy. Highs in the lower 80s. Lows in the upper 50s. Again, the forecast for the Quad Cities and surrounding areas for tonight, mostly clear. Lows in the upper 50s. South winds around 5 miles an hour. The Moline, Illinois climate summary for this evening, as of 4 p.m., May 24, 2026. Today's high temperature was 82 degrees. The normal high is 77. The record high is 95 degrees, which was set in 2010. Today's low temperature was 59 degrees. The normal low is 54. The record low is 36 degrees, which was set in 1925. No precipitation fell today, which leaves the monthly total at 2.21 inches. The total precipitation for the year still stands at 11.96 inches. The normal high temperature for tomorrow is 77 degrees, and the normal low is 54. The record high for tomorrow is 94, which occurred in 1967, and the record low is 35, which occurred in 1979. Sunset tonight is at 8:23 p.m. Sunrise tomorrow is at 5:35 a.m. You are listening to NOAA Weather Radio Station WXJ73 in the Quad Cities. The current time is 8:50 p.m. Central Daylight Time. At 8 p.m. in Moline, skies were clear. The temperature was 75 degrees, dew point 54, relative humidity 47%. The wind was south at 3 miles an hour. And the pressure was 30.00 inches and falling. At Davenport, skies were clear. The temperature was 77 degrees, dew point 47, relative humidity 34%. The wind was south at 6 miles an hour. And the pressure was 30.01 inches and falling. Close to home, Burlington clear and 76. Cedar Rapids clear and 75. Dubuque clear and 74. Iowa City clear and 76. Muscatine 77. Galesburg clear and 75. Peoria clear and 75. Savannah 76. Rockford partly cloudy and 75. Across the Midwest, Chicago partly cloudy and 71. Des Moines partly cloudy and 77. Madison partly cloudy and 71. Milwaukee clear and 61. Minneapolis mostly cloudy and 76. Omaha partly cloudy and 80. St. Louis mostly cloudy and 76. Springfield, Illinois clear and 73. Waterloo clear and 77. Once again at 8 p.m. in Moline with clear skies, the temperature was 75. At Davenport with clear skies, the temperature was 77. Here is the hazardous weather outlook. For today and tonight, no hazardous weather is expected at this time. Looking ahead, the probability for widespread hazardous weather is low. Spotter activation will not be needed today or tonight.
And now, your National Weather Service forecast for the Guam cities and surrounding areas. Tonight, mostly clear. Lows in the upper 50s. South winds around 5 miles an hour. Memorial Day, sunny. Highs in the mid-80s. South winds 5 to 10 miles an hour. Monday night, clear. Lows around 60. South winds 5 to 10 miles an hour. Tuesday, sunny. Highs in the upper 80s. South winds 5 to 10 miles an hour. Tuesday night, partly cloudy. Lows in the lower 60s. Southeast winds around 5 miles an hour. Wednesday, mostly sunny. Highs in the upper 80s. Wednesday night, mostly clear. Lows in the lower 60s. Thursday, mostly sunny. Highs in the upper 80s. Thursday night through Friday night, mostly cloudy. Lows in the lower 60s. Highs in the mid-80s. Saturday through Sunday, partly cloudy. Highs in the lower 80s. Lows in the upper 50s. Again, the forecast for the Guam cities and surrounding areas for tonight, mostly clear. Lows in the upper 50s. South winds around 5 miles an hour. The Moline, Illinois climate summary for this evening, as of 4 p.m., May 24, 2026. Today's high temperature was 82 degrees. The normal high is 77. The record high is 95 degrees, which was set in 2010. Today's low temperature was 59 degrees. The normal low is 54. The record low is 36 degrees, which was set in 1925. No precipitation fell today, which leaves the monthly total at 2.21 inches. The total precipitation for the year still stands at 11.96 inches. The normal high temperature for tomorrow is 77 degrees, and the normal low is 54. The record high for tomorrow is 94, which occurred in 1967, and the record low is 35, which occurred in 1979. Sunset tonight is at 8:23 p.m. Sunrise tomorrow is at 5:35 a.m. You are listening to NOAA Weather Radio Station WXJ73 in the Quad Cities. The current time is 8:54 p.m. Central Daylight Time. At 8 p.m. in Moline, skies were clear. The temperature was 75 degrees, dew point 54, relative humidity 47%. The wind was south at 3 miles an hour. And the pressure was 30.00 inches and falling. At Davenport, skies were clear. The temperature was 77 degrees, dew point 47, relative humidity 34%. The wind was south at 6 miles an hour. And the pressure was 30.01 inches and falling. Close to home, Burlington clear and 76. Cedar Rapids clear and 75. Dubuque clear and 74. Iowa City clear and 76. Muscatine 77. Galesburg clear and 75. Peoria clear and 75. Savannah 76. Rockford partly cloudy and a 75. Across the Midwest, Chicago partly cloudy and a 71. Des Moines partly cloudy and a 77. Madison partly cloudy and a 71. Milwaukee clear and a 61. Minneapolis mostly cloudy and 76. Omaha partly cloudy and 80. St. Louis mostly cloudy and 76. Springfield, Illinois clear and 73. Waterloo clear and 77. Once again at 8 p.m. in Moline with clear skies, the temperature was 75. At Davenport with clear skies, the temperature was 77. Here is the hazardous weather outlook. For today and tonight, no hazardous weather is expected at this time. Looking ahead, the probability for widespread hazardous weather is low. Spotter activation will not be needed today or tonight. And now, your National Weather Service forecast for the Guam cities and surrounding areas. Tonight, mostly clear. Lows in the upper 50s. South winds around 5 miles an hour. Memorial Day, sunny. Highs in the mid-80s. South winds 5 to 10 miles an hour. Monday night, clear. Lows around 60. South winds 5 to 10 miles an hour. Tuesday, sunny. Highs in the upper 80s. South winds 5 to 10 miles an hour. Tuesday night, partly cloudy. Lows in the lower 60s. Southeast winds around 5 miles an hour.
Wednesday, mostly sunny. Highs in the upper 80s. Wednesday night, mostly clear. Lows in the lower 60s. Thursday, mostly sunny. Highs in the upper 80s. Thursday night through Friday night, mostly cloudy. Lows in the lower 60s. Highs in the mid 80s. Saturday through Sunday, partly cloudy. Highs in the lower 80s. Lows in the upper 50s. Again, the forecast for the Quad Cities and surrounding areas for tonight, mostly clear. Lows in the upper 50s. South winds around 5 miles an hour. The Moline, Illinois climate summary for this evening, as of 4 p.m., May 24, 2026. Today's high temperature was 82 degrees. The normal high is 77. The record high is 95 degrees, which was set in 2010. Today's low temperature was 59 degrees. The normal low is 54. The record low is 36 degrees, which was set in 1925. No precipitation fell today, which leaves the monthly total at 2.21 inches. The total precipitation for the year still stands at 11.96 inches. The normal high temperature for tomorrow is 77 degrees, and the normal low is 54. The record high for tomorrow is 94, which occurred in 1967, and the record low is 35, which occurred in 1979. Sunset tonight is at 8:23 p.m. Sunrise tomorrow is at 5:35 a.m. You are listening to NOAA Weather Radio Station WXJ73 in the Quad Cities. The current time is 8:58 p.m. Central Daylight Time. Here is the hazardous weather outlook. For today and tonight, no hazardous weather is expected at this time. Looking ahead, the probability for widespread hazardous weather is low. Spotter activation will not be needed today or tonight. And now, your National Weather Service forecast for the Quad Cities and surrounding areas. Tonight, mostly clear. Lows in the upper 50s. South winds around 5 miles an hour. Memorial Day, sunny. Highs in the mid-80s. South winds 5 to 10 miles an hour. Monday night, clear. Lows around 60. South winds 5 to 10 miles an hour. Tuesday, sunny. Highs in the upper 80s. South winds 5 to 10 miles an hour. Tuesday night, partly cloudy. Lows in the lower 60s. Southeast winds around 5 miles an hour. Wednesday, mostly sunny. Highs in the upper 80s. Wednesday night, mostly clear. Lows in the lower 60s. Thursday, mostly sunny. Highs in the upper 80s. Thursday night through Friday night, mostly cloudy. Lows in the lower 60s. Highs in the mid-80s. Saturday through Sunday, partly cloudy. Highs in the lower 80s. Lows in the upper 50s. Again, the forecast for the Quad Cities and surrounding areas for tonight, mostly clear. Lows in the upper 50s. South winds around 5 miles an hour. The Moline, Illinois climate summary for this evening, as of 4 p.m., May 24, 2026. Today's high temperature was 82 degrees. The normal high is 77. The record high is 95 degrees, which was set in 2010. Today's low temperature was 59 degrees. The normal low is 54. The record low is 36 degrees, which was set in 1925. No precipitation fell today, which leaves the monthly total at 2.21 inches. The total precipitation for the year still stands at 11.96 inches. The normal high temperature for tomorrow is 77 degrees, and the normal low is 54. The record high for tomorrow is 94, which occurred in 1967, and the record low is 35, which occurred in 1979. Sunset tonight is at 8:23 p.m. Sunrise tomorrow is at 5:35 a.m. You are listening to NOAA Weather Radio Station WXJ73 in the Quad Cities. The current time is 9:01 p.m. Central Daylight Time. Here is the hazardous weather outlook. For today and tonight, no hazardous weather is expected at this time. Looking ahead, the probability for widespread hazardous weather is low. Spotter activation will not be needed today or tonight. And now, your National Weather Service forecast for the Quad Cities and surrounding areas. Tonight, mostly clear. Lows
lows in the upper 50s. South winds around 5 miles an hour. Memorial Day, sunny. Highs in the mid-80s. South winds 5 to 10 miles an hour. Monday night, clear. Lows around 60. South winds 5 to 10 miles an hour. Tuesday, sunny. Highs in the upper 80s. South winds 5 to 10 miles an hour. Tuesday night, partly cloudy. Lows in the lower 60s. Southeast winds around 5 miles an hour. Wednesday, mostly sunny. Highs in the upper 80s. Wednesday night, mostly clear. Lows in the lower 60s. Thursday, mostly sunny. Highs in the upper 80s. Thursday night through Friday night, mostly cloudy. Lows in the lower 60s. Highs in the mid-80s. Saturday through Sunday, partly cloudy. Highs in the lower 80s. Lows in the upper 50s. Again, the forecast for the Quad Cities and surrounding areas for tonight, mostly clear. Lows in the upper 50s. South winds around 5 miles an hour. The Moline, Illinois climate summary for this evening, as of 4 p.m., May 24, 2026. Today's high temperature was 82 degrees. The normal high is 77. The record high is 95 degrees, which was set in 2010. Today's low temperature was 59 degrees. The normal low is 54. The record low is 36 degrees, which was set in 1925. No precipitation fell today, which leaves the monthly total at 2.21 inches. The total precipitation for the year still stands at 11.96 inches. The normal high temperature for tomorrow is 77 degrees, and the normal low is 54. The record high for tomorrow is 94, which occurred in 1967, and the record low is 35, which occurred in 1979. Sunset tonight is at 8:23 p.m. Sunrise tomorrow is at 5:35 a.m. You're listening to NOAA Weather Radio Station WXJ73 in the Quad Cities. The current time is 9:04 p.m. Central Daylight Time. At 9 p.m. in Moline, skies were clear. The temperature was 68 degrees, dew point 53, relative humidity 58%. The wind was calm, and the pressure was 30.00 inches and steady. At Davenport, skies were clear. The temperature was 74 degrees, dew point 47, relative humidity 38%. The wind was south at 6 miles an hour, and the pressure was 30.02 inches and rising. Close to home, Burlington clear and 67. Cedar Rapids clear and 70. Dubuque clear and 68. Iowa City clear and 75. Peoria clear and 70. Rockford partly cloudy and 65. Across the Midwest, Chicago partly cloudy and 67. Des Moines partly cloudy and 74. Madison partly cloudy and 64. Milwaukee partly cloudy and 61. Minneapolis light rain and 68. Omaha partly cloudy and 78. St. Louis mostly cloudy and 74. Springfield, Illinois clear and 68. Waterloo clear and 73. Once again at 9 p.m. in Moline with clear skies, the temperature was 68. At Davenport with clear skies, the temperature was 74. Here is the hazardous weather outlook. For today and tonight, no hazardous weather is expected at this time. Looking ahead, the probability for widespread hazardous weather is low. Spotter activation will not be needed today or tonight. And now, your National Weather Service forecast for the Quad Cities and surrounding areas. Tonight, mostly clear. Lows in the upper 50s. South winds around 5 miles an hour. Memorial Day, sunny. Highs in the mid-80s. South winds 5 to 10 miles an hour. Monday night, clear. Lows around 60. South winds 5 to 10 miles an hour. Tuesday, sunny. Highs in the upper 80s. South winds 5 to 10 miles an hour. Tuesday night, partly cloudy. Lows in the lower 60s. Southeast winds around 5 miles an hour. Wednesday, mostly sunny. Highs in the upper 80s. Wednesday night, mostly clear. Lows in the lower 60s. Thursday, mostly sunny. Highs in the upper 80s. Thursday night through Friday night, mostly cloudy.
lows in the lower 60s, highs in the mid-80s. Saturday through Sunday, partly cloudy, highs in the lower 80s, lows in the upper 50s. Again, the forecast for the Quad Cities and surrounding areas for tonight, mostly clear, lows in the upper 50s. South winds around 5 miles an hour. The Moline, Illinois climate summary for this evening, as of 4 p.m., May 24, 2026. Today's high temperature was 82 degrees. The normal high is 77. The record high is 95 degrees, which was set in 2010. Today's low temperature was 59 degrees. The normal low is 54. The record low is 36 degrees, which was set in 1925. No precipitation fell today, which leaves the monthly total at 2.21 inches. The total precipitation for the year still stands at 11.96 inches. The normal high temperature for tomorrow is 77 degrees, and the normal low is 54. The record high for tomorrow is 94, which occurred in 1967, and the record low is 35, which occurred in 1979. Sunset tonight is at 8:23 p.m. Sunrise tomorrow is at 5:35 a.m. You are listening to NOAA Weather Radio Station WXJ73 in the Quad Cities. The current time is 9:08 p.m. Central Daylight Time. At 9 p.m. in Moline, skies were clear. The temperature was 68 degrees, dew point 53, relative humidity 58%. The wind was calm, and the pressure was 30.00 inches and steady. At Davenport, skies were clear. The temperature was 74 degrees, dew point 47, relative humidity 38%. The wind was south at 6 miles an hour, and the pressure was 30.02 inches and rising. Close to home, Burlington clear and 67. Cedar Rapids clear and 70. Dubuque clear and 68. Iowa City clear and 75. Peoria clear and 70. Rockford partly cloudy and 65. Across the Midwest, Chicago partly cloudy and 67. Des Moines partly cloudy and 74. Madison partly cloudy and 64. Milwaukee partly cloudy and 61. Minneapolis light rain and 68. Omaha partly cloudy and 78. St. Louis mostly cloudy and 74. Springfield, Illinois clear and 68. Waterloo clear and 73. Once again at 9 p.m. in Moline with clear skies, the temperature was 68. At Davenport with clear skies, the temperature was 74. Here is the hazardous weather outlook. For today and tonight, no hazardous weather is expected at this time. Looking ahead, the probability for widespread hazardous weather is low. Spotter activation will not be needed today or tonight. And now, your National Weather Service forecast for the Quad Cities and surrounding areas. Tonight, mostly clear. Lows in the upper 50s. South winds around 5 miles an hour. Memorial Day, sunny. Highs in the mid-80s. South winds 5 to 10 miles an hour. Monday night, clear. Lows around 60. South winds 5 to 10 miles an hour. Tuesday, sunny. Highs in the upper 80s. South winds 5 to 10 miles an hour. Tuesday night, partly cloudy. Lows in the lower 60s. Southeast winds around 5 miles an hour. Wednesday, mostly sunny. Highs in the upper 80s. Wednesday night, mostly clear. Lows in the lower 60s. Thursday, mostly sunny. Highs in the upper 80s. Thursday night through Friday night, mostly cloudy. Lows in the lower 60s. Highs in the mid-80s. Saturday through Sunday, partly cloudy. Highs in the lower 80s. Lows in the upper 50s. Again, the forecast for the Quad Cities and surrounding areas for tonight, mostly clear. Lows in the upper 50s. South winds around 5 miles an hour. The Moline, Illinois climate summary for this evening, as of 4 p.m., May 24, 2026. Today's high temperature was 82 degrees. The normal high is 77. The record high is 95 degrees, which was set in 2010. Today's low temperature was 59 degrees. The normal low is 54. The record low is 36 degrees, which was set in 1925.
No precipitation fell today, which leaves the monthly total at 2.21 inches. The total precipitation for the year still stands at 11.96 inches. The normal high temperature for tomorrow is 77 degrees, and the normal low is 54. The record high for tomorrow is 94, which occurred in 1967, and the record low is 35, which occurred in 1979. Sunset tonight is at 8:23 p.m. Sunrise tomorrow is at 5:35 a.m. You are listening to NOAA Weather Radio Station WXJ73 in the Quad Cities. The current time is 9:12 p.m. Central Daylight Time. At 9 p.m. in Moline, skies were clear. The temperature was 68 degrees, dew point 53, relative humidity 58%. The wind was calm, and the pressure was 30.00 inches and steady. At Davenport, skies were clear. The temperature was 74 degrees, dew point 47, relative humidity 38%. The wind was south at 6 miles an hour, and the pressure was 30.02 inches and rising. Close to home, Burlington clear and 67. Cedar Rapids clear and 70. Dubuque clear and 68. Iowa City clear and 75. Peoria clear and 70. Rockford partly cloudy and 65. Across the Midwest, Chicago partly cloudy and 67. Des Moines partly cloudy and 74. Madison partly cloudy and 64. Milwaukee partly cloudy and 61. Minneapolis light rain and 68. Omaha partly cloudy and 78. St. Louis mostly cloudy and 74. Springfield, Illinois clear and 68. Waterloo clear and 73. Once again at 9 p.m. in Moline with clear skies, the temperature was 68. At Davenport with clear skies, the temperature was 74. Here is the hazardous weather outlook. For today and tonight, no hazardous weather is expected at this time. Looking ahead, the probability for widespread hazardous weather is low. Spotter activation will not be needed today or tonight. And now, your National Weather Service forecast for the Quad Cities and surrounding areas. Tonight, mostly clear. Lows in the upper 50s. South winds around 5 miles an hour. Memorial Day, sunny. Highs in the mid-80s. South winds 5 to 10 miles an hour. Monday night, clear. Lows around 60. South winds 5 to 10 miles an hour. Tuesday, sunny. Highs in the upper 80s. South winds 5 to 10 miles an hour. Tuesday night, partly cloudy. Lows in the lower 60s. Southeast winds around 5 miles an hour. Wednesday, mostly sunny. Highs in the upper 80s. Wednesday night, mostly clear. Lows in the lower 60s. Thursday, mostly sunny. Highs in the upper 80s. Thursday night through Friday night, mostly cloudy. Lows in the lower 60s. Highs in the mid-80s. Saturday through Sunday, partly cloudy. Highs in the lower 80s. Lows in the upper 50s. Again, the forecast for the Quad Cities and surrounding areas for tonight, mostly clear. Lows in the upper 50s. South winds around 5 miles an hour. The Moline, Illinois climate summary for this evening, as of 4 p.m., May 24, 2026. Today's high temperature was 82 degrees. The normal high is 77. The record high is 95 degrees, which was set in 2010. Today's low temperature was 59 degrees. The normal low is 54. The record low is 36 degrees, which was set in 1925. No precipitation fell today, which leaves the monthly total at 2.21 inches. The total precipitation for the year still stands at 11.96 inches. The normal high temperature for tomorrow is 77 degrees, and the normal low is 54. The record high for tomorrow is 94, which occurred in 1967, and the record low is 35, which occurred in 1979. Sunset tonight is at 8:23 p.m. Sunrise tomorrow is at 5:35 a.m. You are listening to NOAA Weather Radio Station WXJ73 in the Quad Cities. The current time is 9:16 p.m. Central Daylight Time. At 9 p.m. in Moline, skies were clear.
The temperature was 68 degrees, dew point 53, relative humidity 58%. The wind was calm, and the pressure was 30.00 inches and steady. At Davenport, skies were clear. The temperature was 74 degrees, dew point 47, relative humidity 38%. The wind was south at 6 miles an hour, and the pressure was 30.02 inches and rising. Close to home, Burlington clear and 67. Cedar Rapids clear and 70. Dubuque clear and 68. Iowa City clear and 75. Muscatine 70. Galesburg clear and 71. Peoria clear and 70. Savannah 68. Rockford partly cloudy and 65. Across the Midwest, Chicago partly cloudy and 67. Des Moines partly cloudy and 74. Madison partly cloudy and 64. Milwaukee partly cloudy and 61. Minneapolis light rain and 68. Omaha partly cloudy and 78. St. Louis mostly cloudy and 74. Springfield, Illinois clear and 68. Waterloo mostly cloudy and 73. Once again at 9 p.m. in Moline with clear skies, the temperature was 68. At Davenport with clear skies, the temperature was 74. Here is the hazardous weather outlook. For today and tonight, no hazardous weather is expected at this time. Looking ahead, the probability for widespread hazardous weather is low. Spotter activation will not be needed today or tonight. And now, your National Weather Service forecast for the Quad Cities and surrounding areas. Tonight, mostly clear. Lows in the upper 50s. South winds around 5 miles an hour. Memorial Day, sunny. Highs in the mid-80s. South winds 5 to 10 miles an hour. Monday night, clear. Lows around 60. South winds 5 to 10 miles an hour. Tuesday, sunny. Highs in the upper 80s. South winds 5 to 10 miles an hour. Tuesday night, partly cloudy. Lows in the lower 60s. Southeast winds around 5 miles an hour. Wednesday, mostly sunny. Highs in the upper 80s. Wednesday night, mostly clear. Lows in the lower 60s. Thursday, mostly sunny. Highs in the upper 80s. Thursday night through Friday night, mostly cloudy. Lows in the lower 60s. Highs in the mid-80s. Saturday through Sunday, partly cloudy. Highs in the lower 80s. Lows in the upper 50s. Again, the forecast for the Quad Cities and surrounding areas for tonight, mostly clear. Lows in the upper 50s. South winds around 5 miles an hour. The Moline, Illinois climate summary for this evening, as of 4 p.m., May 24, 2026. Today's high temperature was 82 degrees. The normal high is 77. The record high is 95 degrees, which was set in 2010. Today's low temperature was 59 degrees. The normal low is 54. The record low is 36 degrees, which was set in 1925. No precipitation fell today, which leaves the monthly total at 2.21 inches. The total precipitation for the year still stands at 11.96 inches. The normal high temperature for tomorrow is 77 degrees, and the normal low is 54. The record high for tomorrow is 94, which occurred in 1967, and the record low is 35, which occurred in 1979. Sunset tonight is at 8:23 p.m. Sunrise tomorrow is at 5:35 a.m. You are listening to NOAA Weather Radio Station WXJ73 in the Quad Cities. The current time is 9:20 p.m. Central Daylight Time. At 9 p.m. in Moline, skies were clear. The temperature was 68 degrees, dew point 53, relative humidity 58%. The wind was calm, and the pressure was 30.00 inches and steady. At Davenport, skies were clear. The temperature was 74 degrees, dew point 47, relative humidity 38%. The wind was south at 6 miles an hour, and the pressure was 30.02 inches and rising. Close to home, Burlington clear and 67. Cedar Rapids clear and 70. Dubuque clear and 68. Iowa City clear and 75. Muscatine 70. Galesburg clear and 71.
Peoria clear and 70. Savannah 68. Rockford partly cloudy and 65. Across the Midwest, Chicago partly cloudy and 67. Des Moines partly cloudy and 74. Madison partly cloudy and 64. Milwaukee partly cloudy and 61.

0: El primer fin de semana del verano marca el tono de toda la temporada. 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
2: South winds 5 to 10 miles an hour. Tuesday night, partly cloudy. Lows in the lower 60s. Southeast winds around 5 miles an hour. Wednesday, mostly sunny. Highs in the upper 80s. Wednesday night, mostly clear. Lows in the lower 60s. Thursday, mostly sunny. Highs in the upper 80s. Thursday night through Friday night, mostly cloudy. Lows in the lower 60s. Highs in the mid-80s. Saturday through Sunday, partly cloudy. Highs in the lower 80s. Lows in the upper 50s. Again, the forecast for the Guam cities and surrounding areas for tonight, mostly clear. Lows in the upper 50s. South winds around 5 miles an hour. The Moline, Illinois climate summary for this evening, as of 4 p.m., May 24, 2026. Today's high temperature was 82 degrees. The normal high is 77. The record high is 95 degrees, which was set in 2010. Today's low temperature was 59 degrees. The normal low is 54. The record low is 36 degrees, which was set in 1925. No precipitation fell today, which leaves the monthly total at 2.21 inches. The total precipitation for the year still stands at 11.96 inches. The normal high temperature for tomorrow is 77 degrees, and the normal low is 54. The record high for tomorrow is 94, which occurred in 1967, and the record low is 35, which occurred in 1979. Sunset tonight is at 8:23 p.m. Sunrise tomorrow is at 5:35 a.m. You are listening to NOAA Weather Radio Station WXJ73 in the Quad Cities. The current time is 9:25 p.m. Central Daylight Time. At 9 p.m. in Moline, skies were clear. The temperature was 68 degrees, dew point 53, relative humidity 58%. The wind was calm, and the pressure was 30.00 inches and steady. At Davenport, skies were clear. The temperature was 74 degrees, dew point 47, relative humidity 38%. The wind was south at 6 miles an hour, and the pressure was 30.02 inches and rising. Close to home, Burlington clear and 67. Cedar Rapids clear and 70. Dubuque clear and 68. Iowa City clear and 75. Muscatine 70. Galesburg clear and 71. Peoria clear and 70. Savannah 68. Rockford partly cloudy and 65. Across the Midwest, Chicago partly cloudy and 67. Des Moines partly cloudy and 74. Madison partly cloudy and 64. Milwaukee partly cloudy and 61. Minneapolis light rain and 68. Omaha partly cloudy and 78. St. Louis mostly cloudy and 74. Springfield, Illinois clear and 68. Waterloo mostly cloudy and 73. Once again at 9 p.m. in Moline with clear skies, the temperature was 68. At Davenport with clear skies, the temperature was 74. Here is the hazardous weather outlook. For today and tonight, no hazardous weather is expected at this time. Looking ahead, the probability for widespread hazardous weather is low. Spotter activation will not be needed today or tonight. And now, your National Weather Service forecast for the Guam cities and surrounding areas. Tonight, mostly clear. Lows in the upper 50s. South winds around 5 miles an hour. Memorial Day, sunny. Highs in the mid-80s. South winds 5 to 10 miles an hour. Monday night, clear. Lows around 60. South winds 5 to 10 miles an hour. Tuesday, sunny. Highs in the upper 80s. South winds 5 to 10 miles an hour. Tuesday night, partly cloudy. Lows in the lower 60s. Southeast winds around 5 miles an hour. Wednesday, mostly sunny. Highs in the upper 80s.

Wednesday night, mostly clear. Lows in the lower 60s. Thursday, mostly sunny. Highs in the upper 80s. Thursday night through Friday night, mostly cloudy. Lows in the lower 60s. Highs in the mid 80s. Saturday through Sunday, partly cloudy. Highs in the lower 80s. Lows in the upper 50s. Again, the forecast for the Quad Cities and surrounding areas for tonight, mostly clear. Lows in the upper 50s. South winds around 5 miles an hour. The Moline, Illinois climate summary for this evening, as of 4 p.m., May 24, 2026. Today's high temperature was 82 degrees. The normal high is 77. The record high is 95 degrees, which was set in 2010. Today's low temperature was 59 degrees. The normal low is 54. The record low is 36 degrees, which was set in 1925. No precipitation fell today, which leaves the monthly total at 2.21 inches. The total precipitation for the year still stands at 11.96 inches. The normal high temperature for tomorrow is 77 degrees, and the normal low is 54. The record high for tomorrow is 94, which occurred in 1967, and the record low is 35, which occurred in 1979. Sunset tonight is at 8:23 p.m. Sunrise tomorrow is at 5:35 a.m. You are listening to NOAA Weather Radio Station WXJ73 in the Quad Cities. The current time is 9:29 p.m. Central Daylight Time. At 9 p.m. at Moline, skies were clear. The temperature was 68 degrees, dew point 53, relative humidity 58%. The wind was calm, and the pressure was 30.00 inches and steady. At Davenport, skies were clear. The temperature was 74 degrees, dew point 47, relative humidity 38%. The wind was south at 6 miles an hour, and the pressure was 30.02 inches and rising. Close to home, Burlington clear and 67. Cedar Rapids clear and 70. Dubuque clear and 68. Iowa City clear and 75. Muscatine 70. Galesburg clear and 71. Peoria clear and 70. Savannah 68. Rockford partly cloudy and 65. Across the Midwest, Chicago partly cloudy and 67. Des Moines partly cloudy and 74. Madison partly cloudy and 64. Milwaukee partly cloudy and 61. Minneapolis light rain and 68. Omaha partly cloudy and 78. St. Louis mostly cloudy and 74. Springfield, Illinois clear and 68. Waterloo mostly cloudy and 73. Once again at 9 p.m. at Moline with clear skies, the temperature was 68. At Davenport with clear skies, the temperature was 74. Here is the hazardous weather outlook. For today and tonight, no hazardous weather is expected at this time. Looking ahead, the probability for widespread hazardous weather is low. Spotter activation will not be needed today or tonight. And now, your National Weather Service forecast for the Quad Cities and surrounding areas. Tonight, mostly clear. Lows in the upper 50s. South winds around 5 miles an hour. Memorial Day, sunny. Highs in the mid-80s. South winds 5 to 10 miles an hour. Monday night, clear. Lows around 60. South winds 5 to 10 miles an hour. Tuesday, sunny. Highs in the upper 80s. South winds 5 to 10 miles an hour. Tuesday night, partly cloudy. Lows in the lower 60s. Southeast winds around 5 miles an hour. Wednesday, mostly sunny. Highs in the upper 80s. Wednesday night, mostly clear. Lows in the lower 60s. Thursday, mostly sunny. Highs in the upper 80s. Thursday night through Friday night, mostly cloudy. Lows in the lower 60s. Highs in the mid-80s. Saturday through Sunday, partly cloudy. Highs in the lower 80s. Lows in the upper 50s. Again, the forecast for the Quad Cities and surrounding areas for tonight, mostly clear. Lows in the upper 50s. South winds around 5 miles an hour. The Moline, Illinois climate summary for this evening, as of 4 p.m., May 24, 2026. Today's high temperature.
was 82 degrees. The normal high is 77. The record high is 95 degrees, which was set in 2010. Today's low temperature was 59 degrees. The normal low is 54. The record low is 36 degrees, which was set in 1925. No precipitation fell today, which leaves the monthly total at 2.21 inches. The total precipitation for the year still stands at 11.96 inches. The normal high temperature for tomorrow is 77 degrees, and the normal low is 54. The record high for tomorrow is 94, which occurred in 1967, and the record low is 35, which occurred in 1979. Sunset tonight is at 8:23 p.m. Sunrise tomorrow is at 5:35 a.m. You are listening to NOAA Weather Radio Station WXJ73 in the Quad Cities. The current time is 9:33 p.m. Central Daylight Time. At 9 p.m. in Moline, skies were clear. The temperature was 68 degrees, dew point 53, relative humidity 58%. The wind was calm, and the pressure was 30.00 inches and steady. At Davenport, skies were clear. The temperature was 74 degrees, dew point 47, relative humidity 38%. The wind was south at 6 miles an hour, and the pressure was 30.02 inches and rising. Close to home, Burlington clear and 67. Cedar Rapids clear and 70. Dubuque clear and 68. Iowa City clear and 75. Muscatine 70. Galesburg clear and 71. Peoria clear and 70. Savannah 68. Rockford partly cloudy and 65. Across the Midwest, Chicago partly cloudy and 67. Des Moines partly cloudy and 74. Madison partly cloudy and 64. Milwaukee partly cloudy and 61. Minneapolis light rain and 68. Omaha partly cloudy and 78. St. Louis mostly cloudy and 74. Springfield, Illinois clear and 68. Waterloo mostly cloudy and 73. Once again at 9 p.m. in Moline with clear skies, the temperature was 68. At Davenport with clear skies, the temperature was 74. Here is the hazardous weather outlook. For today and tonight, no hazardous weather is expected at this time. Looking ahead, the probability for widespread hazardous weather is low. Spotter activation will not be needed today or tonight. And now, your National Weather Service forecast for the Quad Cities and surrounding areas. Tonight, mostly clear. Lows in the upper 50s. South winds around 5 miles an hour. Memorial Day, sunny. Highs in the mid-80s. South winds 5 to 10 miles an hour. Monday night, clear. Lows around 60. South winds 5 to 10 miles an hour. Tuesday, sunny. Highs in the upper 80s. South winds 5 to 10 miles an hour. Tuesday night, partly cloudy. Lows in the lower 60s. Southeast winds around 5 miles an hour. Wednesday, mostly sunny. Highs in the upper 80s. Wednesday night, mostly clear. Lows in the lower 60s. Thursday, mostly sunny. Highs in the upper 80s. Thursday night through Friday night, mostly cloudy. Lows in the lower 60s. Highs in the mid-80s. Saturday through Sunday, partly cloudy. Highs in the lower 80s. Lows in the upper 50s. Again, the forecast for the Quad Cities and surrounding areas for tonight, mostly clear. Lows in the upper 50s. South winds around 5 miles an hour. This broadcast originates from the National Weather Service office in the Quad Cities and is transmitted on a frequency of 162.55 MHz from Rock Island, Illinois. The coverage area includes the following counties: Cedar, Clinton, Louisa, Muscatine, Scott, Henry, Illinois, Mercer, Rock Island, and Whiteside. The Moline, Illinois climate summary for this evening, as of 4 p.m., May 24, 2026. Today's high temperature was 82 degrees. The normal high is 77. The record high is 95 degrees, which was set in 2010. Today's low temperature was 59 degrees. The normal low is 54. The record low is 36 degrees, which was set in...
1925. No precipitation fell today, which leaves the monthly total at 2.21 inches. The total precipitation for the year still stands at 11.96 inches. The normal high temperature for tomorrow is 77 degrees, and the normal low is 54. The record high for tomorrow is 94, which occurred in 1967, and the record low is 35, which occurred in 1979. Sunset tonight is at 8:23 p.m. Sunrise tomorrow is at 5:35 a.m. You are listening to NOAA Weather Radio Station WXJ73 in the Quad Cities. The current time is 9:38 p.m. Central Daylight Time. At 9 p.m. at Moline, skies were clear. The temperature was 68 degrees, dew point 53, relative humidity 58%. The wind was calm, and the pressure was 30.00 inches and steady. At Davenport, skies were clear. The temperature was 74 degrees, dew point 47, relative humidity 38%. The wind was south at 6 miles an hour, and the pressure was 30.02 inches and rising. Close to home, Burlington clear and 67. Cedar Rapids clear and 70. Dubuque clear and 68. Iowa City clear and 75. Muscatine 70. Galesburg clear and 71. Peoria clear and 70. Savannah 68. Rockford partly cloudy and 65. Across the Midwest, Chicago partly cloudy and 67. Des Moines partly cloudy and 74. Madison partly cloudy and 64. Milwaukee partly cloudy and 61. Minneapolis light rain and 68. Omaha partly cloudy and 78. St. Louis mostly cloudy and 74. Springfield, Illinois clear and 68. Waterloo mostly cloudy and 73. Once again at 9 p.m. at Moline with clear skies, the temperature was 68. At Davenport with clear skies, the temperature was 74. Here is the hazardous weather outlook. For today and tonight, no hazardous weather is expected at this time. Looking ahead, the probability for widespread hazardous weather is low. Spotter activation will not be needed today or tonight. And now, your National Weather Service forecast for the Quad Cities and surrounding areas. Tonight, mostly clear. Lows in the upper 50s. South winds around 5 miles an hour. Memorial Day, sunny. Highs in the mid-80s. South winds 5 to 10 miles an hour. Monday night, clear. Lows around 60. South winds 5 to 10 miles an hour. Tuesday, sunny. Highs in the upper 80s. South winds 5 to 10 miles an hour. Tuesday night, partly cloudy. Lows in the lower 60s. Southeast winds around 5 miles an hour. Wednesday, mostly sunny. Highs in the upper 80s. Wednesday night, mostly clear. Lows in the lower 60s. Thursday, mostly sunny. Highs in the upper 80s. Thursday night through Friday night, mostly cloudy. Lows in the lower 60s. Highs in the mid-80s. Saturday through Sunday, partly cloudy. Highs in the lower 80s. Lows in the upper 50s. Again, the forecast for the Quad Cities and surrounding areas for tonight, mostly clear. Lows in the upper 50s. South winds around 5 miles an hour. The Moline, Illinois climate summary for this evening, as of 4 p.m., May 24, 2026. Today's high temperature was 82 degrees. The normal high is 77. The record high is 95 degrees, which was set in 2010. Today's low temperature was 59 degrees. The normal low is 54. The record low is 36 degrees, which was set in 1925. No precipitation fell today, which leaves the monthly total at 2.21 inches. The total precipitation for the year still stands at 11.96 inches. The normal high temperature for tomorrow is 77 degrees, and the normal low is 54. The record high for tomorrow is 94, which occurred in 1967, and the record low is 35, which occurred in 1979. Sunset tonight is at 8:23 p.m. Sunrise tomorrow is at 5:35 a.m. You are listening to NOAA Weather Radio Station WXJ73 in the Quad Cities. The current time is 9:42 p.m.
until daylight time. At 9 p.m. in Moline, skies were clear. The temperature was 68 degrees, dew point 53, relative humidity 58%. The wind was calm, and the pressure was 30.00 inches and steady. At Davenport, skies were clear. The temperature was 74 degrees, dew point 47, relative humidity 38%. The wind was south at 6 miles an hour, and the pressure was 30.02 inches and rising. Close to home, Burlington clear and 67. Cedar Rapids clear and 70. Dubuque clear and 68. Iowa City clear and 75. Muscatine 70. Galesburg clear and 71. Peoria clear and 70. Savannah 68. Rockford partly cloudy and 65. Across the Midwest, Chicago partly cloudy and 67. Des Moines partly cloudy and 74. Madison partly cloudy and 64. Milwaukee partly cloudy and 61. Minneapolis light rain and 68. Omaha partly cloudy and 78. St. Louis mostly cloudy and 74. Springfield, Illinois clear and 68. Waterloo mostly cloudy and 73. Once again at 9 p.m. in Moline with clear skies, the temperature was 68. At Davenport with clear skies, the temperature was 74. Here is the hazardous weather outlook. For today and tonight, no hazardous weather is expected at this time. Looking ahead, the probability for widespread hazardous weather is low. Spotter activation will not be needed today or tonight. And now, your National Weather Service forecast for the Quad Cities and surrounding areas. Tonight, mostly clear. Lows in the upper 50s. South winds around 5 miles an hour. Memorial Day, sunny. Highs in the mid-80s. South winds 5 to 10 miles an hour. Monday night, clear. Lows around 60. South winds 5 to 10 miles an hour. Tuesday, sunny. Highs in the upper 80s. South winds 5 to 10 miles an hour. Tuesday night, partly cloudy. Lows in the lower 60s. Southeast winds around 5 miles an hour. Wednesday, mostly sunny. Highs in the upper 80s. Wednesday night, mostly clear. Lows in the lower 60s. Thursday, mostly sunny. Highs in the upper 80s. Thursday night through Friday night, mostly cloudy. Lows in the lower 60s. Highs in the mid-80s. Saturday through Sunday, partly cloudy. Highs in the lower 80s. Lows in the upper 50s. Again, the forecast for the Quad Cities and surrounding areas for tonight, mostly clear. Lows in the upper 50s. South winds around 5 miles an hour. The Moline, Illinois climate summary for this evening, as of 4 p.m., May 24, 2026. Today's high temperature was 82 degrees. The normal high is 77. The record high is 95 degrees, which was set in 2010. Today's low temperature was 59 degrees. The normal low is 54. The record low is 36 degrees, which was set in 1925. No precipitation fell today, which leaves the monthly total at 2.21 inches. The total precipitation for the year still stands at 11.96 inches. The normal high temperature for tomorrow is 77 degrees, and the normal low is 54. The record high for tomorrow is 94, which occurred in 1967, and the record low is 35, which occurred in 1979. Sunset tonight is at 8:23 p.m. Sunrise tomorrow is at 5:35 a.m. You are listening to NOAA Weather Radio Station WXJ73 in the Quad Cities. The current time is 9:47 p.m. Central Daylight Time. At 9 p.m. in Moline, skies were clear. The temperature was 68 degrees, dew point 53, relative humidity 58%. The wind was calm, and the pressure was 30.00 inches and steady. At Davenport, skies were clear. The temperature was 74 degrees, dew point 47, relative humidity 38%. The wind was south at 6 miles an hour, and the pressure was 30.02 inches and rising. Close to home, Burlington clear and 67. Cedar Rapids clear and 70. Dubuque clear and 68. Iowa City clear and 75.
Muscatine 70. Galesburg clear and 71. Peoria clear and 70. Savannah 68. Rockford partly cloudy and 65. Across the Midwest, Chicago partly cloudy and 67. Des Moines partly cloudy and 74. Madison partly cloudy and 64. Milwaukee partly cloudy and 61. Minneapolis light rain and 68. Omaha partly cloudy and 78. St. Louis mostly cloudy and 74. Springfield, Illinois clear and 68. Waterloo mostly cloudy and 73. Once again at 9 p.m. in Moline with clear skies, the temperature was 68. At Davenport with clear skies, the temperature was 74. Here is the hazardous weather outlook. For today and tonight, no hazardous weather is expected at this time. Looking ahead, the probability for widespread hazardous weather is low. Spotter activation will not be needed today or tonight. And now, your National Weather Service forecast for the Quad Cities and surrounding areas. Tonight, mostly clear. Lows in the upper 50s. South winds around 5 miles an hour. Memorial Day, sunny. Highs in the mid-80s. South winds 5 to 10 miles an hour. Monday night, clear. Lows around 60. South winds 5 to 10 miles an hour. Tuesday, sunny. Highs in the upper 80s. South winds 5 to 10 miles an hour. Tuesday night, partly cloudy. Lows in the lower 60s. Southeast winds around 5 miles an hour. Wednesday, mostly sunny. Highs in the upper 80s. Wednesday night, mostly clear. Lows in the lower 60s. Thursday, mostly sunny. Highs in the upper 80s. Thursday night through Friday night, mostly cloudy. Lows in the lower 60s. Highs in the mid-80s. Saturday through Sunday, partly cloudy. Highs in the lower 80s. Lows in the upper 50s. Again, the forecast for the Quad Cities and surrounding areas for tonight, mostly clear. Lows in the upper 50s. South winds around 5 miles an hour. The Moline, Illinois climate summary for this evening, as of 4 p.m., May 24, 2026. Today's high temperature was 82 degrees. The normal high is 77. The record high is 95 degrees, which was set in 2010. Today's low temperature was 59 degrees. The normal low is 54. The record low is 36 degrees, which was set in 1925. No precipitation fell today, which leaves the monthly total at 2.21 inches. The total precipitation for the year still stands at 11.96 inches. The normal high temperature for tomorrow is 77 degrees, and the normal low is 54. The record high for tomorrow is 94, which occurred in 1967, and the record low is 35, which occurred in 1979. Sunset tonight is at 8:23 p.m. Sunrise tomorrow is at 5:35 a.m. You're listening to NOAA Weather Radio Station WXJ73 in the Quad Cities. The current time is 9:51 p.m. Central Daylight Time. At 9 p.m. in Moline, skies were clear. The temperature was 68 degrees, dew point 53, relative humidity 58%. The wind was calm, and the pressure was 30.00 inches and steady. At Davenport, skies were clear. The temperature was 74 degrees, dew point 47, relative humidity 38%. The wind was south at 6 miles an hour, and the pressure was 30.02 inches and rising. Close to home, Burlington clear and 67. Cedar Rapids clear and 70. Dubuque clear and 68. Iowa City clear and 75. Muscatine 70. Galesburg clear and 71. Peoria clear and 70. Savannah 68. Rockford partly cloudy and 65. Across the Midwest, Chicago partly cloudy and 67. Des Moines partly cloudy and 74. Madison partly cloudy and 64. Milwaukee partly cloudy and 61. Minneapolis light rain and 68. Omaha partly cloudy and 78. St. Louis mostly cloudy and 74. Springfield, Illinois clear and 68. Waterloo mostly cloudy and 73. Once again at 9 p.m. in Moline with clear skies.
skies, the temperature was 68. At Davenport with clear skies, the temperature was 74. Here is the hazardous weather outlook. For today and tonight, no hazardous weather is expected at this time. Looking ahead, the probability for widespread hazardous weather is low. Spotter activation will not be needed today or tonight. And now, your National Weather Service forecast for the Quad Cities and surrounding areas. Tonight, mostly clear. Lows in the upper 50s. South winds around 5 miles an hour. Memorial Day, sunny. Highs in the mid-80s. South winds 5 to 10 miles an hour. Monday night, clear. Lows around 60. South winds 5 to 10 miles an hour. Tuesday, sunny. Highs in the upper 80s. South winds 5 to 10 miles an hour. Tuesday night, partly cloudy. Lows in the lower 60s. Southeast winds around 5 miles an hour. Wednesday, mostly sunny. Highs in the upper 80s. Wednesday night, mostly clear. Lows in the lower 60s. Thursday, mostly sunny. Highs in the upper 80s. Thursday night through Friday night, mostly cloudy. Lows in the lower 60s. Highs in the mid-80s. Saturday through Sunday, partly cloudy. Highs in the lower 80s. Lows in the upper 50s. Again, the forecast for the Quad Cities and surrounding areas for tonight, mostly clear. Lows in the upper 50s. South winds around 5 miles an hour. The Moline, Illinois climate summary for this evening, as of 4 p.m., May 24, 2026. Today's high temperature was 82 degrees. The normal high is 77. The record high is 95 degrees, which was set in 2010. Today's low temperature was 59 degrees. The normal low is 54. The record low is 36 degrees, which was set in 1925. No precipitation fell today, which leaves the monthly total at 2.21 inches. The total precipitation for the year still stands at 11.96 inches. The normal high temperature for tomorrow is 77 degrees, and the normal low is 54. The record high for tomorrow is 94, which occurred in 1967, and the record low is 35, which occurred in 1979. Sunset tonight is at 8:23 p.m. Sunrise tomorrow is at 5:35 a.m. You are listening to NOAA Weather Radio Station WXJ73 in the Quad Cities. The current time is 9:55 p.m. Central Daylight Time. At 9 p.m. in Moline, skies were clear. The temperature was 68 degrees, dew point 53, relative humidity 58%. The wind was calm, and the pressure was 30.00 inches and steady. At Davenport, skies were clear. The temperature was 74 degrees, dew point 47, relative humidity 38%. The wind was south at 6 miles an hour, and the pressure was 30.02 inches and rising. Close to home, Burlington clear and 67. Cedar Rapids clear and 70. Dubuque clear and 68. Iowa City clear and 75. Muscatine 70. Galesburg clear and 71. Peoria clear and 70. Savannah 68. Rockford partly cloudy and 65. Across the Midwest, Chicago partly cloudy and 67. Des Moines partly cloudy and 74. Madison partly cloudy and 64. Milwaukee partly cloudy and 61. Minneapolis light rain and 68. Omaha partly cloudy and 78. St. Louis mostly cloudy and 74. Springfield, Illinois clear and 68. Waterloo mostly cloudy and 73. Once again at 9 p.m. in Moline with clear skies, the temperature was 68. At Davenport with clear skies, the temperature was 74. Here is the hazardous weather outlook. For today and tonight, no hazardous weather is expected at this time. Looking ahead, the probability for widespread hazardous weather is low. Spotter activation will not be needed today or tonight. And now, your National Weather Service forecast for the Quad Cities and surrounding areas. Tonight, mostly clear. Lows in the upper 50s. South winds around 5 miles an hour. Memorial Day, sunny. Highs in the mid-80s. South winds 5 to 10 miles an hour.
Monday night, clear. Lows around 60. South winds 5 to 10 miles an hour. Tuesday, sunny. Highs in the upper 80s. South winds 5 to 10 miles an hour. Tuesday night, partly cloudy. Lows in the lower 60s. Southeast winds around 5 miles an hour. Wednesday, mostly sunny. Highs in the upper 80s. Wednesday night, mostly clear. Lows in the lower 60s. Thursday, mostly sunny. Highs in the upper 80s. Thursday night through Friday night, mostly cloudy. Lows in the lower 60s. Highs in the mid-80s. Saturday through Sunday, partly cloudy. Highs in the lower 80s. Lows in the upper 50s. Again, the forecast for the Quad Cities and surrounding areas for tonight, mostly clear. Lows in the upper 50s. South winds around 5 miles an hour. The Moline, Illinois climate summary for this evening, as of 4 p.m., May 24, 2026. Today's high temperature was 82 degrees. The normal high is 77. The record high is 95 degrees, which was set in 2010. Today's low temperature was 59 degrees. The normal low is 54. The record low is 36 degrees, which was set in 1925. No precipitation fell today, which leaves the monthly total at 2.21 inches. The total precipitation for the year still stands at 11.96 inches. The normal high temperature for tomorrow is 77 degrees, and the normal low is 54. The record high for tomorrow is 94, which occurred in 1967, and the record low is 35, which occurred in 1979. Sunset tonight is at 8:23 p.m. Sunrise tomorrow is at 5:35 a.m. You are listening to NOAA Weather Radio Station WXJ73 in the Quad Cities. The current time is 9:59 p.m. Central Daylight Time. Here is the hazardous weather outlook. For today and tonight, no hazardous weather is expected at this time. Looking ahead, the probability for widespread hazardous weather is low. Spotter activation will not be needed today or tonight. And now, your National Weather Service forecast for the Quad Cities and surrounding areas. Tonight, mostly clear. Lows in the upper 50s. South winds around 5 miles an hour. Memorial Day, sunny. Highs in the mid-80s. South winds 5 to 10 miles an hour. Monday night, clear. Lows around 60. South winds 5 to 10 miles an hour. Tuesday, sunny. Highs in the upper 80s. South winds 5 to 10 miles an hour. Tuesday night, partly cloudy. Lows in the lower 60s. Southeast winds around 5 miles an hour. Wednesday, mostly sunny. Highs in the upper 80s. Wednesday night, mostly clear. Lows in the lower 60s. Thursday, mostly sunny. Highs in the upper 80s. Thursday night through Friday night, mostly cloudy. Lows in the lower 60s. Highs in the mid-80s. Saturday through Sunday, partly cloudy. Highs in the lower 80s. Lows in the upper 50s. Again, the forecast for the Quad Cities and surrounding areas for tonight, mostly clear. Lows in the upper 50s. South winds around 5 miles an hour. 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The current time is 10:01 p.m. Central Daylight Time. Here is the hazardous weather outlook. For today and tonight, no hazardous weather is expected at this time. Looking ahead, the probability for widespread hazardous weather is low. Spotter activation will not be needed today or tonight. And now, your National Weather Service forecast for the Quad Cities and surrounding areas. Tonight, mostly clear. Lows in the upper 50s. South winds around 5 miles an hour. Memorial Day, sunny. Highs in the mid-80s. South winds 5 to 10 miles an hour. Monday night, clear. Lows around 60. South winds 5 to 10 miles an hour. Tuesday, sunny. Highs in the upper 80s. South winds 5 to 10 miles an hour. Tuesday night, partly cloudy. Lows in the lower 60s. Southeast winds around 5 miles an hour. Wednesday, mostly sunny. Highs in the upper 80s.
night, mostly clear. Lows in the lower 60s. Thursday, mostly sunny. Highs in the upper 80s. Thursday night through Friday night, mostly cloudy. Lows in the lower 60s. Highs in the mid 80s. Saturday through Sunday, partly cloudy. Highs in the lower 80s. Lows in the upper 50s. Again, the forecast for the Guam cities and surrounding areas for tonight, mostly clear. Lows in the upper 50s. South winds around 5 miles an hour. 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The current time is 10:03 p.m. Central Daylight Time. At 10 p.m. in Moline, skies were clear. The temperature was 62 degrees, dew point 51, relative humidity 67%. The wind was calm, and the pressure was 30.03 inches and rising. At Davenport, skies were clear. The temperature was 69 degrees, dew point 48, relative humidity 47%. The wind was south at 5 miles an hour, and the pressure was 30.04 inches and rising. Close to home, Burlington clear and 63. Cedar Rapids clear and 67. Dubuque clear and 65. Iowa City clear and 70. Peoria clear and 65. Rockford partly cloudy and 62. Across the Midwest, Chicago clear and 64. Des Moines partly cloudy and 71. Madison partly cloudy and 62. Milwaukee clear and 59. Minneapolis mostly cloudy and 67. Omaha partly cloudy and 74. St. Louis mostly cloudy and 72. Springfield, Illinois clear and 65. Waterloo mostly cloudy and 72. Once again at 10 p.m. in Moline with clear skies, the temperature was 62. At Davenport with clear skies, the temperature was 69. Here is the hazardous weather outlook. For today and tonight, no hazardous weather is expected at this time. Looking ahead, the probability for widespread hazardous weather is low. Spotter activation will not be needed today or tonight. And now, your National Weather Service forecast for the Guam cities and surrounding areas. Tonight, mostly clear. Lows in the upper 50s. South winds around 5 miles an hour. Memorial Day, sunny. Highs in the mid-80s. South winds 5 to 10 miles an hour. Monday night, clear. Lows around 60. South winds 5 to 10 miles an hour. Tuesday, sunny. Highs in the upper 80s. South winds 5 to 10 miles an hour. Tuesday night, partly cloudy. Lows in the lower 60s. Southeast winds around 5 miles an hour. Wednesday, mostly sunny. Highs in the upper 80s. Wednesday night, mostly clear. Lows in the lower 60s. Thursday, mostly sunny. Highs in the upper 80s. Thursday night through Friday night, mostly cloudy. Lows in the lower 60s. Highs in the mid-80s. Saturday through Sunday, partly cloudy. Highs in the lower 80s. Lows in the upper 50s. Again, the forecast for the Guam cities and surrounding areas for tonight, mostly clear. Lows in the upper 50s. South winds around 5 miles an hour. 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The current time is 10:06 p.m. Central Daylight Time. At 10 p.m. in Moline, skies were clear. The temperature was 62 degrees, dew point 51, relative humidity 67%. The wind was calm, and the pressure was 30.03 inches and rising. At Davenport, skies were clear. The temperature was 69 degrees, dew point 48, relative humidity 47%. The wind was south at 5 miles an hour, and the pressure was 30.04 inches and rising. Close to home, Burlington clear and 63. Cedar Rapids clear and 67. Dubuque clear and 65. Iowa City clear and 70. Peoria clear and 65. Rockford partly cloudy and 62. Across the Midwest, Chicago clear and 64. Des Moines partly cloudy and 71. Madison partly cloudy and 62. Milwaukee clear and 59. Minneapolis mostly cloudy and 67.
Omaha, partly cloudy and 74. St. Louis, mostly cloudy and 72. Springfield, Illinois, clear and 65. Waterloo, mostly cloudy and 72. Once again at 10 p.m. in Moline with clear skies, the temperature was 62. At Davenport with clear skies, the temperature was 69. Here is the hazardous weather outlook. For today and tonight, no hazardous weather is expected at this time. Looking ahead, the probability for widespread hazardous weather is low. Spotter activation will not be needed today or tonight. And now, your National Weather Service forecast for the Quad Cities and surrounding areas. Tonight, mostly clear. Lows in the upper 50s. South winds around 5 miles an hour. Memorial Day, sunny. Highs in the mid-80s. South winds 5 to 10 miles an hour. Monday night, clear. Lows around 60. South winds 5 to 10 miles an hour. Tuesday, sunny. Highs in the upper 80s. South winds 5 to 10 miles an hour. Tuesday night, partly cloudy. Lows in the lower 60s. Southeast winds around 5 miles an hour. Wednesday, mostly sunny. Highs in the upper 80s. Wednesday night, mostly clear. Lows in the lower 60s. Thursday, mostly sunny. Highs in the upper 80s. Thursday night through Friday night, mostly cloudy. Lows in the lower 60s. Highs in the mid-80s. Saturday through Sunday, partly cloudy. Highs in the lower 80s. Lows in the upper 50s. Again, the forecast for the Quad Cities and surrounding areas for tonight, mostly clear. Lows in the upper 50s. South winds around 5 miles an hour. 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The current time is 10:09 p.m. Central Daylight Time. At 10 p.m. in Moline, skies were clear. The temperature was 62 degrees, dew point 51, relative humidity 67%. The wind was calm, and the pressure was 30.03 inches and rising. At Davenport, skies were clear. The temperature was 69 degrees, dew point 48, relative humidity 47%. The wind was south at 5 miles an hour, and the pressure was 30.04 inches and rising. Close to home, Burlington clear and 63. Cedar Rapids clear and 67. Dubuque clear and 65. Iowa City clear and 70. Peoria clear and 65. Rockford partly cloudy and 62. Across the Midwest, Chicago clear and 64. Des Moines partly cloudy and 71. Madison partly cloudy and 62. Milwaukee clear and 59. Minneapolis mostly cloudy and 67. Omaha partly cloudy and 74. St. Louis mostly cloudy and 72. Springfield, Illinois clear and 65. Waterloo mostly cloudy and 72. Once again at 10 p.m. in Moline with clear skies, the temperature was 62. At Davenport with clear skies, the temperature was 69. Here is the hazardous weather outlook. For today and tonight, no hazardous weather is expected at this time. Looking ahead, the probability for widespread hazardous weather is low. Spotter activation will not be needed today or tonight. And now, your National Weather Service forecast for the Quad Cities and surrounding areas. Tonight, mostly clear. Lows in the upper 50s. South winds around 5 miles an hour. Memorial Day, sunny. Highs in the mid-80s. South winds 5 to 10 miles an hour. Monday night, clear. Lows around 60. South winds 5 to 10 miles an hour. Tuesday, sunny. Highs in the upper 80s. South winds 5 to 10 miles an hour. Tuesday night, partly cloudy. Lows in the lower 60s. Southeast winds around 5 miles an hour. Wednesday, mostly sunny. Highs in the upper 80s. Wednesday night, mostly clear. Lows in the lower 60s. Thursday, mostly sunny. Highs in the upper 80s. Thursday night through Friday night, mostly cloudy. Lows in the lower 60s. Highs in the mid-80s. Saturday through Sunday, partly cloudy. Highs in the lower 80s. Lows in the upper 50s. Again, the forecast.
forecast for the Guam cities and surrounding areas for tonight, mostly clear. Lows in the upper 50s. South winds around 5 miles an hour. 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The current time is 10:13 p.m. Central Daylight Time. At 10 p.m. in Moline, skies were clear. The temperature was 62 degrees, dew point 51, relative humidity 67%. The wind was calm, and the pressure was 30.03 inches and rising. At Davenport, skies were clear. The temperature was 69 degrees, dew point 48, relative humidity 47%. The wind was south at 5 miles an hour, and the pressure was 30.04 inches and rising. Close to home, Burlington clear and 63. Cedar Rapids clear and 67. Dubuque clear and 65. Iowa City clear and 70. Peoria clear and 65. Rockford partly cloudy and 62. Across the Midwest, Chicago clear and 64. Des Moines partly cloudy and 71. Madison partly cloudy and 62. Milwaukee clear and 59. Minneapolis mostly cloudy and 67. Omaha partly cloudy and 74. St. Louis mostly cloudy and 72. Springfield, Illinois clear and 65. Waterloo mostly cloudy and 72. Once again at 10 p.m. in Moline with clear skies, the temperature was 62. At Davenport with clear skies, the temperature was 69. At 10 p.m. in Moline, skies were clear. The temperature was 62 degrees, dew point 51, relative humidity 67%. The wind was calm, and the pressure was 30.03 inches and rising. At Davenport, skies were clear. The temperature was 69 degrees, dew point 48, relative humidity 47%. The wind was south at 5 miles an hour, and the pressure was 30.04 inches and rising. Close to home, Burlington clear and 63. Cedar Rapids clear and 67. Dubuque partly cloudy and 65. Iowa City clear and 70. Muscatine 68. Galesburg clear and 66. Peoria clear and 65. Rockford partly cloudy and 62. Across the Midwest, Chicago clear and 64. Des Moines partly cloudy and 71. Madison partly cloudy and 62. Milwaukee clear and 59. Minneapolis mostly cloudy and 67. Omaha partly cloudy and 74. St. Louis mostly cloudy and 72. Springfield, Illinois clear and 65. Waterloo mostly cloudy and 72. Once again at 10 p.m. in Moline with clear skies, the temperature was 62. At Davenport with clear skies, the temperature was 69. Here is the hazardous weather outlook. For today and tonight, no hazardous weather is expected at this time. Looking ahead, the probability for widespread hazardous weather is low. Spotter activation will not be needed today or tonight. And now, your National Weather Service forecast for the Guam cities and surrounding areas. Tonight, mostly clear. Lows in the upper 50s. South winds around 5 miles an hour. Memorial Day, sunny. Highs in the mid-80s. South winds 5 to 10 miles an hour. Monday night, clear. Lows around 60. South winds 5 to 10 miles an hour. Tuesday, sunny. Highs in the upper 80s. South winds 5 to 10 miles an hour. Tuesday night, partly cloudy. Lows in the lower 60s. Southeast winds around 5 miles an hour. Wednesday, mostly sunny. Highs in the upper 80s. Wednesday night, mostly clear. Lows in the lower 60s. Thursday, mostly sunny. Highs in the upper 80s. Thursday night through Friday night, mostly cloudy. Lows in the lower 60s. Highs in the mid-80s. Saturday through Sunday, partly cloudy. Highs in the lower 80s. Lows in the upper 50s. Again, the forecast for the Guam cities and surrounding areas for tonight, mostly clear. Lows in the upper 50s. South winds around 5 miles an hour. 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The current time is 10:17 p.m.
daylight time. At 10 p.m. in Moline, skies were clear. The temperature was 62 degrees, dew point 51, relative humidity 67%. The wind was calm, and the pressure was 30.03 inches and rising. At Davenport, skies were clear. The temperature was 69 degrees, dew point 48, relative humidity 47%. The wind was south at 5 miles an hour, and the pressure was 30.04 inches and rising. Close to home, Burlington clear and 63. Cedar Rapids clear and 67. Dubuque partly cloudy and 65. Iowa City clear and 70. Muscatine 68. Galesburg clear and 66. Peoria clear and 65. Rockford partly cloudy and 62. Across the Midwest, Chicago clear and 64. Des Moines partly cloudy and 71. Madison partly cloudy and 62. Milwaukee clear and 59. Minneapolis mostly cloudy and 67. Omaha partly cloudy and 74. St. Louis mostly cloudy and 72. Springfield, Illinois clear and 65. Waterloo mostly cloudy and 72. Once again at 10 p.m. in Moline with clear skies, the temperature was 62. At Davenport with clear skies, the temperature was 69. Here is the hazardous weather outlook. For today and tonight, no hazardous weather is expected at this time. Looking ahead, the probability for widespread hazardous weather is low. Spotter activation will not be needed today or tonight. And now, your National Weather Service forecast for the Quad Cities and surrounding areas. Tonight, mostly clear. Lows in the upper 50s. South winds around 5 miles an hour. Memorial Day, sunny. Highs in the mid-80s. South winds 5 to 10 miles an hour. Monday night, clear. Lows around 60. South winds 5 to 10 miles an hour. Tuesday, sunny. Highs in the upper 80s. South winds 5 to 10 miles an hour. Tuesday night, partly cloudy. Lows in the lower 60s. Southeast winds around 5 miles an hour. Wednesday, mostly sunny. Highs in the upper 80s. Wednesday night, mostly clear. Lows in the lower 60s. Thursday, mostly sunny. Highs in the upper 80s. Thursday night through Friday night, mostly cloudy. Lows in the lower 60s. Highs in the mid-80s. Saturday through Sunday, partly cloudy. Highs in the lower 80s. Lows in the upper 50s. Again, the forecast for the Quad Cities and surrounding areas for tonight, mostly clear. Lows in the upper 50s. South winds around 5 miles an hour. 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The current time is 10:21 p.m. Central Daylight Time. At 10 p.m. in Moline, skies were clear. The temperature was 62 degrees, dew point 51, relative humidity 67%. The wind was calm, and the pressure was 30.03 inches and rising. At Davenport, skies were clear. The temperature was 69 degrees, dew point 48, relative humidity 47%. The wind was south at 5 miles an hour, and the pressure was 30.04 inches and rising. Close to home, Burlington clear and 63. Cedar Rapids clear and 67. Dubuque partly cloudy and 65. Iowa City clear and 70. Muscatine 68. Galesburg clear and 66. Peoria clear and 65. Rockford partly cloudy and 62. Across the Midwest, Chicago clear and 64. Des Moines partly cloudy and 71. Madison partly cloudy and 62. Milwaukee clear and 59. Minneapolis mostly cloudy and 67. Omaha partly cloudy and 74. St. Louis mostly cloudy and 72. Springfield, Illinois clear and 65. Waterloo mostly cloudy and 72. Once again at 10 p.m. in Moline with clear skies, the temperature was 62. At Davenport with clear skies, the temperature was 69. Here is the hazardous weather outlook. For today and tonight, no hazardous weather is expected at this time. Looking ahead, the probability for widespread hazardous weather is low. Spotter activation.

miles an hour. Tuesday night, partly cloudy. Lows in the lower 60s. Southeast winds around 5 miles an hour. Wednesday, mostly sunny. Highs in the upper 80s. Wednesday night, mostly clear. Lows in the lower 60s. Thursday, mostly sunny. Highs in the upper 80s. Thursday night through Friday night, mostly cloudy. Lows in the lower 60s. Highs in the mid 80s. Saturday through Sunday, partly cloudy. Highs in the lower 80s. Lows in the upper 50s. Again, the forecast for the Quad Cities and surrounding areas for tonight, mostly clear. Lows in the upper 50s. South winds around 5 miles an hour. 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The current time is 10:24 p.m. Central Daylight Time. At 10 p.m. in Moline, skies were clear. The temperature was 62 degrees, dew point 51, relative humidity 67%. The wind was calm, and the pressure was 30.03 inches and rising. At Davenport, skies were clear. The temperature was 69 degrees, dew point 48, relative humidity 47%. The wind was south at 5 miles an hour, and the pressure was 30.04 inches and rising. Close to home, Burlington clear and 63. Cedar Rapids clear and 67. Dubuque partly cloudy and 65. Iowa City clear and 70. Muscatine 68. Galesburg clear and 66. Peoria clear and 65. Rockford partly cloudy and 62. Across the Midwest, Chicago clear and 64. Des Moines partly cloudy and 71. Madison partly cloudy and 62. Milwaukee clear and 59. Minneapolis mostly cloudy and 67. Omaha partly cloudy and 74. St. Louis mostly cloudy and 72. Springfield, Illinois clear and 65. Waterloo mostly cloudy and 72. Once again at 10 p.m. in Moline with clear skies, the temperature was 62. At Davenport with clear skies, the temperature was 69. Here is the hazardous weather outlook. For today and tonight, no hazardous weather is expected at this time. Looking ahead, the probability for widespread hazardous weather is low. Spotter activation will not be needed today or tonight. And now, your National Weather Service forecast for the Quad Cities and surrounding areas. Tonight, mostly clear. Lows in the upper 50s. South winds around 5 miles an hour. Memorial Day, sunny. Highs in the mid-80s. South winds 5 to 10 miles an hour. Monday night, clear. Lows around 60. South winds 5 to 10 miles an hour. Tuesday, sunny. Highs in the upper 80s. South winds 5 to 10 miles an hour. Tuesday night, partly cloudy. Lows in the lower 60s. Southeast winds around 5 miles an hour. Wednesday, mostly sunny. Highs in the upper 80s. Wednesday night, mostly clear. Lows in the lower 60s. Thursday, mostly sunny. Highs in the upper 80s. Thursday night through Friday night, mostly cloudy. Lows in the lower 60s. Highs in the mid 80s. Saturday through Sunday, partly cloudy. Highs in the lower 80s. Lows in the upper 50s. Again, the forecast for the Quad Cities and surrounding areas for tonight, mostly clear. Lows in the upper 50s. South winds around 5 miles an hour. 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The current time is 10:27 p.m. Central Daylight Time. At 10 p.m. in Moline, skies were clear. The temperature was 62 degrees, dew point 51, relative humidity 67%. The wind was calm, and the pressure was 30.03 inches and rising. At Davenport, skies were clear. The temperature was 69 degrees, dew point 48, relative humidity 47%. The wind was south at 5 miles an hour, and the pressure was 30.04 inches and rising. Close to home, Burlington clear and 63. Cedar Rapids clear and 67. Dubuque partly cloudy and 65. Iowa City clear and 70. Muscatine 68.

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Peoria Clear and 65. Rockford Partly Cloudy and 62. Across the Midwest, Chicago Clear and 64. Des Moines Partly Cloudy and 71. Madison Partly Cloudy and 62. Milwaukee Clear and 59. Minneapolis Mostly Cloudy and 67. Omaha Partly Cloudy and 74. St. Louis Mostly Cloudy and 72. Springfield, Illinois Clear and 65. Waterloo Mostly Cloudy and 72. Once again at 10 p.m. in Moline with clear skies, the temperature was 62. At Davenport with clear skies, the temperature was 69. Here is the hazardous weather outlook. For today and tonight, no hazardous weather is expected at this time. Looking ahead, the probability for widespread hazardous weather is low. Spotter activation will not be needed today or tonight. And now, your National Weather Service forecast for the Quad Cities and surrounding areas. Tonight, mostly clear. Lows in the upper 50s. South winds around 5 miles an hour. Memorial Day, sunny. Highs in the mid-80s. South winds 5 to 10 miles an hour. Monday night, clear. Lows around 60. South winds 5 to 10 miles an hour. Tuesday, sunny. Highs in the upper 80s. South winds 5 to 10 miles an hour. Tuesday night, partly cloudy. Lows in the lower 60s. Southeast winds around 5 miles an hour. Wednesday, mostly sunny. Highs in the upper 80s. Wednesday night, mostly clear. Lows in the lower 60s. Thursday, mostly sunny. Highs in the upper 80s. Thursday night through Friday night, mostly cloudy. Lows in the lower 60s. Highs in the mid-80s. Saturday through Sunday, partly cloudy. Highs in the lower 80s. Lows in the upper 50s. Again, the forecast for the Quad Cities and surrounding areas for tonight, mostly clear. Lows in the upper 50s. South winds around 5 miles an hour. 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The current time is 10:30 p.m. Central Daylight Time. 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The coverage area includes the following counties: Cedar, Clinton, Louisa, Muscatine, Scott, Henry, Illinois, Mercer, Rock Island, and Whiteside. At 10 p.m. in Moline, skies were clear. The temperature was 62 degrees, dew point 51, relative humidity 67%. The wind was calm, and the pressure was 30.03 inches and rising. At Davenport, skies were clear. The temperature was 69 degrees, dew point 48, relative humidity 47%. The wind was south at 5 miles an hour, and the pressure was 30.04 inches and rising. Close to home, Burlington clear and 63. Cedar Rapids clear and 67. Dubuque partly cloudy and 65. Iowa City clear and 70. Muscatine 68. Galesburg clear and 66. Peoria clear and 65. Rockford partly cloudy and 62. Across the Midwest, Chicago clear and 64. Des Moines partly cloudy and 71. Madison partly cloudy and 62. Milwaukee clear and 59. Minneapolis mostly cloudy and 67. Omaha partly cloudy and 74. St. Louis mostly cloudy and 72. Springfield, Illinois clear and 65. Waterloo mostly cloudy and 72. Once again at 10 p.m. in Moline with clear skies, the temperature was 62. At Davenport with clear skies, the temperature was 69. Here is the hazardous weather outlook. For today and tonight, no hazardous weather is expected at this time. Looking ahead, the probability for widespread hazardous weather is low. Spotter activation will not be needed today or tonight. And now, your National Weather Service forecast for the Quad Cities and surrounding areas. Tonight, mostly clear. Lows in the upper 50s. South winds around 5 miles an hour. Memorial Day, sunny. Highs in the 80s.
south winds 5 to 10 miles an hour. Monday night, clear. Lows around 60. South winds 5 to 10 miles an hour. Tuesday, sunny. Highs in the upper 80s. South winds 5 to 10 miles an hour. Tuesday night, partly cloudy. Lows in the lower 60s. Southeast winds around 5 miles an hour. Wednesday, mostly sunny. Highs in the upper 80s. Wednesday night, mostly clear. Lows in the lower 60s. Thursday, mostly sunny. Highs in the upper 80s. Thursday night through Friday night, mostly cloudy. Lows in the lower 60s. Highs in the mid 80s. Saturday through Sunday, partly cloudy. Highs in the lower 80s. Lows in the upper 50s. Again, the forecast for the Quad Cities and surrounding areas for tonight, mostly clear. Lows in the upper 50s. South winds around 5 miles an hour. 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The current time is 10:34 p.m. Central Daylight Time. At 10 p.m. at Moline, skies were clear. The temperature was 62 degrees, dew point 51, relative humidity 67%. The wind was calm, and the pressure was 30.03 inches and rising. At Davenport, skies were clear. The temperature was 69 degrees, dew point 48, relative humidity 47%. The wind was south at 5 miles an hour, and the pressure was 30.04 inches and rising. Close to home, Burlington clear and 63. Cedar Rapids clear and 67. Dubuque partly cloudy and 65. Iowa City clear and 70. Muscatine 68. Galesburg clear and 66. Peoria clear and 65. Rockford partly cloudy and 62. Across the Midwest, Chicago clear and 64. Des Moines partly cloudy and 71. Madison partly cloudy and 62. Milwaukee clear and 59. Minneapolis mostly cloudy and 67. Omaha partly cloudy and 74. St. Louis mostly cloudy and 72. Springfield, Illinois clear and 65. Waterloo mostly cloudy and 72. Once again at 10 p.m. at Moline with clear skies, the temperature was 62. At Davenport with clear skies, the temperature was 69. Here is the hazardous weather outlook. For today and tonight, no hazardous weather is expected at this time. Looking ahead, the probability for widespread hazardous weather is low. Spotter activation will not be needed today or tonight. And now, your National Weather Service forecast for the Quad Cities and surrounding areas. Tonight, mostly clear. Lows in the upper 50s. South winds around 5 miles an hour. Memorial Day, sunny. Highs in the mid-80s. South winds 5 to 10 miles an hour. Monday night, clear. Lows around 60. South winds 5 to 10 miles an hour. Tuesday, sunny. Highs in the upper 80s. South winds 5 to 10 miles an hour. Tuesday night, partly cloudy. Lows in the lower 60s. Southeast winds around 5 miles an hour. Wednesday, mostly sunny. Highs in the upper 80s. Wednesday night, mostly clear. Lows in the lower 60s. Thursday, mostly sunny. Highs in the upper 80s. Thursday night through Friday night, mostly cloudy. Lows in the lower 60s. Highs in the mid-80s. Saturday through Sunday, partly cloudy. Highs in the lower 80s. Lows in the upper 50s. Again, the forecast for the Quad Cities and surrounding areas for tonight, mostly clear. Lows in the upper 50s. South winds around 5 miles an hour. 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The current time is 10:37 p.m. Central Daylight Time. At 10 p.m. at Moline, skies were clear. The temperature was 62 degrees, dew point 51, relative humidity 67%. The wind was calm, and the pressure was 30.03 inches and rising. At Davenport, skies were clear. The temperature was 69 degrees, dew point 48, relative humidity 47%. The wind was south at 5 miles an hour, and the pressure was
was 30.04 inches and rising. Close to home, Burlington clear and 63. Cedar Rapids clear and 67. Dubuque partly cloudy and 65. Iowa City clear and 70. Muscatine 68. Galesburg clear and 66. Peoria clear and 65. Rockford partly cloudy and 62. Across the Midwest, Chicago clear and 64. Des Moines partly cloudy and 71. Madison partly cloudy and 62. Milwaukee clear and 59. Minneapolis mostly cloudy and 67. Omaha partly cloudy and 74. St. Louis mostly cloudy and 72. Springfield, Illinois clear and 65. Waterloo mostly cloudy and 72. Once again at 10 p.m. in Moline with clear skies, the temperature was 62. At Davenport with clear skies, the temperature was 69. Here is the hazardous weather outlook. For today and tonight, no hazardous weather is expected at this time. Looking ahead, the probability for widespread hazardous weather is low. Spotter activation will not be needed today or tonight. And now, your National Weather Service forecast for the Quad Cities and surrounding areas. Tonight, mostly clear. Lows in the upper 50s. South winds around 5 miles an hour. Memorial Day, sunny. Highs in the mid-80s. South winds 5 to 10 miles an hour. Monday night, clear. Lows around 60. South winds 5 to 10 miles an hour. Tuesday, sunny. Highs in the upper 80s. South winds 5 to 10 miles an hour. Tuesday night, partly cloudy. Lows in the lower 60s. Southeast winds around 5 miles an hour. Wednesday, mostly sunny. Highs in the upper 80s. Wednesday night, mostly clear. Lows in the lower 60s. Thursday, mostly sunny. Highs in the upper 80s. Thursday night through Friday night, mostly cloudy. Lows in the lower 60s. Highs in the mid-80s. Saturday through Sunday, partly cloudy. Highs in the lower 80s. Lows in the upper 50s. Again, the forecast for the Quad Cities and surrounding areas for tonight, mostly clear. Lows in the upper 50s. South winds around 5 miles an hour. 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The current time is 10:41 p.m. Central Daylight Time. At 10 p.m. in Moline, skies were clear. The temperature was 62 degrees, dew point 51, relative humidity 67%. The wind was calm. And the pressure was 30.03 inches and rising. At Davenport, skies were clear. The temperature was 69 degrees, dew point 48, relative humidity 47%. The wind was south at 5 miles an hour. And the pressure was 30.04 inches and rising. Close to home, Burlington clear and 63. Cedar Rapids clear and 67. Dubuque partly cloudy and 65. Iowa City clear and 70. Muscatine 68. Galesburg clear and 66. Peoria clear and 65. Rockford partly cloudy and 62. Across the Midwest, Chicago clear and 64. Des Moines partly cloudy and 71. Madison partly cloudy and 62. Milwaukee clear and 59. Minneapolis mostly cloudy and 67. Omaha partly cloudy and 74. St. Louis mostly cloudy and 72. Springfield, Illinois clear and 65. Waterloo mostly cloudy and 72. Once again at 10 p.m. in Moline with clear skies, the temperature was 62. At Davenport with clear skies, the temperature was 69. Here is the hazardous weather outlook. For today and tonight, no hazardous weather is expected at this time. Looking ahead, the probability for widespread hazardous weather is low. Spotter activation will not be needed today or tonight. And now, your National Weather Service forecast for the Quad Cities and surrounding areas. Tonight, mostly clear. Lows in the upper 50s. South winds around 5 miles an hour. Memorial Day, sunny. Highs in the mid-80s. South winds 5 to 10 miles an hour. Monday night, clear. Lows around 60. South winds 5 to 10 miles an hour.
hour. Tuesday, sunny. Highs in the upper 80s. South winds 5 to 10 miles an hour. Tuesday night, partly cloudy. Lows in the lower 60s. Southeast winds around 5 miles an hour. Wednesday, mostly sunny. Highs in the upper 80s. Wednesday night, mostly clear. Lows in the lower 60s. Thursday, mostly sunny. Highs in the upper 80s. Thursday night through Friday night, mostly cloudy. Lows in the lower 60s. Highs in the mid 80s. Saturday through Sunday, partly cloudy. Highs in the lower 80s. Lows in the upper 50s. Again, the forecast for the Guam cities and surrounding areas for tonight, mostly clear. Lows in the upper 50s. South winds around 5 miles an hour. 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The current time is 10:44 p.m. Central Daylight Time. At 10 p.m. in Moline, skies were clear. The temperature was 62 degrees, dew point 51, relative humidity 67%. The wind was calm, and the pressure was 30.03 inches and rising. At Davenport, skies were clear. The temperature was 69 degrees, dew point 48, relative humidity 47%. The wind was south at 5 miles an hour. And the pressure was 30.04 inches and rising. Close to home, Burlington clear and 63. Cedar Rapids clear and 67. Dubuque partly cloudy and 65. Iowa City clear and 70. Muscatine 68. Galesburg clear and 66. Peoria clear and 65. Rockford partly cloudy and 62. Across the Midwest, Chicago clear and 64. Des Moines partly cloudy and 71. Madison partly cloudy and 62. Milwaukee clear and 59. Minneapolis mostly cloudy and 67. Omaha partly cloudy and 74. St. Louis mostly cloudy and 72. Springfield, Illinois clear and 65. Waterloo mostly cloudy and 72. Once again at 10 p.m. in Moline with clear skies, the temperature was 62. At Davenport with clear skies, the temperature was 69. Here is the hazardous weather outlook. For today and tonight, no hazardous weather is expected at this time. Looking ahead, the probability for widespread hazardous weather is low. Spotter activation will not be needed today or tonight. And now, your National Weather Service forecast for the Guam cities and surrounding areas. Tonight, mostly clear. Lows in the upper 50s. South winds around 5 miles an hour. Memorial Day, sunny. Highs in the mid-80s. South winds 5 to 10 miles an hour. Monday night, clear. Lows around 60. South winds 5 to 10 miles an hour. Tuesday, sunny. Highs in the upper 80s. South winds 5 to 10 miles an hour. Tuesday night, partly cloudy. Lows in the lower 60s. Southeast winds around 5 miles an hour. Wednesday, mostly sunny. Highs in the upper 80s. Wednesday night, mostly clear. Lows in the lower 60s. Thursday, mostly sunny. Highs in the upper 80s. Thursday night through Friday night, mostly cloudy. Lows in the lower 60s. Highs in the mid-80s. Saturday through Sunday, partly cloudy. Highs in the lower 80s. Lows in the upper 50s. Again, the forecast for the Guam cities and surrounding areas for tonight, mostly clear. Lows in the upper 50s. South winds around 5 miles an hour. 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The current time is 10:47 p.m. Central Daylight Time. At 10 p.m. in Moline, skies were clear. The temperature was 62 degrees, dew point 51, relative humidity 67%. The wind was calm, and the pressure was 30.03 inches and rising. At Davenport, skies were clear. The temperature was 69 degrees, dew point 48, relative humidity 47%. The wind was south at 5 miles an hour, and the pressure was 30.04 inches and rising. Close to home, Burlington clear and 63. Cedar Rapids clear and 67.
partly cloudy and 65. Iowa City, clear and 70. Muscatine, 68. Galesburg, clear and 66. Peoria, clear and 65. Rockford, partly cloudy and 62. Across the Midwest, Chicago, clear and 64. Des Moines, partly cloudy and 71. Madison, partly cloudy and 62. Milwaukee, clear and 59. Minneapolis, mostly cloudy and 67. Omaha, partly cloudy and 74. St. Louis, mostly cloudy and 72. Springfield, Illinois, clear and 65. Waterloo, mostly cloudy and 72. Once again at 10 p.m. in Moline with clear skies, the temperature was 62. At Davenport with clear skies, the temperature was 69. Here is the hazardous weather outlook. For today and tonight, no hazardous weather is expected at this time. Looking ahead, the probability for widespread hazardous weather is low. Spotter activation will not be needed today or tonight. And now, your National Weather Service forecast for the Quad Cities and surrounding areas. Tonight, mostly clear. Lows in the upper 50s. South winds around 5 miles an hour. Memorial Day, sunny. Highs in the mid-80s. South winds 5 to 10 miles an hour. Monday night, clear. Lows around 60. South winds 5 to 10 miles an hour. Tuesday, sunny. Highs in the upper 80s. South winds 5 to 10 miles an hour. Tuesday night, partly cloudy. Lows in the lower 60s. Southeast winds around 5 miles an hour. Wednesday, mostly sunny. Highs in the upper 80s. Wednesday night, mostly clear. Lows in the lower 60s. Thursday, mostly sunny. Highs in the upper 80s. Thursday night through Friday night, mostly cloudy. Lows in the lower 60s. Highs in the mid-80s. Saturday through Sunday, partly cloudy. Highs in the lower 80s. Lows in the upper 50s. Again, the forecast for the Quad Cities and surrounding areas for tonight, mostly clear. Lows in the upper 50s. South winds around 5 miles an hour. 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The current time is 10:51 p.m. Central Daylight Time. At 10 p.m. in Moline, skies were clear. The temperature was 62 degrees, dew point 51, relative humidity 67%. The wind was calm, and the pressure was 30.03 inches and rising. At Davenport, skies were clear. The temperature was 69 degrees, dew point 48, relative humidity 47%. The wind was south at 5 miles an hour, and the pressure was 30.04 inches and rising. Close to home, Burlington clear and 63. Cedar Rapids clear and 67. Dubuque partly cloudy and 65. Iowa City clear and 70. Muscatine 68. Galesburg clear and 66. Peoria clear and 65. Rockford partly cloudy and 62. Across the Midwest, Chicago clear and 64. Des Moines partly cloudy and 71. Madison partly cloudy and 62. Milwaukee clear and 59. Minneapolis mostly cloudy and 67. Omaha partly cloudy and 74. St. Louis mostly cloudy and 72. Springfield, Illinois clear and 65. Waterloo mostly cloudy and 72. Once again at 10 p.m. in Moline with clear skies, the temperature was 62. At Davenport with clear skies, the temperature was 69. Here is the hazardous weather outlook. For today and tonight, no hazardous weather is expected at this time. Looking ahead, the probability for widespread hazardous weather is low. Spotter activation will not be needed today or tonight. And now, your National Weather Service forecast for the Quad Cities and surrounding areas. Tonight, mostly clear. Lows in the upper 50s. South winds around 5 miles an hour. Memorial Day, sunny. Highs in the mid-80s. South winds 5 to 10 miles an hour. Monday night, clear. Lows around 60. South winds 5 to 10 miles an hour. Tuesday, sunny. Highs in the upper 80s. South winds 5 to 10 miles an hour. Tuesday night, partly cloudy.
lows in the lower 60s. Southeast winds around 5 miles an hour. Wednesday, mostly sunny. Highs in the upper 80s. Wednesday night, mostly clear. Lows in the lower 60s. Thursday, mostly sunny. Highs in the upper 80s. Thursday night through Friday night, mostly cloudy. Lows in the lower 60s. Highs in the mid 80s. Saturday through Sunday, partly cloudy. Highs in the lower 80s. Lows in the upper 50s. Again, the forecast for the Quad Cities and surrounding areas for tonight, mostly clear. Lows in the upper 50s. South winds around 5 miles an hour. 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The current time is 10:54 p.m. Central Daylight Time. At 10 p.m. in Moline, skies were clear. The temperature was 62 degrees, dew point 51, relative humidity 67%. The wind was calm, and the pressure was 30.03 inches and rising. At Davenport, skies were clear. The temperature was 69 degrees, dew point 48, relative humidity 47%. The wind was south at 5 miles an hour, and the pressure was 30.04 inches and rising. Close to home, Burlington clear and 63. Cedar Rapids clear and 67. Dubuque partly cloudy and 65. Iowa City clear and 70. Muscatine 68. Galesburg clear and 66. Peoria clear and 65. Rockford partly cloudy and 62. Across the Midwest, Chicago clear and 64. Des Moines partly cloudy and 71. Madison partly cloudy and 62. Milwaukee clear and 59. Minneapolis mostly cloudy and 67. Omaha partly cloudy and 74. St. Louis mostly cloudy and 72. Springfield, Illinois clear and 65. Waterloo mostly cloudy and 72. Once again at 10 p.m. in Moline with clear skies, the temperature was 62. At Davenport with clear skies, the temperature was 69. Here is the hazardous weather outlook. For today and tonight, no hazardous weather is expected at this time. Looking ahead, the probability for widespread hazardous weather is low. Spotter activation will not be needed today or tonight. And now, your National Weather Service forecast for the Quad Cities and surrounding areas. Tonight, mostly clear. Lows in the upper 50s. South winds around 5 miles an hour. Memorial Day, sunny. Highs in the mid-80s. South winds 5 to 10 miles an hour. Monday night, clear. Lows around 60. South winds 5 to 10 miles an hour. Tuesday, sunny. Highs in the upper 80s. South winds 5 to 10 miles an hour. Tuesday night, partly cloudy. Lows in the lower 60s. Southeast winds around 5 miles an hour. Wednesday, mostly sunny. Highs in the upper 80s. Wednesday night, mostly clear. Lows in the lower 60s. Thursday, mostly sunny. Highs in the upper 80s. Thursday night through Friday night, mostly cloudy. Lows in the lower 60s. Highs in the mid-80s. Saturday through Sunday, partly cloudy. Highs in the lower 80s. Lows in the upper 50s. Again, the forecast for the Quad Cities and surrounding areas for tonight, mostly clear. Lows in the upper 50s. South winds around 5 miles an hour. 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The current time is 10:57 p.m. Central Daylight Time. At 10 p.m. in Moline, skies were clear. The temperature was 62 degrees, dew point 51, relative humidity 67%. The wind was calm, and the pressure was 30.03 inches and rising. At Davenport, skies were clear. The temperature was 69 degrees, dew point 48, relative humidity 47%. The wind was south at 5 miles an hour, and the pressure was 30.04 inches and rising. Close to home, Burlington clear and 63. Cedar Rapids clear and 67. Dubuque partly cloudy and 65. Iowa City clear and 70. Muscatine 68. Galesburg clear and 66. Peoria
clear and 65. Rockford, partly cloudy and 62. Across the Midwest, Chicago clear and 64. Des Moines, partly cloudy and 71. Madison, partly cloudy and 62. Milwaukee, clear and 59. Minneapolis, mostly cloudy and 67. Omaha, partly cloudy and 74. St. Louis, mostly cloudy and 72. Springfield, Illinois, clear and 65. Waterloo, mostly cloudy and 72. Once again at 10 p.m. in Moline with clear skies, the temperature was 62. At Davenport with clear skies, the temperature was 69. Here is the hazardous weather outlook. For today and tonight, no hazardous weather is expected at this time. Looking ahead, the probability for widespread hazardous weather is low. Spotter activation will not be needed today or tonight. And now, your National Weather Service forecast for the Guam cities and surrounding areas. Tonight, mostly clear. Lows in the upper 50s. South winds around 5 miles an hour. Memorial Day, sunny. Highs in the mid-80s. South winds 5 to 10 miles an hour. Monday night, clear. Lows around 60. South winds 5 to 10 miles an hour. Tuesday, sunny. Highs in the upper 80s. South winds 5 to 10 miles an hour. Tuesday night, partly cloudy. Lows in the lower 60s. Southeast winds around 5 miles an hour. Wednesday, mostly sunny. Highs in the upper 80s. Wednesday night, mostly clear. Lows in the lower 60s. Thursday, mostly sunny. Highs in the upper 80s. Thursday night through Friday night, mostly cloudy. Lows in the lower 60s. Highs in the mid-80s. Saturday through Sunday, partly cloudy. Highs in the lower 80s. Lows in the upper 50s. Again, the forecast for the Guam cities and surrounding areas for tonight, mostly clear. Lows in the upper 50s. South winds around 5 miles an hour. 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The current time is 11 p.m. Central Daylight Time. Here is the hazardous weather outlook. For today and tonight, no hazardous weather is expected at this time. Looking ahead, the probability for widespread hazardous weather is low. Spotter activation will not be needed today or tonight. And now, your National Weather Service forecast for the Guam cities and surrounding areas. Tonight, mostly clear. Lows in the upper 50s. South winds around 5 miles an hour. Memorial Day, sunny. Highs in the mid-80s. South winds 5 to 10 miles an hour. Monday night, clear. Lows around 60. South winds 5 to 10 miles an hour. Tuesday, sunny. Highs in the upper 80s. South winds 5 to 10 miles an hour. Tuesday night, partly cloudy. Lows in the lower 60s. Southeast winds around 5 miles an hour. Wednesday, mostly sunny. Highs in the upper 80s. Wednesday night, mostly clear. Lows in the lower 60s. Thursday, mostly sunny. Highs in the upper 80s. Thursday night through Friday night, mostly cloudy. Lows in the lower 60s. Highs in the mid-80s. Saturday through Sunday, partly cloudy. Highs in the lower 80s. Lows in the upper 50s. Again, the forecast for the Guam cities and surrounding areas for tonight, mostly clear. Lows in the upper 50s. South winds around 5 miles an hour. 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The current time is 11:02 p.m. Central Daylight Time. Here is the hazardous weather outlook. For today and tonight, no hazardous weather is expected at this time. Looking ahead, the probability for widespread hazardous weather is low. Spotter activation will not be needed today or tonight. And now, your National Weather Service forecast for the Guam cities and surrounding areas. Tonight, mostly clear. Lows in the upper 50s. South winds around 5 miles an hour. Memorial Day, sunny. Highs in the mid-80s. South winds 5 to 10 miles an hour. Monday night, clear. Lows around 60. South winds 5 to 10 miles an hour.
Tuesday, sunny. Highs in the upper 80s. South winds 5 to 10 miles an hour. Tuesday night, partly cloudy. Lows in the lower 60s. Southeast winds around 5 miles an hour. Wednesday, mostly sunny. Highs in the upper 80s. Wednesday night, mostly clear. Lows in the lower 60s. Thursday, mostly sunny. Highs in the upper 80s. Thursday night through Friday night, mostly cloudy. Lows in the lower 60s. Highs in the mid 80s. Saturday through Sunday, partly cloudy. Highs in the lower 80s. Lows in the upper 50s. Again, the forecast for the Quad Cities and surrounding areas for tonight, mostly clear. Lows in the upper 50s. South winds around 5 miles an hour. 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The current time is 11:04 p.m. Central Daylight Time. At 11 p.m. in Moline, skies were clear. The temperature was 64 degrees, dew point 51, relative humidity 62%. The wind was south at 3 miles an hour. And the pressure was 30.04 inches and rising. At Davenport, skies were clear. The temperature was 65 degrees, dew point 48, relative humidity 54%. The wind was south at 7 miles an hour. And the pressure was 30.05 inches and rising. Close to home, Burlington clear and 65. Cedar Rapids clear and 66. Dubuque partly cloudy and 65. Iowa City clear and 67. Peoria clear and 64. Rockford clear and 58. Across the Midwest, Chicago clear and 62. Des Moines clear and 68. Madison mostly cloudy and 60. Milwaukee clear and 58. Minneapolis mostly cloudy and 68. Omaha partly cloudy and 73. St. Louis partly cloudy and 69. Springfield, Illinois clear and 62. Waterloo mostly cloudy and 71. Once again at 11 p.m. in Moline with clear skies, the temperature was 64. At Davenport with clear skies, the temperature was 65. Here is the hazardous weather outlook. For today and tonight, no hazardous weather is expected at this time. Looking ahead, the probability for widespread hazardous weather is low. Spotter activation will not be needed today or tonight. And now, your National Weather Service forecast for the Quad Cities and surrounding areas. Tonight, mostly clear. Lows in the upper 50s. South winds around 5 miles an hour. Memorial Day, sunny. Highs in the mid-80s. South winds 5 to 10 miles an hour. Monday night, clear. Lows around 60. South winds 5 to 10 miles an hour. Tuesday, sunny. Highs in the upper 80s. South winds 5 to 10 miles an hour. Tuesday night, partly cloudy. Lows in the lower 60s. Southeast winds around 5 miles an hour. Wednesday, mostly sunny. Highs in the upper 80s. Wednesday night, mostly clear. Lows in the lower 60s. Thursday, mostly sunny. Highs in the upper 80s. Thursday night through Friday night, mostly cloudy. Lows in the lower 60s. Highs in the mid-80s. Saturday through Sunday, partly cloudy. Highs in the lower 80s. Lows in the upper 50s. Again, the forecast for the Quad Cities and surrounding areas for tonight, mostly clear. Lows in the upper 50s. South winds around 5 miles an hour. 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The current time is 11:07 p.m. Central Daylight Time. At 11 p.m. in Moline, skies were clear. The temperature was 64 degrees, dew point 51, relative humidity 62%. The wind was south at 3 miles an hour. And the pressure was 30.04 inches and rising. At Davenport, skies were clear. The temperature was 65 degrees, dew point 48, relative humidity 54%. The wind was south at 7 miles an hour. And the pressure was 30.05 inches and rising. Close to home, Burlington clear and 65. Cedar Rapids clear and 66. Dubuque partly cloudy and 65. Iowa City clear and 67.
Peoria clear and 64. Rockford clear and 58. Across the Midwest, Chicago clear and 62. Des Moines clear and 68. Madison mostly cloudy and 60. Milwaukee clear and 58. Minneapolis mostly cloudy and 68. Omaha partly cloudy and 73. St. Louis partly cloudy and 69. Springfield, Illinois clear and 62. Waterloo mostly cloudy and 71. Once again at 11 p.m. in Moline with clear skies, the temperature was 64. At Davenport with clear skies, the temperature was 65. Here is the hazardous weather outlook. For today and tonight, no hazardous weather is expected at this time. Looking ahead, the probability for widespread hazardous weather is low. Spotter activation will not be needed today or tonight. And now, your National Weather Service forecast for the Quad Cities and surrounding areas. Tonight, mostly clear. Lows in the upper 50s. South winds around 5 miles an hour. Memorial Day, sunny. Highs in the mid-80s. South winds 5 to 10 miles an hour. Monday night, clear. Lows around 60. South winds 5 to 10 miles an hour. Tuesday, sunny. Highs in the upper 80s. South winds 5 to 10 miles an hour. Tuesday night, partly cloudy. Lows in the lower 60s. Southeast winds around 5 miles an hour. Wednesday, mostly sunny. Highs in the upper 80s. Wednesday night, mostly clear. Lows in the lower 60s. Thursday, mostly sunny. Highs in the upper 80s. Thursday night through Friday night, mostly cloudy. Lows in the lower 60s. Highs in the mid-80s. Saturday through Sunday, partly cloudy. Highs in the lower 80s. Lows in the upper 50s. Again, the forecast for the Quad Cities and surrounding areas for tonight, mostly clear. Lows in the upper 50s. South winds around 5 miles an hour. 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The current time is 11:10 p.m. Central Daylight Time. At 11 p.m. in Moline, skies were clear. The temperature was 64 degrees, dew point 51, relative humidity 62%. The wind was south at 3 miles an hour. And the pressure was 30.04 inches and rising. At Davenport, skies were clear. The temperature was 65 degrees, dew point 48, relative humidity 54%. The wind was south at 7 miles an hour. And the pressure was 30.05 inches and rising. Close to home, Burlington clear and 65. Cedar Rapids clear and 66. Dubuque partly cloudy and 65. Iowa City clear and 67. Peoria clear and 64. Rockford clear and 58. Across the Midwest, Chicago clear and 62. Des Moines clear and 68. Madison mostly cloudy and 60. Milwaukee clear and 58. Minneapolis mostly cloudy and 68. Omaha partly cloudy and 73. St. Louis partly cloudy and 69. Springfield, Illinois clear and 62. Waterloo mostly cloudy and 71. Once again at 11 p.m. in Moline with clear skies, the temperature was 64. At Davenport with clear skies, the temperature was 65. Here is the hazardous weather outlook. For today and tonight, no hazardous weather is expected at this time. Looking ahead, the probability for widespread hazardous weather is low. Spotter activation will not be needed today or tonight. And now, your National Weather Service forecast for the Quad Cities and surrounding areas. Tonight, mostly clear. Lows in the upper 50s. South winds around 5 miles an hour. Memorial Day, sunny. Highs in the mid-80s. South winds 5 to 10 miles an hour. Monday night, clear. Lows around 60. South winds 5 to 10 miles an hour. Tuesday, sunny. Highs in the upper 80s. South winds 5 to 10 miles an hour. Tuesday night, partly cloudy. Lows in the lower 60s. Southeast winds around 5 miles an hour. Wednesday, mostly sunny. Highs in the upper 80s. Wednesday night, mostly clear. Lows in the lower 60s.
Thursday, mostly sunny. Highs in the upper 80s. Thursday night through Friday night, mostly cloudy. Lows in the lower 60s. Highs in the mid 80s. Saturday through Sunday, partly cloudy. Highs in the lower 80s. Lows in the upper 50s. Again, the forecast for the Quad Cities and surrounding areas for tonight, mostly clear. Lows in the upper 50s. South winds around 5 miles an hour. 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The current time is 11:14 p.m. Central Daylight Time. At 11 p.m. in Moline, skies were clear. The temperature was 64 degrees, dew point 51, relative humidity 62%. The wind was south at 3 miles an hour. And the pressure was 30.04 inches and rising. At Davenport, skies were clear. The temperature was 65 degrees, dew point 48, relative humidity 54%. The wind was south at 7 miles an hour. And the pressure was 30.05 inches and rising. Close to home, Burlington clear and 65. Cedar Rapids clear and 66. Dubuque partly cloudy and 65. Iowa City clear and 67. Peoria clear and 64. Rockford clear and 58. Across the Midwest, Chicago clear and 62. Des Moines clear and 68. Madison mostly cloudy and 60. Milwaukee clear and 58. Minneapolis mostly cloudy and 68. Omaha partly cloudy and 73. St. Louis partly cloudy and 69. Springfield, Illinois clear and 62. Waterloo mostly cloudy and 71. Once again at 11 p.m. in Moline with clear skies, the temperature was 64. At Davenport with clear skies, the temperature was 65. At 11 p.m. in Moline, skies were clear. The temperature was 64 degrees, dew point 51, relative humidity 62%. The wind was south at 3 miles an hour. And the pressure was 30.04 inches and rising. At Davenport, skies were clear. The temperature was 65 degrees, dew point 48, relative humidity 54%. The wind was south at 7 miles an hour. And the pressure was 30.05 inches and rising. Close to home, Burlington clear and 65. Cedar Rapids partly cloudy and 66. Dubuque partly cloudy and 65. Iowa City clear and 67. Muscatine 68. Galesburg clear and 62. Peoria clear and 64. Savannah 62. Rockford clear and 58. Across the Midwest, Chicago clear and 62. Des Moines clear and 68. Madison mostly cloudy and 60. Milwaukee clear and 58. Minneapolis mostly cloudy and 68. Omaha partly cloudy and 73. St. Louis partly cloudy and 69. Springfield, Illinois clear and 62. Waterloo mostly cloudy and 71. Once again at 11 p.m. in Moline with clear skies, the temperature was 64. At Davenport with clear skies, the temperature was 65. Here is the hazardous weather outlook. For today and tonight, no hazardous weather is expected at this time. Looking ahead, the probability for widespread hazardous weather is low. Spotter activation will not be needed today or tonight. And now, your National Weather Service forecast for the Quad Cities and surrounding areas. Tonight, mostly clear. Lows in the upper 50s. South winds around 5 miles an hour. Memorial Day, sunny. Highs in the mid-80s. South winds 5 to 10 miles an hour. Monday night, clear. Lows around 60. South winds 5 to 10 miles an hour. Tuesday, sunny. Highs in the upper 80s. South winds 5 to 10 miles an hour. Tuesday night, partly cloudy. Lows in the lower 60s. Southeast winds around 5 miles an hour. Wednesday, mostly sunny. Highs in the upper 80s. Wednesday night, mostly clear. Lows in the lower 60s. Thursday, mostly sunny. Highs in the upper 80s. Thursday night through Friday night, mostly cloudy. Lows in the lower 60s. Highs in the mid-80s. Saturday through Sunday, partly cloudy. Highs in the lower 80s.
lows in the upper 50s. Again, the forecast for the Quad Cities and surrounding areas for tonight, mostly clear. Lows in the upper 50s. South winds around 5 miles an hour. 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The current time is 11:18 p.m. Central Daylight Time. At 11 p.m. in Moline, skies were clear. The temperature was 64 degrees, dew point 51, relative humidity 62%. The wind was south at 3 miles an hour. And the pressure was 30.04 inches and rising. At Davenport, skies were clear. The temperature was 65 degrees, dew point 48, relative humidity 54%. The wind was south at 7 miles an hour. And the pressure was 30.05 inches and rising. Close to home, Burlington clear and 65. Cedar Rapids partly cloudy and 66. Dubuque partly cloudy and 65. Iowa City clear and 67. Muscatine 68. Galesburg clear and 62. Peoria clear and 64. Savannah 62. Rockford clear and 58. Across the Midwest, Chicago clear and 62. Des Moines clear and 68. Madison mostly cloudy and 60. Milwaukee clear and 58. Minneapolis mostly cloudy and 68. Omaha partly cloudy and 73. St. Louis partly cloudy and 69. Springfield, Illinois clear and 62. Waterloo mostly cloudy and 71. Once again at 11 p.m. in Moline with clear skies, the temperature was 64. At Davenport with clear skies, the temperature was 65. Here is the hazardous weather outlook. For today and tonight, no hazardous weather is expected at this time. Looking ahead, the probability for widespread hazardous weather is low. Spotter activation will not be needed today or tonight. And now, your National Weather Service forecast for the Quad Cities and surrounding areas. Tonight, mostly clear. Lows in the upper 50s. South winds around 5 miles an hour. Memorial Day, sunny. Highs in the mid-80s. South winds 5 to 10 miles an hour. Monday night, clear. Lows around 60. South winds 5 to 10 miles an hour. Tuesday, sunny. Highs in the upper 80s. South winds 5 to 10 miles an hour. Tuesday night, partly cloudy. Lows in the lower 60s. Southeast winds around 5 miles an hour. Wednesday, mostly sunny. Highs in the upper 80s. Wednesday night, mostly clear. Lows in the lower 60s. Thursday, mostly sunny. Highs in the upper 80s. Thursday night through Friday night, mostly cloudy. Lows in the lower 60s. Highs in the mid-80s. Saturday through Sunday, partly cloudy. Highs in the lower 80s. Lows in the upper 50s. Again, the forecast for the Quad Cities and surrounding areas for tonight, mostly clear. Lows in the upper 50s. South winds around 5 miles an hour. 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The current time is 11:22 p.m. Central Daylight Time. At 11 p.m. in Moline, skies were clear. The temperature was 64 degrees, dew point 51, relative humidity 62%. The wind was south at 3 miles an hour. And the pressure was 30.04 inches and rising. At Davenport, skies were clear. The temperature was 65 degrees, dew point 48, relative humidity 54%. The wind was south at 7 miles an hour. And the pressure was 30.05 inches and rising. Close to home, Burlington clear and 65. Cedar Rapids partly cloudy and 66. Dubuque partly cloudy and 65. Iowa City clear and 67. Muscatine 68. Galesburg clear and 62. Peoria clear and 64. Savannah 62. Rockford clear and 58. Across the Midwest, Chicago clear and 62. Des Moines clear and 68. Madison mostly cloudy and 60. Milwaukee clear and 58. Minneapolis mostly cloudy and 68. Omaha partly cloudy and 73. St. Louis partly cloudy and 69.

mostly clear. Lows in the upper 50s. South winds around 5 miles an hour. Memorial Day, sunny. Highs in the mid-80s. South winds 5 to 10 miles an hour. Monday night, clear. Lows around 60. South winds 5 to 10 miles an hour. Tuesday, sunny. Highs in the upper 80s. South winds 5 to 10 miles an hour. Tuesday night, partly cloudy. Lows in the lower 60s. Southeast winds around 5 miles an hour. Wednesday, mostly sunny. Highs in the upper 80s. Wednesday night, mostly clear. Lows in the lower 60s. Thursday, mostly sunny. Highs in the upper 80s. Thursday night through Friday night, mostly cloudy. Lows in the lower 60s. Highs in the mid-80s. Saturday through Sunday, partly cloudy. Highs in the lower 80s. Lows in the upper 50s. Again, the forecast for the Quad Cities and surrounding areas for tonight, mostly clear. Lows in the upper 50s. South winds around 5 miles an hour. 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The current time is 11:25 p.m. Central Daylight Time. At 11 p.m. in Moline, skies were clear. The temperature was 64 degrees, dew point 51, relative humidity 62%. The wind was south at 3 miles an hour. And the pressure was 30.04 inches and rising. At Davenport, skies were clear. The temperature was 65 degrees, dew point 48, relative humidity 54%. The wind was south at 7 miles an hour. And the pressure was 30.05 inches and rising. Close to home, Burlington clear and 65. Cedar Rapids partly cloudy and 66. Dubuque partly cloudy and 65. Iowa City clear and 67. Muscatine 68. Galesburg clear and 62. Peoria clear and 64. Savannah 62. Rockford clear and 58. Across the Midwest, Chicago clear and 62. Des Moines clear and 68. Madison mostly cloudy and 60. Milwaukee clear and 58. Minneapolis mostly cloudy and 68. Omaha partly cloudy and 73. St. Louis partly cloudy and 69. Springfield, Illinois clear and 62. Waterloo mostly cloudy and 71. Once again at 11 p.m. in Moline with clear skies, the temperature was 64. At Davenport with clear skies, the temperature was 65. This broadcast originates from the National Weather Service office in the Quad Cities and is transmitted on a frequency of 162.55 MHz from Rock Island, Illinois. The coverage area includes the following counties: Cedar, Clinton, Louisa, Muscatine, Scott, Henry, Illinois, Mercer, Rock Island, and Whiteside. Here is the hazardous weather outlook. For today and tonight, no hazardous weather is expected at this time. Looking ahead, the probability for widespread hazardous weather is low. Spotter activation will not be needed today or tonight. And now, your National Weather Service forecast for the Quad Cities and surrounding areas. Tonight, mostly clear. Lows in the upper 50s. South winds around 5 miles an hour. Memorial Day, sunny. Highs in the mid-80s. South winds 5 to 10 miles an hour. Monday night, clear. Lows around 60. South winds 5 to 10 miles an hour. Tuesday, sunny. Highs in the upper 80s. South winds 5 to 10 miles an hour. Tuesday night, partly cloudy. Lows in the lower 60s. Southeast winds around 5 miles an hour. Wednesday, mostly sunny. Highs in the upper 80s. Wednesday night, mostly clear. Lows in the lower 60s. Thursday, mostly sunny. Highs in the upper 80s. Thursday night through Friday night, mostly cloudy. Lows in the lower 60s. Highs in the mid-80s. Saturday through Sunday, partly cloudy. Highs in the lower 80s. Lows in the upper 50s. Again, the forecast for the Quad Cities and surrounding areas for tonight, mostly clear. Lows in the upper 50s. South winds around 5 miles an hour.

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The current time is 11:29 p.m. Central Daylight Time. At 11 p.m. in Moline, skies were clear. The temperature was 64 degrees, dew point 51, relative humidity 62%. The wind was south at 3 miles an hour. And the pressure was 30.04 inches and rising. At Davenport, skies were clear. The temperature was 65 degrees, dew point 48, relative humidity 54%. The wind was south at 7 miles an hour. And the pressure was 30.05 inches and rising. Close to home, Burlington clear and 65. Cedar Rapids partly cloudy and 66. Dubuque partly cloudy and 65. Iowa City clear and 67. Muscatine 68. Galesburg clear and 62. Peoria clear and 64. Savannah 62. Rockford clear and 58. Across the Midwest, Chicago clear and 62. Des Moines clear and 68. Madison mostly cloudy and 60. Milwaukee clear and 58. Minneapolis mostly cloudy and 68. Omaha partly cloudy and 73. St. Louis partly cloudy and 69. Springfield, Illinois clear and 62. Waterloo mostly cloudy and 71. Once again at 11 p.m. in Moline with clear skies, the temperature was 64. At Davenport with clear skies, the temperature was 65. Here is the hazardous weather outlook. For today and tonight, no hazardous weather is expected at this time. Looking ahead, the probability for widespread hazardous weather is low. Spotter activation will not be needed today or tonight. And now, your National Weather Service forecast for the Quad Cities and surrounding areas. Tonight, mostly clear. Lows in the upper 50s. South winds around 5 miles an hour. Memorial Day, sunny. Highs in the mid-80s. South winds 5 to 10 miles an hour. Monday night, clear. Lows around 60. South winds 5 to 10 miles an hour. Tuesday, sunny. Highs in the upper 80s. South winds 5 to 10 miles an hour. Tuesday night, partly cloudy. Lows in the lower 60s. Southeast winds around 5 miles an hour. Wednesday, mostly sunny. Highs in the upper 80s. Wednesday night, mostly clear. Lows in the lower 60s. Thursday, mostly sunny. Highs in the upper 80s. Thursday night through Friday night, mostly cloudy. Lows in the lower 60s. Highs in the mid-80s. Saturday through Sunday, partly cloudy. Highs in the lower 80s. Lows in the upper 50s. Again, the forecast for the Quad Cities and surrounding areas for tonight, mostly clear. Lows in the upper 50s. South winds around 5 miles an hour. 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The current time is 11:32 p.m. Central Daylight Time. At 11 p.m. in Moline, skies were clear. The temperature was 64 degrees, dew point 51, relative humidity 62%. The wind was south at 3 miles an hour. And the pressure was 30.04 inches and rising. At Davenport, skies were clear. The temperature was 65 degrees, dew point 48, relative humidity 54%. The wind was south at 7 miles an hour. And the pressure was 30.05 inches and rising. Close to home, Burlington clear and 65. Cedar Rapids partly cloudy and 66. Dubuque partly cloudy and 65. Iowa City clear and 67. Muscatine 68. Galesburg clear and 62. Peoria clear and 64. Savannah 62. Rockford clear and 58. Across the Midwest, Chicago clear and 62. Des Moines clear and 68. Madison mostly cloudy and 60. Milwaukee clear and 58. Minneapolis mostly cloudy and 68. Omaha partly cloudy and 73. St. Louis partly cloudy and 69. Springfield, Illinois clear and 62. Waterloo mostly cloudy and 71. Once again at 11 p.m. in Moline with clear skies, the temperature was 64. At Davenport with clear skies, the temperature was
was 65. Here is the hazardous weather outlook. For today and tonight, no hazardous weather is expected at this time. Looking ahead, the probability for widespread hazardous weather is low. Spotter activation will not be needed today or tonight. And now, your National Weather Service forecast for the Quad Cities and surrounding areas. Tonight, mostly clear. Lows in the upper 50s. South winds around 5 miles an hour. Memorial Day, sunny. Highs in the mid-80s. South winds 5 to 10 miles an hour. Monday night, clear. Lows around 60. South winds 5 to 10 miles an hour. Tuesday, sunny. Highs in the upper 80s. South winds 5 to 10 miles an hour. Tuesday night, partly cloudy. Lows in the lower 60s. Southeast winds around 5 miles an hour. Wednesday, mostly sunny. Highs in the upper 80s. Wednesday night, mostly clear. Lows in the lower 60s. Thursday, mostly sunny. Highs in the upper 80s. Thursday night through Friday night, mostly cloudy. Lows in the lower 60s. Highs in the mid-80s. Saturday through Sunday, partly cloudy. Highs in the lower 80s. Lows in the upper 50s. Again, the forecast for the Quad Cities and surrounding areas for tonight, mostly clear. Lows in the upper 50s. South winds around 5 miles an hour. 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The current time is 11:35 p.m. Central Daylight Time. At 11 p.m. in Moline, skies were clear. The temperature was 64 degrees, dew point 51, relative humidity 62%. The wind was south at 3 miles an hour. And the pressure was 30.04 inches and rising. At Davenport, skies were clear. The temperature was 65 degrees, dew point 48, relative humidity 54%. The wind was south at 7 miles an hour. And the pressure was 30.05 inches and rising. Close to home, Burlington clear and 65. Cedar Rapids partly cloudy and 66. Dubuque partly cloudy and 65. Iowa City clear and 67. Muscatine 68. Galesburg clear and 62. Peoria clear and 64. Savannah 62. Rockford clear and 58. Across the Midwest, Chicago clear and 62. Des Moines clear and 68. Madison mostly cloudy and 60. Milwaukee clear and 58. Minneapolis mostly cloudy and 68. Omaha partly cloudy and 73. St. Louis partly cloudy and 69. Springfield, Illinois clear and 62. Waterloo mostly cloudy and 71. Once again at 11 p.m. in Moline with clear skies, the temperature was 64. At Davenport with clear skies, the temperature was 65. Here is the hazardous weather outlook. For today and tonight, no hazardous weather is expected at this time. Looking ahead, the probability for widespread hazardous weather is low. Spotter activation will not be needed today or tonight. And now, your National Weather Service forecast for the Quad Cities and surrounding areas. Tonight, mostly clear. Lows in the upper 50s. South winds around 5 miles an hour. Memorial Day, sunny. Highs in the mid-80s. South winds 5 to 10 miles an hour. Monday night, clear. Lows around 60. South winds 5 to 10 miles an hour. Tuesday, sunny. Highs in the upper 80s. South winds 5 to 10 miles an hour. Tuesday night, partly cloudy. Lows in the lower 60s. Southeast winds around 5 miles an hour. Wednesday, mostly sunny. Highs in the upper 80s. Wednesday night, mostly clear. Lows in the lower 60s. Thursday, mostly sunny. Highs in the upper 80s. Thursday night through Friday night, mostly cloudy. Lows in the lower 60s. Highs in the mid-80s. Saturday through Sunday, partly cloudy. Highs in the lower 80s. Lows in the upper 50s. Again, the forecast for the Quad Cities and surrounding areas for tonight, mostly clear. Lows in the upper 50s. South winds around 5 miles an hour. 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
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The current time is 11:39 p.m. Central Daylight Time. At 11 p.m. in Moline, skies were clear. The temperature was 64 degrees, dew point 51, relative humidity 62%. The wind was south at 3 miles an hour. And the pressure was 30.04 inches and rising. At Davenport, skies were clear. The temperature was 65 degrees, dew point 48, relative humidity 54%. The wind was south at 7 miles an hour. And the pressure was 30.05 inches and rising. Close to home, Burlington clear and 65. Cedar Rapids partly cloudy and 66. Dubuque partly cloudy and 65. Iowa City clear and 67. Muscatine 68. Galesburg clear and 62. Peoria clear and 64. Savannah 62. Rockford clear and 58. Across the Midwest, Chicago clear and 62. Des Moines clear and 68. Madison mostly cloudy and 60. Milwaukee clear and 58. Minneapolis mostly cloudy and 68. Omaha partly cloudy and 73. St. Louis partly cloudy and 69. Springfield, Illinois clear and 62. Waterloo mostly cloudy and 71. Once again at 11 p.m. in Moline with clear skies, the temperature was 64. At Davenport with clear skies, the temperature was 65. Here is the hazardous weather outlook. For today and tonight, no hazardous weather is expected at this time. Looking ahead, the probability for widespread hazardous weather is low. Spotter activation will not be needed today or tonight. And now, your National Weather Service forecast for the Quad Cities and surrounding areas. Tonight, mostly clear. Lows in the upper 50s. South winds around 5 miles an hour. Memorial Day, sunny. Highs in the mid-80s. South winds 5 to 10 miles an hour. Monday night, clear. Lows around 60. South winds 5 to 10 miles an hour. Tuesday, sunny. Highs in the upper 80s. South winds 5 to 10 miles an hour. Tuesday night, partly cloudy. Lows in the lower 60s. Southeast winds around 5 miles an hour. Wednesday, mostly sunny. Highs in the upper 80s. Wednesday night, mostly clear. Lows in the lower 60s. Thursday, mostly sunny. Highs in the upper 80s. Thursday night through Friday night, mostly cloudy. Lows in the lower 60s. Highs in the mid-80s. Saturday through Sunday, partly cloudy. Highs in the lower 80s. Lows in the upper 50s. Again, the forecast for the Quad Cities and surrounding areas for tonight, mostly clear. Lows in the upper 50s. South winds around 5 miles an hour. 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The current time is 11:42 p.m. Central Daylight Time. At 11 p.m. in Moline, skies were clear. The temperature was 64 degrees, dew point 51, relative humidity 62%. The wind was south at 3 miles an hour. And the pressure was 30.04 inches and rising. At Davenport, skies were clear. The temperature was 65 degrees, dew point 48, relative humidity 54%. The wind was south at 7 miles an hour. And the pressure was 30.05 inches and rising. Close to home, Burlington clear and 65. Cedar Rapids partly cloudy and 66. Dubuque partly cloudy and 65. Iowa City clear and 67. Muscatine 68. Galesburg clear and 62. Peoria clear and 64. Savannah 62. Rockford clear and 58. Across the Midwest, Chicago clear and 62. Des Moines clear and 68. Madison mostly cloudy and 60. Milwaukee clear and 58. Minneapolis mostly cloudy and 68. Omaha partly cloudy and 73. St. Louis partly cloudy and 69. Springfield, Illinois clear and 62. Waterloo mostly cloudy and 71. Once again at 11 p.m. in Moline with clear skies, the temperature was 64. At Davenport with clear skies, the temperature was 65.
Here is the hazardous weather outlook. For today and tonight, no hazardous weather is expected at this time. Looking ahead, the probability for widespread hazardous weather is low. Spotter activation will not be needed today or tonight. And now, your National Weather Service forecast for the Quad Cities and surrounding areas. Tonight, mostly clear. Lows in the upper 50s. South winds around 5 miles an hour. Memorial Day, sunny. Highs in the mid-80s. South winds 5 to 10 miles an hour. Monday night, clear. Lows around 60. South winds 5 to 10 miles an hour. Tuesday, sunny. Highs in the upper 80s. South winds 5 to 10 miles an hour. Tuesday night, partly cloudy. Lows in the lower 60s. Southeast winds around 5 miles an hour. Wednesday, mostly sunny. Highs in the upper 80s. Wednesday night, mostly clear. Lows in the lower 60s. Thursday, mostly sunny. Highs in the upper 80s. Thursday night through Friday night, mostly cloudy. Lows in the lower 60s. Highs in the mid-80s. Saturday through Sunday, partly cloudy. Highs in the lower 80s. Lows in the upper 50s. Again, the forecast for the Quad Cities and surrounding areas for tonight, mostly clear. Lows in the upper 50s. South winds around 5 miles an hour. 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The current time is 11:45 p.m. Central Daylight Time. At 11 p.m. in Moline, skies were clear. The temperature was 64 degrees, dew point 51, relative humidity 62%. The wind was south at 3 miles an hour. And the pressure was 30.04 inches and rising. At Davenport, skies were clear. The temperature was 65 degrees, dew point 48, relative humidity 54%. The wind was south at 7 miles an hour. And the pressure was 30.05 inches and rising. Close to home, Burlington clear and 65. Cedar Rapids partly cloudy and 66. Dubuque partly cloudy and 65. Iowa City clear and 67. Muscatine 68. Galesburg clear and 62. Peoria clear and 64. Savannah 62. Rockford clear and 58. Across the Midwest, Chicago clear and 62. Des Moines clear and 68. Madison mostly cloudy and 60. Milwaukee clear and 58. Minneapolis mostly cloudy and 68. Omaha partly cloudy and 73. St. Louis partly cloudy and 69. Springfield, Illinois clear and 62. Waterloo mostly cloudy and 71. Once again at 11 p.m. in Moline with clear skies, the temperature was 64. At Davenport with clear skies, the temperature was 65. Here is the hazardous weather outlook. For today and tonight, no hazardous weather is expected at this time. Looking ahead, the probability for widespread hazardous weather is low. Spotter activation will not be needed today or tonight. And now, your National Weather Service forecast for the Quad Cities and surrounding areas. Tonight, mostly clear. Lows in the upper 50s. South winds around 5 miles an hour. Memorial Day, sunny. Highs in the mid-80s. South winds 5 to 10 miles an hour. Monday night, clear. Lows around 60. South winds 5 to 10 miles an hour. Tuesday, sunny. Highs in the upper 80s. South winds 5 to 10 miles an hour. Tuesday night, partly cloudy. Lows in the lower 60s. Southeast winds around 5 miles an hour. Wednesday, mostly sunny. Highs in the upper 80s. Wednesday night, mostly clear. Lows in the lower 60s. Thursday, mostly sunny. Highs in the upper 80s. Thursday night through Friday night, mostly cloudy. Lows in the lower 60s. Highs in the mid-80s. Saturday through Sunday, partly cloudy. Highs in the lower 80s. Lows in the upper 50s. Again, the forecast for the Quad Cities and surrounding areas for tonight, mostly clear. Lows in the upper 50s. South winds around 5 miles an hour. 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
Cities. The current time is 11:49 p.m. Central Daylight Time. At 11 p.m. in Moline, skies were clear. The temperature was 64 degrees, dew point 51, relative humidity 62%. The wind was south at 3 miles an hour. And the pressure was 30.04 inches and rising. At Davenport, skies were clear. The temperature was 65 degrees, dew point 48, relative humidity 54%. The wind was south at 7 miles an hour. And the pressure was 30.05 inches and rising. Close to home, Burlington clear and 65. Cedar Rapids partly cloudy and 66. Dubuque partly cloudy and 65. Iowa City clear and 67. Muscatine 68. Galesburg clear and 62. Peoria clear and 64. Savannah 62. Rockford clear and 58. Across the Midwest, Chicago clear and 62. Des Moines clear and 68. Madison mostly cloudy and 60. Milwaukee clear and 58. Minneapolis mostly cloudy and 68. Omaha partly cloudy and 73. St. Louis partly cloudy and 69. Springfield, Illinois clear and 62. Waterloo mostly cloudy and 71. Once again at 11 p.m. in Moline with clear skies, the temperature was 64. At Davenport with clear skies, the temperature was 65. Here is the hazardous weather outlook. For today and tonight, no hazardous weather is expected at this time. Looking ahead, the probability for widespread hazardous weather is low. Spotter activation will not be needed today or tonight. And now, your National Weather Service forecast for the Quad Cities and surrounding areas. Tonight, mostly clear. Lows in the upper 50s. South winds around 5 miles an hour. Memorial Day, sunny. Highs in the mid-80s. South winds 5 to 10 miles an hour. Monday night, clear. Lows around 60. South winds 5 to 10 miles an hour. Tuesday, sunny. Highs in the upper 80s. South winds 5 to 10 miles an hour. Tuesday night, partly cloudy. Lows in the lower 60s. Southeast winds around 5 miles an hour. Wednesday, mostly sunny. Highs in the upper 80s. Wednesday night, mostly clear. Lows in the lower 60s. Thursday, mostly sunny. Highs in the upper 80s. Thursday night through Friday night, mostly cloudy. Lows in the lower 60s. Highs in the mid-80s. Saturday through Sunday, partly cloudy. Highs in the lower 80s. Lows in the upper 50s. Again, the forecast for the Quad Cities and surrounding areas for tonight, mostly clear. Lows in the upper 50s. South winds around 5 miles an hour. 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The current time is 11:52 p.m. Central Daylight Time. At 11 p.m. in Moline, skies were clear. The temperature was 64 degrees, dew point 51, relative humidity 62%. The wind was south at 3 miles an hour. And the pressure was 30.04 inches and rising. At Davenport, skies were clear. The temperature was 65 degrees, dew point 48, relative humidity 54%. The wind was south at 7 miles an hour. And the pressure was 30.05 inches and rising. Close to home, Burlington clear and 65. Cedar Rapids partly cloudy and 66. Dubuque partly cloudy and 65. Iowa City clear and 67. Muscatine 68. Galesburg clear and 62. Peoria clear and 64. Savannah 62. Rockford clear and 58. Across the Midwest, Chicago clear and 62. Des Moines clear and 68. Madison mostly cloudy and 60. Milwaukee clear and 58. Minneapolis mostly cloudy and 68. Omaha partly cloudy and 73. St. Louis partly cloudy and 69. Springfield, Illinois clear and 62. Waterloo mostly cloudy and 71. Once again at 11 p.m. in Moline with clear skies, the temperature was 64. At Davenport with clear skies, the temperature was 65. Here is the hazardous weather outlook.
For today and tonight, no hazardous weather is expected at this time. Looking ahead, the probability for widespread hazardous weather is low. Spotter activation will not be needed today or tonight. And now, your National Weather Service forecast for the Quad Cities and surrounding areas. Tonight, mostly clear. Lows in the upper 50s. South winds around 5 miles an hour. Memorial Day, sunny. Highs in the mid-80s. South winds 5 to 10 miles an hour. Monday night, clear. Lows around 60. South winds 5 to 10 miles an hour. Tuesday, sunny. Highs in the upper 80s. South winds 5 to 10 miles an hour. Tuesday night, partly cloudy. Lows in the lower 60s. Southeast winds around 5 miles an hour. Wednesday, mostly sunny. Highs in the upper 80s. Wednesday night, mostly clear. Lows in the lower 60s. Thursday, mostly sunny. Highs in the upper 80s. Thursday night through Friday night, mostly cloudy. Lows in the lower 60s. Highs in the mid-80s. Saturday through Sunday, partly cloudy. Highs in the lower 80s. Lows in the upper 50s. Again, the forecast for the Quad Cities and surrounding areas for tonight, mostly clear. Lows in the upper 50s. South winds around 5 miles an hour. And now, your National Weather Service forecast for the Quad Cities and surrounding areas. West of tonight, mostly clear. Lows in the upper 50s. South winds around 5 miles an hour. Memorial Day, sunny. Highs in the mid-80s. South winds 10 to 15 miles an hour. Monday night, clear. Lows in the upper 50s. South winds 5 to 10 miles an hour. Tuesday, mostly sunny. Highs in the upper 80s. South winds 5 to 10 miles an hour. Tuesday night, mostly cloudy. Lows in the lower 60s. South winds 5 to 10 miles an hour. Wednesday, mostly sunny. Highs in the upper 80s. Wednesday night, mostly clear. Lows in the lower 60s. Thursday, mostly sunny. Highs in the upper 80s. Thursday night, mostly cloudy. Lows in the lower 60s. Friday, mostly sunny. Highs in the mid-80s. Friday night, mostly cloudy. Lows around 60. Saturday through Sunday, partly cloudy. Highs in the lower 80s. Lows in the upper 50s. Again, the forecast for the Quad Cities and surrounding areas for the rest of tonight, mostly clear. Lows in the upper 50s. South winds around 5 miles an hour. 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The current time is 11:57 p.m. Central Daylight Time. At 11 p.m. in Moline, skies were clear. The temperature was 64 degrees, dew point 51, relative humidity 62%. The wind was south at 3 miles an hour. And the pressure was 30.04 inches and rising. At Davenport, skies were clear. The temperature was 65 degrees, dew point 48, relative humidity 54%. The wind was south at 7 miles an hour. And the pressure was 30.05 inches and rising. Close to home, Burlington clear and 65. Cedar Rapids partly cloudy and 66. Dubuque partly cloudy and 65. Iowa City clear and 67. Muscatine 68. Galesburg clear and 62. Peoria clear and 64. Savannah 62. Rockford clear and 58. Across the Midwest, Chicago clear and 62. Des Moines clear and 68. Madison mostly cloudy and 60. Milwaukee clear and 58. Minneapolis mostly cloudy and 68. Omaha partly cloudy and 73. St. Louis partly cloudy and 69. Springfield, Illinois clear and 62. Waterloo mostly cloudy and 71. Once again at 11 p.m. in Moline with clear skies, the temperature was 64. At Davenport with clear skies, the temperature was 65. Here is the hazardous weather outlook. For today and tonight, no hazardous weather is expected at this time. Looking ahead, the probability for widespread hazardous weather is low. Spotter activation will not be needed today or tonight.
And now, your National Weather Service forecast for the Quad Cities and surrounding areas. West of tonight, mostly clear. Lows in the upper 50s. South winds around 5 miles an hour. Memorial Day, sunny. Highs in the mid-80s. South winds 10 to 15 miles an hour. Monday night, clear. Lows in the upper 50s. South winds 5 to 10 miles an hour. Tuesday, mostly sunny. Highs in the upper 80s. South winds 5 to 10 miles an hour. Tuesday night, mostly cloudy. Lows in the lower 60s. South winds 5 to 10 miles an hour. Wednesday, mostly sunny. Highs in the upper 80s. Wednesday night, mostly clear. Lows in the lower 60s. Thursday, mostly sunny. Highs in the upper 80s. Thursday night, mostly cloudy. Lows in the lower 60s. Friday, mostly sunny. Highs in the mid-80s. Friday night, mostly cloudy. Lows around 60. Saturday through Sunday, partly cloudy. Highs in the lower 80s. Lows in the upper 50s. Again, the forecast for the Quad Cities and surrounding areas for the rest of tonight, mostly clear. Lows in the upper 50s. South winds around 5 miles an hour. 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The current time is 12 a.m. Central Daylight Time. Here is the hazardous weather outlook. For today and tonight, no hazardous weather is expected at this time. Looking ahead, the probability for widespread hazardous weather is low. Spotter activation will not be needed today or tonight. And now, your National Weather Service forecast for the Quad Cities and surrounding areas. West of tonight, mostly clear. Lows in the upper 50s. South winds around 5 miles an hour. Memorial Day, sunny. Highs in the mid-80s. South winds 10 to 15 miles an hour. Monday night, clear. Lows in the upper 50s. South winds 5 to 10 miles an hour. Tuesday, mostly sunny. Highs in the upper 80s. South winds 5 to 10 miles an hour. Tuesday night, mostly cloudy. Lows in the lower 60s. South winds 5 to 10 miles an hour. Wednesday, mostly sunny. Highs in the upper 80s. Wednesday night, mostly clear. Lows in the lower 60s. Thursday, mostly sunny. Highs in the upper 80s. Thursday night, mostly cloudy. Lows in the lower 60s. Friday, mostly sunny. Highs in the mid-80s. Friday night, mostly cloudy. Lows around 60. Saturday through Sunday, partly cloudy. Highs in the lower 80s. Lows in the upper 50s. Again, the forecast for the Quad Cities and surrounding areas for the rest of tonight, mostly clear. Lows in the upper 50s. South winds around 5 miles an hour. 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The current time is 12:02 a.m. Central Daylight Time. At midnight at Moline, skies were clear. The temperature was 65 degrees, dew point 51, relative humidity 60%. The wind was southwest at 6 miles an hour. And the pressure was 30.05 inches and rising. At Davenport, skies were clear. The temperature was 67 degrees, dew point 49, relative humidity 52%. The wind was south at 7 miles an hour. And the pressure was 30.07 inches and rising. Close to home, Burlington clear and 65. Cedar Rapids partly cloudy and 65. Dubuque partly cloudy and 62. Iowa City clear and 64. Peoria clear and 62. Rockford partly cloudy and 60. Across the Midwest, Chicago clear and 61. Des Moines partly cloudy and 67. Madison mostly cloudy and 59. Milwaukee partly cloudy and 59. Minneapolis light rain and 67. Omaha partly cloudy and 72. Springfield, Illinois clear and 61. Waterloo mostly cloudy and 69. Once again at midnight at Moline with clear skies, the temperature was 65. At Davenport with clear skies, the temperature was 67. Here is the
Hazardous Weather Outlook. For today and tonight, no hazardous weather is expected at this time. Looking ahead, the probability for widespread hazardous weather is low. Spotter activation will not be needed today or tonight. And now, your National Weather Service forecast for the Quad Cities and surrounding areas. Rest of tonight, mostly clear. Lows in the upper 50s. South winds around 5 miles an hour. Memorial Day, sunny. Highs in the mid-80s. South winds 10 to 15 miles an hour. Monday night, clear. Lows in the upper 50s. South winds 5 to 10 miles an hour. Tuesday, mostly sunny. Highs in the upper 80s. South winds 5 to 10 miles an hour. Tuesday night, mostly cloudy. Lows in the lower 60s. South winds 5 to 10 miles an hour. Wednesday, mostly sunny. Highs in the upper 80s. Wednesday night, mostly clear. Lows in the lower 60s. Thursday, mostly sunny. Highs in the upper 80s. Thursday night, mostly cloudy. Lows in the lower 60s. Friday, mostly sunny. Highs in the mid-80s. Friday night, mostly cloudy. Lows around 60. Saturday through Sunday, partly cloudy. Highs in the lower 80s. Lows in the upper 50s. Again, the forecast for the Quad Cities and surrounding areas for the rest of tonight, mostly clear. Lows in the upper 50s. South winds around 5 miles an hour. 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The current time is 12:05 a.m. Central Daylight Time. At midnight and Moline, skies were clear. The temperature was 65 degrees, dew point 51, relative humidity 60%. The wind was southwest at 6 miles an hour. And the pressure was 30.05 inches and rising. At Davenport, skies were clear. The temperature was 67 degrees, dew point 49, relative humidity 52%. The wind was south at 7 miles an hour. And the pressure was 30.07 inches and rising. Close to home, Burlington clear and 65. Cedar Rapids partly cloudy and 65. Dubuque partly cloudy and 62. Iowa City clear and 64. Peoria clear and 62. Rockford partly cloudy and 60. Across the Midwest, Chicago clear and 61. Des Moines partly cloudy and 67. Madison mostly cloudy and 59. Milwaukee partly cloudy and 59. Minneapolis light rain and 67. Omaha partly cloudy and 72. Springfield, Illinois clear and 61. Waterloo mostly cloudy and 69. Once again at midnight at Moline with clear skies, the temperature was 65. At Davenport with clear skies, the temperature was 67. Here is the hazardous weather outlook. For today and tonight, no hazardous weather is expected at this time. Looking ahead, the probability for widespread hazardous weather is low. Spotter activation will not be needed today or tonight. And now, your National Weather Service forecast for the Quad Cities and surrounding areas. Rest of tonight, mostly clear. Lows in the upper 50s. South winds around 5 miles an hour. Memorial Day, sunny. Highs in the mid-80s. South winds 10 to 15 miles an hour. Monday night, clear. Lows in the upper 50s. South winds 5 to 10 miles an hour. Tuesday, mostly sunny. Highs in the upper 80s. South winds 5 to 10 miles an hour. Tuesday night, mostly cloudy. Lows in the lower 60s. South winds 5 to 10 miles an hour. Wednesday, mostly sunny. Highs in the upper 80s. Wednesday night, mostly clear. Lows in the lower 60s. Thursday, mostly sunny. Highs in the upper 80s. Thursday night, mostly cloudy. Lows in the lower 60s. Friday, mostly sunny. Highs in the mid-80s. Friday night, mostly cloudy. Lows around 60. Saturday through Sunday, partly cloudy. Highs in the lower 80s. Lows in the upper 50s. Again, the forecast for the Quad Cities and surrounding areas for the rest of tonight, mostly clear. Lows in the upper 50s. South winds around 5 miles.
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The current time is 12:09 a.m. Central Daylight Time. At midnight at Moline, skies were clear. The temperature was 65 degrees, dew point 51, relative humidity 60%. The wind was southwest at 6 miles an hour. And the pressure was 30.05 inches and rising. At Davenport, skies were clear. The temperature was 67 degrees, dew point 49, relative humidity 52%. The wind was south at 7 miles an hour. And the pressure was 30.07 inches and rising. Close to home, Burlington clear and 65. Cedar Rapids partly cloudy and 65. Dubuque partly cloudy and 62. Iowa City clear and 64. Peoria clear and 62. Rockford partly cloudy and 60. Across the Midwest, Chicago clear and 61. Des Moines partly cloudy and 67. Madison mostly cloudy and 59. Milwaukee partly cloudy and 59. Minneapolis light rain and 67. Omaha partly cloudy and 72. Springfield, Illinois clear and 61. Waterloo mostly cloudy and 69. Once again at midnight at Moline with clear skies, the temperature was 65. At Davenport with clear skies, the temperature was 67. Here is the hazardous weather outlook. For today and tonight, no hazardous weather is expected at this time. Looking ahead, the probability for widespread hazardous weather is low. Spotter activation will not be needed today or tonight. And now, your National Weather Service forecast for the Quad Cities and surrounding areas. Rest of tonight, mostly clear. Lows in the upper 50s. South winds around 5 miles an hour. Memorial Day, sunny. Highs in the mid-80s. South winds 10 to 15 miles an hour. Monday night, clear. Lows in the upper 50s. South winds 5 to 10 miles an hour. Tuesday, mostly sunny. Highs in the upper 80s. South winds 5 to 10 miles an hour. Tuesday night, mostly cloudy. Lows in the lower 60s. South winds 5 to 10 miles an hour. Wednesday, mostly sunny. Highs in the upper 80s. Wednesday night, mostly clear. Lows in the lower 60s. Thursday, mostly sunny. Highs in the upper 80s. Thursday night, mostly cloudy. Lows in the lower 60s. Friday, mostly sunny. Highs in the mid-80s. Friday night, mostly cloudy. Lows around 60. Saturday through Sunday, partly cloudy. Highs in the lower 80s. Lows in the upper 50s. Again, the forecast for the Quad Cities and surrounding areas for the rest of tonight, mostly clear. Lows in the upper 50s. South winds around 5 miles an hour. 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The current time is 12:12 a.m. Central Daylight Time. At midnight at Moline, skies were clear. The temperature was 65 degrees, dew point 51, relative humidity 60%. The wind was southwest at 6 miles an hour. And the pressure was 30.05 inches and rising. At Davenport, skies were clear. The temperature was 67 degrees, dew point 49, relative humidity 52%. The wind was south at 7 miles an hour. And the pressure was 30.07 inches and rising. Close to home, Burlington clear and 65. Cedar Rapids partly cloudy and 65. Dubuque partly cloudy and 62. Iowa City clear and 64. Peoria clear and 62. Rockford partly cloudy and 60. Across the Midwest, Chicago clear and 61. Des Moines partly cloudy and 67. Madison mostly cloudy and 59. Milwaukee partly cloudy and 59. Minneapolis light rain and 67. Omaha partly cloudy and 72. Springfield, Illinois clear and 61. Waterloo mostly cloudy and 69. Once again at midnight at Moline with clear skies, the temperature was 65. At Davenport with clear skies, the temperature was 67. Here is the hazardous weather outlook. For today and tonight, no hazardous weather is expected at this time.
Looking ahead, the probability for widespread hazardous weather is low. Spotter activation will not be needed today or tonight. And now, your National Weather Service forecast for the Quad Cities and surrounding areas. West of tonight, mostly clear. Lows in the upper 50s. South winds around 5 miles an hour. Memorial Day, sunny. Highs in the mid-80s. South winds 10 to 15 miles an hour. Monday night, clear. Lows in the upper 50s. South winds 5 to 10 miles an hour. Tuesday, mostly sunny. Highs in the upper 80s. South winds 5 to 10 miles an hour. Tuesday night, mostly cloudy. Lows in the lower 60s. South winds 5 to 10 miles an hour. Wednesday, mostly sunny. Highs in the upper 80s. Wednesday night, mostly clear. Lows in the lower 60s. Thursday, mostly sunny. Highs in the upper 80s. Thursday night, mostly cloudy. Lows in the lower 60s. Friday, mostly sunny. Highs in the mid-80s. Friday night, mostly cloudy. Lows around 60. Saturday through Sunday, partly cloudy. Highs in the lower 80s. Lows in the upper 50s. Again, the forecast for the Quad Cities and surrounding areas for the rest of tonight, mostly clear. Lows in the upper 50s. South winds around 5 miles an hour. 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The current time is 12:15 a.m. Central Daylight Time. At midnight at Moline, skies were clear. The temperature was 65 degrees, dew point 51, relative humidity 60%. The wind was southwest at 6 miles an hour. And the pressure was 30.05 inches and rising. At Davenport, skies were clear. The temperature was 67 degrees, dew point 49, relative humidity 52%. The wind was south at 7 miles an hour. And the pressure was 30.07 inches and rising. Close to home, Burlington clear and 65. Cedar Rapids partly cloudy and 65. Dubuque partly cloudy and 62. Iowa City clear and 64. Muscatine 66. Galesburg clear and 60. Peoria clear and 62. Savannah 61. Rockford partly cloudy and 60. Across the Midwest, Chicago clear and 61. Des Moines partly cloudy and 67. Madison partly cloudy and 59. Milwaukee partly cloudy and 59. Minneapolis light rain and 67. Omaha partly cloudy and 72. St. Louis clear and 66. Springfield, Illinois clear and 61. Waterloo mostly cloudy and 69. Once again at midnight at Moline with clear skies, the temperature was 65. At Davenport with clear skies, the temperature was 67. Here is the hazardous weather outlook. For today and tonight, no hazardous weather is expected at this time. Looking ahead, the probability for widespread hazardous weather is low. Spotter activation will not be needed today or tonight. And now, your National Weather Service forecast for the Quad Cities and surrounding areas. West of tonight, mostly clear. Lows in the upper 50s. South winds around 5 miles an hour. Memorial Day, sunny. Highs in the mid-80s. South winds 10 to 15 miles an hour. Monday night, clear. Lows in the upper 50s. South winds 5 to 10 miles an hour. Tuesday, mostly sunny. Highs in the upper 80s. South winds 5 to 10 miles an hour. Tuesday night, mostly cloudy. Lows in the lower 60s. South winds 5 to 10 miles an hour. Wednesday, mostly sunny. Highs in the upper 80s. Wednesday night, mostly clear. Lows in the lower 60s. Thursday, mostly sunny. Highs in the upper 80s. Thursday night, mostly cloudy. Lows in the lower 60s. Friday, mostly sunny. Highs in the mid-80s. Friday night, mostly cloudy. Lows around 60. Saturday through Sunday, partly cloudy. Highs in the lower 80s. Lows in the upper 50s. Again, the forecast for the Quad Cities and surrounding areas for the rest of tonight, mostly clear. Lows in the
upper 50s. South winds around 5 miles an hour. 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The current time is 12:19 a.m. Central Daylight Time. At midnight at Moline, skies were clear. The temperature was 65 degrees, dew point 51, relative humidity 60%. The wind was southwest at 6 miles an hour. And the pressure was 30.05 inches and rising. At Davenport, skies were clear. The temperature was 67 degrees, dew point 49, relative humidity 52%. The wind was south at 7 miles an hour. And the pressure was 30.07 inches and rising. Close to home, Burlington clear and 65. Cedar Rapids partly cloudy and 65. Dubuque partly cloudy and 62. Iowa City clear and 64. Muscatine 66. Galesburg clear and 60. Peoria clear and 62. Savannah 61. Rockford partly cloudy and 60. Across the Midwest, Chicago clear and 61. Des Moines partly cloudy and 67. Madison partly cloudy and 59. Milwaukee partly cloudy and 59. Minneapolis light rain and 67. Omaha partly cloudy and 72. St. Louis clear and 66. Springfield, Illinois clear and 61. Waterloo mostly cloudy and 69. Once again at midnight at Moline with clear skies, the temperature was 65. At Davenport with clear skies, the temperature was 67. Here is the hazardous weather outlook. For today and tonight, no hazardous weather is expected at this time. Looking ahead, the probability for widespread hazardous weather is low. Spotter activation will not be needed today or tonight. This broadcast originates from the National Weather Service office in the Quad Cities and is transmitted on a frequency of 162.55 MHz from Rock Island, Illinois. The coverage area includes the following counties: Cedar, Clinton, Louisa, Muscatine, Scott, Henry, Illinois, Mercer, Rock Island, and Whiteside. And now, your National Weather Service forecast for the Quad Cities and surrounding areas. Rest of tonight, mostly clear. Lows in the upper 50s. South winds around 5 miles an hour. Memorial Day, sunny. Highs in the mid-80s. South winds 10 to 15 miles an hour. Monday night, clear. Lows in the upper 50s. South winds 5 to 10 miles an hour. Tuesday, mostly sunny. Highs in the upper 80s. South winds 5 to 10 miles an hour. Tuesday night, mostly cloudy. Lows in the lower 60s. South winds 5 to 10 miles an hour. Wednesday, mostly sunny. Highs in the upper 80s. Wednesday night, mostly clear. Lows in the lower 60s. Thursday, mostly sunny. Highs in the upper 80s. Thursday night, mostly cloudy. Lows in the lower 60s. Friday, mostly sunny. Highs in the mid-80s. Friday night, mostly cloudy. Lows around 60. Saturday through Sunday, partly cloudy. Highs in the lower 80s. Lows in the upper 50s. Again, the forecast for the Quad Cities and surrounding areas for the rest of tonight, mostly clear. Lows in the upper 50s. South winds around 5 miles an hour. 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The current time is 12:23 a.m. Central Daylight Time. At midnight at Moline, skies were clear. The temperature was 65 degrees, dew point 51, relative humidity 60%. The wind was southwest at 6 miles an hour. And the pressure was 30.05 inches and rising. At Davenport, skies were clear. The temperature was 67 degrees, dew point 49, relative humidity 52%. The wind was south at 7 miles an hour. And the pressure was 30.07 inches and rising. Close to home, Burlington clear and 65. Cedar Rapids partly cloudy and 65. Dubuque partly cloudy and 62. Iowa City clear and 64. Muscatine 66. Galesburg clear and 60. Peoria clear and 62.

skies. The temperature was 65. At Davenport with clear skies, the temperature was 67. Here is the hazardous weather outlook. For today and tonight, no hazardous weather is expected at this time. Looking ahead, the probability for widespread hazardous weather is low. Spotter activation will not be needed today or tonight. And now, your National Weather Service forecast for the Quad Cities and surrounding areas. Rest of tonight, mostly clear. Lows in the upper 50s. South winds around 5 miles an hour. Memorial Day, sunny. Highs in the mid-80s. South winds 10 to 15 miles an hour. Monday night, clear. Lows in the upper 50s. South winds 5 to 10 miles an hour. Tuesday, mostly sunny. Highs in the upper 80s. South winds 5 to 10 miles an hour. Tuesday night, mostly cloudy. Lows in the lower 60s. South winds 5 to 10 miles an hour. Wednesday, mostly sunny. Highs in the upper 80s. Wednesday night, mostly clear. Lows in the lower 60s. Thursday, mostly sunny. Highs in the upper 80s. Thursday night, mostly cloudy. Lows in the lower 60s. Friday, mostly sunny. Highs in the mid-80s. Friday night, mostly cloudy. Lows around 60. Saturday through Sunday, partly cloudy. Highs in the lower 80s. Lows in the upper 50s. Again, the forecast for the Quad Cities and surrounding areas for the rest of tonight, mostly clear. Lows in the upper 50s. South winds around 5 miles an hour. 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The current time is 12:26 a.m. Central Daylight Time. At midnight at Moline, skies were clear. The temperature was 65 degrees, dew point 51, relative humidity 60%. The wind was southwest at 6 miles an hour. And the pressure was 30.05 inches and rising. At Davenport, skies were clear. The temperature was 67 degrees, dew point 49, relative humidity 52%. The wind was south at 7 miles an hour. And the pressure was 30.07 inches and rising. Close to home, Burlington clear and 65. Cedar Rapids partly cloudy and 65. Dubuque partly cloudy and 62. Iowa City clear and 64. Muscatine 66. Galesburg clear and 60. Peoria clear and 62. Savannah 61. Rockford partly cloudy and 60. Across the Midwest, Chicago clear and 61. Des Moines partly cloudy and 67. Madison partly cloudy and 59. Milwaukee partly cloudy and 59. Minneapolis light rain and 67. Omaha partly cloudy and 72. St. Louis clear and 66. Springfield, Illinois clear and 61. Waterloo mostly cloudy and 69. Once again at midnight at Moline with clear skies, the temperature was 65. At Davenport with clear skies, the temperature was 67. Here is the hazardous weather outlook. For today and tonight, no hazardous weather is expected at this time. Looking ahead, the probability for widespread hazardous weather is low. Spotter activation will not be needed today or tonight. And now, your National Weather Service forecast for the Quad Cities and surrounding areas. Rest of tonight, mostly clear. Lows in the upper 50s. South winds around 5 miles an hour. Memorial Day, sunny. Highs in the mid-80s. South winds 10 to 15 miles an hour. Monday night, clear. Lows in the upper 50s. South winds 5 to 10 miles an hour. Tuesday, mostly sunny. Highs in the upper 80s. South winds 5 to 10 miles an hour. Tuesday night, mostly cloudy. Lows in the lower 60s. South winds 5 to 10 miles an hour. Wednesday, mostly sunny. Highs in the upper 80s. Wednesday night, mostly clear. Lows in the lower 60s. Thursday, mostly sunny. Highs in the upper 80s. Thursday night, mostly cloudy. Lows in the lower 60s. Friday, mostly sunny. Highs in the mid-80s. Friday night, mostly cloudy. Lows around 60.

Saturday through Sunday, partly cloudy. Highs in the lower 80s. Lows in the upper 50s. Again, the forecast for the Guam cities and surrounding areas for the rest of tonight, mostly clear. Lows in the upper 50s. South winds around 5 miles an hour. 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The current time is 12:30 a.m. Central Daylight Time. At midnight at Moline, skies were clear. The temperature was 65 degrees, dew point 51, relative humidity 60%. The wind was southwest at 6 miles an hour. And the pressure was 30.05 inches and rising. At Davenport, skies were clear. The temperature was 67 degrees, dew point 49, relative humidity 52%. The wind was south at 7 miles an hour. And the pressure was 30.07 inches and rising. Close to home, Burlington clear and 65. Cedar Rapids partly cloudy and 65. Dubuque partly cloudy and 62. Iowa City clear and 64. Muscatine 66. Galesburg clear and 60. Peoria clear and 62. Savannah 61. Rockford partly cloudy and 60. Across the Midwest, Chicago clear and 61. Des Moines partly cloudy and 67. Madison partly cloudy and 59. Milwaukee partly cloudy and 59. Minneapolis light rain and 67. Omaha partly cloudy and 72. St. Louis clear and 66. Springfield, Illinois clear and 61. Waterloo mostly cloudy and 69. Once again at midnight at Moline with clear skies, the temperature was 65. At Davenport with clear skies, the temperature was 67. Here is the hazardous weather outlook. For today and tonight, no hazardous weather is expected at this time. Looking ahead, the probability for widespread hazardous weather is low. Spotter activation will not be needed today or tonight. And now, your National Weather Service forecast for the Guam cities and surrounding areas. West of tonight, mostly clear. Lows in the upper 50s. South winds around 5 miles an hour. Memorial Day, sunny. Highs in the mid-80s. South winds 10 to 15 miles an hour. Monday night, clear. Lows in the upper 50s. South winds 5 to 10 miles an hour. Tuesday, mostly sunny. Highs in the upper 80s. South winds 5 to 10 miles an hour. Tuesday night, mostly cloudy. Lows in the lower 60s. South winds 5 to 10 miles an hour. Wednesday, mostly sunny. Highs in the upper 80s. Wednesday night, mostly clear. Lows in the lower 60s. Thursday, mostly sunny. Highs in the upper 80s. Thursday night, mostly cloudy. Lows in the lower 60s. Friday, mostly sunny. Highs in the mid-80s. Friday night, mostly cloudy. Lows around 60. Saturday through Sunday, partly cloudy. Highs in the lower 80s. Lows in the upper 50s. Again, the forecast for the Guam cities and surrounding areas for the rest of tonight, mostly clear. Lows in the upper 50s. South winds around 5 miles an hour. 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The current time is 12:33 a.m. Central Daylight Time. At midnight at Moline, skies were clear. The temperature was 65 degrees, dew point 51, relative humidity 60%. The wind was southwest at 6 miles an hour. And the pressure was 30.05 inches and rising. At Davenport, skies were clear. The temperature was 67 degrees, dew point 49, relative humidity 52%. The wind was south at 7 miles an hour. And the pressure was 30.07 inches and rising. Close to home, Burlington clear and 65. Cedar Rapids partly cloudy and 65. Dubuque partly cloudy and 62. Iowa City clear and 64. Muscatine 66. Galesburg clear and 60. Peoria clear and 62. Savannah 61. Rockford partly cloudy and 60. Across the Midwest, Chicago clear and 61. Des Moines partly cloudy and 67. Madison partly cloudy.
cloudy and 59. Milwaukee, partly cloudy and 59. Minneapolis, light rain and 67. Omaha, partly cloudy and 72. St. Louis, clear and 66. Springfield, Illinois, clear and 61. Waterloo, mostly cloudy and 69. Once again at midnight at Moline with clear skies, the temperature was 65. At Davenport with clear skies, the temperature was 67. Here is the hazardous weather outlook. For today and tonight, no hazardous weather is expected at this time. Looking ahead, the probability for widespread hazardous weather is low. Spotter activation will not be needed today or tonight. And now, your National Weather Service forecast for the Quad Cities and surrounding areas. West of tonight, mostly clear. Lows in the upper 50s. South winds around 5 miles an hour. Memorial Day, sunny. Highs in the mid-80s. South winds 10 to 15 miles an hour. Monday night, clear. Lows in the upper 50s. South winds 5 to 10 miles an hour. Tuesday, mostly sunny. Highs in the upper 80s. South winds 5 to 10 miles an hour. Tuesday night, mostly cloudy. Lows in the lower 60s. South winds 5 to 10 miles an hour. Wednesday, mostly sunny. Highs in the upper 80s. Wednesday night, mostly clear. Lows in the lower 60s. Thursday, mostly sunny. Highs in the upper 80s. Thursday night, mostly cloudy. Lows in the lower 60s. Friday, mostly sunny. Highs in the mid-80s. Friday night, mostly cloudy. Lows around 60. Saturday through Sunday, partly cloudy. Highs in the lower 80s. Lows in the upper 50s. Again, the forecast for the Quad Cities and surrounding areas for the rest of tonight, mostly clear. Lows in the upper 50s. South winds around 5 miles an hour. 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The current time is 12:36 a.m. Central Daylight Time. At midnight at Moline, skies were clear. The temperature was 65 degrees, dew point 51, relative humidity 60%. The wind was southwest at 6 miles an hour. And the pressure was 30.05 inches and rising. At Davenport, skies were clear. The temperature was 67 degrees, dew point 49, relative humidity 52%. The wind was south at 7 miles an hour. And the pressure was 30.07 inches and rising. Close to home, Burlington clear and 65. Cedar Rapids partly cloudy and 65. Dubuque partly cloudy and 62. Iowa City clear and 64. Muscatine 66. Galesburg clear and 60. Peoria clear and 62. Savannah 61. Rockford partly cloudy and 60. Across the Midwest, Chicago clear and 61. Des Moines partly cloudy and 67. Madison partly cloudy and 59. Milwaukee partly cloudy and 59. Minneapolis light rain and 67. Omaha partly cloudy and 72. St. Louis clear and 66. Springfield, Illinois clear and 61. Waterloo mostly cloudy and 69. Once again at midnight at Moline with clear skies, the temperature was 65. At Davenport with clear skies, the temperature was 67. Here is the hazardous weather outlook. For today and tonight, no hazardous weather is expected at this time. Looking ahead, the probability for widespread hazardous weather is low. Spotter activation will not be needed today or tonight. And now, your National Weather Service forecast for the Quad Cities and surrounding areas. West of tonight, mostly clear. Lows in the upper 50s. South winds around 5 miles an hour. Memorial Day, sunny. Highs in the mid-80s. South winds 10 to 15 miles an hour. Monday night, clear. Lows in the upper 50s. South winds 5 to 10 miles an hour. Tuesday, mostly sunny. Highs in the upper 80s. South winds 5 to 10 miles an hour. Tuesday night, mostly cloudy. Lows in the lower 60s. South winds 5 to 10 miles an hour. Wednesday, mostly sunny. Highs in the upper 80s. Wednesday night, mostly
lows in the lower 60s. Thursday, mostly sunny. Highs in the upper 80s. Thursday night, mostly cloudy. Lows in the lower 60s. Friday, mostly sunny. Highs in the mid 80s. Friday night, mostly cloudy. Lows around 60. Saturday through Sunday, partly cloudy. Highs in the lower 80s. Lows in the upper 50s. Again, the forecast for the Quad Cities and surrounding areas for the rest of tonight, mostly clear. Lows in the upper 50s. South winds around 5 miles an hour. 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The current time is 12:40 a.m. Central Daylight Time. At midnight at Moline, skies were clear. The temperature was 65 degrees, dew point 51, relative humidity 60%. The wind was southwest at 6 miles an hour. And the pressure was 30.05 inches and rising. At Davenport, skies were clear. The temperature was 67 degrees, dew point 49, relative humidity 52%. The wind was south at 7 miles an hour. And the pressure was 30.07 inches and rising. Close to home, Burlington clear and 65. Cedar Rapids partly cloudy and 65. Dubuque partly cloudy and 62. Iowa City clear and 64. Muscatine 66. Galesburg clear and 60. Peoria clear and 62. Savannah 61. Rockford partly cloudy and 60. Across the Midwest, Chicago clear and 61. Des Moines partly cloudy and 67. Madison partly cloudy and 59. Milwaukee partly cloudy and 59. Minneapolis light rain and 67. Omaha partly cloudy and 72. St. Louis clear and 66. Springfield, Illinois clear and 61. Waterloo mostly cloudy and 69. Once again at midnight at Moline with clear skies, the temperature was 65. At Davenport with clear skies, the temperature was 67. Here is the hazardous weather outlook. For today and tonight, no hazardous weather is expected at this time. Looking ahead, the probability for widespread hazardous weather is low. Spotter activation will not be needed today or tonight. And now, your National Weather Service forecast for the Quad Cities and surrounding areas. Rest of tonight, mostly clear. Lows in the upper 50s. South winds around 5 miles an hour. Memorial Day, sunny. Highs in the mid-80s. South winds 10 to 15 miles an hour. Monday night, clear. Lows in the upper 50s. South winds 5 to 10 miles an hour. Tuesday, mostly sunny. Highs in the upper 80s. South winds 5 to 10 miles an hour. Tuesday night, mostly cloudy. Lows in the lower 60s. South winds 5 to 10 miles an hour. Wednesday, mostly sunny. Highs in the upper 80s. Wednesday night, mostly clear. Lows in the lower 60s. Thursday, mostly sunny. Highs in the upper 80s. Thursday night, mostly cloudy. Lows in the lower 60s. Friday, mostly sunny. Highs in the mid-80s. Friday night, mostly cloudy. Lows around 60. Saturday through Sunday, partly cloudy. Highs in the lower 80s. Lows in the upper 50s. Again, the forecast for the Quad Cities and surrounding areas for the rest of tonight, mostly clear. Lows in the upper 50s. South winds around 5 miles an hour. 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The current time is 12:43 a.m. Central Daylight Time. At midnight at Moline, skies were clear. The temperature was 65 degrees, dew point 51, relative humidity 60%. The wind was southwest at 6 miles an hour. And the pressure was 30.05 inches and rising. At Davenport, skies were clear. The temperature was 67 degrees, dew point 49, relative humidity 52%. The wind was south at 7 miles an hour. And the pressure was 30.07 inches and rising. Close to home, Burlington clear and 65. Cedar Rapids partly cloudy and 65. Dubuque partly cloudy and 62.
Ottawa City clear and 64. Muscatine 66. Galesburg clear and 60. Peoria clear and 62. Savannah 61. Rockford partly cloudy and 60. Across the Midwest, Chicago clear and 61. Des Moines partly cloudy and 67. Madison partly cloudy and 59. Milwaukee partly cloudy and 59. Minneapolis light rain and 67. Omaha partly cloudy and 72. St. Louis clear and 66. Springfield, Illinois clear and 61. Waterloo mostly cloudy and 69. Once again at midnight at Moline with clear skies, the temperature was 65. At Davenport with clear skies, the temperature was 67. Here is the hazardous weather outlook. For today and tonight, no hazardous weather is expected at this time. Looking ahead, the probability for widespread hazardous weather is low. Spotter activation will not be needed today or tonight. And now, your National Weather Service forecast for the Quad Cities and surrounding areas. West of tonight, mostly clear. Lows in the upper 50s. South winds around 5 miles an hour. Memorial Day, sunny. Highs in the mid-80s. South winds 10 to 15 miles an hour. Monday night, clear. Lows in the upper 50s. South winds 5 to 10 miles an hour. Tuesday, mostly sunny. Highs in the upper 80s. South winds 5 to 10 miles an hour. Tuesday night, mostly cloudy. Lows in the lower 60s. South winds 5 to 10 miles an hour. Wednesday, mostly sunny. Highs in the upper 80s. Wednesday night, mostly clear. Lows in the lower 60s. Thursday, mostly sunny. Highs in the upper 80s. Thursday night, mostly cloudy. Lows in the lower 60s. Friday, mostly sunny. Highs in the mid-80s. Friday night, mostly cloudy. Lows around 60. Saturday through Sunday, partly cloudy. Highs in the lower 80s. Lows in the upper 50s. Again, the forecast for the Quad Cities and surrounding areas for the rest of tonight, mostly clear. Lows in the upper 50s. South winds around 5 miles an hour. 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The current time is 12:47 a.m. Central Daylight Time. At midnight at Moline, skies were clear. The temperature was 65 degrees, dew point 51, relative humidity 60%. The wind was southwest at 6 miles an hour. And the pressure was 30.05 inches and rising. At Davenport, skies were clear. The temperature was 67 degrees, dew point 49, relative humidity 52%. The wind was south at 7 miles an hour. And the pressure was 30.07 inches and rising. Close to home, Burlington clear and 65. Cedar Rapids partly cloudy and 65. Dubuque partly cloudy and 62. Iowa City clear and 64. Muscatine 66. Galesburg clear and 60. Peoria clear and 62. Savannah 61. Rockford partly cloudy and 60. Across the Midwest, Chicago clear and 61. Des Moines partly cloudy and 67. Madison partly cloudy and 59. Milwaukee partly cloudy and 59. Minneapolis light rain and 67. Omaha partly cloudy and 72. St. Louis clear and 66. Springfield, Illinois clear and 61. Waterloo mostly cloudy and 69. Once again at midnight at Moline with clear skies, the temperature was 65. At Davenport with clear skies, the temperature was 67. Here is the hazardous weather outlook. For today and tonight, no hazardous weather is expected at this time. Looking ahead, the probability for widespread hazardous weather is low. Spotter activation will not be needed today or tonight. And now, your National Weather Service forecast for the Quad Cities and surrounding areas. West of tonight, mostly clear. Lows in the upper 50s. South winds around 5 miles an hour. Memorial Day, sunny. Highs in the mid-80s. South winds 10 to 15 miles an hour. Monday night, clear. Lows in the upper 50s. South winds 5 to 10 miles an hour.
Tuesday, mostly sunny. Highs in the upper 80s. South winds 5 to 10 miles an hour. Tuesday night, mostly cloudy. Lows in the lower 60s. South winds 5 to 10 miles an hour. Wednesday, mostly sunny. Highs in the upper 80s. Wednesday night, mostly clear. Lows in the lower 60s. Thursday, mostly sunny. Highs in the upper 80s. Thursday night, mostly cloudy. Lows in the lower 60s. Friday, mostly sunny. Highs in the mid-80s. Friday night, mostly cloudy. Lows around 60. Saturday through Sunday, partly cloudy. Highs in the lower 80s. Lows in the upper 50s. Again, the forecast for the Guam cities and surrounding areas for the rest of tonight, mostly clear. Lows in the upper 50s. South winds around 5 miles an hour. 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The current time is 12:50 a.m. Central Daylight Time. At midnight at Moline, skies were clear. The temperature was 65 degrees, dew point 51, relative humidity 60%. The wind was southwest at 6 miles an hour. And the pressure was 30.05 inches and rising. At Davenport, skies were clear. The temperature was 67 degrees, dew point 49, relative humidity 52%. The wind was south at 7 miles an hour. And the pressure was 30.07 inches and rising. Close to home, Burlington clear and 65. Cedar Rapids partly cloudy and 65. Dubuque partly cloudy and 62. Iowa City clear and 64. Muscatine 66. Galesburg clear and 60. Peoria clear and 62. Savannah 61. Rockford partly cloudy and 60. Across the Midwest, Chicago clear and 61. Des Moines partly cloudy and 67. Madison partly cloudy and 59. Milwaukee partly cloudy and 59. Minneapolis light rain and 67. Omaha partly cloudy and 72. St. Louis clear and 66. Springfield, Illinois clear and 61. Waterloo mostly cloudy and 69. Once again at midnight at Moline with clear skies, the temperature was 65. At Davenport with clear skies, the temperature was 67. Here is the hazardous weather outlook. For today and tonight, no hazardous weather is expected at this time. Looking ahead, the probability for widespread hazardous weather is low. Spotter activation will not be needed today or tonight. And now, your National Weather Service forecast for the Guam cities and surrounding areas. Rest of tonight, mostly clear. Lows in the upper 50s. South winds around 5 miles an hour. Memorial Day, sunny. Highs in the mid-80s. South winds 10 to 15 miles an hour. Monday night, clear. Lows in the upper 50s. South winds 5 to 10 miles an hour. Tuesday, mostly sunny. Highs in the upper 80s. South winds 5 to 10 miles an hour. Tuesday night, mostly cloudy. Lows in the lower 60s. South winds 5 to 10 miles an hour. Wednesday, mostly sunny. Highs in the upper 80s. Wednesday night, mostly clear. Lows in the lower 60s. Thursday, mostly sunny. Highs in the upper 80s. Thursday night, mostly cloudy. Lows in the lower 60s. Friday, mostly sunny. Highs in the mid-80s. Friday night, mostly cloudy. Lows around 60. Saturday through Sunday, partly cloudy. Highs in the lower 80s. Lows in the upper 50s. Again, the forecast for the Guam cities and surrounding areas for the rest of tonight, mostly clear. Lows in the upper 50s. South winds around 5 miles an hour. 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The current time is 12:54 a.m. Central Daylight Time. At midnight at Moline, skies were clear. The temperature was 65 degrees, dew point 51, relative humidity 60%. The wind was southwest at 6 miles an hour. And the pressure was 30.05 inches and rising. At Davenport, skies were clear. The temperature was
7 degrees. Dew point 49. Relative humidity 52%. The wind was south at 7 miles an hour. And the pressure was 30.07 inches and rising. Close to home, Burlington clear and 65. Cedar Rapids partly cloudy and 65. Dubuque partly cloudy and 62. Iowa City clear and 64. Muscatine 66. Galesburg clear and 60. Peoria clear and 62. Savannah 61. Rockford partly cloudy and 60. Across the Midwest, Chicago clear and 61. Des Moines partly cloudy and 67. Madison partly cloudy and 59. Milwaukee partly cloudy and 59. Minneapolis light rain and 67. Omaha partly cloudy and 72. St. Louis clear and 66. Springfield, Illinois clear and 61. Waterloo mostly cloudy and 69. Once again at midnight at Moline with clear skies, the temperature was 65. At Davenport with clear skies, the temperature was 67. Here is the hazardous weather outlook. For today and tonight, no hazardous weather is expected at this time. Looking ahead, the probability for widespread hazardous weather is low. Spotter activation will not be needed today or tonight. And now, your National Weather Service forecast for the Quad Cities and surrounding areas. West of tonight, mostly clear. Lows in the upper 50s. South winds around 5 miles an hour. Memorial Day, sunny. Highs in the mid-80s. South winds 10 to 15 miles an hour. Monday night, clear. Lows in the upper 50s. South winds 5 to 10 miles an hour. Tuesday, mostly sunny. Highs in the upper 80s. South winds 5 to 10 miles an hour. Tuesday night, mostly cloudy. Lows in the lower 60s. South winds 5 to 10 miles an hour. Wednesday, mostly sunny. Highs in the upper 80s. Wednesday night, mostly clear. Lows in the lower 60s. Thursday, mostly sunny. Highs in the upper 80s. Thursday night, mostly cloudy. Lows in the lower 60s. Friday, mostly sunny. Highs in the mid-80s. Friday night, mostly cloudy. Lows around 60. Saturday through Sunday, partly cloudy. Highs in the lower 80s. Lows in the upper 50s. Again, the forecast for the Quad Cities and surrounding areas for the rest of tonight, mostly clear. Lows in the upper 50s. South winds around 5 miles an hour. 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The current time is 12:57 a.m. Central Daylight Time. At midnight at Moline, skies were clear. The temperature was 65 degrees, dew point 51, relative humidity 60%. The wind was southwest at 6 miles an hour. And the pressure was 30.05 inches and rising. At Davenport, skies were clear. The temperature was 67 degrees, dew point 49, relative humidity 52%. The wind was south at 7 miles an hour. And the pressure was 30.07 inches and rising. Close to home, Burlington clear and 65. Cedar Rapids partly cloudy and 65. Dubuque partly cloudy and 62. Iowa City clear and 64. Muscatine 66. Galesburg clear and 60. Peoria clear and 62. Savannah 61. Rockford partly cloudy and 60. Across the Midwest, Chicago clear and 61. Des Moines partly cloudy and 67. Madison partly cloudy and 59. Milwaukee partly cloudy and 59. Minneapolis light rain and 67. Omaha partly cloudy and 72. St. Louis clear and 66. Springfield, Illinois clear and 61. Waterloo mostly cloudy and 69. Once again at midnight at Moline with clear skies, the temperature was 65. At Davenport with clear skies, the temperature was 67. Here is the hazardous weather outlook. For today and tonight, no hazardous weather is expected at this time. Looking ahead, the probability for widespread hazardous weather is low. Spotter activation will not be needed today or tonight. And now, your National Weather Service forecast for the Quad Cities and surrounding areas.
West of tonight, mostly clear. Lows in the upper 50s. South winds around 5 miles an hour. Memorial Day, sunny. Highs in the mid-80s. South winds 10 to 15 miles an hour. Monday night, clear. Lows in the upper 50s. South winds 5 to 10 miles an hour. Tuesday, mostly sunny. Highs in the upper 80s. South winds 5 to 10 miles an hour. Tuesday night, mostly cloudy. Lows in the lower 60s. South winds 5 to 10 miles an hour. Wednesday, mostly sunny. Highs in the upper 80s. Wednesday night, mostly clear. Lows in the lower 60s. Thursday, mostly sunny. Highs in the upper 80s. Thursday night, mostly cloudy. Lows in the lower 60s. Friday, mostly sunny. Highs in the mid-80s. Friday night, mostly cloudy. Lows around 60. Saturday through Sunday, partly cloudy. Highs in the lower 80s. Lows in the upper 50s. Again, the forecast for the Quad Cities and surrounding areas for the rest of tonight, mostly clear. Lows in the upper 50s. South winds around 5 miles an hour. 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The current time is 1:01 a.m. Central Daylight Time. Here is the hazardous weather outlook. For today and tonight, no hazardous weather is expected at this time. Looking ahead, the probability for widespread hazardous weather is low. Spotter activation will not be needed today or tonight. And now, your National Weather Service forecast for the Quad Cities and surrounding areas. West of tonight, mostly clear. Lows in the upper 50s. South winds around 5 miles an hour. Memorial Day, sunny. Highs in the mid-80s. South winds 10 to 15 miles an hour. Monday night, clear. Lows in the upper 50s. South winds 5 to 10 miles an hour. Tuesday, mostly sunny. Highs in the upper 80s. South winds 5 to 10 miles an hour. Tuesday night, mostly cloudy. Lows in the lower 60s. South winds 5 to 10 miles an hour. Wednesday, mostly sunny. Highs in the upper 80s. Wednesday night, mostly clear. Lows in the lower 60s. Thursday, mostly sunny. Highs in the upper 80s. Thursday night, mostly cloudy. Lows in the lower 60s. Friday, mostly sunny. Highs in the mid-80s. Friday night, mostly cloudy. Lows around 60. Saturday through Sunday, partly cloudy. Highs in the lower 80s. Lows in the upper 50s. Again, the forecast for the Quad Cities and surrounding areas for the rest of tonight, mostly clear. Lows in the upper 50s. South winds around 5 miles an hour. 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The current time is 1:03 a.m. Central Daylight Time. At 1 a.m. in Moline, skies were clear. The temperature was 64 degrees, dew point 51, relative humidity 62%. The wind was calm. And the pressure was 30.07 inches and rising. At Davenport, skies were clear. The temperature was 68 degrees, dew point 49, relative humidity 50%. The wind was southwest at 7 miles an hour. And the pressure was 30.08 inches and rising. Close to home, Burlington clear and 63. Cedar Rapids partly cloudy and 64. Dubuque partly cloudy and 59. Iowa City clear and 61. Peoria clear and 59. Rockford partly cloudy and 56. Across the Midwest, Chicago clear and 61. Des Moines partly cloudy and 67. Madison partly cloudy and 58. Milwaukee partly cloudy and 59. Minneapolis mostly cloudy and 68. Omaha partly cloudy and 70. St. Louis clear and 64. Springfield, Illinois clear and 59. Waterloo mostly cloudy and 68. Once again at 1 a.m. in Moline with clear skies, the temperature was 64. At Davenport with clear skies, the temperature was 68. Here is the hazardous weather outlook. For today and tonight, no hazardous weather is expected at
time. Looking ahead, the probability for widespread hazardous weather is low. Spotter activation will not be needed today or tonight. And now, your National Weather Service forecast for the Guam cities and surrounding areas. Rest of tonight, mostly clear. Lows in the upper 50s. South winds around 5 miles an hour. Memorial Day, sunny. Highs in the mid-80s. South winds 10 to 15 miles an hour. Monday night, clear. Lows in the upper 50s. South winds 5 to 10 miles an hour. Tuesday, mostly sunny. Highs in the upper 80s. South winds 5 to 10 miles an hour. Tuesday night, mostly cloudy. Lows in the lower 60s. South winds 5 to 10 miles an hour. Wednesday, mostly sunny. Highs in the upper 80s. Wednesday night, mostly clear. Lows in the lower 60s. Thursday, mostly sunny. Highs in the upper 80s. Thursday night, mostly cloudy. Lows in the lower 60s. Friday, mostly sunny. Highs in the mid-80s. Friday night, mostly cloudy. Lows around 60. Saturday through Sunday, partly cloudy. Highs in the lower 80s. Lows in the upper 50s. Again, the forecast for the Guam cities and surrounding areas for the rest of tonight, mostly clear. Lows in the upper 50s. South winds around 5 miles an hour. 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The current time is 1:06 a.m. Central Daylight Time. At 1 a.m. in Moline, skies were clear. The temperature was 64 degrees, dew point 51, relative humidity 62%. The wind was calm, and the pressure was 30.07 inches and rising. At Davenport, skies were clear. The temperature was 68 degrees, dew point 49, relative humidity 50%. The wind was southwest at 7 miles an hour, and the pressure was 30.08 inches and rising. Close to home, Burlington clear and 63. Cedar Rapids partly cloudy and 64. Dubuque partly cloudy and 59. Iowa City clear and 61. Peoria clear and 59. Rockford partly cloudy and 56. Across the Midwest, Chicago clear and 61. Des Moines partly cloudy and 67. Madison partly cloudy and 58. Milwaukee partly cloudy and 59. Minneapolis mostly cloudy and 68. Omaha partly cloudy and 70. St. Louis clear and 64. Springfield, Illinois clear and 59. Waterloo mostly cloudy and 68. Once again at 1 a.m. in Moline with clear skies, the temperature was 64. At Davenport with clear skies, the temperature was 68. Here is the hazardous weather outlook. For today and tonight, no hazardous weather is expected at this time. Looking ahead, the probability for widespread hazardous weather is low. Spotter activation will not be needed today or tonight. And now, your National Weather Service forecast for the Guam cities and surrounding areas. Rest of tonight, mostly clear. Lows in the upper 50s. South winds around 5 miles an hour. Memorial Day, sunny. Highs in the mid-80s. South winds 10 to 15 miles an hour. Monday night, clear. Lows in the upper 50s. South winds 5 to 10 miles an hour. Tuesday, mostly sunny. Highs in the upper 80s. South winds 5 to 10 miles an hour. Tuesday night, mostly cloudy. Lows in the lower 60s. South winds 5 to 10 miles an hour. Wednesday, mostly sunny. Highs in the upper 80s. Wednesday night, mostly clear. Lows in the lower 60s. Thursday, mostly sunny. Highs in the upper 80s. Thursday night, mostly cloudy. Lows in the lower 60s. Friday, mostly sunny. Highs in the mid-80s. Friday night, mostly cloudy. Lows around 60. Saturday through Sunday, partly cloudy. Highs in the lower 80s. Lows in the upper 50s. Again, the forecast for the Guam cities and surrounding areas for the rest of tonight, mostly clear. Lows in the upper 50s. South winds around 5 miles an hour. 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
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The current time is 1:09 a.m. Central Daylight Time. At 1 a.m. in Moline, skies were clear. The temperature was 64 degrees, dew point 51, relative humidity 62%. The wind was calm, and the pressure was 30.07 inches and rising. At Davenport, skies were clear. The temperature was 68 degrees, dew point 49, relative humidity 50%. The wind was southwest at 7 miles an hour, and the pressure was 30.08 inches and rising. Close to home, Burlington clear and 63. Cedar Rapids partly cloudy and 64. Dubuque partly cloudy and 59. Iowa City clear and 61. Peoria clear and 59. Rockford partly cloudy and 56. Across the Midwest, Chicago clear and 61. Des Moines partly cloudy and 67. Madison partly cloudy and 58. Milwaukee partly cloudy and 59. Minneapolis mostly cloudy and 68. Omaha partly cloudy and 70. St. Louis clear and 64. Springfield, Illinois clear and 59. Waterloo mostly cloudy and 68. Once again at 1 a.m. in Moline with clear skies, the temperature was 64. At Davenport with clear skies, the temperature was 68. Here is the hazardous weather outlook. For today and tonight, no hazardous weather is expected at this time. Looking ahead, the probability for widespread hazardous weather is low. Spotter activation will not be needed today or tonight. And now, your National Weather Service forecast for the Quad Cities and surrounding areas. Rest of tonight, mostly clear. Lows in the upper 50s. South winds around 5 miles an hour. Memorial Day, sunny. Highs in the mid-80s. South winds 10 to 15 miles an hour. Monday night, clear. Lows in the upper 50s. South winds 5 to 10 miles an hour. Tuesday, mostly sunny. Highs in the upper 80s. South winds 5 to 10 miles an hour. Tuesday night, mostly cloudy. Lows in the lower 60s. South winds 5 to 10 miles an hour. Wednesday, mostly sunny. Highs in the upper 80s. Wednesday night, mostly clear. Lows in the lower 60s. Thursday, mostly sunny. Highs in the upper 80s. Thursday night, mostly cloudy. Lows in the lower 60s. Friday, mostly sunny. Highs in the mid-80s. Friday night, mostly cloudy. Lows around 60. Saturday through Sunday, partly cloudy. Highs in the lower 80s. Lows in the upper 50s. Again, the forecast for the Quad Cities and surrounding areas for the rest of tonight, mostly clear. Lows in the upper 50s. South winds around 5 miles an hour. 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The current time is 1:13 a.m. Central Daylight Time. At 1 a.m. in Moline, skies were clear. The temperature was 64 degrees, dew point 51, relative humidity 62%. The wind was calm, and the pressure was 30.07 inches and rising. At Davenport, skies were clear. The temperature was 68 degrees, dew point 49, relative humidity 50%. The wind was southwest at 7 miles an hour, and the pressure was 30.08 inches and rising. Close to home, Burlington clear and 63. Cedar Rapids partly cloudy and 64. Dubuque partly cloudy and 59. Iowa City clear and 61. Peoria clear and 59. Rockford partly cloudy and 56. Across the Midwest, Chicago clear and 61. Des Moines partly cloudy and 67. Madison partly cloudy and 58. Milwaukee partly cloudy and 59. Minneapolis mostly cloudy and 68. Omaha partly cloudy and 70. St. Louis clear and 64. Springfield, Illinois clear and 59. Waterloo mostly cloudy and 68. Once again at 1 a.m. in Moline with clear skies, the temperature was 64. At Davenport with clear skies, the temperature was 68. At 1 a.m. in Moline, skies were clear. The temperature was 64 degrees, dew point 51, relative humidity
62%. The wind was calm, and the pressure was 30.07 inches and rising. At Davenport, skies were clear. The temperature was 68 degrees, dew point 49, relative humidity 50%. The wind was southwest at 7 miles an hour, and the pressure was 30.08 inches and rising. Close to home, Burlington clear and 63. Cedar Rapids partly cloudy and 64. Dubuque clear and 59. Iowa City clear and 61. Muscatine 63. Galesburg clear and 58. Peoria clear and 59. Savannah 61. Rockford partly cloudy and 56. Across the Midwest, Chicago clear and 61. Des Moines partly cloudy and 67. Madison partly cloudy and 58. Milwaukee partly cloudy and 59. Minneapolis mostly cloudy and 68. Omaha partly cloudy and 70. St. Louis clear and 64. Springfield, Illinois clear and 59. Waterloo mostly cloudy and 68. Once again at 1 a.m. in Moline with clear skies, the temperature was 64. At Davenport with clear skies, the temperature was 68. Here is the hazardous weather outlook. For today and tonight, no hazardous weather is expected at this time. Looking ahead, the probability for widespread hazardous weather is low. Spotter activation will not be needed today or tonight. This broadcast originates from the National Weather Service office in the Quad Cities and is transmitted on a frequency of 162.55 MHz from Rock Island, Illinois. The coverage area includes the following counties: Cedar, Clinton, Louisa, Muscatine, Scott, Henry, Illinois, Mercer, Rock Island, and Whiteside. And now, your National Weather Service forecast for the Quad Cities and surrounding areas. Rest of tonight, mostly clear. Lows in the upper 50s. South winds around 5 miles an hour. Memorial Day, sunny. Highs in the mid-80s. South winds 10 to 15 miles an hour. Monday night, clear. Lows in the upper 50s. South winds 5 to 10 miles an hour. Tuesday, mostly sunny. Highs in the upper 80s. South winds 5 to 10 miles an hour. Tuesday night, mostly cloudy. Lows in the lower 60s. South winds 5 to 10 miles an hour. Wednesday, mostly sunny. Highs in the upper 80s. Wednesday night, mostly clear. Lows in the lower 60s. Thursday, mostly sunny. Highs in the upper 80s. Thursday night, mostly cloudy. Lows in the lower 60s. Friday, mostly sunny. Highs in the mid-80s. Friday night, mostly cloudy. Lows around 60. Saturday through Sunday, partly cloudy. Highs in the lower 80s. Lows in the upper 50s. Again, the forecast for the Quad Cities and surrounding areas for the rest of tonight, mostly clear. Lows in the upper 50s. South winds around 5 miles an hour. 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The current time is 1:18 a.m. Central Daylight Time. At 1 a.m. in Moline, skies were clear. The temperature was 64 degrees, dew point 51, relative humidity 62%. The wind was calm, and the pressure was 30.07 inches and rising. At Davenport, skies were clear. The temperature was 68 degrees, dew point 49, relative humidity 50%. The wind was southwest at 7 miles an hour, and the pressure was 30.08 inches and rising. Close to home, Burlington clear and 63. Cedar Rapids partly cloudy and 64. Dubuque clear and 59. Iowa City clear and 61. Muscatine 63. Galesburg clear and 58. Peoria clear and 59. Savannah 61. Rockford partly cloudy and 56. Across the Midwest, Chicago clear and 61. Des Moines partly cloudy and 67. Madison partly cloudy and 58. Milwaukee partly cloudy and 59. Minneapolis mostly cloudy and 68. Omaha partly cloudy and 70. St. Louis clear and 64. Springfield, Illinois clear.
and 59. Waterloo mostly cloudy and 68. Once again at 1 a.m. at Moline with clear skies, the temperature was 64. At Davenport with clear skies, the temperature was 68. Here is the hazardous weather outlook. For today and tonight, no hazardous weather is expected at this time. Looking ahead, the probability for widespread hazardous weather is low. Spotter activation will not be needed today or tonight. And now, your National Weather Service forecast for the Quad Cities and surrounding areas. West of tonight, mostly clear. Lows in the upper 50s. South winds around 5 miles an hour. Memorial Day, sunny. Highs in the mid-80s. South winds 10 to 15 miles an hour. Monday night, clear. Lows in the upper 50s. South winds 5 to 10 miles an hour. Tuesday, mostly sunny. Highs in the upper 80s. South winds 5 to 10 miles an hour. Tuesday night, mostly cloudy. Lows in the lower 60s. South winds 5 to 10 miles an hour. Wednesday, mostly sunny. Highs in the upper 80s. Wednesday night, mostly clear. Lows in the lower 60s. Thursday, mostly sunny. Highs in the upper 80s. Thursday night, mostly cloudy. Lows in the lower 60s. Friday, mostly sunny. Highs in the mid-80s. Friday night, mostly cloudy. Lows around 60. Saturday through Sunday, partly cloudy. Highs in the lower 80s. Lows in the upper 50s. Again, the forecast for the Quad Cities and surrounding areas for the rest of tonight, mostly clear. Lows in the upper 50s. South winds around 5 miles an hour. 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The current time is 1:21 a.m. Central Daylight Time. At 1 a.m. at Moline, skies were clear. The temperature was 64 degrees, dew point 51, relative humidity 62%. The wind was calm, and the pressure was 30.07 inches and rising. At Davenport, skies were clear. The temperature was 68 degrees, dew point 49, relative humidity 50%. The wind was southwest at 7 miles an hour, and the pressure was 30.08 inches and rising. Close to home, Burlington clear and 63. Cedar Rapids partly cloudy and 64. Dubuque clear and 59. Iowa City clear and 61. Muscatine 63. Galesburg clear and 58. Peoria clear and 59. Savannah 61. Rockford partly cloudy and 56. Across the Midwest, Chicago clear and 61. Des Moines partly cloudy and 67. Madison partly cloudy and 58. Milwaukee partly cloudy and 59. Minneapolis mostly cloudy and 68. Omaha partly cloudy and 70. St. Louis clear and 64. Springfield, Illinois clear and 59. Waterloo mostly cloudy and 68. Once again at 1 a.m. at Moline with clear skies, the temperature was 64. At Davenport with clear skies, the temperature was 68. Here is the hazardous weather outlook. For today and tonight, no hazardous weather is expected at this time. Looking ahead, the probability for widespread hazardous weather is low. Spotter activation will not be needed today or tonight. And now, your National Weather Service forecast for the Quad Cities and surrounding areas. West of tonight, mostly clear. Lows in the upper 50s. South winds around 5 miles an hour. Memorial Day, sunny. Highs in the mid-80s. South winds 10 to 15 miles an hour. Monday night, clear. Lows in the upper 50s. South winds 5 to 10 miles an hour. Tuesday, mostly sunny. Highs in the upper 80s. South winds 5 to 10 miles an hour. Tuesday night, mostly cloudy. Lows in the lower 60s. South winds 5 to 10 miles an hour. Wednesday, mostly sunny. Highs in the upper 80s. Wednesday night, mostly clear. Lows in the lower 60s. Thursday, mostly sunny. Highs in the upper 80s. Thursday night, mostly cloudy. Lows in the lower 60s. Friday, mostly sunny. Highs in the mid-80s.

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3: And the pressure was 30.07 inches and rising. At Davenport, skies were clear. The temperature was 68 degrees, dew point 49, relative humidity 50%. The wind was southwest at 7 miles an hour. And the pressure was 30.08 inches and rising. Close to home, Burlington clear and 63. Cedar Rapids partly cloudy and 64. Dubuque clear and 59. Iowa City clear and 61. Muscatine 63. Galesburg clear and 58. Peoria clear and 59. Savannah 61. Rockford partly cloudy and 56. Across the Midwest, Chicago clear and 61. Des Moines partly cloudy and 67. Madison partly cloudy and 58. Milwaukee partly cloudy and 59. Minneapolis mostly cloudy and 68. Omaha partly cloudy and 70. St. Louis clear and 64. Springfield, Illinois clear and 59. Waterloo mostly cloudy and 68. Once again at 1 a.m. in Moline with clear skies, the temperature was 64. At Davenport with clear skies, the temperature was 68. Here is the hazardous weather outlook. For today and tonight, no hazardous weather is expected at this time. Looking ahead, the probability for widespread hazardous weather is low. Spotter activation will not be needed today or tonight. And now, your National Weather Service forecast for the Quad Cities and surrounding areas. Rest of tonight, mostly clear. Lows in the upper 50s. South winds around 5 miles an hour. Memorial Day, sunny. Highs in the mid-80s. South winds 10 to 15 miles an hour. Monday night, clear. Lows in the upper 50s. South winds 5 to 10 miles an hour. Tuesday, mostly sunny. Highs in the upper 80s. South winds 5 to 10 miles an hour. Tuesday night, mostly cloudy. Lows in the lower 60s. South winds 5 to 10 miles an hour. Wednesday, mostly sunny. Highs in the upper 80s. Wednesday night, mostly clear. Lows in the lower 60s. Thursday, mostly sunny. Highs in the upper 80s. Thursday night, mostly cloudy. Lows in the lower 60s. Friday, mostly sunny. Highs in the mid-80s. Friday night, mostly cloudy. Lows around 60. Saturday through Sunday, partly cloudy. Highs in the lower 80s. Lows in the upper 50s. Again, the forecast for the Quad Cities and surrounding areas for the rest of tonight, mostly clear. Lows in the upper 50s. South winds around 5 miles an hour. The Moline, Illinois climate summary for yesterday, May 24, 2026. Yesterday's high temperature was 82 degrees. The normal high is 77. The record high is 95 degrees, which was set in 2010. Yesterday's low temperature was 59 degrees. The normal low is 54. The record low is 36 degrees, which was set in 1925. No precipitation fell yesterday, which leaves the monthly total at 2.21 inches. The total precipitation for the year still stands at 11.96 inches. There were no heating degree days yesterday. This leaves the monthly total at 166. There were 6 cooling degree days yesterday. This brings the monthly total to 37. Yesterday the maximum wind observed was 13 miles an hour from the north. The highest wind gust observed was 17 miles per hour from the northwest. The normal high temperature for today is 77 degrees, and the normal low is 54. The record high for today is 94, which occurred in 1967, and the record low is 35, which occurred in 1979. Sunrise today is at 5:35 a.m. and sunset is at 8:24 p.m. You're listening to NOAA Weather Radio Station WXJ73 in the Quad Cities. 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

a.m. Central Daylight Time. At 1 a.m., Moline skies were clear. The temperature was 64 degrees, dew point 51, relative humidity 62%. The wind was calm, and the pressure was 30.07 inches and rising. At Davenport, skies were clear. The temperature was 68 degrees, dew point 49, relative humidity 50%. The wind was southwest at 7 miles an hour, and the pressure was 30.08 inches and rising. Close to home, Burlington clear and 63. Cedar Rapids partly cloudy and 64. Dubuque clear and 59. Iowa City clear and 61. Muscatine 63. Galesburg clear and 58. Peoria clear and 59. Savannah 61. Rockford partly cloudy and 56. Across the Midwest, Chicago clear and 61. Des Moines partly cloudy and 67. Madison partly cloudy and 58. Milwaukee partly cloudy and 59. Minneapolis mostly cloudy and 68. Omaha partly cloudy and 70. St. Louis clear and 64. Springfield, Illinois clear and 59. Waterloo mostly cloudy and 68. Once again at 1 a.m. at Moline with clear skies, the temperature was 64. At Davenport with clear skies, the temperature was 68. Here is the hazardous weather outlook. For today and tonight, no hazardous weather is expected at this time. Looking ahead, the probability for widespread hazardous weather is low. Spotter activation will not be needed today or tonight. And now, your National Weather Service forecast for the Quad Cities and surrounding areas. Rest of tonight, clear. Lows in the upper 50s. Southwest winds around 5 miles an hour. Monday, sunny. Highs in the mid-80s. South winds 10 to 15 miles an hour. Monday night, clear. Lows around 60. South winds 5 to 10 miles an hour. Tuesday, sunny. Highs in the upper 80s. South winds 5 to 10 miles an hour. Tuesday night, partly cloudy until midnight, then becoming mostly cloudy. Lows in the lower 60s. South winds 5 to 10 miles an hour. Wednesday, mostly sunny. Highs in the upper 80s. Wednesday night, mostly clear. Lows in the lower 60s. Thursday and Thursday night, partly cloudy. Highs in the upper 80s. Lows in the lower 60s. Friday, mostly sunny. Highs in the lower 80s. Friday night and Saturday, mostly cloudy. Lows around 60. Highs around 80. Saturday night and Sunday, partly cloudy. Lows in the upper 50s. Highs in the lower 80s. Again, the forecast for the Quad Cities and surrounding areas for the rest of tonight, clear. Lows in the upper 50s. Southwest winds around 5 miles an hour. The Moline, Illinois climate summary for yesterday, May 24, 2026. Yesterday's high temperature was 82 degrees. The normal high is 77. The record high is 95 degrees, which was set in 2010. Yesterday's low temperature was 59 degrees. The normal low is 54. The record low is 36 degrees, which was set in 1925. No precipitation fell yesterday, which leaves the monthly total at 2.21 inches. The total precipitation for the year still stands at 11.96 inches. There were no heating degree days yesterday. This leaves the monthly total at 166. There were 6 cooling degree days yesterday. This brings the monthly total to 37. Yesterday the maximum wind observed was 13 miles an hour from the north. The highest wind gust observed was 17 miles per hour from the northwest. The normal high temperature for today is 77 degrees, and the normal low is 54. The record high for today is 94, which occurred in 1967, and the record low is 35, which occurred in 1979. Sunrise today is at 5:35 a.m. and sunset is at 8:24 p.m. You're listening to NOAA Weather Radio Station WXJ73 in the Quad Cities. The current time is 1:34 a.m. Central Daylight Time. At 1 a.m. in Moline, skies were clear. The temperature was 64 degrees, dew point 51, relative humidity 62%. The wind was calm,
and the pressure was 30.07 inches and rising. At Davenport, skies were clear. The temperature was 68 degrees, dew point 49, relative humidity 50%. The wind was southwest at 7 miles an hour. And the pressure was 30.08 inches and rising. Close to home, Burlington clear and 63. Cedar Rapids partly cloudy and 64. Dubuque clear and 59. Iowa City clear and 61. Muscatine 63. Galesburg clear and 58. Peoria clear and 59. Savannah 61. Rockford partly cloudy and 56. Across the Midwest, Chicago clear and 61. Des Moines partly cloudy and 67. Madison partly cloudy and 58. Milwaukee partly cloudy and 59. Minneapolis mostly cloudy and 68. Omaha partly cloudy and 70. St. Louis clear and 64. Springfield, Illinois clear and 59. Waterloo mostly cloudy and 68. Once again at 1 a.m. at Moline with clear skies, the temperature was 64. At Davenport with clear skies, the temperature was 68. Here is the hazardous weather outlook. For today and tonight, no hazardous weather is expected at this time. Looking ahead, the probability for widespread hazardous weather is low. Spotter activation will not be needed today or tonight. And now, your National Weather Service forecast for the Quad Cities and surrounding areas. Rest of tonight, clear. Lows in the upper 50s. Southwest winds around 5 miles an hour. Monday, sunny. Highs in the mid-80s. South winds 10 to 15 miles an hour. Monday night, clear. Lows around 60. South winds 5 to 10 miles an hour. Tuesday, sunny. Highs in the upper 80s. South winds 5 to 10 miles an hour. Tuesday night, partly cloudy until midnight, then becoming mostly cloudy. Lows in the lower 60s. South winds 5 to 10 miles an hour. Wednesday, mostly sunny. Highs in the upper 80s. Wednesday night, mostly clear. Lows in the lower 60s. Thursday and Thursday night, partly cloudy. Highs in the upper 80s. Lows in the lower 60s. Friday, mostly sunny. Highs in the lower 80s. Friday night and Saturday, mostly cloudy. Lows around 60. Highs around 80. Saturday night and Sunday, partly cloudy. Lows in the upper 50s. Highs in the lower 80s. Again, the forecast for the Quad Cities and surrounding areas for the rest of tonight, clear. Lows in the upper 50s. Southwest winds around 5 miles an hour. The Moline, Illinois climate summary for yesterday, May 24, 2026. Yesterday's high temperature was 82 degrees. The normal high is 77. The record high is 95 degrees, which was set in 2010. Yesterday's low temperature was 59 degrees. The normal low is 54. The record low is 36 degrees, which was set in 1925. No precipitation fell yesterday, which leaves the monthly total at 2.21 inches. The total precipitation for the year still stands at 11.96 inches. There were no heating degree days yesterday. This leaves the monthly total at 166. There were 6 cooling degree days yesterday. This brings the monthly total to 37. Yesterday the maximum wind observed was 13 miles an hour from the north. The highest wind gust observed was 17 miles per hour from the northwest. The normal high temperature for today is 77 degrees, and the normal low is 54. The record high for today is 94, which occurred in 1967, and the record low is 35, which occurred in 1979. Sunrise today is at 5:35 a.m. and sunset is at 8:24 p.m. You are listening to NOAA Weather Radio Station WXJ73 in the Quad Cities. The current time is 1:39 a.m. Central Daylight Time. At 1 a.m. in Moline, skies were clear. The temperature was 64 degrees, dew point 51, relative humidity 62%. The wind was calm, and the pressure was 30.07 inches and rising. At Davenport, skies were clear. The temperature was 68 degrees, dew point 49, relative humidity 50%. The wind was southwest at 7 miles an hour.
and the pressure was 30.08 inches and rising. Close to home, Burlington clear and 63. Cedar Rapids partly cloudy and 64. Dubuque clear and 59. Iowa City clear and 61. Muscatine 63. Galesburg clear and 58. Peoria clear and 59. Savannah 61. Rockford partly cloudy and 56. Across the Midwest, Chicago clear and 61. Des Moines partly cloudy and 67. Madison partly cloudy and 58. Milwaukee partly cloudy and 59. Minneapolis mostly cloudy and 68. Omaha partly cloudy and 70. St. Louis clear and 64. Springfield, Illinois clear and 59. Waterloo mostly cloudy and 68. Once again at 1 a.m. in Moline with clear skies, the temperature was 64. At Davenport with clear skies, the temperature was 68. Here is the hazardous weather outlook. For today and tonight, no hazardous weather is expected at this time. Looking ahead, the probability for widespread hazardous weather is low. Spotter activation will not be needed today or tonight. And now, your National Weather Service forecast for the Quad Cities and surrounding areas. Rest of tonight, clear. Lows in the upper 50s. Southwest winds around 5 miles an hour. Monday, sunny. Highs in the mid-80s. South winds 10 to 15 miles an hour. Monday night, clear. Lows around 60. South winds 5 to 10 miles an hour. Tuesday, sunny. Highs in the upper 80s. South winds 5 to 10 miles an hour. Tuesday night, partly cloudy until midnight, then becoming mostly cloudy. Lows in the lower 60s. South winds 5 to 10 miles an hour. Wednesday, mostly sunny. Highs in the upper 80s. Wednesday night, mostly clear. Lows in the lower 60s. Thursday and Thursday night, partly cloudy. Highs in the upper 80s. Lows in the lower 60s. Friday, mostly sunny. Highs in the lower 80s. Friday night and Saturday, mostly cloudy. Lows around 60. Highs around 80. Saturday night and Sunday, partly cloudy. Lows in the upper 50s. Highs in the lower 80s. Again, the forecast for the Quad Cities and surrounding areas for the rest of tonight, clear. Lows in the upper 50s. Southwest winds around 5 miles an hour. The Moline, Illinois climate summary for yesterday, May 24, 2026. Yesterday's high temperature was 82 degrees. The normal high is 77. The record high is 95 degrees, which was set in 2010. Yesterday's low temperature was 59 degrees. The normal low is 54. The record low is 36 degrees, which was set in 1925. No precipitation fell yesterday, which leaves the monthly total at 2.21 inches. The total precipitation for the year still stands at 11.96 inches. There were no heating degree days yesterday. This leaves the monthly total at 166. There were 6 cooling degree days yesterday. This brings the monthly total to 37. Yesterday the maximum wind observed was 13 miles an hour from the north. The highest wind gust observed was 17 miles per hour from the northwest. The normal high temperature for today is 77 degrees, and the normal low is 54. The record high for today is 94, which occurred in 1967, and the record low is 35, which occurred in 1979. Sunrise today is at 5:35 a.m. and sunset is at 8:24 p.m. You're listening to NOAA Weather Radio Station WXJ73 in the Quad Cities. The current time is 1:44 a.m. Central Daylight Time. At 1 a.m. in Moline, skies were clear. The temperature was 64 degrees, dew point 51, relative humidity 62%. The wind was calm, and the pressure was 30.07 inches and rising. At Davenport, skies were clear. The temperature was 68 degrees, dew point 49, relative humidity 50%. The wind was southwest at 7 miles an hour, and the pressure was 30.08 inches and rising. Close to home, Burlington clear and 63. Cedar Rapids partly cloudy and 64. Dubuque clear and 59. Iowa City clear and 61.
and 63. Galesburg clear and 58. Peoria clear and 59. Savannah 61. Rockford partly cloudy and 56. Across the Midwest, Chicago clear and 61. Des Moines partly cloudy and 67. Madison partly cloudy and 58. Milwaukee partly cloudy and 59. Minneapolis mostly cloudy and 68. Omaha partly cloudy and 70. St. Louis clear and 64. Springfield, Illinois clear and 59. Waterloo mostly cloudy and 68. Once again at 1 a.m. in Moline with clear skies, the temperature was 64. At Davenport with clear skies, the temperature was 68. Here is the hazardous weather outlook. For today and tonight, no hazardous weather is expected at this time. Looking ahead, the probability for widespread hazardous weather is low. Spotter activation will not be needed today or tonight. And now, your National Weather Service forecast for the Quad Cities and surrounding areas. Rest of tonight, clear. Lows in the upper 50s. Southwest winds around 5 miles an hour. Monday, sunny. Highs in the mid-80s. South winds 10 to 15 miles an hour. Monday night, clear. Lows around 60. South winds 5 to 10 miles an hour. Tuesday, sunny. Highs in the upper 80s. South winds 5 to 10 miles an hour. Tuesday night, partly cloudy until midnight, then becoming mostly cloudy. Lows in the lower 60s. South winds 5 to 10 miles an hour. Wednesday, mostly sunny. Highs in the upper 80s. Wednesday night, mostly clear. Lows in the lower 60s. Thursday and Thursday night, partly cloudy. Highs in the upper 80s. Lows in the lower 60s. Friday, mostly sunny. Highs in the lower 80s. Friday night and Saturday, mostly cloudy. Lows around 60. Highs around 80. Saturday night and Sunday, partly cloudy. Lows in the upper 50s. Highs in the lower 80s. Again, the forecast for the Quad Cities and surrounding areas for the rest of tonight, clear. Lows in the upper 50s. Southwest winds around 5 miles an hour. The Moline, Illinois climate summary for yesterday, May 24, 2026. Yesterday's high temperature was 82 degrees. The normal high is 77. The record high is 95 degrees, which was set in 2010. Yesterday's low temperature was 59 degrees. The normal low is 54. The record low is 36 degrees, which was set in 1925. No precipitation fell yesterday, which leaves the monthly total at 2.21 inches. The total precipitation for the year still stands at 11.96 inches. There were no heating degree days yesterday. This leaves the monthly total at 166. There were 6 cooling degree days yesterday. This brings the monthly total to 37. Yesterday the maximum wind observed was 13 miles an hour from the north. The highest wind gust observed was 17 miles per hour from the northwest. The normal high temperature for today is 77 degrees, and the normal low is 54. The record high for today is 94, which occurred in 1967, and the record low is 35, which occurred in 1979. Sunrise today is at 5:35 a.m. and sunset is at 8:24 p.m. You are listening to NOAA Weather Radio Station WXJ73 in the Quad Cities. The current time is 1:48 a.m. Central Daylight Time. At 1 a.m. in Moline, skies were clear. The temperature was 64 degrees, dew point 51, relative humidity 62%. The wind was calm, and the pressure was 30.07 inches and rising. At Davenport, skies were clear. The temperature was 68 degrees, dew point 49, relative humidity 50%. The wind was southwest at 7 miles an hour, and the pressure was 30.08 inches and rising. Close to home, Burlington clear and 63. Cedar Rapids partly cloudy and 64. Dubuque clear and 59. Iowa City clear and 61. Muscatine 63. Galesburg clear and 58. Peoria clear and 59. Savannah 61. Rockford partly cloudy and 56. Across the Midwest, Chicago clear and 61.
Des Moines, partly cloudy and 67. Madison, partly cloudy and 58. Milwaukee, partly cloudy and 59. Minneapolis, mostly cloudy and 68. Omaha, partly cloudy and 70. St. Louis, clear and 64. Springfield, Illinois, clear and 59. Waterloo, mostly cloudy and 68. Once again at 1 a.m. in Moline with clear skies, the temperature was 64. At Davenport with clear skies, the temperature was 68. Here is the hazardous weather outlook. For today and tonight, no hazardous weather is expected at this time. Looking ahead, the probability for widespread hazardous weather is low. Spotter activation will not be needed today or tonight. And now, your National Weather Service forecast for the Quad Cities and surrounding areas. Rest of tonight, clear. Lows in the upper 50s. Southwest winds around 5 miles an hour. Monday, sunny. Highs in the mid-80s. South winds 10 to 15 miles an hour. Monday night, clear. Lows around 60. South winds 5 to 10 miles an hour. Tuesday, sunny. Highs in the upper 80s. South winds 5 to 10 miles an hour. Tuesday night, partly cloudy until midnight, then becoming mostly cloudy. Lows in the lower 60s. South winds 5 to 10 miles an hour. Wednesday, mostly sunny. Highs in the upper 80s. Wednesday night, mostly clear. Lows in the lower 60s. Thursday and Thursday night, partly cloudy. Highs in the upper 80s. Lows in the lower 60s. Friday, mostly sunny. Highs in the lower 80s. Friday night and Saturday, mostly cloudy. Lows around 60. Highs around 80. Saturday night and Sunday, partly cloudy. Lows in the upper 50s. Highs in the lower 80s. Again, the forecast for the Quad Cities and surrounding areas for the rest of tonight, clear. Lows in the upper 50s. Southwest winds around 5 miles an hour. The Moline, Illinois climate summary for yesterday, May 24, 2026. Yesterday's high temperature was 82 degrees. The normal high is 77. The record high is 95 degrees, which was set in 2010. Yesterday's low temperature was 59 degrees. The normal low is 54. The record low is 36 degrees, which was set in 1925. No precipitation fell yesterday, which leaves the monthly total at 2.21 inches. The total precipitation for the year still stands at 11.96 inches. There were no heating degree days yesterday. This leaves the monthly total at 166. There were 6 cooling degree days yesterday. This brings the monthly total to 37. Yesterday the maximum wind observed was 13 miles an hour from the north. The highest wind gust observed was 17 miles per hour from the northwest. The normal high temperature for today is 77 degrees, and the normal low is 54. The record high for today is 94, which occurred in 1967, and the record low is 35, which occurred in 1979. Sunrise today is at 5:35 a.m. and sunset is at 8:24 p.m. You are listening to NOAA Weather Radio Station WXJ73 in the Quad Cities. The current time is 1:53 a.m. Central Daylight Time. At 1 a.m. in Moline, skies were clear. The temperature was 64 degrees, dew point 51, relative humidity 62%. The wind was calm, and the pressure was 30.07 inches and rising. At Davenport, skies were clear. The temperature was 68 degrees, dew point 49, relative humidity 50%. The wind was southwest at 7 miles an hour, and the pressure was 30.08 inches and rising. Close to home, Burlington clear and 63. Cedar Rapids partly cloudy and 64. Dubuque clear and 59. Iowa City clear and 61. Muscatine 63. Galesburg clear and 58. Peoria clear and 59. Savannah 61. Rockford partly cloudy and 56. Across the Midwest, Chicago clear and 61. Des Moines partly cloudy and 67. Madison partly cloudy and 58. Milwaukee partly cloudy and 59. Minneapolis mostly cloudy and 68. Omaha partly cloudy and 70. St. Louis.
clear and 64. Springfield, Illinois, clear and 59. Waterloo, mostly cloudy and 68. Once again at 1 a.m. in Moline with clear skies, the temperature was 64. At Davenport with clear skies, the temperature was 68. Here is the hazardous weather outlook. For today and tonight, no hazardous weather is expected at this time. Looking ahead, the probability for widespread hazardous weather is low. Spotter activation will not be needed today or tonight. And now, your National Weather Service forecast for the Quad Cities and surrounding areas. West of tonight, clear. Lows in the upper 50s. Southwest winds around 5 miles an hour. Monday, sunny. Highs in the mid-80s. South winds 10 to 15 miles an hour. Monday night, clear. Lows around 60. South winds 5 to 10 miles an hour. Tuesday, sunny. Highs in the upper 80s. South winds 5 to 10 miles an hour. Tuesday night, partly cloudy until midnight, then becoming mostly cloudy. Lows in the lower 60s. South winds 5 to 10 miles an hour. Wednesday, mostly sunny. Highs in the upper 80s. Wednesday night, mostly clear. Lows in the lower 60s. Thursday and Thursday night, partly cloudy. Highs in the upper 80s. Lows in the lower 60s. Friday, mostly sunny. Highs in the lower 80s. Friday night and Saturday, mostly cloudy. Lows around 60. Highs around 80. Saturday night and Sunday, partly cloudy. Lows in the upper 50s. Highs in the lower 80s. Again, the forecast for the Quad Cities and surrounding areas for the rest of tonight, clear. Lows in the upper 50s. Southwest winds around 5 miles an hour. The Moline, Illinois climate summary for yesterday, May 24, 2026. Yesterday's high temperature was 82 degrees. The normal high is 77. The record high is 95 degrees, which was set in 2010. Yesterday's low temperature was 59 degrees. The normal low is 54. The record low is 36 degrees, which was set in 1925. No precipitation fell yesterday, which leaves the monthly total at 2.21 inches. The total precipitation for the year still stands at 11.96 inches. There were no heating degree days yesterday. This leaves the monthly total at 166. There were 6 cooling degree days yesterday. This brings the monthly total to 37. Yesterday the maximum wind observed was 13 miles an hour from the north. The highest wind gust observed was 17 miles per hour from the northwest. The normal high temperature for today is 77 degrees, and the normal low is 54. The record high for today is 94, which occurred in 1967, and the record low is 35, which occurred in 1979. Sunrise today is at 5:35 a.m. and sunset is at 8:24 p.m. You're listening to NOAA Weather Radio Station WXJ73 in the Quad Cities. The current time is 1:58 a.m. Central Daylight Time. Here is the hazardous weather outlook. For today and tonight, no hazardous weather is expected at this time. Looking ahead, the probability for widespread hazardous weather is low. Spotter activation will not be needed today or tonight. And now, your National Weather Service forecast for the Quad Cities and surrounding areas. West of tonight, clear. Lows in the upper 50s. Southwest winds around 5 miles an hour. Monday, sunny. Highs in the mid-80s. South winds 10 to 15 miles an hour. Monday night, clear. Lows around 60. South winds 5 to 10 miles an hour. Tuesday, sunny. Highs in the upper 80s. South winds 5 to 10 miles an hour. Tuesday night, partly cloudy until midnight, then becoming mostly cloudy. Lows in the lower 60s. South winds 5 to 10 miles an hour. Wednesday, mostly sunny. Highs in the upper 80s. Wednesday night, mostly clear. Lows in the lower 60s. Thursday and Thursday night, partly cloudy. Highs in the upper 80s. Lows in the lower 60s. Friday, mostly sunny. Highs in the lower 80s. Friday night and Saturday, mostly cloudy. Lows around 60. Highs around 80. Saturday.
Friday night and Sunday, partly cloudy. Lows in the upper 50s. Highs in the lower 80s. Again, the forecast for the Quad Cities and surrounding areas for the rest of tonight, clear. Lows in the upper 50s. Southwest winds around 5 miles an hour. The Moline, Illinois climate summary for yesterday, May 24, 2026. Yesterday's high temperature was 82 degrees. The normal high is 77. The record high is 95 degrees, which was set in 2010. Yesterday's low temperature was 59 degrees. The normal low is 54. The record low is 36 degrees, which was set in 1925. No precipitation fell yesterday, which leaves the monthly total at 2.21 inches. The total precipitation for the year still stands at 11.96 inches. There were no heating degree days yesterday. This leaves the monthly total at 166. There were 6 cooling degree days yesterday. This brings the monthly total to 37. Yesterday the maximum wind observed was 13 miles an hour from the north. The highest wind gust observed was 17 miles per hour from the northwest. The normal high temperature for today is 77 degrees, and the normal low is 54. The record high for today is 94, which occurred in 1967, and the record low is 35, which occurred in 1979. Sunrise today is at 5:35 a.m. and sunset is at 8:24 p.m. You're listening to NOAA Weather Radio Station WXJ73 in the Quad Cities. The current time is 2:01 a.m. Central Daylight Time. Here is the hazardous weather outlook. For today and tonight, no hazardous weather is expected at this time. Looking ahead, the probability for widespread hazardous weather is low. Spotter activation will not be needed today or tonight. And now, your National Weather Service forecast for the Quad Cities and surrounding areas. West of tonight, clear. Lows in the upper 50s. Southwest winds around 5 miles an hour. Monday, sunny. Highs in the mid-80s. South winds 10 to 15 miles an hour. Monday night, clear. Lows around 60. South winds 5 to 10 miles an hour. Tuesday, sunny. Highs in the upper 80s. South winds 5 to 10 miles an hour. Tuesday night, partly cloudy until midnight, then becoming mostly cloudy. Lows in the lower 60s. South winds 5 to 10 miles an hour. Wednesday, mostly sunny. Highs in the upper 80s. Wednesday night, mostly clear. Lows in the lower 60s. Thursday and Thursday night, partly cloudy. Highs in the upper 80s. Lows in the lower 60s. Friday, mostly sunny. Highs in the lower 80s. Friday night and Saturday, mostly cloudy. Lows around 60. Highs around 80. Saturday night and Sunday, partly cloudy. Lows in the upper 50s. Highs in the lower 80s. Again, the forecast for the Quad Cities and surrounding areas for the rest of tonight, clear. Lows in the upper 50s. Southwest winds around 5 miles an hour. The Moline, Illinois climate summary for yesterday, May 24, 2026. Yesterday's high temperature was 82 degrees. The normal high is 77. The record high is 95 degrees, which was set in 2010. Yesterday's low temperature was 59 degrees. The normal low is 54. The record low is 36 degrees, which was set in 1925. No precipitation fell yesterday, which leaves the monthly total at 2.21 inches. The total precipitation for the year still stands at 11.96 inches. There were no heating degree days yesterday. This leaves the monthly total at 166. There were 6 cooling degree days yesterday. This brings the monthly total to 37. Yesterday the maximum wind observed was 13 miles an hour from the north. The highest wind gust observed was 17 miles per hour from the northwest. The normal high temperature for today is 77 degrees, and the normal low is 54. The record high for today is 94, which occurred in 1967, and the record low is 35, which occurred in 1979. Sunrise today is at 5:35 a.m. and sunset is at 8:24 p.m. You're listening to NOAA Weather Radio Station WXJ73 in the Quad Cities. 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
daylight time. At 2 a.m. in Moline, skies were clear. The temperature was 57 degrees, dew point 52, relative humidity 83%. The wind was southeast at 3 miles an hour. And the pressure was 30.07 inches and steady. At Davenport, skies were clear. The temperature was 65 degrees, dew point 49, relative humidity 56%. The wind was south at 6 miles an hour. And the pressure was 30.07 inches and falling. Close to home, Burlington clear and 61. Cedar Rapids partly cloudy and 63. Dubuque clear and 59. Iowa City clear and 60. Peoria clear and 58. Rockford partly cloudy and 55. Across the Midwest, Chicago clear and 61. Des Moines mostly cloudy and 65. Madison partly cloudy and 59. Milwaukee partly cloudy and 57. Minneapolis cloudy and 68. Omaha partly cloudy and 68. St. Louis clear and 63. Springfield, Illinois clear and 57. Waterloo mostly cloudy and 68. Once again at 2 a.m. in Moline with clear skies, the temperature was 57. At Davenport with clear skies, the temperature was 65. Here is the hazardous weather outlook. For today and tonight, no hazardous weather is expected at this time. Looking ahead, the probability for widespread hazardous weather is low. Spotter activation will not be needed today or tonight. And now, your National Weather Service forecast for the Quad Cities and surrounding areas. West of tonight, clear. Lows in the upper 50s. Southwest winds around 5 miles an hour. Monday, sunny. Highs in the mid-80s. South winds 10 to 15 miles an hour. Monday night, clear. Lows around 60. South winds 5 to 10 miles an hour. Tuesday, sunny. Highs in the upper 80s. South winds 5 to 10 miles an hour. Tuesday night, partly cloudy until midnight, then becoming mostly cloudy. Lows in the lower 60s. South winds 5 to 10 miles an hour. Wednesday, mostly sunny. Highs in the upper 80s. Wednesday night, mostly clear. Lows in the lower 60s. Thursday and Thursday night, partly cloudy. Highs in the upper 80s. Lows in the lower 60s. Friday, mostly sunny. Highs in the lower 80s. Friday night and Saturday, mostly cloudy. Lows around 60. Highs around 80. Saturday night and Sunday, partly cloudy. Lows in the upper 50s. Highs in the lower 80s. Again, the forecast for the Quad Cities and surrounding areas for the rest of tonight, clear. Lows in the upper 50s. Southwest winds around 5 miles an hour. The Moline, Illinois climate summary for yesterday, May 24, 2026. Yesterday's high temperature was 82 degrees. The normal high is 77. The record high is 95 degrees, which was set in 2010. Yesterday's low temperature was 59 degrees. The normal low is 54. The record low is 36 degrees, which was set in 1925. No precipitation fell yesterday, which leaves the monthly total at 2.21 inches. The total precipitation for the year still stands at 11.96 inches. There were no heating degree days yesterday. This leaves the monthly total at 166. There were 6 cooling degree days yesterday. This brings the monthly total to 37. Yesterday the maximum wind observed was 13 miles an hour from the north. The highest wind gust observed was 17 miles per hour from the northwest. The normal high temperature for today is 77 degrees, and the normal low is 54. The record high for today is 94, which occurred in 1967, and the record low is 35, which occurred in 1979. Sunrise today is at 5:35 a.m. and sunset is at 8:24 p.m. You are listening to NOAA Weather Radio Station WXJ73 in the Quad Cities. The current time is 2:09 a.m. Central Daylight Time. At 2 a.m. in Moline, skies were clear. The temperature was 57 degrees, dew point 52, relative humidity 83%. The wind was southeast at 3 miles an hour. And the pressure was 30.07 inches and steady. At Davenport, skies were clear. The temperature
was 65 degrees, dew point 49, relative humidity 56%. The wind was south at 6 miles an hour, and the pressure was 30.07 inches and falling. Close to home, Burlington clear and 61. Cedar Rapids partly cloudy and 63. Dubuque clear and 59. Iowa City clear and 60. Peoria clear and 58. Rockford partly cloudy and 55. Across the Midwest, Chicago clear and 61. Des Moines mostly cloudy and 65. Madison partly cloudy and 59. Milwaukee partly cloudy and 57. Minneapolis cloudy and 68. Omaha partly cloudy and 68. St. Louis clear and 63. Springfield, Illinois clear and 57. Waterloo mostly cloudy and 68. Once again at 2 a.m. in Moline with clear skies, the temperature was 57. At Davenport with clear skies, the temperature was 65. Here is the hazardous weather outlook. For today and tonight, no hazardous weather is expected at this time. Looking ahead, the probability for widespread hazardous weather is low. Spotter activation will not be needed today or tonight. This broadcast originates from the National Weather Service office in the Quad Cities and is transmitted on a frequency of 162.55 MHz from Rock Island, Illinois. The coverage area includes the following counties: Cedar, Clinton, Louisa, Muscatine, Scott, Henry, Illinois, Mercer, Rock Island, and Whiteside. And now, your National Weather Service forecast for the Quad Cities and surrounding areas. West of tonight, clear. Lows in the upper 50s. Southwest winds around 5 miles an hour. Monday, sunny. Highs in the mid-80s. South winds 10 to 15 miles an hour. Monday night, clear. Lows around 60. South winds 5 to 10 miles an hour. Tuesday, sunny. Highs in the upper 80s. South winds 5 to 10 miles an hour. Tuesday night, partly cloudy until midnight, then becoming mostly cloudy. Lows in the lower 60s. South winds 5 to 10 miles an hour. Wednesday, mostly sunny. Highs in the upper 80s. Wednesday night, mostly clear. Lows in the lower 60s. Thursday and Thursday night, partly cloudy. Highs in the upper 80s. Lows in the lower 60s. Friday, mostly sunny. Highs in the lower 80s. Friday night and Saturday, mostly cloudy. Lows around 60. Highs around 80. Saturday night and Sunday, partly cloudy. Lows in the upper 50s. Highs in the lower 80s. Again, the forecast for the Quad Cities and surrounding areas for the rest of tonight, clear. Lows in the upper 50s. Southwest winds around 5 miles an hour. The Moline, Illinois climate summary for yesterday, May 24, 2026. Yesterday's high temperature was 82 degrees. The normal high is 77. The record high is 95 degrees, which was set in 2010. Yesterday's low temperature was 59 degrees. The normal low is 54. The record low is 36 degrees, which was set in 1925. No precipitation fell yesterday, which leaves the monthly total at 2.21 inches. The total precipitation for the year still stands at 11.96 inches. There were no heating degree days yesterday. This leaves the monthly total at 166. There were 6 cooling degree days yesterday. This brings the monthly total to 37. Yesterday the maximum wind observed was 13 miles an hour from the north. The highest wind gust observed was 17 miles per hour from the northwest. The normal high temperature for today is 77 degrees, and the normal low is 54. The record high for today is 94, which occurred in 1967, and the record low is 35, which occurred in 1979. Sunrise today is at 5:35 a.m. and sunset is at 8:24 p.m. You're listening to NOAA Weather Radio Station WXJ73 in the Quad Cities. The current time is 2:14 a.m. Central Daylight Time. At 2 a.m. in Moline, skies were clear. The temperature was 57 degrees, dew point 52, relative humidity 83%. The wind was southeast at 3 miles an hour, and the pressure was 30.0.
7 inches and steady. At Davenport, skies were clear. The temperature was 65 degrees, dew point 49, relative humidity 56%. The wind was south at 6 miles an hour. And the pressure was 30.07 inches and falling. Close to home, Burlington clear and 61. Cedar Rapids clear and 63. Dubuque clear and 59. Iowa City clear and 60. Muscatine 59. Galesburg clear and 55. Peoria clear and 58. Savannah 58. Rockford partly cloudy and 55. Across the Midwest, Chicago clear and 61. Des Moines mostly cloudy and 65. Madison partly cloudy and 59. Milwaukee partly cloudy and 57. Minneapolis cloudy and 68. Omaha partly cloudy and 68. St. Louis clear and 63. Springfield, Illinois clear and 57. Waterloo mostly cloudy and 68. Once again at 2 a.m. in Moline with clear skies, the temperature was 57. At Davenport with clear skies, the temperature was 65. Here is the hazardous weather outlook. For today and tonight, no hazardous weather is expected at this time. Looking ahead, the probability for widespread hazardous weather is low. Spotter activation will not be needed today or tonight. And now, your National Weather Service forecast for the Quad Cities and surrounding areas. West of tonight, clear. Lows in the upper 50s. Southwest winds around 5 miles an hour. Monday, sunny. Highs in the mid-80s. South winds 10 to 15 miles an hour. Monday night, clear. Lows around 60. South winds 5 to 10 miles an hour. Tuesday, sunny. Highs in the upper 80s. South winds 5 to 10 miles an hour. Tuesday night, partly cloudy until midnight, then becoming mostly cloudy. Lows in the lower 60s. South winds 5 to 10 miles an hour. Wednesday, mostly sunny. Highs in the upper 80s. Wednesday night, mostly clear. Lows in the lower 60s. Thursday and Thursday night, partly cloudy. Highs in the upper 80s. Lows in the lower 60s. Friday, mostly sunny. Highs in the lower 80s. Friday night and Saturday, mostly cloudy. Lows around 60. Highs around 80. Saturday night and Sunday, partly cloudy. Lows in the upper 50s. Highs in the lower 80s. Again, the forecast for the Quad Cities and surrounding areas for the rest of tonight, clear. Lows in the upper 50s. Southwest winds around 5 miles an hour. The Moline, Illinois climate summary for yesterday, May 24, 2026. Yesterday's high temperature was 82 degrees. The normal high is 77. The record high is 95 degrees, which was set in 2010. Yesterday's low temperature was 59 degrees. The normal low is 54. The record low is 36 degrees, which was set in 1925. No precipitation fell yesterday, which leaves the monthly total at 2.21 inches. The total precipitation for the year still stands at 11.96 inches. There were no heating degree days yesterday. This leaves the monthly total at 166. There were 6 cooling degree days yesterday. This brings the monthly total to 37. Yesterday the maximum wind observed was 13 miles an hour from the north. The highest wind gust observed was 17 miles per hour from the northwest. The normal high temperature for today is 77 degrees, and the normal low is 54. The record high for today is 94, which occurred in 1967, and the record low is 35, which occurred in 1979. Sunrise today is at 5:35 a.m. and sunset is at 8:24 p.m. You're listening to NOAA Weather Radio Station WXJ73 in the Quad Cities. The current time is 2:19 a.m. Central Daylight Time. At 2 a.m. in Moline, skies were clear. The temperature was 57 degrees, dew point 52, relative humidity 83%. The wind was southeast at 3 miles an hour. And the pressure was 30.07 inches and steady. At Davenport, skies were clear. The temperature was 65 degrees, dew point 49, relative humidity 56%. The wind was south at 6 miles an hour, and the pressure was 30.
0.07 inches and falling. Close to home, Burlington clear and 61. Cedar Rapids clear and 63. Dubuque clear and 59. Iowa City clear and 60. Muscatine 59. Galesburg clear and 55. Peoria clear and 58. Savannah 58. Rockford partly cloudy and 55. Across the Midwest, Chicago clear and 61. Des Moines mostly cloudy and 65. Madison partly cloudy and 59. Milwaukee partly cloudy and 57. Minneapolis cloudy and 68. Omaha partly cloudy and 68. St. Louis clear and 63. Springfield, Illinois clear and 57. Waterloo mostly cloudy and 68. Once again at 2 a.m. in Moline with clear skies, the temperature was 57. At Davenport with clear skies, the temperature was 65. Here is the hazardous weather outlook. For today and tonight, no hazardous weather is expected at this time. Looking ahead, the probability for widespread hazardous weather is low. Spotter activation will not be needed today or tonight. And now, your National Weather Service forecast for the Quad Cities and surrounding areas. Rest of tonight, clear. Lows in the upper 50s. Southwest winds around 5 miles an hour. Monday, sunny. Highs in the mid-80s. South winds 10 to 15 miles an hour. Monday night, clear. Lows around 60. South winds 5 to 10 miles an hour. Tuesday, sunny. Highs in the upper 80s. South winds 5 to 10 miles an hour. Tuesday night, partly cloudy until midnight, then becoming mostly cloudy. Lows in the lower 60s. South winds 5 to 10 miles an hour. Wednesday, mostly sunny. Highs in the upper 80s. Wednesday night, mostly clear. Lows in the lower 60s. Thursday and Thursday night, partly cloudy. Highs in the upper 80s. Lows in the lower 60s. Friday, mostly sunny. Highs in the lower 80s. Friday night and Saturday, mostly cloudy. Lows around 60. Highs around 80. Saturday night and Sunday, partly cloudy. Lows in the upper 50s. Highs in the lower 80s. Again, the forecast for the Quad Cities and surrounding areas for the rest of tonight, clear. Lows in the upper 50s. Southwest winds around 5 miles an hour. The Moline, Illinois climate summary for yesterday, May 24, 2026. Yesterday's high temperature was 82 degrees. The normal high is 77. The record high is 95 degrees, which was set in 2010. Yesterday's low temperature was 59 degrees. The normal low is 54. The record low is 36 degrees, which was set in 1925. No precipitation fell yesterday, which leaves the monthly total at 2.21 inches. The total precipitation for the year still stands at 11.96 inches. There were no heating degree days yesterday. This leaves the monthly total at 166. There were 6 cooling degree days yesterday. This brings the monthly total to 37. Yesterday the maximum wind observed was 13 miles an hour from the north. The highest wind gust observed was 17 miles per hour from the northwest. The normal high temperature for today is 77 degrees, and the normal low is 54. The record high for today is 94, which occurred in 1967, and the record low is 35, which occurred in 1979. Sunrise today is at 5:35 a.m. and sunset is at 8:24 p.m. You're listening to NOAA Weather Radio Station WXJ73 in the Quad Cities. The current time is 2:24 a.m. Central Daylight Time. At 2 a.m. in Moline, skies were clear. The temperature was 57 degrees, dew point 52, relative humidity 83%. The wind was southeast at 3 miles an hour. And the pressure was 30.07 inches and steady. At Davenport, skies were clear. The temperature was 65 degrees, dew point 49, relative humidity 56%. The wind was south at 6 miles an hour. And the pressure was 30.07 inches and falling. Close to home, Burlington clear and 61. Cedar Rapids clear and 63. Dubuque clear and 59. Iowa City clear and 60. Muscatine 50.

Otter activation will not be needed today or tonight. And now, your National Weather Service forecast for the Guam cities and surrounding areas. Today, sunny. Highs in the mid-80s. South winds 10 to 15 miles an hour. Tonight, clear. Lows around 60. South winds 5 to 10 miles an hour. Tuesday, sunny. Highs in the upper 80s. South winds 5 to 10 miles an hour. Tuesday night, partly cloudy until midnight, then becoming mostly cloudy. Lows in the lower 60s. South winds 5 to 10 miles an hour. Wednesday, mostly sunny. Highs in the upper 80s. East winds 5 to 10 miles an hour. Wednesday night, mostly clear. Lows in the lower 60s. Thursday and Thursday night, partly cloudy. Highs in the upper 80s. Lows in the lower 60s. Friday, mostly sunny. Highs in the lower 80s. Friday night and Saturday, mostly cloudy. Lows around 60. Highs around 80. Saturday night and Sunday, partly cloudy. Lows in the upper 50s. Highs in the lower 80s. Again, the forecast for the Guam cities and surrounding areas for today, sunny. Highs in the mid-80s. South winds 10 to 15 miles an hour. The Moline, Illinois climate summary for yesterday, May 24, 2026. Yesterday's high temperature was 82 degrees. The normal high is 77. The record high is 95 degrees, which was set in 2010. Yesterday's low temperature was 59 degrees. The normal low is 54. The record low is 36 degrees, which was set in 1925. No precipitation fell yesterday, which leaves the monthly total at 2.21 inches. The total precipitation for the year still stands at 11.96 inches. There were no heating degree days yesterday. This leaves the monthly total at 166. There were 6 cooling degree days yesterday. This brings the monthly total to 37. Yesterday the maximum wind observed was 13 miles an hour from the north. The highest wind gust observed was 17 miles per hour from the northwest. The normal high temperature for today is 77 degrees, and the normal low is 54. The record high for today is 94, which occurred in 1967, and the record low is 35, which occurred in 1979. Sunrise today is at 5:35 a.m. and sunset is at 8:24 p.m. You're listening to NOAA Weather Radio Station WXJ73 in the Quad Cities. The current time is 2:28 a.m. Central Daylight Time. At 2 a.m. in Moline, skies were clear. The temperature was 57 degrees, dew point 52, relative humidity 83%. The wind was southeast at 3 miles an hour. And the pressure was 30.07 inches and steady. At Davenport, skies were clear. The temperature was 65 degrees, dew point 49, relative humidity 56%. The wind was south at 6 miles an hour. And the pressure was 30.07 inches and falling. Close to home, Burlington clear and 61. Cedar Rapids clear and 63. Dubuque clear and 59. Iowa City clear and 60. Muscatine 59. Galesburg clear and 55. Peoria clear and 58. Savannah 58. Rockford partly cloudy and 55. Across the Midwest, Chicago clear and 61. Des Moines mostly cloudy and 65. Madison partly cloudy and 59. Milwaukee partly cloudy and 57. Minneapolis cloudy and 68. Omaha partly cloudy and 68. St. Louis clear and 63. Springfield, Illinois clear and 57. Waterloo mostly cloudy and 68. Once again at 2 a.m. in Moline with clear skies, the temperature was 57. At Davenport with clear skies, the temperature was 65. Here is the hazardous weather outlook. For today and tonight, no hazardous weather is expected at this time. Looking ahead, the probability for widespread hazardous weather is low. Spotter activation will not be needed today or tonight. And now, your National Weather Service forecast for the Guam cities and surrounding areas. Today, sunny. Highs in the mid-80s. South winds 10 to 15 miles an hour. Tonight, clear. Lows around 60. South

5 to 10 miles an hour. Tuesday, sunny. Highs in the upper 80s. South winds 5 to 10 miles an hour. Tuesday night, partly cloudy until midnight, then becoming mostly cloudy. Lows in the lower 60s. South winds 5 to 10 miles an hour. Wednesday, mostly sunny. Highs in the upper 80s. East winds 5 to 10 miles an hour. Wednesday night, mostly clear. Lows in the lower 60s. Thursday and Thursday night, partly cloudy. Highs in the upper 80s. Lows in the lower 60s. Friday, mostly sunny. Highs in the lower 80s. Friday night and Saturday, mostly cloudy. Lows around 60. Highs around 80. Saturday night and Sunday, partly cloudy. Lows in the upper 50s. Highs in the lower 80s. Again, the forecast for the Quad Cities and surrounding areas for today, sunny. Highs in the mid-80s. South winds 10 to 15 miles an hour. The Moline, Illinois climate summary for yesterday, May 24, 2026. Yesterday's high temperature was 82 degrees. The normal high is 77. The record high is 95 degrees, which was set in 2010. Yesterday's low temperature was 59 degrees. The normal low is 54. The record low is 36 degrees, which was set in 1925. No precipitation fell yesterday, which leaves the monthly total at 2.21 inches. The total precipitation for the year still stands at 11.96 inches. There were no heating degree days yesterday. This leaves the monthly total at 166. There were 6 cooling degree days yesterday. This brings the monthly total to 37. Yesterday the maximum wind observed was 13 miles an hour from the north. The highest wind gust observed was 17 miles per hour from the northwest. The normal high temperature for today is 77 degrees, and the normal low is 54. The record high for today is 94, which occurred in 1967, and the record low is 35, which occurred in 1979. Sunrise today is at 5:35 a.m. and sunset is at 8:24 p.m. You are listening to NOAA Weather Radio Station WXJ73 in the Quad Cities. The current time is 2:33 a.m. Central Daylight Time. At 2 a.m. at Moline, skies were clear. The temperature was 57 degrees, dew point 52, relative humidity 83%. The wind was southeast at 3 miles an hour. And the pressure was 30.07 inches and steady. At Davenport, skies were clear. The temperature was 65 degrees, dew point 49, relative humidity 56%. The wind was south at 6 miles an hour. And the pressure was 30.07 inches and falling. Close to home, Burlington clear and 61. Cedar Rapids clear and 63. Dubuque clear and 59. Iowa City clear and 60. Muscatine 59. Galesburg clear and 55. Peoria clear and 58. Savannah 58. Rockford partly cloudy and 55. Across the Midwest, Chicago clear and 61. Des Moines mostly cloudy and 65. Madison partly cloudy and 59. Milwaukee partly cloudy and 57. Minneapolis cloudy and 68. Omaha partly cloudy and 68. St. Louis clear and 63. Springfield, Illinois clear and 57. Waterloo mostly cloudy and 68. Once again at 2 a.m. in Moline with clear skies, the temperature was 57. At Davenport with clear skies, the temperature was 65. Here is the hazardous weather outlook. For today and tonight, no hazardous weather is expected at this time. Looking ahead, the probability for widespread hazardous weather is low. Spotter activation will not be needed today or tonight. And now, your National Weather Service forecast for the Quad Cities and surrounding areas. Today, sunny. Highs in the mid-80s. South winds 10 to 15 miles an hour. Tonight, clear. Lows around 60. South winds 5 to 10 miles an hour. Tuesday, sunny. Highs in the upper 80s. South winds 5 to 10 miles an hour. Tuesday night, partly cloudy until midnight, then becoming mostly cloudy. Lows in the lower 60s. South winds 5 to 10 miles an hour. Wednesday, mostly sunny.
highs in the upper 80s. East winds 5 to 10 miles an hour. Wednesday night, mostly clear. Lows in the lower 60s. Thursday and Thursday night, partly cloudy. Highs in the upper 80s. Lows in the lower 60s. Friday, mostly sunny. Highs in the lower 80s. Friday night and Saturday, mostly cloudy. Lows around 60. Highs around 80. Saturday night and Sunday, partly cloudy. Lows in the upper 50s. Highs in the lower 80s. Again, the forecast for the Guam cities and surrounding areas for today, sunny. Highs in the mid-80s. South winds 10 to 15 miles an hour. The Moline, Illinois climate summary for yesterday, May 24, 2026. Yesterday's high temperature was 82 degrees. The normal high is 77. The record high is 95 degrees, which was set in 2010. Yesterday's low temperature was 59 degrees. The normal low is 54. The record low is 36 degrees, which was set in 1925. No precipitation fell yesterday, which leaves the monthly total at 2.21 inches. The total precipitation for the year still stands at 11.96 inches. There were no heating degree days yesterday. This leaves the monthly total at 166. There were 6 cooling degree days yesterday. This brings the monthly total to 37. Yesterday, the maximum wind observed was 13 miles an hour from the north. The highest wind gust observed was 17 miles per hour from the northwest. The normal high temperature for today is 77 degrees, and the normal low is 54. The record high for today is 94, which occurred in 1967, and the record low is 35, which occurred in 1979. Sunrise today is at 5:35 a.m. and sunset is at 8:24 p.m. You are listening to NOAA Weather Radio Station WXJ73 in the Quad Cities. The current time is 2:38 a.m. Central Daylight Time. At 2 a.m. in Moline, skies were clear. The temperature was 57 degrees, dew point 52, relative humidity 83%. The wind was southeast at 3 miles an hour. And the pressure was 30.07 inches and steady. At Davenport, skies were clear. The temperature was 65 degrees, dew point 49, relative humidity 56%. The wind was south at 6 miles an hour. And the pressure was 30.07 inches and falling. Close to home, Burlington clear and 61. Cedar Rapids clear and 63. Dubuque clear and 59. Iowa City clear and 60. Muscatine 59. Galesburg clear and 55. Peoria clear and 58. Savannah 58. Rockford partly cloudy and 55. Across the Midwest, Chicago clear and 61. Des Moines mostly cloudy and 65. Madison partly cloudy and 59. Milwaukee partly cloudy and 57. Minneapolis cloudy and 68. Omaha partly cloudy and 68. St. Louis clear and 63. Springfield, Illinois clear and 57. Waterloo mostly cloudy and 68. Once again at 2 a.m. in Moline with clear skies, the temperature was 57. At Davenport with clear skies, the temperature was 65. Here is the hazardous weather outlook. For today and tonight, no hazardous weather is expected at this time. Looking ahead, the probability for widespread hazardous weather is low. Spotter activation will not be needed today or tonight. And now, your National Weather Service forecast for the Guam cities and surrounding areas. Today, sunny. Highs in the mid-80s. South winds 10 to 15 miles an hour. Tonight, clear. Lows around 60. South winds 5 to 10 miles an hour. Tuesday, sunny. Highs in the upper 80s. South winds 5 to 10 miles an hour. Tuesday night, partly cloudy until midnight, then becoming mostly cloudy. Lows in the lower 60s. South winds 5 to 10 miles an hour. Wednesday, mostly sunny. Highs in the upper 80s. East winds 5 to 10 miles an hour. Wednesday night, mostly clear. Lows in the lower 60s. Thursday and Thursday night, partly cloudy. Highs in the upper 80s. Lows in the lower 60s. Friday, mostly sunny. Highs in the lower 80s.
Friday night and Saturday, mostly cloudy. Lows around 60. Highs around 80. Saturday night and Sunday, partly cloudy. Lows in the upper 50s. Highs in the lower 80s. Again, the forecast for the Quad Cities and surrounding areas for today, sunny. Highs in the mid-80s. South winds 10 to 15 miles an hour. The Moline, Illinois climate summary for yesterday, May 24, 2026. Yesterday's high temperature was 82 degrees. The normal high is 77. The record high is 95 degrees, which was set in 2010. Yesterday's low temperature was 59 degrees. The normal low is 54. The record low is 36 degrees, which was set in 1925. No precipitation fell yesterday, which leaves the monthly total at 2.21 inches. The total precipitation for the year still stands at 11.96 inches. There were no heating degree days yesterday. This leaves the monthly total at 166. There were 6 cooling degree days yesterday. This brings the monthly total to 37. Yesterday the maximum wind observed was 13 miles an hour from the north. The highest wind gust observed was 17 miles per hour from the northwest. The normal high temperature for today is 77 degrees, and the normal low is 54. The record high for today is 94, which occurred in 1967, and the record low is 35, which occurred in 1979. Sunrise today is at 5:35 a.m. and sunset is at 8:24 p.m. You are listening to NOAA Weather Radio Station WXJ73 in the Quad Cities. The current time is 2:42 a.m. Central Daylight Time. At 2 a.m. in Moline, skies were clear. The temperature was 57 degrees, dew point 52, relative humidity 83%. The wind was southeast at 3 miles an hour. And the pressure was 30.07 inches and steady. At Davenport, skies were clear. The temperature was 65 degrees, dew point 49, relative humidity 56%. The wind was south at 6 miles an hour. And the pressure was 30.07 inches and falling. Close to home, Burlington clear and 61. Cedar Rapids clear and 63. Dubuque clear and 59. Iowa City clear and 60. Muscatine 59. Galesburg clear and 55. Peoria clear and 58. Savannah 58. Rockford partly cloudy and 55. Across the Midwest, Chicago clear and 61. Des Moines mostly cloudy and 65. Madison partly cloudy and 59. Milwaukee partly cloudy and 57. Minneapolis cloudy and 68. Omaha partly cloudy and 68. St. Louis clear and 63. Springfield, Illinois clear and 57. Waterloo mostly cloudy and 68. Once again at 2 a.m. in Moline with clear skies, the temperature was 57. At Davenport with clear skies, the temperature was 65. Here is the hazardous weather outlook. For today and tonight, no hazardous weather is expected at this time. Looking ahead, the probability for widespread hazardous weather is low. Spotter activation will not be needed today or tonight. And now, your National Weather Service forecast for the Quad Cities and surrounding areas. Today, sunny. Highs in the mid-80s. South winds 10 to 15 miles an hour. Tonight, clear. Lows around 60. South winds 5 to 10 miles an hour. Tuesday, sunny. Highs in the upper 80s. South winds 5 to 10 miles an hour. Tuesday night, partly cloudy until midnight, then becoming mostly cloudy. Lows in the lower 60s. South winds 5 to 10 miles an hour. Wednesday, mostly sunny. Highs in the upper 80s. East winds 5 to 10 miles an hour. Wednesday night, mostly clear. Lows in the lower 60s. Thursday and Thursday night, partly cloudy. Highs in the upper 80s. Lows in the lower 60s. Friday, mostly sunny. Highs in the lower 80s. Friday night and Saturday, mostly cloudy. Lows around 60. Highs around 80. Saturday night and Sunday, partly cloudy. Lows in the upper 50s. Highs in the lower 80s. Again, the forecast for the Quad Cities and surrounding areas for today, sunny.
Highs in the mid-80s. South winds 10 to 15 miles an hour. The Moline, Illinois climate summary for yesterday, May 24, 2026. Yesterday's high temperature was 82 degrees. The normal high is 77. The record high is 95 degrees, which was set in 2010. Yesterday's low temperature was 59 degrees. The normal low is 54. The record low is 36 degrees, which was set in 1925. No precipitation fell yesterday, which leaves the monthly total at 2.21 inches. The total precipitation for the year still stands at 11.96 inches. There were no heating degree days yesterday. This leaves the monthly total at 166. There were 6 cooling degree days yesterday. This brings the monthly total to 37. Yesterday the maximum wind observed was 13 miles an hour from the north. The highest wind gust observed was 17 miles per hour from the northwest. The normal high temperature for today is 77 degrees, and the normal low is 54. The record high for today is 94, which occurred in 1967, and the record low is 35, which occurred in 1979. Sunrise today is at 5:35 a.m. and sunset is at 8:24 p.m. You are listening to NOAA Weather Radio Station WXJ73 in the Quad Cities. The current time is 2:47 a.m. Central Daylight Time. At 2 a.m. in Moline, skies were clear. The temperature was 57 degrees, dew point 52, relative humidity 83%. The wind was southeast at 3 miles an hour. And the pressure was 30.07 inches and steady. At Davenport, skies were clear. The temperature was 65 degrees, dew point 49, relative humidity 56%. The wind was south at 6 miles an hour. And the pressure was 30.07 inches and falling. Close to home, Burlington clear and 61. Cedar Rapids clear and 63. Dubuque clear and 59. Iowa City clear and 60. Muscatine 59. Galesburg clear and 55. Peoria clear and 58. Savannah 58. Rockford partly cloudy and 55. Across the Midwest, Chicago clear and 61. Des Moines mostly cloudy and 65. Madison partly cloudy and 59. Milwaukee partly cloudy and 57. Minneapolis cloudy and 68. Omaha partly cloudy and 68. St. Louis clear and 63. Springfield, Illinois clear and 57. Waterloo mostly cloudy and 68. Once again at 2 a.m. in Moline with clear skies, the temperature was 57. At Davenport with clear skies, the temperature was 65. Here is the hazardous weather outlook. For today and tonight, no hazardous weather is expected at this time. Looking ahead, the probability for widespread hazardous weather is low. Spotter activation will not be needed today or tonight. And now, your National Weather Service forecast for the Quad Cities and surrounding areas. Today, sunny. Highs in the mid-80s. South winds 10 to 15 miles an hour. Tonight, clear. Lows around 60. South winds 5 to 10 miles an hour. Tuesday, sunny. Highs in the upper 80s. South winds 5 to 10 miles an hour. Tuesday night, partly cloudy until midnight, then becoming mostly cloudy. Lows in the lower 60s. South winds 5 to 10 miles an hour. Wednesday, mostly sunny. Highs in the upper 80s. East winds 5 to 10 miles an hour. Wednesday night, mostly clear. Lows in the lower 60s. Thursday and Thursday night, partly cloudy. Highs in the upper 80s. Lows in the lower 60s. Friday, mostly sunny. Highs in the lower 80s. Friday night and Saturday, mostly cloudy. Lows around 60. Highs around 80. Saturday night and Sunday, partly cloudy. Lows in the upper 50s. Highs in the lower 80s. Again, the forecast for the Quad Cities and surrounding areas for today, sunny. Highs in the mid-80s. South winds 10 to 15 miles an hour. The Moline, Illinois climate summary for yesterday, May 24, 2026. Yesterday's high temperature was 82 degrees. The normal high is 77. The record high is 95 degrees, which was set in 2010. Yesterday's
temperature was 59 degrees. The normal low is 54. The record low is 36 degrees, which was set in 1925. No precipitation fell yesterday, which leaves the monthly total at 2.21 inches. The total precipitation for the year still stands at 11.96 inches. There were no heating degree days yesterday. This leaves the monthly total at 166. There were 6 cooling degree days yesterday. This brings the monthly total to 37. Yesterday, the maximum wind observed was 13 miles an hour from the north. The highest wind gust observed was 17 miles per hour from the northwest. The normal high temperature for today is 77 degrees, and the normal low is 54. The record high for today is 94, which occurred in 1967, and the record low is 35, which occurred in 1979. Sunrise today is at 5:35 a.m. and sunset is at 8:24 p.m. You are listening to NOAA Weather Radio Station WXJ73 in the Quad Cities. The current time is 2:52 a.m. Central Daylight Time. At 2 a.m. in Moline, skies were clear. The temperature was 57 degrees, dew point 52, relative humidity 83%. The wind was southeast at 3 miles an hour. And the pressure was 30.07 inches and steady. At Davenport, skies were clear. The temperature was 65 degrees, dew point 49, relative humidity 56%. The wind was south at 6 miles an hour. And the pressure was 30.07 inches and falling. Close to home, Burlington clear and 61. Cedar Rapids clear and 63. Dubuque clear and 59. Iowa City clear and 60. Muscatine 59. Galesburg clear and 55. Peoria clear and 58. Savannah 58. Rockford partly cloudy and 55. Across the Midwest, Chicago clear and 61. Des Moines mostly cloudy and 65. Madison partly cloudy and 59. Milwaukee partly cloudy and 57. Minneapolis cloudy and 68. Omaha partly cloudy and 68. St. Louis clear and 63. Springfield, Illinois clear and 57. Waterloo mostly cloudy and 68. Once again at 2 a.m. in Moline with clear skies, the temperature was 57. At Davenport with clear skies, the temperature was 65. Here is the hazardous weather outlook. For today and tonight, no hazardous weather is expected at this time. Looking ahead, the probability for widespread hazardous weather is low. Spotter activation will not be needed today or tonight. And now, your National Weather Service forecast for the Quad Cities and surrounding areas. Today, sunny. Highs in the mid-80s. South winds 10 to 15 miles an hour. Tonight, clear. Lows around 60. South winds 5 to 10 miles an hour. Tuesday, sunny. Highs in the upper 80s. South winds 5 to 10 miles an hour. Tuesday night, partly cloudy until midnight, then becoming mostly cloudy. Lows in the lower 60s. South winds 5 to 10 miles an hour. Wednesday, mostly sunny. Highs in the upper 80s. East winds 5 to 10 miles an hour. Wednesday night, mostly clear. Lows in the lower 60s. Thursday and Thursday night, partly cloudy. Highs in the upper 80s. Lows in the lower 60s. Friday, mostly sunny. Highs in the lower 80s. Friday night and Saturday, mostly cloudy. Lows around 60. Highs around 80. Saturday night and Sunday, partly cloudy. Lows in the upper 50s. Highs in the lower 80s. Again, the forecast for the Quad Cities and surrounding areas for today, sunny. Highs in the mid-80s. South winds 10 to 15 miles an hour. The Moline, Illinois climate summary for yesterday, May 24, 2026. Yesterday's high temperature was 82 degrees. The normal high is 77. The record high is 95 degrees, which was set in 2010. Yesterday's low temperature was 59 degrees. The normal low is 54. The record low is 36 degrees, which was set in 1925. No precipitation fell yesterday, which leaves the monthly total at 2.21 inches. The total precipitation for the year still stands at 11.96 inches. There were no
3 days yesterday. This leaves the monthly total at 166. There were 6 cooling degree days yesterday. This brings the monthly total to 37. Yesterday, the maximum wind observed was 13 miles an hour from the north. The highest wind gust observed was 17 miles per hour from the northwest. The normal high temperature for today is 77 degrees, and the normal low is 54. The record high for today is 94, which occurred in 1967, and the record low is 35, which occurred in 1979. Sunrise today is at 5:35 a.m. and sunset is at 8:24 p.m. You are listening to NOAA Weather Radio Station WXJ73 in the Quad Cities. The current time is 2:56 a.m. Central Daylight Time. At 2 a.m. in Moline, skies were clear. The temperature was 57 degrees, dew point 52, relative humidity 83%. The wind was southeast at 3 miles an hour. And the pressure was 30.07 inches and steady. At Davenport, skies were clear. The temperature was 65 degrees, dew point 49, relative humidity 56%. The wind was south at 6 miles an hour. And the pressure was 30.07 inches and falling. Close to home, Burlington clear and 61. Cedar Rapids clear and 63. Dubuque clear and 59. Iowa City clear and 60. Muscatine 59. Galesburg clear and 55. Peoria clear and 58. Savannah 58. Rockford partly cloudy and 55. Across the Midwest, Chicago clear and 61. Des Moines mostly cloudy and 65. Madison partly cloudy and 59. Milwaukee partly cloudy and 57. Minneapolis cloudy and 68. Omaha partly cloudy and 68. St. Louis clear and 63. Springfield, Illinois clear and 57. Waterloo mostly cloudy and 68. Once again at 2 a.m. in Moline with clear skies, the temperature was 57. At Davenport with clear skies, the temperature was 65. Here is the hazardous weather outlook. For today and tonight, no hazardous weather is expected at this time. Looking ahead, the probability for widespread hazardous weather is low. Spotter activation will not be needed today or tonight. And now, your National Weather Service forecast for the Quad Cities and surrounding areas. Today, sunny. Highs in the mid-80s. South winds 10 to 15 miles an hour. Tonight, clear. Lows around 60. South winds 5 to 10 miles an hour. Tuesday, sunny. Highs in the upper 80s. South winds 5 to 10 miles an hour. Tuesday night, partly cloudy until midnight, then becoming mostly cloudy. Lows in the lower 60s. South winds 5 to 10 miles an hour. Wednesday, mostly sunny. Highs in the upper 80s. East winds 5 to 10 miles an hour. Wednesday night, mostly clear. Lows in the lower 60s. Thursday and Thursday night, partly cloudy. Highs in the upper 80s. Lows in the lower 60s. Friday, mostly sunny. Highs in the lower 80s. Friday night and Saturday, mostly cloudy. Lows around 60. Highs around 80. Saturday night and Sunday, partly cloudy. Lows in the upper 50s. Highs in the lower 80s. Again, the forecast for the Quad Cities and surrounding areas for today, sunny. Highs in the mid-80s. South winds 10 to 15 miles an hour. The Moline, Illinois climate summary for yesterday, May 24, 2026. Yesterday's high temperature was 82 degrees. The normal high is 77. The record high is 95 degrees, which was set in 2010. Yesterday's low temperature was 59 degrees. The normal low is 54. The record low is 36 degrees, which was set in 1925. No precipitation fell yesterday, which leaves the monthly total at 2.21 inches. The total precipitation for the year still stands at 11.96 inches. There were no heating degree days yesterday. This leaves the monthly total at 166. There were 6 cooling degree days yesterday. This brings the monthly total to 37. Yesterday, the maximum wind observed was 13 miles an hour from the north. The highest wind gust observed was 17 miles per hour from the northwest. The north
high temperature for today is 77 degrees, and the normal low is 54. The record high for today is 94, which occurred in 1967, and the record low is 35, which occurred in 1979. Sunrise today is at 5:35 a.m., and sunset is at 8:24 p.m. You are listening to NOAA Weather Radio Station WXJ73 in the Quad Cities. The current time is 3:01 a.m. Central Daylight Time. Here is the hazardous weather outlook. For today and tonight, no hazardous weather is expected at this time. Looking ahead, the probability for widespread hazardous weather is low. Spotter activation will not be needed today or tonight. And now, your National Weather Service forecast for the Quad Cities and surrounding areas. Today, sunny. Highs in the mid-80s. South winds 10 to 15 miles an hour. Tonight, clear. Lows around 60. South winds 5 to 10 miles an hour. Tuesday, sunny. Highs in the upper 80s. South winds 5 to 10 miles an hour. Tuesday night, partly cloudy until midnight, then becoming mostly cloudy. Lows in the lower 60s. South winds 5 to 10 miles an hour. Wednesday, mostly sunny. Highs in the upper 80s. East winds 5 to 10 miles an hour. Wednesday night, mostly clear. Lows in the lower 60s. Thursday and Thursday night, partly cloudy. Highs in the upper 80s. Lows in the lower 60s. Friday, mostly sunny. Highs in the lower 80s. Friday night and Saturday, mostly cloudy. Lows around 60. Highs around 80. Saturday night and Sunday, partly cloudy. Lows in the upper 50s. Highs in the lower 80s. Again, the forecast for the Quad Cities and surrounding areas for today, sunny. Highs in the mid-80s. South winds 10 to 15 miles an hour. The Moline, Illinois climate summary for yesterday, May 24, 2026. Yesterday's high temperature was 82 degrees. The normal high is 77. The record high is 95 degrees, which was set in 2010. Yesterday's low temperature was 59 degrees. The normal low is 54. The record low is 36 degrees, which was set in 1925. No precipitation fell yesterday, which leaves the monthly total at 2.21 inches. The total precipitation for the year still stands at 11.96 inches. There were no heating degree days yesterday. This leaves the monthly total at 166. There were 6 cooling degree days yesterday. This brings the monthly total to 37. Yesterday, the maximum wind observed was 13 miles an hour from the north. The highest wind gust observed was 17 miles per hour from the northwest. The normal high temperature for today is 77 degrees, and the normal low is 54. The record high for today is 94, which occurred in 1967, and the record low is 35, which occurred in 1979. Sunrise today is at 5:35 a.m., and sunset is at 8:24 p.m. You are listening to NOAA Weather Radio Station WXJ73 in the Quad Cities. The current time is 3:04 a.m. Central Daylight Time. At 3 a.m. in Moline, skies were clear. The temperature was 58 degrees, dew point 51, relative humidity 78%. The wind was calm, and the pressure was 30.06 inches and falling. At Davenport, skies were clear. The temperature was 62 degrees, dew point 49, relative humidity 62%. The wind was south at 5 miles an hour, and the pressure was 30.07 inches and steady. Close to home, Burlington clear and 58. Cedar Rapids clear and 62. Dubuque clear and 58. Iowa City clear and 59. Peoria clear and 59. Rockford partly cloudy and 53. Across the Midwest, Chicago clear and 60. Des Moines light rain and 66. Madison partly cloudy and 62. Milwaukee partly cloudy and 58. Minneapolis cloudy and 68. Omaha partly cloudy and 68. St. Louis clear and 62. Springfield, Illinois clear and 56. Waterloo mostly cloudy and 69. Once again at 3 a.m. in Moline with clear skies, the temperature was 58. At Davenport with clear skies, the temperature was
62. Here is the hazardous weather outlook. For today and tonight, no hazardous weather is expected at this time. Looking ahead, the probability for widespread hazardous weather is low. Spotter activation will not be needed today or tonight. This broadcast originates from the National Weather Service office in the Quad Cities and is transmitted on a frequency of 162.55 MHz from Rock Island, Illinois. The coverage area includes the following counties: Cedar, Clinton, Louisa, Muscatine, Scott, Henry, Illinois, Mercer, Rock Island, and Whiteside. And now, your National Weather Service forecast for the Quad Cities and surrounding areas. Today, sunny. Highs in the mid-80s. South winds 10 to 15 miles an hour. Tonight, clear. Lows around 60. South winds 5 to 10 miles an hour. Tuesday, sunny. Highs in the upper 80s. South winds 5 to 10 miles an hour. Tuesday night, partly cloudy until midnight, then becoming mostly cloudy. Lows in the lower 60s. South winds 5 to 10 miles an hour. Wednesday, mostly sunny. Highs in the upper 80s. East winds 5 to 10 miles an hour. Wednesday night, mostly clear. Lows in the lower 60s. Thursday and Thursday night, partly cloudy. Highs in the upper 80s. Lows in the lower 60s. Friday, mostly sunny. Highs in the lower 80s. Friday night and Saturday, mostly cloudy. Lows around 60. Highs around 80. Saturday night and Sunday, partly cloudy. Lows in the upper 50s. Highs in the lower 80s. Again, the forecast for the Quad Cities and surrounding areas for today, sunny. Highs in the mid-80s. South winds 10 to 15 miles an hour. The Moline, Illinois climate summary for yesterday, May 24, 2026. Yesterday's high temperature was 82 degrees. The normal high is 77. The record high is 95 degrees, which was set in 2010. Yesterday's low temperature was 59 degrees. The normal low is 54. The record low is 36 degrees, which was set in 1925. No precipitation fell yesterday, which leaves the monthly total at 2.21 inches. The total precipitation for the year still stands at 11.96 inches. There were no heating degree days yesterday. This leaves the monthly total at 166. There were 6 cooling degree days yesterday. This brings the monthly total to 37. Yesterday the maximum wind observed was 13 miles an hour from the north. The highest wind gust observed was 17 miles per hour from the northwest. The normal high temperature for today is 77 degrees, and the normal low is 54. The record high for today is 94, which occurred in 1967, and the record low is 35, which occurred in 1979. Sunrise today is at 5:35 a.m. and sunset is at 8:24 p.m. You're listening to NOAA Weather Radio Station WXJ73 in the Quad Cities. The current time is 3:09 a.m. Central Daylight Time. At 3 a.m. in Moline, skies were clear. The temperature was 58 degrees, dew point 51, relative humidity 78%. The wind was calm, and the pressure was 30.06 inches and falling. At Davenport, skies were clear. The temperature was 62 degrees, dew point 49, relative humidity 62%. The wind was south at 5 miles an hour, and the pressure was 30.07 inches and steady. Close to home, Burlington clear and 58. Cedar Rapids clear and 62. Dubuque clear and 58. Iowa City clear and 59. Peoria clear and 59. Rockford partly cloudy and 53. Across the Midwest, Chicago clear and 60. Des Moines light rain and 66. Madison partly cloudy and 62. Milwaukee partly cloudy and 58. Minneapolis cloudy and 68. Omaha partly cloudy and 68. St. Louis clear and 62. Springfield, Illinois clear and 56. Waterloo mostly cloudy and 69. Once again at 3 a.m. in Moline with clear skies, the temperature was 58. At Davenport with clear skies, the temperature was 62. Here is the hazardous
Weather Outlook. For today and tonight, no hazardous weather is expected at this time. Looking ahead, the probability for widespread hazardous weather is low. Spotter activation will not be needed today or tonight. And now, your National Weather Service forecast for the Guam cities and surrounding areas. Today, sunny. Highs in the mid-80s. South winds 10 to 15 miles an hour. Tonight, clear. Lows around 60. South winds 5 to 10 miles an hour. Tuesday, sunny. Highs in the upper 80s. South winds 5 to 10 miles an hour. Tuesday night, partly cloudy until midnight, then becoming mostly cloudy. Lows in the lower 60s. South winds 5 to 10 miles an hour. Wednesday, mostly sunny. Highs in the upper 80s. East winds 5 to 10 miles an hour. Wednesday night, mostly clear. Lows in the lower 60s. Thursday and Thursday night, partly cloudy. Highs in the upper 80s. Lows in the lower 60s. Friday, mostly sunny. Highs in the lower 80s. Friday night and Saturday, mostly cloudy. Lows around 60. Highs around 80. Saturday night and Sunday, partly cloudy. Lows in the upper 50s. Highs in the lower 80s. Again, the forecast for the Guam cities and surrounding areas for today, sunny. Highs in the mid-80s. South winds 10 to 15 miles an hour. The Moline, Illinois climate summary for yesterday, May 24, 2026. Yesterday's high temperature was 82 degrees. The normal high is 77. The record high is 95 degrees, which was set in 2010. Yesterday's low temperature was 59 degrees. The normal low is 54. The record low is 36 degrees, which was set in 1925. No precipitation fell yesterday, which leaves the monthly total at 2.21 inches. The total precipitation for the year still stands at 11.96 inches. There were no heating degree days yesterday. This leaves the monthly total at 166. There were 6 cooling degree days yesterday. This brings the monthly total to 37. Yesterday, the maximum wind observed was 13 miles an hour from the north. The highest wind gust observed was 17 miles per hour from the northwest. The normal high temperature for today is 77 degrees, and the normal low is 54. The record high for today is 94, which occurred in 1967, and the record low is 35, which occurred in 1979. Sunrise today is at 5:35 a.m. and sunset is at 8:24 p.m. You're listening to NOAA Weather Radio Station WXJ73 in the Quad Cities. The current time is 3:13 a.m. Central Daylight Time. At 3 a.m. in Moline, skies were clear. The temperature was 58 degrees, dew point 51, relative humidity 78%. The wind was calm, and the pressure was 30.06 inches and falling. At Davenport, skies were clear. The temperature was 62 degrees, dew point 49, relative humidity 62%. The wind was south at 5 miles an hour, and the pressure was 30.07 inches and steady. Close to home, Burlington clear and 58. Cedar Rapids clear and 62. Dubuque clear and 58. Iowa City clear and 59. Peoria clear and 59. Rockford partly cloudy and 53. Across the Midwest, Chicago clear and 60. Des Moines light rain and 66. Madison partly cloudy and 62. Milwaukee partly cloudy and 58. Minneapolis cloudy and 68. Omaha partly cloudy and 68. St. Louis clear and 62. Springfield, Illinois clear and 56. Waterloo mostly cloudy and 69. Once again at 3 a.m. in Moline with clear skies, the temperature was 58. At Davenport with clear skies, the temperature was 62. At 3 a.m. in Moline, skies were clear. The temperature was 58 degrees, dew point 51, relative humidity 78%. The wind was calm, and the pressure was 30.06 inches and falling. At Davenport, skies were clear. The temperature was 62 degrees, dew point 49, relative humidity 62%. The wind was south at 5 miles an hour, and the pressure was 30.07 inches and steady. Close.
Wilmington clear and 58. Cedar Rapids partly cloudy and 62. Dubuque clear and 58. Iowa City clear and 59. Muscatine 57. Galesburg clear and 54. Peoria clear and 59. Savannah 58. Rockford partly cloudy and 53. Across the Midwest, Chicago clear and 60. Des Moines light rain and 66. Madison clear and 62. Milwaukee partly cloudy and 58. Minneapolis mostly cloudy and 68. Omaha partly cloudy and 68. St. Louis clear and 62. Springfield, Illinois clear and 56. Waterloo mostly cloudy and 69. Once again at 3 a.m. in Moline with clear skies, the temperature was 58. In Davenport with clear skies, the temperature was 62. Here is the hazardous weather outlook. For today and tonight, no hazardous weather is expected at this time. Looking ahead, the probability for widespread hazardous weather is low. Spotter activation will not be needed today or tonight. And now, your National Weather Service forecast for the Quad Cities and surrounding areas. Today, sunny. Highs in the mid-80s. South winds 10 to 15 miles an hour. Tonight, clear. Lows around 60. South winds 5 to 10 miles an hour. Tuesday, sunny. Highs in the upper 80s. South winds 5 to 10 miles an hour. Tuesday night, partly cloudy until midnight, then becoming mostly cloudy. Lows in the lower 60s. South winds 5 to 10 miles an hour. Wednesday, mostly sunny. Highs in the upper 80s. East winds 5 to 10 miles an hour. Wednesday night, mostly clear. Lows in the lower 60s. Thursday and Thursday night, partly cloudy. Highs in the upper 80s. Lows in the lower 60s. Friday, mostly sunny. Highs in the lower 80s. Friday night and Saturday, mostly cloudy. Lows around 60. Highs around 80. Saturday night and Sunday, partly cloudy. Lows in the upper 50s. Highs in the lower 80s. Again, the forecast for the Quad Cities and surrounding areas for today, sunny. Highs in the mid-80s. South winds 10 to 15 miles an hour. The Moline, Illinois climate summary for yesterday, May 24, 2026. Yesterday's high temperature was 82 degrees. The normal high is 77. The record high is 95 degrees, which was set in 2010. Yesterday's low temperature was 59 degrees. The normal low is 54. The record low is 36 degrees, which was set in 1925. No precipitation fell yesterday, which leaves the monthly total at 2.21 inches. The total precipitation for the year still stands at 11.96 inches. There were no heating degree days yesterday. This leaves the monthly total at 166. There were 6 cooling degree days yesterday. This brings the monthly total to 37. Yesterday the maximum wind observed was 13 miles an hour from the north. The highest wind gust observed was 17 miles per hour from the northwest. The normal high temperature for today is 77 degrees, and the normal low is 54. The record high for today is 94, which occurred in 1967, and the record low is 35, which occurred in 1979. Sunrise today is at 5:35 a.m. and sunset is at 8:24 p.m. You're listening to NOAA Weather Radio Station WXJ73 in the Quad Cities. The current time is 3:19 a.m. Central Daylight Time. At 3 a.m. in Moline, skies were clear. The temperature was 58 degrees, dew point 51, relative humidity 78%. The wind was calm, and the pressure was 30.06 inches and falling. At Davenport, skies were clear. The temperature was 62 degrees, dew point 49, relative humidity 62%. The wind was south at 5 miles an hour, and the pressure was 30.07 inches and steady. Close to home, Burlington clear and 58. Cedar Rapids partly cloudy and 62. Dubuque clear and 58. Iowa City clear and 59. Muscatine 57. Galesburg clear and 54. Peoria clear and 59. Savannah 58. Rockford partly cloudy and 53.
Across the Midwest, Chicago clear and 60. Des Moines light rain and 66. Madison clear and 62. Milwaukee partly cloudy and 58. Minneapolis mostly cloudy and 68. Omaha partly cloudy and 68. St. Louis clear and 62. Springfield, Illinois clear and 56. Waterloo mostly cloudy and 69. Once again at 3 a.m. in Moline with clear skies, the temperature was 58. At Davenport with clear skies, the temperature was 62. Here is the hazardous weather outlook. For today and tonight, no hazardous weather is expected at this time. Looking ahead, the probability for widespread hazardous weather is low. Spotter activation will not be needed today or tonight. And now, your National Weather Service forecast for the Quad Cities and surrounding areas. Today, sunny. Highs in the mid-80s. South winds 10 to 15 miles an hour. Tonight, clear. Lows around 60. South winds 5 to 10 miles an hour. Tuesday, sunny. Highs in the upper 80s. South winds 5 to 10 miles an hour. Tuesday night, partly cloudy until midnight, then becoming mostly cloudy. Lows in the lower 60s. South winds 5 to 10 miles an hour. Wednesday, mostly sunny. Highs in the upper 80s. East winds 5 to 10 miles an hour. Wednesday night, mostly clear. Lows in the lower 60s. Thursday and Thursday night, partly cloudy. Highs in the upper 80s. Lows in the lower 60s. Friday, mostly sunny. Highs in the lower 80s. Friday night and Saturday, mostly cloudy. Lows around 60. Highs around 80. Saturday night and Sunday, partly cloudy. Lows in the upper 50s. Highs in the lower 80s. Again, the forecast for the Quad Cities and surrounding areas for today, sunny. Highs in the mid-80s. South winds 10 to 15 miles an hour. The Moline, Illinois climate summary for yesterday, May 24, 2026. Yesterday's high temperature was 82 degrees. The normal high is 77. The record high is 95 degrees, which was set in 2010. Yesterday's low temperature was 59 degrees. The normal low is 54. The record low is 36 degrees, which was set in 1925. No precipitation fell yesterday, which leaves the monthly total at 2.21 inches. The total precipitation for the year still stands at 11.96 inches. There were no heating degree days yesterday. This leaves the monthly total at 166. There were 6 cooling degree days yesterday. This brings the monthly total to 37. Yesterday, the maximum wind observed was 13 miles an hour from the north. The highest wind gust observed was 17 miles per hour from the northwest. The normal high temperature for today is 77 degrees, and the normal low is 54. The record high for today is 94, which occurred in 1967, and the record low is 35, which occurred in 1979. Sunrise today is at 5:35 a.m. and sunset is at 8:24 p.m. You are listening to NOAA Weather Radio Station WXJ73 in the Quad Cities. The current time is 3:24 a.m. Central Daylight Time. At 3 a.m. in Moline, skies were clear. The temperature was 58 degrees, dew point 51, relative humidity 78%. The wind was calm, and the pressure was 30.06 inches and falling. At Davenport, skies were clear. The temperature was 62 degrees, dew point 49, relative humidity 62%. The wind was south at 5 miles an hour, and the pressure was 30.07 inches and steady. Close to home, Burlington clear and 58. Cedar Rapids partly cloudy and 62. Dubuque clear and 58. Iowa City clear and 59. Muscatine 57. Galesburg clear and 54. Peoria clear and 59. Savannah 58. Rockford partly cloudy and 53. Across the Midwest, Chicago clear and 60. Des Moines light rain and 66. Madison clear and 62. Milwaukee partly cloudy and 58. Minneapolis mostly cloudy and 68. Omaha partly cloudy and 68. St. Louis clear and 62. Springfield, Illinois clear.

And now, your National Weather Service forecast for the Guam cities and surrounding areas. Today, sunny. Highs in the mid-80s. South winds 10 to 15 miles an hour. Tonight, clear. Lows around 60. South winds 5 to 10 miles an hour. Tuesday, sunny. Highs in the upper 80s. South winds 5 to 10 miles an hour. Tuesday night, partly cloudy until midnight, then becoming mostly cloudy. Lows in the lower 60s. South winds 5 to 10 miles an hour. Wednesday, mostly sunny. Highs in the upper 80s. East winds 5 to 10 miles an hour. Wednesday night, mostly clear. Lows in the lower 60s. Thursday and Thursday night, partly cloudy. Highs in the upper 80s. Lows in the lower 60s. Friday, mostly sunny. Highs in the lower 80s. Friday night and Saturday, mostly cloudy. Lows around 60. Highs around 80. Saturday night and Sunday, partly cloudy. Lows in the upper 50s. Highs in the lower 80s. Again, the forecast for the Guam cities and surrounding areas for today, sunny. Highs in the mid-80s. South winds 10 to 15 miles an hour. The Moline, Illinois climate summary for yesterday, May 24, 2026. Yesterday's high temperature was 82 degrees. The normal high is 77. The record high is 95 degrees, which was set in 2010. Yesterday's low temperature was 59 degrees. The normal low is 54. The record low is 36 degrees, which was set in 1925. No precipitation fell yesterday, which leaves the monthly total at 2.21 inches. The total precipitation for the year still stands at 11.96 inches. There were no heating degree days yesterday. This leaves the monthly total at 166. There were 6 cooling degree days yesterday. This brings the monthly total to 37. Yesterday the maximum wind observed was 13 miles an hour from the north. The highest wind gust observed was 17 miles per hour from the northwest. The normal high temperature for today is 77 degrees, and the normal low is 54. The record high for today is 94, which occurred in 1967, and the record low is 35, which occurred in 1979. Sunrise today is at 5:35 a.m. and sunset is at 8:24 p.m. You are listening to NOAA Weather Radio Station WXJ73 in the Quad Cities. The current time is 3:29 a.m. Central Daylight Time. At 3 a.m. in Moline, skies were clear. The temperature was 58 degrees, dew point 51, relative humidity 78%. The wind was calm, and the pressure was 30.06 inches and falling. At Davenport, skies were clear. The temperature was 62 degrees, dew point 49, relative humidity 62%. The wind was south at 5 miles an hour, and the pressure was 30.07 inches and steady. Close to home, Burlington clear and 58. Cedar Rapids partly cloudy and 62. Dubuque clear and 58. Iowa City clear and 59. Muscatine 57. Galesburg clear and 54. Peoria clear and 59. Savannah 58. Rockford partly cloudy and 53. Across the Midwest, Chicago clear and 60. Des Moines light rain and 66. Madison clear and 62. Milwaukee partly cloudy and 58. Minneapolis mostly cloudy and 68. Omaha partly cloudy and 68. St. Louis clear and 62. Springfield, Illinois clear and 56. Waterloo mostly cloudy and 69. Once again at 3 a.m. in Moline with clear skies, the temperature was 58. At Davenport with clear skies, the temperature was 62. Here is the hazardous weather outlook. For today and tonight, no hazardous weather is expected at this time. Looking ahead, the probability for widespread hazardous weather is low. Spotter activation will not be needed today or tonight. And now, your National Weather Service forecast for the Guam cities and surrounding areas. Today, sunny. Highs in the mid-80s. South winds 10 to 15 miles an hour. Tonight, clear. Lows around 60. South winds 5 to 10 miles an hour. Tuesday, sunny. Highs in the

south winds 5 to 10 miles an hour. Tuesday night, partly cloudy until midnight, then becoming mostly cloudy. Lows in the lower 60s. South winds 5 to 10 miles an hour. Wednesday, mostly sunny. Highs in the upper 80s. East winds 5 to 10 miles an hour. Wednesday night, mostly clear. Lows in the lower 60s. Thursday and Thursday night, partly cloudy. Highs in the upper 80s. Lows in the lower 60s. Friday, mostly sunny. Highs in the lower 80s. Friday night and Saturday, mostly cloudy. Lows around 60. Highs around 80. Saturday night and Sunday, partly cloudy. Lows in the upper 50s. Highs in the lower 80s. Again, the forecast for the Quad Cities and surrounding areas for today, sunny. Highs in the mid-80s. South winds 10 to 15 miles an hour. The Moline, Illinois climate summary for yesterday, May 24, 2026. Yesterday's high temperature was 82 degrees. The normal high is 77. The record high is 95 degrees, which was set in 2010. Yesterday's low temperature was 59 degrees. The normal low is 54. The record low is 36 degrees, which was set in 1925. No precipitation fell yesterday, which leaves the monthly total at 2.21 inches. The total precipitation for the year still stands at 11.96 inches. There were no heating degree days yesterday. This leaves the monthly total at 166. There were 6 cooling degree days yesterday. This brings the monthly total to 37. Yesterday the maximum wind observed was 13 miles an hour from the north. The highest wind gust observed was 17 miles per hour from the northwest. The normal high temperature for today is 77 degrees, and the normal low is 54. The record high for today is 94, which occurred in 1967, and the record low is 35, which occurred in 1979. Sunrise today is at 5:35 a.m. and sunset is at 8:24 p.m. You're listening to NOAA Weather Radio Station WXJ73 in the Quad Cities. The current time is 3:33 a.m. Central Daylight Time. At 3 a.m. in Moline, skies were clear. The temperature was 58 degrees, dew point 51, relative humidity 78%. The wind was calm, and the pressure was 30.06 inches and falling. At Davenport, skies were clear. The temperature was 62 degrees, dew point 49, relative humidity 62%. The wind was south at 5 miles an hour, and the pressure was 30.07 inches and steady. Close to home, Burlington clear and 58. Cedar Rapids partly cloudy and 62. Dubuque clear and 58. Iowa City clear and 59. Muscatine 57. Galesburg clear and 54. Peoria clear and 59. Savannah 58. Rockford partly cloudy and 53. Across the Midwest, Chicago clear and 60. Des Moines light rain and 66. Madison clear and 62. Milwaukee partly cloudy and 58. Minneapolis mostly cloudy and 68. Omaha partly cloudy and 68. St. Louis clear and 62. Springfield, Illinois clear and 56. Waterloo mostly cloudy and 69. Once again at 3 a.m. in Moline with clear skies, the temperature was 58. At Davenport with clear skies, the temperature was 62. Here is the hazardous weather outlook. For today and tonight, no hazardous weather is expected at this time. Looking ahead, the probability for widespread hazardous weather is low. Spotter activation will not be needed today or tonight. And now, your National Weather Service forecast for the Quad Cities and surrounding areas. Today, sunny. Highs in the mid-80s. South winds 10 to 15 miles an hour. Tonight, clear. Lows around 60. South winds 5 to 10 miles an hour. Tuesday, sunny. Highs in the upper 80s. South winds 5 to 10 miles an hour. Tuesday night, partly cloudy until midnight, then becoming mostly cloudy. Lows in the lower 60s. South winds 5 to 10 miles an hour. Wednesday, mostly sunny. Highs in the upper 80s. East winds 5 to 10 miles an hour. Wednesday night, mostly
mostly clear. Lows in the lower 60s. Thursday and Thursday night, partly cloudy. Highs in the upper 80s. Lows in the lower 60s. Friday, mostly sunny. Highs in the lower 80s. Friday night and Saturday, mostly cloudy. Lows around 60. Highs around 80. Saturday night and Sunday, partly cloudy. Lows in the upper 50s. Highs in the lower 80s. Again, the forecast for the Guam cities and surrounding areas for today, sunny. Highs in the mid-80s. South winds 10 to 15 miles an hour. The Moline, Illinois climate summary for yesterday, May 24, 2026. Yesterday's high temperature was 82 degrees. The normal high is 77. The record high is 95 degrees, which was set in 2010. Yesterday's low temperature was 59 degrees. The normal low is 54. The record low is 36 degrees, which was set in 1925. No precipitation fell yesterday, which leaves the monthly total at 2.21 inches. The total precipitation for the year still stands at 11.96 inches. There were no heating degree days yesterday. This leaves the monthly total at 166. There were 6 cooling degree days yesterday. This brings the monthly total to 37. Yesterday the maximum wind observed was 13 miles an hour from the north. The highest wind gust observed was 17 miles per hour from the northwest. The normal high temperature for today is 77 degrees, and the normal low is 54. The record high for today is 94, which occurred in 1967, and the record low is 35, which occurred in 1979. Sunrise today is at 5:35 a.m. and sunset is at 8:24 p.m. You're listening to NOAA Weather Radio Station WXJ73 in the Quad Cities. The current time is 3:38 a.m. Central Daylight Time. At 3 a.m. in Moline, skies were clear. The temperature was 58 degrees, dew point 51, relative humidity 78%. The wind was calm, and the pressure was 30.06 inches and falling. At Davenport, skies were clear. The temperature was 62 degrees, dew point 49, relative humidity 62%. The wind was south at 5 miles an hour, and the pressure was 30.07 inches and steady. Close to home, Burlington clear and 58. Cedar Rapids partly cloudy and 62. Dubuque clear and 58. Iowa City clear and 59. Muscatine 57. Galesburg clear and 54. Peoria clear and 59. Savannah 58. Rockford partly cloudy and 53. Across the Midwest, Chicago clear and 60. Des Moines light rain and 66. Madison clear and 62. Milwaukee partly cloudy and 58. Minneapolis mostly cloudy and 68. Omaha partly cloudy and 68. St. Louis clear and 62. Springfield, Illinois clear and 56. Waterloo mostly cloudy and 69. Once again at 3 a.m. in Moline with clear skies, the temperature was 58. At Davenport with clear skies, the temperature was 62. Here is the hazardous weather outlook. For today and tonight, no hazardous weather is expected at this time. Looking ahead, the probability for widespread hazardous weather is low. Spotter activation will not be needed today or tonight. And now, your National Weather Service forecast for the Guam cities and surrounding areas. Today, sunny. Highs in the mid-80s. South winds 10 to 15 miles an hour. Tonight, clear. Lows around 60. South winds 5 to 10 miles an hour. Tuesday, sunny. Highs in the upper 80s. South winds 5 to 10 miles an hour. Tuesday night, partly cloudy until midnight, then becoming mostly cloudy. Lows in the lower 60s. South winds 5 to 10 miles an hour. Wednesday, mostly sunny. Highs in the upper 80s. East winds 5 to 10 miles an hour. Wednesday night, mostly clear. Lows in the lower 60s. Thursday and Thursday night, partly cloudy. Highs in the upper 80s. Lows in the lower 60s. Friday, mostly sunny. Highs in the lower 80s. Friday night and Saturday, mostly cloudy. Lows around 60. Highs around 80.
Saturday night and Sunday, partly cloudy. Lows in the upper 50s. Highs in the lower 80s. Again, the forecast for the Quad Cities and surrounding areas for today, sunny. Highs in the mid-80s. South winds 10 to 15 miles an hour. The Moline, Illinois climate summary for yesterday, May 24, 2026. Yesterday's high temperature was 82 degrees. The normal high is 77. The record high is 95 degrees, which was set in 2010. Yesterday's low temperature was 59 degrees. The normal low is 54. The record low is 36 degrees, which was set in 1925. No precipitation fell yesterday, which leaves the monthly total at 2.21 inches. The total precipitation for the year still stands at 11.96 inches. There were no heating degree days yesterday. This leaves the monthly total at 166. There were 6 cooling degree days yesterday. This brings the monthly total to 37. Yesterday the maximum wind observed was 13 miles an hour from the north. The highest wind gust observed was 17 miles per hour from the northwest. The normal high temperature for today is 77 degrees, and the normal low is 54. The record high for today is 94, which occurred in 1967, and the record low is 35, which occurred in 1979. Sunrise today is at 5:35 a.m. and sunset is at 8:24 p.m. You are listening to NOAA Weather Radio Station WXJ73 in the Quad Cities. The current time is 3:43 a.m. Central Daylight Time. At 3 a.m. in Moline, skies were clear. The temperature was 58 degrees, dew point 51, relative humidity 78%. The wind was calm, and the pressure was 30.06 inches and falling. At Davenport, skies were clear. The temperature was 62 degrees, dew point 49, relative humidity 62%. The wind was south at 5 miles an hour, and the pressure was 30.07 inches and steady. Close to home, Burlington clear and 58. Cedar Rapids partly cloudy and 62. Dubuque clear and 58. Iowa City clear and 59. Muscatine 57. Galesburg clear and 54. Peoria clear and 59. Savannah 58. Rockford partly cloudy and 53. Across the Midwest, Chicago clear and 60. Des Moines light rain and 66. Madison clear and 62. Milwaukee partly cloudy and 58. Minneapolis mostly cloudy and 68. Omaha partly cloudy and 68. St. Louis clear and 62. Springfield, Illinois clear and 56. Waterloo mostly cloudy and 69. Once again at 3 a.m. in Moline with clear skies, the temperature was 58. At Davenport with clear skies, the temperature was 62. Here is the hazardous weather outlook. For today and tonight, no hazardous weather is expected at this time. Looking ahead, the probability for widespread hazardous weather is low. Spotter activation will not be needed today or tonight. And now, your National Weather Service forecast for the Quad Cities and surrounding areas. Today, sunny. Highs in the mid-80s. South winds 10 to 15 miles an hour. Tonight, clear. Lows around 60. South winds 5 to 10 miles an hour. Tuesday, sunny. Highs in the upper 80s. South winds 5 to 10 miles an hour. Tuesday night, partly cloudy until midnight, then becoming mostly cloudy. Lows in the lower 60s. South winds 5 to 10 miles an hour. Wednesday, mostly sunny. Highs in the upper 80s. East winds 5 to 10 miles an hour. Wednesday night, mostly clear. Lows in the lower 60s. Thursday and Thursday night, partly cloudy. Highs in the upper 80s. Lows in the lower 60s. Friday, mostly sunny. Highs in the lower 80s. Friday night and Saturday, mostly cloudy. Lows around 60. Highs around 80. Saturday night and Sunday, partly cloudy. Lows in the upper 50s. Highs in the lower 80s. Again, the forecast for the Quad Cities and surrounding areas for today, sunny. Highs in the mid-80s. South winds 10 to 15 miles an hour. The Moline, Illinois climate summary for yesterday, May 24th.
May 26th. Yesterday's high temperature was 82 degrees. The normal high is 77. The record high is 95 degrees, which was set in 2010. Yesterday's low temperature was 59 degrees. The normal low is 54. The record low is 36 degrees, which was set in 1925. No precipitation fell yesterday, which leaves the monthly total at 2.21 inches. The total precipitation for the year still stands at 11.96 inches. There were no heating degree days yesterday. This leaves the monthly total at 166. There were 6 cooling degree days yesterday. This brings the monthly total to 37. Yesterday the maximum wind observed was 13 miles an hour from the north. The highest wind gust observed was 17 miles per hour from the northwest. The normal high temperature for today is 77 degrees, and the normal low is 54. The record high for today is 94, which occurred in 1967, and the record low is 35, which occurred in 1979. Sunrise today is at 5:35 a.m. and sunset is at 8:24 p.m. You are listening to NOAA Weather Radio Station WXJ73 in the Quad Cities. The current time is 3:47 a.m. Central Daylight Time. At 3 a.m. in Moline, skies were clear. The temperature was 58 degrees, dew point 51, relative humidity 78%. The wind was calm, and the pressure was 30.06 inches and falling. At Davenport, skies were clear. The temperature was 62 degrees, dew point 49, relative humidity 62%. The wind was south at 5 miles an hour, and the pressure was 30.07 inches and steady. Close to home, Burlington clear and 58. Cedar Rapids partly cloudy and 62. Dubuque clear and 58. Iowa City clear and 59. Muscatine 57. Galesburg clear and 54. Peoria clear and 59. Savannah 58. Rockford partly cloudy and 53. Across the Midwest, Chicago clear and 60. Des Moines light rain and 66. Madison clear and 62. Milwaukee partly cloudy and 58. Minneapolis mostly cloudy and 68. Omaha partly cloudy and 68. St. Louis clear and 62. Springfield, Illinois clear and 56. Waterloo mostly cloudy and 69. Once again at 3 a.m. in Moline with clear skies, the temperature was 58. At Davenport with clear skies, the temperature was 62. Here is the hazardous weather outlook. For today and tonight, no hazardous weather is expected at this time. Looking ahead, the probability for widespread hazardous weather is low. Spotter activation will not be needed today or tonight. And now, your National Weather Service forecast for the Quad Cities and surrounding areas. Today, sunny. Highs in the mid-80s. South winds 10 to 15 miles an hour. Tonight, clear. Lows around 60. South winds 5 to 10 miles an hour. Tuesday, sunny. Highs in the upper 80s. South winds 5 to 10 miles an hour. Tuesday night, partly cloudy until midnight, then becoming mostly cloudy. Lows in the lower 60s. South winds 5 to 10 miles an hour. Wednesday, mostly sunny. Highs in the upper 80s. East winds 5 to 10 miles an hour. Wednesday night, mostly clear. Lows in the lower 60s. Thursday and Thursday night, partly cloudy. Highs in the upper 80s. Lows in the lower 60s. Friday, mostly sunny. Highs in the lower 80s. Friday night and Saturday, mostly cloudy. Lows around 60. Highs around 80. Saturday night and Sunday, partly cloudy. Lows in the upper 50s. Highs in the lower 80s. Again, the forecast for the Quad Cities and surrounding areas for today, sunny. Highs in the mid-80s. South winds 10 to 15 miles an hour. The Moline, Illinois climate summary for yesterday, May 24, 2026. Yesterday's high temperature was 82 degrees. The normal high is 77. The record high is 95 degrees, which was set in 2010. Yesterday's low temperature was 59 degrees. The normal low is 54. The record low is 36 degrees, which was set in 1925. No precipitation.
foundation fail yesterday, which leaves the monthly total at 2.21 inches. The total precipitation for the year still stands at 11.96 inches. There were no heating degree days yesterday. This leaves the monthly total at 166. There were 6 cooling degree days yesterday. This brings the monthly total to 37. Yesterday, the maximum wind observed was 13 miles an hour from the north. The highest wind gust observed was 17 miles per hour from the northwest. The normal high temperature for today is 77 degrees, and the normal low is 54. The record high for today is 94, which occurred in 1967, and the record low is 35, which occurred in 1979. Sunrise today is at 5:35 a.m. and sunset is at 8:24 p.m. You are listening to NOAA Weather Radio Station WXJ73 in the Quad Cities. The current time is 3:52 a.m. Central Daylight Time. At 3 a.m. in Moline, skies were clear. The temperature was 58 degrees, dew point 51, relative humidity 78%. The wind was calm, and the pressure was 30.06 inches and falling. At Davenport, skies were clear. The temperature was 62 degrees, dew point 49, relative humidity 62%. The wind was south at 5 miles an hour, and the pressure was 30.07 inches and steady. Close to home, Burlington clear and 58. Cedar Rapids partly cloudy and 62. Dubuque clear and 58. Iowa City clear and 59. Muscatine 57. Galesburg clear and 54. Peoria clear and 59. Savannah 58. Rockford partly cloudy and 53. Across the Midwest, Chicago clear and 60. Des Moines light rain and 66. Madison clear and 62. Milwaukee partly cloudy and 58. Minneapolis mostly cloudy and 68. Omaha partly cloudy and 68. St. Louis clear and 62. Springfield, Illinois clear and 56. Waterloo mostly cloudy and 69. Once again at 3 a.m. in Moline with clear skies, the temperature was 58. At Davenport with clear skies, the temperature was 62. Here is the hazardous weather outlook. For today and tonight, no hazardous weather is expected at this time. Looking ahead, the probability for widespread hazardous weather is low. Spotter activation will not be needed today or tonight. And now, your National Weather Service forecast for the Quad Cities and surrounding areas. Today, sunny. Highs in the mid-80s. South winds 10 to 15 miles an hour. Tonight, clear. Lows around 60. South winds 5 to 10 miles an hour. Tuesday, sunny. Highs in the upper 80s. South winds 5 to 10 miles an hour. Tuesday night, partly cloudy until midnight, then becoming mostly cloudy. Lows in the lower 60s. South winds 5 to 10 miles an hour. Wednesday, mostly sunny. Highs in the upper 80s. East winds 5 to 10 miles an hour. Wednesday night, mostly clear. Lows in the lower 60s. Thursday and Thursday night, partly cloudy. Highs in the upper 80s. Lows in the lower 60s. Friday, mostly sunny. Highs in the lower 80s. Friday night and Saturday, mostly cloudy. Lows around 60. Highs around 80. Saturday night and Sunday, partly cloudy. Lows in the upper 50s. Highs in the lower 80s. Again, the forecast for the Quad Cities and surrounding areas for today, sunny. Highs in the mid-80s. South winds 10 to 15 miles an hour. The Moline, Illinois climate summary for yesterday, May 24, 2026. Yesterday's high temperature was 82 degrees. The normal high is 77. The record high is 95 degrees, which was set in 2010. Yesterday's low temperature was 59 degrees. The normal low is 54. The record low is 36 degrees, which was set in 1925. No precipitation fell yesterday, which leaves the monthly total at 2.21 inches. The total precipitation for the year still stands at 11.96 inches. There were no heating degree days yesterday. This leaves the monthly total at 166. There were 6 cooling degree days yesterday. This brings the monthly total to 37.
The maximum wind observed was 13 miles an hour from the north. The highest wind gust observed was 17 miles per hour from the northwest. The normal high temperature for today is 77 degrees, and the normal low is 54. The record high for today is 94, which occurred in 1967, and the record low is 35, which occurred in 1979. Sunrise today is at 5:35 a.m., and sunset is at 8:24 p.m. You are listening to NOAA Weather Radio Station WXJ73 in the Quad Cities. The current time is 3:56 a.m. Central Daylight Time. At 3 a.m. in Moline, skies were clear. The temperature was 58 degrees, dew point 51, relative humidity 78%. The wind was calm, and the pressure was 30.06 inches and falling. At Davenport, skies were clear. The temperature was 62 degrees, dew point 49, relative humidity 62%. The wind was south at 5 miles an hour, and the pressure was 30.07 inches and steady. Close to home, Burlington clear and 58. Cedar Rapids partly cloudy and 62. Dubuque clear and 58. Iowa City clear and 59. Muscatine 57. Galesburg clear and 54. Peoria clear and 59. Savannah 58. Rockford partly cloudy and 53. Across the Midwest, Chicago clear and 60. Des Moines light rain and 66. Madison clear and 62. Milwaukee partly cloudy and 58. Minneapolis mostly cloudy and 68. Omaha partly cloudy and 68. St. Louis clear and 62. Springfield, Illinois clear and 56. Waterloo mostly cloudy and 69. Once again at 3 a.m. in Moline with clear skies, the temperature was 58. At Davenport with clear skies, the temperature was 62. Here is the hazardous weather outlook. For today and tonight, no hazardous weather is expected at this time. Looking ahead, the probability for widespread hazardous weather is low. Spotter activation will not be needed today or tonight. And now, your National Weather Service forecast for the Quad Cities and surrounding areas. Today, sunny. Highs in the mid-80s. South winds 10 to 15 miles an hour. Tonight, clear. Lows around 60. South winds 5 to 10 miles an hour. Tuesday, sunny. Highs in the upper 80s. South winds 5 to 10 miles an hour. Tuesday night, partly cloudy until midnight, then becoming mostly cloudy. Lows in the lower 60s. South winds 5 to 10 miles an hour. Wednesday, mostly sunny. Highs in the upper 80s. East winds 5 to 10 miles an hour. Wednesday night, mostly clear. Lows in the lower 60s. Thursday and Thursday night, partly cloudy. Highs in the upper 80s. Lows in the lower 60s. Friday, mostly sunny. Highs in the lower 80s. Friday night and Saturday, mostly cloudy. Lows around 60. Highs around 80. Saturday night and Sunday, partly cloudy. Lows in the upper 50s. Highs in the lower 80s. Again, the forecast for the Quad Cities and surrounding areas for today, sunny. Highs in the mid-80s. South winds 10 to 15 miles an hour. The Moline, Illinois climate summary for yesterday, May 24, 2026. Yesterday's high temperature was 82 degrees. The normal high is 77. The record high is 95 degrees, which was set in 2010. Yesterday's low temperature was 59 degrees. The normal low is 54. The record low is 36 degrees, which was set in 1925. No precipitation fell yesterday, which leaves the monthly total at 2.21 inches. The total precipitation for the year still stands at 11.96 inches. There were no heating degree days yesterday. This leaves the monthly total at 166. There were 6 cooling degree days yesterday. This brings the monthly total to 37. Yesterday, the maximum wind observed was 13 miles an hour from the north. The highest wind gust observed was 17 miles per hour from the northwest. The normal high temperature for today is 77 degrees, and the normal low is 54. The record high for today is 94, which occurred in 1967, and the record low is 35, which occurred in 1967.
29. Sunrise today is at 5:35 a.m. and sunset is at 8:24 p.m. This broadcast originates from the National Weather Service office in the Quad Cities and is transmitted on a frequency of 162.55 megahertz from Rock Island, Illinois. The coverage area includes the following counties: Cedar, Clinton, Louisa, Muscatine, Scott, Henry, Illinois, Mercer, Rock Island, and Whiteside. And now a summary of river forecasts. For the Mississippi River, at Dubuque, the latest stage is 9.1 feet at 3 a.m. Monday. No flooding is forecast. At Comanche, the latest stage is 10.6 feet at 3 a.m. Monday. No flooding is forecast. At LeClaire Lock and Dam 14, the latest stage is 5.6 feet at 3 a.m. Monday. No flooding is forecast. At Quad Cities Lock and Dam 15, the latest stage is 7.5 feet at 3 a.m. Monday. No flooding is forecast. At Muscatine, the latest stage is 8.0 feet at 3 a.m. Monday. No flooding is forecast. At Keithsburg, the latest stage is 8.6 feet at 3 a.m. Monday. For the Wapsipinicon River, near DeWitt, the latest stage is 9.1 feet at 3 a.m. Monday. For the Cedar River, near Conesville, the latest stage is 8.5 feet at 3 a.m. Monday. For the Rock River, at Como, the latest stage is 5.2 feet at 3 a.m. Monday. Near Joslyn, the latest stage is 7.4 feet at 2 a.m. Monday. At Moline, the latest stage is 9.2 feet at 3 a.m. Monday. No flooding is forecast. For the Green River, near Geneseo, the latest stage is 3.7 feet at 3 a.m. Monday. 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The current time is 4:03 a.m. Central Daylight Time. At 4 a.m. in Moline, skies were clear. The temperature was 56 degrees, dew point 52, relative humidity 86%. The wind was calm, and the pressure was 30.07 inches and rising. At Davenport, skies were clear. The temperature was 61 degrees, dew point 49, relative humidity 64%. The wind was south at 5 miles an hour, and the pressure was 30.08 inches and rising. Close to home, Burlington clear and 59. Cedar Rapids partly cloudy and 59. Dubuque clear and 57. Iowa City clear and 56. Peoria clear and 56. Rockford partly cloudy and 53. Across the Midwest, Chicago clear and 60. Des Moines cloudy and 65. Madison clear and 61. Milwaukee clear and 55. Minneapolis mostly cloudy and 66. Omaha partly cloudy and 67. St. Louis clear and 60. Springfield, Illinois clear and 56. Waterloo cloudy and 68. Once again at 4 a.m. at Moline with clear skies, the temperature was 56. At Davenport with clear skies, the temperature was 61. Here is the hazardous weather outlook. For today and tonight, no hazardous weather is expected at this time. Looking ahead, the probability for widespread hazardous weather is low. Spotter activation will not be needed today or tonight. And now, your National Weather Service forecast for the Quad Cities and surrounding areas. Today, sunny. Highs in the mid-80s. South winds 10 to 15 miles an hour. Tonight, clear. Lows around 60. South winds 5 to 10 miles an hour. Tuesday, sunny. Highs in the upper 80s. South winds 5 to 10 miles an hour. Tuesday night, partly cloudy until midnight, then becoming mostly cloudy. Lows in the lower 60s. South winds 5 to 10 miles an hour. Wednesday, mostly sunny. Highs in the upper 80s. East winds 5 to 10 miles an hour. Wednesday night, mostly clear. Lows in the lower 60s. Thursday and Thursday night, partly cloudy. Highs in the upper 80s. Lows in the lower 60s. Friday, mostly sunny. Highs in the lower 80s. Friday night and Saturday, mostly cloudy. Lows around 60. Highs around 80. Saturday night and Sunday, partly cloudy. Lows in the upper 50s. Highs in the lower 80s. Again, the forecast for the Quad Cities and
Surrounding areas for today, sunny. Highs in the mid-80s. South winds 10 to 15 miles an hour. The Moline, Illinois climate summary for yesterday, May 24, 2026. Yesterday's high temperature was 82 degrees. The normal high is 77. The record high is 95 degrees, which was set in 2010. Yesterday's low temperature was 59 degrees. The normal low is 54. The record low is 36 degrees, which was set in 1925. No precipitation fell yesterday, which leaves the monthly total at 2.21 inches. The total precipitation for the year still stands at 11.96 inches. There were no heating degree days yesterday. This leaves the monthly total at 166. There were 6 cooling degree days yesterday. This brings the monthly total to 37. Yesterday the maximum wind observed was 13 miles an hour from the north. The highest wind gust observed was 17 miles per hour from the northwest. The normal high temperature for today is 77 degrees, and the normal low is 54. The record high for today is 94, which occurred in 1967, and the record low is 35, which occurred in 1979. Sunrise today is at 5:35 a.m. and sunset is at 8:24 p.m. And now a summary of river forecasts. For the Mississippi River, at Dubuque, the latest stage is 9.1 feet at 3 a.m. Monday. No flooding is forecast. At Comanche, the latest stage is 10.6 feet at 3 a.m. Monday. No flooding is forecast. At LeClaire Lock and Dam 14, the latest stage is 5.6 feet at 3 a.m. Monday. No flooding is forecast. At Quad Cities Lock and Dam 15, the latest stage is 7.5 feet at 3 a.m. Monday. No flooding is forecast. At Muscatine, the latest stage is 8.0 feet at 3 a.m. Monday. No flooding is forecast. At Keithsburg, the latest stage is 8.6 feet at 3 a.m. Monday. For the Wapsipinicon River, near DeWitt, the latest stage is 9.1 feet at 3 a.m. Monday. For the Cedar River, near Conesville, the latest stage is 8.5 feet at 3 a.m. Monday. For the Rock River, at Como, the latest stage is 5.2 feet at 3 a.m. Monday. Near Joslyn, the latest stage is 7.4 feet at 2 a.m. Monday. At Moline, the latest stage is 9.2 feet at 3 a.m. Monday. No flooding is forecast. For the Green River, near Geneseo, the latest stage is 3.7 feet at 3 a.m. Monday. 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The current time is 4:09 a.m. Central Daylight Time. At 4 a.m. at Moline, skies were clear. The temperature was 56 degrees, dew point 52, relative humidity 86%. The wind was calm. And the pressure was 30.07 inches and rising. At Davenport, skies were clear. The temperature was 61 degrees, dew point 49, relative humidity 64%. The wind was south at 5 miles an hour. And the pressure was 30.08 inches and rising. Close to home, Burlington clear and 59. Cedar Rapids partly cloudy and 59. Dubuque clear and 57. Iowa City clear and 56. Peoria clear and 56. Rockford partly cloudy and 53. Across the Midwest, Chicago clear and 60. Des Moines cloudy and 65. Madison clear and 61. Milwaukee clear and 55. Minneapolis mostly cloudy and 66. Omaha partly cloudy and 67. St. Louis clear and 60. Springfield, Illinois clear and 56. Waterloo cloudy and 68. Once again at 4 a.m. at Moline with clear skies, the temperature was 56. At Davenport with clear skies, the temperature was 61. Here is the hazardous weather outlook. For today and tonight, no hazardous weather is expected at this time. Looking ahead, the probability for widespread hazardous weather is low. Spotter activation will not be needed today or tonight. And now, your National Weather Service forecast for the Quad Cities and surrounding areas. Today, sunny. Highs in the mid-80s. South winds 10 to 15 miles an hour. Tonight, clear. Lows around 60. South winds 5 to 10 miles an hour. Tuesday, sunny. Highs in the upper 80s. South winds 5 to 10 miles.
hour. Tuesday night, partly cloudy until midnight, then becoming mostly cloudy. Lows in the lower 60s. South winds 5 to 10 miles an hour. Wednesday, mostly sunny. Highs in the upper 80s. East winds 5 to 10 miles an hour. Wednesday night, mostly clear. Lows in the lower 60s. Thursday and Thursday night, partly cloudy. Highs in the upper 80s. Lows in the lower 60s. Friday, mostly sunny. Highs in the lower 80s. Friday night and Saturday, mostly cloudy. Lows around 60. Highs around 80. Saturday night and Sunday, partly cloudy. Lows in the upper 50s. Highs in the lower 80s. Again, the forecast for the Quad Cities and surrounding areas for today, sunny. Highs in the mid-80s. South winds 10 to 15 miles an hour. The Moline, Illinois climate summary for yesterday, May 24, 2026. Yesterday's high temperature was 82 degrees. The normal high is 77. The record high is 95 degrees, which was set in 2010. Yesterday's low temperature was 59 degrees. The normal low is 54. The record low is 36 degrees, which was set in 1925. No precipitation fell yesterday, which leaves the monthly total at 2.21 inches. The total precipitation for the year still stands at 11.96 inches. There were no heating degree days yesterday. This leaves the monthly total at 166. There were 6 cooling degree days yesterday. This brings the monthly total to 37. Yesterday the maximum wind observed was 13 miles an hour from the north. The highest wind gust observed was 17 miles per hour from the northwest. The normal high temperature for today is 77 degrees, and the normal low is 54. The record high for today is 94, which occurred in 1967, and the record low is 35, which occurred in 1979. Sunrise today is at 5:35 a.m. and sunset is at 8:24 p.m. And now a summary of river forecasts. For the Mississippi River, at Dubuque, the latest stage is 9.1 feet at 3 a.m. Monday. No flooding is forecast. At Comanche, the latest stage is 10.6 feet at 3 a.m. Monday. No flooding is forecast. At LeClaire Lock and Dam 14, the latest stage is 5.6 feet at 3 a.m. Monday. No flooding is forecast. At Quad Cities Lock and Dam 15, the latest stage is 7.5 feet at 3 a.m. Monday. No flooding is forecast. At Muscatine, the latest stage is 8.0 feet at 3 a.m. Monday. No flooding is forecast. At Keithsburg, the latest stage is 8.6 feet at 3 a.m. Monday. For the Wapsipinicon River, near DeWitt, the latest stage is 9.1 feet at 3 a.m. Monday. For the Cedar River, near Conesville, the latest stage is 8.5 feet at 3 a.m. Monday. For the Rock River, at Como, the latest stage is 5.2 feet at 3 a.m. Monday. Near Joslyn, the latest stage is 7.4 feet at 2 a.m. Monday. At Moline, the latest stage is 9.2 feet at 3 a.m. Monday. No flooding is forecast. For the Green River, near Geneseo, the latest stage is 3.7 feet at 3 a.m. Monday. 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The current time is 4:15 a.m. Central Daylight Time. At 4 a.m. in Moline, skies were clear. The temperature was 56 degrees, dew point 52, relative humidity 86%. The wind was calm. And the pressure was 30.07 inches and rising. At Davenport, skies were clear. The temperature was 61 degrees, dew point 49, relative humidity 64%. The wind was south at 5 miles an hour. And the pressure was 30.08 inches and rising. Close to home, Burlington clear and 59. Cedar Rapids partly cloudy and 59. Dubuque partly cloudy and 57. Iowa City clear and 56. Muscatine 57. Galesburg clear and 54. Peoria clear and 56. Rockford partly cloudy and 53. Across the Midwest, Chicago clear and 60. Des Moines cloudy and 65. Madison clear and 61. Milwaukee clear and 55. Minneapolis partly cloudy and 66. Omaha partly cloudy and 67. St. Louis clear.
and 60. Springfield, Illinois, clear and 56. Waterloo, cloudy and 68. Once again at 4 a.m. at Moline with clear skies, the temperature was 56. At Davenport with clear skies, the temperature was 61. Here is the hazardous weather outlook. For today and tonight, no hazardous weather is expected at this time. Looking ahead, the probability for widespread hazardous weather is low. Spotter activation will not be needed today or tonight. And now, your National Weather Service forecast for the Quad Cities and surrounding areas. Today, sunny. Highs in the mid-80s. South winds 10 to 15 miles an hour. Tonight, clear. Lows around 60. South winds 5 to 10 miles an hour. Tuesday, sunny. Highs in the upper 80s. South winds 5 to 10 miles an hour. Tuesday night, partly cloudy until midnight, then becoming mostly cloudy. Lows in the lower 60s. South winds 5 to 10 miles an hour. Wednesday, mostly sunny. Highs in the upper 80s. East winds 5 to 10 miles an hour. Wednesday night, mostly clear. Lows in the lower 60s. Thursday and Thursday night, partly cloudy. Highs in the upper 80s. Lows in the lower 60s. Friday, mostly sunny. Highs in the lower 80s. Friday night and Saturday, mostly cloudy. Lows around 60. Highs around 80. Saturday night and Sunday, partly cloudy. Lows in the upper 50s. Highs in the lower 80s. Again, the forecast for the Quad Cities and surrounding areas for today, sunny. Highs in the mid-80s. South winds 10 to 15 miles an hour. The Moline, Illinois climate summary for yesterday, May 24, 2026. Yesterday's high temperature was 82 degrees. The normal high is 77. The record high is 95 degrees, which was set in 2010. Yesterday's low temperature was 59 degrees. The normal low is 54. The record low is 36 degrees, which was set in 1925. No precipitation fell yesterday, which leaves the monthly total at 2.21 inches. The total precipitation for the year still stands at 11.96 inches. There were no heating degree days yesterday. This leaves the monthly total at 166. There were 6 cooling degree days yesterday. This brings the monthly total to 37. Yesterday, the maximum wind observed was 13 miles an hour from the north. The highest wind gust observed was 17 miles per hour from the northwest. The normal high temperature for today is 77 degrees, and the normal low is 54. The record high for today is 94, which occurred in 1967, and the record low is 35, which occurred in 1979. Sunrise today is at 5:35 a.m. and sunset is at 8:24 p.m. And now a summary of river forecasts. For the Mississippi River, at Dubuque, the latest stage is 9.1 feet at 3 a.m. Monday. No flooding is forecast. At Comanche, the latest stage is 10.6 feet at 3 a.m. Monday. No flooding is forecast. At LeClaire Lock and Dam 14, the latest stage is 5.6 feet at 3 a.m. Monday. No flooding is forecast. At Quad Cities Lock and Dam 15, the latest stage is 7.5 feet at 3 a.m. Monday. No flooding is forecast. At Muscatine, the latest stage is 8.0 feet at 3 a.m. Monday. No flooding is forecast. At Keithsburg, the latest stage is 8.6 feet at 3 a.m. Monday. For the Wet'suwet'en River, near DeWitt, the latest stage is 9.1 feet at 3 a.m. Monday. For the Cedar River, near Conesville, the latest stage is 8.5 feet at 3 a.m. Monday. For the Rock River, at Como, the latest stage is 5.2 feet at 3 a.m. Monday. Near Joslyn, the latest stage is 7.4 feet at 2 a.m. Monday. At Moline, the latest stage is 9.2 feet at 3 a.m. Monday. No flooding is forecast. For the Green River, near Geneseo, the latest stage is 3.7 feet at 3 a.m. Monday. 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The current time is 4:21 a.m. Central Daylight Time. At 4 a.m. at Moline, skies were clear. The temperature was 56 degrees, dew point 52, relative humidity 86%. The wind was calm, and the pressure was 30.07.
inches and rising. At Davenport, skies were clear. The temperature was 61 degrees, dew point 49, relative humidity 64%. The wind was south at 5 miles an hour. And the pressure was 30.08 inches and rising. Close to home, Burlington clear and 59. Cedar Rapids partly cloudy and 59. Dubuque partly cloudy and 57. Iowa City clear and 56. Muscatine 57. Galesburg clear and 54. Peoria clear and 56. Rockford partly cloudy and 53. Across the Midwest, Chicago clear and 60. Des Moines cloudy and 65. Madison clear and 61. Milwaukee clear and 55. Minneapolis partly cloudy and 66. Omaha partly cloudy and 67. St. Louis clear and 60. Springfield, Illinois clear and 56. Waterloo cloudy and 68. Once again at 4 a.m. at Moline with clear skies, the temperature was 56. At Davenport with clear skies, the temperature was 61. Here is the hazardous weather outlook. For today and tonight, no hazardous weather is expected at this time. Looking ahead, the probability for widespread hazardous weather is low. Spotter activation will not be needed today or tonight. And now, your National Weather Service forecast for the Quad Cities and surrounding areas. Today, sunny. Highs in the mid-80s. South winds 10 to 15 miles an hour. Tonight, clear. Lows around 60. South winds 5 to 10 miles an hour. Tuesday, sunny. Highs in the upper 80s. South winds 5 to 10 miles an hour. Tuesday night, partly cloudy until midnight, then becoming mostly cloudy. Lows in the lower 60s. South winds 5 to 10 miles an hour. Wednesday, mostly sunny. Highs in the upper 80s. East winds 5 to 10 miles an hour. Wednesday night, mostly clear. Lows in the lower 60s. Thursday and Thursday night, partly cloudy. Highs in the upper 80s. Lows in the lower 60s. Friday, mostly sunny. Highs in the lower 80s. Friday night and Saturday, mostly cloudy. Lows around 60. Highs around 80. Saturday night and Sunday, partly cloudy. Lows in the upper 50s. Highs in the lower 80s. Again, the forecast for the Quad Cities and surrounding areas for today, sunny. Highs in the mid-80s. South winds 10 to 15 miles an hour. The Moline, Illinois climate summary for yesterday, May 24, 2026. Yesterday's high temperature was 82 degrees. The normal high is 77. The record high is 95 degrees, which was set in 2010. Yesterday's low temperature was 59 degrees. The normal low is 54. The record low is 36 degrees, which was set in 1925. No precipitation fell yesterday, which leaves the monthly total at 2.21 inches. The total precipitation for the year still stands at 11.96 inches. There were no heating degree days yesterday. This leaves the monthly total at 166. There were 6 cooling degree days yesterday. This brings the monthly total to 37. Yesterday, the maximum wind observed was 13 miles an hour from the north. The highest wind gust observed was 17 miles per hour from the northwest. The normal high temperature for today is 77 degrees, and the normal low is 54. The record high for today is 94, which occurred in 1967, and the record low is 35, which occurred in 1979. Sunrise today is at 5:35 a.m. and sunset is at 8:24 p.m. And now a summary of river forecasts. For the Mississippi River, at Dubuque, the latest stage is 9.1 feet at 3 a.m. Monday. No flooding is forecast. At Comanche, the latest stage is 10.6 feet at 3 a.m. Monday. No flooding is forecast. At LeClaire Lock and Dam 14, the latest stage is 5.6 feet at 3 a.m. Monday. No flooding is forecast. At Quad Cities Lock and Dam 15, the latest stage is 7.5 feet at 3 a.m. Monday. No flooding is forecast. At Muscatine, the latest stage is 8.0 feet at 3 a.m. Monday. No flooding is forecast. At Keithsburg, the latest stage is 8.6 feet at 3 a.m. Monday. For the Wapsipinicon River, near DeWitt.

Central Daylight Time. At 4 a.m. and Moline skies were clear. The temperature was 56 degrees, dew point 52, relative humidity 86%. The wind was calm. And the pressure was 30.07 inches and rising. At Davenport, skies were clear. The temperature was 61 degrees, dew point 49, relative humidity 64%. The wind was south at 5 miles an hour. And the pressure was 30.08 inches and rising. Close to home, Burlington clear and 59. Cedar Rapids partly cloudy and 59. Dubuque partly cloudy and 57. Iowa City clear and 56. Muscatine 57. Galesburg clear and 54. Peoria clear and 56. Rockford partly cloudy and 53. Across the Midwest, Chicago clear and 60. Des Moines cloudy and 65. Madison clear and 61. Milwaukee clear and 55. Minneapolis partly cloudy and 66. Omaha partly cloudy and 67. St. Louis clear and 60. Springfield, Illinois clear and 56. Waterloo cloudy and 68. Once again at 4 a.m. at Moline with clear skies, the temperature was 56. At Davenport with clear skies, the temperature was 61. Here is the hazardous weather outlook. For today and tonight, no hazardous weather is expected at this time. Looking ahead, the probability for widespread hazardous weather is low. Spotter activation will not be needed today or tonight. And now, your National Weather Service forecast for the Quad Cities and surrounding areas. Today, sunny. Highs in the mid-80s. South winds 10 to 15 miles an hour. Tonight, clear. Lows around 60. South winds 5 to 10 miles an hour. Tuesday, sunny. Highs in the upper 80s. South winds 5 to 10 miles an hour. Tuesday night, partly cloudy until midnight, then becoming mostly cloudy. Lows in the lower 60s. South winds 5 to 10 miles an hour. Wednesday, mostly sunny. Highs in the upper 80s. East winds 5 to 10 miles an hour. Wednesday night, mostly clear. Lows in the lower 60s. Thursday and Thursday night, partly cloudy. Highs in the upper 80s. Lows in the lower 60s. Friday, mostly sunny. Highs in the lower 80s. Friday night and Saturday, mostly cloudy. Lows around 60. Highs around 80. Saturday night and Sunday, partly cloudy. Lows in the upper 50s. Highs in the lower 80s. Again, the forecast for the Quad Cities and surrounding areas for today, sunny. Highs in the mid-80s. South winds 10 to 15 miles an hour. The Moline, Illinois climate summary for yesterday, May 24, 2026. Yesterday's high temperature was 82 degrees. The normal high is 77. The record high is 95 degrees, which was set in 2010. Yesterday's low temperature was 59 degrees. The normal low is 54. The record low is 36 degrees, which was set in 1925. No precipitation fell yesterday, which leaves the monthly total at 2.21 inches. The total precipitation for the year still stands at 11.96 inches. There were no heating degree days yesterday. This leaves the monthly total at 166. There were 6 cooling degree days yesterday. This brings the monthly total to 37. Yesterday, the maximum wind observed was 13 miles an hour from the north. The highest wind gust observed was 17 miles per hour from the northwest. The normal high temperature for today is 77 degrees, and the normal low is 54. The record high for today is 94, which occurred in 1967, and the record low is 35, which occurred in 1979. Sunrise today is at 5:35 a.m. and sunset is at 8:24 p.m. And now a summary of river forecasts. For the Mississippi River, at Dubuque, the latest stage is 9.1 feet at 3 a.m. Monday. No flooding is forecast. At Comanche, the latest stage is 10.6 feet at 3 a.m. Monday. No flooding is forecast. At LeClaire Lock and Dam 14, the latest stage is 5.6 feet at 3 a.m. Monday. No flooding is forecast. At Quad Cities Lock and Dam 15, the latest stage is 7.5 feet at 3 a.m. Monday. No flooding.

forecast. At Muscatine, the latest stage is 8.0 feet at 3 a.m. Monday. No flooding is forecast. At Keithsburg, the latest stage is 8.6 feet at 3 a.m. Monday. For the Wapsipinicon River, near DeWitt, the latest stage is 9.1 feet at 3 a.m. Monday. For the Cedar River, near Conesville, the latest stage is 8.5 feet at 3 a.m. Monday. For the Rock River, at Como, the latest stage is 5.2 feet at 3 a.m. Monday. Near Joslin, the latest stage is 7.4 feet at 2 a.m. Monday. At Moline, the latest stage is 9.2 feet at 3 a.m. Monday. No flooding is forecast. For the Green River, near Geneseo, the latest stage is 3.7 feet at 3 a.m. Monday. 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The current time is 4:32 a.m. Central Daylight Time. At 4 a.m. at Moline, skies were clear. The temperature was 56 degrees, dew point 52, relative humidity 86%. The wind was calm. And the pressure was 30.07 inches and rising. At Davenport, skies were clear. The temperature was 61 degrees, dew point 49, relative humidity 64%. The wind was south at 5 miles an hour. And the pressure was 30.08 inches and rising. Close to home, Burlington clear and 59. Cedar Rapids partly cloudy and 59. Dubuque partly cloudy and 57. Iowa City clear and 56. Muscatine 57. Galesburg clear and 54. Peoria clear and 56. Rockford partly cloudy and 53. Across the Midwest, Chicago clear and 60. Des Moines cloudy and 65. Madison clear and 61. Milwaukee clear and 55. Minneapolis partly cloudy and 66. Omaha partly cloudy and 67. St. Louis clear and 60. Springfield, Illinois clear and 56. Waterloo cloudy and 68. Once again at 4 a.m. at Moline with clear skies, the temperature was 56. At Davenport with clear skies, the temperature was 61. Here is the hazardous weather outlook. For today and tonight, no hazardous weather is expected at this time. Looking ahead, the probability for widespread hazardous weather is low. Spotter activation will not be needed today or tonight. And now, your National Weather Service forecast for the Quad Cities and surrounding areas. Today, sunny. Highs in the mid-80s. South winds 10 to 15 miles an hour. Tonight, clear. Lows around 60. South winds 5 to 10 miles an hour. Tuesday, sunny. Highs in the upper 80s. South winds 5 to 10 miles an hour. Tuesday night, partly cloudy until midnight, then becoming mostly cloudy. Lows in the lower 60s. South winds 5 to 10 miles an hour. Wednesday, mostly sunny. Highs in the upper 80s. East winds 5 to 10 miles an hour. Wednesday night, mostly clear. Lows in the lower 60s. Thursday and Thursday night, partly cloudy. Highs in the upper 80s. Lows in the lower 60s. Friday, mostly sunny. Highs in the lower 80s. Friday night and Saturday, mostly cloudy. Lows around 60. Highs around 80. Saturday night and Sunday, partly cloudy. Lows in the upper 50s. Highs in the lower 80s. Again, the forecast for the Quad Cities and surrounding areas for today, sunny. Highs in the mid-80s. South winds 10 to 15 miles an hour. The Moline, Illinois climate summary for yesterday, May 24, 2026. Yesterday's high temperature was 82 degrees. The normal high is 77. The record high is 95 degrees, which was set in 2010. Yesterday's low temperature was 59 degrees. The normal low is 54. The record low is 36 degrees, which was set in 1925. No precipitation fell yesterday, which leaves the monthly total at 2.21 inches. The total precipitation for the year still stands at 11.96 inches. There were no heating degree days yesterday. This leaves the monthly total at 166. There were 6 cooling degree days yesterday. This brings the monthly total to 37. Yesterday, the maximum wind observed was 13 miles an hour from the north. The high
Wind gust observed was 17 miles per hour from the northwest. The normal high temperature for today is 77 degrees, and the normal low is 54. The record high for today is 94, which occurred in 1967, and the record low is 35, which occurred in 1979. Sunrise today is at 5:35 a.m. and sunset is at 8:24 p.m. And now a summary of river forecasts. For the Mississippi River, at Dubuque, the latest stage is 9.1 feet at 3 a.m. Monday. No flooding is forecast. At Comanche, the latest stage is 10.6 feet at 3 a.m. Monday. No flooding is forecast. At LeClaire Lock and Dam 14, the latest stage is 5.6 feet at 3 a.m. Monday. No flooding is forecast. At Quad Cities Lock and Dam 15, the latest stage is 7.5 feet at 3 a.m. Monday. No flooding is forecast. At Muscatine, the latest stage is 8.0 feet at 3 a.m. Monday. No flooding is forecast. At Keithsburg, the latest stage is 8.6 feet at 3 a.m. Monday. For the Wapsipinicon River, near DeWitt, the latest stage is 9.1 feet at 3 a.m. Monday. For the Cedar River, near Conesville, the latest stage is 8.5 feet at 3 a.m. Monday. For the Rock River, at Como, the latest stage is 5.2 feet at 3 a.m. Monday. Near Joslyn, the latest stage is 7.4 feet at 2 a.m. Monday. At Moline, the latest stage is 9.2 feet at 3 a.m. Monday. No flooding is forecast. For the Green River, near Geneseo, the latest stage is 3.7 feet at 3 a.m. Monday. 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The current time is 4:38 a.m. Central Daylight Time. At 4 a.m. in Moline, skies were clear. The temperature was 56 degrees, dew point 52, relative humidity 86%. The wind was calm, and the pressure was 30.07 inches and rising. At Davenport, skies were clear. The temperature was 61 degrees, dew point 49, relative humidity 64%. The wind was south at 5 miles an hour, and the pressure was 30.08 inches and rising. Close to home, Burlington clear and 59. Cedar Rapids partly cloudy and 59. Dubuque partly cloudy and 57. Iowa City clear and 56. Muscatine 57. Galesburg clear and 54. Peoria clear and 56. Rockford partly cloudy and 53. Across the Midwest, Chicago clear and 60. Des Moines cloudy and 65. Madison clear and 61. Milwaukee clear and 55. Minneapolis partly cloudy and 66. Omaha partly cloudy and 67. St. Louis clear and 60. Springfield, Illinois clear and 56. Waterloo cloudy and 68. Once again at 4 a.m. at Moline with clear skies, the temperature was 56. At Davenport with clear skies, the temperature was 61. Here is the hazardous weather outlook. For today and tonight, no hazardous weather is expected at this time. Looking ahead, the probability for widespread hazardous weather is low. Spotter activation will not be needed today or tonight. And now, your National Weather Service forecast for the Quad Cities and surrounding areas. Today, sunny. Highs in the mid-80s. South winds 10 to 15 miles an hour. Tonight, clear. Lows around 60. South winds 5 to 10 miles an hour. Tuesday, sunny. Highs in the upper 80s. South winds 5 to 10 miles an hour. Tuesday night, partly cloudy until midnight, then becoming mostly cloudy. Lows in the lower 60s. South winds 5 to 10 miles an hour. Wednesday, mostly sunny. Highs in the upper 80s. East winds 5 to 10 miles an hour. Wednesday night, mostly clear. Lows in the lower 60s. Thursday and Thursday night, partly cloudy. Highs in the upper 80s. Lows in the lower 60s. Friday, mostly sunny. Highs in the lower 80s. Friday night and Saturday, mostly cloudy. Lows around 60. Highs around 80. Saturday night and Sunday, partly cloudy. Lows in the upper 50s. Highs in the lower 80s. Again, the forecast for the Quad Cities and surrounding areas for today, sunny. Highs in the mid-80s.
south winds 10 to 15 miles an hour. The Moline, Illinois climate summary for yesterday, May 24, 2026. Yesterday's high temperature was 82 degrees. The normal high is 77. The record high is 95 degrees, which was set in 2010. Yesterday's low temperature was 59 degrees. The normal low is 54. The record low is 36 degrees, which was set in 1925. No precipitation fell yesterday, which leaves the monthly total at 2.21 inches. The total precipitation for the year still stands at 11.96 inches. There were no heating degree days yesterday. This leaves the monthly total at 166. There were 6 cooling degree days yesterday. This brings the monthly total to 37. Yesterday the maximum wind observed was 13 miles an hour from the north. The highest wind gust observed was 17 miles per hour from the northwest. The normal high temperature for today is 77 degrees, and the normal low is 54. The record high for today is 94, which occurred in 1967, and the record low is 35, which occurred in 1979. Sunrise today is at 5:35 a.m. and sunset is at 8:24 p.m. And now a summary of river forecasts. For the Mississippi River, at Dubuque, the latest stage is 9.1 feet at 3 a.m. Monday. No flooding is forecast. At Comanche, the latest stage is 10.6 feet at 3 a.m. Monday. No flooding is forecast. At LeClaire Lock and Dam 14, the latest stage is 5.6 feet at 3 a.m. Monday. No flooding is forecast. At Quad Cities Lock and Dam 15, the latest stage is 7.5 feet at 3 a.m. Monday. No flooding is forecast. At Muscatine, the latest stage is 8.0 feet at 3 a.m. Monday. No flooding is forecast. At Keithsburg, the latest stage is 8.6 feet at 3 a.m. Monday. For the Wet'suwet'en River, near DeWitt, the latest stage is 9.1 feet at 3 a.m. Monday. For the Cedar River, near Conesville, the latest stage is 8.5 feet at 3 a.m. Monday. For the Rock River, at Como, the latest stage is 5.2 feet at 3 a.m. Monday. Near Joslin, the latest stage is 7.4 feet at 2 a.m. Monday. At Moline, the latest stage is 9.2 feet at 3 a.m. Monday. No flooding is forecast. For the Green River, near Geneseo, the latest stage is 3.7 feet at 3 a.m. Monday. 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The current time is 4:44 a.m. Central Daylight Time. At 4 a.m. at Moline, skies were clear. The temperature was 56 degrees, dew point 52, relative humidity 86%. The wind was calm. And the pressure was 30.07 inches and rising. At Davenport, skies were clear. The temperature was 61 degrees, dew point 49, relative humidity 64%. The wind was south at 5 miles an hour. And the pressure was 30.08 inches and rising. Close to home, Burlington clear and 59. Cedar Rapids partly cloudy and 59. Dubuque partly cloudy and 57. Iowa City clear and 56. Muscatine 57. Galesburg clear and 54. Peoria clear and 56. Rockford partly cloudy and 53. Across the Midwest, Chicago clear and 60. Des Moines cloudy and 65. Madison clear and 61. Milwaukee clear and 55. Minneapolis partly cloudy and 66. Omaha partly cloudy and 67. St. Louis clear and 60. Springfield, Illinois clear and 56. Waterloo cloudy and 68. Once again at 4 a.m. at Moline with clear skies, the temperature was 56. At Davenport with clear skies, the temperature was 61. Here is the hazardous weather outlook. For today and tonight, no hazardous weather is expected at this time. Looking ahead, the probability for widespread hazardous weather is low. Spotter activation will not be needed today or tonight. And now, your National Weather Service forecast for the Quad Cities and surrounding areas. Today, sunny. Highs in the mid-80s. South winds 10 to 15 miles an hour. Tonight, clear. Lows around 60. South winds 5 to 10 miles an hour. Tuesday, sunny. Highs in the upper 80s.
south winds 5 to 10 miles an hour. Tuesday night, partly cloudy until midnight, then becoming mostly cloudy. Lows in the lower 60s. South winds 5 to 10 miles an hour. Wednesday, mostly sunny. Highs in the upper 80s. East winds 5 to 10 miles an hour. Wednesday night, mostly clear. Lows in the lower 60s. Thursday and Thursday night, partly cloudy. Highs in the upper 80s. Lows in the lower 60s. Friday, mostly sunny. Highs in the lower 80s. Friday night and Saturday, mostly cloudy. Lows around 60. Highs around 80. Saturday night and Sunday, partly cloudy. Lows in the upper 50s. Highs in the lower 80s. Again, the forecast for the Guam cities and surrounding areas for today, sunny. Highs in the mid-80s. South winds 10 to 15 miles an hour. The Moline, Illinois climate summary for yesterday, May 24, 2026. Yesterday's high temperature was 82 degrees. The normal high is 77. The record high is 95 degrees, which was set in 2010. Yesterday's low temperature was 59 degrees. The normal low is 54. The record low is 36 degrees, which was set in 1925. No precipitation fell yesterday, which leaves the monthly total at 2.21 inches. The total precipitation for the year still stands at 11.96 inches. There were no heating degree days yesterday. This leaves the monthly total at 166. There were 6 cooling degree days yesterday. This brings the monthly total to 37. Yesterday the maximum wind observed was 13 miles an hour from the north. The highest wind gust observed was 17 miles per hour from the northwest. The normal high temperature for today is 77 degrees, and the normal low is 54. The record high for today is 94, which occurred in 1967, and the record low is 35, which occurred in 1979. Sunrise today is at 5:35 a.m. and sunset is at 8:24 p.m. And now a summary of river forecasts. For the Mississippi River, at Dubuque, the latest stage is 9.1 feet at 3 a.m. Monday. No flooding is forecast. At Comanche, the latest stage is 10.6 feet at 3 a.m. Monday. No flooding is forecast. At LeClaire Lock and Dam 14, the latest stage is 5.6 feet at 3 a.m. Monday. No flooding is forecast. At Quad Cities Lock and Dam 15, the latest stage is 7.5 feet at 3 a.m. Monday. No flooding is forecast. At Muscatine, the latest stage is 8.0 feet at 3 a.m. Monday. No flooding is forecast. At Keithsburg, the latest stage is 8.6 feet at 3 a.m. Monday. For the Wapsipinicon River, near DeWitt, the latest stage is 9.1 feet at 3 a.m. Monday. For the Cedar River, near Conesville, the latest stage is 8.5 feet at 3 a.m. Monday. For the Rock River, at Como, the latest stage is 5.2 feet at 3 a.m. Monday. Near Joslyn, the latest stage is 7.4 feet at 2 a.m. Monday. At Moline, the latest stage is 9.2 feet at 3 a.m. Monday. No flooding is forecast. For the Green River, near Geneseo, the latest stage is 3.7 feet at 3 a.m. Monday. 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The current time is 4:50 a.m. Central Daylight Time. At 4 a.m. at Moline, skies were clear. The temperature was 56 degrees, dew point 52, relative humidity 86%. The wind was calm. And the pressure was 30.07 inches and rising. At Davenport, skies were clear. The temperature was 61 degrees, dew point 49, relative humidity 64%. The wind was south at 5 miles an hour. And the pressure was 30.08 inches and rising. Close to home, Burlington clear and 59. Cedar Rapids partly cloudy and 59. Dubuque partly cloudy and 57. Iowa City clear and 56. Muscatine 57. Galesburg clear and 54. Peoria clear and 56. Rockford partly cloudy and 53. Across the Midwest, Chicago clear and 60. Des Moines cloudy and 65. Madison clear and 61. Milwaukee clear and 55. Minneapolis partly cloudy and 66.
Omaha, partly cloudy and 67. St. Louis, clear and 60. Springfield, Illinois, clear and 56. Waterloo, cloudy and 68. Once again at 4 a.m. at Moline with clear skies, the temperature was 56. At Davenport with clear skies, the temperature was 61. Here is the hazardous weather outlook. For today and tonight, no hazardous weather is expected at this time. Looking ahead, the probability for widespread hazardous weather is low. Spotter activation will not be needed today or tonight. And now, your National Weather Service forecast for the Quad Cities and surrounding areas. Today, sunny. Highs in the mid-80s. South winds 10 to 15 miles an hour. Tonight, clear. Lows around 60. South winds 5 to 10 miles an hour. Tuesday, sunny. Highs in the upper 80s. South winds 5 to 10 miles an hour. Tuesday night, partly cloudy until midnight, then becoming mostly cloudy. Lows in the lower 60s. South winds 5 to 10 miles an hour. Wednesday, mostly sunny. Highs in the upper 80s. East winds 5 to 10 miles an hour. Wednesday night, mostly clear. Lows in the lower 60s. Thursday and Thursday night, partly cloudy. Highs in the upper 80s. Lows in the lower 60s. Friday, mostly sunny. Highs in the lower 80s. Friday night and Saturday, mostly cloudy. Lows around 60. Highs around 80. Saturday night and Sunday, partly cloudy. Lows in the upper 50s. Highs in the lower 80s. Again, the forecast for the Quad Cities and surrounding areas for today, sunny. Highs in the mid-80s. South winds 10 to 15 miles an hour. The Moline, Illinois climate summary for yesterday, May 24, 2026. Yesterday's high temperature was 82 degrees. The normal high is 77. The record high is 95 degrees, which was set in 2010. Yesterday's low temperature was 59 degrees. The normal low is 54. The record low is 36 degrees, which was set in 1925. No precipitation fell yesterday, which leaves the monthly total at 2.21 inches. The total precipitation for the year still stands at 11.96 inches. There were no heating degree days yesterday. This leaves the monthly total at 166. There were 6 cooling degree days yesterday. This brings the monthly total to 37. Yesterday, the maximum wind observed was 13 miles an hour from the north. The highest wind gust observed was 17 miles per hour from the northwest. The normal high temperature for today is 77 degrees, and the normal low is 54. The record high for today is 94, which occurred in 1967, and the record low is 35, which occurred in 1979. Sunrise today is at 5:35 a.m. and sunset is at 8:24 p.m. And now a summary of river forecasts. For the Mississippi River, at Dubuque, the latest stage is 9.1 feet at 3 a.m. Monday. No flooding is forecast. At Comanche, the latest stage is 10.6 feet at 3 a.m. Monday. No flooding is forecast. At LeClaire Lock and Dam 14, the latest stage is 5.6 feet at 3 a.m. Monday. No flooding is forecast. At Quad Cities Lock and Dam 15, the latest stage is 7.5 feet at 3 a.m. Monday. No flooding is forecast. At Muscatine, the latest stage is 8.0 feet at 3 a.m. Monday. No flooding is forecast. At Keithsburg, the latest stage is 8.6 feet at 3 a.m. Monday. For the Wapsipinicon River, near DeWitt, the latest stage is 9.1 feet at 3 a.m. Monday. For the Cedar River, near Conesville, the latest stage is 8.5 feet at 3 a.m. Monday. For the Rock River, at Como, the latest stage is 5.2 feet at 3 a.m. Monday. Near Joslyn, the latest stage is 7.4 feet at 2 a.m. Monday. At Moline, the latest stage is 9.2 feet at 3 a.m. Monday. No flooding is forecast. For the Green River, near Geneseo, the latest stage is 3.7 feet at 3 a.m. Monday. This broadcast originates from the National Weather Service office in the Quad Cities and is transmitted on a frequency of 162.55 MHz from Rock Island, Illinois. The coverage area includes the following counties: Cedar, Clinton, Louisa, Muscatine,
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The current time is 4:57 a.m. Central Daylight Time. At 4 a.m. in Moline, skies were clear. The temperature was 56 degrees, dew point 52, relative humidity 86%. The wind was calm, and the pressure was 30.07 inches and rising. At Davenport, skies were clear. The temperature was 61 degrees, dew point 49, relative humidity 64%. The wind was south at 5 miles an hour, and the pressure was 30.08 inches and rising. Close to home, Burlington clear and 59. Cedar Rapids partly cloudy and 59. Dubuque partly cloudy and 57. Iowa City clear and 56. Muscatine 57. Galesburg clear and 54. Peoria clear and 56. Rockford partly cloudy and 53. Across the Midwest, Chicago clear and 60. Des Moines cloudy and 65. Madison clear and 61. Milwaukee clear and 55. Minneapolis partly cloudy and 66. Omaha partly cloudy and 67. St. Louis clear and 60. Springfield, Illinois clear and 56. Waterloo cloudy and 68. Once again at 4 a.m. at Moline with clear skies, the temperature was 56. At Davenport with clear skies, the temperature was 61. Here is the hazardous weather outlook. For today and tonight, no hazardous weather is expected at this time. Looking ahead, the probability for widespread hazardous weather is low. Spotter activation will not be needed today or tonight. And now, your National Weather Service forecast for the Quad Cities and surrounding areas. Today, sunny. Highs in the mid-80s. South winds 10 to 15 miles an hour. Tonight, clear. Lows around 60. South winds 5 to 10 miles an hour. Tuesday, sunny. Highs in the upper 80s. South winds 5 to 10 miles an hour. Tuesday night, partly cloudy until midnight, then becoming mostly cloudy. Lows in the lower 60s. South winds 5 to 10 miles an hour. Wednesday, mostly sunny. Highs in the upper 80s. East winds 5 to 10 miles an hour. Wednesday night, mostly clear. Lows in the lower 60s. Thursday and Thursday night, partly cloudy. Highs in the upper 80s. Lows in the lower 60s. Friday, mostly sunny. Highs in the lower 80s. Friday night and Saturday, mostly cloudy. Lows around 60. Highs around 80. Saturday night and Sunday, partly cloudy. Lows in the upper 50s. Highs in the lower 80s. Again, the forecast for the Quad Cities and surrounding areas for today, sunny. Highs in the mid-80s. South winds 10 to 15 miles an hour. The Moline, Illinois climate summary for yesterday, May 24, 2026. Yesterday's high temperature was 82 degrees. The normal high is 77. The record high is 95 degrees, which was set in 2010. Yesterday's low temperature was 59 degrees. The normal low is 54. The record low is 36 degrees, which was set in 1925. No precipitation fell yesterday, which leaves the monthly total at 2.21 inches. The total precipitation for the year still stands at 11.96 inches. There were no heating degree days yesterday. This leaves the monthly total at 166. There were 6 cooling degree days yesterday. This brings the monthly total to 37. Yesterday, the maximum wind observed was 13 miles an hour from the north. The highest wind gust observed was 17 miles per hour from the northwest. The normal high temperature for today is 77 degrees, and the normal low is 54. The record high for today is 94, which occurred in 1967, and the record low is 35, which occurred in 1979. Sunrise today is at 5:35 a.m. and sunset is at 8:24 p.m. And now a summary of river forecasts. For the Mississippi River, at Dubuque, the latest stage is 9.1 feet at 4 a.m. Monday. No flooding is forecast. At Comanche, the latest stage is 10.6 feet at 4 a.m. Monday.
No flooding is forecast. At LeClaire Lock and Dam 14, the latest stage is 5.7 feet at 4 a.m. Monday. No flooding is forecast. At Quad Cities Lock and Dam 15, the latest stage is 7.5 feet at 4 a.m. Monday. No flooding is forecast. At Muscatine, the latest stage is 8.1 feet at 4 a.m. Monday. No flooding is forecast. At Keithsburg, the latest stage is 8.6 feet at 4 a.m. Monday. For the Wapsipinicon River, near DeWitt, the latest stage is 9.1 feet at 4 a.m. Monday. For the Cedar River, near Conesville, the latest stage is 8.5 feet at 4 a.m. Monday. For the Rock River, at Como, the latest stage is 5.2 feet at 4 a.m. Monday. Near Joslin, the latest stage is 7.4 feet at 3 a.m. Monday. At Moline, the latest stage is 9.2 feet at 4 a.m. Monday. No flooding is forecast. For the Green River, near Geneseo, the latest stage is 3.7 feet at 4 a.m. Monday. 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The current time is 5.03 a.m. Central Daylight Time. At 5 a.m. in Moline, skies were clear. The temperature was 55 degrees, dew point 50, relative humidity 83%. The wind was calm. And the pressure was 30.08 inches and rising. At Davenport, skies were clear. The temperature was 59 degrees, dew point 50, relative humidity 72%. The wind was south at 3 miles an hour. And the pressure was 30.09 inches and rising. Close to home, Burlington clear and 59. Cedar Rapids partly cloudy and 59. Dubuque partly cloudy and 57. Iowa City clear and 57. Peoria clear and 55. Rockford partly cloudy and 55. Across the Midwest, Chicago partly cloudy and 59. Des Moines cloudy and 66. Madison clear and 57. Milwaukee partly cloudy and 58. Minneapolis partly cloudy and 64. Omaha partly cloudy and 64. St. Louis partly cloudy and 59. Springfield, Illinois clear and 55. Waterloo light rain and 65. Once again at 5 a.m. at Moline with clear skies, the temperature was 55. At Davenport with clear skies, the temperature was 59. Here is the hazardous weather outlook. For today and tonight, no hazardous weather is expected at this time. Looking ahead, the probability for widespread hazardous weather is low. Spotter activation will not be needed today or tonight. And now, your National Weather Service forecast for the Quad Cities and surrounding areas. Today, sunny. Highs in the mid-80s. South winds 10 to 15 miles an hour. Tonight, clear. Lows around 60. South winds 5 to 10 miles an hour. Tuesday, sunny. Highs in the upper 80s. South winds 5 to 10 miles an hour. Tuesday night, partly cloudy until midnight, then becoming mostly cloudy. Lows in the lower 60s. South winds 5 to 10 miles an hour. Wednesday, mostly sunny. Highs in the upper 80s. East winds 5 to 10 miles an hour. Wednesday night, mostly clear. Lows in the lower 60s. Thursday and Thursday night, partly cloudy. Highs in the upper 80s. Lows in the lower 60s. Friday, mostly sunny. Highs in the lower 80s. Friday night and Saturday, mostly cloudy. Lows around 60. Highs around 80. Saturday night and Sunday, partly cloudy. Lows in the upper 50s. Highs in the lower 80s. Again, the forecast for the Quad Cities and surrounding areas for today, sunny. Highs in the mid-80s. South winds 10 to 15 miles an hour. The Moline, Illinois climate summary for yesterday, May 24, 2026. Yesterday's high temperature was 82 degrees. The normal high is 77. The record high is 95 degrees, which was set in 2010. Yesterday's low temperature was 59 degrees. The normal low is 54. The record low is 36 degrees, which was set in 1925. No precipitation fell yesterday, which leaves the monthly total at 2.21 inches. The total precipitation for the year still stands at 11.96 inches. There were no heating degree days yesterday.
This leaves the monthly total at 166. There were 6 cooling degree days yesterday. This brings the monthly total to 37. Yesterday, the maximum wind observed was 13 miles an hour from the north. The highest wind gust observed was 17 miles per hour from the northwest. The normal high temperature for today is 77 degrees, and the normal low is 54. The record high for today is 94, which occurred in 1967, and the record low is 35, which occurred in 1979. Sunrise today is at 5:35 a.m. and sunset is at 8:24 p.m. And now a summary of river forecasts. For the Mississippi River, at Dubuque, the latest stage is 9.1 feet at 4 a.m. Monday. No flooding is forecast. At Comanche, the latest stage is 10.6 feet at 4 a.m. Monday. No flooding is forecast. At LeClaire Lock and Dam 14, the latest stage is 5.7 feet at 4 a.m. Monday. No flooding is forecast. At Quad Cities Lock and Dam 15, the latest stage is 7.5 feet at 4 a.m. Monday. No flooding is forecast. At Muscatine, the latest stage is 8.1 feet at 4 a.m. Monday. No flooding is forecast. At Keithsburg, the latest stage is 8.6 feet at 4 a.m. Monday. For the Wet'suwet'en River, near DeWitt, the latest stage is 9.1 feet at 4 a.m. Monday. For the Cedar River, near Conesville, the latest stage is 8.5 feet at 4 a.m. Monday. For the Rock River, at Como, the latest stage is 5.2 feet at 4 a.m. Monday. Near Joslin, the latest stage is 7.4 feet at 3 a.m. Monday. At Moline, the latest stage is 9.2 feet at 4 a.m. Monday. No flooding is forecast. For the Green River, near Geneseo, the latest stage is 3.7 feet at 4 a.m. Monday. 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The current time is 5:09 a.m. Central Daylight Time. At 5 a.m. at Moline, skies were clear. The temperature was 55 degrees, dew point 50, relative humidity 83%. The wind was calm. And the pressure was 30.08 inches and rising. At Davenport, skies were clear. The temperature was 59 degrees, dew point 50, relative humidity 72%. The wind was south at 3 miles an hour. And the pressure was 30.09 inches and rising. Close to home, Burlington clear and 59. Cedar Rapids partly cloudy and 59. Dubuque partly cloudy and 57. Iowa City clear and 57. Peoria clear and 55. Rockford partly cloudy and 55. Across the Midwest, Chicago partly cloudy and 59. Des Moines cloudy and 66. Madison clear and 57. Milwaukee partly cloudy and 58. Minneapolis partly cloudy and 64. Omaha partly cloudy and 64. St. Louis partly cloudy and 59. Springfield, Illinois clear and 55. Waterloo light rain and 65. Once again at 5 a.m. at Moline with clear skies, the temperature was 55. At Davenport with clear skies, the temperature was 59. Here is the hazardous weather outlook. For today and tonight, no hazardous weather is expected at this time. Looking ahead, the probability for widespread hazardous weather is low. Spotter activation will not be needed today or tonight. And now, your National Weather Service forecast for the Quad Cities and surrounding areas. Today, sunny. Highs in the mid-80s. South winds 10 to 15 miles an hour. Tonight, clear. Lows around 60. South winds 5 to 10 miles an hour. Tuesday, sunny. Highs in the upper 80s. South winds 5 to 10 miles an hour. Tuesday night, partly cloudy until midnight, then becoming mostly cloudy. Lows in the lower 60s. South winds 5 to 10 miles an hour. Wednesday, mostly sunny. Highs in the upper 80s. East winds 5 to 10 miles an hour. Wednesday night, mostly clear. Lows in the lower 60s. Thursday and Thursday night, partly cloudy. Highs in the upper 80s. Lows in the lower 60s. Friday, mostly sunny. Highs in the lower 80s. Friday night and Saturday, mostly cloudy. Lows around 60. Highs around 80. Saturday night and Sunday, partly cloudy.
lows in the upper 50s, highs in the lower 80s. Again, the forecast for the Guam cities and surrounding areas for today, sunny, highs in the mid-80s, south winds 10 to 15 miles an hour. The Moline, Illinois climate summary for yesterday, May 24, 2026. Yesterday's high temperature was 82 degrees. The normal high is 77. The record high is 95 degrees, which was set in 2010. Yesterday's low temperature was 59 degrees. The normal low is 54. The record low is 36 degrees, which was set in 1925. No precipitation fell yesterday, which leaves the monthly total at 2.21 inches. The total precipitation for the year still stands at 11.96 inches. There were no heating degree days yesterday. This leaves the monthly total at 166. There were 6 cooling degree days yesterday. This brings the monthly total to 37. Yesterday the maximum wind observed was 13 miles an hour from the north. The highest wind gust observed was 17 miles per hour from the northwest. The normal high temperature for today is 77 degrees, and the normal low is 54. The record high for today is 94, which occurred in 1967, and the record low is 35, which occurred in 1979. Sunrise today is at 5:35 a.m. and sunset is at 8:24 p.m. And now a summary of river forecasts. For the Mississippi River, at Dubuque, the latest stage is 9.1 feet at 4 a.m. Monday. No flooding is forecast. At Comanche, the latest stage is 10.6 feet at 4 a.m. Monday. No flooding is forecast. At LeClaire Lock and Dam 14, the latest stage is 5.7 feet at 4 a.m. Monday. No flooding is forecast. At Quad Cities Lock and Dam 15, the latest stage is 7.5 feet at 4 a.m. Monday. No flooding is forecast. At Muscatine, the latest stage is 8.1 feet at 4 a.m. Monday. No flooding is forecast. At Keithsburg, the latest stage is 8.6 feet at 4 a.m. Monday. For the Wet'suwet'en River, near DeWitt, the latest stage is 9.1 feet at 4 a.m. Monday. For the Cedar River, near Conesville, the latest stage is 8.5 feet at 4 a.m. Monday. For the Rock River, at Como, the latest stage is 5.2 feet at 4 a.m. Monday. Near Joslin, the latest stage is 7.4 feet at 3 a.m. Monday. At Moline, the latest stage is 9.2 feet at 4 a.m. Monday. No flooding is forecast. For the Green River, near Geneseo, the latest stage is 3.7 feet at 4 a.m. Monday. 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The current time is 5:14 a.m. Central Daylight Time. At 5 a.m. in Moline, skies were clear. The temperature was 55 degrees, dew point 50, relative humidity 83%. The wind was calm, and the pressure was 30.08 inches and rising. At Davenport, skies were clear. The temperature was 59 degrees, dew point 50, relative humidity 72%. The wind was south at 3 miles an hour, and the pressure was 30.09 inches and rising. Close to home, Burlington clear and 59. Cedar Rapids partly cloudy and 59. Dubuque partly cloudy and 57. Iowa City partly cloudy and 57. Muscatine 55. Galesburg clear and 54. Peoria clear and 55. Savannah 56. Rockford partly cloudy and 55. Across the Midwest, Chicago partly cloudy and 59. Des Moines cloudy and 66. Madison partly cloudy and 57. Milwaukee partly cloudy and 58. Minneapolis partly cloudy and 64. Omaha partly cloudy and 64. St. Louis partly cloudy and 59. Springfield, Illinois clear and 55. Waterloo light rain and 65. Once again at 5 a.m. in Moline with clear skies, the temperature was 55. At Davenport with clear skies, the temperature was 59. Here is the hazardous weather outlook. For today and tonight, no hazardous weather is expected at this time. Looking ahead, the probability for widespread hazardous weather is low. Spotter activation will not be needed today or tonight. And now, your National Weather Service forecast for the Quad Cities and surrounding areas. Today, sunny.
Highs in the mid-80s. South winds 10 to 15 miles an hour. Tonight, clear. Lows around 60. South winds 5 to 10 miles an hour. Tuesday, sunny. Highs in the upper 80s. South winds 5 to 10 miles an hour. Tuesday night, partly cloudy until midnight, then becoming mostly cloudy. Lows in the lower 60s. South winds 5 to 10 miles an hour. Wednesday, mostly sunny. Highs in the upper 80s. East winds 5 to 10 miles an hour. Wednesday night, mostly clear. Lows in the lower 60s. Thursday and Thursday night, partly cloudy. Highs in the upper 80s. Lows in the lower 60s. Friday, mostly sunny. Highs in the lower 80s. Friday night and Saturday, mostly cloudy. Lows around 60. Highs around 80. Saturday night and Sunday, partly cloudy. Lows in the upper 50s. Highs in the lower 80s. Again, the forecast for the Quad Cities and surrounding areas for today, sunny. Highs in the mid-80s. South winds 10 to 15 miles an hour. The Moline, Illinois climate summary for yesterday, May 24, 2026. Yesterday's high temperature was 82 degrees. The normal high is 77. The record high is 95 degrees, which was set in 2010. Yesterday's low temperature was 59 degrees. The normal low is 54. The record low is 36 degrees, which was set in 1925. No precipitation fell yesterday, which leaves the monthly total at 2.21 inches. The total precipitation for the year still stands at 11.96 inches. There were no heating degree days yesterday. This leaves the monthly total at 166. There were 6 cooling degree days yesterday. This brings the monthly total to 37. Yesterday the maximum wind observed was 13 miles an hour from the north. The highest wind gust observed was 17 miles per hour from the northwest. The normal high temperature for today is 77 degrees, and the normal low is 54. The record high for today is 94, which occurred in 1967, and the record low is 35, which occurred in 1979. Sunrise today is at 5:35 a.m. and sunset is at 8:24 p.m. And now a summary of river forecasts. For the Mississippi River, at Dubuque, the latest stage is 9.1 feet at 4 a.m. Monday. No flooding is forecast. At Kamesh, the latest stage is 10.6 feet at 4 a.m. Monday. No flooding is forecast. At LeClaire Lock and Dam 14, the latest stage is 5.7 feet at 4 a.m. Monday. No flooding is forecast. At Quad Cities Lock and Dam 15, the latest stage is 7.5 feet at 4 a.m. Monday. No flooding is forecast. At Muscatine, the latest stage is 8.1 feet at 4 a.m. Monday. No flooding is forecast. At Keithsburg, the latest stage is 8.6 feet at 4 a.m. Monday. For the Wetsuquinucan River, near DeWitt, the latest stage is 9.1 feet at 4 a.m. Monday. For the Cedar River, near Conesville, the latest stage is 8.5 feet at 4 a.m. Monday. For the Rock River, at Como, the latest stage is 5.2 feet at 4 a.m. Monday. Near Joslin, the latest stage is 7.4 feet at 3 a.m. Monday. At Moline, the latest stage is 9.2 feet at 4 a.m. Monday. No flooding is forecast. For the Green River, near Geneseo, the latest stage is 3.7 feet at 4 a.m. Monday. 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The current time is 5:20 a.m. Central Daylight Time. At 5 a.m. at Moline, skies were clear. The temperature was 55 degrees, dew point 50, relative humidity 83%. The wind was calm. And the pressure was 30.08 inches and rising. At Davenport, skies were clear. The temperature was 59 degrees, dew point 50, relative humidity 72%. The wind was south at 3 miles an hour. And the pressure was 30.09 inches and rising. Close to home, Burlington clear and 59. Cedar Rapids partly cloudy and 59. Dubuque partly cloudy and 57. Iowa City partly cloudy and 57. Muscatine 55. Galesburg clear and 54. Peoria clear and 55. Savannah 56.
Rockford, partly cloudy and 55. Across the Midwest, Chicago, partly cloudy and 59. Des Moines, cloudy and 66. Madison, partly cloudy and 57. Milwaukee, partly cloudy and 58. Minneapolis, partly cloudy and 64. Omaha, partly cloudy and 64. St. Louis, partly cloudy and 59. Springfield, Illinois, clear and 55. Waterloo, light rain and 65. Once again at 5 a.m. in Moline with clear skies, the temperature was 55. At Davenport with clear skies, the temperature was 59. Here is the hazardous weather outlook. For today and tonight, no hazardous weather is expected at this time. Looking ahead, the probability for widespread hazardous weather is low. Spotter activation will not be needed today or tonight. And now, your National Weather Service forecast for the Quad Cities and surrounding areas. Today, sunny. Highs in the mid-80s. South winds 10 to 15 miles an hour. Tonight, clear. Lows around 60. South winds 5 to 10 miles an hour. Tuesday, sunny. Highs in the upper 80s. South winds 5 to 10 miles an hour. Tuesday night, partly cloudy until midnight, then becoming mostly cloudy. Lows in the lower 60s. South winds 5 to 10 miles an hour. Wednesday, mostly sunny. Highs in the upper 80s. East winds 5 to 10 miles an hour. Wednesday night, mostly clear. Lows in the lower 60s. Thursday and Thursday night, partly cloudy. Highs in the upper 80s. Lows in the lower 60s. Friday, mostly sunny. Highs in the lower 80s. Friday night and Saturday, mostly cloudy. Lows around 60. Highs around 80. Saturday night and Sunday, partly cloudy. Lows in the upper 50s. Highs in the lower 80s. Again, the forecast for the Quad Cities and surrounding areas for today, sunny. Highs in the mid-80s. South winds 10 to 15 miles an hour. The Moline, Illinois climate summary for yesterday, May 24, 2026. Yesterday's high temperature was 82 degrees. The normal high is 77. The record high is 95 degrees, which was set in 2010. Yesterday's low temperature was 59 degrees. The normal low is 54. The record low is 36 degrees, which was set in 1925. No precipitation fell yesterday, which leaves the monthly total at 2.21 inches. The total precipitation for the year still stands at 11.96 inches. There were no heating degree days yesterday. This leaves the monthly total at 166. There were 6 cooling degree days yesterday. This brings the monthly total to 37. Yesterday, the maximum wind observed was 13 miles an hour from the north. The highest wind gust observed was 17 miles per hour from the northwest. The normal high temperature for today is 77 degrees, and the normal low is 54. The record high for today is 94, which occurred in 1967, and the record low is 35, which occurred in 1979. Sunrise today is at 5:35 a.m. and sunset is at 8:24 p.m. And now a summary of river forecasts. For the Mississippi River, at Dubuque, the latest stage is 9.1 feet at 4 a.m. Monday. No flooding is forecast. At Comanche, the latest stage is 10.6 feet at 4 a.m. Monday. No flooding is forecast. At LeClaire Lock and Dam 14, the latest stage is 5.7 feet at 4 a.m. Monday. No flooding is forecast. At Quad Cities Lock and Dam 15, the latest stage is 7.5 feet at 4 a.m. Monday. No flooding is forecast. At Muscatine, the latest stage is 8.1 feet at 4 a.m. Monday. No flooding is forecast. At Keithsburg, the latest stage is 8.6 feet at 4 a.m. Monday. For the Wet'suwet'en River, near DeWitt, the latest stage is 9.1 feet at 4 a.m. Monday. For the Cedar River, near Conesville, the latest stage is 8.5 feet at 4 a.m. Monday. For the Rock River, at Como, the latest stage is 5.2 feet at 4 a.m. Monday. Near Joslin, the latest stage is 7.4 feet at 3 a.m. Monday. At Moline, the latest stage is 9.2 feet at 4 a.m. Monday. No flooding is forecast. For the Green River, near Geneseo, the latest stage is 3.7 feet at 4 a.m. Monday.
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59. Cedar Rapids, partly cloudy and 59. Dubuque, partly cloudy and 57. Iowa City, partly cloudy and 57. Muscatine, 55. Galesburg, clear and 54. Peoria, clear and 55. Savannah, 56. Rockford, partly cloudy and 55. Across the Midwest, Chicago, partly cloudy and 59. Des Moines, cloudy and 66. Madison, partly cloudy and 57. Milwaukee, partly cloudy and 58. Minneapolis, partly cloudy and 64. Omaha, partly cloudy and 64. St. Louis, partly cloudy and 59. Springfield, Illinois, clear and 55. Waterloo, light rain and 65. Once again at 5 a.m. in Moline with clear skies, the temperature was 55. At Davenport with clear skies, the temperature was 59. Here is the hazardous weather outlook. For today and tonight, no hazardous weather is expected at this time. Looking ahead, the probability for widespread hazardous weather is low. Spotter activation will not be needed today or tonight. And now, your National Weather Service forecast for the Guam cities and surrounding areas. Today, sunny. Highs in the mid-80s. South winds 10 to 15 miles an hour. Tonight, clear. Lows around 60. South winds 5 to 10 miles an hour. Tuesday, sunny. Highs in the upper 80s. South winds 5 to 10 miles an hour. Tuesday night, partly cloudy until midnight, then becoming mostly cloudy. Lows in the lower 60s. South winds 5 to 10 miles an hour. Wednesday, mostly sunny. Highs in the upper 80s. East winds 5 to 10 miles an hour. Wednesday night, mostly clear. Lows in the lower 60s. Thursday and Thursday night, partly cloudy. Highs in the upper 80s. Lows in the lower 60s. Friday, mostly sunny. Highs in the lower 80s. Friday night and Saturday, mostly cloudy. Lows around 60. Highs around 80. Saturday night and Sunday, partly cloudy. Lows in the upper 50s. Highs in the lower 80s. Again, the forecast for the Guam cities and surrounding areas for today, sunny. Highs in the mid-80s. South winds 10 to 15 miles an hour. The Moline, Illinois climate summary for yesterday, May 24, 2026. Yesterday's high temperature was 82 degrees. The normal high is 77. The record high is 95 degrees, which was set in 2010. Yesterday's low temperature was 59 degrees. The normal low is 54. The record low is 36 degrees, which was set in 1925. No precipitation fell yesterday, which leaves the monthly total at 2.21 inches. The total precipitation for the year still stands at 11.96 inches. There were no heating degree days yesterday. This leaves the monthly total at 166. There were 6 cooling degree days yesterday. This brings the monthly total to 37. Yesterday, the maximum wind observed was 13 miles an hour from the north. The highest wind gust observed was 17 miles per hour from the northwest. The normal high temperature for today is 77 degrees, and the normal low is 54. The record high for today is 94, which occurred in 1967, and the record low is 35, which occurred in 1979. Sunrise today is at 5:35 a.m. and sunset is at 8:24 p.m. And now a summary of river forecasts. For the Mississippi River, at Dubuque, the latest stage is 9.1 feet at 4 a.m. Monday. No flooding is forecast. At Comanche, the latest stage is 10.6 feet at 4 a.m. Monday. No flooding is forecast. At LeClaire Lock and Dam 14, the latest stage is 5.7 feet at 4 a.m. Monday. No flooding is forecast. At Quad Cities Lock and Dam 15, the latest stage is 7.5 feet at 4 a.m. Monday. No flooding is forecast. At Muscatine, the latest stage is 8.1 feet at 4 a.m. Monday. No flooding is forecast. At Keithsburg, the latest stage is 8.6 feet at 4 a.m. Monday. For the Wet'suwet'en River, near DeWitt, the latest stage is 9.1 feet at 4 a.m. Monday. For the Cedar River, near Conesville, the latest stage is 8.5 feet at 4 a.m. Monday. For the Rock River, at Como, the latest stage is 5.2 feet at 4 a.m. Monday.

near Jocelyn. The latest stage is 7.4 feet at 3 a.m. Monday. At Moline, the latest stage is 9.2 feet at 4 a.m. Monday. No flooding is forecast. For the Green River, near Geneseo, the latest stage is 3.7 feet at 4 a.m. Monday. 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The current time is 5:33 a.m. Central Daylight Time. At 5 a.m. at Moline, skies were clear. The temperature was 55 degrees, dew point 50, relative humidity 83%. The wind was calm, and the pressure was 30.08 inches and rising. At Davenport, skies were clear. The temperature was 59 degrees, dew point 50, relative humidity 72%. The wind was south at 3 miles an hour, and the pressure was 30.09 inches and rising. Close to home, Burlington clear and 59. Cedar Rapids partly cloudy and 59. Dubuque partly cloudy and 57. Iowa City partly cloudy and 57. Muscatine 55. Galesburg clear and 54. Peoria clear and 55. Savannah 56. Rockford partly cloudy and 55. Across the Midwest, Chicago partly cloudy and 59. Des Moines cloudy and 66. Madison partly cloudy and 57. Milwaukee partly cloudy and 58. Minneapolis partly cloudy and 64. Omaha partly cloudy and 64. St. Louis partly cloudy and 59. Springfield, Illinois clear and 55. Waterloo light rain and 65. Once again at 5 a.m. at Moline with clear skies, the temperature was 55. At Davenport with clear skies, the temperature was 59. Here is the hazardous weather outlook. For today and tonight, no hazardous weather is expected at this time. Looking ahead, the probability for widespread hazardous weather is low. Spotter activation will not be needed today or tonight. And now, your National Weather Service forecast for the Quad Cities and surrounding areas. Today, sunny. Highs in the mid-80s. South winds 10 to 15 miles an hour. Tonight, clear. Lows around 60. South winds 5 to 10 miles an hour. Tuesday, sunny. Highs in the upper 80s. South winds 5 to 10 miles an hour. Tuesday night, partly cloudy until midnight, then becoming mostly cloudy. Lows in the lower 60s. South winds 5 to 10 miles an hour. Wednesday, mostly sunny. Highs in the upper 80s. East winds 5 to 10 miles an hour. Wednesday night, mostly clear. Lows in the lower 60s. Thursday and Thursday night, partly cloudy. Highs in the upper 80s. Lows in the lower 60s. Friday, mostly sunny. Highs in the lower 80s. Friday night and Saturday, mostly cloudy. Lows around 60. Highs around 80. Saturday night and Sunday, partly cloudy. Lows in the upper 50s. Highs in the lower 80s. Again, the forecast for the Quad Cities and surrounding areas for today, sunny. Highs in the mid-80s. South winds 10 to 15 miles an hour. The Moline, Illinois climate summary for yesterday, May 24, 2026. Yesterday's high temperature was 82 degrees. The normal high is 77. The record high is 95 degrees, which was set in 2010. Yesterday's low temperature was 59 degrees. The normal low is 54. The record low is 36 degrees, which was set in 1925. No precipitation fell yesterday, which leaves the monthly total at 2.21 inches. The total precipitation for the year still stands at 11.96 inches. There were no heating degree days yesterday. This leaves the monthly total at 166. There were 6 cooling degree days yesterday. This brings the monthly total to 37. Yesterday, the maximum wind observed was 13 miles an hour from the north. The highest wind gust observed was 17 miles per hour from the northwest. The normal high temperature for today is 77 degrees, and the normal low is 54. The record high for today is 94, which occurred in 1967, and the record low is 35, which occurred in 1979. Sunrise today is at 5:35 a.m. and sunset is at 8:24 p.m. And now a summary of river.
broadcasts. For the Mississippi River, at Dubuque, the latest stage is 9.1 feet at 4 a.m. Monday. No flooding is forecast. At Comanche, the latest stage is 10.6 feet at 4 a.m. Monday. No flooding is forecast. At LeClaire Lock and Dam 14, the latest stage is 5.7 feet at 4 a.m. Monday. No flooding is forecast. At Quad Cities Lock and Dam 15, the latest stage is 7.5 feet at 4 a.m. Monday. No flooding is forecast. At Muscatine, the latest stage is 8.1 feet at 4 a.m. Monday. No flooding is forecast. At Keithsburg, the latest stage is 8.6 feet at 4 a.m. Monday. For the Wapsipinicon River, near DeWitt, the latest stage is 9.1 feet at 4 a.m. Monday. For the Cedar River, near Conesville, the latest stage is 8.5 feet at 4 a.m. Monday. For the Rock River, at Como, the latest stage is 5.2 feet at 4 a.m. Monday. Near Joslin, the latest stage is 7.4 feet at 3 a.m. Monday. At Moline, the latest stage is 9.2 feet at 4 a.m. Monday. No flooding is forecast. For the Green River, near Geneseo, the latest stage is 3.7 feet at 4 a.m. Monday. 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The current time is 5:39 a.m. Central Daylight Time. At 5 a.m. in Moline, skies were clear. The temperature was 55 degrees, dew point 50, relative humidity 83%. The wind was calm. And the pressure was 30.08 inches and rising. At Davenport, skies were clear. The temperature was 59 degrees, dew point 50, relative humidity 72%. The wind was south at 3 miles an hour. And the pressure was 30.09 inches and rising. Close to home, Burlington clear and 59. Cedar Rapids partly cloudy and 59. Dubuque partly cloudy and 57. Iowa City partly cloudy and 57. Muscatine 55. Galesburg clear and 54. Peoria clear and 55. Savannah 56. Rockford partly cloudy and 55. Across the Midwest, Chicago partly cloudy and 59. Des Moines cloudy and 66. Madison partly cloudy and 57. Milwaukee partly cloudy and 58. Minneapolis partly cloudy and 64. Omaha partly cloudy and 64. St. Louis partly cloudy and 59. Springfield, Illinois clear and 55. Waterloo light rain and 65. Once again at 5 a.m. in Moline with clear skies, the temperature was 55. At Davenport with clear skies, the temperature was 59. Here is the hazardous weather outlook. For today and tonight, no hazardous weather is expected at this time. Looking ahead, the probability for widespread hazardous weather is low. Spotter activation will not be needed today or tonight. And now, your National Weather Service forecast for the Quad Cities and surrounding areas. Today, sunny. Highs in the mid-80s. South winds 10 to 15 miles an hour. Tonight, clear. Lows around 60. South winds 5 to 10 miles an hour. Tuesday, sunny. Highs in the upper 80s. South winds 5 to 10 miles an hour. Tuesday night, partly cloudy until midnight, then becoming mostly cloudy. Lows in the lower 60s. South winds 5 to 10 miles an hour. Wednesday, mostly sunny. Highs in the upper 80s. East winds 5 to 10 miles an hour. Wednesday night, mostly clear. Lows in the lower 60s. Thursday and Thursday night, partly cloudy. Highs in the upper 80s. Lows in the lower 60s. Friday, mostly sunny. Highs in the lower 80s. Friday night and Saturday, mostly cloudy. Lows around 60. Highs around 80. Saturday night and Sunday, partly cloudy. Lows in the upper 50s. Highs in the lower 80s. Again, the forecast for the Quad Cities and surrounding areas for today, sunny. Highs in the mid-80s. South winds 10 to 15 miles an hour. And now, your National Weather Service forecast for the Quad Cities and surrounding areas. Today, sunny. Highs in the mid-80s. South winds 10 to 15 miles an hour. Tonight, clear. Lows around 60. South winds 5 to
miles an hour. Tuesday, sunny. Highs in the upper 80s. South winds 5 to 10 miles an hour. Tuesday night, partly cloudy until midnight, then becoming mostly cloudy. Lows in the lower 60s. South winds 5 to 10 miles an hour. Wednesday, mostly sunny. Highs in the upper 80s. East winds 5 to 10 miles an hour. Wednesday night, mostly clear. Lows in the lower 60s. Thursday and Thursday night, partly cloudy. Highs in the upper 80s. Lows in the lower 60s. Friday, mostly sunny. Highs in the lower 80s. Friday night and Saturday, mostly cloudy. Lows around 60. Highs around 80. Saturday night and Sunday, partly cloudy. Lows in the upper 50s. Highs in the lower 80s. Again, the forecast for the Quad Cities and surrounding areas for today, sunny. Highs in the mid-80s. South winds 10 to 15 miles an hour. The Moline, Illinois climate summary for yesterday, May 24, 2026. Yesterday's high temperature was 82 degrees. The normal high is 77. The record high is 95 degrees, which was set in 2010. Yesterday's low temperature was 59 degrees. The normal low is 54. The record low is 36 degrees, which was set in 1925. No precipitation fell yesterday, which leaves the monthly total at 2.21 inches. The total precipitation for the year still stands at 11.96 inches. There were no heating degree days yesterday. This leaves the monthly total at 166. There were 6 cooling degree days yesterday. This brings the monthly total to 37. Yesterday the maximum wind observed was 13 miles an hour from the north. The highest wind gust observed was 17 miles per hour from the northwest. The normal high temperature for today is 77 degrees, and the normal low is 54. The record high for today is 94, which occurred in 1967, and the record low is 35, which occurred in 1979. Sunrise today is at 5:35 a.m. and sunset is at 8:24 p.m. And now a summary of river forecasts. For the Mississippi River, at Dubuque, the latest stage is 9.1 feet at 4 a.m. Monday. No flooding is forecast. At Comanche, the latest stage is 10.6 feet at 4 a.m. Monday. No flooding is forecast. At LeClaire Lock and Dam 14, the latest stage is 5.7 feet at 4 a.m. Monday. No flooding is forecast. At Quad Cities Lock and Dam 15, the latest stage is 7.5 feet at 4 a.m. Monday. No flooding is forecast. At Muscatine, the latest stage is 8.1 feet at 4 a.m. Monday. No flooding is forecast. At Keithsburg, the latest stage is 8.6 feet at 4 a.m. Monday. For the Wapsipinicon River, near DeWitt, the latest stage is 9.1 feet at 4 a.m. Monday. For the Cedar River, near Conesville, the latest stage is 8.5 feet at 4 a.m. Monday. For the Rock River, at Como, the latest stage is 5.2 feet at 4 a.m. Monday. Near Joslin, the latest stage is 7.4 feet at 3 a.m. Monday. At Moline, the latest stage is 9.2 feet at 4 a.m. Monday. No flooding is forecast. For the Green River, near Geneseo, the latest stage is 3.7 feet at 4 a.m. Monday. 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The current time is 5:46 a.m. Central Daylight Time. At 5 a.m. in Moline, skies were clear. The temperature was 55 degrees, dew point 50, relative humidity 83%. The wind was calm. And the pressure was 30.08 inches and rising. At Davenport, skies were clear. The temperature was 59 degrees, dew point 50, relative humidity 72%. The wind was south at 3 miles an hour. And the pressure was 30.09 inches and rising. Close to home, Burlington clear and 59. Cedar Rapids partly cloudy and 59. Dubuque partly cloudy and 57. Iowa City partly cloudy and 57. Muscatine 55. Galesburg clear and 54. Peoria clear and 55. Savannah 56. Rockford partly cloudy and 55. Across the Midwest, Chicago partly cloudy and 59. Des Moines cloudy and 66. Madison partly cloudy and 56.
7. Milwaukee, partly cloudy and 58. Minneapolis, partly cloudy and 64. Omaha, partly cloudy and 64. St. Louis, partly cloudy and 59. Springfield, Illinois, clear and 55. Waterloo, light rain and 65. Once again at 5 a.m. in Moline with clear skies, the temperature was 55. At Davenport with clear skies, the temperature was 59. Here is the hazardous weather outlook. For today and tonight, no hazardous weather is expected at this time. Looking ahead, the probability for widespread hazardous weather is low. Spotter activation will not be needed today or tonight. And now, your National Weather Service forecast for the Quad Cities and surrounding areas. Today, sunny. Highs in the mid-80s. South winds 10 to 15 miles an hour. Tonight, clear. Lows around 60. South winds 5 to 10 miles an hour. Tuesday, sunny. Highs in the upper 80s. South winds 5 to 10 miles an hour. Tuesday night, partly cloudy until midnight, then becoming mostly cloudy. Lows in the lower 60s. South winds 5 to 10 miles an hour. Wednesday, mostly sunny. Highs in the upper 80s. East winds 5 to 10 miles an hour. Wednesday night, mostly clear. Lows in the lower 60s. Thursday and Thursday night, partly cloudy. Highs in the upper 80s. Lows in the lower 60s. Friday, mostly sunny. Highs in the lower 80s. Friday night and Saturday, mostly cloudy. Lows around 60. Highs around 80. Saturday night and Sunday, partly cloudy. Lows in the upper 50s. Highs in the lower 80s. Again, the forecast for the Quad Cities and surrounding areas for today, sunny. Highs in the mid-80s. South winds 10 to 15 miles an hour. The Moline, Illinois climate summary for yesterday, May 24, 2026. Yesterday's high temperature was 82 degrees. The normal high is 77. The record high is 95 degrees, which was set in 2010. Yesterday's low temperature was 59 degrees. The normal low is 54. The record low is 36 degrees, which was set in 1925. No precipitation fell yesterday, which leaves the monthly total at 2.21 inches. The total precipitation for the year still stands at 11.96 inches. There were no heating degree days yesterday. This leaves the monthly total at 166. There were 6 cooling degree days yesterday. This brings the monthly total to 37. Yesterday the maximum wind observed was 13 miles an hour from the north. The highest wind gust observed was 17 miles per hour from the northwest. The normal high temperature for today is 77 degrees, and the normal low is 54. The record high for today is 94, which occurred in 1967, and the record low is 35, which occurred in 1979. Sunrise today is at 5:35 a.m. and sunset is at 8:24 p.m. This broadcast originates from the National Weather Service office in the Quad Cities and is transmitted on a frequency of 162.55 MHz from Rock Island, Illinois. The coverage area includes the following counties: Cedar, Clinton, Louisa, Muscatine, Scott, Henry, Illinois, Mercer, Rock Island, and Whiteside. And now a summary of river forecasts. For the Mississippi River, at Dubuque, the latest stage is 9.1 feet at 4 a.m. Monday. No flooding is forecast. At Comanche, the latest stage is 10.6 feet at 4 a.m. Monday. No flooding is forecast. At LeClaire Lock and Dam 14, the latest stage is 5.7 feet at 4 a.m. Monday. No flooding is forecast. At Quad Cities Lock and Dam 15, the latest stage is 7.5 feet at 4 a.m. Monday. No flooding is forecast. At Muscatine, the latest stage is 8.1 feet at 4 a.m. Monday. No flooding is forecast. At Keithsburg, the latest stage is 8.6 feet at 4 a.m. Monday. For the Wapsipinicon River, near DeWitt, the latest stage is 9.1 feet at 4 a.m. Monday. For the Cedar River, near Conesville, the latest stage is 8.5 feet at 4 a.m. Monday. For the Rock River, at Como, the latest stage is 5.2 feet at 4 a.m. Monday. Near Joslyn, the latest stage is 7.4 feet at 3 a.m. Monday.
At Moline, the latest stage is 9.2 feet at 4 a.m. Monday. No flooding is forecast. For the Green River, near Geneseo, the latest stage is 3.7 feet at 4 a.m. Monday. 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The current time is 5:52 a.m. Central Daylight Time. At 5 a.m. in Moline, skies were clear. The temperature was 55 degrees, dew point 50, relative humidity 83%. The wind was calm, and the pressure was 30.08 inches and rising. At Davenport, skies were clear. The temperature was 59 degrees, dew point 50, relative humidity 72%. The wind was south at 3 miles an hour, and the pressure was 30.09 inches and rising. Close to home, Burlington clear and 59. Cedar Rapids partly cloudy and 59. Dubuque partly cloudy and 57. Iowa City partly cloudy and 57. Muscatine 55. Galesburg clear and 54. Peoria clear and 55. Savannah 56. Rockford partly cloudy and 55. Across the Midwest, Chicago partly cloudy and 59. Des Moines cloudy and 66. Madison partly cloudy and 57. Milwaukee partly cloudy and 58. Minneapolis partly cloudy and 64. Omaha partly cloudy and 64. St. Louis partly cloudy and 59. Springfield, Illinois clear and 55. Waterloo light rain and 65. Once again at 5 a.m. in Moline with clear skies, the temperature was 55. At Davenport with clear skies, the temperature was 59. Here is the hazardous weather outlook. For today and tonight, no hazardous weather is expected at this time. Looking ahead, the probability for widespread hazardous weather is low. Spotter activation will not be needed today or tonight. And now, your National Weather Service forecast for the Quad Cities and surrounding areas. Today, sunny. Highs in the mid-80s. South winds 10 to 15 miles an hour. Tonight, clear. Lows around 60. South winds 5 to 10 miles an hour. Tuesday, sunny. Highs in the upper 80s. South winds 5 to 10 miles an hour. Tuesday night, partly cloudy until midnight, then becoming mostly cloudy. Lows in the lower 60s. South winds 5 to 10 miles an hour. Wednesday, mostly sunny. Highs in the upper 80s. East winds 5 to 10 miles an hour. Wednesday night, mostly clear. Lows in the lower 60s. Thursday and Thursday night, partly cloudy. Highs in the upper 80s. Lows in the lower 60s. Friday, mostly sunny. Highs in the lower 80s. Friday night and Saturday, mostly cloudy. Lows around 60. Highs around 80. Saturday night and Sunday, partly cloudy. Lows in the upper 50s. Highs in the lower 80s. Again, the forecast for the Quad Cities and surrounding areas for today, sunny. Highs in the mid-80s. South winds 10 to 15 miles an hour. The Moline, Illinois climate summary for yesterday, May 24, 2026. Yesterday's high temperature was 82 degrees. The normal high is 77. The record high is 95 degrees, which was set in 2010. Yesterday's low temperature was 59 degrees. The normal low is 54. The record low is 36 degrees, which was set in 1925. No precipitation fell yesterday, which leaves the monthly total at 2.21 inches. The total precipitation for the year still stands at 11.96 inches. There were no heating degree days yesterday. This leaves the monthly total at 166. There were 6 cooling degree days yesterday. This brings the monthly total to 37. Yesterday the maximum wind observed was 13 miles an hour from the north. The highest wind gust observed was 17 miles per hour from the northwest. The normal high temperature for today is 77 degrees, and the normal low is 54. The record high for today is 94, which occurred in 1967, and the record low is 35, which occurred in 1979. Sunrise today is at 5:35 a.m. and sunset is at 8:24 p.m. And now a summary of river forecasts. For the Mississippi River, at Dubuque, the latest stage is 9.1.
1 feet at 4 a.m. Monday. No flooding is forecast. At Comanche, the latest stage is 10.6 feet at 4 a.m. Monday. No flooding is forecast. At LeClaire Lock and Dam 14, the latest stage is 5.7 feet at 4 a.m. Monday. No flooding is forecast. At Quad Cities Lock and Dam 15, the latest stage is 7.5 feet at 4 a.m. Monday. No flooding is forecast. At Muscatine, the latest stage is 8.1 feet at 4 a.m. Monday. No flooding is forecast. At Keithsburg, the latest stage is 8.6 feet at 4 a.m. Monday. For the Wet'suwet'en River, near DeWitt, the latest stage is 9.1 feet at 4 a.m. Monday. For the Cedar River, near Conesville, the latest stage is 8.5 feet at 4 a.m. Monday. For the Rock River, at Como, the latest stage is 5.2 feet at 4 a.m. Monday. Near Joslin, the latest stage is 7.4 feet at 3 a.m. Monday. At Moline, the latest stage is 9.2 feet at 4 a.m. Monday. No flooding is forecast. For the Green River, near Geneseo, the latest stage is 3.7 feet at 4 a.m. Monday. 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The current time is 5:58 a.m. Central Daylight Time. Here is the hazardous weather outlook. For today and tonight, no hazardous weather is expected at this time. Looking ahead, the probability for widespread hazardous weather is low. Spotter activation will not be needed today or tonight. And now, your National Weather Service forecast for the Quad Cities and surrounding areas. Today, sunny. Highs in the mid-80s. South winds 10 to 15 miles an hour. Tonight, clear. Lows around 60. South winds 5 to 10 miles an hour. Tuesday, sunny. Highs in the upper 80s. South winds 5 to 10 miles an hour. Tuesday night, partly cloudy until midnight, then becoming mostly cloudy. Lows in the lower 60s. South winds 5 to 10 miles an hour. Wednesday, mostly sunny. Highs in the upper 80s. East winds 5 to 10 miles an hour. Wednesday night, mostly clear. Lows in the lower 60s. Thursday and Thursday night, partly cloudy. Highs in the upper 80s. Lows in the lower 60s. Friday, mostly sunny. Highs in the lower 80s. Friday night and Saturday, mostly cloudy. Lows around 60. Highs around 80. Saturday night and Sunday, partly cloudy. Lows in the upper 50s. Highs in the lower 80s. Again, the forecast for the Quad Cities and surrounding areas for today, sunny. Highs in the mid-80s. South winds 10 to 15 miles an hour. The Moline, Illinois climate summary for yesterday, May 24, 2026. Yesterday's high temperature was 82 degrees. The normal high is 77. The record high is 95 degrees, which was set in 2010. Yesterday's low temperature was 59 degrees. The normal low is 54. The record low is 36 degrees, which was set in 1925. No precipitation fell yesterday, which leaves the monthly total at 2.21 inches. The total precipitation for the year still stands at 11.96 inches. There were no heating degree days yesterday. This leaves the monthly total at 166. There were 6 cooling degree days yesterday. This brings the monthly total to 37. Yesterday the maximum wind observed was 13 miles an hour from the north. The highest wind gust observed was 17 miles per hour from the northwest. The normal high temperature for today is 77 degrees, and the normal low is 54. The record high for today is 94, which occurred in 1967, and the record low is 35, which occurred in 1979. Sunrise today is at 5:35 a.m. and sunset is at 8:24 p.m. And now a summary of river forecasts. For the Mississippi River, at Dubuque, the latest stage is 9.1 feet at 5 a.m. Monday. No flooding is forecast. At Comanche, the latest stage is 10.6 feet at 5 a.m. Monday. No flooding is forecast. At LeClaire Lock and Dam 14, the latest stage is 5.6 feet at 5 a.m. Monday. No flooding is forecast. At Quad Cities Lock and Dam 15, the latest stage is 7.5 feet at 5 a.m. Monday. No flooding is forecast. At Muscatine, the latest
Stage is 8.0 feet at 5 a.m. Monday. No flooding is forecast. At Keithsburg, the latest stage is 8.6 feet at 5 a.m. Monday. For the Wapsipinicon River, near DeWitt, the latest stage is 9.0 feet at 5 a.m. Monday. No flooding is forecast. For the Cedar River, near Conesville, the latest stage is 8.5 feet at 5 a.m. Monday. For the Rock River, at Como, the latest stage is 5.2 feet at 5 a.m. Monday. Near Joslin, the latest stage is 7.4 feet at 4 a.m. Monday. At Moline, the latest stage is 9.3 feet at 5 a.m. Monday. For the Green River, near Geneseo, the latest stage is 3.7 feet at 5 a.m. Monday. 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The current time is 6.03 a.m. Central Daylight Time. At 6 a.m. at Moline, skies were clear. The temperature was 55 degrees, dew point 51, relative humidity 86%. The wind was calm. And the pressure was 30.10 inches and rising. At Davenport, skies were clear. The temperature was 58 degrees, dew point 50, relative humidity 75%. The wind was calm. And the pressure was 30.11 inches and rising. Close to home, Burlington clear and 57. Cedar Rapids partly cloudy and 58. Dubuque mostly cloudy and 57. Iowa City partly cloudy and 54. Peoria clear and 56. Rockford partly cloudy and 52. Across the Midwest, Chicago partly cloudy and 59. Des Moines mostly cloudy and 64. Madison partly cloudy and 56. Milwaukee partly cloudy and 58. Minneapolis partly cloudy and 62. Omaha mostly cloudy and 65. St. Louis partly cloudy and 58. Springfield, Illinois clear and 54. Waterloo cloudy and 61. Once again at 6 a.m. in Moline with clear skies, the temperature was 55. At Davenport with clear skies, the temperature was 58. Here is the hazardous weather outlook. For today and tonight, no hazardous weather is expected at this time. Looking ahead, the probability for widespread hazardous weather is low. Spotter activation will not be needed today or tonight. And now, your National Weather Service forecast for the Quad Cities and surrounding areas. Today, sunny. Highs in the mid-80s. South winds 10 to 15 miles an hour. Tonight, clear. Lows around 60. South winds 5 to 10 miles an hour. Tuesday, sunny. Highs in the upper 80s. South winds 5 to 10 miles an hour. Tuesday night, partly cloudy until midnight, then becoming mostly cloudy. Lows in the lower 60s. South winds 5 to 10 miles an hour. Wednesday, mostly sunny. Highs in the upper 80s. East winds 5 to 10 miles an hour. Wednesday night, mostly clear. Lows in the lower 60s. Thursday and Thursday night, partly cloudy. Highs in the upper 80s. Lows in the lower 60s. Friday, mostly sunny. Highs in the lower 80s. Friday night and Saturday, mostly cloudy. Lows around 60. Highs around 80. Saturday night and Sunday, partly cloudy. Lows in the upper 50s. Highs in the lower 80s. Again, the forecast for the Quad Cities and surrounding areas for today, sunny. Highs in the mid-80s. South winds 10 to 15 miles an hour. The Moline, Illinois climate summary for yesterday, May 24, 2026. Yesterday's high temperature was 82 degrees. The normal high is 77. The record high is 95 degrees, which was set in 2010. Yesterday's low temperature was 59 degrees. The normal low is 54. The record low is 36 degrees, which was set in 1925. No precipitation fell yesterday, which leaves the monthly total at 2.21 inches. The total precipitation for the year still stands at 11.96 inches. There were no heating degree days yesterday. This leaves the monthly total at 166. There were 6 cooling degree days yesterday. This brings the monthly total to 37. Yesterday, the maximum wind observed was 13 miles an hour from the north. The highest wind gust observed was 17 miles per hour from the northwest. The normal high temperature for today is
77 degrees, and the normal low is 54. The record high for today is 94, which occurred in 1967, and the record low is 35, which occurred in 1979. Sunrise today is at 5:35 a.m., and sunset is at 8:24 p.m. And now a summary of river forecasts. For the Mississippi River, at Dubuque, the latest stage is 9.1 feet at 5 a.m. Monday. No flooding is forecast. At Comanche, the latest stage is 10.6 feet at 5 a.m. Monday. No flooding is forecast. At LeClaire Lock and Dam 14, the latest stage is 5.6 feet at 5 a.m. Monday. No flooding is forecast. At Quad Cities Lock and Dam 15, the latest stage is 7.5 feet at 5 a.m. Monday. No flooding is forecast. At Muscatine, the latest stage is 8.0 feet at 5 a.m. Monday. No flooding is forecast. At Keithsburg, the latest stage is 8.6 feet at 5 a.m. Monday. For the Wet'suwet'en River, near DeWitt, the latest stage is 9.0 feet at 5 a.m. Monday. No flooding is forecast. For the Cedar River, near Conesville, the latest stage is 8.5 feet at 5 a.m. Monday. For the Rock River, at Como, the latest stage is 5.2 feet at 5 a.m. Monday. Near Joslyn, the latest stage is 7.4 feet at 4 a.m. Monday. At Moline, the latest stage is 9.3 feet at 5 a.m. Monday. For the Green River, near Geneseo, the latest stage is 3.7 feet at 5 a.m. Monday. 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The current time is 6:09 a.m. Central Daylight Time. At 6 a.m. at Moline, skies were clear. The temperature was 55 degrees, dew point 51, relative humidity 86%. The wind was calm, and the pressure was 30.10 inches and rising. At Davenport, skies were clear. The temperature was 58 degrees, dew point 50, relative humidity 75%. The wind was calm, and the pressure was 30.11 inches and rising. Close to home, Burlington clear and 57. Cedar Rapids partly cloudy and 58. Dubuque mostly cloudy and 57. Iowa City partly cloudy and 54. Peoria clear and 56. Rockford partly cloudy and 52. Across the Midwest, Chicago partly cloudy and 59. Des Moines mostly cloudy and 64. Madison partly cloudy and 56. Milwaukee partly cloudy and 58. Minneapolis partly cloudy and 62. Omaha mostly cloudy and 65. St. Louis partly cloudy and 58. Springfield, Illinois clear and 54. Waterloo cloudy and 61. Once again at 6 a.m. in Moline with clear skies, the temperature was 55. At Davenport with clear skies, the temperature was 58. Here is the hazardous weather outlook. For today and tonight, no hazardous weather is expected at this time. Looking ahead, the probability for widespread hazardous weather is low. Spotter activation will not be needed today or tonight. And now, your National Weather Service forecast for the Quad Cities and surrounding areas. Today, sunny. Highs in the mid-80s. South winds 10 to 15 miles an hour. Tonight, clear. Lows around 60. South winds 5 to 10 miles an hour. Tuesday, sunny. Highs in the upper 80s. South winds 5 to 10 miles an hour. Tuesday night, partly cloudy until midnight, then becoming mostly cloudy. Lows in the lower 60s. South winds 5 to 10 miles an hour. Wednesday, mostly sunny. Highs in the upper 80s. East winds 5 to 10 miles an hour. Wednesday night, mostly clear. Lows in the lower 60s. Thursday and Thursday night, partly cloudy. Highs in the upper 80s. Lows in the lower 60s. Friday, mostly sunny. Highs in the lower 80s. Friday night and Saturday, mostly cloudy. Lows around 60. Highs around 80. Saturday night and Sunday, partly cloudy. Lows in the upper 50s. Highs in the lower 80s. Again, the forecast for the Quad Cities and surrounding areas for today, sunny. Highs in the mid-80s. South winds 10 to 15 miles an hour. The Moline, Illinois climate summary for yesterday, May 24, 2026.
Yesterday's high temperature was 82 degrees. The normal high is 77. The record high is 95 degrees, which was set in 2010. Yesterday's low temperature was 59 degrees. The normal low is 54. The record low is 36 degrees, which was set in 1925. No precipitation fell yesterday, which leaves the monthly total at 2.21 inches. The total precipitation for the year still stands at 11.96 inches. There were no heating degree days yesterday. This leaves the monthly total at 166. There were 6 cooling degree days yesterday. This brings the monthly total to 37. Yesterday the maximum wind observed was 13 miles an hour from the north. The highest wind gust observed was 17 miles per hour from the northwest. The normal high temperature for today is 77 degrees, and the normal low is 54. The record high for today is 94, which occurred in 1967, and the record low is 35, which occurred in 1979. Sunrise today is at 5:35 a.m. and sunset is at 8:24 p.m. And now a summary of river forecasts. For the Mississippi River, at Dubuque, the latest stage is 9.1 feet at 5 a.m. Monday. No flooding is forecast. At Comanche, the latest stage is 10.6 feet at 5 a.m. Monday. No flooting is forecast. At LeClaire Lock and Dam 14, the latest stage is 5.6 feet at 5 a.m. Monday. No flooding is forecast. At Quad Cities Lock and Dam 15, the latest stage is 7.5 feet at 5 a.m. Monday. No flooding is forecast. At Muscatine, the latest stage is 8.0 feet at 5 a.m. Monday. No flooding is forecast. At Keithsburg, the latest stage is 8.6 feet at 5 a.m. Monday. For the Wapsipinicon River, near DeWitt, the latest stage is 9.0 feet at 5 a.m. Monday. No flooding is forecast. For the Cedar River, near Conesville, the latest stage is 8.5 feet at 5 a.m. Monday. For the Rock River, at Como, the latest stage is 5.2 feet at 5 a.m. Monday. Near Joslin, the latest stage is 7.4 feet at 4 a.m. Monday. At Moline, the latest stage is 9.3 feet at 5 a.m. Monday. For the Green River, near Geneseo, the latest stage is 3.7 feet at 5 a.m. Monday. 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The current time is 6:15 a.m. Central Daylight Time. At 6 a.m. at Moline, skies were clear. The temperature was 55 degrees, dew point 51, relative humidity 86%. The wind was calm. And the pressure was 30.10 inches and rising. At Davenport, skies were clear. The temperature was 58 degrees, dew point 50, relative humidity 75%. The wind was calm. And the pressure was 30.11 inches and rising. Close to home, Burlington clear and 57. Cedar Rapids partly cloudy and 58. Dubuque mostly cloudy and 57. Iowa City clear and 54. Muscatine 55. Galesburg clear and 52. Peoria clear and 56. Savannah 56. Rockford partly cloudy and 52. Across the Midwest, Chicago partly cloudy and 59. Des Moines mostly cloudy and 64. Madison partly cloudy and 56. Milwaukee partly cloudy and 58. Minneapolis partly cloudy and 62. Omaha mostly cloudy and 65. St. Louis partly cloudy and 58. Springfield, Illinois clear and 54. Waterloo cloudy and 61. Once again at 6 a.m. in Moline with clear skies, the temperature was 55. At Davenport with clear skies, the temperature was 58. Here is the hazardous weather outlook. For today and tonight, no hazardous weather is expected at this time. Looking ahead, the probability for widespread hazardous weather is low. Spotter activation will not be needed today or tonight. And now, your National Weather Service forecast for the Quad Cities and surrounding areas. Today, sunny. Highs in the mid-80s. South winds 10 to 15 miles an hour. Tonight, clear. Lows around 60. South winds 5 to 10 miles an hour. Tuesday, sunny. Highs in the upper 80s. South winds 5 to 10 miles an hour. Tuesday night, partly cloudy until midnight.
becoming mostly cloudy. Lows in the lower 60s. South winds 5 to 10 miles an hour. Wednesday, mostly sunny. Highs in the upper 80s. East winds 5 to 10 miles an hour. Wednesday night, mostly clear. Lows in the lower 60s. Thursday and Thursday night, partly cloudy. Highs in the upper 80s. Lows in the lower 60s. Friday, mostly sunny. Highs in the lower 80s. Friday night and Saturday, mostly cloudy. Lows around 60. Highs around 80. Saturday night and Sunday, partly cloudy. Lows in the upper 50s. Highs in the lower 80s. Again, the forecast for the Quad Cities and surrounding areas for today, sunny. Highs in the mid-80s. South winds 10 to 15 miles an hour. The Moline, Illinois climate summary for yesterday, May 24, 2026. Yesterday's high temperature was 82 degrees. The normal high is 77. The record high is 95 degrees, which was set in 2010. Yesterday's low temperature was 59 degrees. The normal low is 54. The record low is 36 degrees, which was set in 1925. No precipitation fell yesterday, which leaves the monthly total at 2.21 inches. The total precipitation for the year still stands at 11.96 inches. There were no heating degree days yesterday. This leaves the monthly total at 166. There were 6 cooling degree days yesterday. This brings the monthly total to 37. Yesterday the maximum wind observed was 13 miles an hour from the north. The highest wind gust observed was 17 miles per hour from the northwest. The normal high temperature for today is 77 degrees, and the normal low is 54. The record high for today is 94, which occurred in 1967, and the record low is 35, which occurred in 1979. Sunrise today is at 5:35 a.m. and sunset is at 8:24 p.m. And now a summary of river forecasts. For the Mississippi River, at Dubuque, the latest stage is 9.1 feet at 5 a.m. Monday. No flooding is forecast. At Comanche, the latest stage is 10.6 feet at 5 a.m. Monday. No flooding is forecast. At LeClaire Lock and Dam 14, the latest stage is 5.6 feet at 5 a.m. Monday. No flooding is forecast. At Quad Cities Lock and Dam 15, the latest stage is 7.5 feet at 5 a.m. Monday. No flooding is forecast. At Muscatine, the latest stage is 8.0 feet at 5 a.m. Monday. No flooding is forecast. At Keithsburg, the latest stage is 8.6 feet at 5 a.m. Monday. For the Wapsipinicon River, near DeWitt, the latest stage is 9.0 feet at 5 a.m. Monday. No flooding is forecast. For the Cedar River, near Conesville, the latest stage is 8.5 feet at 5 a.m. Monday. For the Rock River, at Como, the latest stage is 5.2 feet at 5 a.m. Monday. Near Joslyn, the latest stage is 7.4 feet at 4 a.m. Monday. At Moline, the latest stage is 9.3 feet at 5 a.m. Monday. For the Green River, near Geneseo, the latest stage is 3.7 feet at 5 a.m. Monday. 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The current time is 6:21 a.m. Central Daylight Time. At 6 a.m. at Moline, skies were clear. The temperature was 55 degrees, dew point 51, relative humidity 86%. The wind was calm. And the pressure was 30.10 inches and rising. At Davenport, skies were clear. The temperature was 58 degrees, dew point 50, relative humidity 75%. The wind was calm. And the pressure was 30.11 inches and rising. Close to home, Burlington clear and 57. Cedar Rapids partly cloudy and 58. Dubuque mostly cloudy and 57. Iowa City clear and 54. Muscatine 55. Galesburg clear and 52. Peoria clear and 56. Savannah 56. Rockford partly cloudy and 52. Across the Midwest, Chicago partly cloudy and 59. Des Moines mostly cloudy and 64. Madison partly cloudy and 56. Milwaukee partly cloudy and 58. Minneapolis partly cloudy and 62. Omaha mostly cloudy and 65. St. Louis partly cloudy.
58. Springfield, Illinois, clear and 54. Waterloo, cloudy and 61. Once again at 6 a.m. in Moline with clear skies, the temperature was 55. At Davenport with clear skies, the temperature was 58. Here is the hazardous weather outlook. For today and tonight, no hazardous weather is expected at this time. Looking ahead, the probability for widespread hazardous weather is low. Spotter activation will not be needed today or tonight. And now, your National Weather Service forecast for the Quad Cities and surrounding areas. Today, sunny. Highs in the mid-80s. South winds 10 to 15 miles an hour. Tonight, clear. Lows around 60. South winds 5 to 10 miles an hour. Tuesday, sunny. Highs in the upper 80s. South winds 5 to 10 miles an hour. Tuesday night, partly cloudy until midnight, then becoming mostly cloudy. Lows in the lower 60s. South winds 5 to 10 miles an hour. Wednesday, mostly sunny. Highs in the upper 80s. East winds 5 to 10 miles an hour. Wednesday night, mostly clear. Lows in the lower 60s. Thursday and Thursday night, partly cloudy. Highs in the upper 80s. Lows in the lower 60s. Friday, mostly sunny. Highs in the lower 80s. Friday night and Saturday, mostly cloudy. Lows around 60. Highs around 80. Saturday night and Sunday, partly cloudy. Lows in the upper 50s. Highs in the lower 80s. Again, the forecast for the Quad Cities and surrounding areas for today, sunny. Highs in the mid-80s. South winds 10 to 15 miles an hour. The Moline, Illinois climate summary for yesterday, May 24, 2026. Yesterday's high temperature was 82 degrees. The normal high is 77. The record high is 95 degrees, which was set in 2010. Yesterday's low temperature was 59 degrees. The normal low is 54. The record low is 36 degrees, which was set in 1925. No precipitation fell yesterday, which leaves the monthly total at 2.21 inches. The total precipitation for the year still stands at 11.96 inches. There were no heating degree days yesterday. This leaves the monthly total at 166. There were 6 cooling degree days yesterday. This brings the monthly total to 37. Yesterday the maximum wind observed was 13 miles an hour from the north. The highest wind gust observed was 17 miles per hour from the northwest. The normal high temperature for today is 77 degrees, and the normal low is 54. The record high for today is 94, which occurred in 1967, and the record low is 35, which occurred in 1979. Sunrise today is at 5:35 a.m. and sunset is at 8:24 p.m. And now a summary of river forecasts. For the Mississippi River, at Dubuque, the latest stage is 9.1 feet at 5 a.m. Monday. No flooding is forecast. At Comanche, the latest stage is 10.6 feet at 5 a.m. Monday. No flooding is forecast. At LeClaire Lock and Dam 14, the latest stage is 5.6 feet at 5 a.m. Monday. No flooding is forecast. At Quad Cities Lock and Dam 15, the latest stage is 7.5 feet at 5 a.m. Monday. No flooding is forecast. At Muscatine, the latest stage is 8.0 feet at 5 a.m. Monday. No flooding is forecast. At Keithsburg, the latest stage is 8.6 feet at 5 a.m. Monday. For the Wet'suwet'en River, near DeWitt, the latest stage is 9.0 feet at 5 a.m. Monday. No flooding is forecast. For the Cedar River, near Conesville, the latest stage is 8.5 feet at 5 a.m. Monday. For the Rock River, at Como, the latest stage is 5.2 feet at 5 a.m. Monday. Near Joslin, the latest stage is 7.4 feet at 4 a.m. Monday. At Moline, the latest stage is 9.3 feet at 5 a.m. Monday. For the Green River, near Geneseo, the latest stage is 3.7 feet at 5 a.m. Monday. 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The current time is 6:27 a.m. Central Daylight Time. At 6 a.m. at Moline, skies were clear. The temperature was 55 degrees, dew point 51, relative humidity 86%. The wind was calm, and the pressure was 30.

56. Savannah, 56. Rockford, partly cloudy and 52. Across the Midwest, Chicago, partly cloudy and 59. Des Moines, mostly cloudy and 64. Madison, partly cloudy and 56. Milwaukee, partly cloudy and 58. Minneapolis, partly cloudy and 62. Omaha, mostly cloudy and 65. St. Louis, partly cloudy and 58. Springfield, Illinois, clear and 54. Waterloo, cloudy and 61. Once again at 6 a.m. in Moline with clear skies, the temperature was 55. At Davenport with clear skies, the temperature was 58. Here is the hazardous weather outlook. For today and tonight, no hazardous weather is expected at this time. Looking ahead, the probability for widespread hazardous weather is low. Spotter activation will not be needed today or tonight. And now, your National Weather Service forecast for the Guam cities and surrounding areas. Today, sunny. Highs in the mid-80s. South winds 10 to 15 miles an hour. Tonight, clear. Lows around 60. South winds 5 to 10 miles an hour. Tuesday, sunny. Highs in the upper 80s. South winds 5 to 10 miles an hour. Tuesday night, partly cloudy until midnight, then becoming mostly cloudy. Lows in the lower 60s. South winds 5 to 10 miles an hour. Wednesday, mostly sunny. Highs in the upper 80s. East winds 5 to 10 miles an hour. Wednesday night, mostly clear. Lows in the lower 60s. Thursday and Thursday night, partly cloudy. Highs in the upper 80s. Lows in the lower 60s. Friday, mostly sunny. Highs in the lower 80s. Friday night and Saturday, mostly cloudy. Lows around 60. Highs around 80. Saturday night and Sunday, partly cloudy. Lows in the upper 50s. Highs in the lower 80s. Again, the forecast for the Guam cities and surrounding areas for today, sunny. Highs in the mid-80s. South winds 10 to 15 miles an hour. The Moline, Illinois climate summary for yesterday, May 24, 2026. Yesterday's high temperature was 82 degrees. The normal high is 77. The record high is 95 degrees, which was set in 2010. Yesterday's low temperature was 59 degrees. The normal low is 54. The record low is 36 degrees, which was set in 1925. No precipitation fell yesterday, which leaves the monthly total at 2.21 inches. The total precipitation for the year still stands at 11.96 inches. There were no heating degree days yesterday. This leaves the monthly total at 166. There were 6 cooling degree days yesterday. This brings the monthly total to 37. Yesterday the maximum wind observed was 13 miles an hour from the north. The highest wind gust observed was 17 miles per hour from the northwest. The normal high temperature for today is 77 degrees, and the normal low is 54. The record high for today is 94, which occurred in 1967, and the record low is 35, which occurred in 1979. Sunrise today is at 5:35 a.m. and sunset is at 8:24 p.m. And now a summary of river forecasts. For the Mississippi River, at Dubuque, the latest stage is 9.1 feet at 5 a.m. Monday. No flooding is forecast. At Comanche, the latest stage is 10.6 feet at 5 a.m. Monday. No flooding is forecast. At LeClaire Lock and Dam 14, the latest stage is 5.6 feet at 5 a.m. Monday. No flooding is forecast. At Quad Cities Lock and Dam 15, the latest stage is 7.5 feet at 5 a.m. Monday. No flooding is forecast. At Muscatine, the latest stage is 8.0 feet at 5 a.m. Monday. No flooding is forecast. At Keithsburg, the latest stage is 8.6 feet at 5 a.m. Monday. For the Wet'suwet'en River, near DeWitt, the latest stage is 9.0 feet at 5 a.m. Monday. No flooding is forecast. For the Cedar River, near Conesville, the latest stage is 8.5 feet at 5 a.m. Monday. For the Rock River, at Como, the latest stage is 5.2 feet at 5 a.m. Monday. Near Joslin, the latest stage is 7.4 feet at 4 a.m. Monday. At Moline, the latest stage is 9.3 feet at 5 a.m. Monday. For the Green River, near Geneseo, the latest stage is 3.6.

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The current time is 6:33 a.m. Central Daylight Time. At 6 a.m. at Moline, skies were clear. The temperature was 55 degrees, dew point 51, relative humidity 86%. The wind was calm, and the pressure was 30.10 inches and rising. At Davenport, skies were clear. The temperature was 58 degrees, dew point 50, relative humidity 75%. The wind was calm, and the pressure was 30.11 inches and rising. Close to home, Burlington clear and 57. Cedar Rapids partly cloudy and 58. Dubuque mostly cloudy and 57. Iowa City clear and 54. Muscatine 55. Galesburg clear and 52. Peoria clear and 56. Savannah 56. Rockford partly cloudy and 52. Across the Midwest, Chicago partly cloudy and 59. Des Moines mostly cloudy and 64. Madison partly cloudy and 56. Milwaukee partly cloudy and 58. Minneapolis partly cloudy and 62. Omaha mostly cloudy and 65. St. Louis partly cloudy and 58. Springfield, Illinois clear and 54. Waterloo cloudy and 61. Once again at 6 a.m. in Moline with clear skies, the temperature was 55. At Davenport with clear skies, the temperature was 58. Here is the hazardous weather outlook. For today and tonight, no hazardous weather is expected at this time. Looking ahead, the probability for widespread hazardous weather is low. Spotter activation will not be needed today or tonight. And now, your National Weather Service forecast for the Quad Cities and surrounding areas. Today, sunny. Highs in the mid-80s. South winds 10 to 15 miles an hour. Tonight, clear. Lows around 60. South winds 5 to 10 miles an hour. Tuesday, sunny. Highs in the upper 80s. South winds 5 to 10 miles an hour. Tuesday night, partly cloudy until midnight, then becoming mostly cloudy. Lows in the lower 60s. South winds 5 to 10 miles an hour. Wednesday, mostly sunny. Highs in the upper 80s. East winds 5 to 10 miles an hour. Wednesday night, mostly clear. Lows in the lower 60s. Thursday and Thursday night, partly cloudy. Highs in the upper 80s. Lows in the lower 60s. Friday, mostly sunny. Highs in the lower 80s. Friday night and Saturday, mostly cloudy. Lows around 60. Highs around 80. Saturday night and Sunday, partly cloudy. Lows in the upper 50s. Highs in the lower 80s. Again, the forecast for the Quad Cities and surrounding areas for today, sunny. Highs in the mid-80s. South winds 10 to 15 miles an hour. The Moline, Illinois climate summary for yesterday, May 24, 2026. Yesterday's high temperature was 82 degrees. The normal high is 77. The record high is 95 degrees, which was set in 2010. Yesterday's low temperature was 59 degrees. The normal low is 54. The record low is 36 degrees, which was set in 1925. No precipitation fell yesterday, which leaves the monthly total at 2.21 inches. The total precipitation for the year still stands at 11.96 inches. There were no heating degree days yesterday. This leaves the monthly total at 166. There were 6 cooling degree days yesterday. This brings the monthly total to 37. Yesterday the maximum wind observed was 13 miles an hour from the north. The highest wind gust observed was 17 miles per hour from the northwest. The normal high temperature for today is 77 degrees, and the normal low is 54. The record high for today is 94, which occurred in 1967, and the record low is 35, which occurred in 1979. Sunrise today is at 5:35 a.m. and sunset is at 8:24 p.m. And now a summary of river forecasts. For the Mississippi River, at Dubuque, the latest stage is 9.1 feet at 5 a.m. Monday. No flooding is forecast. At Comanche, the latest stage is 10.6 feet at 5 a.m. Monday. No flooding is forecast. At La Crosse,
Lock and Dam 14. The latest stage is 5.6 feet at 5 a.m. Monday. No flooding is forecast. At Quad Cities Lock and Dam 15, the latest stage is 7.5 feet at 5 a.m. Monday. No flooding is forecast. At Muscatine, the latest stage is 8.0 feet at 5 a.m. Monday. No flooding is forecast. At Keithsburg, the latest stage is 8.6 feet at 5 a.m. Monday. For the Wet'suwet'en River, near DeWitt, the latest stage is 9.0 feet at 5 a.m. Monday. No flooding is forecast. For the Cedar River, near Conesville, the latest stage is 8.5 feet at 5 a.m. Monday. For the Rock River, at Como, the latest stage is 5.2 feet at 5 a.m. Monday. Near Joslin, the latest stage is 7.4 feet at 4 a.m. Monday. At Moline, the latest stage is 9.3 feet at 5 a.m. Monday. For the Green River, near Geneseo, the latest stage is 3.7 feet at 5 a.m. Monday. 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The current time is 6:39 a.m. Central Daylight Time. At 6 a.m. at Moline, skies were clear. The temperature was 55 degrees, dew point 51, relative humidity 86%. The wind was calm, and the pressure was 30.10 inches and rising. At Davenport, skies were clear. The temperature was 58 degrees, dew point 50, relative humidity 75%. The wind was calm, and the pressure was 30.11 inches and rising. Close to home, Burlington clear and 57. Cedar Rapids partly cloudy and 58. Dubuque mostly cloudy and 57. Iowa City clear and 54. Muscatine 55. Galesburg clear and 52. Peoria clear and 56. Savannah 56. Rockford partly cloudy and 52. Across the Midwest, Chicago partly cloudy and 59. Des Moines mostly cloudy and 64. Madison partly cloudy and 56. Milwaukee partly cloudy and 58. Minneapolis partly cloudy and 62. Omaha mostly cloudy and 65. St. Louis partly cloudy and 58. Springfield, Illinois clear and 54. Waterloo cloudy and 61. Once again at 6 a.m. in Moline with clear skies, the temperature was 55. At Davenport with clear skies, the temperature was 58. Here is the hazardous weather outlook. For today and tonight, no hazardous weather is expected at this time. Looking ahead, the probability for widespread hazardous weather is low. Spotter activation will not be needed today or tonight. And now, your National Weather Service forecast for the Quad Cities and surrounding areas. Today, sunny. Highs in the mid-80s. South winds 10 to 15 miles an hour. Tonight, clear. Lows around 60. South winds 5 to 10 miles an hour. Tuesday, sunny. Highs in the upper 80s. South winds 5 to 10 miles an hour. Tuesday night, partly cloudy until midnight, then becoming mostly cloudy. Lows in the lower 60s. South winds 5 to 10 miles an hour. Wednesday, mostly sunny. Highs in the upper 80s. East winds 5 to 10 miles an hour. Wednesday night, mostly clear. Lows in the lower 60s. Thursday and Thursday night, partly cloudy. Highs in the upper 80s. Lows in the lower 60s. Friday, mostly sunny. Highs in the lower 80s. Friday night and Saturday, mostly cloudy. Lows around 60. Highs around 80. Saturday night and Sunday, partly cloudy. Lows in the upper 50s. Highs in the lower 80s. Again, the forecast for the Quad Cities and surrounding areas for today, sunny. Highs in the mid-80s. South winds 10 to 15 miles an hour. The Moline, Illinois climate summary for yesterday, May 24, 2026. Yesterday's high temperature was 82 degrees. The normal high is 77. The record high is 95 degrees, which was set in 2010. Yesterday's low temperature was 59 degrees. The normal low is 54. The record low is 36 degrees, which was set in 1925. No precipitation fell yesterday, which leaves the monthly total at 2.21 inches. The total precipitation for the year still stands at 11.96 inches.
There were no heating degree days yesterday. This leaves the monthly total at 166. There were 6 cooling degree days yesterday. This brings the monthly total to 37. Yesterday, the maximum wind observed was 13 miles an hour from the north. The highest wind gust observed was 17 miles per hour from the northwest. The normal high temperature for today is 77 degrees, and the normal low is 54. The record high for today is 94, which occurred in 1967, and the record low is 35, which occurred in 1979. Sunrise today is at 5:35 a.m. and sunset is at 8:24 p.m. And now a summary of river forecasts. For the Mississippi River, at Dubuque, the latest stage is 9.1 feet at 5 a.m. Monday. No flooding is forecast. At Comanche, the latest stage is 10.6 feet at 5 a.m. Monday. No flooding is forecast. At LeClaire Lock and Dam 14, the latest stage is 5.6 feet at 5 a.m. Monday. No flooding is forecast. At Quad Cities Lock and Dam 15, the latest stage is 7.5 feet at 5 a.m. Monday. No flooding is forecast. At Muscatine, the latest stage is 8.0 feet at 5 a.m. Monday. No flooding is forecast. At Keithsburg, the latest stage is 8.6 feet at 5 a.m. Monday. For the Wapsipinicon River, near the Witt, the latest stage is 9.0 feet at 5 a.m. Monday. No flooding is forecast. For the Cedar River, near Conesville, the latest stage is 8.5 feet at 5 a.m. Monday. For the Rock River, at Como, the latest stage is 5.2 feet at 5 a.m. Monday. Near Joslin, the latest stage is 7.4 feet at 4 a.m. Monday. At Moline, the latest stage is 9.3 feet at 5 a.m. Monday. For the Green River, near Geneseo, the latest stage is 3.7 feet at 5 a.m. Monday. 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The current time is 6:45 a.m. Central Daylight Time. At 6 a.m. at Moline, skies were clear. The temperature was 55 degrees, dew point 51, relative humidity 86%. The wind was calm, and the pressure was 30.10 inches and rising. At Davenport, skies were clear. The temperature was 58 degrees, dew point 50, relative humidity 75%. The wind was calm, and the pressure was 30.11 inches and rising. Close to home, Burlington clear and 57. Cedar Rapids partly cloudy and 58. Dubuque mostly cloudy and 57. Iowa City clear and 54. Muscatine 55. Galesburg clear and 52. Peoria clear and 56. Savannah 56. Rockford partly cloudy and 52. Across the Midwest, Chicago partly cloudy and 59. Des Moines mostly cloudy and 64. Madison partly cloudy and 56. Milwaukee partly cloudy and 58. Minneapolis partly cloudy and 62. Omaha mostly cloudy and 65. St. Louis partly cloudy and 58. Springfield, Illinois clear and 54. Waterloo cloudy and 61. Once again at 6 a.m. at Moline with clear skies, the temperature was 55. At Davenport with clear skies, the temperature was 58. This broadcast originates from the National Weather Service office in the Quad Cities and is transmitted on a frequency of 162.55 MHz from Rock Island, Illinois. The coverage area includes the following counties: Cedar, Clinton, Louisa, Muscatine, Scott, Henry, Illinois, Mercer, Rock Island, and Whiteside. Here is the hazardous weather outlook. For today and tonight, no hazardous weather is expected at this time. Looking ahead, the probability for widespread hazardous weather is low. Spotter activation will not be needed today or tonight. And now, your National Weather Service forecast for the Quad Cities and surrounding areas. Today, sunny. Highs in the mid-80s. South winds 10 to 15 miles an hour. Tonight, clear. Lows around 60. South winds 5 to 10 miles an hour. Tuesday, sunny. Highs in the upper 80s. South winds 5 to 10 miles an hour. Tuesday night, partly cloudy until midnight, then becoming mostly cloudy. Lows in the lower 60s.
South winds 5 to 10 miles an hour. Wednesday, mostly sunny. Highs in the upper 80s. East wind 5 to 10 miles an hour. Wednesday night, mostly clear. Lows in the lower 60s. Thursday and Thursday night, partly cloudy. Highs in the upper 80s. Lows in the lower 60s. Friday, mostly sunny. Highs in the lower 80s. Friday night and Saturday, mostly cloudy. Lows around 60. Highs around 80. Saturday night and Sunday, partly cloudy. Lows in the upper 50s. Highs in the lower 80s. Again, the forecast for the Quad Cities and surrounding areas for today, sunny. Highs in the mid-80s. South winds 10 to 15 miles an hour. The Moline, Illinois climate summary for yesterday, May 24, 2026. Yesterday's high temperature was 82 degrees. The normal high is 77. The record high is 95 degrees, which was set in 2010. Yesterday's low temperature was 59 degrees. The normal low is 54. The record low is 36 degrees, which was set in 1925. No precipitation fell yesterday, which leaves the monthly total at 2.21 inches. The total precipitation for the year still stands at 11.96 inches. There were no heating degree days yesterday. This leaves the monthly total at 166. There were 6 cooling degree days yesterday. This brings the monthly total to 37. Yesterday the maximum wind observed was 13 miles an hour from the north. The highest wind gust observed was 17 miles per hour from the northwest. The normal high temperature for today is 77 degrees, and the normal low is 54. The record high for today is 94, which occurred in 1967, and the record low is 35, which occurred in 1979. Sunrise today is at 5:35 a.m. and sunset is at 8:24 p.m. And now a summary of river forecasts. For the Mississippi River, at Dubuque, the latest stage is 9.1 feet at 5 a.m. Monday. No flooding is forecast. At Comanche, the latest stage is 10.6 feet at 5 a.m. Monday. No flooding is forecast. At LeClaire Lock and Dam 14, the latest stage is 5.6 feet at 5 a.m. Monday. No flooding is forecast. At Quad Cities Lock and Dam 15, the latest stage is 7.5 feet at 5 a.m. Monday. No flooding is forecast. At Muscatine, the latest stage is 8.0 feet at 5 a.m. Monday. No flooding is forecast. At Keithsburg, the latest stage is 8.6 feet at 5 a.m. Monday. For the Wapsipinicon River, near DeWitt, the latest stage is 9.0 feet at 5 a.m. Monday. No flooding is forecast. For the Cedar River, near Conesville, the latest stage is 8.5 feet at 5 a.m. Monday. For the Rock River, at Como, the latest stage is 5.2 feet at 5 a.m. Monday. Near Joslin, the latest stage is 7.4 feet at 4 a.m. Monday. At Moline, the latest stage is 9.3 feet at 5 a.m. Monday. For the Green River, near Geneseo, the latest stage is 3.7 feet at 5 a.m. Monday. 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The current time is 6:51 a.m. Central Daylight Time. At 6 a.m. at Moline, skies were clear. The temperature was 55 degrees, dew point 51, relative humidity 86%. The wind was calm, and the pressure was 30.10 inches and rising. At Davenport, skies were clear. The temperature was 58 degrees, dew point 50, relative humidity 75%. The wind was calm, and the pressure was 30.11 inches and rising. Close to home, Burlington clear and 57. Cedar Rapids partly cloudy and 58. Dubuque mostly cloudy and 57. Iowa City clear and 54. Muscatine 55. Galesburg clear and 52. Peoria clear and 56. Savannah 56. Rockford partly cloudy and 52. Across the Midwest, Chicago partly cloudy and 59. Des Moines mostly cloudy and 64. Madison partly cloudy and 56. Milwaukee partly cloudy and 58. Minneapolis partly cloudy and 62. Omaha mostly cloudy and 65. St. Louis partly cloudy and 58. Springfield, Illinois clear and 54.
Waterloo cloudy and 61. Once again at 6 a.m. in Moline with clear skies, the temperature was 55. At Davenport with clear skies, the temperature was 58. Here is the hazardous weather outlook. For today and tonight, no hazardous weather is expected at this time. Looking ahead, the probability for widespread hazardous weather is low. Spotter activation will not be needed today or tonight. And now, your National Weather Service forecast for the Quad Cities and surrounding areas. Today, sunny. Highs in the mid-80s. South winds 10 to 15 miles an hour. Tonight, clear. Lows around 60. South winds 5 to 10 miles an hour. Tuesday, sunny. Highs in the upper 80s. South winds 5 to 10 miles an hour. Tuesday night, partly cloudy until midnight, then becoming mostly cloudy. Lows in the lower 60s. South winds 5 to 10 miles an hour. Wednesday, mostly sunny. Highs in the upper 80s. East winds 5 to 10 miles an hour. Wednesday night, mostly clear. Lows in the lower 60s. Thursday and Thursday night, partly cloudy. Highs in the upper 80s. Lows in the lower 60s. Friday, mostly sunny. Highs in the lower 80s. Friday night and Saturday, mostly cloudy. Lows around 60. Highs around 80. Saturday night and Sunday, partly cloudy. Lows in the upper 50s. Highs in the lower 80s. Again, the forecast for the Quad Cities and surrounding areas for today, sunny. Highs in the mid-80s. South winds 10 to 15 miles an hour. The Moline, Illinois climate summary for yesterday, May 24, 2026. Yesterday's high temperature was 82 degrees. The normal high is 77. The record high is 95 degrees, which was set in 2010. Yesterday's low temperature was 59 degrees. The normal low is 54. The record low is 36 degrees, which was set in 1925. No precipitation fell yesterday, which leaves the monthly total at 2.21 inches. The total precipitation for the year still stands at 11.96 inches. There were no heating degree days yesterday. This leaves the monthly total at 166. There were 6 cooling degree days yesterday. This brings the monthly total to 37. Yesterday, the maximum wind observed was 13 miles an hour from the north. The highest wind gust observed was 17 miles per hour from the northwest. The normal high temperature for today is 77 degrees, and the normal low is 54. The record high for today is 94, which occurred in 1967, and the record low is 35, which occurred in 1979. Sunrise today is at 5:35 a.m. and sunset is at 8:24 p.m. And now a summary of river forecasts. For the Mississippi River, at Dubuque, the latest stage is 9.1 feet at 5 a.m. Monday. No flooding is forecast. At Comanche, the latest stage is 10.6 feet at 5 a.m. Monday. No flooding is forecast. At LeClaire Lock and Dam 14, the latest stage is 5.6 feet at 5 a.m. Monday. No flooding is forecast. At Quad Cities Lock and Dam 15, the latest stage is 7.5 feet at 5 a.m. Monday. No flooding is forecast. At Muscatine, the latest stage is 8.0 feet at 5 a.m. Monday. No flooding is forecast. At Keithsburg, the latest stage is 8.6 feet at 5 a.m. Monday. For the Wapsipinica River, near DeWitt, the latest stage is 9.0 feet at 5 a.m. Monday. No flooding is forecast. For the Cedar River, near Conesville, the latest stage is 8.5 feet at 5 a.m. Monday. For the Rock River, at Como, the latest stage is 5.2 feet at 5 a.m. Monday. Near Joslin, the latest stage is 7.4 feet at 4 a.m. Monday. At Moline, the latest stage is 9.3 feet at 5 a.m. Monday. For the Green River, near Geneseo, the latest stage is 3.7 feet at 5 a.m. Monday. And now a summary of river forecasts. For the Mississippi River, at Dubuque, the latest stage is 9.1 feet at 6 a.m. Monday. No flooding is forecast. At Comanche, the latest stage is 10.6 feet at 6 a.m. Monday. No flooding is forecast. At LeClaire Lock and Dam 14, the latest stage is 5.6 feet at 6 a.m. Monday. No flooding is forecast. At Quad Cities Lock and Dam 15.
The latest stage is 7.5 feet at 6 a.m. Monday. No flooding is forecast. Head Muscatine, the latest stage is 8.0 feet at 6 a.m. Monday. No flooding is forecast. At Keithsburg, the latest stage is 8.6 feet at 6 a.m. Monday. For the Wapsipinicon River, near DeWitt, the latest stage is 9.1 feet at 6 a.m. Monday. For the Cedar River, near Conesville, the latest stage is 8.5 feet at 6 a.m. Monday. For the Rock River, at Como, the latest stage is 5.2 feet at 6 a.m. Monday. Near Joslin, the latest stage is 7.4 feet at 5 a.m. Monday. At Moline, the latest stage is 9.2 feet at 6 a.m. Monday. No flooding is forecast. For the Green River, near Geneseo, the latest stage is 3.7 feet at 6 a.m. Monday. 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The current time is 6:59 a.m. Central Daylight Time. Here is the hazardous weather outlook. For today and tonight, no hazardous weather is expected at this time. Looking ahead, the probability for widespread hazardous weather is low. Spotter activation will not be needed today or tonight. And now, your National Weather Service forecast for the Quad Cities and surrounding areas. Today, sunny. Highs in the mid-80s. South winds 10 to 15 miles an hour. Tonight, clear. Lows around 60. South winds 5 to 10 miles an hour. Tuesday, sunny. Highs in the upper 80s. South winds 5 to 10 miles an hour. Tuesday night, partly cloudy until midnight, then becoming mostly cloudy. Lows in the lower 60s. South winds 5 to 10 miles an hour. Wednesday, mostly sunny. Highs in the upper 80s. East wind 5 to 10 miles an hour. Wednesday night, mostly clear. Lows in the lower 60s. Thursday and Thursday night, partly cloudy. Highs in the upper 80s. Lows in the lower 60s. Friday, mostly sunny. Highs in the lower 80s. Friday night and Saturday, mostly cloudy. Lows around 60. Highs around 80. Saturday night and Sunday, partly cloudy. Lows in the upper 50s. Highs in the lower 80s. Again, the forecast for the Quad Cities and surrounding areas for today, sunny. Highs in the mid-80s. South winds 10 to 15 miles an hour. The Moline, Illinois climate summary for yesterday, May 24, 2026. Yesterday's high temperature was 82 degrees. The normal high is 77. The record high is 95 degrees, which was set in 2010. Yesterday's low temperature was 59 degrees. The normal low is 54. The record low is 36 degrees, which was set in 1925. No precipitation fell yesterday, which leaves the monthly total at 2.21 inches. The total precipitation for the year still stands at 11.96 inches. There were no heating degree days yesterday. This leaves the monthly total at 166. There were 6 cooling degree days yesterday. This brings the monthly total to 37. Yesterday, the maximum wind observed was 13 miles an hour from the north. The highest wind gust observed was 17 miles per hour from the northwest. The normal high temperature for today is 77 degrees, and the normal low is 54. The record high for today is 94, which occurred in 1967, and the record low is 35, which occurred in 1979. Sunrise today is at 5:35 a.m. and sunset is at 8:24 p.m. And now a summary of river forecasts. For the Mississippi River, at Dubuque, the latest stage is 9.1 feet at 6 a.m. Monday. No flooding is forecast. At Comanche, the latest stage is 10.6 feet at 6 a.m. Monday. No flooding is forecast. At LeClaire Lock and Dam 14, the latest stage is 5.6 feet at 6 a.m. Monday. No flooding is forecast. At Quad Cities Lock and Dam 15, the latest stage is 7.5 feet at 6 a.m. Monday. No flooding is forecast. At Muscatine, the latest stage is 8.0 feet at 6 a.m. Monday. No flooding is forecast. At Keithsburg, the latest stage is 8.6 feet at 6 a.m. Monday. For the Wapsipinicon River, near DeWitt, the latest stage is 9.1 feet at 6 a.m. Monday. For the Cedar River, near Conesville, the latest stage is 8.5 feet at 6 a.m. Monday.
for the Rock River, at Como, the latest stage is 5.2 feet at 6 a.m. Monday. Near Joslin, the latest stage is 7.4 feet at 5 a.m. Monday. At Moline, the latest stage is 9.2 feet at 6 a.m. Monday. No flooding is forecast. For the Green River, near Geneseo, the latest stage is 3.7 feet at 6 a.m. Monday. 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The current time is 7.03 a.m. Central Daylight Time. At 7 a.m. in Moline, skies were sunny. The temperature was 60 degrees, dew point 54, relative humidity 80%. The wind was calm, and the pressure was 30.13 inches and rising. At Davenport, skies were sunny. The temperature was 64 degrees, dew point 53, relative humidity 67%. The wind was south at 5 miles an hour, and the pressure was 30.13 inches and rising. Close to home, Burlington sunny and 61. Cedar Rapids mostly sunny and 60. Dubuque mostly sunny and 62. Iowa City sunny and 58. Peoria sunny and 59. Rockford mostly sunny and 58. Across the Midwest, Chicago sunny and 63. Des Moines partly sunny and 65. Madison partly sunny and 64. Milwaukee mostly sunny and 62. Minneapolis mostly sunny and 64. Omaha partly sunny and 65. St. Louis partly sunny and 60. Springfield, Illinois sunny and 59. Waterloo cloudy and 62. Once again at 7 a.m. in Moline with sunny skies, the temperature was 60. At Davenport with sunny skies, the temperature was 64. Here is the hazardous weather outlook. For today and tonight, no hazardous weather is expected at this time. Looking ahead, the probability for widespread hazardous weather is low. Spotter activation will not be needed today or tonight. And now, your National Weather Service forecast for the Quad Cities and surrounding areas. Today, sunny. Highs in the mid-80s. South winds 10 to 15 miles an hour. Tonight, clear. Lows around 60. South winds 5 to 10 miles an hour. Tuesday, sunny. Highs in the upper 80s. South winds 5 to 10 miles an hour. Tuesday night, partly cloudy until midnight, then becoming mostly cloudy. Lows in the lower 60s. South winds 5 to 10 miles an hour. Wednesday, mostly sunny. Highs in the upper 80s. East winds 5 to 10 miles an hour. Wednesday night, mostly clear. Lows in the lower 60s. Thursday and Thursday night, partly cloudy. Highs in the upper 80s. Lows in the lower 60s. Friday, mostly sunny. Highs in the lower 80s. Friday night and Saturday, mostly cloudy. Lows around 60. Highs around 80. Saturday night and Sunday, partly cloudy. Lows in the upper 50s. Highs in the lower 80s. Again, the forecast for the Quad Cities and surrounding areas for today, sunny. Highs in the mid-80s. South winds 10 to 15 miles an hour. The Moline, Illinois climate summary for yesterday, May 24, 2026. Yesterday's high temperature was 82 degrees. The normal high is 77. The record high is 95 degrees, which was set in 2010. Yesterday's low temperature was 59 degrees. The normal low is 54. The record low is 36 degrees, which was set in 1925. No precipitation fell yesterday, which leaves the monthly total at 2.21 inches. The total precipitation for the year still stands at 11.96 inches. There were no heating degree days yesterday. This leaves the monthly total at 166. There were 6 cooling degree days yesterday. This brings the monthly total to 37. Yesterday, the maximum wind observed was 13 miles an hour from the north. The highest wind gust observed was 17 miles per hour from the northwest. The normal high temperature for today is 77 degrees, and the normal low is 54. The record high for today is 94, which occurred in 1967, and the record low is 35, which occurred in 1979. Sunrise today is at 5:35 a.m. and sunset is at 8:24 p.m. And now a summary of river forecasts. For the Mississippi River,
Dubuque, the latest stage is 9.1 feet at 6 a.m. Monday. No flooding is forecast. At Comanche, the latest stage is 10.6 feet at 6 a.m. Monday. No flooding is forecast. At LeClaire Lock and Dam 14, the latest stage is 5.6 feet at 6 a.m. Monday. No flooding is forecast. At Quad Cities Lock and Dam 15, the latest stage is 7.5 feet at 6 a.m. Monday. No flooding is forecast. At Muscatine, the latest stage is 8.0 feet at 6 a.m. Monday. No flooding is forecast. At Keithsburg, the latest stage is 8.6 feet at 6 a.m. Monday. For the Wet'suwet'en River, near DeWitt, the latest stage is 9.1 feet at 6 a.m. Monday. For the Cedar River, near Conesville, the latest stage is 8.5 feet at 6 a.m. Monday. For the Rock River, at Como, the latest stage is 5.2 feet at 6 a.m. Monday. Near Joslin, the latest stage is 7.4 feet at 5 a.m. Monday. At Moline, the latest stage is 9.2 feet at 6 a.m. Monday. No flooding is forecast. For the Green River, near Geneseo, the latest stage is 3.7 feet at 6 a.m. Monday. 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The current time is 7.09 a.m. Central Daylight Time. At 7 a.m. in Moline, skies were sunny. The temperature was 60 degrees, dew point 54, relative humidity 80%. The wind was calm, and the pressure was 30.13 inches and rising. At Davenport, skies were sunny. The temperature was 64 degrees, dew point 53, relative humidity 67%. The wind was south at 5 miles an hour, and the pressure was 30.13 inches and rising. Close to home, Burlington sunny and 61. Cedar Rapids mostly sunny and 60. Dubuque mostly sunny and 62. Iowa City sunny and 58. Peoria sunny and 59. Rockford mostly sunny and 58. Across the Midwest, Chicago sunny and 63. Des Moines partly sunny and 65. Madison partly sunny and 64. Milwaukee mostly sunny and 62. Minneapolis mostly sunny and 64. Omaha partly sunny and 65. St. Louis partly sunny and 60. Springfield, Illinois sunny and 59. Waterloo cloudy and 62. Once again at 7 a.m. in Moline with sunny skies, the temperature was 60. At Davenport with sunny skies, the temperature was 64. Here is the hazardous weather outlook. For today and tonight, no hazardous weather is expected at this time. Looking ahead, the probability for widespread hazardous weather is low. Spotter activation will not be needed today or tonight. And now, your National Weather Service forecast for the Quad Cities and surrounding areas. Today, sunny. Highs in the mid-80s. South winds 10 to 15 miles an hour. Tonight, clear. Lows around 60. South winds 5 to 10 miles an hour. Tuesday, sunny. Highs in the upper 80s. South winds 5 to 10 miles an hour. Tuesday night, partly cloudy until midnight, then becoming mostly cloudy. Lows in the lower 60s. South winds 5 to 10 miles an hour. Wednesday, mostly sunny. Highs in the upper 80s. East winds 5 to 10 miles an hour. Wednesday night, mostly clear. Lows in the lower 60s. Thursday and Thursday night, partly cloudy. Highs in the upper 80s. Lows in the lower 60s. Friday, mostly sunny. Highs in the lower 80s. Friday night and Saturday, mostly cloudy. Lows around 60. Highs around 80. Saturday night and Sunday, partly cloudy. Lows in the upper 50s. Highs in the lower 80s. Again, the forecast for the Quad Cities and surrounding areas for today, sunny. Highs in the mid-80s. South winds 10 to 15 miles an hour. The Moline, Illinois climate summary for yesterday, May 24, 2026. Yesterday's high temperature was 82 degrees. The normal high is 77. The record high is 95 degrees, which was set in 2010. Yesterday's low temperature was 59 degrees. The normal low is 54. The record low is 36 degrees, which was set in 1925. No precipitation fell yesterday, which leaves the monthly
equal at 2.21 inches. The total precipitation for the year still stands at 11.96 inches. There were no heating degree days yesterday. This leaves the monthly total at 166. There were 6 cooling degree days yesterday. This brings the monthly total to 37. Yesterday, the maximum wind observed was 13 miles an hour from the north. The highest wind gust observed was 17 miles per hour from the northwest. The normal high temperature for today is 77 degrees, and the normal low is 54. The record high for today is 94, which occurred in 1967, and the record low is 35, which occurred in 1979. Sunrise today is at 5:35 a.m. and sunset is at 8:24 p.m. And now a summary of river forecasts. For the Mississippi River, at Dubuque, the latest stage is 9.1 feet at 6 a.m. Monday. No flooding is forecast. At Comanche, the latest stage is 10.6 feet at 6 a.m. Monday. No flooding is forecast. At LeClaire Lock and Dam 14, the latest stage is 5.6 feet at 6 a.m. Monday. No flooding is forecast. At Quad Cities Lock and Dam 15, the latest stage is 7.5 feet at 6 a.m. Monday. No flooding is forecast. At Muscatine, the latest stage is 8.0 feet at 6 a.m. Monday. No flooding is forecast. At Keithsburg, the latest stage is 8.6 feet at 6 a.m. Monday. For the Wapsipinicon River, near DeWitt, the latest stage is 9.1 feet at 6 a.m. Monday. For the Cedar River, near Conesville, the latest stage is 8.5 feet at 6 a.m. Monday. For the Rock River, at Como, the latest stage is 5.2 feet at 6 a.m. Monday. Near Joslin, the latest stage is 7.4 feet at 5 a.m. Monday. At Moline, the latest stage is 9.2 feet at 6 a.m. Monday. No flooding is forecast. For the Green River, near Geneseo, the latest stage is 3.7 feet at 6 a.m. Monday. 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The current time is 7:15 a.m. Central Daylight Time. At 7 a.m. in Moline, skies were sunny. The temperature was 60 degrees, dew point 54, relative humidity 80%. The wind was calm, and the pressure was 30.13 inches and rising. At Davenport, skies were sunny. The temperature was 64 degrees, dew point 53, relative humidity 67%. The wind was south at 5 miles an hour, and the pressure was 30.13 inches and rising. Close to home, Burlington sunny and 61. Cedar Rapids mostly sunny and 60. Dubuque mostly sunny and 62. Iowa City sunny and 58. Muscatine 61. Galesburg sunny and 58. Peoria sunny and 59. Savannah 60. Rockford mostly sunny and 58. Across the Midwest, Chicago sunny and 63. Des Moines partly sunny and 65. Madison partly sunny and 64. Milwaukee mostly sunny and 62. Minneapolis mostly sunny and 64. Omaha mostly sunny and 65. St. Louis partly sunny and 60. Springfield, Illinois sunny and 59. Waterloo cloudy and 62. Once again at 7 a.m. in Moline with sunny skies, the temperature was 60. At Davenport with sunny skies, the temperature was 64. Here is the hazardous weather outlook. For today and tonight, no hazardous weather is expected at this time. Looking ahead, the probability for widespread hazardous weather is low. Spotter activation will not be needed today or tonight. And now, your National Weather Service forecast for the Quad Cities and surrounding areas. Today, sunny. Highs in the mid-80s. South winds 10 to 15 miles an hour. Tonight, clear. Lows around 60. South winds 5 to 10 miles an hour. Tuesday, sunny. Highs in the upper 80s. South winds 5 to 10 miles an hour. Tuesday night, partly cloudy until midnight, then becoming mostly cloudy. Lows in the lower 60s. South winds 5 to 10 miles an hour. Wednesday, mostly sunny. Highs in the upper 80s. East winds 5 to 10 miles an hour. Wednesday night, mostly clear. Lows in the lower 60s. Thursday and Thursday night, partly cloudy. Highs in the upper 80s.
in the lower 60s. Friday, mostly sunny. Highs in the lower 80s. Friday night and Saturday, mostly cloudy. Lows around 60. Highs around 80. Saturday night and Sunday, partly cloudy. Lows in the upper 50s. Highs in the lower 80s. Again, the forecast for the Guam cities and surrounding areas for today, sunny. Highs in the mid-80s. South winds 10 to 15 miles an hour. The Moline, Illinois climate summary for yesterday, May 24, 2026. Yesterday's high temperature was 82 degrees. The normal high is 77. The record high is 95 degrees, which was set in 2010. Yesterday's low temperature was 59 degrees. The normal low is 54. The record low is 36 degrees, which was set in 1925. No precipitation fell yesterday, which leaves the monthly total at 2.21 inches. The total precipitation for the year still stands at 11.96 inches. There were no heating degree days yesterday. This leaves the monthly total at 166. There were 6 cooling degree days yesterday. This brings the monthly total to 37. Yesterday the maximum wind observed was 13 miles an hour from the north. The highest wind gust observed was 17 miles per hour from the northwest. The normal high temperature for today is 77 degrees, and the normal low is 54. The record high for today is 94, which occurred in 1967, and the record low is 35, which occurred in 1979. Sunrise today is at 5:35 a.m. and sunset is at 8:24 p.m. And now a summary of river forecasts. For the Mississippi River, at Dubuque, the latest stage is 9.1 feet at 6 a.m. Monday. No flooding is forecast. At Comanche, the latest stage is 10.6 feet at 6 a.m. Monday. No flooding is forecast. At LeClaire Lock and Dam 14, the latest stage is 5.6 feet at 6 a.m. Monday. No flooding is forecast. At Quad Cities Lock and Dam 15, the latest stage is 7.5 feet at 6 a.m. Monday. No flooding is forecast. At Muscatine, the latest stage is 8.0 feet at 6 a.m. Monday. No flooding is forecast. At Keithsburg, the latest stage is 8.6 feet at 6 a.m. Monday. For the Wet'suwet'en River, near DeWitt, the latest stage is 9.1 feet at 6 a.m. Monday. For the Cedar River, near Conesville, the latest stage is 8.5 feet at 6 a.m. Monday. For the Rock River, at Como, the latest stage is 5.2 feet at 6 a.m. Monday. Near Joslin, the latest stage is 7.4 feet at 5 a.m. Monday. At Moline, the latest stage is 9.2 feet at 6 a.m. Monday. No flooding is forecast. For the Green River, near Geneseo, the latest stage is 3.7 feet at 6 a.m. Monday. 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The current time is 7:21 a.m. Central Daylight Time. At 7 a.m. in Moline, skies were sunny. The temperature was 60 degrees, dew point 54, relative humidity 80%. The wind was calm, and the pressure was 30.13 inches and rising. At Davenport, skies were sunny. The temperature was 64 degrees, dew point 53, relative humidity 67%. The wind was south at 5 miles an hour, and the pressure was 30.13 inches and rising. Close to home, Burlington sunny and 61. Cedar Rapids mostly sunny and 60. Dubuque mostly sunny and 62. Iowa City sunny and 58. Muscatine 61. Galesburg sunny and 58. Peoria sunny and 59. Savannah 60. Rockford mostly sunny and 58. Across the Midwest, Chicago sunny and 63. Des Moines partly sunny and 65. Madison partly sunny and 64. Milwaukee mostly sunny and 62. Minneapolis mostly sunny and 64. Omaha mostly sunny and 65. St. Louis partly sunny and 60. Springfield, Illinois sunny and 59. Waterloo cloudy and 62. Once again at 7 a.m. in Moline with sunny skies, the temperature was 60. At Davenport with sunny skies, the temperature was 64. Here is the hazardous weather outlook. For today and tonight, no hazardous weather is expected at this time.
Looking ahead, the probability for widespread hazard weather is low. Spotter activation will not be needed today or tonight. And now, your National Weather Service forecast for the Guam cities and surrounding areas. Today, sunny. Highs in the mid-80s. South winds 10 to 15 miles an hour. Tonight, clear. Lows around 60. South winds 5 to 10 miles an hour. Tuesday, sunny. Highs in the upper 80s. South winds 5 to 10 miles an hour. Tuesday night, partly cloudy until midnight, then becoming mostly cloudy. Lows in the lower 60s. South winds 5 to 10 miles an hour. Wednesday, mostly sunny. Highs in the upper 80s. East wind 5 to 10 miles an hour. Wednesday night, mostly clear. Lows in the lower 60s. Thursday and Thursday night, partly cloudy. Highs in the upper 80s. Lows in the lower 60s. Friday, mostly sunny. Highs in the lower 80s. Friday night and Saturday, mostly cloudy. Lows around 60. Highs around 80. Saturday night and Sunday, partly cloudy. Lows in the upper 50s. Highs in the lower 80s. Again, the forecast for the Guam cities and surrounding areas for today, sunny. Highs in the mid-80s. South winds 10 to 15 miles an hour. The Moline, Illinois climate summary for yesterday, May 24, 2026. Yesterday's high temperature was 82 degrees. The normal high is 77. The record high is 95 degrees, which was set in 2010. Yesterday's low temperature was 59 degrees. The normal low is 54. The record low is 36 degrees, which was set in 1925. No precipitation fell yesterday, which leaves the monthly total at 2.21 inches. The total precipitation for the year still stands at 11.96 inches. There were no heating degree days yesterday. This leaves the monthly total at 166. There were 6 cooling degree days yesterday. This brings the monthly total to 37. Yesterday the maximum wind observed was 13 miles an hour from the north. The highest wind gust observed was 17 miles per hour from the northwest. The normal high temperature for today is 77 degrees, and the normal low is 54. The record high for today is 94, which occurred in 1967, and the record low is 35, which occurred in 1979. Sunrise today is at 5:35 a.m. and sunset is at 8:24 p.m. And now a summary of river forecasts. For the Mississippi River, at Dubuque, the latest stage is 9.1 feet at 6 a.m. Monday. No flooding is forecast. At Comanche, the latest stage is 10.6 feet at 6 a.m. Monday. No flooding is forecast. At LeClaire Lock and Dam 14, the latest stage is 5.6 feet at 6 a.m. Monday. No flooding is forecast. At Quad Cities Lock and Dam 15, the latest stage is 7.5 feet at 6 a.m. Monday. No flooding is forecast. At Muscatine, the latest stage is 8.0 feet at 6 a.m. Monday. No flooding is forecast. At Keithsburg, the latest stage is 8.6 feet at 6 a.m. Monday. For the Wet'suwet'en River, near DeWitt, the latest stage is 9.1 feet at 6 a.m. Monday. For the Cedar River, near Conesville, the latest stage is 8.5 feet at 6 a.m. Monday. For the Rock River, at Como, the latest stage is 5.2 feet at 6 a.m. Monday. Near Joslin, the latest stage is 7.4 feet at 5 a.m. Monday. At Moline, the latest stage is 9.2 feet at 6 a.m. Monday. No flooding is forecast. For the Green River, near Geneseo, the latest stage is 3.7 feet at 6 a.m. Monday. 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The current time is 7:27 a.m. Central Daylight Time. At 7 a.m. at Moline, skies were sunny. The temperature was 60 degrees, dew point 54, relative humidity 80%. The wind was calm. And the pressure was 30.13 inches and rising. At Davenport, skies were sunny. The temperature was 64 degrees, dew point 53, relative humidity 67%. The wind was south at 5 miles an hour. And the pressure was 30.13 inches and rising. Close to home, Burlington sunny and 61. Cedar Rapids mostly sunny and 60.
Dubuque, mostly sunny and 62.

Once again at 7 a.m. in Moline with sunny skies, the temperature was 60. At Davenport with sunny skies, the temperature was 64. Here is the hazardous weather outlook. For today and tonight, no hazardous weather is expected at this time. Looking ahead, the probability for widespread hazardous weather is low. Spotter activation will not be needed today or tonight. And now, your National Weather Service forecast for the Guam cities and surrounding areas. Today, sunny. Highs in the mid-80s. South winds 10 to 15 miles an hour. Tonight, clear. Lows around 60. South winds 5 to 10 miles an hour. Tuesday, sunny. Highs in the upper 80s. South winds 5 to 10 miles an hour. Tuesday night, partly cloudy until midnight, then becoming mostly cloudy. Lows in the lower 60s. South winds 5 to 10 miles an hour. Wednesday, mostly sunny. Highs in the upper 80s. East winds 5 to 10 miles an hour. Wednesday night, mostly clear. Lows in the lower 60s. Thursday and Thursday night, partly cloudy. Highs in the upper 80s. Lows in the lower 60s. Friday, mostly sunny. Highs in the lower 80s. Friday night and Saturday, mostly cloudy. Lows around 60. Highs around 80. Saturday night and Sunday, partly cloudy. Lows in the upper 50s. Highs in the lower 80s. Again, the forecast for the Guam cities and surrounding areas for today, sunny. Highs in the mid-80s. South winds 10 to 15 miles an hour. The Moline, Illinois climate summary for yesterday, May 24, 2026. Yesterday's high temperature was 82 degrees. The normal high is 77. The record high is 95 degrees, which was set in 2010. Yesterday's low temperature was 59 degrees. The normal low is 54. The record low is 36 degrees, which was set in 1925. No precipitation fell yesterday, which leaves the monthly total at 2.21 inches. The total precipitation for the year still stands at 11.96 inches. There were no heating degree days yesterday. This leaves the monthly total at 166. There were 6 cooling degree days yesterday. This brings the monthly total to 37. Yesterday, the maximum wind observed was 13 miles an hour from the north. The highest wind gust observed was 17 miles per hour from the northwest. The normal high temperature for today is 77 degrees, and the normal low is 54. The record high for today is 94, which occurred in 1967, and the record low is 35, which occurred in 1979. Sunrise today is at 5:35 a.m. and sunset is at 8:24 p.m. And now a summary of river forecasts. For the Mississippi River, at Dubuque, the latest stage is 9.1 feet at 6 a.m. Monday. No flooding is forecast. At Comanche, the latest stage is 10.6 feet at 6 a.m. Monday. No flooding is forecast. At LeClaire Lock and Dam 14, the latest stage is 5.6 feet at 6 a.m. Monday. No flooding is forecast. At Quad Cities Lock and Dam 15, the latest stage is 7.5 feet at 6 a.m. Monday. No flooding is forecast. At Muscatine, the latest stage is 8.0 feet at 6 a.m. Monday. No flooding is forecast. At Keithsburg, the latest stage is 8.6 feet at 6 a.m. Monday. For the Wet'suwet'en River, near DeWitt, the latest stage is 9.1 feet at 6 a.m. Monday. For the Cedar River, near Conesville, the latest stage is 8.5 feet at 6 a.m. Monday. For the Rock River, at Como, the latest stage is 5.2 feet at 6 a.m. Monday. Near Joslin, the latest stage is 7.4 feet at 5 a.m. Monday. At Moline, the latest stage is 9.2 feet at 6 a.m. Monday. No flooding is forecast. For the Green River, near Geneseo, the latest stage is 3.7 feet at 6 a.m. Monday. 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The current time is 7:33 a.m. Central Daylight Time. At 7 a.m. in Moline, skies were sunny. The temperature was 60 degrees, dew point 54, relative humidity 80%. The wind was calm. And the pressure was 30.13 inches and rising. At Davenport, skies were sunny. The temperature was 64 degrees, dew point 53.

relative humidity 67%. The wind was south at 5 miles an hour. And the pressure was 30.13 inches and rising. Close to home, Burlington sunny and 61. Cedar Rapids mostly sunny and 60. Dubuque mostly sunny and 62. Iowa City sunny and 58. Muscatine 61. Galesburg sunny and 58. Peoria sunny and 59. Savannah 60. Rockford mostly sunny and 58. Across the Midwest, Chicago sunny and 63. Des Moines partly sunny and 65. Madison partly sunny and 64. Milwaukee mostly sunny and 62. Minneapolis mostly sunny and 64. Omaha mostly sunny and 65. St. Louis partly sunny and 60. Springfield, Illinois sunny and 59. Waterloo cloudy and 62. Once again at 7 a.m. in Moline with sunny skies, the temperature was 60. At Davenport with sunny skies, the temperature was 64. Here is the hazardous weather outlook. For today and tonight, no hazardous weather is expected at this time. Looking ahead, the probability for widespread hazardous weather is low. Spotter activation will not be needed today or tonight. And now, your National Weather Service forecast for the Guam cities and surrounding areas. Today, sunny. Highs in the mid-80s. South winds 10 to 15 miles an hour. Tonight, clear. Lows around 60. South winds 5 to 10 miles an hour. Tuesday, sunny. Highs in the upper 80s. South winds 5 to 10 miles an hour. Tuesday night, partly cloudy until midnight, then becoming mostly cloudy. Lows in the lower 60s. South winds 5 to 10 miles an hour. Wednesday, mostly sunny. Highs in the upper 80s. East winds 5 to 10 miles an hour. Wednesday night, mostly clear. Lows in the lower 60s. Thursday and Thursday night, partly cloudy. Highs in the upper 80s. Lows in the lower 60s. Friday, mostly sunny. Highs in the lower 80s. Friday night and Saturday, mostly cloudy. Lows around 60. Highs around 80. Saturday night and Sunday, partly cloudy. Lows in the upper 50s. Highs in the lower 80s. Again, the forecast for the Guam cities and surrounding areas for today, sunny. Highs in the mid-80s. South winds 10 to 15 miles an hour. The Moline, Illinois climate summary for yesterday, May 24, 2026. Yesterday's high temperature was 82 degrees. The normal high is 77. The record high is 95 degrees, which was set in 2010. Yesterday's low temperature was 59 degrees. The normal low is 54. The record low is 36 degrees, which was set in 1925. No precipitation fell yesterday, which leaves the monthly total at 2.21 inches. The total precipitation for the year still stands at 11.96 inches. There were no heating degree days yesterday. This leaves the monthly total at 166. There were 6 cooling degree days yesterday. This brings the monthly total to 37. Yesterday the maximum wind observed was 13 miles an hour from the north. The highest wind gust observed was 17 miles per hour from the northwest. The normal high temperature for today is 77 degrees, and the normal low is 54. The record high for today is 94, which occurred in 1967, and the record low is 35, which occurred in 1979. Sunrise today is at 5:35 a.m. and sunset is at 8:24 p.m. And now a summary of river forecasts. For the Mississippi River, at Dubuque, the latest stage is 9.1 feet at 6 a.m. Monday. No flooding is forecast. At Comanche, the latest stage is 10.6 feet at 6 a.m. Monday. No flooding is forecast. At LeClaire Lock and Dam 14, the latest stage is 5.6 feet at 6 a.m. Monday. No flooding is forecast. At Quad Cities Lock and Dam 15, the latest stage is 7.5 feet at 6 a.m. Monday. No flooding is forecast. At Muscatine, the latest stage is 8.0 feet at 6 a.m. Monday. No flooding is forecast. At Keithsburg, the latest stage is 8.6 feet at 6 a.m. Monday. For the Wapsipinicon River, near DeWitt, the latest stage is 9.1 feet at 6 a.m. Monday. For the Cedar River,
near Conesville, the latest stage is 8.5 feet at 6 a.m. Monday. For the Rock River, at Como, the latest stage is 5.2 feet at 6 a.m. Monday. Near Joslin, the latest stage is 7.4 feet at 5 a.m. Monday. At Moline, the latest stage is 9.2 feet at 6 a.m. Monday. No flooding is forecast. For the Green River, near Geneseo, the latest stage is 3.7 feet at 6 a.m. Monday. 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The current time is 7:39 a.m. Central Daylight Time. At 7 a.m. in Moline, skies were sunny. The temperature was 60 degrees, dew point 54, relative humidity 80%. The wind was calm, and the pressure was 30.13 inches and rising. At Davenport, skies were sunny. The temperature was 64 degrees, dew point 53, relative humidity 67%. The wind was south at 5 miles an hour, and the pressure was 30.13 inches and rising. Close to home, Burlington sunny and 61. Cedar Rapids mostly sunny and 60. Dubuque mostly sunny and 62. Iowa City sunny and 58. Muscatine 61. Galesburg sunny and 58. Peoria sunny and 59. Savannah 60. Rockford mostly sunny and 58. Across the Midwest, Chicago sunny and 63. Des Moines partly sunny and 65. Madison partly sunny and 64. Milwaukee mostly sunny and 62. Minneapolis mostly sunny and 64. Omaha mostly sunny and 65. St. Louis partly sunny and 60. Springfield, Illinois sunny and 59. Waterloo cloudy and 62. Once again at 7 a.m. in Moline with sunny skies, the temperature was 60. At Davenport with sunny skies, the temperature was 64. 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The coverage area includes the following counties: Cedar, Clinton, Louisa, Muscatine, Scott, Henry, Illinois, Mercer, Rock Island, and Whiteside. Here is the hazardous weather outlook. For today and tonight, no hazardous weather is expected at this time. Looking ahead, the probability for widespread hazardous weather is low. Spotter activation will not be needed today or tonight. And now, your National Weather Service forecast for the Quad Cities and surrounding areas. Today, sunny. Highs in the mid-80s. South winds 10 to 15 miles an hour. Tonight, clear. Lows around 60. South winds 5 to 10 miles an hour. Tuesday, sunny. Highs in the upper 80s. South winds 5 to 10 miles an hour. Tuesday night, partly cloudy until midnight, then becoming mostly cloudy. Lows in the lower 60s. South winds 5 to 10 miles an hour. Wednesday, mostly sunny. Highs in the upper 80s. East winds 5 to 10 miles an hour. Wednesday night, mostly clear. Lows in the lower 60s. Thursday and Thursday night, partly cloudy. Highs in the upper 80s. Lows in the lower 60s. Friday, mostly sunny. Highs in the lower 80s. Friday night and Saturday, mostly cloudy. Lows around 60. Highs around 80. Saturday night and Sunday, partly cloudy. Lows in the upper 50s. Highs in the lower 80s. Again, the forecast for the Quad Cities and surrounding areas for today, sunny. Highs in the mid-80s. South winds 10 to 15 miles an hour. The Moline, Illinois climate summary for yesterday, May 24, 2026. Yesterday's high temperature was 82 degrees. The normal high is 77. The record high is 95 degrees, which was set in 2010. Yesterday's low temperature was 59 degrees. The normal low is 54. The record low is 36 degrees, which was set in 1925. No precipitation fell yesterday, which leaves the monthly total at 2.21 inches. The total precipitation for the year still stands at 11.96 inches. There were no heating degree days yesterday. This leaves the monthly total at 166. There were six cooling degree days yesterday.
This brings the monthly total to 37. Yesterday, the maximum wind observed was 13 miles an hour from the north. The highest wind gust observed was 17 miles per hour from the northwest. The normal high temperature for today is 77 degrees, and the normal low is 54. The record high for today is 94, which occurred in 1967, and the record low is 35, which occurred in 1979. Sunrise today is at 5:35 a.m. and sunset is at 8:24 p.m. And now a summary of river forecasts. For the Mississippi River, at Dubuque, the latest stage is 9.1 feet at 6 a.m. Monday. No flooding is forecast. At Comanche, the latest stage is 10.6 feet at 6 a.m. Monday. No flooding is forecast. At LeClaire Lock and Dam 14, the latest stage is 5.6 feet at 6 a.m. Monday. No flooding is forecast. At Quad Cities Lock and Dam 15, the latest stage is 7.5 feet at 6 a.m. Monday. No flooding is forecast. At Muscatine, the latest stage is 8.0 feet at 6 a.m. Monday. No flooding is forecast. At Keithsburg, the latest stage is 8.6 feet at 6 a.m. Monday. For the Wapsipinicon River, near DeWitt, the latest stage is 9.1 feet at 6 a.m. Monday. For the Cedar River, near Conesville, the latest stage is 8.5 feet at 6 a.m. Monday. For the Rock River, at Como, the latest stage is 5.2 feet at 6 a.m. Monday. Near Joslin, the latest stage is 7.4 feet at 5 a.m. Monday. At Moline, the latest stage is 9.2 feet at 6 a.m. Monday. No flooding is forecast. For the Green River, near Geneseo, the latest stage is 3.7 feet at 6 a.m. Monday. 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The current time is 7:45 a.m. Central Daylight Time. At 7 a.m. in Moline, skies were sunny. The temperature was 60 degrees, dew point 54, relative humidity 80%. The wind was calm, and the pressure was 30.13 inches and rising. At Davenport, skies were sunny. The temperature was 64 degrees, dew point 53, relative humidity 67%. The wind was south at 5 miles an hour, and the pressure was 30.13 inches and rising. Close to home, Burlington sunny and 61. Cedar Rapids mostly sunny and 60. Dubuque mostly sunny and 62. Iowa City sunny and 58. Muscatine 61. Galesburg sunny and 58. Peoria sunny and 59. Savannah 60. Rockford mostly sunny and 58. Across the Midwest, Chicago sunny and 63. Des Moines partly sunny and 65. Madison partly sunny and 64. Milwaukee mostly sunny and 62. Minneapolis mostly sunny and 64. Omaha mostly sunny and 65. St. Louis partly sunny and 60. Springfield, Illinois sunny and 59. Waterloo cloudy and 62. Once again at 7 a.m. in Moline with sunny skies, the temperature was 60. At Davenport with sunny skies, the temperature was 64. Here is the hazardous weather outlook. For today and tonight, no hazardous weather is expected at this time. Looking ahead, the probability for widespread hazardous weather is low. Spotter activation will not be needed today or tonight. And now, your National Weather Service forecast for the Quad Cities and surrounding areas. Today, sunny. Highs in the mid-80s. South winds 10 to 15 miles an hour. Tonight, clear. Lows around 60. South winds 5 to 10 miles an hour. Tuesday, sunny. Highs in the upper 80s. South winds 5 to 10 miles an hour. Tuesday night, partly cloudy until midnight, then becoming mostly cloudy. Lows in the lower 60s. South winds 5 to 10 miles an hour. Wednesday, mostly sunny. Highs in the upper 80s. East winds 5 to 10 miles an hour. Wednesday night, mostly clear. Lows in the lower 60s. Thursday and Thursday night, partly cloudy. Highs in the upper 80s. Lows in the lower 60s. Friday, mostly sunny. Highs in the lower 80s. Friday night and Saturday, mostly cloudy. Lows around 60. Highs around 80. Saturday night and Sunday, partly cloudy.
lows in the upper 50s. Highs in the lower 80s. Again, the forecast for the Quad Cities and surrounding areas for today, sunny. Highs in the mid-80s. South winds 10 to 15 miles an hour. The Moline, Illinois climate summary for yesterday, May 24, 2026. Yesterday's high temperature was 82 degrees. The normal high is 77. The record high is 95 degrees, which was set in 2010. Yesterday's low temperature was 59 degrees. The normal low is 54. The record low is 36 degrees, which was set in 1925. No precipitation fell yesterday, which leaves the monthly total at 2.21 inches. The total precipitation for the year still stands at 11.96 inches. There were no heating degree days yesterday. This leaves the monthly total at 166. There were 6 cooling degree days yesterday. This brings the monthly total to 37. Yesterday the maximum wind observed was 13 miles an hour from the north. The highest wind gust observed was 17 miles per hour from the northwest. The normal high temperature for today is 77 degrees, and the normal low is 54. The record high for today is 94, which occurred in 1967, and the record low is 35, which occurred in 1979. Sunrise today is at 5:35 a.m. and sunset is at 8:24 p.m. And now a summary of river forecasts. For the Mississippi River, at Dubuque, the latest stage is 9.1 feet at 6 a.m. Monday. No flooding is forecast. At Kamesh, the latest stage is 10.6 feet at 6 a.m. Monday. No flooding is forecast. At LeClaire Lock and Dam 14, the latest stage is 5.6 feet at 6 a.m. Monday. No flooding is forecast. At Quad Cities Lock and Dam 15, the latest stage is 7.5 feet at 6 a.m. Monday. No flooding is forecast. At Muscatine, the latest stage is 8.0 feet at 6 a.m. Monday. No flooding is forecast. At Keithsburg, the latest stage is 8.6 feet at 6 a.m. Monday. For the Wapsipinicon River, near DeWitt, the latest stage is 9.1 feet at 6 a.m. Monday. For the Cedar River, near Conesville, the latest stage is 8.5 feet at 6 a.m. Monday. For the Rock River, at Como, the latest stage is 5.2 feet at 6 a.m. Monday. Near Joslin, the latest stage is 7.4 feet at 5 a.m. Monday. At Moline, the latest stage is 9.2 feet at 6 a.m. Monday. No flooding is forecast. For the Green River, near Geneseo, the latest stage is 3.7 feet at 6 a.m. Monday. 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The current time is 7:51 a.m. Central Daylight Time. At 7 a.m. at Moline, skies were sunny. The temperature was 60 degrees, dew point 54, relative humidity 80%. The wind was calm. And the pressure was 30.13 inches and rising. At Davenport, skies were sunny. The temperature was 64 degrees, dew point 53, relative humidity 67%. The wind was south at 5 miles an hour. And the pressure was 30.13 inches and rising. Close to home, Burlington sunny and 61. Cedar Rapids mostly sunny and 60. Dubuque mostly sunny and 62. Iowa City sunny and 58. Muscatine 61. Galesburg sunny and 58. Peoria sunny and 59. Savannah 60. Rockford mostly sunny and 58. Across the Midwest, Chicago sunny and 63. Des Moines partly sunny and 65. Madison partly sunny and 64. Milwaukee mostly sunny and 62. Minneapolis mostly sunny and 64. Omaha mostly sunny and 65. St. Louis partly sunny and 60. Springfield, Illinois sunny and 59. Waterloo cloudy and 62. Once again at 7 a.m. at Moline with sunny skies, the temperature was 60. At Davenport with sunny skies, the temperature was 64. Here is the hazardous weather outlook. For today and tonight, no hazardous weather is expected at this time. Looking ahead, the probability for widespread hazardous weather is low. Spotter activation will not be needed today or tonight. And now, your National Weather Service forecast for the Quad Cities and surrounding areas. Today, sunny. Highs in the mid-80s. South winds 10.
15 miles an hour. Tonight, clear. Lows around 60. South winds 5 to 10 miles an hour. Tuesday, sunny. Highs in the upper 80s. South winds 5 to 10 miles an hour. Tuesday night, partly cloudy until midnight, then becoming mostly cloudy. Lows in the lower 60s. South winds 5 to 10 miles an hour. Wednesday, mostly sunny. Highs in the upper 80s. East winds 5 to 10 miles an hour. Wednesday night, mostly clear. Lows in the lower 60s. Thursday and Thursday night, partly cloudy. Highs in the upper 80s. Lows in the lower 60s. Friday, mostly sunny. Highs in the lower 80s. Friday night and Saturday, mostly cloudy. Lows around 60. Highs around 80. Saturday night and Sunday, partly cloudy. Lows in the upper 50s. Highs in the lower 80s. Again, the forecast for the Guam cities and surrounding areas for today, sunny. Highs in the mid-80s. South winds 10 to 15 miles an hour. The Moline, Illinois climate summary for yesterday, May 24, 2026. Yesterday's high temperature was 82 degrees. The normal high is 77. The record high is 95 degrees, which was set in 2010. Yesterday's low temperature was 59 degrees. The normal low is 54. The record low is 36 degrees, which was set in 1925. No precipitation fell yesterday, which leaves the monthly total at 2.21 inches. The total precipitation for the year still stands at 11.96 inches. There were no heating degree days yesterday. This leaves the monthly total at 166. There were 6 cooling degree days yesterday. This brings the monthly total to 37. Yesterday the maximum wind observed was 13 miles an hour from the north. The highest wind gust observed was 17 miles per hour from the northwest. The normal high temperature for today is 77 degrees, and the normal low is 54. The record high for today is 94, which occurred in 1967, and the record low is 35, which occurred in 1979. Sunrise today is at 5:35 a.m. and sunset is at 8:24 p.m. And now a summary of river forecasts. For the Mississippi River, at Dubuque, the latest stage is 9.1 feet at 6 a.m. Monday. No flooding is forecast. At Comanche, the latest stage is 10.6 feet at 6 a.m. Monday. No flooding is forecast. At LeClaire Lock and Dam 14, the latest stage is 5.6 feet at 6 a.m. Monday. No flooding is forecast. At Quad Cities Lock and Dam 15, the latest stage is 7.5 feet at 6 a.m. Monday. No flooding is forecast. At Muscatine, the latest stage is 8.0 feet at 6 a.m. Monday. No flooding is forecast. At Keithsburg, the latest stage is 8.6 feet at 6 a.m. Monday. For the Wapsipinicon River, near DeWitt, the latest stage is 9.1 feet at 6 a.m. Monday. For the Cedar River, near Conesville, the latest stage is 8.5 feet at 6 a.m. Monday. For the Rock River, at Como, the latest stage is 5.2 feet at 6 a.m. Monday. Near Joslin, the latest stage is 7.4 feet at 5 a.m. Monday. At Moline, the latest stage is 9.2 feet at 6 a.m. Monday. No flooding is forecast. For the Green River, near Geneseo, the latest stage is 3.7 feet at 6 a.m. Monday. 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The current time is 7:57 a.m. Central Daylight Time. At 7 a.m. at Moline, skies were sunny. The temperature was 60 degrees, dew point 54, relative humidity 80%. The wind was calm, and the pressure was 30.13 inches and rising. At Davenport, skies were sunny. The temperature was 64 degrees, dew point 53, relative humidity 67%. The wind was south at 5 miles an hour, and the pressure was 30.13 inches and rising. Close to home, Burlington sunny and 61. Cedar Rapids mostly sunny and 60. Dubuque mostly sunny and 62. Iowa City sunny and 58. Muscatine 61. Galesburg sunny and 58. Peoria sunny and 59. Savannah 60. Rockford mostly sunny and 58. Across the Midwest, Chicago sunny and 60.
Des Moines, partly sunny and 65. Madison, partly sunny and 64. Milwaukee, mostly sunny and 62. Minneapolis, mostly sunny and 64. Omaha, mostly sunny and 65. St. Louis, partly sunny and 60. Springfield, Illinois, sunny and 59. Waterloo, cloudy and 62. Once again at 7 a.m. in Moline with sunny skies, the temperature was 60. At Davenport with sunny skies, the temperature was 64. Here is the hazardous weather outlook. For today and tonight, no hazardous weather is expected at this time. Looking ahead, the probability for widespread hazardous weather is low. Spotter activation will not be needed today or tonight. And now, your National Weather Service forecast for the Quad Cities and surrounding areas. Today, sunny. Highs in the mid-80s. South winds 10 to 15 miles an hour. Tonight, clear. Lows around 60. South winds 5 to 10 miles an hour. Tuesday, sunny. Highs in the upper 80s. South winds 5 to 10 miles an hour. Tuesday night, partly cloudy until midnight, then becoming mostly cloudy. Lows in the lower 60s. South winds 5 to 10 miles an hour. Wednesday, mostly sunny. Highs in the upper 80s. East winds 5 to 10 miles an hour. Wednesday night, mostly clear. Lows in the lower 60s. Thursday and Thursday night, partly cloudy. Highs in the upper 80s. Lows in the lower 60s. Friday, mostly sunny. Highs in the lower 80s. Friday night and Saturday, mostly cloudy. Lows around 60. Highs around 80. Saturday night and Sunday, partly cloudy. Lows in the upper 50s. Highs in the lower 80s. Again, the forecast for the Quad Cities and surrounding areas for today, sunny. Highs in the mid-80s. South winds 10 to 15 miles an hour. The Moline, Illinois climate summary for yesterday, May 24, 2026. Yesterday's high temperature was 82 degrees. The normal high is 77. The record high is 95 degrees, which was set in 2010. Yesterday's low temperature was 59 degrees. The normal low is 54. The record low is 36 degrees, which was set in 1925. No precipitation fell yesterday, which leaves the monthly total at 2.21 inches. The total precipitation for the year still stands at 11.96 inches. There were no heating degree days yesterday. This leaves the monthly total at 166. There were 6 cooling degree days yesterday. This brings the monthly total to 37. Yesterday, the maximum wind observed was 13 miles an hour from the north. The highest wind gust observed was 17 miles per hour from the northwest. The normal high temperature for today is 77 degrees, and the normal low is 54. The record high for today is 94, which occurred in 1967, and the record low is 35, which occurred in 1979. Sunrise today is at 5:35 a.m. and sunset is at 8:24 p.m. And now a summary of river forecasts. For the Mississippi River, at Dubuque, the latest stage is 9.1 feet at 6 a.m. Monday. No flooding is forecast. At Pamache, the latest stage is 10.6 feet at 6 a.m. Monday. No flooding is forecast. At LeClaire Lock and Dam 14, the latest stage is 5.6 feet at 6 a.m. Monday. No flooding is forecast. At Quad Cities Lock and Dam 15, the latest stage is 7.5 feet at 6 a.m. Monday. No flooding is forecast. At Muscatine, the latest stage is 8.0 feet at 6 a.m. Monday. No flooding is forecast. At Keithsburg, the latest stage is 8.6 feet at 6 a.m. Monday. For the Wapsipinicon River, near DeWitt, the latest stage is 9.1 feet at 6 a.m. Monday. For the Cedar River, near Conesville, the latest stage is 8.5 feet at 6 a.m. Monday. For the Rock River, at Como, the latest stage is 5.2 feet at 6 a.m. Monday. Near Joslin, the latest stage is 7.4 feet at 5 a.m. Monday. At Moline, the latest stage is 9.2 feet at 6 a.m. Monday. No flooding is forecast. For the Green River, near Geneseo, the latest stage is 3.7 feet at 6 a.m. Monday. 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The current time is
8:03 a.m. Central Daylight Time. At 8 a.m. in Moline, skies were sunny. The temperature was 66 degrees, dew point 55, relative humidity 67%. The wind was calm, and the pressure was 30.11 inches and falling. At Davenport, skies were sunny. The temperature was 69 degrees, dew point 54, relative humidity 58%. The wind was south at 6 miles an hour, and the pressure was 30.12 inches and falling. Close to home, Burlington sunny and 67. Cedar Rapids mostly sunny and 66. Dubuque partly sunny and 66. Iowa City sunny and 64. Peoria sunny and 66. Rockford mostly sunny and 66. Across the Midwest, Chicago sunny and 68. Des Moines light rain and 66. Madison partly sunny and 67. Milwaukee mostly sunny and 67. Minneapolis mostly sunny and 66. Omaha mostly sunny and 68. St. Louis partly sunny and 66. Springfield, Illinois sunny and 65. Waterloo partly sunny and 64. Once again at 8 a.m. in Moline with sunny skies, the temperature was 66. At Davenport with sunny skies, the temperature was 69. Here is the hazardous weather outlook. For today and tonight, no hazardous weather is expected at this time. Looking ahead, the probability for widespread hazardous weather is low. Spotter activation will not be needed today or tonight. And now, your National Weather Service forecast for the Quad Cities and surrounding areas. Today, sunny. Highs in the mid-80s. South winds 10 to 15 miles an hour. Tonight, clear. Lows around 60. South winds 5 to 10 miles an hour. Tuesday, sunny. Highs in the upper 80s. South winds 5 to 10 miles an hour. Tuesday night, partly cloudy until midnight, then becoming mostly cloudy. Lows in the lower 60s. South winds 5 to 10 miles an hour. Wednesday, mostly sunny. Highs in the upper 80s. East wind 5 to 10 miles an hour. Wednesday night, mostly clear. Lows in the lower 60s. Thursday and Thursday night, partly cloudy. Highs in the upper 80s. Lows in the lower 60s. Friday, mostly sunny. Highs in the lower 80s. Friday night and Saturday, mostly cloudy. Lows around 60. Highs around 80. Saturday night and Sunday, partly cloudy. Lows in the upper 50s. Highs in the lower 80s. Again, the forecast for the Quad Cities and surrounding areas for today, sunny. Highs in the mid-80s. South winds 10 to 15 miles an hour. The Moline, Illinois climate summary for yesterday, May 24, 2026. Yesterday's high temperature was 82 degrees. The normal high is 77. The record high is 95 degrees, which was set in 2010. Yesterday's low temperature was 59 degrees. The normal low is 54. The record low is 36 degrees, which was set in 1925. No precipitation fell yesterday, which leaves the monthly total at 2.21 inches. The total precipitation for the year still stands at 11.96 inches. There were no heating degree days yesterday. This leaves the monthly total at 166. There were 6 cooling degree days yesterday. This brings the monthly total to 37. Yesterday, the maximum wind observed was 13 miles an hour from the north. The highest wind gust observed was 17 miles per hour from the northwest. The normal high temperature for today is 77 degrees, and the normal low is 54. The record high for today is 94, which occurred in 1967, and the record low is 35, which occurred in 1979. Sunrise today is at 5:35 a.m. and sunset is at 8:24 p.m. And now a summary of river forecasts. For the Mississippi River, at Dubuque, the latest stage is 9.1 feet at 6 a.m. Monday. No flooding is forecast. At Comanche, the latest stage is 10.6 feet at 6 a.m. Monday. No flooding is forecast. At LeClaire Lock and Dam 14, the latest stage is 5.6 feet at 6 a.m. Monday. No flooding is forecast. At Quad Cities Lock and Dam 15, the latest stage is 7.5 feet at 6 a.m. Monday. No flooding is forecast.
forecast. At Muscatine, the latest stage is 8.0 feet at 6 a.m. Monday. No flooding is forecast. At Keithsburg, the latest stage is 8.6 feet at 6 a.m. Monday. For the Wetsuppinicon River, near DeWitt, the latest stage is 9.1 feet at 6 a.m. Monday. For the Cedar River, near Conesville, the latest stage is 8.5 feet at 6 a.m. Monday. For the Rock River, at Como, the latest stage is 5.2 feet at 6 a.m. Monday. Near Joslin, the latest stage is 7.4 feet at 5 a.m. Monday. At Moline, the latest stage is 9.2 feet at 6 a.m. Monday. No flooding is forecast. For the Green River, near Geneseo, the latest stage is 3.7 feet at 6 a.m. Monday. 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The current time is 8.09 a.m. Central Daylight Time. At 8 a.m. in Moline, skies were sunny. The temperature was 66 degrees, dew point 55, relative humidity 67%. The wind was calm, and the pressure was 30.11 inches and falling. At Davenport, skies were sunny. The temperature was 69 degrees, dew point 54, relative humidity 58%. The wind was south at 6 miles an hour, and the pressure was 30.12 inches and falling. Close to home, Burlington sunny and 67. Cedar Rapids mostly sunny and 66. Dubuque partly sunny and 66. Iowa City sunny and 64. Peoria sunny and 66. Rockford mostly sunny and 66. Across the Midwest, Chicago sunny and 68. Des Moines light rain and 66. Madison partly sunny and 67. Milwaukee mostly sunny and 67. Minneapolis mostly sunny and 66. Omaha mostly sunny and 68. St. Louis partly sunny and 66. Springfield, Illinois sunny and 65. Waterloo partly sunny and 64. Once again at 8 a.m. in Moline with sunny skies, the temperature was 66. At Davenport with sunny skies, the temperature was 69. Here is the hazardous weather outlook. For today and tonight, no hazardous weather is expected at this time. Looking ahead, the probability for widespread hazardous weather is low. Spotter activation will not be needed today or tonight. And now, your National Weather Service forecast for the Quad Cities and surrounding areas. Today, sunny. Highs in the mid-80s. South winds 10 to 15 miles an hour. Tonight, clear. Lows around 60. South winds 5 to 10 miles an hour. Tuesday, sunny. Highs in the upper 80s. South winds 5 to 10 miles an hour. Tuesday night, partly cloudy until midnight, then becoming mostly cloudy. Lows in the lower 60s. South winds 5 to 10 miles an hour. Wednesday, mostly sunny. Highs in the upper 80s. East winds 5 to 10 miles an hour. Wednesday night, mostly clear. Lows in the lower 60s. Thursday and Thursday night, partly cloudy. Highs in the upper 80s. Lows in the lower 60s. Friday, mostly sunny. Highs in the lower 80s. Friday night and Saturday, mostly cloudy. Lows around 60. Highs around 80. Saturday night and Sunday, partly cloudy. Lows in the upper 50s. Highs in the lower 80s. Again, the forecast for the Quad Cities and surrounding areas for today, sunny. Highs in the mid-80s. South winds 10 to 15 miles an hour. The Moline, Illinois climate summary for yesterday, May 24, 2026. Yesterday's high temperature was 82 degrees. The normal high is 77. The record high is 95 degrees, which was set in 2010. Yesterday's low temperature was 59 degrees. The normal low is 54. The record low is 36 degrees, which was set in 1925. No precipitation fell yesterday, which leaves the monthly total at 2.21 inches. The total precipitation for the year still stands at 11.96 inches. There were no heating degree days yesterday. This leaves the monthly total at 166. There were 6 cooling degree days yesterday. This brings the monthly total to 37. Yesterday the maximum wind observed was 13 miles an hour from the north. The highest wind gust observed was 17 miles.
hour from the northwest. The normal high temperature for today is 77 degrees, and the normal low is 54. The record high for today is 94, which occurred in 1967, and the record low is 35, which occurred in 1979. Sunrise today is at 5:35 a.m. and sunset is at 8:24 p.m. And now a summary of river forecasts. For the Mississippi River, at Dubuque, the latest stage is 9.1 feet at 6 a.m. Monday. No flooding is forecast. At Comanche, the latest stage is 10.6 feet at 6 a.m. Monday. No flooding is forecast. At LeClaire Lock and Dam 14, the latest stage is 5.6 feet at 6 a.m. Monday. No flooding is forecast. At Quad Cities Lock and Dam 15, the latest stage is 7.5 feet at 6 a.m. Monday. No flooding is forecast. At Muscatine, the latest stage is 8.0 feet at 6 a.m. Monday. No flooding is forecast. At Keithsburg, the latest stage is 8.6 feet at 6 a.m. Monday. For the Wapsipinicon River, near DeWitt, the latest stage is 9.1 feet at 6 a.m. Monday. For the Cedar River, near Conesville, the latest stage is 8.5 feet at 6 a.m. Monday. For the Rock River, at Como, the latest stage is 5.2 feet at 6 a.m. Monday. Near Joslin, the latest stage is 7.4 feet at 5 a.m. Monday. At Moline, the latest stage is 9.2 feet at 6 a.m. Monday. No flooding is forecast. For the Green River, near Geneseo, the latest stage is 3.7 feet at 6 a.m. Monday. 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The current time is 8:15 a.m. Central Daylight Time. At 8 a.m. in Moline, skies were sunny. The temperature was 66 degrees, dew point 55, relative humidity 67%. The wind was calm, and the pressure was 30.11 inches and falling. At Davenport, skies were sunny. The temperature was 69 degrees, dew point 54, relative humidity 58%. The wind was south at 6 miles an hour, and the pressure was 30.12 inches and falling. Close to home, Burlington sunny and 67. Cedar Rapids mostly sunny and 66. Dubuque partly sunny and 66. Iowa City sunny and 64. Muscatine 68. Galesburg sunny and 68. Peoria sunny and 66. Savannah 66. Rockford mostly sunny and 66. Across the Midwest, Chicago sunny and 68. Des Moines light rain and 66. Madison partly sunny and 67. Milwaukee mostly sunny and 67. Minneapolis mostly sunny and 66. Omaha mostly sunny and 68. St. Louis partly sunny and 66. Springfield, Illinois sunny and 65. Waterloo partly sunny and 64. Once again at 8 a.m. in Moline with sunny skies, the temperature was 66. At Davenport with sunny skies, the temperature was 69. Here is the hazardous weather outlook. For today and tonight, no hazardous weather is expected at this time. Looking ahead, the probability for widespread hazardous weather is low. Spotter activation will not be needed today or tonight. And now, your National Weather Service forecast for the Quad Cities and surrounding areas. Today, sunny. Highs in the mid-80s. South winds 10 to 15 miles an hour. Tonight, clear. Lows around 60. South winds 5 to 10 miles an hour. Tuesday, sunny. Highs in the upper 80s. South winds 5 to 10 miles an hour. Tuesday night, partly cloudy until midnight, then becoming mostly cloudy. Lows in the lower 60s. South winds 5 to 10 miles an hour. Wednesday, mostly sunny. Highs in the upper 80s. East winds 5 to 10 miles an hour. Wednesday night, mostly clear. Lows in the lower 60s. Thursday and Thursday night, partly cloudy. Highs in the upper 80s. Lows in the lower 60s. Friday, mostly sunny. Highs in the lower 80s. Friday night and Saturday, mostly cloudy. Lows around 60. Highs around 80. Saturday night and Sunday, partly cloudy. Lows in the upper 50s. Highs in the lower 80s. Again, the forecast for the Quad Cities and surrounding areas.
sunny. Highs in the mid-80s. South winds 10 to 15 miles an hour. The Moline, Illinois climate summary for yesterday, May 24, 2026. Yesterday's high temperature was 82 degrees. The normal high is 77. The record high is 95 degrees, which was set in 2010. Yesterday's low temperature was 59 degrees. The normal low is 54. The record low is 36 degrees, which was set in 1925. No precipitation fell yesterday, which leaves the monthly total at 2.21 inches. The total precipitation for the year still stands at 11.96 inches. There were no heating degree days yesterday. This leaves the monthly total at 166. There were 6 cooling degree days yesterday. This brings the monthly total to 37. Yesterday the maximum wind observed was 13 miles an hour from the north. The highest wind gust observed was 17 miles per hour from the northwest. The normal high temperature for today is 77 degrees, and the normal low is 54. The record high for today is 94, which occurred in 1967, and the record low is 35, which occurred in 1979. Sunrise today is at 5:35 a.m. and sunset is at 8:24 p.m. And now a summary of river forecasts. For the Mississippi River, at Dubuque, the latest stage is 9.1 feet at 6 a.m. Monday. No flooding is forecast. At Comanche, the latest stage is 10.6 feet at 6 a.m. Monday. No flooding is forecast. At LeClaire Lock and Dam 14, the latest stage is 5.6 feet at 6 a.m. Monday. No flooding is forecast. At Quad Cities Lock and Dam 15, the latest stage is 7.5 feet at 6 a.m. Monday. No flooding is forecast. At Muscatine, the latest stage is 8.0 feet at 6 a.m. Monday. No flooding is forecast. At Keithsburg, the latest stage is 8.6 feet at 6 a.m. Monday. For the Wapsipinicon River, near DeWitt, the latest stage is 9.1 feet at 6 a.m. Monday. For the Cedar River, near Conesville, the latest stage is 8.5 feet at 6 a.m. Monday. For the Rock River, at Como, the latest stage is 5.2 feet at 6 a.m. Monday. Near Joslin, the latest stage is 7.4 feet at 5 a.m. Monday. At Moline, the latest stage is 9.2 feet at 6 a.m. Monday. No flooding is forecast. For the Green River, near Geneseo, the latest stage is 3.7 feet at 6 a.m. Monday. 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The current time is 8:21 a.m. Central Daylight Time. At 8 a.m. at Moline, skies were sunny. The temperature was 66 degrees, dew point 55, relative humidity 67%. The wind was calm, and the pressure was 30.11 inches and falling. At Davenport, skies were sunny. The temperature was 69 degrees, dew point 54, relative humidity 58%. The wind was south at 6 miles an hour, and the pressure was 30.12 inches and falling. Close to home, Burlington sunny and 67. Cedar Rapids mostly sunny and 66. Dubuque partly sunny and 66. Iowa City sunny and 64. Muscatine 68. Galesburg sunny and 68. Peoria sunny and 66. Savannah 66. Rockford mostly sunny and 66. Across the Midwest, Chicago sunny and 68. Des Moines light rain and 66. Madison partly sunny and 67. Milwaukee mostly sunny and 67. Minneapolis mostly sunny and 66. Omaha mostly sunny and 68. St. Louis partly sunny and 66. Springfield, Illinois sunny and 65. Waterloo partly sunny and 64. Once again at 8 a.m. in Moline with sunny skies, the temperature was 66. At Davenport with sunny skies, the temperature was 69. Here is the hazardous weather outlook. For today and tonight, no hazardous weather is expected at this time. Looking ahead, the probability for widespread hazardous weather is low. Spotter activation will not be needed today or tonight. And now, your National Weather Service forecast for the Quad Cities and surrounding areas. Today, sunny. Highs in the mid-80s. South winds 10 to 15 miles an hour. Tonight, clear. Lows around 60.
south winds 5 to 10 miles an hour. Tuesday, sunny. Highs in the upper 80s. South winds 5 to 10 miles an hour. Tuesday night, partly cloudy until midnight, then becoming mostly cloudy. Lows in the lower 60s. South winds 5 to 10 miles an hour. Wednesday, mostly sunny. Highs in the upper 80s. East winds 5 to 10 miles an hour. Wednesday night, mostly clear. Lows in the lower 60s. Thursday and Thursday night, partly cloudy. Highs in the upper 80s. Lows in the lower 60s. Friday, mostly sunny. Highs in the lower 80s. Friday night and Saturday, mostly cloudy. Lows around 60. Highs around 80. Saturday night and Sunday, partly cloudy. Lows in the upper 50s. Highs in the lower 80s. Again, the forecast for the Quad Cities and surrounding areas for today, sunny. Highs in the mid-80s. South winds 10 to 15 miles an hour. The Moline, Illinois climate summary for yesterday, May 24, 2026. Yesterday's high temperature was 82 degrees. The normal high is 77. The record high is 95 degrees, which was set in 2010. Yesterday's low temperature was 59 degrees. The normal low is 54. The record low is 36 degrees, which was set in 1925. No precipitation fell yesterday, which leaves the monthly total at 2.21 inches. The total precipitation for the year still stands at 11.96 inches. There were no heating degree days yesterday. This leaves the monthly total at 166. There were 6 cooling degree days yesterday. This brings the monthly total to 37. Yesterday the maximum wind observed was 13 miles an hour from the north. The highest wind gust observed was 17 miles per hour from the northwest. The normal high temperature for today is 77 degrees, and the normal low is 54. The record high for today is 94, which occurred in 1967, and the record low is 35, which occurred in 1979. Sunrise today is at 5:35 a.m. and sunset is at 8:24 p.m. And now a summary of river forecasts. For the Mississippi River, at Dubuque, the latest stage is 9.1 feet at 6 a.m. Monday. No flooding is forecast. At Comanche, the latest stage is 10.6 feet at 6 a.m. Monday. No flooding is forecast. At LeClaire Lock and Dam 14, the latest stage is 5.6 feet at 6 a.m. Monday. No flooding is forecast. At Quad Cities Lock and Dam 15, the latest stage is 7.5 feet at 6 a.m. Monday. No flooding is forecast. At Muscatine, the latest stage is 8.0 feet at 6 a.m. Monday. No flooding is forecast. At Keithsburg, the latest stage is 8.6 feet at 6 a.m. Monday. For the Wapsipinicon River, near DeWitt, the latest stage is 9.1 feet at 6 a.m. Monday. For the Cedar River, near Conesville, the latest stage is 8.5 feet at 6 a.m. Monday. For the Rock River, at Como, the latest stage is 5.2 feet at 6 a.m. Monday. Near Joslin, the latest stage is 7.4 feet at 5 a.m. Monday. At Moline, the latest stage is 9.2 feet at 6 a.m. Monday. No flooding is forecast. For the Green River, near Geneseo, the latest stage is 3.7 feet at 6 a.m. Monday. 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The current time is 8:27 a.m. Central Daylight Time. At 8 a.m. at Moline, skies were sunny. The temperature was 66 degrees, dew point 55, relative humidity 67%. The wind was calm, and the pressure was 30.11 inches and falling. At Davenport, skies were sunny. The temperature was 69 degrees, dew point 54, relative humidity 58%. The wind was south at 6 miles an hour, and the pressure was 30.12 inches and falling. Close to home, Burlington sunny and 67. Cedar Rapids mostly sunny and 66. Dubuque partly sunny and 66. Iowa City sunny and 64. Muscatine 68. Galesburg sunny and 68. Peoria sunny and 66. Savannah 66. Rockford mostly sunny and 66. Across the Midwest, Chicago sunny and 68. Des Moines light rain and 66.

Day and tonight, no hazardous weather is expected at this time. Looking ahead, the probability for widespread hazardous weather is low. Spotter activation will not be needed today or tonight. And now, your National Weather Service forecast for the Guam cities and surrounding areas. Today, sunny. Highs in the mid-80s. South winds 10 to 15 miles an hour. Tonight, clear. Lows around 60. South winds 5 to 10 miles an hour. Tuesday, sunny. Highs in the upper 80s. South winds 5 to 10 miles an hour. Tuesday night, partly cloudy until midnight, then becoming mostly cloudy. Lows in the lower 60s. South winds 5 to 10 miles an hour. Wednesday, mostly sunny. Highs in the upper 80s. East winds 5 to 10 miles an hour. Wednesday night, mostly clear. Lows in the lower 60s. Thursday and Thursday night, partly cloudy. Highs in the upper 80s. Lows in the lower 60s. Friday, mostly sunny. Highs in the lower 80s. Friday night and Saturday, mostly cloudy. Lows around 60. Highs around 80. Saturday night and Sunday, partly cloudy. Lows in the upper 50s. Highs in the lower 80s. Again, the forecast for the Guam cities and surrounding areas for today, sunny. Highs in the mid-80s. South winds 10 to 15 miles an hour. The Moline, Illinois climate summary for yesterday, May 24, 2026. Yesterday's high temperature was 82 degrees. The normal high is 77. The record high is 95 degrees, which was set in 2010. Yesterday's low temperature was 59 degrees. The normal low is 54. The record low is 36 degrees, which was set in 1925. No precipitation fell yesterday, which leaves the monthly total at 2.21 inches. The total precipitation for the year still stands at 11.96 inches. There were no heating degree days yesterday. This leaves the monthly total at 166. There were 6 cooling degree days yesterday. This brings the monthly total to 37. Yesterday, the maximum wind observed was 13 miles an hour from the north. The highest wind gust observed was 17 miles per hour from the northwest. The normal high temperature for today is 77 degrees, and the normal low is 54. The record high for today is 94, which occurred in 1967, and the record low is 35, which occurred in 1979. Sunrise today is at 5:35 a.m. and sunset is at 8:24 p.m. And now a summary of river forecasts. For the Mississippi River, at Dubuque, the latest stage is 9.1 feet at 6 a.m. Monday. No flooding is forecast. At Comanche, the latest stage is 10.6 feet at 6 a.m. Monday. No flooding is forecast. At LeClaire Lock and Dam 14, the latest stage is 5.6 feet at 6 a.m. Monday. No flooding is forecast. At Quad Cities Lock and Dam 15, the latest stage is 7.5 feet at 6 a.m. Monday. No flooding is forecast. At Muscatine, the latest stage is 8.0 feet at 6 a.m. Monday. No flooding is forecast. At Keithsburg, the latest stage is 8.6 feet at 6 a.m. Monday. For the Wet'suwet'en River, near DeWitt, the latest stage is 9.1 feet at 6 a.m. Monday. For the Cedar River, near Conesville, the latest stage is 8.5 feet at 6 a.m. Monday. For the Rock River, at Como, the latest stage is 5.2 feet at 6 a.m. Monday. Near Joslyn, the latest stage is 7.4 feet at 5 a.m. Monday. At Moline, the latest stage is 9.2 feet at 6 a.m. Monday. No flooding is forecast. For the Green River, near Geneseo, the latest stage is 3.7 feet at 6 a.m. Monday. 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The current time is 8:33 a.m. Central Daylight Time. At 8 a.m. in Moline, skies were sunny. The temperature was 66 degrees, dew point 55, relative humidity 67%. The wind was calm, and the pressure was 30.11 inches and falling. At Davenport, skies were sunny. The temperature was 69 degrees, dew point 54, relative humidity 58%. The wind was south at 6 miles an hour, and the pressure was 30.12 inches and falling. Close to home, Burlington sunny and 67.

Cedar Rapids, mostly sunny and 66. Dubuque, partly sunny and 66. Iowa City, sunny and 64. Muscatine, 68. Galesburg, sunny and 68. Peoria, sunny and 66. Savannah, 66. Rockford, mostly sunny and 66. Across the Midwest, Chicago, sunny and 68. Des Moines, light rain and 66. Madison, partly sunny and 67. Milwaukee, mostly sunny and 67. Minneapolis, mostly sunny and 66. Omaha, mostly sunny and 68. St. Louis, partly sunny and 66. Springfield, Illinois, sunny and 65. Waterloo, partly sunny and 64. Once again at 8 a.m. in Moline with sunny skies, the temperature was 66. At Davenport with sunny skies, the temperature was 69. Here is the hazardous weather outlook. For today and tonight, no hazardous weather is expected at this time. Looking ahead, the probability for widespread hazardous weather is low. Spotter activation will not be needed today or tonight. And now, your National Weather Service forecast for the Guam cities and surrounding areas. Today, sunny. Highs in the mid-80s. South winds 10 to 15 miles an hour. Tonight, clear. Lows around 60. South winds 5 to 10 miles an hour. Tuesday, sunny. Highs in the upper 80s. South winds 5 to 10 miles an hour. Tuesday night, partly cloudy until midnight, then becoming mostly cloudy. Lows in the lower 60s. South winds 5 to 10 miles an hour. Wednesday, mostly sunny. Highs in the upper 80s. East winds 5 to 10 miles an hour. Wednesday night, mostly clear. Lows in the lower 60s. Thursday and Thursday night, partly cloudy. Highs in the upper 80s. Lows in the lower 60s. Friday, mostly sunny. Highs in the lower 80s. Friday night and Saturday, mostly cloudy. Lows around 60. Highs around 80. Saturday night and Sunday, partly cloudy. Lows in the upper 50s. Highs in the lower 80s. Again, the forecast for the Guam cities and surrounding areas for today, sunny. Highs in the mid-80s. South winds 10 to 15 miles an hour. This broadcast originates from the National Weather Service office in the Quad Cities and is transmitted on a frequency of 162.55 MHz from Rock Island, Illinois. The coverage area includes the following counties: Cedar, Clinton, Louisa, Muscatine, Scott, Henry, Illinois, Mercer, Rock Island, and Whiteside. The Moline, Illinois climate summary for yesterday, May 24, 2026. Yesterday's high temperature was 82 degrees. The normal high is 77. The record high is 95 degrees, which was set in 2010. Yesterday's low temperature was 59 degrees. The normal low is 54. The record low is 36 degrees, which was set in 1925. No precipitation fell yesterday, which leaves the monthly total at 2.21 inches. The total precipitation for the year still stands at 11.96 inches. There were no heating degree days yesterday. This leaves the monthly total at 166. There were 6 cooling degree days yesterday. This brings the monthly total to 37. Yesterday the maximum wind observed was 13 miles an hour from the north. The highest wind gust observed was 17 miles per hour from the northwest. The normal high temperature for today is 77 degrees, and the normal low is 54. The record high for today is 94, which occurred in 1967, and the record low is 35, which occurred in 1979. Sunrise today is at 5:35 a.m. and sunset is at 8:24 p.m. And now a summary of river forecasts. For the Mississippi River, at Dubuque, the latest stage is 9.1 feet at 6 a.m. Monday. No flooding is forecast. At Comanche, the latest stage is 10.6 feet at 6 a.m. Monday. No flooding is forecast. At LeClaire Lock and Dam 14, the latest stage is 5.6 feet at 6 a.m. Monday. No flooding is forecast. At Quad Cities Lock and Dam 15, the latest stage is 7.5 feet at 6 a.m. Monday. No flooding is forecast. At Muscatine, the latest stage is 8.0 feet at
6 a.m. Monday. No flooding is forecast. At Keithsburg, the latest stage is 8.6 feet at 6 a.m. Monday. For the Wapsipinicon River, near DeWitt, the latest stage is 9.1 feet at 6 a.m. Monday. For the Cedar River, near Conesville, the latest stage is 8.5 feet at 6 a.m. Monday. For the Rock River, at Como, the latest stage is 5.2 feet at 6 a.m. Monday. Near Joslin, the latest stage is 7.4 feet at 5 a.m. Monday. At Moline, the latest stage is 9.2 feet at 6 a.m. Monday. No flooding is forecast. For the Green River, near Geneseo, the latest stage is 3.7 feet at 6 a.m. Monday. 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The current time is 8:40 a.m. Central Daylight Time. At 8 a.m. in Moline, skies were sunny. The temperature was 66 degrees, dew point 55, relative humidity 67%. The wind was calm, and the pressure was 30.11 inches and falling. At Davenport, skies were sunny. The temperature was 69 degrees, dew point 54, relative humidity 58%. The wind was south at 6 miles an hour, and the pressure was 30.12 inches and falling. Close to home, Burlington sunny and 67. Cedar Rapids mostly sunny and 66. Dubuque partly sunny and 66. Iowa City sunny and 64. Muscatine 68. Galesburg sunny and 68. Peoria sunny and 66. Savannah 66. Rockford mostly sunny and 66. Across the Midwest, Chicago sunny and 68. Des Moines light rain and 66. Madison partly sunny and 67. Milwaukee mostly sunny and 67. Minneapolis mostly sunny and 66. Omaha mostly sunny and 68. St. Louis partly sunny and 66. Springfield, Illinois sunny and 65. Waterloo partly sunny and 64. Once again at 8 a.m. in Moline with sunny skies, the temperature was 66. At Davenport with sunny skies, the temperature was 69. Here is the hazardous weather outlook. For today and tonight, no hazardous weather is expected at this time. Looking ahead, the probability for widespread hazardous weather is low. Spotter activation will not be needed today or tonight. And now, your National Weather Service forecast for the Quad Cities and surrounding areas. Today, sunny. Highs in the mid-80s. South winds 10 to 15 miles an hour. Tonight, clear. Lows around 60. South winds 5 to 10 miles an hour. Tuesday, sunny. Highs in the upper 80s. South winds 5 to 10 miles an hour. Tuesday night, partly cloudy until midnight, then becoming mostly cloudy. Lows in the lower 60s. South winds 5 to 10 miles an hour. Wednesday, mostly sunny. Highs in the upper 80s. East winds 5 to 10 miles an hour. Wednesday night, mostly clear. Lows in the lower 60s. Thursday and Thursday night, partly cloudy. Highs in the upper 80s. Lows in the lower 60s. Friday, mostly sunny. Highs in the lower 80s. Friday night and Saturday, mostly cloudy. Lows around 60. Highs around 80. Saturday night and Sunday, partly cloudy. Lows in the upper 50s. Highs in the lower 80s. Again, the forecast for the Quad Cities and surrounding areas for today, sunny. Highs in the mid-80s. South winds 10 to 15 miles an hour. The Moline, Illinois climate summary for yesterday, May 24, 2026. Yesterday's high temperature was 82 degrees. The normal high is 77. The record high is 95 degrees, which was set in 2010. Yesterday's low temperature was 59 degrees. The normal low is 54. The record low is 36 degrees, which was set in 1925. No precipitation fell yesterday, which leaves the monthly total at 2.21 inches. The total precipitation for the year still stands at 11.96 inches. There were no heating degree days yesterday. This leaves the monthly total at 166. There were 6 cooling degree days yesterday. This brings the monthly total to 37. Yesterday, the maximum wind observed was 13 miles an hour from the north. The high
wind gust observed was 17 miles per hour from the northwest. The normal high temperature for today is 77 degrees, and the normal low is 54. The record high for today is 94, which occurred in 1967, and the record low is 35, which occurred in 1979. Sunrise today is at 5:35 a.m. and sunset is at 8:24 p.m. And now a summary of river forecasts. For the Mississippi River, at Dubuque, the latest stage is 9.1 feet at 6 a.m. Monday. No flooding is forecast. At Comanche, the latest stage is 10.6 feet at 6 a.m. Monday. No flooding is forecast. At LeClaire Lock and Dam 14, the latest stage is 5.6 feet at 6 a.m. Monday. No flooding is forecast. At Quad Cities Lock and Dam 15, the latest stage is 7.5 feet at 6 a.m. Monday. No flooding is forecast. At Muscatine, the latest stage is 8.0 feet at 6 a.m. Monday. No flooding is forecast. At Keithsburg, the latest stage is 8.6 feet at 6 a.m. Monday. For the Wet'suwet'en River, near the wind, the latest stage is 9.1 feet at 6 a.m. Monday. For the Cedar River, near Conesville, the latest stage is 8.5 feet at 6 a.m. Monday. For the Rock River, at Como, the latest stage is 5.2 feet at 6 a.m. Monday. Near Joslin, the latest stage is 7.4 feet at 5 a.m. Monday. At Moline, the latest stage is 9.2 feet at 6 a.m. Monday. No flooding is forecast. For the Green River, near Geneseo, the latest stage is 3.7 feet at 6 a.m. Monday. 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The current time is 8:46 a.m. Central Daylight Time. At 8 a.m. in Moline, skies were sunny. The temperature was 66 degrees, dew point 55, relative humidity 67%. The wind was calm, and the pressure was 30.11 inches and falling. At Davenport, skies were sunny. The temperature was 69 degrees, dew point 54, relative humidity 58%. The wind was south at 6 miles an hour, and the pressure was 30.12 inches and falling. Close to home, Burlington sunny and 67. Cedar Rapids mostly sunny and 66. Dubuque partly sunny and 66. Iowa City sunny and 64. Muscatine 68. Galesburg sunny and 68. Peoria sunny and 66. Savannah 66. Rockford mostly sunny and 66. Across the Midwest, Chicago sunny and 68. Des Moines light rain and 66. Madison partly sunny and 67. Milwaukee mostly sunny and 67. Minneapolis mostly sunny and 66. Omaha mostly sunny and 68. St. Louis partly sunny and 66. Springfield, Illinois sunny and 65. Waterloo partly sunny and 64. Once again at 8 a.m. in Moline with sunny skies, the temperature was 66. At Davenport with sunny skies, the temperature was 69. Here is the hazardous weather outlook. For today and tonight, no hazardous weather is expected at this time. Looking ahead, the probability for widespread hazardous weather is low. Spotter activation will not be needed today or tonight. And now, your National Weather Service forecast for the Quad Cities and surrounding areas. Today, sunny. Highs in the mid-80s. South winds 10 to 15 miles an hour. Tonight, clear. Lows around 60. South winds 5 to 10 miles an hour. Tuesday, sunny. Highs in the upper 80s. South winds 5 to 10 miles an hour. Tuesday night, partly cloudy until midnight, then becoming mostly cloudy. Lows in the lower 60s. South winds 5 to 10 miles an hour. Wednesday, mostly sunny. Highs in the upper 80s. East winds 5 to 10 miles an hour. Wednesday night, mostly clear. Lows in the lower 60s. Thursday and Thursday night, partly cloudy. Highs in the upper 80s. Lows in the lower 60s. Friday, mostly sunny. Highs in the lower 80s. Friday night and Saturday, mostly cloudy. Lows around 60. Highs around 80. Saturday night and Sunday, partly cloudy. Lows in the upper 50s. Highs in the lower 80s. Again, the forecast.
for the Guam cities and surrounding areas for today, sunny. Highs in the mid-80s. South winds 10 to 15 miles an hour. The Moline, Illinois climate summary for yesterday, May 24, 2026. Yesterday's high temperature was 82 degrees. The normal high is 77. The record high is 95 degrees, which was set in 2010. Yesterday's low temperature was 59 degrees. The normal low is 54. The record low is 36 degrees, which was set in 1925. No precipitation fell yesterday, which leaves the monthly total at 2.21 inches. The total precipitation for the year still stands at 11.96 inches. There were no heating degree days yesterday. This leaves the monthly total at 166. There were 6 cooling degree days yesterday. This brings the monthly total to 37. Yesterday the maximum wind observed was 13 miles an hour from the north. The highest wind gust observed was 17 miles per hour from the northwest. The normal high temperature for today is 77 degrees, and the normal low is 54. The record high for today is 94, which occurred in 1967, and the record low is 35, which occurred in 1979. Sunrise today is at 5:35 a.m. and sunset is at 8:24 p.m. And now a summary of river forecasts. For the Mississippi River, at Dubuque, the latest stage is 9.1 feet at 6 a.m. Monday. No flooding is forecast. At Comanche, the latest stage is 10.6 feet at 6 a.m. Monday. No flooding is forecast. At LeClaire Lock and Dam 14, the latest stage is 5.6 feet at 6 a.m. Monday. No flooding is forecast. At Quad Cities Lock and Dam 15, the latest stage is 7.5 feet at 6 a.m. Monday. No flooding is forecast. At Muscatine, the latest stage is 8.0 feet at 6 a.m. Monday. No flooding is forecast. At Keithsburg, the latest stage is 8.6 feet at 6 a.m. Monday. For the Wet'suwet'en River, near DeWitt, the latest stage is 9.1 feet at 6 a.m. Monday. For the Cedar River, near Conesville, the latest stage is 8.5 feet at 6 a.m. Monday. For the Rock River, at Como, the latest stage is 5.2 feet at 6 a.m. Monday. Near Joslyn, the latest stage is 7.4 feet at 5 a.m. Monday. At Moline, the latest stage is 9.2 feet at 6 a.m. Monday. No flooding is forecast. For the Green River, near Geneseo, the latest stage is 3.7 feet at 6 a.m. Monday. 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The current time is 8:52 a.m. Central Daylight Time. At 8 a.m. at Moline, skies were sunny. The temperature was 66 degrees, dew point 55, relative humidity 67%. The wind was calm, and the pressure was 30.11 inches and falling. At Davenport, skies were sunny. The temperature was 69 degrees, dew point 54, relative humidity 58%. The wind was south at 6 miles an hour, and the pressure was 30.12 inches and falling. Close to home, Burlington sunny and 67. Cedar Rapids mostly sunny and 66. Dubuque partly sunny and 66. Iowa City sunny and 64. Muscatine 68. Galesburg sunny and 68. Peoria sunny and 66. Savannah 66. Rockford mostly sunny and 66. Across the Midwest, Chicago sunny and 68. Des Moines light rain and 66. Madison partly sunny and 67. Milwaukee mostly sunny and 67. Minneapolis mostly sunny and 66. Omaha mostly sunny and 68. St. Louis partly sunny and 66. Springfield, Illinois sunny and 65. Waterloo partly sunny and 64. Once again at 8 a.m. in Moline with sunny skies, the temperature was 66. At Davenport with sunny skies, the temperature was 69. Here is the hazardous weather outlook. For today and tonight, no hazardous weather is expected at this time. Looking ahead, the probability for widespread hazardous weather is low. Spotter activation will not be needed today or tonight. And now, your National Weather Service forecast for the Quad Cities and surrounding areas. Today, sunny. Highs in the mid-80s. South winds 10 to 15 miles an hour. Tonight.
Here. Lows around 60. South winds 5 to 10 miles an hour. Tuesday, sunny. Highs in the upper 80s. South winds 5 to 10 miles an hour. Tuesday night, partly cloudy until midnight, then becoming mostly cloudy. Lows in the lower 60s. South winds 5 to 10 miles an hour. Wednesday, mostly sunny. Highs in the upper 80s. East winds 5 to 10 miles an hour. Wednesday night, mostly clear. Lows in the lower 60s. Thursday and Thursday night, partly cloudy. Highs in the upper 80s. Lows in the lower 60s. Friday, mostly sunny. Highs in the lower 80s. Friday night and Saturday, mostly cloudy. Lows around 60. Highs around 80. Saturday night and Sunday, partly cloudy. Lows in the upper 50s. Highs in the lower 80s. Again, the forecast for the Quad Cities and surrounding areas for today, sunny. Highs in the mid-80s. South winds 10 to 15 miles an hour. The Moline, Illinois climate summary for yesterday, May 24, 2026. Yesterday's high temperature was 82 degrees. The normal high is 77. The record high is 95 degrees, which was set in 2010. Yesterday's low temperature was 59 degrees. The normal low is 54. The record low is 36 degrees, which was set in 1925. No precipitation fell yesterday, which leaves the monthly total at 2.21 inches. The total precipitation for the year still stands at 11.96 inches. There were no heating degree days yesterday. This leaves the monthly total at 166. There were 6 cooling degree days yesterday. This brings the monthly total to 37. Yesterday, the maximum wind observed was 13 miles an hour from the north. The highest wind gust observed was 17 miles per hour from the northwest. The normal high temperature for today is 77 degrees, and the normal low is 54. The record high for today is 94, which occurred in 1967, and the record low is 35, which occurred in 1979. Sunrise today is at 5:35 a.m. and sunset is at 8:24 p.m. And now a summary of river forecasts. For the Mississippi River, at Dubuque, the latest stage is 9.1 feet at 6 a.m. Monday. No flooding is forecast. At Comanche, the latest stage is 10.6 feet at 6 a.m. Monday. No flooding is forecast. At LeClaire Lock and Dam 14, the latest stage is 5.6 feet at 6 a.m. Monday. No flooding is forecast. At Quad Cities Lock and Dam 15, the latest stage is 7.5 feet at 6 a.m. Monday. No flooding is forecast. At Muscatine, the latest stage is 8.0 feet at 6 a.m. Monday. No flooding is forecast. At Keithsburg, the latest stage is 8.6 feet at 6 a.m. Monday. For the Wapsipinicon River, near DeWitt, the latest stage is 9.1 feet at 6 a.m. Monday. For the Cedar River, near Conesville, the latest stage is 8.5 feet at 6 a.m. Monday. For the Rock River, at Como, the latest stage is 5.2 feet at 6 a.m. Monday. Near Joslin, the latest stage is 7.4 feet at 5 a.m. Monday. At Moline, the latest stage is 9.2 feet at 6 a.m. Monday. No flooding is forecast. For the Green River, near Geneseo, the latest stage is 3.7 feet at 6 a.m. Monday. 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The current time is 8:58 a.m. Central Daylight Time. Here is the hazardous weather outlook. For today and tonight, no hazardous weather is expected at this time. Looking ahead, the probability for widespread hazardous weather is low. Spotter activation will not be needed today or tonight. And now, your National Weather Service forecast for the Quad Cities and surrounding areas. Today, sunny. Highs in the mid-80s. South winds 10 to 15 miles an hour. Tonight, clear. Lows around 60. South winds 5 to 10 miles an hour. Tuesday, sunny. Highs in the upper 80s. South winds 5 to 10 miles an hour. Tuesday night, partly cloudy until midnight, then becoming mostly cloudy. Lows in the lower 60s. South winds 5 to 10 miles an hour. Wednesday, mostly sunny. Highs in the upper 80s. East winds 5 to 10 miles an hour.
Wednesday night, mostly clear. Lows in the lower 60s. Thursday and Thursday night, partly cloudy. Highs in the upper 80s. Lows in the lower 60s. Friday, mostly sunny. Highs in the lower 80s. Friday night and Saturday, mostly cloudy. Lows around 60. Highs around 80. Saturday night and Sunday, partly cloudy. Lows in the upper 50s. Highs in the lower 80s. Again, the forecast for the Quad Cities and surrounding areas for today, sunny. Highs in the mid-80s. South winds 10 to 15 miles an hour. The Moline, Illinois climate summary for yesterday, May 24, 2026. Yesterday's high temperature was 82 degrees. The normal high is 77. The record high is 95 degrees, which was set in 2010. Yesterday's low temperature was 59 degrees. The normal low is 54. The record low is 36 degrees, which was set in 1925. No precipitation fell yesterday, which leaves the monthly total at 2.21 inches. The total precipitation for the year still stands at 11.96 inches. There were no heating degree days yesterday. This leaves the monthly total at 166. There were 6 cooling degree days yesterday. This brings the monthly total to 37. Yesterday the maximum wind observed was 13 miles an hour from the north. The highest wind gust observed was 17 miles per hour from the northwest. The normal high temperature for today is 77 degrees, and the normal low is 54. The record high for today is 94, which occurred in 1967, and the record low is 35, which occurred in 1979. Sunrise today is at 5:35 a.m. and sunset is at 8:24 p.m. And now a summary of river forecasts. For the Mississippi River, at Dubuque, the latest stage is 9.1 feet at 6 a.m. Monday. No flooding is forecast. At Kamash, the latest stage is 10.6 feet at 6 a.m. Monday. No flooding is forecast. At LeClaire Lock and Dam 14, the latest stage is 5.6 feet at 6 a.m. Monday. No flooding is forecast. At Quad Cities Lock and Dam 15, the latest stage is 7.5 feet at 6 a.m. Monday. No flooding is forecast. At Muscatine, the latest stage is 8.0 feet at 6 a.m. Monday. No flooding is forecast. At Keithsburg, the latest stage is 8.6 feet at 6 a.m. Monday. For the Wapsipinicon River, near DeWitt, the latest stage is 9.1 feet at 6 a.m. Monday. For the Cedar River, near Conesville, the latest stage is 8.5 feet at 6 a.m. Monday. For the Rock River, at Como, the latest stage is 5.2 feet at 6 a.m. Monday. Near Joslin, the latest stage is 7.4 feet at 5 a.m. Monday. At Moline, the latest stage is 9.2 feet at 6 a.m. Monday. No flooding is forecast. For the Green River, near Geneseo, the latest stage is 3.7 feet at 6 a.m. Monday. 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The current time is 9:02 a.m. Central Daylight Time. At 9 a.m. at Moline, skies were sunny. The temperature was 73 degrees, dew point 57, relative humidity 57%. The wind was variable at 3 miles an hour. And the pressure was 30.12 inches and rising. At Davenport, skies were sunny. The temperature was 75 degrees, dew point 55, relative humidity 49%. The wind was southwest at 6 miles an hour. And the pressure was 30.13 inches and rising. Close to home, Burlington sunny and a 71. Cedar Rapids mostly sunny and a 71. Dubuque partly sunny and 70. Iowa City mostly sunny and 72. Peoria sunny and 70. Rockford mostly sunny and 73. Across the Midwest, Chicago mostly sunny and 72. Des Moines mostly sunny and 70. Madison partly sunny and 68. Milwaukee mostly sunny and 72. Minneapolis mostly sunny and 72. Omaha mostly sunny and 72. St. Louis partly sunny and 70. Springfield, Illinois sunny and 72. Waterloo partly sunny and 69. Once again at 9 a.m. at Moline with sunny skies, the temperature was 73. At Davenport with sunny skies, the temperature was 75.
Here is the hazardous weather. Look. For today and tonight, no hazardous weather is expected at this time. Looking ahead, the probability for widespread hazardous weather is low. Spotter activation will not be needed today or tonight. And now, your National Weather Service forecast for the Quad Cities and surrounding areas. Today, sunny. Highs in the mid-80s. South winds 10 to 15 miles an hour. Tonight, clear. Lows around 60. South winds 5 to 10 miles an hour. Tuesday, sunny. Highs in the upper 80s. South winds 5 to 10 miles an hour. Tuesday night, partly cloudy until midnight, then becoming mostly cloudy. Lows in the lower 60s. South winds 5 to 10 miles an hour. Wednesday, mostly sunny. Highs in the upper 80s. East winds 5 to 10 miles an hour. Wednesday night, mostly clear. Lows in the lower 60s. Thursday and Thursday night, partly cloudy. Highs in the upper 80s. Lows in the lower 60s. Friday, mostly sunny. Highs in the lower 80s. Friday night and Saturday, mostly cloudy. Lows around 60. Highs around 80. Saturday night and Sunday, partly cloudy. Lows in the upper 50s. Highs in the lower 80s. Again, the forecast for the Quad Cities and surrounding areas for today, sunny. Highs in the mid-80s. South winds 10 to 15 miles an hour. The Moline, Illinois climate summary for yesterday, May 24, 2026. Yesterday's high temperature was 82 degrees. The normal high is 77. The record high is 95 degrees, which was set in 2010. Yesterday's low temperature was 59 degrees. The normal low is 54. The record low is 36 degrees, which was set in 1925. No precipitation fell yesterday, which leaves the monthly total at 2.21 inches. The total precipitation for the year still stands at 11.96 inches. There were no heating degree days yesterday. This leaves the monthly total at 166. There were 6 cooling degree days yesterday. This brings the monthly total to 37. Yesterday the maximum wind observed was 13 miles an hour from the north. The highest wind gust observed was 17 miles per hour from the northwest. The normal high temperature for today is 77 degrees, and the normal low is 54. The record high for today is 94, which occurred in 1967, and the record low is 35, which occurred in 1979. Sunrise today is at 5:35 a.m. and sunset is at 8:24 p.m. And now a summary of river forecasts. For the Mississippi River, at Dubuque, the latest stage is 9.1 feet at 6 a.m. Monday. No flooding is forecast. At Comanche, the latest stage is 10.6 feet at 6 a.m. Monday. No flooding is forecast. At LeClaire Lock and Dam 14, the latest stage is 5.6 feet at 6 a.m. Monday. No flooding is forecast. At Quad Cities Lock and Dam 15, the latest stage is 7.5 feet at 6 a.m. Monday. No flooding is forecast. At Muscatine, the latest stage is 8.0 feet at 6 a.m. Monday. No flooding is forecast. At Keithsburg, the latest stage is 8.6 feet at 6 a.m. Monday. For the Wet'suwet'en River, near DeWitt, the latest stage is 9.1 feet at 6 a.m. Monday. For the Cedar River, near Conesville, the latest stage is 8.5 feet at 6 a.m. Monday. For the Rock River, at Como, the latest stage is 5.2 feet at 6 a.m. Monday. Near Joslin, the latest stage is 7.4 feet at 5 a.m. Monday. At Moline, the latest stage is 9.2 feet at 6 a.m. Monday. No flooding is forecast. For the Green River, near Geneseo, the latest stage is 3.7 feet at 6 a.m. Monday. 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The current time is 9:08 a.m. Central Daylight Time. At 9 a.m. at Moline, skies were sunny. The temperature was 73 degrees, dew point 57, relative humidity 57%. The wind was variable at 3 miles an hour. And the pressure was 30.12 inches and rising. At Davenport, skies were sunny. The temperature was 75 degrees, dew point 55, relative humidity 49%. The wind was southwest at 6 miles an hour.
and the pressure was 30.13 inches and rising. Close home, Burlington sunny and a 71. Cedar Rapids mostly sunny and a 71. Dubuque partly sunny and 70. Iowa City mostly sunny and 72. Peoria sunny and 70. Rockford mostly sunny and 73. Across the Midwest, Chicago mostly sunny and 72. Des Moines mostly sunny and 70. Madison partly sunny and 68. Milwaukee mostly sunny and 72. Minneapolis mostly sunny and 72. Omaha mostly sunny and 72. St. Louis partly sunny and 70. Springfield, Illinois sunny and 72. Waterloo partly sunny and 69. Once again at 9 a.m. in Moline with sunny skies, the temperature was 73. At Davenport with sunny skies, the temperature was 75. Here is the hazardous weather outlook. For today and tonight, no hazardous weather is expected at this time. Looking ahead, the probability for widespread hazardous weather is low. Spotter activation will not be needed today or tonight. And now, your National Weather Service forecast for the Quad Cities and surrounding areas. Today, sunny. Highs in the mid-80s. South winds 10 to 15 miles an hour. Tonight, clear. Lows around 60. South winds 5 to 10 miles an hour. Tuesday, sunny. Highs in the upper 80s. South winds 5 to 10 miles an hour. Tuesday night, partly cloudy until midnight, then becoming mostly cloudy. Lows in the lower 60s. South winds 5 to 10 miles an hour. Wednesday, mostly sunny. Highs in the upper 80s. East winds 5 to 10 miles an hour. Wednesday night, mostly clear. Lows in the lower 60s. Thursday and Thursday night, partly cloudy. Highs in the upper 80s. Lows in the lower 60s. Friday, mostly sunny. Highs in the lower 80s. Friday night and Saturday, mostly cloudy. Lows around 60. Highs around 80. Saturday night and Sunday, partly cloudy. Lows in the upper 50s. Highs in the lower 80s. Again, the forecast for the Quad Cities and surrounding areas for today, sunny. Highs in the mid-80s. South winds 10 to 15 miles an hour. The Moline, Illinois climate summary for yesterday, May 24, 2026. Yesterday's high temperature was 82 degrees. The normal high is 77. The record high is 95 degrees, which was set in 2010. Yesterday's low temperature was 59 degrees. The normal low is 54. The record low is 36 degrees, which was set in 1925. No precipitation fell yesterday, which leaves the monthly total at 2.21 inches. The total precipitation for the year still stands at 11.96 inches. There were no heating degree days yesterday. This leaves the monthly total at 166. There were 6 cooling degree days yesterday. This brings the monthly total to 37. Yesterday the maximum wind observed was 13 miles an hour from the north. The highest wind gust observed was 17 miles per hour from the northwest. The normal high temperature for today is 77 degrees, and the normal low is 54. The record high for today is 94, which occurred in 1967, and the record low is 35, which occurred in 1979. Sunrise today is at 5:35 a.m. and sunset is at 8:24 p.m. And now a summary of river forecasts. For the Mississippi River, at Dubuque, the latest stage is 9.1 feet at 6 a.m. Monday. No flooding is forecast. At Comanche, the latest stage is 10.6 feet at 6 a.m. Monday. No flooding is forecast. At LeClaire Lock and Dam 14, the latest stage is 5.6 feet at 6 a.m. Monday. No flooding is forecast. At Quad Cities Lock and Dam 15, the latest stage is 7.5 feet at 6 a.m. Monday. No flooding is forecast. At Muscatine, the latest stage is 8.0 feet at 6 a.m. Monday. No flooding is forecast. At Keithsburg, the latest stage is 8.6 feet at 6 a.m. Monday. For the Wapsipinicon River, near DeWitt, the latest stage is 9.1 feet at 6 a.m. Monday. For the Cedar River, near Conesville, the latest stage is 8.5 feet at 6 a.m. Monday. For the Rock River, at Como, the latest stage is 5.2 feet at 6 a.m. Monday.
near Joslin, the latest stage is 7.4 feet at 5 a.m. Monday. At Moline, the latest stage is 9.2 feet at 6 a.m. Monday. No flooding is forecast. For the Green River, near Geneseo, the latest stage is 3.7 feet at 6 a.m. Monday. 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The current time is 9:14 a.m. Central Daylight Time. At 9 a.m. at Moline, skies were sunny. The temperature was 73 degrees, dew point 57, relative humidity 57%. The wind was variable at 3 miles an hour. And the pressure was 30.12 inches and rising. At Davenport, skies were sunny. The temperature was 75 degrees, dew point 55, relative humidity 49%. The wind was southwest at 6 miles an hour. And the pressure was 30.13 inches and rising. Close to home, Burlington sunny and 71. Cedar Rapids mostly sunny and 71. Dubuque partly sunny and 70. Iowa City mostly sunny and 72. Muscatine 73. Galesburg sunny and 73. Peoria sunny and 70. Savannah 71. Rockford mostly sunny and 73. Across the Midwest, Chicago mostly sunny and 72. Des Moines mostly sunny and 70. Madison partly sunny and 68. Milwaukee mostly sunny and 72. Minneapolis mostly sunny and 72. Omaha mostly sunny and 72. St. Louis partly sunny and 70. Springfield, Illinois sunny and 72. Waterloo partly sunny and 69. Once again at 9 a.m. in Moline with sunny skies, the temperature was 73. At Davenport with sunny skies, the temperature was 75. Here is the hazardous weather outlook. For today and tonight, no hazardous weather is expected at this time. Looking ahead, the probability for widespread hazardous weather is low. Spotter activation will not be needed today or tonight. And now, your National Weather Service forecast for the Quad Cities and surrounding areas. Today, sunny. Highs in the mid-80s. South winds 10 to 15 miles an hour. Tonight, clear. Lows around 60. South winds 5 to 10 miles an hour. Tuesday, sunny. Highs in the upper 80s. South winds 5 to 10 miles an hour. Tuesday night, partly cloudy until midnight, then becoming mostly cloudy. Lows in the lower 60s. South winds 5 to 10 miles an hour. Wednesday, mostly sunny. Highs in the upper 80s. East winds 5 to 10 miles an hour. Wednesday night, mostly clear. Lows in the lower 60s. Thursday and Thursday night, partly cloudy. Highs in the upper 80s. Lows in the lower 60s. Friday, mostly sunny. Highs in the lower 80s. Friday night and Saturday, mostly cloudy. Lows around 60. Highs around 80. Saturday night and Sunday, partly cloudy. Lows in the upper 50s. Highs in the lower 80s. Again, the forecast for the Quad Cities and surrounding areas for today, sunny. Highs in the mid-80s. South winds 10 to 15 miles an hour. The Moline, Illinois climate summary for yesterday, May 24, 2026. Yesterday's high temperature was 82 degrees. The normal high is 77. The record high is 95 degrees, which was set in 2010. Yesterday's low temperature was 59 degrees. The normal low is 54. The record low is 36 degrees, which was set in 1925. No precipitation fell yesterday, which leaves the monthly total at 2.21 inches. The total precipitation for the year still stands at 11.96 inches. There were no heating degree days yesterday. This leaves the monthly total at 166. There were 6 cooling degree days yesterday. This brings the monthly total to 37. Yesterday the maximum wind observed was 13 miles an hour from the north. The highest wind gust observed was 17 miles per hour from the northwest. The normal high temperature for today is 77 degrees, and the normal low is 54. The record high for today is 94, which occurred in 1967, and the record low is 35, which occurred in 1979. Sunrise today is at 5:35 a.m. and sunset is at 8:24 p.m.
And now a summary of river forecasts. For the Mississippi River at Dubuque, the latest stage is 9.1 feet at 6 a.m. Monday. No flooding is forecast. At Kamesh, the latest stage is 10.6 feet at 6 a.m. Monday. No flooding is forecast. At LeClaire Lock and Dam 14, the latest stage is 5.6 feet at 6 a.m. Monday. No flooding is forecast. At Quad Cities Lock and Dam 15, the latest stage is 7.5 feet at 6 a.m. Monday. No flooding is forecast. At Muscatine, the latest stage is 8.0 feet at 6 a.m. Monday. No flooding is forecast. At Keithsburg, the latest stage is 8.6 feet at 6 a.m. Monday. For the Wapsipinicon River, near DeWitt, the latest stage is 9.1 feet at 6 a.m. Monday. For the Cedar River, near Conesville, the latest stage is 8.5 feet at 6 a.m. Monday. For the Rock River, at Como, the latest stage is 5.2 feet at 6 a.m. Monday. Near Joslin, the latest stage is 7.4 feet at 5 a.m. Monday. At Moline, the latest stage is 9.2 feet at 6 a.m. Monday. No flooding is forecast. For the Green River, near Geneseo, the latest stage is 3.7 feet at 6 a.m. Monday. 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The current time is 9:20 a.m. Central Daylight Time. At 9 a.m. in Moline, skies were sunny. The temperature was 73 degrees, dew point 57, relative humidity 57%. The wind was variable at 3 miles an hour. And the pressure was 30.12 inches and rising. At Davenport, skies were sunny. The temperature was 75 degrees, dew point 55, relative humidity 49%. The wind was southwest at 6 miles an hour. And the pressure was 30.13 inches and rising. Close to home, Burlington sunny and 71. Cedar Rapids mostly sunny and 71. Dubuque partly sunny and 70. Iowa City mostly sunny and 72. Muscatine 73. Galesburg sunny and 73. Peoria sunny and 70. Savannah 71. Rockford mostly sunny and 73. Across the Midwest, Chicago mostly sunny and 72. Des Moines mostly sunny and 70. Madison partly sunny and 68. Milwaukee mostly sunny and 72. Minneapolis mostly sunny and 72. Omaha mostly sunny and 72. St. Louis partly sunny and 70. Springfield, Illinois sunny and 72. Waterloo partly sunny and 69. Once again at 9 a.m. in Moline with sunny skies, the temperature was 73. At Davenport with sunny skies, the temperature was 75. Here is the hazardous weather outlook. For today and tonight, no hazardous weather is expected at this time. Looking ahead, the probability for widespread hazardous weather is low. Spotter activation will not be needed today or tonight. And now, your National Weather Service forecast for the Quad Cities and surrounding areas. Today, sunny. Highs in the mid-80s. South winds 10 to 15 miles an hour. Tonight, clear. Lows around 60. South winds 5 to 10 miles an hour. Tuesday, sunny. Highs in the upper 80s. South winds 5 to 10 miles an hour. Tuesday night, partly cloudy until midnight, then becoming mostly cloudy. Lows in the lower 60s. South winds 5 to 10 miles an hour. Wednesday, mostly sunny. Highs in the upper 80s. East winds 5 to 10 miles an hour. Wednesday night, mostly clear. Lows in the lower 60s. Thursday and Thursday night, partly cloudy. Highs in the upper 80s. Lows in the lower 60s. Friday, mostly sunny. Highs in the lower 80s. Friday night and Saturday, mostly cloudy. Lows around 60. Highs around 80. Saturday night and Sunday, partly cloudy. Lows in the upper 50s. Highs in the lower 80s. Again, the forecast for the Quad Cities and surrounding areas for today, sunny. Highs in the mid-80s. South winds 10 to 15 miles an hour. The Moline, Illinois climate summary for yesterday, May 24, 2026. Yesterday's high temperature was 82 degrees. The normal high is 77.
The record high is 95 degrees, which was set in 2010. Yesterday's low temperature was 59 degrees. The normal low is 54. The record low is 36 degrees, which was set in 1925. No precipitation fell yesterday, which leaves the monthly total at 2.21 inches. The total precipitation for the year still stands at 11.96 inches. There were no heating degree days yesterday. This leaves the monthly total at 166. There were 6 cooling degree days yesterday. This brings the monthly total to 37. Yesterday the maximum wind observed was 13 miles an hour from the north. The highest wind gust observed was 17 miles per hour from the northwest. The normal high temperature for today is 77 degrees, and the normal low is 54. The record high for today is 94, which occurred in 1967, and the record low is 35, which occurred in 1979. Sunrise today is at 5:35 a.m. and sunset is at 8:24 p.m. And now a summary of river forecasts. For the Mississippi River, at Dubuque, the latest stage is 9.1 feet at 6 a.m. Monday. No flooding is forecast. At Comanche, the latest stage is 10.6 feet at 6 a.m. Monday. No flooding is forecast. At LeClaire Lock and Dam 14, the latest stage is 5.6 feet at 6 a.m. Monday. No flooding is forecast. At Quad Cities Lock and Dam 15, the latest stage is 7.5 feet at 6 a.m. Monday. No flooding is forecast. At Muscatine, the latest stage is 8.0 feet at 6 a.m. Monday. No flooding is forecast. At Keithsburg, the latest stage is 8.6 feet at 6 a.m. Monday. For the Wet'suwet'en River, near DeWitt, the latest stage is 9.1 feet at 6 a.m. Monday. For the Cedar River, near Conesville, the latest stage is 8.5 feet at 6 a.m. Monday. For the Rock River, at Como, the latest stage is 5.2 feet at 6 a.m. Monday. Near Joslyn, the latest stage is 7.4 feet at 5 a.m. Monday. At Moline, the latest stage is 9.2 feet at 6 a.m. Monday. No flooding is forecast. For the Green River, near Geneseo, the latest stage is 3.7 feet at 6 a.m. Monday. 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The current time is 9:26 a.m. Central Daylight Time. At 9 a.m. in Moline, skies were sunny. The temperature was 73 degrees, dew point 57, relative humidity 57%. The wind was variable at 3 miles an hour. And the pressure was 30.12 inches and rising. At Davenport, skies were sunny. The temperature was 75 degrees, dew point 55, relative humidity 49%. The wind was southwest at 6 miles an hour. And the pressure was 30.13 inches and rising. Close to home, Burlington sunny and 71. Cedar Rapids mostly sunny and 71. Dubuque partly sunny and 70. Iowa City mostly sunny and 72. Muscatine 73. Galesburg sunny and 73. Peoria sunny and 70. Savannah 71. Rockford mostly sunny and 73. Across the Midwest, Chicago mostly sunny and 72. Des Moines mostly sunny and 70. Madison partly sunny and 68. Milwaukee mostly sunny and 72. Minneapolis mostly sunny and 72. Omaha mostly sunny and 72. St. Louis partly sunny and 70. Springfield, Illinois sunny and 72. Waterloo partly sunny and 69. Once again at 9 a.m. in Moline with sunny skies, the temperature was 73. At Davenport with sunny skies, the temperature was 75. Here is the hazardous weather outlook. For today and tonight, no hazardous weather is expected at this time. Looking ahead, the probability for widespread hazardous weather is low. Spotter activation will not be needed today or tonight. And now, your National Weather Service forecast for the Quad Cities and surrounding areas. Today, sunny. Highs in the mid-80s. South winds 10 to 15 miles an hour. Tonight, clear. Lows around 60. South winds 5 to 10 miles an hour. Tuesday, sunny. Highs in the upper 80s. South winds 5 to 10 miles an hour. Tuesday night, partly cloudy until midnight, then becoming mostly cloudy.
lows in the lower 60s. South winds 5 to 10 miles an hour. Wednesday, mostly sunny.

mostly cloudy. Lows around 60. Highs around 80. Saturday night and Sunday, partly cloudy. Lows in the upper 50s. Highs in the lower 80s. Again, the forecast for the Quad Cities and surrounding areas for today, sunny. Highs in the mid-80s. South winds 10 to 15 miles an hour. The Moline, Illinois climate summary for yesterday, May 24, 2026. Yesterday's high temperature was 82 degrees. The normal high is 77. The record high is 95 degrees, which was set in 2010. Yesterday's low temperature was 59 degrees. The normal low is 54. The record low is 36 degrees, which was set in 1925. No precipitation fell yesterday, which leaves the monthly total at 2.21 inches. The total precipitation for the year still stands at 11.96 inches. There were no heating degree days yesterday. This leaves the monthly total at 166. There were 6 cooling degree days yesterday. This brings the monthly total to 37. Yesterday the maximum wind observed was 13 miles an hour from the north. The highest wind gust observed was 17 miles per hour from the northwest. The normal high temperature for today is 77 degrees, and the normal low is 54. The record high for today is 94, which occurred in 1967, and the record low is 35, which occurred in 1979. Sunrise today is at 5:35 a.m. and sunset is at 8:24 p.m. This broadcast originates from the National Weather Service office in the Quad Cities and is transmitted on a frequency of 162.55 MHz from Rock Island, Illinois. The coverage area includes the following counties: Cedar, Clinton, Louisa, Muscatine, Scott, Henry, Illinois, Mercer, Rock Island, and Whiteside. And now a summary of river forecasts. For the Mississippi River, at Dubuque, the latest stage is 9.1 feet at 6 a.m. Monday. No flooding is forecast. At Comanche, the latest stage is 10.6 feet at 6 a.m. Monday. No flooding is forecast. At LeClaire Lock and Dam 14, the latest stage is 5.6 feet at 6 a.m. Monday. No flooding is forecast. At Quad Cities Lock and Dam 15, the latest stage is 7.5 feet at 6 a.m. Monday. No flooding is forecast. At Muscatine, the latest stage is 8.0 feet at 6 a.m. Monday. No flooding is forecast. At Keithsburg, the latest stage is 8.6 feet at 6 a.m. Monday. For the Wetsuquinucan River, near DeWitt, the latest stage is 9.1 feet at 6 a.m. Monday. For the Cedar River, near Conesville, the latest stage is 8.5 feet at 6 a.m. Monday. For the Rock River, at Como, the latest stage is 5.2 feet at 6 a.m. Monday. Near Joslin, the latest stage is 7.4 feet at 5 a.m. Monday. At Moline, the latest stage is 9.2 feet at 6 a.m. Monday. No flooding is forecast. For the Green River, near Geneseo, the latest stage is 3.7 feet at 6 a.m. Monday. 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The current time is 9:33 a.m. Central Daylight Time. At 9 a.m. at Moline, skies were sunny. The temperature was 73 degrees, dew point 57, relative humidity 57%. The wind was variable at 3 miles an hour. And the pressure was 30.12 inches and rising. At Davenport, skies were sunny. The temperature was 75 degrees, dew point 55, relative humidity 49%. The wind was southwest at 6 miles an hour, and the pressure was 30.13 inches and rising. Close to home, Burlington sunny and a 71. Cedar Rapids mostly sunny and a 71. Dubuque partly sunny and 70. Iowa City mostly sunny and 72. Muscatine 73. Galesburg sunny and 73. Peoria sunny and 70. Savannah 71. Rockford mostly sunny and 73. Across the Midwest, Chicago mostly sunny and 72. Des Moines mostly sunny and 70. Madison partly sunny and 68. Milwaukee mostly sunny and 72. Minneapolis mostly sunny and 72. Omaha mostly sunny and 72. St. Louis partly sunny and 70. Springfield, Illinois sunny and 72.

Waterloo partly sunny and 69. Once again at 9 a.m. in Moline with sunny skies, the temperature was 73. At Davenport with sunny skies, the temperature was 75. Here is the hazardous weather outlook. For today and tonight, no hazardous weather is expected at this time. Looking ahead, the probability for widespread hazardous weather is low. Spotter activation will not be needed today or tonight. And now, your National Weather Service forecast for the Quad Cities and surrounding areas. Today, sunny. Highs in the mid-80s. South winds 10 to 15 miles an hour. Tonight, clear. Lows around 60. South winds 5 to 10 miles an hour. Tuesday, sunny. Highs in the upper 80s. South winds 5 to 10 miles an hour. Tuesday night, partly cloudy until midnight, then becoming mostly cloudy. Lows in the lower 60s. South winds 5 to 10 miles an hour. Wednesday, mostly sunny. Highs in the upper 80s. East winds 5 to 10 miles an hour. Wednesday night, mostly clear. Lows in the lower 60s. Thursday and Thursday night, partly cloudy. Highs in the upper 80s. Lows in the lower 60s. Friday, mostly sunny. Highs in the lower 80s. Friday night and Saturday, mostly cloudy. Lows around 60. Highs around 80. Saturday night and Sunday, partly cloudy. Lows in the upper 50s. Highs in the lower 80s. Again, the forecast for the Quad Cities and surrounding areas for today, sunny. Highs in the mid-80s. South winds 10 to 15 miles an hour. The Moline, Illinois climate summary for yesterday, May 24, 2026. Yesterday's high temperature was 82 degrees. The normal high is 77. The record high is 95 degrees, which was set in 2010. Yesterday's low temperature was 59 degrees. The normal low is 54. The record low is 36 degrees, which was set in 1925. No precipitation fell yesterday, which leaves the monthly total at 2.21 inches. The total precipitation for the year still stands at 11.96 inches. There were no heating degree days yesterday. This leaves the monthly total at 166. There were 6 cooling degree days yesterday. This brings the monthly total to 37. Yesterday, the maximum wind observed was 13 miles an hour from the north. The highest wind gust observed was 17 miles per hour from the northwest. The normal high temperature for today is 77 degrees, and the normal low is 54. The record high for today is 94, which occurred in 1967, and the record low is 35, which occurred in 1979. Sunrise today is at 5:35 a.m. and sunset is at 8:24 p.m. And now a summary of river forecasts. For the Mississippi River, at Dubuque, the latest stage is 9.1 feet at 6 a.m. Monday. No flooding is forecast. At Comanche, the latest stage is 10.6 feet at 6 a.m. Monday. No flooding is forecast. At LeClaire Lock and Dam 14, the latest stage is 5.6 feet at 6 a.m. Monday. No flooding is forecast. At Quad Cities Lock and Dam 15, the latest stage is 7.5 feet at 6 a.m. Monday. No flooding is forecast. At Muscatine, the latest stage is 8.0 feet at 6 a.m. Monday. No flooding is forecast. At Keithsburg, the latest stage is 8.6 feet at 6 a.m. Monday. For the Wetsuppinicon River, near DeWitt, the latest stage is 9.1 feet at 6 a.m. Monday. For the Cedar River, near Conesville, the latest stage is 8.5 feet at 6 a.m. Monday. For the Rock River, at Como, the latest stage is 5.2 feet at 6 a.m. Monday. Near Joslin, the latest stage is 7.4 feet at 5 a.m. Monday. At Moline, the latest stage is 9.2 feet at 6 a.m. Monday. No flooding is forecast. For the Green River, near Geneseo, the latest stage is 3.7 feet at 6 a.m. Monday. 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The current time is 9:39 a.m. Central Daylight Time. At 9 a.m. in Moline, skies were sunny. The temperature was 73 degrees, dew point 57, relative humidity 57%. The wind was variable at 3 miles an hour. And the pressure was 30.12 inches and rising.
Davenport skies were sunny. The temperature was 75 degrees, dew point 55, relative humidity 49%. The wind was southwest at 6 miles an hour. And the pressure was 30.13 inches and rising. Close to home, Burlington sunny and 71. Cedar Rapids mostly sunny and 71. Dubuque partly sunny and 70. Iowa City mostly sunny and 72. Muscatine 73. Galesburg sunny and 73. Peoria sunny and 70. Savannah 71. Rockford mostly sunny and 73. Across the Midwest, Chicago mostly sunny and 72. Des Moines mostly sunny and 70. Madison partly sunny and 68. Milwaukee mostly sunny and 72. Minneapolis mostly sunny and 72. Omaha mostly sunny and 72. St. Louis partly sunny and 70. Springfield, Illinois sunny and 72. Waterloo partly sunny and 69. Once again at 9 a.m. in Moline with sunny skies, the temperature was 73. At Davenport with sunny skies, the temperature was 75. Here is the hazardous weather outlook. For today and tonight, no hazardous weather is expected at this time. Looking ahead, the probability for widespread hazardous weather is low. Spotter activation will not be needed today or tonight. And now, your National Weather Service forecast for the Quad Cities and surrounding areas. Today, sunny. Highs in the mid-80s. South winds 10 to 15 miles an hour. Tonight, clear. Lows around 60. South winds 5 to 10 miles an hour. Tuesday, sunny. Highs in the upper 80s. South winds 5 to 10 miles an hour. Tuesday night, partly cloudy until midnight, then becoming mostly cloudy. Lows in the lower 60s. South winds 5 to 10 miles an hour. Wednesday, mostly sunny. Highs in the upper 80s. East winds 5 to 10 miles an hour. Wednesday night, mostly clear. Lows in the lower 60s. Thursday and Thursday night, partly cloudy. Highs in the upper 80s. Lows in the lower 60s. Friday, mostly sunny. Highs in the lower 80s. Friday night and Saturday, mostly cloudy. Lows around 60. Highs around 80. Saturday night and Sunday, partly cloudy. Lows in the upper 50s. Highs in the lower 80s. Again, the forecast for the Quad Cities and surrounding areas for today, sunny. Highs in the mid-80s. South winds 10 to 15 miles an hour. The Moline, Illinois climate summary for yesterday, May 24, 2026. Yesterday's high temperature was 82 degrees. The normal high is 77. The record high is 95 degrees, which was set in 2010. Yesterday's low temperature was 59 degrees. The normal low is 54. The record low is 36 degrees, which was set in 1925. No precipitation fell yesterday, which leaves the monthly total at 2.21 inches. The total precipitation for the year still stands at 11.96 inches. There were no heating degree days yesterday. This leaves the monthly total at 166. There were 6 cooling degree days yesterday. This brings the monthly total to 37. Yesterday, the maximum wind observed was 13 miles an hour from the north. The highest wind gust observed was 17 miles per hour from the northwest. The normal high temperature for today is 77 degrees, and the normal low is 54. The record high for today is 94, which occurred in 1967, and the record low is 35, which occurred in 1979. Sunrise today is at 5:35 a.m. and sunset is at 8:24 p.m. And now a summary of river forecasts. For the Mississippi River, at Dubuque, the latest stage is 9.1 feet at 6 a.m. Monday. No flooding is forecast. At Comanche, the latest stage is 10.6 feet at 6 a.m. Monday. No flooding is forecast. At LeClaire Lock and Dam 14, the latest stage is 5.6 feet at 6 a.m. Monday. No flooding is forecast. At Quad Cities Lock and Dam 15, the latest stage is 7.5 feet at 6 a.m. Monday. No flooding is forecast. At Muscatine, the latest stage is 8.0 feet at 6 a.m. Monday. No flooding is forecast. At Keithsburg, the latest stage is 8.6 feet at 6 a.m. Monday.
for the Wet'suwet'en River, near DeWitt. The latest stage is 9.1 feet at 6 a.m. Monday. For the Cedar River, near Conesville, the latest stage is 8.5 feet at 6 a.m. Monday. For the Rock River, at Como, the latest stage is 5.2 feet at 6 a.m. Monday. Near Joslin, the latest stage is 7.4 feet at 5 a.m. Monday. At Moline, the latest stage is 9.2 feet at 6 a.m. Monday. No flooding is forecast. For the Green River, near Geneseo, the latest stage is 3.7 feet at 6 a.m. Monday. 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The current time is 9:45 a.m. Central Daylight Time. At 9 a.m. in Moline, skies were sunny. The temperature was 73 degrees, dew point 57, relative humidity 57%. The wind was variable at 3 miles an hour. And the pressure was 30.12 inches and rising. At Davenport, skies were sunny. The temperature was 75 degrees, dew point 55, relative humidity 49%. The wind was southwest at 6 miles an hour. And the pressure was 30.13 inches and rising. Close to home, Burlington sunny and 71. Cedar Rapids mostly sunny and 71. Dubuque partly sunny and 70. Iowa City mostly sunny and 72. Muscatine 73. Galesburg sunny and 73. Peoria sunny and 70. Savannah 71. Rockford mostly sunny and 73. Across the Midwest, Chicago mostly sunny and 72. Des Moines mostly sunny and 70. Madison partly sunny and 68. Milwaukee mostly sunny and 72. Minneapolis mostly sunny and 72. Omaha mostly sunny and 72. St. Louis partly sunny and 70. Springfield, Illinois sunny and 72. Waterloo partly sunny and 69. Once again at 9 a.m. in Moline with sunny skies, the temperature was 73. At Davenport with sunny skies, the temperature was 75. Here is the hazardous weather outlook. For today and tonight, no hazardous weather is expected at this time. Looking ahead, the probability for widespread hazardous weather is low. Spotter activation will not be needed today or tonight. And now, your National Weather Service forecast for the Quad Cities and surrounding areas. Today, sunny. Highs in the mid-80s. South winds 10 to 15 miles an hour. Tonight, clear. Lows around 60. South winds 5 to 10 miles an hour. Tuesday, sunny. Highs in the upper 80s. South winds 5 to 10 miles an hour. Tuesday night, partly cloudy until midnight, then becoming mostly cloudy. Lows in the lower 60s. South winds 5 to 10 miles an hour. Wednesday, mostly sunny. Highs in the upper 80s. East winds 5 to 10 miles an hour. Wednesday night, mostly clear. Lows in the lower 60s. Thursday and Thursday night, partly cloudy. Highs in the upper 80s. Lows in the lower 60s. Friday, mostly sunny. Highs in the lower 80s. Friday night and Saturday, mostly cloudy. Lows around 60. Highs around 80. Saturday night and Sunday, partly cloudy. Lows in the upper 50s. Highs in the lower 80s. Again, the forecast for the Quad Cities and surrounding areas for today, sunny. Highs in the mid-80s. South winds 10 to 15 miles an hour. The Moline, Illinois climate summary for yesterday, May 24, 2026. Yesterday's high temperature was 82 degrees. The normal high is 77. The record high is 95 degrees, which was set in 2010. Yesterday's low temperature was 59 degrees. The normal low is 54. The record low is 36 degrees, which was set in 1925. No precipitation fell yesterday, which leaves the monthly total at 2.21 inches. The total precipitation for the year still stands at 11.96 inches. There were no heating degree days yesterday. This leaves the monthly total at 166. There were 6 cooling degree days yesterday. This brings the monthly total to 37. Yesterday the maximum wind observed was 13 miles an hour from the north. The highest wind gust observed was 17 miles per hour from the northwest. The normal high temperature for today is
77 degrees, and the normal low is 54. The record high for today is 94, which occurred in 1967, and the record low is 35, which occurred in 1979. Sunrise today is at 5:35 a.m., and sunset is at 8:24 p.m. And now a summary of river forecasts. For the Mississippi River, at Dubuque, the latest stage is 9.1 feet at 6 a.m. Monday. No flooding is forecast. At Comanche, the latest stage is 10.6 feet at 6 a.m. Monday. No flooding is forecast. At LeClaire Lock and Dam 14, the latest stage is 5.6 feet at 6 a.m. Monday. No flooding is forecast. At Quad Cities Lock and Dam 15, the latest stage is 7.5 feet at 6 a.m. Monday. No flooding is forecast. At Muscatine, the latest stage is 8.0 feet at 6 a.m. Monday. No flooding is forecast. At Keithsburg, the latest stage is 8.6 feet at 6 a.m. Monday. For the Wapsipinicon River, near DeWitt, the latest stage is 9.1 feet at 6 a.m. Monday. For the Cedar River, near Conesville, the latest stage is 8.5 feet at 6 a.m. Monday. For the Rock River, at Como, the latest stage is 5.2 feet at 6 a.m. Monday. Near Joslin, the latest stage is 7.4 feet at 5 a.m. Monday. At Moline, the latest stage is 9.2 feet at 6 a.m. Monday. No flooding is forecast. For the Green River, near Geneseo, the latest stage is 3.7 feet at 6 a.m. Monday. 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The current time is 9:51 a.m. Central Daylight Time. At 9 a.m. in Moline, skies were sunny. The temperature was 73 degrees, dew point 57, relative humidity 57%. The wind was variable at 3 miles an hour. And the pressure was 30.12 inches and rising. At Davenport, skies were sunny. The temperature was 75 degrees, dew point 55, relative humidity 49%. The wind was southwest at 6 miles an hour. And the pressure was 30.13 inches and rising. Close to home, Burlington sunny and a 71. Cedar Rapids mostly sunny and a 71. Dubuque partly sunny and 70. Iowa City mostly sunny and 72. Muscatine 73. Galesburg sunny and 73. Peoria sunny and 70. Savannah 71. Rockford mostly sunny and 73. Across the Midwest, Chicago mostly sunny and 72. Des Moines mostly sunny and 70. Madison partly sunny and 68. Milwaukee mostly sunny and 72. Minneapolis mostly sunny and 72. Omaha mostly sunny and 72. St. Louis partly sunny and 70. Springfield, Illinois sunny and 72. Waterloo partly sunny and 69. Once again at 9 a.m. in Moline with sunny skies, the temperature was 73. At Davenport with sunny skies, the temperature was 75. Here is the hazardous weather outlook. For today and tonight, no hazardous weather is expected at this time. Looking ahead, the probability for widespread hazardous weather is low. Spotter activation will not be needed today or tonight. And now, your National Weather Service forecast for the Quad Cities and surrounding areas. Today, sunny. Highs in the mid-80s. South winds 10 to 15 miles an hour. Tonight, clear. Lows around 60. South winds 5 to 10 miles an hour. Tuesday, sunny. Highs in the upper 80s. South winds 5 to 10 miles an hour. Tuesday night, partly cloudy until midnight, then becoming mostly cloudy. Lows in the lower 60s. South winds 5 to 10 miles an hour. Wednesday, mostly sunny. Highs in the upper 80s. East winds 5 to 10 miles an hour. Wednesday night, mostly clear. Lows in the lower 60s. Thursday and Thursday night, partly cloudy. Highs in the upper 80s. Lows in the lower 60s. Friday, mostly sunny. Highs in the lower 80s. Friday night and Saturday, mostly cloudy. Lows around 60. Highs around 80. Saturday night and Sunday, partly cloudy. Lows in the upper 50s. Highs in the lower 80s. Again, the forecast for the Quad Cities and surrounding areas for today, sunny. Highs in the
mid-80s. South winds 10 to 15 miles an hour. The Moline, Illinois climate summary for yesterday, May 24, 2026. Yesterday's high temperature was 82 degrees. The normal high is 77. The record high is 95 degrees, which was set in 2010. Yesterday's low temperature was 59 degrees. The normal low is 54. The record low is 36 degrees, which was set in 1925. No precipitation fell yesterday, which leaves the monthly total at 2.21 inches. The total precipitation for the year still stands at 11.96 inches. There were no heating degree days yesterday. This leaves the monthly total at 166. There were 6 cooling degree days yesterday. This brings the monthly total to 37. Yesterday the maximum wind observed was 13 miles an hour from the north. The highest wind gust observed was 17 miles per hour from the northwest. The normal high temperature for today is 77 degrees, and the normal low is 54. The record high for today is 94, which occurred in 1967, and the record low is 35, which occurred in 1979. Sunrise today is at 5:35 a.m. and sunset is at 8:24 p.m. And now a summary of river forecasts. For the Mississippi River, at Dubuque, the latest stage is 9.1 feet at 6 a.m. Monday. No flooding is forecast. At Comanche, the latest stage is 10.6 feet at 6 a.m. Monday. No flooding is forecast. At LeClaire Lock and Dam 14, the latest stage is 5.6 feet at 6 a.m. Monday. No flooding is forecast. At Quad Cities Lock and Dam 15, the latest stage is 7.5 feet at 6 a.m. Monday. No flooding is forecast. At Muscatine, the latest stage is 8.0 feet at 6 a.m. Monday. No flooding is forecast. At Keithsburg, the latest stage is 8.6 feet at 6 a.m. Monday. For the Wapsipinicon River, near DeWitt, the latest stage is 9.1 feet at 6 a.m. Monday. For the Cedar River, near Conesville, the latest stage is 8.5 feet at 6 a.m. Monday. For the Rock River, at Como, the latest stage is 5.2 feet at 6 a.m. Monday. Near Joslin, the latest stage is 7.4 feet at 5 a.m. Monday. At Moline, the latest stage is 9.2 feet at 6 a.m. Monday. No flooding is forecast. For the Green River, near Geneseo, the latest stage is 3.7 feet at 6 a.m. Monday. 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The current time is 9:57 a.m. Central Daylight Time. At 9 a.m. in Moline, skies were sunny. The temperature was 73 degrees, dew point 57, relative humidity 57%. The wind was variable at 3 miles an hour. And the pressure was 30.12 inches and rising. At Davenport, skies were sunny. The temperature was 75 degrees, dew point 55, relative humidity 49%. The wind was southwest at 6 miles an hour. And the pressure was 30.13 inches and rising. Close to home, Burlington sunny and 71. Cedar Rapids mostly sunny and 71. Dubuque partly sunny and 70. Iowa City mostly sunny and 72. Muscatine 73. Galesburg sunny and 73. Peoria sunny and 70. Savannah 71. Rockford mostly sunny and 73. Across the Midwest, Chicago mostly sunny and 72. Des Moines mostly sunny and 70. Madison partly sunny and 68. Milwaukee mostly sunny and 72. Minneapolis mostly sunny and 72. Omaha mostly sunny and 72. St. Louis partly sunny and 70. Springfield, Illinois sunny and 72. Waterloo partly sunny and 69. Once again at 9 a.m. in Moline with sunny skies, the temperature was 73. At Davenport with sunny skies, the temperature was 75. Here is the hazardous weather outlook. For today and tonight, no hazardous weather is expected at this time. Looking ahead, the probability for widespread hazardous weather is low. Spotter activation will not be needed today or tonight. And now, your National Weather Service forecast for the Quad Cities and surrounding areas. Today, sunny. Highs in the mid-80s. South winds 10 to 15 miles an hour. Tonight, clear. Lows around 60.
South winds 5 to 10 miles an hour. Tuesday, sunny. Highs in the upper 80s. South winds 5 to 10 miles an hour. Tuesday night, partly cloudy until midnight, then becoming mostly cloudy. Lows in the lower 60s. South winds 5 to 10 miles an hour. Wednesday, mostly sunny. Highs in the upper 80s. East winds 5 to 10 miles an hour. Wednesday night, mostly clear. Lows in the lower 60s. Thursday and Thursday night, partly cloudy. Highs in the upper 80s. Lows in the lower 60s. Friday, mostly sunny. Highs in the lower 80s. Friday night and Saturday, mostly cloudy. Lows around 60. Highs around 80. Saturday night and Sunday, partly cloudy. Lows in the upper 50s. Highs in the lower 80s. Again, the forecast for the Quad Cities and surrounding areas for today, sunny. Highs in the mid-80s. South winds 10 to 15 miles an hour. The Moline, Illinois climate summary for yesterday, May 24, 2026. Yesterday's high temperature was 82 degrees. The normal high is 77. The record high is 95 degrees, which was set in 2010. Yesterday's low temperature was 59 degrees. The normal low is 54. The record low is 36 degrees, which was set in 1925. No precipitation fell yesterday, which leaves the monthly total at 2.21 inches. The total precipitation for the year still stands at 11.96 inches. There were no heating degree days yesterday. This leaves the monthly total at 166. There were 6 cooling degree days yesterday. This brings the monthly total to 37. Yesterday, the maximum wind observed was 13 miles an hour from the north. The highest wind gust observed was 17 miles per hour from the northwest. The normal high temperature for today is 77 degrees, and the normal low is 54. The record high for today is 94, which occurred in 1967, and the record low is 35, which occurred in 1979. Sunrise today is at 5:35 a.m. and sunset is at 8:24 p.m. You're listening to NOAA Weather Radio Station WXJ73 in the Quad Cities. The current time is 10:02 a.m. Central Daylight Time. Here is the hazardous weather outlook. For today and tonight, no hazardous weather is expected at this time. Looking ahead, the probability for widespread hazardous weather is low. Spotter activation will not be needed today or tonight. And now, your National Weather Service forecast for the Quad Cities and surrounding areas. Today, sunny. Highs in the mid-80s. South winds 10 to 15 miles an hour. Tonight, clear. Lows around 60. South winds 5 to 10 miles an hour. Tuesday, sunny. Highs in the upper 80s. South winds 5 to 10 miles an hour. Tuesday night, partly cloudy until midnight, then becoming mostly cloudy. Lows in the lower 60s. South winds 5 to 10 miles an hour. Wednesday, mostly sunny. Highs in the upper 80s. East winds 5 to 10 miles an hour. Wednesday night, mostly clear. Lows in the lower 60s. Thursday and Thursday night, partly cloudy. Highs in the upper 80s. Lows in the lower 60s. Friday, mostly sunny. Highs in the lower 80s. Friday night and Saturday, mostly cloudy. Lows around 60. Highs around 80. Saturday night and Sunday, partly cloudy. Lows in the upper 50s. Highs in the lower 80s. Again, the forecast for the Quad Cities and surrounding areas for today, sunny. Highs in the mid-80s. South winds 10 to 15 miles an hour. The Moline, Illinois climate summary for yesterday, May 24, 2026. Yesterday's high temperature was 82 degrees. The normal high is 77. The record high is 95 degrees, which was set in 2010. Yesterday's low temperature was 59 degrees. The normal low is 54. The record low is 36 degrees, which was set in 1925. No precipitation fell yesterday, which leaves the monthly total at 2.21 inches. The total precipitation for the year still stands at 11.96 inches. There were no heating degree days yesterday. This leaves the monthly total at 166. There were 6 cooling degrees.
3 days yesterday. This brings the monthly total to 37. Yesterday, the maximum wind observed was 13 miles an hour from the north. The highest wind gust observed was 17 miles per hour from the northwest. The normal high temperature for today is 77 degrees, and the normal low is 54. The record high for today is 94, which occurred in 1967, and the record low is 35, which occurred in 1979. Sunrise today is at 5:35 a.m. and sunset is at 8:24 p.m. You are listening to NOAA Weather Radio Station WXJ73 in the Quad Cities. The current time is 10:05 a.m. Central Daylight Time. At 10 a.m. in Moline, skies were sunny. The temperature was 77 degrees, dew point 56, relative humidity 48%. The wind was southwest at 8 miles an hour. And the pressure was 30.12 inches and steady. At Davenport, skies were sunny. The temperature was 78 degrees, dew point 56, relative humidity 46%. The wind was south at 10 miles an hour. And the pressure was 30.12 inches and falling. Close to home, Burlington sunny and 75. Cedar Rapids mostly sunny and 75. Dubuque mostly sunny and 71. Iowa City mostly sunny and 77. Peoria sunny and 73. Rockford mostly sunny and 76. Across the Midwest, Chicago mostly sunny and 75. Des Moines mostly sunny and 75. Madison partly sunny and 69. Milwaukee mostly sunny and 76. Minneapolis sunny and 75. Omaha mostly sunny and 76. St. Louis partly sunny and 74. Springfield, Illinois sunny and 74. Waterloo partly sunny and 72. Once again at 10 a.m. at Moline with sunny skies, the temperature was 77. At Davenport with sunny skies, the temperature was 78. Here is the hazardous weather outlook. For today and tonight, no hazardous weather is expected at this time. Looking ahead, the probability for widespread hazardous weather is low. Spotter activation will not be needed today or tonight. And now, your National Weather Service forecast for the Quad Cities and surrounding areas. Today, sunny. Highs in the mid-80s. South winds 10 to 15 miles an hour. Tonight, clear. Lows around 60. South winds 5 to 10 miles an hour. Tuesday, sunny. Highs in the upper 80s. South winds 5 to 10 miles an hour. Tuesday night, partly cloudy until midnight, then becoming mostly cloudy. Lows in the lower 60s. South winds 5 to 10 miles an hour. Wednesday, mostly sunny. Highs in the upper 80s. East winds 5 to 10 miles an hour. Wednesday night, mostly clear. Lows in the lower 60s. Thursday and Thursday night, partly cloudy. Highs in the upper 80s. Lows in the lower 60s. Friday, mostly sunny. Highs in the lower 80s. Friday night and Saturday, mostly cloudy. Lows around 60. Highs around 80. Saturday night and Sunday, partly cloudy. Lows in the upper 50s. Highs in the lower 80s. Again, the forecast for the Quad Cities and surrounding areas for today, sunny. Highs in the mid-80s. South winds 10 to 15 miles an hour. The Moline, Illinois climate summary for yesterday, May 24, 2026. Yesterday's high temperature was 82 degrees. The normal high is 77. The record high is 95 degrees, which was set in 2010. Yesterday's low temperature was 59 degrees. The normal low is 54. The record low is 36 degrees, which was set in 1925. No precipitation fell yesterday, which leaves the monthly total at 2.21 inches. The total precipitation for the year still stands at 11.96 inches. There were no heating degree days yesterday. This leaves the monthly total at 166. There were 6 cooling degree days yesterday. This brings the monthly total to 37. Yesterday, the maximum wind observed was 13 miles an hour from the north. The highest wind gust observed was 17 miles per hour from the northwest. The normal high temperature for today is 77 degrees, and the normal low is 54. The record high for today is 94, which occurred in 1967.
7, and the record low is 35, which occurred in 1979. Sunrise today is at 5:35 a.m. and sunset is at 8:24 p.m. You are listening to NOAA Weather Radio Station WXJ73 in the Quad Cities. The current time is 10:10 a.m. Central Daylight Time. At 10 a.m. in Moline, skies were sunny. The temperature was 77 degrees, dew point 56, relative humidity 48%. The wind was southwest at 8 miles an hour. And the pressure was 30.12 inches and steady. At Davenport, skies were sunny. The temperature was 78 degrees, dew point 56, relative humidity 46%. The wind was south at 10 miles an hour. And the pressure was 30.12 inches and falling. Close to home, Burlington sunny and 75. Cedar Rapids mostly sunny and 75. Dubuque mostly sunny and 71. Iowa City mostly sunny and 77. Peoria sunny and 73. Rockford mostly sunny and 76. Across the Midwest, Chicago mostly sunny and 75. Des Moines mostly sunny and 75. Madison partly sunny and 69. Milwaukee mostly sunny and 76. Minneapolis sunny and 75. Omaha mostly sunny and 76. St. Louis partly sunny and 74. Springfield, Illinois sunny and 74. Waterloo partly sunny and 72. Once again at 10 a.m. at Moline with sunny skies, the temperature was 77. At Davenport with sunny skies, the temperature was 78. Here is the hazardous weather outlook. For today and tonight, no hazardous weather is expected at this time. Looking ahead, the probability for widespread hazardous weather is low. Spotter activation will not be needed today or tonight. And now, your National Weather Service forecast for the Quad Cities and surrounding areas. Today, sunny. Highs in the mid-80s. South winds 10 to 15 miles an hour. Tonight, clear. Lows around 60. South winds 5 to 10 miles an hour. Tuesday, sunny. Highs in the upper 80s. South winds 5 to 10 miles an hour. Tuesday night, partly cloudy until midnight, then becoming mostly cloudy. Lows in the lower 60s. South winds 5 to 10 miles an hour. Wednesday, mostly sunny. Highs in the upper 80s. East winds 5 to 10 miles an hour. Wednesday night, mostly clear. Lows in the lower 60s. Thursday and Thursday night, partly cloudy. Highs in the upper 80s. Lows in the lower 60s. Friday, mostly sunny. Highs in the lower 80s. Friday night and Saturday, mostly cloudy. Lows around 60. Highs around 80. Saturday night and Sunday, partly cloudy. Lows in the upper 50s. Highs in the lower 80s. Again, the forecast for the Quad Cities and surrounding areas for today, sunny. Highs in the mid-80s. South winds 10 to 15 miles an hour. The Moline, Illinois climate summary for yesterday, May 24, 2026. Yesterday's high temperature was 82 degrees. The normal high is 77. The record high is 95 degrees, which was set in 2010. Yesterday's low temperature was 59 degrees. The normal low is 54. The record low is 36 degrees, which was set in 1925. No precipitation fell yesterday, which leaves the monthly total at 2.21 inches. The total precipitation for the year still stands at 11.96 inches. There were no heating degree days yesterday. This leaves the monthly total at 166. There were 6 cooling degree days yesterday. This brings the monthly total to 37. Yesterday, the maximum wind observed was 13 miles an hour from the north. The highest wind gust observed was 17 miles per hour from the northwest. The normal high temperature for today is 77 degrees, and the normal low is 54. The record high for today is 94, which occurred in 1967, and the record low is 35, which occurred in 1979. Sunrise today is at 5:35 a.m. and sunset is at 8:24 p.m. You are listening to NOAA Weather Radio Station WXJ73 in the Quad Cities. The current time is 10:14 a.m. Central Daylight Time. At 10 a.m. in Moline, sky.
or sunny. The temperature was 77 degrees, dew point 56, relative humidity 48%. The wind was southwest at 8 miles an hour. And the pressure was 30.12 inches and steady. At Davenport, skies were sunny. The temperature was 78 degrees, dew point 56, relative humidity 46%. The wind was south at 10 miles an hour. And the pressure was 30.12 inches and falling. Close to home, Burlington sunny and 75. Cedar Rapids mostly sunny and 75. Dubuque partly sunny and 71. Iowa City mostly sunny and 77. Muscatine 79. Galesburg sunny and 75. Peoria sunny and 73. Savannah 75. Rockford mostly sunny and 76. Across the Midwest, Chicago mostly sunny and 75. Des Moines mostly sunny and 75. Madison partly sunny and 69. Milwaukee mostly sunny and 76. Minneapolis sunny and 75. Omaha mostly sunny and 76. St. Louis partly sunny and 74. Springfield, Illinois sunny and 74. Waterloo partly sunny and 72. Once again at 10 a.m. at Moline with sunny skies, the temperature was 77. At Davenport with sunny skies, the temperature was 78. Here is the hazardous weather outlook. For today and tonight, no hazardous weather is expected at this time. Looking ahead, the probability for widespread hazardous weather is low. Spotter activation will not be needed today or tonight. And now, your National Weather Service forecast for the Quad Cities and surrounding areas. Today, sunny. Highs in the mid-80s. South winds 10 to 15 miles an hour. Tonight, clear. Lows around 60. South winds 5 to 10 miles an hour. Tuesday, sunny. Highs in the upper 80s. South winds 5 to 10 miles an hour. Tuesday night, partly cloudy until midnight, then becoming mostly cloudy. Lows in the lower 60s. South winds 5 to 10 miles an hour. Wednesday, mostly sunny. Highs in the upper 80s. East winds 5 to 10 miles an hour. Wednesday night, mostly clear. Lows in the lower 60s. Thursday and Thursday night, partly cloudy. Highs in the upper 80s. Lows in the lower 60s. Friday, mostly sunny. Highs in the lower 80s. Friday night and Saturday, mostly cloudy. Lows around 60. Highs around 80. Saturday night and Sunday, partly cloudy. Lows in the upper 50s. Highs in the lower 80s. Again, the forecast for the Quad Cities and surrounding areas for today, sunny. Highs in the mid-80s. South winds 10 to 15 miles an hour. The Moline, Illinois climate summary for yesterday, May 24, 2026. Yesterday's high temperature was 82 degrees. The normal high is 77. The record high is 95 degrees, which was set in 2010. Yesterday's low temperature was 59 degrees. The normal low is 54. The record low is 36 degrees, which was set in 1925. No precipitation fell yesterday, which leaves the monthly total at 2.21 inches. The total precipitation for the year still stands at 11.96 inches. There were no heating degree days yesterday. This leaves the monthly total at 166. There were 6 cooling degree days yesterday. This brings the monthly total to 37. Yesterday the maximum wind observed was 13 miles an hour from the north. The highest wind gust observed was 17 miles per hour from the northwest. The normal high temperature for today is 77 degrees, and the normal low is 54. The record high for today is 94, which occurred in 1967, and the record low is 35, which occurred in 1979. Sunrise today is at 5:35 a.m. and sunset is at 8:24 p.m. You are listening to NOAA Weather Radio Station WXJ73 in the Quad Cities. The current time is 10:19 a.m. Central Daylight Time. At 10 a.m. in Moline, skies were sunny. The temperature was 77 degrees, dew point 56, relative humidity 48%. The wind was southwest at 8 miles an hour. And the pressure was 30.12 inches and steady. At Davenport, skies were sunny.
The temperature was 78 degrees, dew point 56, relative humidity 46%. The wind was south at 10 miles an hour, and the pressure was 30.12 inches and falling. Close to home, Burlington sunny and 75. Cedar Rapids mostly sunny and 75. Dubuque partly sunny and 71. Iowa City mostly sunny and 77. Muscatine 79. Galesburg sunny and 75. Peoria sunny and 73. Savannah 75. Rockford mostly sunny and 76. Across the Midwest, Chicago mostly sunny and 75. Des Moines mostly sunny and 75. Madison partly sunny and 69. Milwaukee mostly sunny and 76. Minneapolis sunny and 75. Omaha mostly sunny and 76. St. Louis partly sunny and 74. Springfield, Illinois sunny and 74. Waterloo partly sunny and 72. Once again at 10 a.m. at Moline with sunny skies, the temperature was 77. At Davenport with sunny skies, the temperature was 78. Here is the hazardous weather outlook. For today and tonight, no hazardous weather is expected at this time. Looking ahead, the probability for widespread hazardous weather is low. Spotter activation will not be needed today or tonight. And now, your National Weather Service forecast for the Quad Cities and surrounding areas. Today, sunny. Highs in the mid-80s. South winds 10 to 15 miles an hour. Tonight, clear. Lows around 60. South winds 5 to 10 miles an hour. Tuesday, sunny. Highs in the upper 80s. South winds 5 to 10 miles an hour. Tuesday night, partly cloudy until midnight, then becoming mostly cloudy. Lows in the lower 60s. South winds 5 to 10 miles an hour. Wednesday, mostly sunny. Highs in the upper 80s. East winds 5 to 10 miles an hour. Wednesday night, mostly clear. Lows in the lower 60s. Thursday and Thursday night, partly cloudy. Highs in the upper 80s. Lows in the lower 60s. Friday, mostly sunny. Highs in the lower 80s. Friday night and Saturday, mostly cloudy. Lows around 60. Highs around 80. Saturday night and Sunday, partly cloudy. Lows in the upper 50s. Highs in the lower 80s. Again, the forecast for the Quad Cities and surrounding areas for today, sunny. Highs in the mid-80s. South winds 10 to 15 miles an hour. The Moline, Illinois climate summary for yesterday, May 24, 2026. Yesterday's high temperature was 82 degrees. The normal high is 77. The record high is 95 degrees, which was set in 2010. Yesterday's low temperature was 59 degrees. The normal low is 54. The record low is 36 degrees, which was set in 1925. No precipitation fell yesterday, which leaves the monthly total at 2.21 inches. The total precipitation for the year still stands at 11.96 inches. There were no heating degree days yesterday. This leaves the monthly total at 166. There were 6 cooling degree days yesterday. This brings the monthly total to 37. Yesterday, the maximum wind observed was 13 miles an hour from the north. The highest wind gust observed was 17 miles per hour from the northwest. The normal high temperature for today is 77 degrees, and the normal low is 54. The record high for today is 94, which occurred in 1967, and the record low is 35, which occurred in 1979. Sunrise today is at 5:35 a.m. and sunset is at 8:24 p.m. You are listening to NOAA Weather Radio Station WXJ73 in the Quad Cities. The current time is 10:24 a.m. Central Daylight Time. At 10 a.m. in Moline, skies were sunny. The temperature was 77 degrees, dew point 56, relative humidity 48%. The wind was southwest at 8 miles an hour. And the pressure was 30.12 inches and steady. At Davenport, skies were sunny. The temperature was 78 degrees, dew point 56, relative humidity 46%. The wind was south at 10 miles an hour. And the pressure was 30.12 inches and falling. Close to home, Burlington sunny and 75. See
Rapids, mostly sunny and 75. Dubuque, partly sunny and 71. Iowa City, mostly sunny and 77. Muscatine, 79. Galesburg, sunny and 75. Peoria, sunny and 73. Savannah, 75. Rockford, mostly sunny and 76. Across the Midwest, Chicago, mostly sunny and 75. Des Moines, mostly sunny and 75. Madison, partly sunny and 69. Milwaukee, mostly sunny and 76. Minneapolis, sunny and 75. Omaha, mostly sunny and 76. St. Louis, partly sunny and 74. Springfield, Illinois, sunny and 74. Waterloo, partly sunny and 72. Once again at 10 a.m. at Moline with sunny skies, the temperature was 77. At Davenport with sunny skies, the temperature was 78. Here is the hazardous weather outlook. For today and tonight, no hazardous weather is expected at this time. Looking ahead, the probability for widespread hazardous weather is low. Spotter activation will not be needed today or tonight. This broadcast originates from the National Weather Service office in the Quad Cities and is transmitted on a frequency of 162.55 MHz from Rock Island, Illinois. The coverage area includes the following counties: Cedar, Clinton, Louisa, Muscatine, Scott, Henry, Illinois, Mercer, Rock Island, and Whiteside. And now, your National Weather Service forecast for the Quad Cities and surrounding areas. Today, sunny. Highs in the mid-80s. South winds 10 to 15 miles an hour. Tonight, clear. Lows around 60. South winds 5 to 10 miles an hour. Tuesday, sunny. Highs in the upper 80s. South winds 5 to 10 miles an hour. Tuesday night, partly cloudy until midnight, then becoming mostly cloudy. Lows in the lower 60s. South winds 5 to 10 miles an hour. Wednesday, mostly sunny. Highs in the upper 80s. East winds 5 to 10 miles an hour. Wednesday night, mostly clear. Lows in the lower 60s. Thursday and Thursday night, partly cloudy. Highs in the upper 80s. Lows in the lower 60s. Friday, mostly sunny. Highs in the lower 80s. Friday night and Saturday, mostly cloudy. Lows around 60. Highs around 80. Saturday night and Sunday, partly cloudy. Lows in the upper 50s. Highs in the lower 80s. Again, the forecast for the Quad Cities and surrounding areas for today, sunny. Highs in the mid-80s. South winds 10 to 15 miles an hour. The Moline, Illinois climate summary for yesterday, May 24, 2026. Yesterday's high temperature was 82 degrees. The normal high is 77. The record high is 95 degrees, which was set in 2010. Yesterday's low temperature was 59 degrees. The normal low is 54. The record low is 36 degrees, which was set in 1925. No precipitation fell yesterday, which leaves the monthly total at 2.21 inches. The total precipitation for the year still stands at 11.96 inches. There were no heating degree days yesterday. This leaves the monthly total at 166. There were 6 cooling degree days yesterday. This brings the monthly total to 37. Yesterday the maximum wind observed was 13 miles an hour from the north. The highest wind gust observed was 17 miles per hour from the northwest. The normal high temperature for today is 77 degrees, and the normal low is 54. The record high for today is 94, which occurred in 1967, and the record low is 35, which occurred in 1979. Sunrise today is at 5:35 a.m. and sunset is at 8:24 p.m. You are listening to NOAA Weather Radio Station WXJ73 in the Quad Cities. The current time is 10:29 a.m. Central Daylight Time. At 10 a.m. in Moline, skies were sunny. The temperature was 77 degrees, dew point 56, relative humidity 48%. The wind was southwest at 8 miles an hour. And the pressure was 30.12 inches and steady. At Davenport, skies were sunny. The temperature was 78 degrees, dew point 56, relative humidity 46%. The wind

sunny and 75. Omaha, mostly sunny and 76. St. Louis, partly sunny and 74. Springfield, Illinois, sunny and 74. Waterloo, partly sunny and 72. Once again at 10 a.m. at Moline with sunny skies, the temperature was 77. At Davenport with sunny skies, the temperature was 78. Here is the hazardous weather outlook. For today and tonight, no hazardous weather is expected at this time. Looking ahead, the probability for widespread hazardous weather is low. Spotter activation will not be needed today or tonight. And now, your National Weather Service forecast for the Quad Cities and surrounding areas. Today, sunny. Highs in the mid-80s. South winds 10 to 15 miles an hour. Tonight, clear. Lows around 60. South winds 5 to 10 miles an hour. Tuesday, sunny. Highs in the upper 80s. South winds 5 to 10 miles an hour. Tuesday night, partly cloudy until midnight, then becoming mostly cloudy. Lows in the lower 60s. South winds 5 to 10 miles an hour. Wednesday, mostly sunny. Highs in the upper 80s. East winds 5 to 10 miles an hour. Wednesday night, mostly clear. Lows in the lower 60s. Thursday and Thursday night, partly cloudy. Highs in the upper 80s. Lows in the lower 60s. Friday, mostly sunny. Highs in the lower 80s. Friday night and Saturday, mostly cloudy. Lows around 60. Highs around 80. Saturday night and Sunday, partly cloudy. Lows in the upper 50s. Highs in the lower 80s. Again, the forecast for the Quad Cities and surrounding areas for today, sunny. Highs in the mid-80s. South winds 10 to 15 miles an hour. The Moline, Illinois climate summary for yesterday, May 24, 2026. Yesterday's high temperature was 82 degrees. The normal high is 77. The record high is 95 degrees, which was set in 2010. Yesterday's low temperature was 59 degrees. The normal low is 54. The record low is 36 degrees, which was set in 1925. No precipitation fell yesterday, which leaves the monthly total at 2.21 inches. The total precipitation for the year still stands at 11.96 inches. There were no heating degree days yesterday. This leaves the monthly total at 166. There were 6 cooling degree days yesterday. This brings the monthly total to 37. Yesterday the maximum wind observed was 13 miles an hour from the north. The highest wind gust observed was 17 miles per hour from the northwest. The normal high temperature for today is 77 degrees, and the normal low is 54. The record high for today is 94, which occurred in 1967, and the record low is 35, which occurred in 1979. Sunrise today is at 5:35 a.m. and sunset is at 8:24 p.m. You're listening to NOAA Weather Radio Station WXJ73 in the Quad Cities. The current time is 10:34 a.m. Central Daylight Time. At 10 a.m. in Moline, skies were sunny. The temperature was 77 degrees, dew point 56, relative humidity 48%. The wind was southwest at 8 miles an hour. And the pressure was 30.12 inches and steady. At Davenport, skies were sunny. The temperature was 78 degrees, dew point 56, relative humidity 46%. The wind was south at 10 miles an hour. And the pressure was 30.12 inches and falling. Close to home, Burlington sunny and 75. Cedar Rapids mostly sunny and 75. Dubuque partly sunny and 71. Iowa City mostly sunny and 77. Muscatine 79. Galesburg sunny and 75. Peoria sunny and 73. Savannah 75. Rockford mostly sunny and 76. Across the Midwest, Chicago mostly sunny and 75. Des Moines mostly sunny and 75. Madison partly sunny and 69. Milwaukee mostly sunny and 76. Minneapolis sunny and 75. Omaha mostly sunny and 76. St. Louis partly sunny and 74. Springfield, Illinois sunny and 74. Waterloo partly sunny and 72. Once again at 10 a.m. at Moline with sunny

skies, the temperature was 77. At Davenport with sunny skies, the temperature was 78. Here is the hazardous weather outlook. For today and tonight, no hazardous weather is expected at this time. Looking ahead, the probability for widespread hazardous weather is low. Spotter activation will not be needed today or tonight. And now, your National Weather Service forecast for the Quad Cities and surrounding areas. Today, sunny. Highs in the mid-80s. South winds 10 to 15 miles an hour. Tonight, clear. Lows around 60. South winds 5 to 10 miles an hour. Tuesday, sunny. Highs in the upper 80s. South winds 5 to 10 miles an hour. Tuesday night, partly cloudy until midnight, then becoming mostly cloudy. Lows in the lower 60s. South winds 5 to 10 miles an hour. Wednesday, mostly sunny. Highs in the upper 80s. East winds 5 to 10 miles an hour. Wednesday night, mostly clear. Lows in the lower 60s. Thursday and Thursday night, partly cloudy. Highs in the upper 80s. Lows in the lower 60s. Friday, mostly sunny. Highs in the lower 80s. Friday night and Saturday, mostly cloudy. Lows around 60. Highs around 80. Saturday night and Sunday, partly cloudy. Lows in the upper 50s. Highs in the lower 80s. Again, the forecast for the Quad Cities and surrounding areas for today, sunny. Highs in the mid-80s. South winds 10 to 15 miles an hour. The Moline, Illinois climate summary for yesterday, May 24, 2026. Yesterday's high temperature was 82 degrees. The normal high is 77. The record high is 95 degrees, which was set in 2010. Yesterday's low temperature was 59 degrees. The normal low is 54. The record low is 36 degrees, which was set in 1925. No precipitation fell yesterday, which leaves the monthly total at 2.21 inches. The total precipitation for the year still stands at 11.96 inches. There were no heating degree days yesterday. This leaves the monthly total at 166. There were 6 cooling degree days yesterday. This brings the monthly total to 37. Yesterday, the maximum wind observed was 13 miles an hour from the north. The highest wind gust observed was 17 miles per hour from the northwest. The normal high temperature for today is 77 degrees, and the normal low is 54. The record high for today is 94, which occurred in 1967, and the record low is 35, which occurred in 1979. Sunrise today is at 5:35 a.m. and sunset is at 8:24 p.m. You are listening to NOAA Weather Radio Station WXJ73 in the Quad Cities. The current time is 10:38 a.m. Central Daylight Time. At 10 a.m. in Moline, skies were sunny. The temperature was 77 degrees, dew point 56, relative humidity 48%. The wind was southwest at 8 miles an hour. And the pressure was 30.12 inches and steady. At Davenport, skies were sunny. The temperature was 78 degrees, dew point 56, relative humidity 46%. The wind was south at 10 miles an hour. And the pressure was 30.12 inches and falling. Close to home, Burlington sunny and 75. Cedar Rapids mostly sunny and 75. Dubuque partly sunny and 71. Iowa City mostly sunny and 77. Muscatine 79. Galesburg sunny and 75. Peoria sunny and 73. Savannah 75. Rockford mostly sunny and 76. Across the Midwest, Chicago mostly sunny and 75. Des Moines mostly sunny and 75. Madison partly sunny and 69. Milwaukee mostly sunny and 76. Minneapolis sunny and 75. Omaha mostly sunny and 76. St. Louis partly sunny and 74. Springfield, Illinois sunny and 74. Waterloo partly sunny and 72. Once again at 10 a.m. at Moline with sunny skies, the temperature was 77. At Davenport with sunny skies, the temperature was 78. Here is the hazardous weather outlook. For today and tonight, no hazardous weather is expected at this time. Looking ahead, the probability for widespread hazardous
Weather is low. Spotter activation will not be needed today or tonight. And now, your National Weather Service forecast for the Guam cities and surrounding areas. Today, sunny. Highs in the mid-80s. South winds 10 to 15 miles an hour. Tonight, clear. Lows around 60. South winds 5 to 10 miles an hour. Tuesday, sunny. Highs in the upper 80s. South winds 5 to 10 miles an hour. Tuesday night, partly cloudy until midnight, then becoming mostly cloudy. Lows in the lower 60s. South winds 5 to 10 miles an hour. Wednesday, mostly sunny. Highs in the upper 80s. East winds 5 to 10 miles an hour. Wednesday night, mostly clear. Lows in the lower 60s. Thursday and Thursday night, partly cloudy. Highs in the upper 80s. Lows in the lower 60s. Friday, mostly sunny. Highs in the lower 80s. Friday night and Saturday, mostly cloudy. Lows around 60. Highs around 80. Saturday night and Sunday, partly cloudy. Lows in the upper 50s. Highs in the lower 80s. Again, the forecast for the Guam cities and surrounding areas for today, sunny. Highs in the mid-80s. South winds 10 to 15 miles an hour. The Moline, Illinois climate summary for yesterday, May 24, 2026. Yesterday's high temperature was 82 degrees. The normal high is 77. The record high is 95 degrees, which was set in 2010. Yesterday's low temperature was 59 degrees. The normal low is 54. The record low is 36 degrees, which was set in 1925. No precipitation fell yesterday, which leaves the monthly total at 2.21 inches. The total precipitation for the year still stands at 11.96 inches. There were no heating degree days yesterday. This leaves the monthly total at 166. There were 6 cooling degree days yesterday. This brings the monthly total to 37. Yesterday the maximum wind observed was 13 miles an hour from the north. The highest wind gust observed was 17 miles per hour from the northwest. The normal high temperature for today is 77 degrees, and the normal low is 54. The record high for today is 94, which occurred in 1967, and the record low is 35, which occurred in 1979. Sunrise today is at 5:35 a.m. and sunset is at 8:24 p.m. You're listening to NOAA Weather Radio Station WXJ73 in the Quad Cities. The current time is 10:43 a.m. Central Daylight Time. At 10 a.m. in Moline, skies were sunny. The temperature was 77 degrees, dew point 56, relative humidity 48%. The wind was southwest at 8 miles an hour. And the pressure was 30.12 inches and steady. At Davenport, skies were sunny. The temperature was 78 degrees, dew point 56, relative humidity 46%. The wind was south at 10 miles an hour. And the pressure was 30.12 inches and falling. Close to home, Burlington sunny and 75. Cedar Rapids mostly sunny and 75. Dubuque partly sunny and 71. Iowa City mostly sunny and 77. Muscatine 79. Galesburg sunny and 75. Peoria sunny and 73. Savannah 75. Rockford mostly sunny and 76. Across the Midwest, Chicago mostly sunny and 75. Des Moines mostly sunny and 75. Madison partly sunny and 69. Milwaukee mostly sunny and 76. Minneapolis sunny and 75. Omaha mostly sunny and 76. St. Louis partly sunny and 74. Springfield, Illinois sunny and 74. Waterloo partly sunny and 72. Once again at 10 a.m. at Moline with sunny skies, the temperature was 77. At Davenport with sunny skies, the temperature was 78. Here is the hazardous weather outlook. For today and tonight, no hazardous weather is expected at this time. Looking ahead, the probability for widespread hazardous weather is low. Spotter activation will not be needed today or tonight. And now, your National Weather Service forecast for the Guam cities and surrounding areas. Today, sunny. Highs in the mid-80s. South winds 10 to...
15 miles an hour. Tonight, clear. Lows around 60. South winds 5 to 10 miles an hour. Tuesday, sunny. Highs in the upper 80s. South winds 5 to 10 miles an hour. Tuesday night, partly cloudy until midnight, then becoming mostly cloudy. Lows in the lower 60s. South winds 5 to 10 miles an hour. Wednesday, mostly sunny. Highs in the upper 80s. East winds 5 to 10 miles an hour. Wednesday night, mostly clear. Lows in the lower 60s. Thursday and Thursday night, partly cloudy. Highs in the upper 80s. Lows in the lower 60s. Friday, mostly sunny. Highs in the lower 80s. Friday night and Saturday, mostly cloudy. Lows around 60. Highs around 80. Saturday night and Sunday, partly cloudy. Lows in the upper 50s. Highs in the lower 80s. Again, the forecast for the Quad Cities and surrounding areas for today, sunny. Highs in the mid-80s. South winds 10 to 15 miles an hour. The Moline, Illinois climate summary for yesterday, May 24, 2026. Yesterday's high temperature was 82 degrees. The normal high is 77. The record high is 95 degrees, which was set in 2010. Yesterday's low temperature was 59 degrees. The normal low is 54. The record low is 36 degrees, which was set in 1925. No precipitation fell yesterday, which leaves the monthly total at 2.21 inches. The total precipitation for the year still stands at 11.96 inches. There were no heating degree days yesterday. This leaves the monthly total at 166. There were 6 cooling degree days yesterday. This brings the monthly total to 37. Yesterday the maximum wind observed was 13 miles an hour from the north. The highest wind gust observed was 17 miles per hour from the northwest. The normal high temperature for today is 77 degrees, and the normal low is 54. The record high for today is 94, which occurred in 1967, and the record low is 35, which occurred in 1979. Sunrise today is at 5:35 a.m. and sunset is at 8:24 p.m. You are listening to NOAA Weather Radio Station WXJ73 in the Quad Cities. The current time is 10:48 a.m. Central Daylight Time. At 10 a.m. in Moline, skies were sunny. The temperature was 77 degrees, dew point 56, relative humidity 48%. The wind was southwest at 8 miles an hour. And the pressure was 30.12 inches and steady. At Davenport, skies were sunny. The temperature was 78 degrees, dew point 56, relative humidity 46%. The wind was south at 10 miles an hour. And the pressure was 30.12 inches and falling. Close to home, Burlington sunny and 75. Cedar Rapids mostly sunny and 75. Dubuque partly sunny and 71. Iowa City mostly sunny and 77. Muscatine 79. Galesburg sunny and 75. Peoria sunny and 73. Savannah 75. Rockford mostly sunny and 76. Across the Midwest, Chicago mostly sunny and 75. Des Moines mostly sunny and 75. Madison partly sunny and 69. Milwaukee mostly sunny and 76. Minneapolis sunny and 75. Omaha mostly sunny and 76. St. Louis partly sunny and 74. Springfield, Illinois, sunny and 74. Waterloo, partly sunny and 72. Once again at 10 a.m. at Moline with sunny skies, the temperature was 77. At Davenport with sunny skies, the temperature was 78. Here is the hazardous weather outlook. For today and tonight, no hazardous weather is expected at this time. Looking ahead, the probability for widespread hazardous weather is low. Spotter activation will not be needed today or tonight. And now, your National Weather Service forecast for the Quad Cities and surrounding areas. Today, sunny. Highs in the mid-80s. South winds 10 to 15 miles an hour. Tonight, clear. Lows around 60. South winds 5 to 10 miles an hour. Tuesday, sunny. Highs in the upper 80s. South winds 5 to 10 miles an hour. Tuesday night, partly.
cloudy until midnight, then becoming mostly cloudy. Lows in the lower 60s. South winds 5 to 10 miles an hour. Wednesday, mostly sunny. Highs in the upper 80s. East winds 5 to 10 miles an hour. Wednesday night, mostly clear. Lows in the lower 60s. Thursday and Thursday night, partly cloudy. Highs in the upper 80s. Lows in the lower 60s. Friday, mostly sunny. Highs in the lower 80s. Friday night and Saturday, mostly cloudy. Lows around 60. Highs around 80. Saturday night and Sunday, partly cloudy. Lows in the upper 50s. Highs in the lower 80s. Again, the forecast for the Guam cities and surrounding areas for today, sunny. Highs in the mid-80s. South winds 10 to 15 miles an hour. The Moline, Illinois climate summary for yesterday, May 24, 2026. Yesterday's high temperature was 82 degrees. The normal high is 77. The record high is 95 degrees, which was set in 2010. Yesterday's low temperature was 59 degrees. The normal low is 54. The record low is 36 degrees, which was set in 1925. No precipitation fell yesterday, which leaves the monthly total at 2.21 inches. The total precipitation for the year still stands at 11.96 inches. There were no heating degree days yesterday. This leaves the monthly total at 166. There were 6 cooling degree days yesterday. This brings the monthly total to 37. Yesterday the maximum wind observed was 13 miles an hour from the north. The highest wind gust observed was 17 miles per hour from the northwest. The normal high temperature for today is 77 degrees, and the normal low is 54. The record high for today is 94, which occurred in 1967, and the record low is 35, which occurred in 1979. Sunrise today is at 5:35 a.m. and sunset is at 8:24 p.m. You are listening to NOAA Weather Radio Station WXJ73 in the Quad Cities. The current time is 10:52 a.m. Central Daylight Time. At 10 a.m. in Moline, skies were sunny. The temperature was 77 degrees, dew point 56, relative humidity 48%. The wind was southwest at 8 miles an hour. And the pressure was 30.12 inches and steady. At Davenport, skies were sunny. The temperature was 78 degrees, dew point 56, relative humidity 46%. The wind was south at 10 miles an hour. And the pressure was 30.12 inches and falling. Close to home, Burlington sunny and 75. Cedar Rapids mostly sunny and 75. Dubuque partly sunny and 71. Iowa City mostly sunny and 77. Muscatine 79. Galesburg sunny and 75. Peoria sunny and 73. Savannah 75. Rockford mostly sunny and 76. Across the Midwest, Chicago mostly sunny and 75. Des Moines mostly sunny and 75. Madison partly sunny and 69. Milwaukee mostly sunny and 76. Minneapolis sunny and 75. Omaha mostly sunny and 76. St. Louis partly sunny and 74. Springfield, Illinois sunny and 74. Waterloo partly sunny and 72. Once again at 10 a.m. at Moline with sunny skies, the temperature was 77. At Davenport with sunny skies, the temperature was 78. Here is the hazardous weather outlook. For today and tonight, no hazardous weather is expected at this time. Looking ahead, the probability for widespread hazardous weather is low. Spotter activation will not be needed today or tonight. And now, your National Weather Service forecast for the Guam cities and surrounding areas. Today, sunny. Highs in the mid-80s. South winds 10 to 15 miles an hour. Tonight, clear. Lows around 60. South winds 5 to 10 miles an hour. Tuesday, sunny. Highs in the upper 80s. South winds 5 to 10 miles an hour. Tuesday night, partly cloudy until midnight, then becoming mostly cloudy. Lows in the lower 60s. South winds 5 to 10 miles an hour. Wednesday, mostly sunny. Highs in the upper 80s. East winds 5 to 10 miles an hour. Wednesday.
night, mostly clear. Lows in the lower 60s. Thursday and Thursday night, partly cloudy. Highs in the upper 80s. Lows in the lower 60s. Friday, mostly sunny. Highs in the lower 80s. Friday night and Saturday, mostly cloudy. Lows around 60. Highs around 80. Saturday night and Sunday, partly cloudy. Lows in the upper 50s. Highs in the lower 80s. Again, the forecast for the Guam cities and surrounding areas for today, sunny. Highs in the mid-80s. South winds 10 to 15 miles an hour. The Moline, Illinois climate summary for yesterday, May 24, 2026. Yesterday's high temperature was 82 degrees. The normal high is 77. The record high is 95 degrees, which was set in 2010. Yesterday's low temperature was 59 degrees. The normal low is 54. The record low is 36 degrees, which was set in 1925. No precipitation fell yesterday, which leaves the monthly total at 2.21 inches. The total precipitation for the year still stands at 11.96 inches. There were no heating degree days yesterday. This leaves the monthly total at 166. There were 6 cooling degree days yesterday. This brings the monthly total to 37. Yesterday the maximum wind observed was 13 miles an hour from the north. The highest wind gust observed was 17 miles per hour from the northwest. The normal high temperature for today is 77 degrees, and the normal low is 54. The record high for today is 94, which occurred in 1967, and the record low is 35, which occurred in 1979. Sunrise today is at 5:35 a.m. and sunset is at 8:24 p.m. You are listening to NOAA Weather Radio Station WXJ73 in the Quad Cities. The current time is 10:57 a.m. Central Daylight Time. At 10 a.m. in Moline, skies were sunny. The temperature was 77 degrees, dew point 56, relative humidity 48%. The wind was southwest at 8 miles an hour. And the pressure was 30.12 inches and steady. At Davenport, skies were sunny. The temperature was 78 degrees, dew point 56, relative humidity 46%. The wind was south at 10 miles an hour. And the pressure was 30.12 inches and falling. Close to home, Burlington sunny and 75. Cedar Rapids mostly sunny and 75. Dubuque partly sunny and 71. Iowa City mostly sunny and 77. Muscatine 79. Galesburg sunny and 75. Peoria sunny and 73. Savannah 75. Rockford mostly sunny and 76. Across the Midwest, Chicago mostly sunny and 75. Des Moines mostly sunny and 75. Madison partly sunny and 69. Milwaukee mostly sunny and 76. Minneapolis sunny and 75. Omaha mostly sunny and 76. St. Louis partly sunny and 74. Springfield, Illinois sunny and 74. Waterloo partly sunny and 72. Once again at 10 a.m. at Moline with sunny skies, the temperature was 77. At Davenport with sunny skies, the temperature was 78. Here is the hazardous weather outlook. For today and tonight, no hazardous weather is expected at this time. Looking ahead, the probability for widespread hazardous weather is low. Spotter activation will not be needed today or tonight. And now, your National Weather Service forecast for the Guam cities and surrounding areas. Today, sunny. Highs in the mid-80s. South winds 10 to 15 miles an hour. Tonight, clear. Lows around 60. South winds 5 to 10 miles an hour. Tuesday, sunny. Highs in the upper 80s. South winds 5 to 10 miles an hour. Tuesday night, partly cloudy until midnight, then becoming mostly cloudy. Lows in the lower 60s. South winds 5 to 10 miles an hour. Wednesday, mostly sunny. Highs in the upper 80s. East winds 5 to 10 miles an hour. Wednesday night, mostly clear. Lows in the lower 60s. Thursday and Thursday night, partly cloudy. Highs in the upper 80s. Lows in the lower 60s. Friday, mostly sunny. Highs in the lower 80s. Friday night.
Saturday, mostly cloudy. Lows around 60. Highs around 80. Saturday night and Sunday, partly cloudy. Lows in the upper 50s. Highs in the lower 80s. Again, the forecast for the Guam cities and surrounding areas for today, sunny. Highs in the mid-80s. South winds 10 to 15 miles an hour. 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The current time is 11:01 a.m. Central Daylight Time. Here is the hazardous weather outlook. For today and tonight, no hazardous weather is expected at this time. Looking ahead, the probability for widespread hazardous weather is low. Spotter activation will not be needed today or tonight. And now, your National Weather Service forecast for the Guam cities and surrounding areas. Today, sunny. Highs in the mid-80s. South winds 10 to 15 miles an hour. Tonight, clear. Lows around 60. South winds 5 to 10 miles an hour. Tuesday, sunny. Highs in the upper 80s. South winds 5 to 10 miles an hour. Tuesday night, partly cloudy until midnight, then becoming mostly cloudy. Lows in the lower 60s. South winds 5 to 10 miles an hour. Wednesday, mostly sunny. Highs in the upper 80s. East winds 5 to 10 miles an hour. Wednesday night, mostly clear. Lows in the lower 60s. Thursday and Thursday night, partly cloudy. Highs in the upper 80s. Lows in the lower 60s. Friday, mostly sunny. Highs in the lower 80s. Friday night and Saturday, mostly cloudy. Lows around 60. Highs around 80. Saturday night and Sunday, partly cloudy. Lows in the upper 50s. Highs in the lower 80s. Again, the forecast for the Guam cities and surrounding areas for today, sunny. Highs in the mid-80s. South winds 10 to 15 miles an hour. 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The current time is 11:02 a.m. Central Daylight Time. At 11 a.m. in Moline, skies were sunny. The temperature was 80 degrees, dew point 53, relative humidity 39%. The wind was southwest at 8 miles an hour. And the pressure was 30.11 inches and falling. At Davenport, skies were sunny. The temperature was 80 degrees, dew point 53, relative humidity 39%. The wind was south at 14 miles an hour, gusting to 25. And the pressure was 30.11 inches and falling. Close to home, Burlington sunny and 78. Cedar Rapids mostly sunny and 79. Dubuque cloudy and 72. Iowa City sunny and 81. Peoria sunny and 76. Rockford partly sunny and 78. Across the Midwest, Chicago mostly sunny and 77. Des Moines mostly sunny and 78. Madison partly sunny and 70. Milwaukee partly sunny and 79. Minneapolis sunny and 77. Omaha mostly sunny and 81. St. Louis partly sunny and 76. Springfield, Illinois sunny and 76. Waterloo mostly sunny and 76. Once again at 11 a.m. in Moline with sunny skies, the temperature was 80. At Davenport with sunny skies, the temperature was 80. Here is the hazardous weather outlook. For today and tonight, no hazardous weather is expected at this time. Looking ahead, the probability for widespread hazardous weather is low. Spotter activation will not be needed today or tonight. And now, your National Weather Service forecast for the Guam cities and surrounding areas. Today, sunny. Highs in the mid-80s. South winds 10 to 15 miles an hour. Tonight, clear. Lows around 60. South winds 5 to 10 miles an hour. Tuesday, sunny. Highs in the upper 80s. South winds 5 to 10 miles an hour. Tuesday night, partly cloudy until midnight, then becoming mostly cloudy. Lows in the lower 60s. South winds 5 to 10 miles an hour. Wednesday, mostly sunny. Highs in the upper 80s. East winds 5 to 10 miles an hour. Wednesday night, mostly clear. Lows in the lower 60s. Thursday and Thursday night, partly cloudy.
highs in the upper 80s, lows in the lower 60s. Friday, mostly sunny, highs in the lower 80s. Friday night and Saturday, mostly cloudy, lows around 60, highs around 80. Saturday night and Sunday, partly cloudy, lows in the upper 50s, highs in the lower 80s. Again, the forecast for the Quad Cities and surrounding areas for today, sunny, highs in the mid-80s, south winds 10 to 15 miles an hour. 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The current time is 11:06 a.m. Central Daylight Time. At 11 a.m. in Moline, skies were sunny. The temperature was 80 degrees, dew point 53, relative humidity 39%. The wind was southwest at 8 miles an hour. And the pressure was 30.11 inches and falling. At Davenport, skies were sunny. The temperature was 80 degrees, dew point 53, relative humidity 39%. The wind was south at 14 miles an hour, gusting to 25. And the pressure was 30.11 inches and falling. Close to home, Burlington sunny and 78. Cedar Rapids mostly sunny and 79. Dubuque cloudy and 72. Iowa City sunny and 81. Peoria sunny and 76. Rockford partly sunny and 78. Across the Midwest, Chicago mostly sunny and 77. Des Moines mostly sunny and 78. Madison partly sunny and 70. Milwaukee partly sunny and 79. Minneapolis sunny and 77. Omaha mostly sunny and 81. St. Louis partly sunny and 76. Springfield, Illinois sunny and 76. Waterloo mostly sunny and 76. Once again at 11 a.m. in Moline with sunny skies, the temperature was 80. At Davenport with sunny skies, the temperature was 80. Here is the hazardous weather outlook. For today and tonight, no hazardous weather is expected at this time. Looking ahead, the probability for widespread hazardous weather is low. Spotter activation will not be needed today or tonight. And now, your National Weather Service forecast for the Quad Cities and surrounding areas. Today, sunny. Highs in the mid-80s. South winds 10 to 15 miles an hour. Tonight, clear. Lows around 60. South winds 5 to 10 miles an hour. Tuesday, sunny. Highs in the upper 80s. South winds 5 to 10 miles an hour. Tuesday night, partly cloudy until midnight, then becoming mostly cloudy. Lows in the lower 60s. South winds 5 to 10 miles an hour. Wednesday, mostly sunny. Highs in the upper 80s. East winds 5 to 10 miles an hour. Wednesday night, mostly clear. Lows in the lower 60s. Thursday and Thursday night, partly cloudy. Highs in the upper 80s. Lows in the lower 60s. Friday, mostly sunny. Highs in the lower 80s. Friday night and Saturday, mostly cloudy. Lows around 60. Highs around 80. Saturday night and Sunday, partly cloudy. Lows in the upper 50s. Highs in the lower 80s. Again, the forecast for the Quad Cities and surrounding areas for today, sunny. Highs in the mid-80s. South winds 10 to 15 miles an hour. 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The current time is 11:09 a.m. Central Daylight Time. At 11 a.m. in Moline, skies were sunny. The temperature was 80 degrees, dew point 53, relative humidity 39%. The wind was southwest at 8 miles an hour. And the pressure was 30.11 inches and falling. At Davenport, skies were sunny. The temperature was 80 degrees, dew point 53, relative humidity 39%. The wind was south at 14 miles an hour, gusting to 25. And the pressure was 30.11 inches and falling. Close to home, Burlington sunny and 78. Cedar Rapids mostly sunny and 79. Dubuque cloudy and 72. Iowa City sunny and 81. Peoria sunny and 76. Rockford partly sunny and 78. Across the Midwest, Chicago mostly sunny and 77. Des Moines mostly sunny and 78.
Madison, partly sunny and 70. Milwaukee, partly sunny and 79. Minneapolis, sunny and 77. Omaha, mostly sunny and 81. St. Louis, partly sunny and 76. Springfield, Illinois, sunny and 76. Waterloo, mostly sunny and 76. Once again at 11 a.m. in Moline with sunny skies, the temperature was 80. At Davenport with sunny skies, the temperature was 80. Here is the hazardous weather outlook. For today and tonight, no hazardous weather is expected at this time. Looking ahead, the probability for widespread hazardous weather is low. Spotter activation will not be needed today or tonight. And now, your National Weather Service forecast for the Quad Cities and surrounding areas. Today, sunny. Highs in the mid-80s. South winds 10 to 15 miles an hour. Tonight, clear. Lows around 60. South winds 5 to 10 miles an hour. Tuesday, sunny. Highs in the upper 80s. South winds 5 to 10 miles an hour. Tuesday night, partly cloudy until midnight, then becoming mostly cloudy. Lows in the lower 60s. South winds 5 to 10 miles an hour. Wednesday, mostly sunny. Highs in the upper 80s. East winds 5 to 10 miles an hour. Wednesday night, mostly clear. Lows in the lower 60s. Thursday and Thursday night, partly cloudy. Highs in the upper 80s. Lows in the lower 60s. Friday, mostly sunny. Highs in the lower 80s. Friday night and Saturday, mostly cloudy. Lows around 60. Highs around 80. Saturday night and Sunday, partly cloudy. Lows in the upper 50s. Highs in the lower 80s. Again, the forecast for the Quad Cities and surrounding areas for today, sunny. Highs in the mid-80s. South winds 10 to 15 miles an hour. 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The current time is 11:12 a.m. Central Daylight Time. At 11 a.m. in Moline, skies were sunny. The temperature was 80 degrees, dew point 53, relative humidity 39%. The wind was southwest at 8 miles an hour. And the pressure was 30.11 inches and falling. At Davenport, skies were sunny. The temperature was 80 degrees, dew point 53, relative humidity 39%. The wind was south at 14 miles an hour, gusting to 25. And the pressure was 30.11 inches and falling. Close to home, Burlington sunny and 78. Cedar Rapids mostly sunny and 79. Dubuque cloudy and 72. Iowa City sunny and 81. Peoria sunny and 76. Rockford partly sunny and 78. Across the Midwest, Chicago mostly sunny and 77. Des Moines mostly sunny and 78. Madison partly sunny and 70. Milwaukee partly sunny and 79. Minneapolis sunny and 77. Omaha mostly sunny and 81. St. Louis partly sunny and 76. Springfield, Illinois sunny and 76. Waterloo mostly sunny and 76. Once again at 11 a.m. in Moline with sunny skies, the temperature was 80. At Davenport with sunny skies, the temperature was 80. At 11 a.m. in Moline, skies were sunny. The temperature was 80 degrees, dew point 53, relative humidity 39%. The wind was southwest at 8 miles an hour. And the pressure was 30.11 inches and falling. At Davenport, skies were sunny. The temperature was 80 degrees, dew point 53, relative humidity 39%. The wind was south at 14 miles an hour, gusting to 25. And the pressure was 30.11 inches and falling. Close to home, Burlington sunny and 78. Cedar Rapids mostly sunny and 79. Dubuque cloudy and 72. Iowa City sunny and 81. Muscatine 82. Galesburg sunny and 78. Peoria sunny and 76. Savannah 80. Rockford partly sunny and 78. Across the Midwest, Chicago mostly sunny and 77. Des Moines mostly sunny and 78. Madison partly sunny and 70. Milwaukee partly sunny and 79. Minneapolis sunny and 77.
Omaha, mostly sunny and 81. St. Louis, partly sunny and 76. Springfield, Illinois, mostly sunny and 76. Waterloo, mostly sunny and 76. Once again at 11 a.m. in Moline with sunny skies, the temperature was 80. At Davenport with sunny skies, the temperature was 80. Here is the hazardous weather outlook. For today and tonight, no hazardous weather is expected at this time. Looking ahead, the probability for widespread hazardous weather is low. Spotter activation will not be needed today or tonight. And now, your National Weather Service forecast for the Quad Cities and surrounding areas. Today, sunny. Highs in the mid-80s. South winds 10 to 15 miles an hour. Tonight, clear. Lows around 60. South winds 5 to 10 miles an hour. Tuesday, sunny. Highs in the upper 80s. South winds 5 to 10 miles an hour. Tuesday night, partly cloudy until midnight, then becoming mostly cloudy. Lows in the lower 60s. South winds 5 to 10 miles an hour. Wednesday, mostly sunny. Highs in the upper 80s. East winds 5 to 10 miles an hour. Wednesday night, mostly clear. Lows in the lower 60s. Thursday and Thursday night, partly cloudy. Highs in the upper 80s. Lows in the lower 60s. Friday, mostly sunny. Highs in the lower 80s. Friday night and Saturday, mostly cloudy. Lows around 60. Highs around 80. Saturday night and Sunday, partly cloudy. Lows in the upper 50s. Highs in the lower 80s. Again, the forecast for the Quad Cities and surrounding areas for today, sunny. Highs in the mid-80s. South winds 10 to 15 miles an hour. 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The current time is 11:17 a.m. Central Daylight Time. At 11 a.m. in Moline, skies were sunny. The temperature was 80 degrees, dew point 53, relative humidity 39%. The wind was southwest at 8 miles an hour. And the pressure was 30.11 inches and falling. At Davenport, skies were sunny. The temperature was 80 degrees, dew point 53, relative humidity 39%. The wind was south at 14 miles an hour, gusting to 25. And the pressure was 30.11 inches and falling. Close to home, Burlington sunny and 78. Cedar Rapids mostly sunny and 79. Dubuque cloudy and 72. Iowa City sunny and 81. Muscatine 82. Galesburg sunny and 78. Peoria sunny and 76. Savannah 80. Rockford partly sunny and 78. Across the Midwest, Chicago mostly sunny and 77. Des Moines mostly sunny and 78. Madison partly sunny and 70. Milwaukee partly sunny and 79. Minneapolis sunny and 77. Omaha mostly sunny and 81. St. Louis partly sunny and 76. Springfield, Illinois mostly sunny and 76. Waterloo mostly sunny and 76. Once again at 11 a.m. in Moline with sunny skies, the temperature was 80. At Davenport with sunny skies, the temperature was 80. Here is the hazardous weather outlook. For today and tonight, no hazardous weather is expected at this time. Looking ahead, the probability for widespread hazardous weather is low. Spotter activation will not be needed today or tonight. And now, your National Weather Service forecast for the Quad Cities and surrounding areas. Today, sunny. Highs in the mid-80s. South winds 10 to 15 miles an hour. Tonight, clear. Lows around 60. South winds 5 to 10 miles an hour. Tuesday, sunny. Highs in the upper 80s. South winds 5 to 10 miles an hour. Tuesday night, partly cloudy until midnight, then becoming mostly cloudy. Lows in the lower 60s. South winds 5 to 10 miles an hour. Wednesday, mostly sunny. Highs in the upper 80s. East winds 5 to 10 miles an hour. Wednesday night, mostly clear. Lows in the lower 60s. Thursday and Thursday night, partly cloudy. Highs in the upper 80s. Lows in the lower 60s. Friday, mostly sunny.
in the lower 80s. Friday night and Saturday, mostly cloudy. Lows around 60. Highs around 80. Saturday night and Sunday, partly cloudy. Lows in the upper 50s. Highs in the lower 80s. Again, the forecast for the Guam cities and surrounding areas for today, sunny. Highs in the mid-80s. South winds 10 to 15 miles an hour. 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The coverage area includes the following counties: Cedar, Clinton, Louisa, Muscatine, Scott, Henry, Illinois, Mercer, Rock Island, and Whiteside. 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The current time is 11:21 a.m. Central Daylight Time. At 11 a.m. in Moline, skies were sunny. The temperature was 80 degrees, dew point 53, relative humidity 39%. The wind was southwest at 8 miles an hour. And the pressure was 30.11 inches and falling. At Davenport, skies were sunny. The temperature was 80 degrees, dew point 53, relative humidity 39%. The wind was south at 14 miles an hour, gusting to 25. And the pressure was 30.11 inches and falling. Close to home, Burlington sunny and 78. Cedar Rapids mostly sunny and 79. Dubuque cloudy and 72. Iowa City sunny and 81. Muscatine 82. Galesburg sunny and 78. Peoria sunny and 76. Savannah 80. Rockford partly sunny and 78. Across the Midwest, Chicago mostly sunny and 77. Des Moines mostly sunny and 78. Madison partly sunny and 70. Milwaukee partly sunny and 79. Minneapolis sunny and 77. Omaha mostly sunny and 81. St. Louis partly sunny and 76. Springfield, Illinois, mostly sunny and 76. Waterloo, mostly sunny and 76. Once again at 11 a.m. in Moline with sunny skies, the temperature was 80. At Davenport with sunny skies, the temperature was 80. Here is the hazardous weather outlook. For today and tonight, no hazardous weather is expected at this time. Looking ahead, the probability for widespread hazardous weather is low. Spotter activation will not be needed today or tonight. And now, your National Weather Service forecast for the Guam cities and surrounding areas. Today, sunny. Highs in the mid-80s. South winds 10 to 15 miles an hour. Tonight, clear. Lows around 60. South winds 5 to 10 miles an hour. Tuesday, sunny. Highs in the upper 80s. South winds 5 to 10 miles an hour. Tuesday night, partly cloudy until midnight, then becoming mostly cloudy. Lows in the lower 60s. South winds 5 to 10 miles an hour. Wednesday, mostly sunny. Highs in the upper 80s. East winds 5 to 10 miles an hour. Wednesday night, mostly clear. Lows in the lower 60s. Thursday and Thursday night, partly cloudy. Highs in the upper 80s. Lows in the lower 60s. Friday, mostly sunny. Highs in the lower 80s. Friday night and Saturday, mostly cloudy. Lows around 60. Highs around 80. Saturday night and Sunday, partly cloudy. Lows in the upper 50s. Highs in the lower 80s. Again, the forecast for the Guam cities and surrounding areas for today, sunny. Highs in the mid-80s. South winds 10 to 15 miles an hour. 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The current time is 11:24 a.m. Central Daylight Time. At 11 a.m. in Moline, skies were sunny. The temperature was 80 degrees, dew point 53, relative humidity 39%. The wind was southwest at 8 miles an hour. And the pressure was 30.11 inches and falling. At Davenport, skies were sunny. The temperature was 80 degrees, dew point 53, relative humidity 39%. The wind was south at 14 miles an hour, gusting to 25. And the pressure was 30.11 inches.
and falling. Close to home, Burlington sunny and 78. Cedar Rapids mostly sunny and 79. Dubuque cloudy and 72. Iowa City sunny and 81. Muscatine 82. Galesburg sunny and 78. Peoria sunny and 76. Savannah 80. Rockford partly sunny and 78. Across the Midwest, Chicago mostly sunny and 77. Des Moines mostly sunny and 78. Madison partly sunny and 70. Milwaukee partly sunny and 79. Minneapolis sunny and 77. Omaha mostly sunny and 81. St. Louis partly sunny and 76. Springfield, Illinois mostly sunny and 76. Waterloo mostly sunny and 76. Once again at 11 a.m. in Moline with sunny skies, the temperature was 80. At Davenport with sunny skies, the temperature was 80. Here is the hazardous weather outlook. For today and tonight, no hazardous weather is expected at this time. Looking ahead, the probability for widespread hazardous weather is low. Spotter activation will not be needed today or tonight. And now, your National Weather Service forecast for the Quad Cities and surrounding areas. Today, sunny. Highs in the mid-80s. South winds 10 to 15 miles an hour. Tonight, clear. Lows around 60. South winds 5 to 10 miles an hour. Tuesday, sunny. Highs in the upper 80s. South winds 5 to 10 miles an hour. Tuesday night, partly cloudy until midnight, then becoming mostly cloudy. Lows in the lower 60s. South winds 5 to 10 miles an hour. Wednesday, mostly sunny. Highs in the upper 80s. East winds 5 to 10 miles an hour. Wednesday night, mostly clear. Lows in the lower 60s. Thursday and Thursday night, partly cloudy. Highs in the upper 80s. Lows in the lower 60s. Friday, mostly sunny. Highs in the lower 80s. Friday night and Saturday, mostly cloudy. Lows around 60. Highs around 80. Saturday night and Sunday, partly cloudy. Lows in the upper 50s. Highs in the lower 80s. Again, the forecast for the Quad Cities and surrounding areas for today, sunny. Highs in the mid-80s. South winds 10 to 15 miles an hour. 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The current time is 11:28 a.m. Central Daylight Time. At 11 a.m. in Moline, skies were sunny. The temperature was 80 degrees, dew point 53, relative humidity 39%. The wind was southwest at 8 miles an hour. And the pressure was 30.11 inches and falling. At Davenport, skies were sunny. The temperature was 80 degrees, dew point 53, relative humidity 39%. The wind was south at 14 miles an hour, gusting to 25. And the pressure was 30.11 inches and falling. Close to home, Burlington sunny and 78. Cedar Rapids mostly sunny and 79. Dubuque cloudy and 72. Iowa City sunny and 81. Muscatine 82. Galesburg sunny and 78. Peoria sunny and 76. Savannah 80. Rockford partly sunny and 78. Across the Midwest, Chicago mostly sunny and 77. Des Moines mostly sunny and 78. Madison partly sunny and 70. Milwaukee partly sunny and 79. Minneapolis sunny and 77. Omaha mostly sunny and 81. St. Louis partly sunny and 76. Springfield, Illinois mostly sunny and 76. Waterloo mostly sunny and 76. Once again at 11 a.m. in Moline with sunny skies, the temperature was 80. At Davenport with sunny skies, the temperature was 80. Here is the hazardous weather outlook. For today and tonight, no hazardous weather is expected at this time. Looking ahead, the probability for widespread hazardous weather is low. Spotter activation will not be needed today or tonight. And now, your National Weather Service forecast for the Quad Cities and surrounding areas. Today, sunny. Highs in the mid-80s. South winds 10 to 15 miles an hour. Tonight, clear. Lows around 60. South winds 5 to

lows in the lower 60s. Friday, mostly sunny. Highs in the lower 80s. Friday night and Saturday, mostly cloudy. Lows around 60. Highs around 80. Saturday night and Sunday, partly cloudy. Lows in the upper 50s. Highs in the lower 80s. Again, the forecast for the Guam cities and surrounding areas for today, sunny. Highs in the mid-80s. South winds 10 to 15 miles an hour. 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The current time is 11:31 a.m. Central Daylight Time. At 11 a.m. in Moline, skies were sunny. The temperature was 80 degrees, dew point 53, relative humidity 39%. The wind was southwest at 8 miles an hour. And the pressure was 30.11 inches and falling. At Davenport, skies were sunny. The temperature was 80 degrees, dew point 53, relative humidity 39%. The wind was south at 14 miles an hour, gusting to 25. And the pressure was 30.11 inches and falling. Close to home, Burlington sunny and 78. Cedar Rapids mostly sunny and 79. Dubuque cloudy and 72. Iowa City sunny and 81. Muscatine 82. Galesburg sunny and 78. Peoria sunny and 76. Savannah 80. Rockford partly sunny and 78. Across the Midwest, Chicago mostly sunny and 77. Des Moines mostly sunny and 78. Madison partly sunny and 70. Milwaukee partly sunny and 79. Minneapolis sunny and 77. Omaha mostly sunny and 81. St. Louis partly sunny and 76. Springfield, Illinois mostly sunny and 76. Waterloo mostly sunny and 76. Once again at 11 a.m. in Moline with sunny skies, the temperature was 80. At Davenport with sunny skies, the temperature was 80. Here is the hazardous weather outlook. For today and tonight, no hazardous weather is expected at this time. Looking ahead, the probability for widespread hazardous weather is low. Spotter activation will not be needed today or tonight. And now, your National Weather Service forecast for the Guam cities and surrounding areas. Today, sunny. Highs in the mid-80s. South winds 10 to 15 miles an hour. Tonight, clear. Lows around 60. South winds 5 to 10 miles an hour. Tuesday, sunny. Highs in the upper 80s. South winds 5 to 10 miles an hour. Tuesday night, partly cloudy until midnight, then becoming mostly cloudy. Lows in the lower 60s. South winds 5 to 10 miles an hour. Wednesday, mostly sunny. Highs in the upper 80s. East winds 5 to 10 miles an hour. Wednesday night, mostly clear. Lows in the lower 60s. Thursday and Thursday night, partly cloudy. Highs in the upper 80s. Lows in the lower 60s. Friday, mostly sunny. Highs in the lower 80s. Friday night and Saturday, mostly cloudy. Lows around 60. Highs around 80. Saturday night and Sunday, partly cloudy. Lows in the upper 50s. Highs in the lower 80s. Again, the forecast for the Guam cities and surrounding areas for today, sunny. Highs in the mid-80s. South winds 10 to 15 miles an hour. 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The current time is 11:35 a.m. Central Daylight Time. At 11 a.m. in Moline, skies were sunny. The temperature was 80 degrees, dew point 53, relative humidity 39%. The wind was southwest at 8 miles an hour. And the pressure was 30.11 inches and falling. At Davenport, skies were sunny. The temperature was 80 degrees, dew point 53, relative humidity 39%. The wind was south at 14 miles an hour, gusting to 25. And the pressure was 30.11 inches and falling. Close to home, Burlington sunny and 78. Cedar Rapids mostly sunny and 79. Dubuque cloudy and 72. Iowa City sunny and 81. Muscatine 82. Galesburg sunny and 78. Peoria sunny and 76.

80. Rockford partly sunny and 78. Across the Midwest, Chicago mostly sunny and 77. Des Moines mostly sunny and 78. Madison partly sunny and 70. Milwaukee partly sunny and 79. Minneapolis sunny and 77. Omaha mostly sunny and 81. St. Louis partly sunny and 76. Springfield, Illinois mostly sunny and 76. Waterloo mostly sunny and 76. Once again at 11 a.m. in Moline with sunny skies, the temperature was 80. At Davenport with sunny skies, the temperature was 80. Here is the hazardous weather outlook. For today and tonight, no hazardous weather is expected at this time. Looking ahead, the probability for widespread hazardous weather is low. Spotter activation will not be needed today or tonight. And now, your National Weather Service forecast for the Quad Cities and surrounding areas. Today, sunny. Highs in the mid-80s. South winds 10 to 15 miles an hour. Tonight, clear. Lows around 60. South winds 5 to 10 miles an hour. Tuesday, sunny. Highs in the upper 80s. South winds 5 to 10 miles an hour. Tuesday night, partly cloudy until midnight, then becoming mostly cloudy. Lows in the lower 60s. South winds 5 to 10 miles an hour. Wednesday, mostly sunny. Highs in the upper 80s. East winds 5 to 10 miles an hour. Wednesday night, mostly clear. Lows in the lower 60s. Thursday and Thursday night, partly cloudy. Highs in the upper 80s. Lows in the lower 60s. Friday, mostly sunny. Highs in the lower 80s. Friday night and Saturday, mostly cloudy. Lows around 60. Highs around 80. Saturday night and Sunday, partly cloudy. Lows in the upper 50s. Highs in the lower 80s. Again, the forecast for the Quad Cities and surrounding areas for today, sunny. Highs in the mid-80s. South winds 10 to 15 miles an hour. 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The current time is 11:38 a.m. Central Daylight Time. At 11 a.m. in Moline, skies were sunny. The temperature was 80 degrees, dew point 53, relative humidity 39%. The wind was southwest at 8 miles an hour. And the pressure was 30.11 inches and falling. At Davenport, skies were sunny. The temperature was 80 degrees, dew point 53, relative humidity 39%. The wind was south at 14 miles an hour, gusting to 25. And the pressure was 30.11 inches and falling. Close to home, Burlington sunny and 78. Cedar Rapids mostly sunny and 79. Dubuque cloudy and 72. Iowa City sunny and 81. Muscatine 82. Galesburg sunny and 78. Peoria sunny and 76. Savannah 80. Rockford partly sunny and 78. Across the Midwest, Chicago mostly sunny and 77. Des Moines mostly sunny and 78. Madison partly sunny and 70. Milwaukee partly sunny and 79. Minneapolis sunny and 77. Omaha mostly sunny and 81. St. Louis partly sunny and 76. Springfield, Illinois mostly sunny and 76. Waterloo mostly sunny and 76. Once again at 11 a.m. in Moline with sunny skies, the temperature was 80. At Davenport with sunny skies, the temperature was 80. Here is the hazardous weather outlook. For today and tonight, no hazardous weather is expected at this time. Looking ahead, the probability for widespread hazardous weather is low. Spotter activation will not be needed today or tonight. And now, your National Weather Service forecast for the Quad Cities and surrounding areas. Today, sunny. Highs in the mid-80s. South winds 10 to 15 miles an hour. Tonight, clear. Lows around 60. South winds 5 to 10 miles an hour. Tuesday, sunny. Highs in the upper 80s. South winds 5 to 10 miles an hour. Tuesday night, partly cloudy until midnight, then becoming mostly cloudy. Lows in the lower 60s. South winds 5 to 10 miles an hour. Wednesday, mostly sunny.
highs in the upper 80s. East winds 5 to 10 miles an hour. Wednesday night, mostly clear. Lows in the lower 60s. Thursday and Thursday night, partly cloudy. Highs in the upper 80s. Lows in the lower 60s. Friday, mostly sunny. Highs in the lower 80s. Friday night and Saturday, mostly cloudy. Lows around 60. Highs around 80. Saturday night and Sunday, partly cloudy. Lows in the upper 50s. Highs in the lower 80s. Again, the forecast for the Quad Cities and surrounding areas for today, sunny. Highs in the mid-80s. South winds 10 to 15 miles an hour. 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The current time is 11:42 a.m. Central Daylight Time. At 11 a.m. in Moline, skies were sunny. The temperature was 80 degrees, dew point 53, relative humidity 39%. The wind was southwest at 8 miles an hour. And the pressure was 30.11 inches and falling. At Davenport, skies were sunny. The temperature was 80 degrees, dew point 53, relative humidity 39%. The wind was south at 14 miles an hour, gusting to 25. And the pressure was 30.11 inches and falling. Close to home, Burlington sunny and 78. Cedar Rapids mostly sunny and 79. Dubuque cloudy and 72. Iowa City sunny and 81. Muscatine 82. Galesburg sunny and 78. Peoria sunny and 76. Savannah 80. Rockford partly sunny and 78. Across the Midwest, Chicago mostly sunny and 77. Des Moines mostly sunny and 78. Madison partly sunny and 70. Milwaukee partly sunny and 79. Minneapolis sunny and 77. Omaha mostly sunny and 81. St. Louis partly sunny and 76. Springfield, Illinois mostly sunny and 76. Waterloo mostly sunny and 76. Once again at 11 a.m. in Moline with sunny skies, the temperature was 80. At Davenport with sunny skies, the temperature was 80. Here is the hazardous weather outlook. For today and tonight, no hazardous weather is expected at this time. Looking ahead, the probability for widespread hazardous weather is low. Spotter activation will not be needed today or tonight. And now, your National Weather Service forecast for the Quad Cities and surrounding areas. Today, sunny. Highs in the mid-80s. South winds 10 to 15 miles an hour. Tonight, clear. Lows around 60. South winds 5 to 10 miles an hour. Tuesday, sunny. Highs in the upper 80s. South winds 5 to 10 miles an hour. Tuesday night, partly cloudy until midnight, then becoming mostly cloudy. Lows in the lower 60s. South winds 5 to 10 miles an hour. Wednesday, mostly sunny. Highs in the upper 80s. East winds 5 to 10 miles an hour. Wednesday night, mostly clear. Lows in the lower 60s. Thursday and Thursday night, partly cloudy. Highs in the upper 80s. Lows in the lower 60s. Friday, mostly sunny. Highs in the lower 80s. Friday night and Saturday, mostly cloudy. Lows around 60. Highs around 80. Saturday night and Sunday, partly cloudy. Lows in the upper 50s. Highs in the lower 80s. Again, the forecast for the Quad Cities and surrounding areas for today, sunny. Highs in the mid-80s. South winds 10 to 15 miles an hour. 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The current time is 11:45 a.m. Central Daylight Time. At 11 a.m. in Moline, skies were sunny. The temperature was 80 degrees, dew point 53, relative humidity 39%. The wind was southwest at 8 miles an hour. And the pressure was 30.11 inches and falling. At Davenport, skies were sunny. The temperature was 80 degrees, dew point 53, relative humidity 39%. The wind was south at 14 miles an hour, gusting to 25. And the pressure was 30.11 inches and falling. Close to home, Burlington sunny and 78. Cedar Rapids mostly sunny.
and 79. Dubuque, cloudy and 72. Iowa City, sunny and 81. Muscatine, 82. Galesburg, sunny and 78. Peoria, sunny and 76. Savannah, 80. Rockford, partly sunny and 78. Across the Midwest, Chicago, mostly sunny and 77. Des Moines, mostly sunny and 78. Madison, partly sunny and 70. Milwaukee, partly sunny and 79. Minneapolis, sunny and 77. Omaha, mostly sunny and 81. St. Louis, partly sunny and 76. Springfield, Illinois, mostly sunny and 76. Waterloo, mostly sunny and 76. Once again at 11 a.m. in Moline with sunny skies, the temperature was 80. At Davenport with sunny skies, the temperature was 80. Here is the hazardous weather outlook. For today and tonight, no hazardous weather is expected at this time. Looking ahead, the probability for widespread hazardous weather is low. Spotter activation will not be needed today or tonight. And now, your National Weather Service forecast for the Guam cities and surrounding areas. Today, sunny. Highs in the mid-80s. South winds 10 to 15 miles an hour. Tonight, clear. Lows around 60. South winds 5 to 10 miles an hour. Tuesday, sunny. Highs in the upper 80s. South winds 5 to 10 miles an hour. Tuesday night, partly cloudy until midnight, then becoming mostly cloudy. Lows in the lower 60s. South winds 5 to 10 miles an hour. Wednesday, mostly sunny. Highs in the upper 80s. East winds 5 to 10 miles an hour. Wednesday night, mostly clear. Lows in the lower 60s. Thursday and Thursday night, partly cloudy. Highs in the upper 80s. Lows in the lower 60s. Friday, mostly sunny. Highs in the lower 80s. Friday night and Saturday, mostly cloudy. Lows around 60. Highs around 80. Saturday night and Sunday, partly cloudy. Lows in the upper 50s. Highs in the lower 80s. Again, the forecast for the Guam cities and surrounding areas for today, sunny. Highs in the mid-80s. South winds 10 to 15 miles an hour. 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The current time is 11:48 a.m. Central Daylight Time. At 11 a.m. in Moline, skies were sunny. The temperature was 80 degrees, dew point 53, relative humidity 39%. The wind was southwest at 8 miles an hour. And the pressure was 30.11 inches and falling. At Davenport, skies were sunny. The temperature was 80 degrees, dew point 53, relative humidity 39%. The wind was south at 14 miles an hour, gusting to 25. And the pressure was 30.11 inches and falling. Close to home, Burlington sunny and 78. Cedar Rapids mostly sunny and 79. Dubuque cloudy and 72. Iowa City sunny and 81. Muscatine 82. Galesburg sunny and 78. Peoria sunny and 76. Savannah 80. Rockford partly sunny and 78. Across the Midwest, Chicago mostly sunny and 77. Des Moines mostly sunny and 78. Madison partly sunny and 70. Milwaukee partly sunny and 79. Minneapolis sunny and 77. Omaha mostly sunny and 81. St. Louis partly sunny and 76. Springfield, Illinois, mostly sunny and 76. Waterloo, mostly sunny and 76. Once again at 11 a.m. in Moline with sunny skies, the temperature was 80. At Davenport with sunny skies, the temperature was 80. Here is the hazardous weather outlook. For today and tonight, no hazardous weather is expected at this time. Looking ahead, the probability for widespread hazardous weather is low. Spotter activation will not be needed today or tonight. And now, your National Weather Service forecast for the Guam cities and surrounding areas. Today, sunny. Highs in the mid-80s. South winds 10 to 15 miles an hour. Tonight, clear. Lows around 60. South winds 5 to 10 miles an hour. Tuesday, sunny. Highs in the upper 80s. South winds
5 to 10 miles an hour. Tuesday night, partly cloudy until midnight, then becoming mostly cloudy. Lows in the lower 60s. South winds 5 to 10 miles an hour. Wednesday, mostly sunny. Highs in the upper 80s. East winds 5 to 10 miles an hour. Wednesday night, mostly clear. Lows in the lower 60s. Thursday and Thursday night, partly cloudy. Highs in the upper 80s. Lows in the lower 60s. Friday, mostly sunny. Highs in the lower 80s. Friday night and Saturday, mostly cloudy. Lows around 60. Highs around 80. Saturday night and Sunday, partly cloudy. Lows in the upper 50s. Highs in the lower 80s. Again, the forecast for the Guam cities and surrounding areas for today, sunny. Highs in the mid-80s. South winds 10 to 15 miles an hour. 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The current time is 11:52 a.m. Central Daylight Time. At 11 a.m. in Moline, skies were sunny. The temperature was 80 degrees, dew point 53, relative humidity 39%. The wind was southwest at 8 miles an hour. And the pressure was 30.11 inches and falling. At Davenport, skies were sunny. The temperature was 80 degrees, dew point 53, relative humidity 39%. The wind was south at 14 miles an hour, gusting to 25. And the pressure was 30.11 inches and falling. Close to home, Burlington sunny and 78. Cedar Rapids mostly sunny and 79. Dubuque cloudy and 72. Iowa City sunny and 81. Muscatine 82. Galesburg sunny and 78. Peoria sunny and 76. Savannah 80. Rockford partly sunny and 78. Across the Midwest, Chicago mostly sunny and 77. Des Moines mostly sunny and 78. Madison partly sunny and 70. Milwaukee partly sunny and 79. Minneapolis sunny and 77. Omaha mostly sunny and 81. St. Louis partly sunny and 76. Springfield, Illinois mostly sunny and 76. Waterloo mostly sunny and 76. Once again at 11 a.m. in Moline with sunny skies, the temperature was 80. At Davenport with sunny skies, the temperature was 80. Here is the hazardous weather outlook. For today and tonight, no hazardous weather is expected at this time. Looking ahead, the probability for widespread hazardous weather is low. Spotter activation will not be needed today or tonight. And now, your National Weather Service forecast for the Guam cities and surrounding areas. Today, sunny. Highs in the mid-80s. South winds 10 to 15 miles an hour. Tonight, clear. Lows around 60. South winds 5 to 10 miles an hour. Tuesday, sunny. Highs in the upper 80s. South winds 5 to 10 miles an hour. Tuesday night, partly cloudy until midnight, then becoming mostly cloudy. Lows in the lower 60s. South winds 5 to 10 miles an hour. Wednesday, mostly sunny. Highs in the upper 80s. East winds 5 to 10 miles an hour. Wednesday night, mostly clear. Lows in the lower 60s. Thursday and Thursday night, partly cloudy. Highs in the upper 80s. Lows in the lower 60s. Friday, mostly sunny. Highs in the lower 80s. Friday night and Saturday, mostly cloudy. Lows around 60. Highs around 80. Saturday night and Sunday, partly cloudy. Lows in the upper 50s. Highs in the lower 80s. Again, the forecast for the Guam cities and surrounding areas for today, sunny. Highs in the mid-80s. South winds 10 to 15 miles an hour. 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The current time is 11:55 a.m. Central Daylight Time. At 11 a.m. in Moline, skies were sunny. The temperature was 80 degrees, dew point 53, relative humidity 39%. The wind was southwest at 8 miles an hour. And the pressure was 30.11 inches and falling. At Davenport, skies were sunny. The temperature was 80 degrees, dew point 53, relative humidity 30%.
9%. The wind was south at 14 miles an hour, gusting to 25. And the pressure was 30.11 inches and falling. Close to home, Burlington sunny and 78. Cedar Rapids mostly sunny and 79. Dubuque cloudy and 72. Iowa City sunny and 81. Muscatine 82. Galesburg sunny and 78. Peoria sunny and 76. Savannah 80. Rockford partly sunny and 78. Across the Midwest, Chicago mostly sunny and 77. Des Moines mostly sunny and 78. Madison partly sunny and 70. Milwaukee partly sunny and 79. Minneapolis sunny and 77. Omaha mostly sunny and 81. St. Louis partly sunny and 76. Springfield, Illinois mostly sunny and 76. Waterloo mostly sunny and 76. Once again at 11 a.m. in Moline with sunny skies, the temperature was 80. At Davenport with sunny skies, the temperature was 80. Here is the hazardous weather outlook. For today and tonight, no hazardous weather is expected at this time. Looking ahead, the probability for widespread hazardous weather is low. Spotter activation will not be needed today or tonight. And now, your National Weather Service forecast for the Quad Cities and surrounding areas. Today, sunny. Highs in the mid-80s. South winds 10 to 15 miles an hour. Tonight, clear. Lows around 60. South winds 5 to 10 miles an hour. Tuesday, sunny. Highs in the upper 80s. South winds 5 to 10 miles an hour. Tuesday night, partly cloudy until midnight, then becoming mostly cloudy. Lows in the lower 60s. South winds 5 to 10 miles an hour. Wednesday, mostly sunny. Highs in the upper 80s. East winds 5 to 10 miles an hour. Wednesday night, mostly clear. Lows in the lower 60s. Thursday and Thursday night, partly cloudy. Highs in the upper 80s. Lows in the lower 60s. Friday, mostly sunny. Highs in the lower 80s. Friday night and Saturday, mostly cloudy. Lows around 60. Highs around 80. Saturday night and Sunday, partly cloudy. Lows in the upper 50s. Highs in the lower 80s. Again, the forecast for the Quad Cities and surrounding areas for today, sunny. Highs in the mid-80s. South winds 10 to 15 miles an hour. 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The current time is 11:59 a.m. Central Daylight Time. Here is the hazardous weather outlook. For today and tonight, no hazardous weather is expected at this time. Looking ahead, the probability for widespread hazardous weather is low. Spotter activation will not be needed today or tonight. And now, your National Weather Service forecast for the Quad Cities and surrounding areas. Today, sunny. Highs in the mid-80s. South winds 10 to 15 miles an hour. Tonight, clear. Lows around 60. South winds 5 to 10 miles an hour. Tuesday, sunny. Highs in the upper 80s. South winds 5 to 10 miles an hour. Tuesday night, partly cloudy until midnight, then becoming mostly cloudy. Lows in the lower 60s. South winds 5 to 10 miles an hour. Wednesday, mostly sunny. Highs in the upper 80s. East winds 5 to 10 miles an hour. Wednesday night, mostly clear. Lows in the lower 60s. Thursday and Thursday night, partly cloudy. Highs in the upper 80s. Lows in the lower 60s. Friday, mostly sunny. Highs in the lower 80s. Friday night and Saturday, mostly cloudy. Lows around 60. Highs around 80. Saturday night and Sunday, partly cloudy. Lows in the upper 50s. Highs in the lower 80s. Again, the forecast for the Quad Cities and surrounding areas for today, sunny. Highs in the mid-80s. South winds 10 to 15 miles an hour. 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The current time is 12 p.m. Central Daylight Time. Here is the hazardous weather outlook. For today and tonight, no hazardous weather is expected at this time.
ahead, the probability for widespread hazardous weather is low. Spotter activation will not be needed today or tonight. And now, your National Weather Service forecast for the Quad Cities and surrounding areas. Today, sunny. Highs in the mid-80s. South winds 10 to 15 miles an hour. Tonight, clear. Lows around 60. South winds 5 to 10 miles an hour. Tuesday, sunny. Highs in the upper 80s. South winds 5 to 10 miles an hour. Tuesday night, partly cloudy until midnight, then becoming mostly cloudy. Lows in the lower 60s. South winds 5 to 10 miles an hour. Wednesday, mostly sunny. Highs in the upper 80s. East winds 5 to 10 miles an hour. Wednesday night, mostly clear. Lows in the lower 60s. Thursday and Thursday night, partly cloudy. Highs in the upper 80s. Lows in the lower 60s. Friday, mostly sunny. Highs in the lower 80s. Friday night and Saturday, mostly cloudy. Lows around 60. Highs around 80. Saturday night and Sunday, partly cloudy. Lows in the upper 50s. Highs in the lower 80s. Again, the forecast for the Quad Cities and surrounding areas for today, sunny. Highs in the mid-80s. South winds 10 to 15 miles an hour. 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The current time is 12:02 p.m. Central Daylight Time. At noon at Moline, skies were sunny. The temperature was 82 degrees, dew point 53, relative humidity 36%, producing a heat index of 81. The wind was south at 12 miles an hour, gusting to 21. And the pressure was 30.09 inches and falling. At Davenport, skies were sunny. The temperature was 82 degrees, dew point 51, relative humidity 34%, producing a heat index of 81. The wind was south at 18 miles an hour, gusting to 30. And the pressure was 30.10 inches and falling. Close to home, Burlington sunny and 80. Cedar Rapids mostly sunny and 81. Dubuque partly sunny and 76. Iowa City sunny and 83. Peoria sunny and 78. Rockford mostly sunny and 83. Across the Midwest, Chicago mostly sunny and 78. Des Moines mostly sunny and 79. Madison partly sunny and 74. Milwaukee partly sunny and 80. Minneapolis mostly sunny and 78. Omaha mostly sunny and 83. Springfield, Illinois mostly sunny and 77. Waterloo mostly sunny and 81. Once again at noon at Moline with sunny skies, the temperature was 82. At Davenport with sunny skies, the temperature was 82. Here is the hazardous weather outlook. For today and tonight, no hazardous weather is expected at this time. Looking ahead, the probability for widespread hazardous weather is low. Spotter activation will not be needed today or tonight. And now, your National Weather Service forecast for the Quad Cities and surrounding areas. Today, sunny. Highs in the mid-80s. South winds 10 to 15 miles an hour. Tonight, clear. Lows around 60. South winds 5 to 10 miles an hour. Tuesday, sunny. Highs in the upper 80s. South winds 5 to 10 miles an hour. Tuesday night, partly cloudy until midnight, then becoming mostly cloudy. Lows in the lower 60s. South winds 5 to 10 miles an hour. Wednesday, mostly sunny. Highs in the upper 80s. East winds 5 to 10 miles an hour. Wednesday night, mostly clear. Lows in the lower 60s. Thursday and Thursday night, partly cloudy. Highs in the upper 80s. Lows in the lower 60s. Friday, mostly sunny. Highs in the lower 80s. Friday night and Saturday, mostly cloudy. Lows around 60. Highs around 80. Saturday night and Sunday, partly cloudy. Lows in the upper 50s. Highs in the lower 80s. Again, the forecast for the Quad Cities and surrounding areas for today, sunny. Highs in the mid-80s. South winds 10 to 15 miles an hour. 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
Current time is 12:06 p.m. Central Daylight Time. At noon at Moline, skies were sunny. The temperature was 82 degrees, dew point 53, relative humidity 36%, producing a heat index of 81. The wind was south at 12 miles an hour, gusting to 21. And the pressure was 30.09 inches and falling. At Davenport, skies were sunny. The temperature was 82 degrees, dew point 51, relative humidity 34%, producing a heat index of 81. The wind was south at 18 miles an hour, gusting to 30. And the pressure was 30.10 inches and falling. Close to home, Burlington sunny and 80. Cedar Rapids mostly sunny and 81. Dubuque partly sunny and 76. Iowa City sunny and 83. Peoria sunny and 78. Rockford mostly sunny and 83. Across the Midwest, Chicago mostly sunny and 78. Des Moines mostly sunny and 79. Madison partly sunny and 74. Milwaukee partly sunny and 80. Minneapolis mostly sunny and 78. Omaha mostly sunny and 83. Springfield, Illinois mostly sunny and 77. Waterloo mostly sunny and 81. Once again at noon at Moline with sunny skies, the temperature was 82. At Davenport with sunny skies, the temperature was 82. Here is the hazardous weather outlook. For today and tonight, no hazardous weather is expected at this time. Looking ahead, the probability for widespread hazardous weather is low. Spotter activation will not be needed today or tonight. And now, your National Weather Service forecast for the Quad Cities and surrounding areas. Today, sunny. Highs in the mid-80s. South winds 10 to 15 miles an hour. Tonight, clear. Lows around 60. South winds 5 to 10 miles an hour. Tuesday, sunny. Highs in the upper 80s. South winds 5 to 10 miles an hour. Tuesday night, partly cloudy until midnight, then becoming mostly cloudy. Lows in the lower 60s. South winds 5 to 10 miles an hour. Wednesday, mostly sunny. Highs in the upper 80s. East winds 5 to 10 miles an hour. Wednesday night, mostly clear. Lows in the lower 60s. Thursday and Thursday night, partly cloudy. Highs in the upper 80s. Lows in the lower 60s. Friday, mostly sunny. Highs in the lower 80s. Friday night and Saturday, mostly cloudy. Lows around 60. Highs around 80. Saturday night and Sunday, partly cloudy. Lows in the upper 50s. Highs in the lower 80s. Again, the forecast for the Quad Cities and surrounding areas for today, sunny. Highs in the mid-80s. South winds 10 to 15 miles an hour. 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The current time is 12:09 p.m. Central Daylight Time. At noon at Moline, skies were sunny. The temperature was 82 degrees, dew point 53, relative humidity 36%, producing a heat index of 81. The wind was south at 12 miles an hour, gusting to 21. And the pressure was 30.09 inches and falling. At Davenport, skies were sunny. The temperature was 82 degrees, dew point 51, relative humidity 34%, producing a heat index of 81. The wind was south at 18 miles an hour, gusting to 30. And the pressure was 30.10 inches and falling. Close to home, Burlington sunny and 80. Cedar Rapids mostly sunny and 81. Dubuque partly sunny and 76. Iowa City sunny and 83. Peoria sunny and 78. Rockford mostly sunny and 83. Across the Midwest, Chicago mostly sunny and 78. Des Moines mostly sunny and 79. Madison partly sunny and 74. Milwaukee partly sunny and 80. Minneapolis mostly sunny and 78. Omaha mostly sunny and 83. Springfield, Illinois mostly sunny and 77. Waterloo mostly sunny and 81. Once again at noon at Moline with sunny skies, the temperature was 82. At Davenport with sunny skies, the temperature was 82. Here is the hazardous weather outlook. For today and tonight, no hazardous weather is expected at this time.
Looking ahead, the probability for widespread hazardous weather is low. Spotter activation will not be needed today or tonight. And now, your National Weather Service forecast for the Quad Cities and surrounding areas. Today, sunny. Highs in the mid-80s. South winds 10 to 15 miles an hour. Tonight, clear. Lows around 60. South winds 5 to 10 miles an hour. Tuesday, sunny. Highs in the upper 80s. South winds 5 to 10 miles an hour. Tuesday night, partly cloudy until midnight, then becoming mostly cloudy. Lows in the lower 60s. South winds 5 to 10 miles an hour. Wednesday, mostly sunny. Highs in the upper 80s. East winds 5 to 10 miles an hour. Wednesday night, mostly clear. Lows in the lower 60s. Thursday and Thursday night, partly cloudy. Highs in the upper 80s. Lows in the lower 60s. Friday, mostly sunny. Highs in the lower 80s. Friday night and Saturday, mostly cloudy. Lows around 60. Highs around 80. Saturday night and Sunday, partly cloudy. Lows in the upper 50s. Highs in the lower 80s. Again, the forecast for the Quad Cities and surrounding areas for today, sunny. Highs in the mid-80s. South winds 10 to 15 miles an hour. 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The current time is 12:12 p.m. Central Daylight Time. At noon at Moline, skies were sunny. The temperature was 82 degrees, dew point 53, relative humidity 36%, producing a heat index of 81. The wind was south at 12 miles an hour, gusting to 21. And the pressure was 30.09 inches and falling. At Davenport, skies were sunny. The temperature was 82 degrees, dew point 51, relative humidity 34%, producing a heat index of 81. The wind was south at 18 miles an hour, gusting to 30. And the pressure was 30.10 inches and falling. Close to home, Burlington sunny and 80. Cedar Rapids mostly sunny and 81. Dubuque partly sunny and 76. Iowa City sunny and 83. Peoria sunny and 78. Rockford mostly sunny and 83. Across the Midwest, Chicago mostly sunny and 78. Des Moines mostly sunny and 79. Madison partly sunny and 74. Milwaukee partly sunny and 80. Minneapolis mostly sunny and 78. Omaha mostly sunny and 83. Springfield, Illinois mostly sunny and 77. Waterloo mostly sunny and 81. Once again at noon at Moline with sunny skies, the temperature was 82. At Davenport with sunny skies, the temperature was 82. Here is the hazardous weather outlook. For today and tonight, no hazardous weather is expected at this time. Looking ahead, the probability for widespread hazardous weather is low. Spotter activation will not be needed today or tonight. And now, your National Weather Service forecast for the Quad Cities and surrounding areas. Today, sunny. Highs in the mid-80s. South winds 10 to 15 miles an hour. Tonight, clear. Lows around 60. South winds 5 to 10 miles an hour. Tuesday, sunny. Highs in the upper 80s. South winds 5 to 10 miles an hour. Tuesday night, partly cloudy until midnight, then becoming mostly cloudy. Lows in the lower 60s. South winds 5 to 10 miles an hour. Wednesday, mostly sunny. Highs in the upper 80s. East winds 5 to 10 miles an hour. Wednesday night, mostly clear. Lows in the lower 60s. Thursday and Thursday night, partly cloudy. Highs in the upper 80s. Lows in the lower 60s. Friday, mostly sunny. Highs in the lower 80s. Friday night and Saturday, mostly cloudy. Lows around 60. Highs around 80. Saturday night and Sunday, partly cloudy. Lows in the upper 50s. Highs in the lower 80s. Again, the forecast for the Quad Cities and surrounding areas for today, sunny. Highs in the mid-80s. South winds 10 to 15 miles an hour. This broadcast originates from the National Weather Service office in the Quad Cities and is transmitted on a frequency.
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The current time is 12:16 p.m. Central Daylight Time. At noon, at Moline, skies were sunny. The temperature was 82 degrees, dew point 53, relative humidity 36%, producing a heat index of 81. The wind was south at 12 miles an hour, gusting to 21. And the pressure was 30.09 inches and falling. At Davenport, skies were sunny. The temperature was 82 degrees, dew point 51, relative humidity 34%, producing a heat index of 81. The wind was south at 18 miles an hour, gusting to 30. And the pressure was 30.10 inches and falling. Close to home, Burlington sunny and 80. Cedar Rapids mostly sunny and 81. Dubuque partly sunny and 76. Iowa City sunny and 83. Muscatine 84. Peoria sunny and 78. Savannah 82. Rockford mostly sunny and 83. Across the Midwest, Chicago mostly sunny and 78. Des Moines mostly sunny and 79. Madison partly sunny and 74. Milwaukee partly sunny and 80. Minneapolis mostly sunny and 78. Omaha mostly sunny and 83. St. Louis partly sunny and 78. Springfield, Illinois mostly sunny and 77. Waterloo mostly sunny and 81. Once again at noon at Moline with sunny skies, the temperature was 82. At Davenport with sunny skies, the temperature was 82. Here is the hazardous weather outlook. For today and tonight, no hazardous weather is expected at this time. Looking ahead, the probability for widespread hazardous weather is low. Spotter activation will not be needed today or tonight. And now, your National Weather Service forecast for the Quad Cities and surrounding areas. Today, sunny. Highs in the mid-80s. South winds 10 to 15 miles an hour. Tonight, clear. Lows around 60. South winds 5 to 10 miles an hour. Tuesday, sunny. Highs in the upper 80s. South winds 5 to 10 miles an hour. Tuesday night, partly cloudy until midnight, then becoming mostly cloudy. Lows in the lower 60s. South winds 5 to 10 miles an hour. Wednesday, mostly sunny. Highs in the upper 80s. East winds 5 to 10 miles an hour. Wednesday night, mostly clear. Lows in the lower 60s. Thursday and Thursday night, partly cloudy. Highs in the upper 80s. Lows in the lower 60s. Friday, mostly sunny. Highs in the lower 80s. Friday night and Saturday, mostly cloudy. Lows around 60. Highs around 80. Saturday night and Sunday, partly cloudy. Lows in the upper 50s. Highs in the lower 80s. Again, the forecast for the Quad Cities and surrounding areas for today, sunny. Highs in the mid-80s. South winds 10 to 15 miles an hour. 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The current time is 12:20 p.m. Central Daylight Time. At noon, at Moline, skies were sunny. The temperature was 82 degrees, dew point 53, relative humidity 36%, producing a heat index of 81. The wind was south at 12 miles an hour, gusting to 21. And the pressure was 30.09 inches and falling. At Davenport, skies were sunny. The temperature was 82 degrees, dew point 51, relative humidity 34%, producing a heat index of 81. The wind was south at 18 miles an hour, gusting to 30. And the pressure was 30.10 inches and falling. Close to home, Burlington sunny and 80. Cedar Rapids mostly sunny and 81. Dubuque partly sunny and 76. Iowa City sunny and 83. Muscatine 84. Peoria sunny and 78. Savannah 82. Rockford mostly sunny and 83. Across the Midwest, Chicago mostly sunny and 78.
Des Moines, mostly sunny and 79. Madison, partly sunny and 74. Milwaukee, partly sunny and 80. Minneapolis, mostly sunny and 78. Omaha, mostly sunny and 83. St. Louis, partly sunny and 78. Springfield, Illinois, mostly sunny and 77. Waterloo, mostly sunny and 81. Once again at noon at Moline with sunny skies, the temperature was 82. At Davenport with sunny skies, the temperature was 82. Here is the hazardous weather outlook. For today and tonight, no hazardous weather is expected at this time. Looking ahead, the probability for widespread hazardous weather is low. Spotter activation will not be needed today or tonight. And now, your National Weather Service forecast for the Quad Cities and surrounding areas. Today, sunny. Highs in the mid-80s. South winds 10 to 15 miles an hour. Tonight, clear. Lows around 60. South winds 5 to 10 miles an hour. Tuesday, sunny. Highs in the upper 80s. South winds 5 to 10 miles an hour. Tuesday night, partly cloudy until midnight, then becoming mostly cloudy. Lows in the lower 60s. South winds 5 to 10 miles an hour. Wednesday, mostly sunny. Highs in the upper 80s. East winds 5 to 10 miles an hour. Wednesday night, mostly clear. Lows in the lower 60s. Thursday and Thursday night, partly cloudy. Highs in the upper 80s. Lows in the lower 60s. Friday, mostly sunny. Highs in the lower 80s. Friday night and Saturday, mostly cloudy. Lows around 60. Highs around 80. Saturday night and Sunday, partly cloudy. Lows in the upper 50s. Highs in the lower 80s. Again, the forecast for the Quad Cities and surrounding areas for today, sunny. Highs in the mid-80s. South winds 10 to 15 miles an hour. 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The current time is 12:23 p.m. Central Daylight Time. At noon at Moline, skies were sunny. The temperature was 82 degrees, dew point 53, relative humidity 36%, producing a heat index of 81. The wind was south at 12 miles an hour, gusting to 21. And the pressure was 30.09 inches and falling. At Davenport, skies were sunny. The temperature was 82 degrees, dew point 51, relative humidity 34%, producing a heat index of 81. The wind was south at 18 miles an hour, gusting to 30. And the pressure was 30.10 inches and falling. Close to home, Burlington sunny and 80. Cedar Rapids mostly sunny and 81. Dubuque partly sunny and 76. Iowa City sunny and 83. Muscatine 84. Peoria sunny and 78. Savannah 82. Rockford mostly sunny and 83. Across the Midwest, Chicago mostly sunny and 78. Des Moines mostly sunny and 79. Madison partly sunny and 74. Milwaukee partly sunny and 80. Minneapolis mostly sunny and 78. Omaha mostly sunny and 83. St. Louis partly sunny and 78. Springfield, Illinois mostly sunny and 77. Waterloo mostly sunny and 81. Once again at noon at Moline with sunny skies, the temperature was 82. At Davenport with sunny skies, the temperature was 82. Here is the hazardous weather outlook. For today and tonight, no hazardous weather is expected at this time. Looking ahead, the probability for widespread hazardous weather is low. Spotter activation will not be needed today or tonight. And now, your National Weather Service forecast for the Quad Cities and surrounding areas. Today, sunny. Highs in the mid-80s. South winds 10 to 15 miles an hour. Tonight, clear. Lows around 60. South winds 5 to 10 miles an hour. Tuesday, sunny. Highs in the upper 80s. South winds 5 to 10 miles an hour. Tuesday night, partly cloudy until midnight, then becoming mostly cloudy. Lows in the lower 60s. South winds 5 to 10 miles an hour. Wednesday, mostly sunny. Highs in the upper 80s. East winds 5 to 10 miles an hour. Wednesday.
Tonight, mostly clear. Lows in the lower 60s. Thursday and Thursday night, partly cloudy. Highs in the upper 80s. Lows in the lower 60s. Friday, mostly sunny. Highs in the lower 80s. Friday night and Saturday, mostly cloudy. Lows around 60. Highs around 80. Saturday night and Sunday, partly cloudy. Lows in the upper 50s. Highs in the lower 80s. Again, the forecast for the Guam cities and surrounding areas for today, sunny. Highs in the mid-80s. South winds 10 to 15 miles an hour. 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The current time is 12:26 p.m. Central Daylight Time. At noon at Moline, skies were sunny. The temperature was 82 degrees, dew point 53, relative humidity 36%, producing a heat index of 81. The wind was south at 12 miles an hour, gusting to 21. And the pressure was 30.09 inches and falling. At Davenport, skies were sunny. The temperature was 82 degrees, dew point 51, relative humidity 34%, producing a heat index of 81. The wind was south at 18 miles an hour, gusting to 30. And the pressure was 30.10 inches and falling. Close to home, Burlington sunny and 80. Cedar Rapids mostly sunny and 81. Dubuque partly sunny and 76. Iowa City sunny and 83. Muscatine 84. Peoria sunny and 78. Savannah 82. Rockford mostly sunny and 83. Across the Midwest, Chicago mostly sunny and 78. Des Moines mostly sunny and 79. Madison partly sunny and 74. Milwaukee partly sunny and 80. Minneapolis mostly sunny and 78. Omaha mostly sunny and 83. St. Louis partly sunny and 78. Springfield, Illinois mostly sunny and 77. Waterloo mostly sunny and 81. Once again at noon at Moline with sunny skies, the temperature was 82. At Davenport with sunny skies, the temperature was 82. Here is the hazardous weather outlook. For today and tonight, no hazardous weather is expected at this time. Looking ahead, the probability for widespread hazardous weather is low. Spotter activation will not be needed today or tonight. And now, your National Weather Service forecast for the Guam cities and surrounding areas. Today, sunny. Highs in the mid-80s. South winds 10 to 15 miles an hour. Tonight, clear. Lows around 60. South winds 5 to 10 miles an hour. Tuesday, sunny. Highs in the upper 80s. South winds 5 to 10 miles an hour. Tuesday night, partly cloudy until midnight, then becoming mostly cloudy. Lows in the lower 60s. South winds 5 to 10 miles an hour. Wednesday, mostly sunny. Highs in the upper 80s. East winds 5 to 10 miles an hour. Wednesday night, mostly clear. Lows in the lower 60s. Thursday and Thursday night, partly cloudy. Highs in the upper 80s. Lows in the lower 60s. Friday, mostly sunny. Highs in the lower 80s. Friday night and Saturday, mostly cloudy. Lows around 60. Highs around 80. Saturday night and Sunday, partly cloudy. Lows in the upper 50s. Highs in the lower 80s. Again, the forecast for the Guam cities and surrounding areas for today, sunny. Highs in the mid-80s. South winds 10 to 15 miles an hour. 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The current time is 12:30 p.m. Central Daylight Time. At noon at Moline, skies were sunny. The temperature was 82 degrees, dew point 53, relative humidity 36%, producing a heat index of 81. The wind was south at 12 miles an hour, gusting to 21. And the pressure was 30.09 inches and falling. At Davenport, skies were sunny. The temperature was 82 degrees, dew point 51, relative humidity 34%, producing a heat index of 81. The wind was south at 18 miles an hour, gusting to 30. And the pressure was 30.10 inches and falling. Close to home, Burlington sunny and 80.

sunny and 78. Springfield, Illinois, mostly sunny and 77. Waterloo, mostly sunny and 81. Once again at noon at Moline with sunny skies, the temperature was 82. At Davenport with sunny skies, the temperature was 82. Here is the hazardous weather outlook. For today and tonight, no hazardous weather is expected at this time. Looking ahead, the probability for widespread hazardous weather is low. Spotter activation will not be needed today or tonight. And now, your National Weather Service forecast for the Quad Cities and surrounding areas. Today, sunny. Highs in the mid-80s. South winds 10 to 15 miles an hour. Tonight, clear. Lows around 60. South winds 5 to 10 miles an hour. Tuesday, sunny. Highs in the upper 80s. South winds 5 to 10 miles an hour. Tuesday night, partly cloudy until midnight, then becoming mostly cloudy. Lows in the lower 60s. South winds 5 to 10 miles an hour. Wednesday, mostly sunny. Highs in the upper 80s. East winds 5 to 10 miles an hour. Wednesday night, mostly clear. Lows in the lower 60s. Thursday and Thursday night, partly cloudy. Highs in the upper 80s. Lows in the lower 60s. Friday, mostly sunny. Highs in the lower 80s. Friday night and Saturday, mostly cloudy. Lows around 60. Highs around 80. Saturday night and Sunday, partly cloudy. Lows in the upper 50s. Highs in the lower 80s. Again, the forecast for the Quad Cities and surrounding areas for today, sunny. Highs in the mid-80s. South winds 10 to 15 miles an hour. 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The current time is 12:33 p.m. Central Daylight Time. At noon at Moline, skies were sunny. The temperature was 82 degrees, dew point 53, relative humidity 36%, producing a heat index of 81. The wind was south at 12 miles an hour, gusting to 21. And the pressure was 30.09 inches and falling. At Davenport, skies were sunny. The temperature was 82 degrees, dew point 51, relative humidity 34%, producing a heat index of 81. The wind was south at 18 miles an hour, gusting to 30. And the pressure was 30.10 inches and falling. Close to home, Burlington sunny and 80. Cedar Rapids mostly sunny and 81. Dubuque partly sunny and 76. Iowa City sunny and 83. Muscatine 84. Peoria sunny and 78. Savannah 82. Rockford mostly sunny and 83. Across the Midwest, Chicago mostly sunny and 78. Des Moines mostly sunny and 79. Madison partly sunny and 74. Milwaukee partly sunny and 80. Minneapolis mostly sunny and 78. Omaha mostly sunny and 83. St. Louis partly sunny and 78. Springfield, Illinois mostly sunny and 77. Waterloo mostly sunny and 81. Once again at noon at Moline with sunny skies, the temperature was 82. At Davenport with sunny skies, the temperature was 82. Here is the hazardous weather outlook. For today and tonight, no hazardous weather is expected at this time. Looking ahead, the probability for widespread hazardous weather is low. Spotter activation will not be needed today or tonight. And now, your National Weather Service forecast for the Quad Cities and surrounding areas. Today, sunny. Highs in the mid-80s. South winds 10 to 15 miles an hour. Tonight, clear. Lows around 60. South winds 5 to 10 miles an hour. Tuesday, sunny. Highs in the upper 80s. South winds 5 to 10 miles an hour. Tuesday night, partly cloudy until midnight, then becoming mostly cloudy. Lows in the lower 60s. South winds 5 to 10 miles an hour. Wednesday, mostly sunny. Highs in the upper 80s. East winds 5 to 10 miles an hour. Wednesday night, mostly clear. Lows in the lower 60s. Thursday and Thursday night, partly cloudy. Highs in the upper 80s. Lows in the lower 60s. Friday, mostly sunny. Highs in the lower 80s.

Friday night and Saturday, mostly cloudy. Lows around 60. Highs around 80. Saturday night and Sunday, partly cloudy. Lows in the upper 50s. Highs in the lower 80s. Again, the forecast for the Guam cities and surrounding areas for today, sunny. Highs in the mid-80s. South winds 10 to 15 miles an hour. 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The current time is 12:37 p.m. Central Daylight Time. At noon at Moline, skies were sunny. The temperature was 82 degrees, dew point 53, relative humidity 36%, producing a heat index of 81. The wind was south at 12 miles an hour, gusting to 21. And the pressure was 30.09 inches and falling. At Davenport, skies were sunny. The temperature was 82 degrees, dew point 51, relative humidity 34%, producing a heat index of 81. The wind was south at 18 miles an hour, gusting to 30. And the pressure was 30.10 inches and falling. Close to home, Burlington sunny and 80. Cedar Rapids mostly sunny and 81. Dubuque partly sunny and 76. Iowa City sunny and 83. Muscatine 84. Peoria sunny and 78. Savannah 82. Rockford mostly sunny and 83. Across the Midwest, Chicago mostly sunny and 78. Des Moines mostly sunny and 79. Madison partly sunny and 74. Milwaukee partly sunny and 80. Minneapolis mostly sunny and 78. Omaha mostly sunny and 83. St. Louis partly sunny and 78. Springfield, Illinois mostly sunny and 77. Waterloo mostly sunny and 81. Once again at noon at Moline with sunny skies, the temperature was 82. At Davenport with sunny skies, the temperature was 82. Here is the hazardous weather outlook. For today and tonight, no hazardous weather is expected at this time. Looking ahead, the probability for widespread hazardous weather is low. Spotter activation will not be needed today or tonight. And now, your National Weather Service forecast for the Guam cities and surrounding areas. Today, sunny. Highs in the mid-80s. South winds 10 to 15 miles an hour. Tonight, clear. Lows around 60. South winds 5 to 10 miles an hour. Tuesday, sunny. Highs in the upper 80s. South winds 5 to 10 miles an hour. Tuesday night, partly cloudy until midnight, then becoming mostly cloudy. Lows in the lower 60s. South winds 5 to 10 miles an hour. Wednesday, mostly sunny. Highs in the upper 80s. East winds 5 to 10 miles an hour. Wednesday night, mostly clear. Lows in the lower 60s. Thursday and Thursday night, partly cloudy. Highs in the upper 80s. Lows in the lower 60s. Friday, mostly sunny. Highs in the lower 80s. Friday night and Saturday, mostly cloudy. Lows around 60. Highs around 80. Saturday night and Sunday, partly cloudy. Lows in the upper 50s. Highs in the lower 80s. Again, the forecast for the Guam cities and surrounding areas for today, sunny. Highs in the mid-80s. South winds 10 to 15 miles an hour. 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The current time is 12:40 p.m. Central Daylight Time. At noon at Moline, skies were sunny. The temperature was 82 degrees, dew point 53, relative humidity 36%, producing a heat index of 81. The wind was south at 12 miles an hour, gusting to 21. And the pressure was 30.09 inches and falling. At Davenport, skies were sunny. The temperature was 82 degrees, dew point 51, relative humidity 34%, producing a heat index of 81. The wind was south at 18 miles an hour, gusting to 30. And the pressure was 30.10 inches and falling. Close to home, Burlington sunny and 80. Cedar Rapids mostly sunny and 81. Dubuque partly sunny and 76. Iowa City sunny and 83. Muscatine 84. Peoria sunny and 78. Savannah 82. Rockford mostly sunny.
and 83. Across the Midwest, Chicago mostly sunny and 78. Des Moines mostly sunny and 79. Madison partly sunny and 74. Milwaukee partly sunny and 80. Minneapolis mostly sunny and 78. Omaha mostly sunny and 83. St. Louis partly sunny and 78. Springfield, Illinois mostly sunny and 77. Waterloo mostly sunny and 81. Once again at noon at Moline with sunny skies, the temperature was 82. At Davenport with sunny skies, the temperature was 82. Here is the hazardous weather outlook. For today and tonight, no hazardous weather is expected at this time. Looking ahead, the probability for widespread hazardous weather is low. Spotter activation will not be needed today or tonight. And now, your National Weather Service forecast for the Quad Cities and surrounding areas. Today, sunny. Highs in the mid-80s. South winds 10 to 15 miles an hour. Tonight, clear. Lows around 60. South winds 5 to 10 miles an hour. Tuesday, sunny. Highs in the upper 80s. South winds 5 to 10 miles an hour. Tuesday night, partly cloudy until midnight, then becoming mostly cloudy. Lows in the lower 60s. South winds 5 to 10 miles an hour. Wednesday, mostly sunny. Highs in the upper 80s. East winds 5 to 10 miles an hour. Wednesday night, mostly clear. Lows in the lower 60s. Thursday and Thursday night, partly cloudy. Highs in the upper 80s. Lows in the lower 60s. Friday, mostly sunny. Highs in the lower 80s. Friday night and Saturday, mostly cloudy. Lows around 60. Highs around 80. Saturday night and Sunday, partly cloudy. Lows in the upper 50s. Highs in the lower 80s. Again, the forecast for the Quad Cities and surrounding areas for today, sunny. Highs in the mid-80s. South winds 10 to 15 miles an hour. 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The current time is 12:44 p.m. Central Daylight Time. At noon at Moline, skies were sunny. The temperature was 82 degrees, dew point 53, relative humidity 36%, producing a heat index of 81. The wind was south at 12 miles an hour, gusting to 21. And the pressure was 30.09 inches and falling. At Davenport, skies were sunny. The temperature was 82 degrees, dew point 51, relative humidity 34%, producing a heat index of 81. The wind was south at 18 miles an hour, gusting to 30. And the pressure was 30.10 inches and falling. Close to home, Burlington sunny and 80. Cedar Rapids mostly sunny and 81. Dubuque partly sunny and 76. Iowa City sunny and 83. Muscatine 84. Peoria sunny and 78. Savannah 82. Rockford mostly sunny and 83. Across the Midwest, Chicago mostly sunny and 78. Des Moines mostly sunny and 79. Madison partly sunny and 74. Milwaukee partly sunny and 80. Minneapolis mostly sunny and 78. Omaha mostly sunny and 83. St. Louis partly sunny and 78. Springfield, Illinois mostly sunny and 77. Waterloo mostly sunny and 81. Once again at noon at Moline with sunny skies, the temperature was 82. At Davenport with sunny skies, the temperature was 82. Here is the hazardous weather outlook. For today and tonight, no hazardous weather is expected at this time. Looking ahead, the probability for widespread hazardous weather is low. Spotter activation will not be needed today or tonight. And now, your National Weather Service forecast for the Quad Cities and surrounding areas. Today, sunny. Highs in the mid-80s. South winds 10 to 15 miles an hour. Tonight, clear. Lows around 60. South winds 5 to 10 miles an hour. Tuesday, sunny. Highs in the upper 80s. South winds 5 to 10 miles an hour. Tuesday night, partly cloudy until midnight, then becoming mostly cloudy. Lows in the lower 60s. South winds 5 to 10 miles an hour. Wednesday, mostly sunny.
in the upper 80s. East winds 5 to 10 miles an hour. Wednesday night, mostly clear. Lows in the lower 60s. Thursday and Thursday night, partly cloudy. Highs in the upper 80s. Lows in the lower 60s. Friday, mostly sunny. Highs in the lower 80s. Friday night and Saturday, mostly cloudy. Lows around 60. Highs around 80. Saturday night and Sunday, partly cloudy. Lows in the upper 50s. Highs in the lower 80s. Again, the forecast for the Guam cities and surrounding areas for today, sunny. Highs in the mid-80s. South winds 10 to 15 miles an hour. 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The current time is 12:47 p.m. Central Daylight Time. At noon at Moline, skies were sunny. The temperature was 82 degrees, dew point 53, relative humidity 36%, producing a heat index of 81. The wind was south at 12 miles an hour, gusting to 21. And the pressure was 30.09 inches and falling. At Davenport, skies were sunny. The temperature was 82 degrees, dew point 51, relative humidity 34%, producing a heat index of 81. The wind was south at 18 miles an hour, gusting to 30. And the pressure was 30.10 inches and falling. Close to home, Burlington sunny and 80. Cedar Rapids mostly sunny and 81. Dubuque partly sunny and 76. Iowa City sunny and 83. Muscatine 84. Peoria sunny and 78. Savannah 82. Rockford mostly sunny and 83. Across the Midwest, Chicago mostly sunny and 78. Des Moines mostly sunny and 79. Madison partly sunny and 74. Milwaukee partly sunny and 80. Minneapolis mostly sunny and 78. Omaha mostly sunny and 83. St. Louis partly sunny and 78. Springfield, Illinois mostly sunny and 77. Waterloo mostly sunny and 81. Once again at noon at Moline with sunny skies, the temperature was 82. At Davenport with sunny skies, the temperature was 82. Here is the hazardous weather outlook. For today and tonight, no hazardous weather is expected at this time. Looking ahead, the probability for widespread hazardous weather is low. Spotter activation will not be needed today or tonight. And now, your National Weather Service forecast for the Guam cities and surrounding areas. Today, sunny. Highs in the mid-80s. South winds 10 to 15 miles an hour. Tonight, clear. Lows around 60. South winds 5 to 10 miles an hour. Tuesday, sunny. Highs in the upper 80s. South winds 5 to 10 miles an hour. Tuesday night, partly cloudy until midnight, then becoming mostly cloudy. Lows in the lower 60s. South winds 5 to 10 miles an hour. Wednesday, mostly sunny. Highs in the upper 80s. East winds 5 to 10 miles an hour. Wednesday night, mostly clear. Lows in the lower 60s. Thursday and Thursday night, partly cloudy. Highs in the upper 80s. Lows in the lower 60s. Friday, mostly sunny. Highs in the lower 80s. Friday night and Saturday, mostly cloudy. Lows around 60. Highs around 80. Saturday night and Sunday, partly cloudy. Lows in the upper 50s. Highs in the lower 80s. Again, the forecast for the Guam cities and surrounding areas for today, sunny. Highs in the mid-80s. South winds 10 to 15 miles an hour. 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The current time is 12:51 p.m. Central Daylight Time. At noon at Moline, skies were sunny. The temperature was 82 degrees, dew point 53, relative humidity 36%, producing a heat index of 81. The wind was south at 12 miles an hour, gusting to 21. And the pressure was 30.09 inches and falling. At Davenport, skies were sunny. The temperature was 82 degrees, dew point 51, relative humidity 34%, producing a heat index of 81. The wind was south at 18 miles an hour, gusting to 30. And the pressure was 30.1.
inches and falling. Close to home, Burlington sunny and 80. Cedar Rapids mostly sunny and 81. Dubuque partly sunny and 76. Iowa City sunny and 83. Muscatine 84. Peoria sunny and 78. Savannah 82. Rockford mostly sunny and 83. Across the Midwest, Chicago mostly sunny and 78. Des Moines mostly sunny and 79. Madison partly sunny and 74. Milwaukee partly sunny and 80. Minneapolis mostly sunny and 78. Omaha mostly sunny and 83. St. Louis partly sunny and 78. Springfield, Illinois mostly sunny and 77. Waterloo mostly sunny and 81. Once again at noon at Moline with sunny skies, the temperature was 82. At Davenport with sunny skies, the temperature was 82. Here is the hazardous weather outlook. For today and tonight, no hazardous weather is expected at this time. Looking ahead, the probability for widespread hazardous weather is low. Spotter activation will not be needed today or tonight. And now, your National Weather Service forecast for the Quad Cities and surrounding areas. Today, sunny. Highs in the mid-80s. South winds 10 to 15 miles an hour. Tonight, clear. Lows around 60. South winds 5 to 10 miles an hour. Tuesday, sunny. Highs in the upper 80s. South winds 5 to 10 miles an hour. Tuesday night, partly cloudy until midnight, then becoming mostly cloudy. Lows in the lower 60s. South winds 5 to 10 miles an hour. Wednesday, mostly sunny. Highs in the upper 80s. East winds 5 to 10 miles an hour. Wednesday night, mostly clear. Lows in the lower 60s. Thursday and Thursday night, partly cloudy. Highs in the upper 80s. Lows in the lower 60s. Friday, mostly sunny. Highs in the lower 80s. Friday night and Saturday, mostly cloudy. Lows around 60. Highs around 80. Saturday night and Sunday, partly cloudy. Lows in the upper 50s. Highs in the lower 80s. Again, the forecast for the Quad Cities and surrounding areas for today, sunny. Highs in the mid-80s. South winds 10 to 15 miles an hour. 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The current time is 12:54 p.m. Central Daylight Time. At noon at Moline, skies were sunny. The temperature was 82 degrees, dew point 53, relative humidity 36%, producing a heat index of 81. The wind was south at 12 miles an hour, gusting to 21. And the pressure was 30.09 inches and falling. At Davenport, skies were sunny. The temperature was 82 degrees, dew point 51, relative humidity 34%, producing a heat index of 81. The wind was south at 18 miles an hour, gusting to 30. And the pressure was 30.10 inches and falling. Close to home, Burlington sunny and 80. Cedar Rapids mostly sunny and 81. Dubuque partly sunny and 76. Iowa City sunny and 83. Muscatine 84. Peoria sunny and 78. Savannah 82. Rockford mostly sunny and 83. Across the Midwest, Chicago mostly sunny and 78. Des Moines mostly sunny and 79. Madison partly sunny and 74. Milwaukee partly sunny and 80. Minneapolis mostly sunny and 78. Omaha mostly sunny and 83. St. Louis partly sunny and 78. Springfield, Illinois mostly sunny and 77. Waterloo mostly sunny and 81. Once again at noon at Moline with sunny skies, the temperature was 82. At Davenport with sunny skies, the temperature was 82. Here is the hazardous weather outlook. For today and tonight, no hazardous weather is expected at this time. Looking ahead, the probability for widespread hazardous weather is low. Spotter activation will not be needed today or tonight. And now, your National Weather Service forecast for the Quad Cities and surrounding areas. Today, sunny. Highs in the mid-80s. South winds 10 to 15 miles an hour. Tonight, clear. Lows around 60. South winds 5.
10 miles an hour. Tuesday, sunny. Highs in the upper 80s. South winds 5 to 10 miles an hour. Tuesday night, partly cloudy until midnight, then becoming mostly cloudy. Lows in the lower 60s. South winds 5 to 10 miles an hour. Wednesday, mostly sunny. Highs in the upper 80s. East winds 5 to 10 miles an hour. Wednesday night, mostly clear. Lows in the lower 60s. Thursday and Thursday night, partly cloudy. Highs in the upper 80s. Lows in the lower 60s. Friday, mostly sunny. Highs in the lower 80s. Friday night and Saturday, mostly cloudy. Lows around 60. Highs around 80. Saturday night and Sunday, partly cloudy. Lows in the upper 50s. Highs in the lower 80s. Again, the forecast for the Guam cities and surrounding areas for today, sunny. Highs in the mid-80s. South winds 10 to 15 miles an hour. 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The current time is 12:58 p.m. Central Daylight Time. Here is the hazardous weather outlook. For today and tonight, no hazardous weather is expected at this time. Looking ahead, the probability for widespread hazardous weather is low. Spotter activation will not be needed today or tonight. And now, your National Weather Service forecast for the Guam cities and surrounding areas. Today, sunny. Highs in the mid-80s. South winds 10 to 15 miles an hour. Tonight, clear. Lows around 60. South winds 5 to 10 miles an hour. Tuesday, sunny. Highs in the upper 80s. South winds 5 to 10 miles an hour. Tuesday night, partly cloudy until midnight, then becoming mostly cloudy. Lows in the lower 60s. South winds 5 to 10 miles an hour. Wednesday, mostly sunny. Highs in the upper 80s. East winds 5 to 10 miles an hour. Wednesday night, mostly clear. Lows in the lower 60s. Thursday and Thursday night, partly cloudy. Highs in the upper 80s. Lows in the lower 60s. Friday, mostly sunny. Highs in the lower 80s. Friday night and Saturday, mostly cloudy. Lows around 60. Highs around 80. Saturday night and Sunday, partly cloudy. Lows in the upper 50s. Highs in the lower 80s. Again, the forecast for the Guam cities and surrounding areas for today, sunny. Highs in the mid-80s. South winds 10 to 15 miles an hour. 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The current time is 12:59 p.m. Central Daylight Time. Here is the hazardous weather outlook. For today and tonight, no hazardous weather is expected at this time. Looking ahead, the probability for widespread hazardous weather is low. Spotter activation will not be needed today or tonight. And now, your National Weather Service forecast for the Guam cities and surrounding areas. Today, sunny. Highs in the mid-80s. South winds 10 to 15 miles an hour. Tonight, clear. Lows around 60. South winds 5 to 10 miles an hour. Tuesday, sunny. Highs in the upper 80s. South winds 5 to 10 miles an hour. Tuesday night, partly cloudy until midnight, then becoming mostly cloudy. Lows in the lower 60s. South winds 5 to 10 miles an hour. Wednesday, mostly sunny. Highs in the upper 80s. East winds 5 to 10 miles an hour. Wednesday night, mostly clear. Lows in the lower 60s. Thursday and Thursday night, partly cloudy. Highs in the upper 80s. Lows in the lower 60s. Friday, mostly sunny. Highs in the lower 80s. Friday night and Saturday, mostly cloudy. Lows around 60. Highs around 80. Saturday night and Sunday, partly cloudy. Lows in the upper 50s. Highs in the lower 80s. Again, the forecast for the Guam cities and surrounding areas for today, sunny. Highs in the mid-80s. South winds 10 to 15 miles an hour. 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
Central Daylight Time. Here is the hazardous weather outlook. For today and tonight, no hazardous weather is expected at this time. Looking ahead, the probability for widespread hazardous weather is low. Spotter activation will not be needed today or tonight. And now, your National Weather Service forecast for the Quad Cities and surrounding areas. Today, sunny. Highs in the mid-80s. South winds 10 to 15 miles an hour. Tonight, clear. Lows around 60. South winds 5 to 10 miles an hour. Tuesday, sunny. Highs in the upper 80s. South winds 5 to 10 miles an hour. Tuesday night, partly cloudy until midnight, then becoming mostly cloudy. Lows in the lower 60s. South winds 5 to 10 miles an hour. Wednesday, mostly sunny. Highs in the upper 80s. East winds 5 to 10 miles an hour. Wednesday night, mostly clear. Lows in the lower 60s. Thursday and Thursday night, partly cloudy. Highs in the upper 80s. Lows in the lower 60s. Friday, mostly sunny. Highs in the lower 80s. Friday night and Saturday, mostly cloudy. Lows around 60. Highs around 80. Saturday night and Sunday, partly cloudy. Lows in the upper 50s. Highs in the lower 80s. Again, the forecast for the Quad Cities and surrounding areas for today, sunny. Highs in the mid-80s. South winds 10 to 15 miles an hour. 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The current time is 1:03 p.m. Central Daylight Time. At 1 p.m. at Moline, skies were sunny. The temperature was 84 degrees, dew point 49, relative humidity 29%, producing a heat index of 82. The wind was south at 16 miles an hour, gusting to 23. And the pressure was 30.07 inches and falling. At Davenport, skies were sunny. The temperature was 84 degrees, dew point 47, relative humidity 27%, producing a heat index of 82. The wind was south at 15 miles an hour, gusting to 25. And the pressure was 30.08 inches and falling. Close to home, Burlington sunny and 82. Cedar Rapids sunny and 83. Dubuque partly sunny and 81. Iowa City sunny and 84. Peoria sunny and 80. Rockford partly sunny and 81. Across the Midwest, Chicago mostly sunny and 80. Des Moines mostly sunny and 81. Madison partly sunny and 76. Milwaukee partly sunny and 80. Minneapolis mostly sunny and 80. Omaha mostly sunny and 84. St. Louis partly sunny and 79. Springfield, Illinois mostly sunny and 81. Waterloo partly sunny and 83. Once again at 1 p.m. at Moline with sunny skies, the temperature was 84. At Davenport with sunny skies, the temperature was 84. Here is the hazardous weather outlook. For today and tonight, no hazardous weather is expected at this time. Looking ahead, the probability for widespread hazardous weather is low. Spotter activation will not be needed today or tonight. And now, your National Weather Service forecast for the Quad Cities and surrounding areas. West of today, sunny. Near steady temperature in the mid-80s. South winds 10 to 15 miles an hour with gusts up to 25 miles an hour. Tonight, clear. Lows in the upper 50s. South winds 10 to 15 miles an hour, diminishing to around 5 miles an hour after midnight. Tuesday, sunny. Highs in the upper 80s. South winds 5 to 10 miles an hour. Tuesday night, partly cloudy until midnight, then becoming mostly cloudy. Lows in the lower 60s. South winds 5 to 10 miles an hour. Wednesday, mostly sunny. Highs in the upper 80s. East winds 5 to 10 miles an hour. Wednesday night, mostly clear. Lows in the lower 60s. Thursday and Thursday night, partly cloudy. Highs in the upper 80s. Lows in the lower 60s. Friday, mostly sunny. Highs in the lower 80s. Friday night and Saturday, mostly cloudy. Lows around 60. Highs around 80. Saturday night and Sunday, partly cloudy. Lows in the upper 50s.
highs in the lower 80s. Again, the forecast for the Quad Cities and surrounding areas for the rest of today, sunny. Near steady temperature in the mid-80s. South winds 10 to 15 miles an hour with gusts up to 25 miles an hour. 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The current time is 1:07 p.m. Central Daylight Time. At 1 p.m. in Moline, skies were sunny. The temperature was 84 degrees, dew point 49, relative humidity 29%, producing a heat index of 82. The wind was south at 16 miles an hour, gusting to 23. And the pressure was 30.07 inches and falling. At Davenport, skies were sunny. The temperature was 84 degrees, dew point 47, relative humidity 27%, producing a heat index of 82. The wind was south at 15 miles an hour, gusting to 25. And the pressure was 30.08 inches and falling. Close to home, Burlington sunny and 82. Cedar Rapids sunny and 83. Dubuque partly sunny and 81. Iowa City sunny and 84. Peoria sunny and 80. Rockford partly sunny and 81. Across the Midwest, Chicago mostly sunny and 80. Des Moines mostly sunny and 81. Madison partly sunny and 76. Milwaukee partly sunny and 80. Minneapolis mostly sunny and 80. Omaha mostly sunny and 84. St. Louis partly sunny and 79. Springfield, Illinois mostly sunny and 81. Waterloo partly sunny and 83. Once again at 1 p.m. in Moline with sunny skies, the temperature was 84. At Davenport with sunny skies, the temperature was 84. Here is the hazardous weather outlook. For today and tonight, no hazardous weather is expected at this time. Looking ahead, the probability for widespread hazardous weather is low. Spotter activation will not be needed today or tonight. And now, your National Weather Service forecast for the Quad Cities and surrounding areas. West of today, sunny. Near steady temperature in the mid-80s. South winds 10 to 15 miles an hour with gusts up to 25 miles an hour. Tonight, clear. Lows in the upper 50s. South winds 10 to 15 miles an hour, diminishing to around 5 miles an hour after midnight. Tuesday, sunny. Highs in the upper 80s. South winds 5 to 10 miles an hour. Tuesday night, partly cloudy until midnight, then becoming mostly cloudy. Lows in the lower 60s. South winds 5 to 10 miles an hour. Wednesday, mostly sunny. Highs in the upper 80s. East winds 5 to 10 miles an hour. Wednesday night, mostly clear. Lows in the lower 60s. Thursday and Thursday night, partly cloudy. Highs in the upper 80s. Lows in the lower 60s. Friday, mostly sunny. Highs in the lower 80s. Friday night and Saturday, mostly cloudy. Lows around 60. Highs around 80. Saturday night and Sunday, partly cloudy. Lows in the upper 50s. Highs in the lower 80s. Again, the forecast for the Quad Cities and surrounding areas for the rest of today, sunny. Near steady temperature in the mid-80s. South winds 10 to 15 miles an hour with gusts up to 25 miles an hour. 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The current time is 1:10 p.m. Central Daylight Time. At 1 p.m. in Moline, skies were sunny. The temperature was 84 degrees, dew point 49, relative humidity 29%, producing a heat index of 82. The wind was south at 16 miles an hour, gusting to 23. And the pressure was 30.07 inches and falling. At Davenport, skies were sunny. The temperature was 84 degrees, dew point 47, relative humidity 27%, producing a heat index of 82. The wind was south at 15 miles an hour, gusting to 25. And the pressure was 30.08 inches and falling. Close to home, Burlington sunny and 82. Cedar Rapids sunny and 83. Dubuque partly sunny and 81. Iowa City sunny and 84. Peoria sunny and 80. Rockford partly sunny and 81. Across the Midwest, Chicago mostly sunny and 80.
Des Moines mostly sunny and 81. Madison partly sunny and 76. Milwaukee partly sunny and 80. Minneapolis mostly sunny and 80. Omaha mostly sunny and 84. St. Louis partly sunny and 79. Springfield, Illinois mostly sunny and 81. Waterloo partly sunny and 83. Once again at 1 p.m. in Moline with sunny skies, the temperature was 84. At Davenport with sunny skies, the temperature was 84. This broadcast originates from the National Weather Service office in the Quad Cities and is transmitted on a frequency of 162.55 MHz from Rock Island, Illinois. The coverage area includes the following counties: Cedar, Clinton, Louisa, Muscatine, Scott, Henry, Illinois, Mercer, Rock Island, and Whiteside. Here is the hazardous weather outlook. For today and tonight, no hazardous weather is expected at this time. Looking ahead, the probability for widespread hazardous weather is low. Spotter activation will not be needed today or tonight. And now, your National Weather Service forecast for the Quad Cities and surrounding areas. Rest of today, sunny. Near steady temperature in the mid-80s. South winds 10 to 15 miles an hour with gusts up to 25 miles an hour. Tonight, clear. Lows in the upper 50s. South winds 10 to 15 miles an hour, diminishing to around 5 miles an hour after midnight. Tuesday, sunny. Highs in the upper 80s. South winds 5 to 10 miles an hour. Tuesday night, partly cloudy until midnight, then becoming mostly cloudy. Lows in the lower 60s. South winds 5 to 10 miles an hour. Wednesday, mostly sunny. Highs in the upper 80s. East winds 5 to 10 miles an hour. Wednesday night, mostly clear. Lows in the lower 60s. Thursday and Thursday night, partly cloudy. Highs in the upper 80s. Lows in the lower 60s. Friday, mostly sunny. Highs in the lower 80s. Friday night and Saturday, mostly cloudy. Lows around 60. Highs around 80. Saturday night and Sunday, partly cloudy. Lows in the upper 50s. Highs in the lower 80s. Again, the forecast for the Quad Cities and surrounding areas for the rest of today, sunny. Near steady temperature in the mid-80s. South winds 10 to 15 miles an hour with gusts up to 25 miles an hour. 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The current time is 1:14 p.m. Central Daylight Time. At 1 p.m. in Moline, skies were sunny. The temperature was 84 degrees, dew point 49, relative humidity 29%, producing a heat index of 82. The wind was south at 16 miles an hour, gusting to 23. And the pressure was 30.07 inches and falling. At Davenport, skies were sunny. The temperature was 84 degrees, dew point 47, relative humidity 27%, producing a heat index of 82. The wind was south at 15 miles an hour, gusting to 25. And the pressure was 30.08 inches and falling. Close to home, Burlington sunny and 82. Cedar Rapids sunny and 83. Dubuque partly sunny and 81. Iowa City sunny and 84. Muscatine 86. Galesburg sunny and 81. Peoria sunny and 80. Savannah 83. Rockford partly sunny and 81. Across the Midwest, Chicago mostly sunny and 80. Des Moines mostly sunny and 81. Madison partly sunny and 76. Milwaukee partly sunny and 80. Minneapolis mostly sunny and 80. Omaha mostly sunny and 84. St. Louis partly sunny and 79. Springfield, Illinois mostly sunny and 81. Waterloo partly sunny and 83. Once again at 1 p.m. in Moline with sunny skies, the temperature was 84. At Davenport with sunny skies, the temperature was 84. Here is the hazardous weather outlook. For today and tonight, no hazardous weather is expected at this time. Looking ahead, the probability for widespread hazardous weather is low. Spotter activation will not be needed today or tonight. And now, your National Weather Service forecast for the Quad Cities and surrounding areas.
West of today, sunny. Near steady temperature in the mid-80s. South winds 10 to 15 miles an hour with gusts up to 25 miles an hour. Tonight, clear. Lows in the upper 50s. South winds 10 to 15 miles an hour, diminishing to around 5 miles an hour after midnight. Tuesday, sunny. Highs in the upper 80s. South winds 5 to 10 miles an hour. Tuesday night, partly cloudy until midnight, then becoming mostly cloudy. Lows in the lower 60s. South winds 5 to 10 miles an hour. Wednesday, mostly sunny. Highs in the upper 80s. East winds 5 to 10 miles an hour. Wednesday night, mostly clear. Lows in the lower 60s. Thursday and Thursday night, partly cloudy. Highs in the upper 80s. Lows in the lower 60s. Friday, mostly sunny. Highs in the lower 80s. Friday night and Saturday, mostly cloudy. Lows around 60. Highs around 80. Saturday night and Sunday, partly cloudy. Lows in the upper 50s. Highs in the lower 80s. Again, the forecast for the Guam cities and surrounding areas for the rest of today, sunny. Near steady temperature in the mid-80s. South winds 10 to 15 miles an hour with gusts up to 25 miles an hour. 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The current time is 1:18 p.m. Central Daylight Time. At 1 p.m. in Moline, skies were sunny. The temperature was 84 degrees, dew point 49, relative humidity 29%, producing a heat index of 82. The wind was south at 16 miles an hour, gusting to 23. And the pressure was 30.07 inches and falling. At Davenport, skies were sunny. The temperature was 84 degrees, dew point 47, relative humidity 27%, producing a heat index of 82. The wind was south at 15 miles an hour, gusting to 25. And the pressure was 30.08 inches and falling. Close to home, Burlington sunny and 82. Cedar Rapids sunny and 83. Dubuque partly sunny and 81. Iowa City sunny and 84. Muscatine 86. Galesburg sunny and 81. Peoria sunny and 80. Savannah 83. Rockford partly sunny and 81. Across the Midwest, Chicago mostly sunny and 80. Des Moines mostly sunny and 81. Madison partly sunny and 76. Milwaukee partly sunny and 80. Minneapolis mostly sunny and 80. Omaha mostly sunny and 84. St. Louis partly sunny and 79. Springfield, Illinois mostly sunny and 81. Waterloo partly sunny and 83. Once again at 1 p.m. in Moline with sunny skies, the temperature was 84. At Davenport with sunny skies, the temperature was 84. Here is the hazardous weather outlook. For today and tonight, no hazardous weather is expected at this time. Looking ahead, the probability for widespread hazardous weather is low. Spotter activation will not be needed today or tonight. And now, your National Weather Service forecast for the Guam cities and surrounding areas. West of today, sunny. Near steady temperature in the mid-80s. South winds 10 to 15 miles an hour with gusts up to 25 miles an hour. Tonight, clear. Lows in the upper 50s. South winds 10 to 15 miles an hour, diminishing to around 5 miles an hour after midnight. Tuesday, sunny. Highs in the upper 80s. South winds 5 to 10 miles an hour. Tuesday night, partly cloudy until midnight, then becoming mostly cloudy. Lows in the lower 60s. South winds 5 to 10 miles an hour. Wednesday, mostly sunny. Highs in the upper 80s. East winds 5 to 10 miles an hour. Wednesday night, mostly clear. Lows in the lower 60s. Thursday and Thursday night, partly cloudy. Highs in the upper 80s. Lows in the lower 60s. Friday, mostly sunny. Highs in the lower 80s. Friday night and Saturday, mostly cloudy. Lows around 60. Highs around 80. Saturday night and Sunday, partly cloudy. Lows in the upper 50s. Highs in the lower 80s. Again, the forecast for the Guam cities and surrounding areas.
for the rest of today, sunny. Near steady temperature in the mid-80s. South winds 10 to 15 miles an hour with gusts up to 25 miles an hour. 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The current time is 1:22 p.m. Central Daylight Time. At 1 p.m. at Moline, skies were sunny. The temperature was 84 degrees, dew point 49, relative humidity 29%, producing a heat index of 82. The wind was south at 16 miles an hour, gusting to 23. And the pressure was 30.07 inches and falling. At Davenport, skies were sunny. The temperature was 84 degrees, dew point 47, relative humidity 27%, producing a heat index of 82. The wind was south at 15 miles an hour, gusting to 25. And the pressure was 30.08 inches and falling. Close to home, Burlington sunny and 82. Cedar Rapids sunny and 83. Dubuque partly sunny and 81. Iowa City sunny and 84. Muscatine 86. Galesburg sunny and 81. Peoria sunny and 80. Savannah 83. Rockford partly sunny and 81. Across the Midwest, Chicago mostly sunny and 80. Des Moines mostly sunny and 81. Madison partly sunny and 76. Milwaukee partly sunny and 80. Minneapolis mostly sunny and 80. Omaha mostly sunny and 84. St. Louis partly sunny and 79. Springfield, Illinois mostly sunny and 81. Waterloo partly sunny and 83. Once again at 1 p.m. at Moline with sunny skies, the temperature was 84. At Davenport with sunny skies, the temperature was 84. Here is the hazardous weather outlook. For today and tonight, no hazardous weather is expected at this time. Looking ahead, the probability for widespread hazardous weather is low. Spotter activation will not be needed today or tonight. And now, your National Weather Service forecast for the Quad Cities and surrounding areas. West of today, sunny. Near steady temperature in the mid-80s. South winds 10 to 15 miles an hour with gusts up to 25 miles an hour. Tonight, clear. Lows in the upper 50s. South winds 10 to 15 miles an hour, diminishing to around 5 miles an hour after midnight. Tuesday, sunny. Highs in the upper 80s. South winds 5 to 10 miles an hour. Tuesday night, partly cloudy until midnight, then becoming mostly cloudy. Lows in the lower 60s. South winds 5 to 10 miles an hour. Wednesday, mostly sunny. Highs in the upper 80s. East winds 5 to 10 miles an hour. Wednesday night, mostly clear. Lows in the lower 60s. Thursday and Thursday night, partly cloudy. Highs in the upper 80s. Lows in the lower 60s. Friday, mostly sunny. Highs in the lower 80s. Friday night and Saturday, mostly cloudy. Lows around 60. Highs around 80. Saturday night and Sunday, partly cloudy. Lows in the upper 50s. Highs in the lower 80s. Again, the forecast for the Quad Cities and surrounding areas for the rest of today, sunny. Near steady temperature in the mid-80s. South winds 10 to 15 miles an hour with gusts up to 25 miles an hour. 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The current time is 1:25 p.m. Central Daylight Time. At 1 p.m. at Moline, skies were sunny. The temperature was 84 degrees, dew point 49, relative humidity 29%, producing a heat index of 82. The wind was south at 16 miles an hour, gusting to 23. And the pressure was 30.07 inches and falling. At Davenport, skies were sunny. The temperature was 84 degrees, dew point 47, relative humidity 27%, producing a heat index of 82. The wind was south at 15 miles an hour, gusting to 25. And the pressure was 30.08 inches and falling. Close to home, Burlington sunny and 82. Cedar Rapids sunny and 83. Dubuque partly sunny and 81. Iowa City sunny and 84. Muscatine 86. Galesburg sunny and 81. Peoria sunny and 80.
Savannah 83. Rockford partly sunny and 81. Across the Midwest, Chicago mostly sunny and 80. Des Moines mostly sunny and 81. Madison partly sunny and 76. Milwaukee partly sunny and 80. Minneapolis mostly sunny and 80. Omaha mostly sunny and 84. St. Louis partly sunny and 79. Springfield, Illinois mostly sunny and 81. Waterloo partly sunny and 83. Once again at 1 p.m. in Moline with sunny skies, the temperature was 84. At Davenport with sunny skies, the temperature was 84. Here is the hazardous weather outlook. For today and tonight, no hazardous weather is expected at this time. Looking ahead, the probability for widespread hazardous weather is low. Spotter activation will not be needed today or tonight. And now, your National Weather Service forecast for the Quad Cities and surrounding areas. West of today, sunny. Near steady temperature in the mid-80s. South winds 10 to 15 miles an hour with gusts up to 25 miles an hour. Tonight, clear. Lows in the upper 50s. South winds 10 to 15 miles an hour, diminishing to around 5 miles an hour after midnight. Tuesday, sunny. Highs in the upper 80s. South winds 5 to 10 miles an hour. Tuesday night, partly cloudy until midnight, then becoming mostly cloudy. Lows in the lower 60s. South winds 5 to 10 miles an hour. Wednesday, mostly sunny. Highs in the upper 80s. East winds 5 to 10 miles an hour. Wednesday night, mostly clear. Lows in the lower 60s. Thursday and Thursday night, partly cloudy. Highs in the upper 80s. Lows in the lower 60s. Friday, mostly sunny. Highs in the lower 80s. Friday night and Saturday, mostly cloudy. Lows around 60. Highs around 80. Saturday night and Sunday, partly cloudy. Lows in the upper 50s. Highs in the lower 80s. Again, the forecast for the Quad Cities and surrounding areas for the rest of today, sunny. Near steady temperature in the mid-80s. South winds 10 to 15 miles an hour with gusts up to 25 miles an hour. 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The current time is 1:29 p.m. Central Daylight Time. At 1 p.m. in Moline, skies were sunny. The temperature was 84 degrees, dew point 49, relative humidity 29%, producing a heat index of 82. The wind was south at 16 miles an hour, gusting to 23. And the pressure was 30.07 inches and falling. At Davenport, skies were sunny. The temperature was 84 degrees, dew point 47, relative humidity 27%, producing a heat index of 82. The wind was south at 15 miles an hour, gusting to 25. And the pressure was 30.08 inches and falling. Close to home, Burlington sunny and 82. Cedar Rapids sunny and 83. Dubuque partly sunny and 81. Iowa City sunny and 84. Muscatine 86. Galesburg sunny and 81. Peoria sunny and 80. Savannah 83. Rockford partly sunny and 81. Across the Midwest, Chicago mostly sunny and 80. Des Moines mostly sunny and 81. Madison partly sunny and 76. Milwaukee partly sunny and 80. Minneapolis mostly sunny and 80. Omaha mostly sunny and 84. St. Louis partly sunny and 79. Springfield, Illinois mostly sunny and 81. Waterloo partly sunny and 83. Once again at 1 p.m. in Moline with sunny skies, the temperature was 84. At Davenport with sunny skies, the temperature was 84. Here is the hazardous weather outlook. For today and tonight, no hazardous weather is expected at this time. Looking ahead, the probability for widespread hazardous weather is low. Spotter activation will not be needed today or tonight. And now, your National Weather Service forecast for the Quad Cities and surrounding areas. West of today, sunny. Near steady temperature in the mid-80s. South winds 10 to 15 miles an hour with gusts up to 25 miles an hour. Tonight, mostly clear. Lows in the upper 50s. South winds 10 to 15 miles an hour.

night, mostly cloudy until midnight, then clearing. Lows in the lower 60s. South winds around 5 miles an hour. Wednesday, mostly sunny. Highs in the upper 80s. Northeast winds 5 to 10 miles an hour. Wednesday night and Thursday, mostly clear. Lows in the lower 60s. Highs in the mid-80s. Thursday night through Saturday night, partly cloudy. Lows in the upper 50s. Highs in the lower 80s. Sunday, sunny. Highs in the lower 80s. Again, the forecast for the Quad Cities and surrounding areas for the rest of today, sunny. Near steady temperature in the mid-80s. South winds 10 to 15 miles an hour with gusts up to 25 miles an hour. 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The current time is 1:32 p.m. Central Daylight Time. At 1 p.m. at Moline, skies were sunny. The temperature was 84 degrees, dew point 49, relative humidity 29%, producing a heat index of 82. The wind was south at 16 miles an hour, gusting to 23. And the pressure was 30.07 inches and falling. At Davenport, skies were sunny. The temperature was 84 degrees, dew point 47, relative humidity 27%, producing a heat index of 82. The wind was south at 15 miles an hour, gusting to 25. And the pressure was 30.08 inches and falling. Close to home, Burlington sunny and 82. Cedar Rapids sunny and 83. Dubuque partly sunny and 81. Iowa City sunny and 84. Muscatine 86. Galesburg sunny and 81. Peoria sunny and 80. Savannah 83. Rockford partly sunny and 81. Across the Midwest, Chicago mostly sunny and 80. Des Moines mostly sunny and 81. Madison partly sunny and 76. Milwaukee partly sunny and 80. Minneapolis mostly sunny and 80. Omaha mostly sunny and 84. St. Louis partly sunny and 79. Springfield, Illinois mostly sunny and 81. Waterloo partly sunny and 83. Once again at 1 p.m. in Moline with sunny skies, the temperature was 84. At Davenport with sunny skies, the temperature was 84. Here is the hazardous weather outlook. For today and tonight, no hazardous weather is expected at this time. Looking ahead, the probability for widespread hazardous weather is low. Spotter activation will not be needed today or tonight. And now, your National Weather Service forecast for the Quad Cities and surrounding areas. Rest of today, sunny. Near steady temperature in the mid-80s. South winds 10 to 15 miles an hour with gusts up to 25 miles an hour. Tonight, mostly clear. Lows in the upper 50s. South winds 10 to 15 miles an hour, diminishing to around 5 miles an hour after midnight. Tuesday, sunny in the morning, then becoming partly sunny. Highs in the upper 80s. South winds around 5 miles an hour. Tuesday night, mostly cloudy until midnight, then clearing. Lows in the lower 60s. South winds around 5 miles an hour. Wednesday, mostly sunny. Highs in the upper 80s. Northeast winds 5 to 10 miles an hour. Wednesday night and Thursday, mostly clear. Lows in the lower 60s. Highs in the mid-80s. Thursday night through Saturday night, partly cloudy. Lows in the upper 50s. Highs in the lower 80s. Sunday, sunny. Highs in the lower 80s. Again, the forecast for the Quad Cities and surrounding areas for the rest of today, sunny. Near steady temperature in the mid-80s. South winds 10 to 15 miles an hour with gusts up to 25 miles an hour. 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The current time is 1:36 p.m. Central Daylight Time. At 1 p.m. in Moline, skies were sunny. The temperature was 84 degrees, dew point 49, relative humidity 29%, producing a heat index of 82. The wind was south at 16 miles an hour, gusting to 23. And the pressure was 30.07 inches and falling. At Davenport, skies were sunny. The temperature was 84 degrees, dew point 47, relative humidity 27%.

reporting a heat index of 82. The wind was south at 15 miles an hour, gusting to 25. And the pressure was 30.08 inches and falling. Close to home, Burlington sunny and 82. Cedar Rapids sunny and 83. Dubuque partly sunny and 81. Iowa City sunny and 84. Muscatine 86. Galesburg sunny and 81. Peoria sunny and 80. Savannah 83. Rockford partly sunny and 81. Across the Midwest, Chicago mostly sunny and 80. Des Moines mostly sunny and 81. Madison partly sunny and 76. Milwaukee partly sunny and 80. Minneapolis mostly sunny and 80. Omaha mostly sunny and 84. St. Louis partly sunny and 79. Springfield, Illinois mostly sunny and 81. Waterloo partly sunny and 83. Once again at 1 p.m. in Moline with sunny skies, the temperature was 84. At Davenport with sunny skies, the temperature was 84. Here is the hazardous weather outlook. For today and tonight, no hazardous weather is expected at this time. Looking ahead, the probability for widespread hazardous weather is low. Spotter activation will not be needed today or tonight. And now, your National Weather Service forecast for the Quad Cities and surrounding areas. Rest of today, sunny. Near steady temperature in the mid-80s. South winds 10 to 15 miles an hour with gusts up to 25 miles an hour. Tonight, mostly clear. Lows in the upper 50s. South winds 10 to 15 miles an hour, diminishing to around 5 miles an hour after midnight. Tuesday, sunny in the morning, then becoming partly sunny. Highs in the upper 80s. South winds around 5 miles an hour. Tuesday night, mostly cloudy until midnight, then clearing. Lows in the lower 60s. South winds around 5 miles an hour. Wednesday, mostly sunny. Highs in the upper 80s. Northeast winds 5 to 10 miles an hour. Wednesday night and Thursday, mostly clear. Lows in the lower 60s. Highs in the mid-80s. Thursday night through Saturday night, partly cloudy. Lows in the upper 50s. Highs in the lower 80s. Sunday, sunny. Highs in the lower 80s. Again, the forecast for the Quad Cities and surrounding areas for the rest of today, sunny. Near steady temperature in the mid-80s. South winds 10 to 15 miles an hour with gusts up to 25 miles an hour. 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The current time is 1:39 p.m. Central Daylight Time. At 1 p.m. in Moline, skies were sunny. The temperature was 84 degrees, dew point 49, relative humidity 29%, producing a heat index of 82. The wind was south at 16 miles an hour, gusting to 23. And the pressure was 30.07 inches and falling. At Davenport, skies were sunny. The temperature was 84 degrees, dew point 47, relative humidity 27%, producing a heat index of 82. The wind was south at 15 miles an hour, gusting to 25. And the pressure was 30.08 inches and falling. Close to home, Burlington sunny and 82. Cedar Rapids sunny and 83. Dubuque partly sunny and 81. Iowa City sunny and 84. Muscatine 86. Galesburg sunny and 81. Peoria sunny and 80. Savannah 83. Rockford partly sunny and 81. Across the Midwest, Chicago mostly sunny and 80. Des Moines mostly sunny and 81. Madison partly sunny and 76. Milwaukee partly sunny and 80. Minneapolis mostly sunny and 80. Omaha mostly sunny and 84. St. Louis partly sunny and 79. Springfield, Illinois mostly sunny and 81. Waterloo partly sunny and 83. Once again at 1 p.m. in Moline with sunny skies, the temperature was 84. At Davenport with sunny skies, the temperature was 84. Here is the hazardous weather outlook. For today and tonight, no hazardous weather is expected at this time. Looking ahead, the probability for widespread hazardous weather is low. Spotter activation will not be needed today or tonight.
And now, your National Weather Service forecast for the Guam cities and surrounding areas. Rest of today, sunny. Near steady temperature in the mid-80s. South winds 10 to 15 miles an hour with gusts up to 25 miles an hour. Tonight, mostly clear. Lows in the upper 50s. South winds 10 to 15 miles an hour, diminishing to around 5 miles an hour after midnight. Tuesday, sunny in the morning, then becoming partly sunny. Highs in the upper 80s. South winds around 5 miles an hour. Tuesday night, mostly cloudy until midnight, then clearing. Lows in the lower 60s. South winds around 5 miles an hour. Wednesday, mostly sunny. Highs in the upper 80s. Northeast winds 5 to 10 miles an hour. Wednesday night and Thursday, mostly clear. Lows in the lower 60s. Highs in the mid-80s. Thursday night through Saturday night, partly cloudy. Lows in the upper 50s. Highs in the lower 80s. Sunday, sunny. Highs in the lower 80s. Again, the forecast for the Guam cities and surrounding areas for the rest of today, sunny. Near steady temperature in the mid-80s. South winds 10 to 15 miles an hour with gusts up to 25 miles an hour. 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The current time is 1:43 p.m. Central Daylight Time. At 1 p.m. at Moline, skies were sunny. The temperature was 84 degrees, dew point 49, relative humidity 29%, producing a heat index of 82. The wind was south at 16 miles an hour, gusting to 23. And the pressure was 30.07 inches and falling. At Davenport, skies were sunny. The temperature was 84 degrees, dew point 47, relative humidity 27%, producing a heat index of 82. The wind was south at 15 miles an hour, gusting to 25. And the pressure was 30.08 inches and falling. Close to home, Burlington sunny and 82. Cedar Rapids sunny and 83. Dubuque partly sunny and 81. Iowa City sunny and 84. Muscatine 86. Galesburg sunny and 81. Peoria sunny and 80. Savannah 83. Rockford partly sunny and 81. Across the Midwest, Chicago mostly sunny and 80. Des Moines mostly sunny and 81. Madison partly sunny and 76. Milwaukee partly sunny and 80. Minneapolis mostly sunny and 80. Omaha mostly sunny and 84. St. Louis partly sunny and 79. Springfield, Illinois mostly sunny and 81. Waterloo partly sunny and 83. Once again at 1 p.m. at Moline with sunny skies, the temperature was 84. At Davenport with sunny skies, the temperature was 84. Here is the hazardous weather outlook. For today and tonight, no hazardous weather is expected at this time. Looking ahead, the probability for widespread hazardous weather is low. Spotter activation will not be needed today or tonight. And now, your National Weather Service forecast for the Guam cities and surrounding areas. Rest of today, sunny. Near steady temperature in the mid-80s. South winds 10 to 15 miles an hour with gusts up to 25 miles an hour. Tonight, mostly clear. Lows in the upper 50s. South winds 10 to 15 miles an hour, diminishing to around 5 miles an hour after midnight. Tuesday, sunny in the morning, then becoming partly sunny. Highs in the upper 80s. South winds around 5 miles an hour. Tuesday night, mostly cloudy until midnight, then clearing. Lows in the lower 60s. South winds around 5 miles an hour. Wednesday, mostly sunny. Highs in the upper 80s. Northeast winds 5 to 10 miles an hour. Wednesday night and Thursday, mostly clear. Lows in the lower 60s. Highs in the mid-80s. Thursday night through Saturday night, partly cloudy. Lows in the upper 50s. Highs in the lower 80s. Sunday, sunny. Highs in the lower 80s. Again, the forecast for the Guam cities and surrounding areas for the rest of today, sunny. Near steady temperature in the mid-80s. South winds 10 to 15 miles an hour with gusts up to 25 miles an hour.
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The current time is 1:46 p.m. Central Daylight Time. At 1 p.m. at Moline, skies were sunny. The temperature was 84 degrees, dew point 49, relative humidity 29%, producing a heat index of 82. The wind was south at 16 miles an hour, gusting to 23. And the pressure was 30.07 inches and falling. At Davenport, skies were sunny. The temperature was 84 degrees, dew point 47, relative humidity 27%, producing a heat index of 82. The wind was south at 15 miles an hour, gusting to 25. And the pressure was 30.08 inches and falling. Close to home, Burlington sunny and 82. Cedar Rapids sunny and 83. Dubuque partly sunny and 81. Iowa City sunny and 84. Muscatine 86. Galesburg sunny and 81. Peoria sunny and 80. Savannah 83. Rockford partly sunny and 81. Across the Midwest, Chicago mostly sunny and 80. Des Moines mostly sunny and 81. Madison partly sunny and 76. Milwaukee partly sunny and 80. Minneapolis mostly sunny and 80. Omaha mostly sunny and 84. St. Louis partly sunny and 79. Springfield, Illinois mostly sunny and 81. Waterloo partly sunny and 83. Once again at 1 p.m. at Moline with sunny skies, the temperature was 84. At Davenport with sunny skies, the temperature was 84. Here is the hazardous weather outlook. For today and tonight, no hazardous weather is expected at this time. Looking ahead, the probability for widespread hazardous weather is low. Spotter activation will not be needed today or tonight. And now, your National Weather Service forecast for the Quad Cities and surrounding areas. West of today, sunny. Near steady temperature in the mid-80s. South winds 10 to 15 miles an hour with gusts up to 25 miles an hour. Tonight, mostly clear. Lows in the upper 50s. South winds 10 to 15 miles an hour, diminishing to around 5 miles an hour after midnight. Tuesday, sunny in the morning, then becoming partly sunny. Highs in the upper 80s. South winds around 5 miles an hour. Tuesday night, mostly cloudy until midnight, then clearing. Lows in the lower 60s. South winds around 5 miles an hour. Wednesday, mostly sunny. Highs in the upper 80s. Northeast winds 5 to 10 miles an hour. Wednesday night and Thursday, mostly clear. Lows in the lower 60s. Highs in the mid-80s. Thursday night through Saturday night, partly cloudy. Lows in the upper 50s. Highs in the lower 80s. Sunday, sunny. Highs in the lower 80s. Again, the forecast for the Quad Cities and surrounding areas for the rest of today, sunny. Near steady temperature in the mid-80s. South winds 10 to 15 miles an hour with gusts up to 25 miles an hour. 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The current time is 1:50 p.m. Central Daylight Time. At 1 p.m. at Moline, skies were sunny. The temperature was 84 degrees, dew point 49, relative humidity 29%, producing a heat index of 82. The wind was south at 16 miles an hour, gusting to 23. And the pressure was 30.07 inches and falling. At Davenport, skies were sunny. The temperature was 84 degrees, dew point 47, relative humidity 27%, producing a heat index of 82. The wind was south at 15 miles an hour, gusting to 25. And the pressure was 30.08 inches and falling. Close to home, Burlington sunny and 82. Cedar Rapids sunny and 83. Dubuque partly sunny and 81. Iowa City sunny and 84. Muscatine 86. Galesburg sunny and 81. Peoria sunny and 80. Savannah 83. Rockford partly sunny and 81. Across the Midwest, Chicago mostly sunny and 80. Des Moines mostly sunny and 81. Madison partly sunny and 76. Milwaukee partly sunny and 80. Minneapolis mostly sunny and 80.
Omaha mostly sunny and 84. St. Louis partly sunny and 79. Springfield, Illinois mostly sunny and 81. Waterloo partly sunny and 83. Once again at 1 p.m. in Moline with sunny skies, the temperature was 84. At Davenport with sunny skies, the temperature was 84. Here is the hazardous weather outlook. For today and tonight, no hazardous weather is expected at this time. Looking ahead, the probability for widespread hazardous weather is low. Spotter activation will not be needed today or tonight. And now, your National Weather Service forecast for the Quad Cities and surrounding areas. Rest of today, sunny. Near steady temperature in the mid-80s. South winds 10 to 15 miles an hour with gusts up to 25 miles an hour. Tonight, mostly clear. Lows in the upper 50s. South winds 10 to 15 miles an hour, diminishing to around 5 miles an hour after midnight. Tuesday, sunny in the morning, then becoming partly sunny. Highs in the upper 80s. South winds around 5 miles an hour. Tuesday night, mostly cloudy until midnight, then clearing. Lows in the lower 60s. South winds around 5 miles an hour. Wednesday, mostly sunny. Highs in the upper 80s. Northeast winds 5 to 10 miles an hour. Wednesday night and Thursday, mostly clear. Lows in the lower 60s. Highs in the mid-80s. Thursday night through Saturday night, partly cloudy. Lows in the upper 50s. Highs in the lower 80s. Sunday, sunny. Highs in the lower 80s. Again, the forecast for the Quad Cities and surrounding areas for the rest of today, sunny. Near steady temperature in the mid-80s. South winds 10 to 15 miles an hour with gusts up to 25 miles an hour. 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The current time is 1:54 p.m. Central Daylight Time. At 1 p.m. in Moline, skies were sunny. The temperature was 84 degrees, dew point 49, relative humidity 29%, producing a heat index of 82. The wind was south at 16 miles an hour, gusting to 23. And the pressure was 30.07 inches and falling. At Davenport, skies were sunny. The temperature was 84 degrees, dew point 47, relative humidity 27%, producing a heat index of 82. The wind was south at 15 miles an hour, gusting to 25. And the pressure was 30.08 inches and falling. Close to home, Burlington sunny and 82. Cedar Rapids sunny and 83. Dubuque partly sunny and 81. Iowa City sunny and 84. Muscatine 86. Galesburg sunny and 81. Peoria sunny and 80. Savannah 83. Rockford partly sunny and 81. Across the Midwest, Chicago mostly sunny and 80. Des Moines mostly sunny and 81. Madison partly sunny and 76. Milwaukee partly sunny and 80. Minneapolis mostly sunny and 80. Omaha mostly sunny and 84. St. Louis partly sunny and 79. Springfield, Illinois mostly sunny and 81. Waterloo partly sunny and 83. Once again at 1 p.m. in Moline with sunny skies, the temperature was 84. At Davenport with sunny skies, the temperature was 84. Here is the hazardous weather outlook. For today and tonight, no hazardous weather is expected at this time. Looking ahead, the probability for widespread hazardous weather is low. Spotter activation will not be needed today or tonight. And now, your National Weather Service forecast for the Quad Cities and surrounding areas. Rest of today, sunny. Near steady temperature in the mid-80s. South winds 10 to 15 miles an hour with gusts up to 25 miles an hour. Tonight, mostly clear. Lows in the upper 50s. South winds 10 to 15 miles an hour, diminishing to around 5 miles an hour after midnight. Tuesday, sunny in the morning, then becoming partly sunny. Highs in the upper 80s. South winds around 5 miles an hour. Tuesday night, mostly cloudy until midnight, then clearing. Lows in the lower 60s. South winds around 5 miles an hour. Wednesday, mostly sunny. Highs in the upper 80s. Northeast winds 5 to 10 miles an hour.
Wednesday night and Thursday, mostly clear. Lows in the lower 60s. Highs in the mid-80s. Thursday night, Saturday night, partly cloudy. Lows in the upper 50s. Highs in the lower 80s. Sunday, sunny. Highs in the lower 80s. Again, the forecast for the Quad Cities and surrounding areas for the rest of today, sunny. Near steady temperature in the mid-80s. South winds 10 to 15 miles an hour with gusts up to 25 miles an hour. 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The current time is 1:57 p.m. Central Daylight Time. At 1 p.m. in Moline, skies were sunny. The temperature was 84 degrees, dew point 49, relative humidity 29%, producing a heat index of 82. The wind was south at 16 miles an hour, gusting to 23. And the pressure was 30.07 inches and falling. At Davenport, skies were sunny. The temperature was 84 degrees, dew point 47, relative humidity 27%, producing a heat index of 82. The wind was south at 15 miles an hour, gusting to 25. And the pressure was 30.08 inches and falling. Close to home, Burlington sunny and 82. Cedar Rapids sunny and 83. Dubuque partly sunny and 81. Iowa City sunny and 84. Muscatine 86. Galesburg sunny and 81. Peoria sunny and 80. Savannah 83. Rockford partly sunny and 81. Across the Midwest, Chicago mostly sunny and 80. Des Moines mostly sunny and 81. Madison partly sunny and 76. Milwaukee partly sunny and 80. Minneapolis mostly sunny and 80. Omaha mostly sunny and 84. St. Louis partly sunny and 79. Springfield, Illinois mostly sunny and 81. Waterloo partly sunny and 83. Once again at 1 p.m. at Moline with sunny skies, the temperature was 84. At Davenport with sunny skies, the temperature was 84. Here is the hazardous weather outlook. For today and tonight, no hazardous weather is expected at this time. Looking ahead, the probability for widespread hazardous weather is low. Spotter activation will not be needed today or tonight. And now, your National Weather Service forecast for the Quad Cities and surrounding areas. Rest of today, sunny. Near steady temperature in the mid-80s. South winds 10 to 15 miles an hour with gusts up to 25 miles an hour. Tonight, mostly clear. Lows in the upper 50s. South winds 10 to 15 miles an hour, diminishing to around 5 miles an hour after midnight. Tuesday, sunny in the morning, then becoming partly sunny. Highs in the upper 80s. South winds around 5 miles an hour. Tuesday night, mostly cloudy until midnight, then clearing. Lows in the lower 60s. South winds around 5 miles an hour. Wednesday, mostly sunny. Highs in the upper 80s. Northeast winds 5 to 10 miles an hour. Wednesday night and Thursday, mostly clear. Lows in the lower 60s. Highs in the mid-80s. Thursday night through Saturday night, partly cloudy. Lows in the upper 50s. Highs in the lower 80s. Sunday, sunny. Highs in the lower 80s. Again, the forecast for the Quad Cities and surrounding areas for the rest of today, sunny. Near steady temperature in the mid-80s. South winds 10 to 15 miles an hour with gusts up to 25 miles an hour. 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The current time is 2:01 p.m. Central Daylight Time. Here is the hazardous weather outlook. For today and tonight, no hazardous weather is expected at this time. Looking ahead, the probability for widespread hazardous weather is low. Spotter activation will not be needed today or tonight. And now, your National Weather Service forecast for the Quad Cities and surrounding areas. Rest of today, sunny. Near steady temperature in the mid-80s. South winds 10 to 15 miles an hour with gusts up to 25 miles an hour. Tonight, mostly clear. Lows in the upper 50s. South winds 10 to 15 miles an hour, diminishing to around 5 miles an hour after midnight.
Tuesday, sunny in the morning, then becoming partly sunny. Highs in the upper 80s. South winds around 5 miles an hour. Tuesday night, mostly cloudy until night, then clearing. Lows in the lower 60s. South winds around 5 miles an hour. Wednesday, mostly sunny. Highs in the upper 80s. Northeast winds 5 to 10 miles an hour. Wednesday night and Thursday, mostly clear. Lows in the lower 60s. Highs in the mid 80s. Thursday night through Saturday night, partly cloudy. Lows in the upper 50s. Highs in the lower 80s. Sunday, sunny. Highs in the lower 80s. Again, the forecast for the Quad Cities and surrounding areas for the rest of today, sunny. Near steady temperature in the mid-80s. South winds 10 to 15 miles an hour with gusts up to 25 miles an hour. 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The current time is 2:02 p.m. Central Daylight Time. At 2 p.m. in Moline, skies were sunny. The temperature was 85 degrees, dew point 49, relative humidity 28%, producing a heat index of 83. The wind was south at 12 miles an hour, gusting to 22. And the pressure was 30.05 inches and falling. At Davenport, skies were sunny. The temperature was 85 degrees, dew point 45, relative humidity 24%, producing a heat index of 82. The wind was south at 12 miles an hour, gusting to 25. And the pressure was 30.06 inches and falling. Close to home, Burlington sunny and 83. Cedar Rapids sunny and 85. Dubuque mostly sunny and 83. Iowa City sunny and 85. Peoria sunny and 80. Rockford partly sunny and 82. Across the Midwest, Chicago mostly sunny and 81. Des Moines mostly sunny and 84. Madison partly sunny and 75. Milwaukee partly sunny and 82. Minneapolis mostly sunny and 81. Omaha mostly sunny and 87. St. Louis partly sunny and 80. Springfield, Illinois mostly sunny and 81. Waterloo mostly sunny and 84. Once again at 2 p.m. in Moline with sunny skies, the temperature was 85. At Davenport with sunny skies, the temperature was 85. Here is the hazardous weather outlook. For today and tonight, no hazardous weather is expected at this time. Looking ahead, the probability for widespread hazardous weather is low. Spotter activation will not be needed today or tonight. And now, your National Weather Service forecast for the Quad Cities and surrounding areas. West of today, sunny. Near steady temperature in the mid-80s. South winds 10 to 15 miles an hour with gusts up to 25 miles an hour. Tonight, mostly clear. Lows in the upper 50s. South winds 10 to 15 miles an hour, diminishing to around 5 miles an hour after midnight. Tuesday, sunny in the morning, then becoming partly sunny. Highs in the upper 80s. South winds around 5 miles an hour. Tuesday night, mostly cloudy until midnight, then clearing. Lows in the lower 60s. South winds around 5 miles an hour. Wednesday, mostly sunny. Highs in the upper 80s. Northeast winds 5 to 10 miles an hour. Wednesday night and Thursday, mostly clear. Lows in the lower 60s. Highs in the mid-80s. Thursday night through Saturday night, partly cloudy. Lows in the upper 50s. Highs in the lower 80s. Sunday, sunny. Highs in the lower 80s. Again, the forecast for the Quad Cities and surrounding areas for the rest of today, sunny. Near steady temperature in the mid-80s. South winds 10 to 15 miles an hour with gusts up to 25 miles an hour. This broadcast originates from the National Weather Service office in the Quad Cities and is transmitted on a frequency of 162.55 MHz from Rock Island, Illinois. The coverage area includes the following counties: Cedar, Clinton, Louisa, Muscatine, Scott, Henry, Illinois, Mercer, Rock Island, and Whiteside. 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The current time is 2:06 p.m. Central Daylight Time.
At 2 p.m. in Moline, skies were sunny. The temperature was 85 degrees, dew point 49, relative humidity 28%, producing a heat index of 83. The wind was south at 12 miles an hour, gusting to 22. And the pressure was 30.05 inches and falling. At Davenport, skies were sunny. The temperature was 85 degrees, dew point 45, relative humidity 24%, producing a heat index of 82. The wind was south at 12 miles an hour, gusting to 25. And the pressure was 30.06 inches and falling. Close to home, Burlington sunny and 83. Cedar Rapids sunny and 85. Dubuque mostly sunny and 83. Iowa City sunny and 85. Peoria sunny and 80. Rockford partly sunny and 82. Across the Midwest, Chicago mostly sunny and 81. Des Moines mostly sunny and 84. Madison partly sunny and 75. Milwaukee partly sunny and 82. Minneapolis mostly sunny and 81. Omaha mostly sunny and 87. St. Louis partly sunny and 80. Springfield, Illinois mostly sunny and 81. Waterloo mostly sunny and 84. Once again at 2 p.m. in Moline with sunny skies, the temperature was 85. At Davenport with sunny skies, the temperature was 85. Here is the hazardous weather outlook. For today and tonight, no hazardous weather is expected at this time. Looking ahead, the probability for widespread hazardous weather is low. Spotter activation will not be needed today or tonight. And now, your National Weather Service forecast for the Quad Cities and surrounding areas. West of today, sunny. Near steady temperature in the mid-80s. South winds 10 to 15 miles an hour with gusts up to 25 miles an hour. Tonight, mostly clear. Lows in the upper 50s. South winds 10 to 15 miles an hour, diminishing to around 5 miles an hour after midnight. Tuesday, sunny in the morning, then becoming partly sunny. Highs in the upper 80s. South winds around 5 miles an hour. Tuesday night, mostly cloudy until midnight, then clearing. Lows in the lower 60s. South winds around 5 miles an hour. Wednesday, mostly sunny. Highs in the upper 80s. Northeast winds 5 to 10 miles an hour. Wednesday night and Thursday, mostly clear. Lows in the lower 60s. Highs in the mid-80s. Thursday night through Saturday night, partly cloudy. Lows in the upper 50s. Highs in the lower 80s. Sunday, sunny. Highs in the lower 80s. Again, the forecast for the Quad Cities and surrounding areas for the rest of today, sunny. Near steady temperature in the mid-80s. South winds 10 to 15 miles an hour with gusts up to 25 miles an hour. 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The current time is 2:10 p.m. Central Daylight Time. At 2 p.m. in Moline, skies were sunny. The temperature was 85 degrees, dew point 49, relative humidity 28%, producing a heat index of 83. The wind was south at 12 miles an hour, gusting to 22. And the pressure was 30.05 inches and falling. At Davenport, skies were sunny. The temperature was 85 degrees, dew point 45, relative humidity 24%, producing a heat index of 82. The wind was south at 12 miles an hour, gusting to 25. And the pressure was 30.06 inches and falling. Close to home, Burlington sunny and 83. Cedar Rapids sunny and 85. Dubuque mostly sunny and 83. Iowa City sunny and 85. Peoria sunny and 80. Rockford partly sunny and 82. Across the Midwest, Chicago mostly sunny and 81. Des Moines mostly sunny and 84. Madison partly sunny and 75. Milwaukee partly sunny and 82. Minneapolis mostly sunny and 81. Omaha mostly sunny and 87. St. Louis partly sunny and 80. Springfield, Illinois mostly sunny and 81. Waterloo mostly sunny and 84. Once again at 2 p.m. in Moline with sunny skies, the temperature was 85. At Davenport with sunny skies, the temperature was 85. Here is the hazardous weather outlook.
for today and tonight. No hazardous weather is expected at this time. Looking ahead, the probability for widespread hazardous weather is low. Spotter activation will not be needed today or tonight. And now, your National Weather Service forecast for the Quad Cities and surrounding areas. Rest of today, sunny. Near steady temperature in the mid-80s. South winds 10 to 15 miles an hour with gusts up to 25 miles an hour. Tonight, mostly clear. Lows in the upper 50s. South winds 10 to 15 miles an hour, diminishing to around 5 miles an hour after midnight. Tuesday, sunny in the morning, then becoming partly sunny. Highs in the upper 80s. South winds around 5 miles an hour. Tuesday night, mostly cloudy until midnight, then clearing. Lows in the lower 60s. South winds around 5 miles an hour. Wednesday, mostly sunny. Highs in the upper 80s. Northeast winds 5 to 10 miles an hour. Wednesday night and Thursday, mostly clear. Lows in the lower 60s. Highs in the mid 80s. Thursday night through Saturday night, partly cloudy. Lows in the upper 50s. Highs in the lower 80s. Sunday, sunny. Highs in the lower 80s. Again, the forecast for the Quad Cities and surrounding areas for the rest of today, sunny. Near steady temperature in the mid-80s. South winds 10 to 15 miles an hour with gusts up to 25 miles an hour. 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The current time is 2:13 p.m. Central Daylight Time. At 2 p.m. in Moline, skies were sunny. The temperature was 85 degrees, dew point 49, relative humidity 28%, producing a heat index of 83. The wind was south at 12 miles an hour, gusting to 22. And the pressure was 30.05 inches and falling. At Davenport, skies were sunny. The temperature was 85 degrees, dew point 45, relative humidity 24%, producing a heat index of 82. The wind was south at 12 miles an hour, gusting to 25. And the pressure was 30.06 inches and falling. Close to home, Burlington sunny and 83. Cedar Rapids sunny and 85. Dubuque mostly sunny and 83. Iowa City sunny and 85. Peoria sunny and 80. Rockford partly sunny and 82. Across the Midwest, Chicago mostly sunny and 81. Des Moines mostly sunny and 84. Madison partly sunny and 75. Milwaukee partly sunny and 82. Minneapolis mostly sunny and 81. Omaha mostly sunny and 87. St. Louis partly sunny and 80. Springfield, Illinois mostly sunny and 81. Waterloo mostly sunny and 84. Once again at 2 p.m. in Moline with sunny skies, the temperature was 85. At Davenport with sunny skies, the temperature was 85. At 2 p.m. in Moline, skies were sunny. The temperature was 85 degrees, dew point 49, relative humidity 28%, producing a heat index of 83. The wind was south at 12 miles an hour, gusting to 22. And the pressure was 30.05 inches and falling. At Davenport, skies were sunny. The temperature was 85 degrees, dew point 45, relative humidity 24%, producing a heat index of 82. The wind was south at 12 miles an hour, gusting to 25. And the pressure was 30.06 inches and falling. Close to home, Burlington sunny and 83. Cedar Rapids sunny and 85. Dubuque mostly sunny and 83. Iowa City sunny and 85. Muscatine 86. Galesburg sunny and 82. Peoria sunny and 80. Savannah 84. Rockford partly sunny and 82. Across the Midwest, Chicago mostly sunny and 81. Des Moines mostly sunny and 84. Madison partly sunny and 75. Milwaukee mostly sunny and 82. Minneapolis mostly sunny and 81. Omaha mostly sunny and 87. St. Louis partly sunny and 80. Springfield, Illinois sunny and 81. Waterloo mostly sunny and 84. Once again at 2 p.m. in Moline with sunny skies, the temperature was 85. At Davenport with sunny skies, the temperature was 85. Here
Here is the hazardous weather outlook. For today and tonight, no hazardous weather is expected at this time. Looking ahead, the probability for widespread hazardous weather is low. Spotter activation will not be needed today or tonight. And now, your National Weather Service forecast for the Quad Cities and surrounding areas. West of today, sunny. Near steady temperature in the mid-80s. South winds 10 to 15 miles an hour with gusts up to 25 miles an hour. Tonight, mostly clear. Lows in the upper 50s. South winds 10 to 15 miles an hour, diminishing to around 5 miles an hour after midnight. Tuesday, sunny in the morning, then becoming partly sunny. Highs in the upper 80s. South winds around 5 miles an hour. Tuesday night, mostly cloudy until midnight, then clearing. Lows in the lower 60s. South winds around 5 miles an hour. Wednesday, mostly sunny. Highs in the upper 80s. Northeast winds 5 to 10 miles an hour. Wednesday night and Thursday, mostly clear. Lows in the lower 60s. Highs in the mid-80s. Thursday night through Saturday night, partly cloudy. Lows in the upper 50s. Highs in the lower 80s. Sunday, sunny. Highs in the lower 80s. Again, the forecast for the Quad Cities and surrounding areas for the rest of today, sunny. Near steady temperature in the mid-80s. South winds 10 to 15 miles an hour with gusts up to 25 miles an hour. 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The current time is 2:18 p.m. Central Daylight Time. At 2 p.m. in Moline, skies were sunny. The temperature was 85 degrees, dew point 49, relative humidity 28%, producing a heat index of 83. The wind was south at 12 miles an hour, gusting to 22. And the pressure was 30.05 inches and falling. At Davenport, skies were sunny. The temperature was 85 degrees, dew point 45, relative humidity 24%, producing a heat index of 82. The wind was south at 12 miles an hour, gusting to 25. And the pressure was 30.06 inches and falling. Close to home, Burlington sunny and 83. Cedar Rapids sunny and 85. Dubuque mostly sunny and 83. Iowa City sunny and 85. Muscatine 86. Galesburg sunny and 82. Peoria sunny and 80. Savannah 84. Rockford partly sunny and 82. Across the Midwest, Chicago mostly sunny and 81. Des Moines mostly sunny and 84. Madison partly sunny and 75. Milwaukee mostly sunny and 82. Minneapolis mostly sunny and 81. Omaha mostly sunny and 87. St. Louis partly sunny and 80. Springfield, Illinois sunny and 81. Waterloo mostly sunny and 84. Once again at 2 p.m. in Moline with sunny skies, the temperature was 85. At Davenport with sunny skies, the temperature was 85. Here is the hazardous weather outlook. For today and tonight, no hazardous weather is expected at this time. Looking ahead, the probability for widespread hazardous weather is low. Spotter activation will not be needed today or tonight. And now, your National Weather Service forecast for the Quad Cities and surrounding areas. West of today, sunny. Near steady temperature in the mid-80s. South winds 10 to 15 miles an hour with gusts up to 25 miles an hour. Tonight, mostly clear. Lows in the upper 50s. South winds 10 to 15 miles an hour, diminishing to around 5 miles an hour after midnight. Tuesday, sunny in the morning, then becoming partly sunny. Highs in the upper 80s. South winds around 5 miles an hour. Tuesday night, mostly cloudy until midnight, then clearing. Lows in the lower 60s. South winds around 5 miles an hour. Wednesday, mostly sunny. Highs in the upper 80s. Northeast winds 5 to 10 miles an hour. Wednesday night and Thursday, mostly clear. Lows in the lower 60s. Highs in the mid-80s. Thursday night through Saturday night, partly cloudy. Lows in the upper 50s. Highs in the lower 80s. Sunday, sunny. Highs in the lower 80s.
Again, the forecast for the Guam cities and surrounding areas for the rest of today, sunny. Near steady temperature in the mid-80s. South winds 10 to 15 miles an hour with gusts up to 25 miles an hour. 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The current time is 2:22 p.m. Central Daylight Time. At 2 p.m. in Moline, skies were sunny. The temperature was 85 degrees, dew point 49, relative humidity 28%, producing a heat index of 83. The wind was south at 12 miles an hour, gusting to 22. And the pressure was 30.05 inches and falling. At Davenport, skies were sunny. The temperature was 85 degrees, dew point 45, relative humidity 24%, producing a heat index of 82. The wind was south at 12 miles an hour, gusting to 25. And the pressure was 30.06 inches and falling. Close to home, Burlington sunny and 83. Cedar Rapids sunny and 85. Dubuque mostly sunny and 83. Iowa City sunny and 85. Muscatine 86. Galesburg sunny and 82. Peoria sunny and 80. Savannah 84. Rockford partly sunny and 82. Across the Midwest, Chicago mostly sunny and 81. Des Moines mostly sunny and 84. Madison partly sunny and 75. Milwaukee mostly sunny and 82. Minneapolis mostly sunny and 81. Omaha mostly sunny and 87. St. Louis partly sunny and 80. Springfield, Illinois sunny and 81. Waterloo mostly sunny and 84. Once again at 2 p.m. in Moline with sunny skies, the temperature was 85. At Davenport with sunny skies, the temperature was 85. Here is the hazardous weather outlook. For today and tonight, no hazardous weather is expected at this time. Looking ahead, the probability for widespread hazardous weather is low. Spotter activation will not be needed today or tonight. And now, your National Weather Service forecast for the Guam cities and surrounding areas. Rest of today, sunny. Near steady temperature in the mid-80s. South winds 10 to 15 miles an hour with gusts up to 25 miles an hour. Tonight, mostly clear. Lows in the upper 50s. South winds 10 to 15 miles an hour, diminishing to around 5 miles an hour after midnight. Tuesday, sunny in the morning, then becoming partly sunny. Highs in the upper 80s. South winds around 5 miles an hour. Tuesday night, mostly cloudy until midnight, then clearing. Lows in the lower 60s. South winds around 5 miles an hour. Wednesday, mostly sunny. Highs in the upper 80s. Northeast winds 5 to 10 miles an hour. Wednesday night and Thursday, mostly clear. Lows in the lower 60s. Highs in the mid-80s. Thursday night through Saturday night, partly cloudy. Lows in the upper 50s. Highs in the lower 80s. Sunday, sunny. Highs in the lower 80s. Again, the forecast for the Guam cities and surrounding areas for the rest of today, sunny. Near steady temperature in the mid-80s. South winds 10 to 15 miles an hour with gusts up to 25 miles an hour. 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The current time is 2:25 p.m. Central Daylight Time. At 2 p.m. in Moline, skies were sunny. The temperature was 85 degrees, dew point 49, relative humidity 28%, producing a heat index of 83. The wind was south at 12 miles an hour, gusting to 22. And the pressure was 30.05 inches and falling. At Davenport, skies were sunny. The temperature was 85 degrees, dew point 45, relative humidity 24%, producing a heat index of 82. The wind was south at 12 miles an hour, gusting to 25. And the pressure was 30.06 inches and falling. Close to home, Burlington sunny and 83. Cedar Rapids sunny and 85. Dubuque mostly sunny and 83. Iowa City sunny and 85. Muscatine 86. Galesburg sunny and 82. Peoria sunny and 80. Savannah 84. Rockford partly sunny and 82.
Across the Midwest, Chicago mostly sunny and 81. Des Moines mostly sunny and 84. Madison partly sunny and 75. Milwaukee mostly sunny and 82. Minneapolis mostly sunny and 81. Omaha mostly sunny and 87. St. Louis partly sunny and 80. Springfield, Illinois sunny and 81. Waterloo mostly sunny and 84. Once again at 2 p.m. in Moline with sunny skies, the temperature was 85. At Davenport with sunny skies, the temperature was 85. Here is the hazardous weather outlook. For today and tonight, no hazardous weather is expected at this time. Looking ahead, the probability for widespread hazardous weather is low. Spotter activation will not be needed today or tonight. And now, your National Weather Service forecast for the Quad Cities and surrounding areas. Rest of today, sunny. Near steady temperature in the mid-80s. South winds 10 to 15 miles an hour with gusts up to 25 miles an hour. Tonight, mostly clear. Lows in the upper 50s. South winds 10 to 15 miles an hour, diminishing to around 5 miles an hour after midnight. Tuesday, sunny in the morning, then becoming partly sunny. Highs in the upper 80s. South winds around 5 miles an hour. Tuesday night, mostly cloudy until midnight, then clearing. Lows in the lower 60s. South winds around 5 miles an hour. Wednesday, mostly sunny. Highs in the upper 80s. Northeast winds 5 to 10 miles an hour. Wednesday night and Thursday, mostly clear. Lows in the lower 60s. Highs in the mid-80s. Thursday night through Saturday night, partly cloudy. Lows in the upper 50s. Highs in the lower 80s. Sunday, sunny. Highs in the lower 80s. Again, the forecast for the Quad Cities and surrounding areas for the rest of today, sunny. Near steady temperature in the mid-80s. South winds 10 to 15 miles an hour with gusts up to 25 miles an hour. 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The current time is 2:29 p.m. Central Daylight Time. At 2 p.m. in Moline, skies were sunny. The temperature was 85 degrees, dew point 49, relative humidity 28%, producing a heat index of 83. The wind was south at 12 miles an hour, gusting to 22. And the pressure was 30.05 inches and falling. At Davenport, skies were sunny. The temperature was 85 degrees, dew point 45, relative humidity 24%, producing a heat index of 82. The wind was south at 12 miles an hour, gusting to 25. And the pressure was 30.06 inches and falling. Close to home, Burlington sunny and 83. Cedar Rapids sunny and 85. Dubuque mostly sunny and 83. Iowa City sunny and 85. Muscatine 86. Galesburg sunny and 82. Peoria sunny and 80. Savannah 84. Rockford partly sunny and 82. Across the Midwest, Chicago mostly sunny and 81. Des Moines mostly sunny and 84. Madison partly sunny and 75. Milwaukee mostly sunny and 82. Minneapolis mostly sunny and 81. Omaha mostly sunny and 87. St. Louis partly sunny and 80. Springfield, Illinois sunny and 81. Waterloo mostly sunny and 84. Once again at 2 p.m. in Moline with sunny skies, the temperature was 85. At Davenport with sunny skies, the temperature was 85. Here is the hazardous weather outlook. For today and tonight, no hazardous weather is expected at this time. Looking ahead, the probability for widespread hazardous weather is low. Spotter activation will not be needed today or tonight. And now, your National Weather Service forecast for the Quad Cities and surrounding areas. Rest of today, sunny. Near steady temperature in the mid-80s. South winds 10 to 15 miles an hour with gusts up to 25 miles an hour. Tonight, mostly clear. Lows in the upper 50s. South winds 10 to 15 miles an hour, diminishing to around 5 miles an hour after midnight. Tuesday, sunny in the morning, then becoming partly sunny. Highs in the upper 80s. South winds around 5 miles an hour.
Tuesday night, mostly cloudy until midnight, then clearing. Lows in the lower 60s. South winds around 5 miles an hour. Wednesday, mostly sunny. Highs in the upper 80s. Northeast winds 5 to 10 miles an hour. Wednesday night and Thursday, mostly clear. Lows in the lower 60s. Highs in the mid-80s.

The temperature was 85 degrees, dew point 45, relative humidity 24%, producing a heat index of 82. The wind was south at 12 miles an hour, gusting to 25. And the pressure was 30.06 inches and falling. Close to home, Burlington sunny and 83. Cedar Rapids sunny and 85. Dubuque mostly sunny and 83. Iowa City sunny and 85. Muscatine 86. Galesburg sunny and 82. Peoria sunny and 80. Savannah 84. Rockford partly sunny and 82. Across the Midwest, Chicago mostly sunny and 81. Des Moines mostly sunny and 84. Madison partly sunny and 75. Milwaukee mostly sunny and 82. Minneapolis mostly sunny and 81. Omaha mostly sunny and 87. St. Louis partly sunny and 80. Springfield, Illinois sunny and 81. Waterloo mostly sunny and 84. Once again at 2 p.m. in Moline with sunny skies, the temperature was 85. At Davenport with sunny skies, the temperature was 85. Here is the hazardous weather outlook. For today and tonight, no hazardous weather is expected at this time. Looking ahead, the probability for widespread hazardous weather is low. Spotter activation will not be needed today or tonight. And now, your National Weather Service forecast for the Quad Cities and surrounding areas. Rest of today, sunny. Near steady temperature in the mid-80s. South winds 10 to 15 miles an hour with gusts up to 25 miles an hour. Tonight, mostly clear. Lows in the upper 50s. South winds 10 to 15 miles an hour, diminishing to around 5 miles an hour after midnight. Tuesday, sunny in the morning, then becoming partly sunny. Highs in the upper 80s. South winds around 5 miles an hour. Tuesday night, mostly cloudy until midnight, then clearing. Lows in the lower 60s. South winds around 5 miles an hour. Wednesday, mostly sunny. Highs in the upper 80s. Northeast winds 5 to 10 miles an hour. Wednesday night and Thursday, mostly clear. Lows in the lower 60s. Highs in the mid-80s. Thursday night through Saturday night, partly cloudy. Lows in the upper 50s. Highs in the lower 80s. Sunday, sunny. Highs in the lower 80s. Again, the forecast for the Quad Cities and surrounding areas for the rest of today, sunny. Near steady temperature in the mid-80s. South winds 10 to 15 miles an hour with gusts up to 25 miles an hour. 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The current time is 2:36 p.m. Central Daylight Time. At 2 p.m. in Moline, skies were sunny. The temperature was 85 degrees, dew point 49, relative humidity 28%, producing a heat index of 83. The wind was south at 12 miles an hour, gusting to 22. And the pressure was 30.05 inches and falling. At Davenport, skies were sunny. The temperature was 85 degrees, dew point 45, relative humidity 24%, producing a heat index of 82. The wind was south at 12 miles an hour, gusting to 25. And the pressure was 30.06 inches and falling. Close to home, Burlington sunny and 83. Cedar Rapids sunny and 85. Dubuque mostly sunny and 83. Iowa City sunny and 85. Muscatine 86. Galesburg sunny and 82. Peoria sunny and 80. Savannah 84. Rockford partly sunny and 82. Across the Midwest, Chicago mostly sunny and 81. Des Moines mostly sunny and 84. Madison partly sunny and 75. Milwaukee mostly sunny and 82. Minneapolis mostly sunny and 81. Omaha mostly sunny and 87. St. Louis partly sunny and 80. Springfield, Illinois sunny and 81. Waterloo mostly sunny and 84. Once again at 2 p.m. in Moline with sunny skies, the temperature was 85. At Davenport with sunny skies, the temperature was 85. Here is the hazardous weather outlook. For today and tonight, no hazardous weather is expected at this time. Looking ahead, the probability for widespread hazardous weather is low. Spotter activation will not be needed.

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0: And now, your National Weather Service forecast for the Guam cities and surrounding areas. Rest of today, sunny. Near steady temperature in the mid-80s. South winds 10 to 15 miles an hour with gusts up to 25 miles an hour. Tonight, mostly clear. Lows in the upper 50s. South winds 10 to 15 miles an hour, diminishing to around 5 miles an hour after midnight. Tuesday, sunny in the morning, then becoming partly sunny. Highs in the upper 80s. South winds around 5 miles an hour. Tuesday night, mostly cloudy until midnight, then clearing. Lows in the lower 60s. South winds around 5 miles an hour. Wednesday, mostly sunny. Highs in the upper 80s. Northeast winds 5 to 10 miles an hour. Wednesday night and Thursday, mostly clear. Lows in the lower 60s. Highs in the mid-80s. Thursday night through Saturday night, partly cloudy. Lows in the upper 50s. Highs in the lower 80s. Sunday, sunny. Highs in the lower 80s. Again, the forecast for the Guam cities and surrounding areas for the rest of today, sunny. Near steady temperature in the mid-80s. South winds 10 to 15 miles an hour with gusts up to 25 miles an hour. 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The current time is 2:39 p.m. Central Daylight Time. At 2 p.m. in Moline, skies were sunny. The temperature was 85 degrees, dew point 49, relative humidity 28%, producing a heat index of 83. The wind was south at 12 miles an hour, gusting to 22. And the pressure was 30.05 inches and falling. At Davenport, skies were sunny. The temperature was 85 degrees, dew point 45, relative humidity 24%, producing a heat index of 82. The wind was south at 12 miles an hour, gusting to 25. And the pressure was 30.06 inches and falling. Close to home, Burlington sunny and 83. Cedar Rapids sunny and 85. Dubuque mostly sunny and 83. Iowa City sunny and 85. Muscatine 86. Galesburg sunny and 82. Peoria sunny and 80. Savannah 84. Rockford partly sunny and 82. Across the Midwest, Chicago mostly sunny and 81. Des Moines mostly sunny and 84. Madison partly sunny and 75. Milwaukee mostly sunny and 82. Minneapolis mostly sunny and 81. Omaha mostly sunny and 87. St. Louis partly sunny and 80. Springfield, Illinois sunny and 81. Waterloo mostly sunny and 84. Once again at 2 p.m. in Moline with sunny skies, the temperature was 85. At Davenport with sunny skies, the temperature was 85. Here is the hazardous weather outlook. For today and tonight, no hazardous weather is expected at this time. Looking ahead, the probability for widespread hazardous weather is low. Spotter activation will not be needed today or tonight. And now, your National Weather Service forecast for the Guam cities and surrounding areas. Rest of today, sunny. Near steady temperature in the mid-80s. South winds 10 to 15 miles an hour with gusts up to 25 miles an hour. Tonight, mostly clear. Lows in the upper 50s. South winds 10 to 15 miles an hour, diminishing to around 5 miles an hour after midnight. Tuesday, sunny in the morning, then becoming partly sunny. Highs in the upper 80s. South winds around 5 miles an hour. Tuesday night, mostly cloudy until midnight, then clearing. Lows in the lower 60s. South winds around 5 miles an hour. Wednesday, mostly sunny. Highs in the upper 80s. Northeast winds 5 to 10 miles an hour. Wednesday night and Thursday, mostly clear. Lows in the lower 60s. Highs in the mid-80s. Thursday night through Saturday night, partly cloudy. Lows in the upper 50s. Highs in the lower 80s. Sunday, sunny. Highs in the lower 80s. Again, the forecast for the Guam cities and surrounding areas for the rest of today, sunny. Near steady temperature in the mid-80s. South winds 10 to 15 miles an hour with gusts up to 25 miles an hour. 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The current time is 2:43 p.m. Central Daylight Time. At 2 p.m. in Moline, skies were sunny. The temperature was 85 degrees, dew point 49, relative humidity 28%, producing a heat index of 83. The wind was south at 12 miles an hour, gusting to 22. And the pressure was 30.05 inches and falling. At Davenport, skies were sunny. The temperature was 85 degrees, dew point 45, relative humidity 24%, producing a heat index of 82. The wind was south at 12 miles an hour, gusting to 25. And the pressure was 30.06 inches and falling. Close to home, Burlington sunny and 83. Cedar Rapids sunny and 85. Dubuque mostly sunny and 83. Iowa City sunny and 85. Muscatine 86. Galesburg sunny and 82. Peoria sunny and 80. Savannah 84. Rockford partly sunny and 82. Across the Midwest, Chicago mostly sunny and 81. Des Moines mostly sunny and 84. Madison partly sunny and 75. Milwaukee mostly sunny and 82. Minneapolis mostly sunny and 81. Omaha mostly sunny and 87. St. Louis partly sunny and 80. Springfield, Illinois sunny and 81. Waterloo mostly sunny and 84. Once again at 2 p.m. in Moline with sunny skies, the temperature was 85. At Davenport with sunny skies, the temperature was 85. Here is the hazardous weather outlook. For today and tonight, no hazardous weather is expected at this time. Looking ahead, the probability for widespread hazardous weather is low. Spotter activation will not be needed today or tonight. And now, your National Weather Service forecast for the Quad Cities and surrounding areas. Rest of today, sunny. Near steady temperature in the mid-80s. South winds 10 to 15 miles an hour with gusts up to 25 miles an hour. Tonight, mostly clear. Lows in the upper 50s. South winds 10 to 15 miles an hour, diminishing to around 5 miles an hour after midnight. Tuesday, sunny in the morning, then becoming partly sunny. Highs in the upper 80s. South winds around 5 miles an hour. Tuesday night, mostly cloudy until midnight, then clearing. Lows in the lower 60s. South winds around 5 miles an hour. Wednesday, mostly sunny. Highs in the upper 80s. Northeast winds 5 to 10 miles an hour. Wednesday night and Thursday, mostly clear. Lows in the lower 60s. Highs in the mid-80s. Thursday night through Saturday night, partly cloudy. Lows in the upper 50s. Highs in the lower 80s. Sunday, sunny. Highs in the lower 80s. Again, the forecast for the Quad Cities and surrounding areas for the rest of today, sunny. Near steady temperature in the mid-80s. South winds 10 to 15 miles an hour with gusts up to 25 miles an hour. 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The current time is 2:46 p.m. Central Daylight Time. At 2 p.m. in Moline, skies were sunny. The temperature was 85 degrees, dew point 49, relative humidity 28%, producing a heat index of 83. The wind was south at 12 miles an hour, gusting to 22. And the pressure was 30.05 inches and falling. At Davenport, skies were sunny. The temperature was 85 degrees, dew point 45, relative humidity 24%, producing a heat index of 82. The wind was south at 12 miles an hour, gusting to 25. And the pressure was 30.06 inches and falling. Close to home, Burlington sunny and 83. Cedar Rapids sunny and 85. Dubuque mostly sunny and 83. Iowa City sunny and 85. Muscatine 86. Galesburg sunny and 82. Peoria sunny and 80. Savannah 84. Rockford partly sunny and 82. Across the Midwest, Chicago mostly sunny and 81. Des Moines mostly sunny and 84. Madison partly sunny and 75. Milwaukee mostly sunny and 82. Minneapolis mostly sunny and 81. Omaha mostly sunny and 87. St. Louis partly sunny. and 80. Springfield, Illinois, sunny and 81. Waterloo, mostly sunny and 84. Once again at 2 p.m. in Moline with sunny skies, the temperature was 85. At Davenport with sunny skies, the temperature was 85. Here is the hazardous weather outlook. For today and tonight, no hazardous weather is expected at this time. Looking ahead, the probability for widespread hazardous weather is low. Spotter activation will not be needed today or tonight. And now, your National Weather Service forecast for the Guam cities and surrounding areas. Rest of today, sunny. Near steady temperature in the mid-80s. South winds 10 to 15 miles an hour with gusts up to 25 miles an hour. Tonight, mostly clear. Lows in the upper 50s. South winds 10 to 15 miles an hour, diminishing to around 5 miles an hour after midnight. Tuesday, sunny in the morning, then becoming partly sunny. Highs in the upper 80s. South winds around 5 miles an hour. Tuesday night, mostly cloudy until midnight, then clearing. Lows in the lower 60s. South winds around 5 miles an hour. Wednesday, mostly sunny. Highs in the upper 80s. Northeast winds 5 to 10 miles an hour. Wednesday night and Thursday, mostly clear. Lows in the lower 60s. Highs in the mid-80s. Thursday night through Saturday night, partly cloudy. Lows in the upper 50s. Highs in the lower 80s. Sunday, sunny. Highs in the lower 80s. Again, the forecast for the Guam cities and surrounding areas for the rest of today, sunny. Near steady temperature in the mid-80s. South winds 10 to 15 miles an hour with gusts up to 25 miles an hour. 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The current time is 2:50 p.m. Central Daylight Time. At 2 p.m. in Moline, skies were sunny. The temperature was 85 degrees, dew point 49, relative humidity 28%, producing a heat index of 83. The wind was south at 12 miles an hour, gusting to 22. And the pressure was 30.05 inches and falling. At Davenport, skies were sunny. The temperature was 85 degrees, dew point 45, relative humidity 24%, producing a heat index of 82. The wind was south at 12 miles an hour, gusting to 25. And the pressure was 30.06 inches and falling. Close to home, Burlington sunny and 83. Cedar Rapids sunny and 85. Dubuque mostly sunny and 83. Iowa City sunny and 85. Muscatine 86. Galesburg sunny and 82. Peoria sunny and 80. Savannah 84. Rockford partly sunny and 82. Across the Midwest, Chicago mostly sunny and 81. Des Moines mostly sunny and 84. Madison partly sunny and 75. Milwaukee mostly sunny and 82. Minneapolis mostly sunny and 81. Omaha mostly sunny and 87. St. Louis partly sunny and 80. Springfield, Illinois sunny and 81. Waterloo mostly sunny and 84. Once again at 2 p.m. in Moline with sunny skies, the temperature was 85. At Davenport with sunny skies, the temperature was 85. Here is the hazardous weather outlook. For today and tonight, no hazardous weather is expected at this time. Looking ahead, the probability for widespread hazardous weather is low. Spotter activation will not be needed today or tonight. And now, your National Weather Service forecast for the Guam cities and surrounding areas. Rest of today, sunny. Near steady temperature in the mid-80s. South winds 10 to 15 miles an hour with gusts up to 25 miles an hour. Tonight, mostly clear. Lows in the upper 50s. South winds 10 to 15 miles an hour, diminishing to around 5 miles an hour after midnight. Tuesday, sunny in the morning, then becoming partly sunny. Highs in the upper 80s. South winds around 5 miles an hour. Tuesday night, mostly cloudy until midnight, then clearing. Lows in the lower 60s. South winds around 5 miles an hour. Wednesday, mostly sunny. Highs in the upper 80s. Northeast winds 5 to 10 miles an hour. Wednesday night and Thursday, mostly clear. Lows in the lower 60s. Highs in the mid-80s. Thursday night through Saturday night, partly cloudy. Lows in the upper 50s. Highs in the lower 80s. Sunday, sunny. Highs in the lower 80s. Again, the forecast for the Guam cities and surrounding areas for the rest of today, sunny. Near steady temperature in the mid-80s. South winds 10 to 15 miles an hour with gusts up to 25 miles an hour. 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The current time is 2:53 p.m. Central Daylight Time. At 2 p.m. in Moline, skies were sunny. The temperature was 85 degrees, dew point 49, relative humidity 28%, producing a heat index of 83. The wind was south at 12 miles an hour, gusting to 22. And the pressure was 30.05 inches and falling. At Davenport, skies were sunny. The temperature was 85 degrees, dew point 45, relative humidity 24%, producing a heat index of 82. The wind was south at 12 miles an hour, gusting to 25. And the pressure was 30.06 inches and falling. Close to home, Burlington sunny and 83. Cedar Rapids sunny and 85. Dubuque mostly sunny and 83. Iowa City sunny and 85. Muscatine 86. Galesburg sunny and 82. Peoria sunny and 80. Savannah 84. Rockford partly sunny and 82. Across the Midwest, Chicago mostly sunny and 81. Des Moines mostly sunny and 84. Madison partly sunny and 75. Milwaukee mostly sunny and 82. Minneapolis mostly sunny and 81. Omaha mostly sunny and 87. St. Louis partly sunny and 80. Springfield, Illinois sunny and 81. Waterloo mostly sunny and 84. Once again at 2 p.m. in Moline with sunny skies, the temperature was 85. At Davenport with sunny skies, the temperature was 85. Here is the hazardous weather outlook. For today and tonight, no hazardous weather is expected at this time. Looking ahead, the probability for widespread hazardous weather is low. Spotter activation will not be needed today or tonight. And now, your National Weather Service forecast for the Guam cities and surrounding areas. Rest of today, sunny. Near steady temperature in the mid-80s. South winds 10 to 15 miles an hour with gusts up to 25 miles an hour. Tonight, mostly clear. Lows in the upper 50s. South winds 10 to 15 miles an hour, diminishing to around 5 miles an hour after midnight. Tuesday, sunny in the morning, then becoming partly sunny. Highs in the upper 80s. South winds around 5 miles an hour. Tuesday night, mostly cloudy until midnight, then clearing. Lows in the lower 60s. South winds around 5 miles an hour. Wednesday, mostly sunny. Highs in the upper 80s. Northeast winds 5 to 10 miles an hour. Wednesday night and Thursday, mostly clear. Lows around 60. Highs in the mid-80s. Thursday night through Saturday night, partly cloudy. Lows in the upper 50s. Highs in the lower 80s. Sunday, sunny. Highs in the lower 80s. Again, the forecast for the Guam cities and surrounding areas for the rest of today, sunny. Near steady temperature in the mid-80s. South winds 10 to 15 miles an hour with gusts up to 25 miles an hour. 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The current time is 2:57 p.m. Central Daylight Time. At 2 p.m. in Moline, skies were sunny. The temperature was 85 degrees, dew point 49, relative humidity 28%, producing a heat index of 83. The wind was south at 12 miles an hour, gusting to 22. And the pressure was 30.05 inches and falling. At Davenport, skies were sunny. The temperature was 85 degrees, dew point 45, relative humidity 24%, producing a heat index of 82. The wind was south at 12 miles an hour, gusting to 25. And the pressure was 30.06 inches and falling. Close to home, Burlington sunny and 83. Cedar Rapids sunny and 85. Dubuque mostly sunny and 83. Iowa City sunny and 85. Muscatine 86. Williamsburg, sunny and 82. Peoria, sunny and 80. Savannah, 84. Rockford, partly sunny and 82. Across the Midwest, Chicago, mostly sunny and 81. Des Moines, mostly sunny and 84. Madison, partly sunny and 75. Milwaukee, mostly sunny and 82. Minneapolis, mostly sunny and 81. Omaha, mostly sunny and 87. St. Louis, partly sunny and 80. Springfield, Illinois, sunny and 81. Waterloo, mostly sunny and 84. Once again at 2 p.m. in Moline with sunny skies, the temperature was 85. At Davenport with sunny skies, the temperature was 85. Here is the hazardous weather outlook. For today and tonight, no hazardous weather is expected at this time. Looking ahead, the probability for widespread hazardous weather is low. Spotter activation will not be needed today or tonight. And now, your National Weather Service forecast for the Quad Cities and surrounding areas. Rest of today, sunny. Near steady temperature in the mid-80s. South winds 10 to 15 miles an hour with gusts up to 25 miles an hour. Tonight, mostly clear. Lows in the upper 50s. South winds 10 to 15 miles an hour, diminishing to around 5 miles an hour after midnight. Tuesday, sunny in the morning, then becoming partly sunny. Highs in the upper 80s. South winds around 5 miles an hour. Tuesday night, mostly cloudy until midnight, then clearing. Lows in the lower 60s. South winds around 5 miles an hour. Wednesday, mostly sunny. Highs in the upper 80s. Northeast wind 5 to 10 miles an hour. Wednesday night and Thursday, mostly clear. Lows around 60. Highs in the mid-80s. Thursday night through Saturday night, partly cloudy. Lows in the upper 50s. Highs in the lower 80s. Sunday, sunny. Highs in the lower 80s. Again, the forecast for the Quad Cities and surrounding areas for the rest of today, sunny. Near steady temperature in the mid-80s. South winds 10 to 15 miles an hour with gusts up to 25 miles an hour. 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The current time is 3 p.m. Central Daylight Time. Here is the hazardous weather outlook. For today and tonight, no hazardous weather is expected at this time. Looking ahead, the probability for widespread hazardous weather is low. Spotter activation will not be needed today or tonight. And now, your National Weather Service forecast for the Quad Cities and surrounding areas. Rest of today, sunny. Near steady temperature in the mid-80s. South winds 10 to 15 miles an hour with gusts up to 25 miles an hour. Tonight, mostly clear. Lows in the upper 50s. South winds 10 to 15 miles an hour, diminishing to around 5 miles an hour after midnight. Tuesday, sunny in the morning, then becoming partly sunny. Highs in the upper 80s. South winds around 5 miles an hour. Tuesday night, mostly cloudy until midnight, then clearing. Lows in the lower 60s. South winds around 5 miles an hour. Wednesday, mostly sunny. Highs in the upper 80s. Northeast winds 5 to 10 miles an hour. Wednesday night and Thursday, mostly clear. Lows around 60. Highs in the mid-80s. Thursday night through Saturday night, partly cloudy. Lows in the upper 50s. Highs in the lower 80s. Sunday, sunny. Highs in the lower 80s. Again, the forecast for the Quad Cities and surrounding areas for the rest of today, sunny. Near steady temperature in the mid-80s. South winds 10 to 15 miles an hour with gusts up to 25 miles an hour. This broadcast originates from the National Weather Service office in the Quad Cities and is transmitted on a frequency of 162.55 MHz from Rock Island, Illinois. The coverage area includes the following counties: Cedar, Clinton, Louisa, Muscatine, Scott, Henry, Illinois, Mercer, Rock Island, and Whiteside. The current time is 3:02 p.m. Central Daylight Time. At 3 p.m. in Moline, skies were sunny. The temperature was 85 degrees, dew point 48, relative humidity 27%, producing a heat index of 82. The wind was south at 16 miles an hour, gusting to 24. And the pressure was 30.04 inches and falling. At Davenport, skies were sunny. The temperature was 86 degrees, dew point 44, relative humidity 23%, producing a heat index of 83. The wind was south at 16 miles an hour, gusting to 26. And the pressure was 30.04 inches and falling. Close to home, Burlington sunny and 83. Cedar Rapids sunny and 84. Dubuque mostly sunny and 83. Iowa City sunny and 86. Peoria sunny and 81. Rockford mostly sunny and 85. Across the Midwest, Chicago mostly sunny and 82. Des Moines mostly sunny and 84. Madison partly sunny and 79. Milwaukee partly sunny and 81. Minneapolis partly sunny and 83. Omaha mostly sunny and 88. St. Louis partly sunny and 81. Springfield, Illinois sunny and 82. Waterloo mostly sunny and 86. Once again at 3 p.m. in Moline with sunny skies, the temperature was 85. At Davenport with sunny skies, the temperature was 86. Here is the hazardous weather outlook. For today and tonight, no hazardous weather is expected at this time. Looking ahead, the probability for widespread hazardous weather is low. Spotter activation will not be needed today or tonight. And now, your National Weather Service forecast for the Guam cities and surrounding areas. West of today, sunny. Near steady temperature in the mid-80s. South winds 10 to 15 miles an hour with gusts up to 25 miles an hour. Tonight, mostly clear. Lows in the upper 50s. South winds 10 to 15 miles an hour, diminishing to around 5 miles an hour after midnight. Tuesday, sunny in the morning, then becoming partly sunny. Highs in the upper 80s. South winds around 5 miles an hour. Tuesday night, mostly cloudy until midnight, then clearing. Lows in the lower 60s. South winds around 5 miles an hour. Wednesday, mostly sunny. Highs in the upper 80s. Northeast winds 5 to 10 miles an hour. Wednesday night and Thursday, mostly clear. Lows around 60. Highs in the mid-80s. Thursday night through Saturday night, partly cloudy. Lows in the upper 50s. Highs in the lower 80s. Sunday, sunny. Highs in the lower 80s. Again, the forecast for the Guam cities and surrounding areas for the rest of today, sunny. Near steady temperature in the mid-80s. South winds 10 to 15 miles an hour with gusts up to 25 miles an hour. 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The current time is 3:06 p.m. Central Daylight Time. At 3 p.m. in Moline, skies were sunny. The temperature was 85 degrees, dew point 48, relative humidity 27%, producing a heat index of 82. The wind was south at 16 miles an hour, gusting to 24. And the pressure was 30.04 inches and falling. At Davenport, skies were sunny. The temperature was 86 degrees, dew point 44, relative humidity 23%, producing a heat index of 83. The wind was south at 16 miles an hour, gusting to 26. And the pressure was 30.04 inches and falling. Close to home, Burlington sunny and 83. Cedar Rapids sunny and 84. Dubuque mostly sunny and 83. Iowa City sunny and 86. Peoria sunny and 81. Rockford mostly sunny and 85. Across the Midwest, Chicago mostly sunny and 82. Des Moines mostly sunny and 84. Madison partly sunny and 79. Milwaukee partly sunny and 81. Minneapolis partly sunny and 83. Omaha mostly sunny and 88. St. Louis partly sunny and 81. Springfield, Illinois sunny and 82. Waterloo mostly sunny and 86. Once again at 3 p.m. in Moline with sunny skies, the temperature was 85. At Davenport with sunny skies, the temperature was 86. Here is the hazardous weather outlook. For today and tonight, no hazardous weather is expected at this time. Looking ahead, the probability for widespread hazardous weather is low. Spotter activation will not be... needed today or tonight. And now, your National Weather Service forecast for the Guam cities and surrounding areas. West of today, sunny. Near steady temperature in the mid-80s. South winds 10 to 15 miles an hour with gusts up to 25 miles an hour. Tonight, mostly clear. Lows in the upper 50s. South winds 10 to 15 miles an hour, diminishing to around 5 miles an hour after midnight. Tuesday, sunny in the morning, then becoming partly sunny. Highs in the upper 80s. South winds around 5 miles an hour. Tuesday night, mostly cloudy until midnight, then clearing. Lows in the lower 60s. South winds around 5 miles an hour. Wednesday, mostly sunny. Highs in the upper 80s. Northeast winds 5 to 10 miles an hour. Wednesday night and Thursday, mostly clear. Lows around 60. Highs in the mid-80s. Thursday night through Saturday night, partly cloudy. Lows in the upper 50s. Highs in the lower 80s. Sunday, sunny. Highs in the lower 80s. Again, the forecast for the Guam cities and surrounding areas for the rest of today, sunny. Near steady temperature in the mid-80s. South winds 10 to 15 miles an hour with gusts up to 25 miles an hour. 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The current time is 3:09 p.m. Central Daylight Time. At 3 p.m. in Moline, skies were sunny. The temperature was 85 degrees, dew point 48, relative humidity 27%, producing a heat index of 82. The wind was south at 16 miles an hour, gusting to 24. And the pressure was 30.04 inches and falling. At Davenport, skies were sunny. The temperature was 86 degrees, dew point 44, relative humidity 23%, producing a heat index of 83. The wind was south at 16 miles an hour, gusting to 26. And the pressure was 30.04 inches and falling. Close to home, Burlington sunny and 83. Cedar Rapids sunny and 84. Dubuque mostly sunny and 83. Iowa City sunny and 86. Peoria sunny and 81. Rockford mostly sunny and 85. Across the Midwest, Chicago mostly sunny and 82. Des Moines mostly sunny and 84. Madison partly sunny and 79. Milwaukee partly sunny and 81. Minneapolis partly sunny and 83. Omaha mostly sunny and 88. St. Louis partly sunny and 81. Springfield, Illinois sunny and 82. Waterloo mostly sunny and 86. Once again at 3 p.m. in Moline with sunny skies, the temperature was 85. At Davenport with sunny skies, the temperature was 86. Here is the hazardous weather outlook. For today and tonight, no hazardous weather is expected at this time. Looking ahead, the probability for widespread hazardous weather is low. Spotter activation will not be needed today or tonight. And now, your National Weather Service forecast for the Guam cities and surrounding areas. West of today, sunny. Near steady temperature in the mid-80s. South winds 10 to 15 miles an hour with gusts up to 25 miles an hour. Tonight, mostly clear. Lows in the upper 50s. South winds 10 to 15 miles an hour, diminishing to around 5 miles an hour after midnight. Tuesday, sunny in the morning, then becoming partly sunny. Highs in the upper 80s. South winds around 5 miles an hour. Tuesday night, mostly cloudy until midnight, then clearing. Lows in the lower 60s. South winds around 5 miles an hour. Wednesday, mostly sunny. Highs in the upper 80s. Northeast winds 5 to 10 miles an hour. Wednesday night and Thursday, mostly clear. Lows around 60. Highs in the mid-80s. Thursday night through Saturday night, partly cloudy. Lows in the upper 50s. Highs in the lower 80s. Sunday, sunny. Highs in the lower 80s. Again, the forecast for the Guam cities and surrounding areas for the rest of today, sunny. Near steady temperature in the mid-80s. South winds 10 to 15 miles an hour with gusts up to 25 miles an hour. 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The current time is... 3:12 p.m. Central Daylight Time. At 3 p.m. in Moline, skies were sunny. The temperature was 85 degrees, dew point 48, relative humidity 27%, producing a heat index of 82. The wind was south at 16 miles an hour, gusting to 24. And the pressure was 30.04 inches and falling. At Davenport, skies were sunny. The temperature was 86 degrees, dew point 44, relative humidity 23%, producing a heat index of 83. The wind was south at 16 miles an hour, gusting to 26. And the pressure was 30.04 inches and falling. Close to home, Burlington sunny and 83. Cedar Rapids sunny and 84. Dubuque mostly sunny and 83. Iowa City sunny and 86. Peoria sunny and 81. Rockford mostly sunny and 85. Across the Midwest, Chicago mostly sunny and 82. Des Moines mostly sunny and 84. Madison partly sunny and 79. Milwaukee partly sunny and 81. Minneapolis partly sunny and 83. Omaha mostly sunny and 88. St. Louis partly sunny and 81. Springfield, Illinois sunny and 82. Waterloo mostly sunny and 86. Once again at 3 p.m. in Moline with sunny skies, the temperature was 85. At Davenport with sunny skies, the temperature was 86. At 3 p.m. in Moline, skies were sunny. The temperature was 85 degrees, dew point 48, relative humidity 27%, producing a heat index of 82. The wind was south at 16 miles an hour, gusting to 24. And the pressure was 30.04 inches and falling. At Davenport, skies were sunny. The temperature was 86 degrees, dew point 44, relative humidity 23%, producing a heat index of 83. The wind was south at 16 miles an hour, gusting to 26. And the pressure was 30.04 inches and falling. Close to home, Burlington sunny and 83. Cedar Rapids sunny and 84. Dubuque mostly sunny and 83. Iowa City sunny and 86. Muscatine 88. Galesburg sunny and 82. Peoria sunny and 81. Savannah 85. Rockford mostly sunny and 85. Across the Midwest, Chicago mostly sunny and 82. Des Moines mostly sunny and 84. Madison partly sunny and 79. Milwaukee partly sunny and 81. Minneapolis partly sunny and 83. Omaha mostly sunny and 88. St. Louis partly sunny and 81. Springfield, Illinois sunny and 82. Waterloo mostly sunny and 86. Once again at 3 p.m. in Moline with sunny skies, the temperature was 85. At Davenport with sunny skies, the temperature was 86. Here is the hazardous weather outlook. For today and tonight, no hazardous weather is expected at this time. Looking ahead, the probability for widespread hazardous weather is low. Spotter activation will not be needed today or tonight. And now, your National Weather Service forecast for the Guam cities and surrounding areas. West of today, sunny. Near steady temperature in the mid-80s. South winds 10 to 15 miles an hour with gusts up to 25 miles an hour. Tonight, mostly clear. Lows in the upper 50s. South winds 10 to 15 miles an hour, diminishing to around 5 miles an hour after midnight. Tuesday, sunny in the morning, then becoming partly sunny. Highs in the upper 80s. South winds around 5 miles an hour. Tuesday night, mostly cloudy until midnight, then clearing. Lows in the lower 60s. South winds around 5 miles an hour. Wednesday, mostly sunny. Highs in the upper 80s. Northeast winds 5 to 10 miles an hour. Wednesday night and Thursday, mostly clear. Lows around 60. Highs in the mid-80s. Thursday night through Saturday night, partly cloudy. Lows in the upper 50s. Highs in the lower 80s. Sunday, sunny. Highs in the lower 80s. Again, the forecast for the Guam cities and surrounding areas for the rest of today, sunny. Near steady temperature in the mid-80s. South winds 10 to 15 miles an hour with gusts up to 25 miles an hour. 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The current time is 3:18 p.m. Central Daylight Time. At 3 p.m. in Moline, skies were sunny. The temperature was 85 degrees, dew point 48, relative humidity 27%, producing a heat index of 82. The wind was south at 16 miles an hour, gusting to 24. And the pressure was 30.04 inches and falling. At Davenport, skies were sunny. The temperature was 86 degrees, dew point 44, relative humidity 23%, producing a heat index of 83. The wind was south at 16 miles an hour, gusting to 26. And the pressure was 30.04 inches and falling. Close to home, Burlington sunny and 83. Cedar Rapids sunny and 84. Dubuque mostly sunny and 83. Iowa City sunny and 86. Muscatine 88. Galesburg sunny and 82. Peoria sunny and 81. Savannah 85. Rockford mostly sunny and 85. Across the Midwest, Chicago mostly sunny and 82. Des Moines mostly sunny and 84. Madison partly sunny and 79. Milwaukee partly sunny and 81. Minneapolis partly sunny and 83. Omaha mostly sunny and 88. St. Louis partly sunny and 81. Springfield, Illinois sunny and 82. Waterloo mostly sunny and 86. Once again at 3 p.m. in Moline with sunny skies, the temperature was 85. At Davenport with sunny skies, the temperature was 86. Here is the hazardous weather outlook. For today and tonight, no hazardous weather is expected at this time. Looking ahead, the probability for widespread hazardous weather is low. Spotter activation will not be needed today or tonight. And now, your National Weather Service forecast for the Quad Cities and surrounding areas. West of today, sunny. Near steady temperature in the mid-80s. South winds 10 to 15 miles an hour with gusts up to 25 miles an hour. Tonight, mostly clear. Lows in the upper 50s. South winds 10 to 15 miles an hour, diminishing to around 5 miles an hour after midnight. Tuesday, sunny in the morning, then becoming partly sunny. Highs in the upper 80s. South winds around 5 miles an hour. Tuesday night, mostly cloudy until midnight, then clearing. Lows in the lower 60s. South winds around 5 miles an hour. Wednesday, mostly sunny. Highs in the upper 80s. Northeast winds 5 to 10 miles an hour. Wednesday night and Thursday, mostly clear. Lows around 60. Highs in the mid-80s. Thursday night through Saturday night, partly cloudy. Lows in the upper 50s. Highs in the lower 80s. Sunday, sunny. Highs in the lower 80s. Again, the forecast for the Quad Cities and surrounding areas for the rest of today, sunny. Near steady temperature in the mid-80s. South winds 10 to 15 miles an hour with gusts up to 25 miles an hour. 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The current time is 3:21 p.m. Central Daylight Time. At 3 p.m. in Moline, skies were sunny. The temperature was 85 degrees, dew point 48, relative humidity 27%, producing a heat index of 82. The wind was south at 16 miles an hour, gusting to 24. And the pressure was 30.04 inches and falling. At Davenport, skies were sunny. The temperature was 86 degrees, dew point 44, relative humidity 23%, producing a heat index of 83. The wind was south at 16 miles an hour, gusting to 26. And the pressure was 30.04 inches and falling. Close to home, Burlington sunny and 83. Cedar Rapids sunny and 84. Dubuque mostly sunny and 83. Iowa City sunny and 86. Muscatine 88. Galesburg sunny and 82. Peoria sunny and 81. Savannah 85. Rockford mostly sunny and 85. Across the Midwest, Chicago mostly sunny and 82. Des Moines mostly sunny and 84. Madison partly sunny and 79. Milwaukee partly sunny and 81. Minneapolis partly sunny and 83. Omaha mostly sunny and 88. St. Louis partly sunny and 81. Springfield, Illinois, sunny and 82. Waterloo, mostly sunny and 86. Once again at 3 p.m. in Moline with sunny skies, the temperature was 85. At Davenport with sunny skies, the temperature was 86. Here is the hazardous weather outlook. For today and tonight, no hazardous weather is expected at this time. Looking ahead, the probability for widespread hazardous weather is low. Spotter activation will not be needed today or tonight. And now, your National Weather Service forecast for the Guam cities and surrounding areas. Rest of today, sunny. Near steady temperature in the mid-80s. South winds 10 to 15 miles an hour with gusts up to 25 miles an hour. Tonight, mostly clear. Lows in the upper 50s. South winds 10 to 15 miles an hour, diminishing to around 5 miles an hour after midnight. Tuesday, sunny in the morning, then becoming partly sunny. Highs in the upper 80s. South winds around 5 miles an hour. Tuesday night, mostly cloudy until midnight, then clearing. Lows in the lower 60s. South winds around 5 miles an hour. Wednesday, mostly sunny. Highs in the upper 80s. Northeast winds 5 to 10 miles an hour. Wednesday night and Thursday, mostly clear. Lows around 60. Highs in the mid-80s. Thursday night through Saturday night, partly cloudy. Lows in the upper 50s. Highs in the lower 80s. Sunday, sunny. Highs in the lower 80s. Again, the forecast for the Guam cities and surrounding areas for the rest of today, sunny. Near steady temperature in the mid-80s. South winds 10 to 15 miles an hour with gusts up to 25 miles an hour. 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The current time is 3:25 p.m. Central Daylight Time. At 3 p.m. in Moline, skies were sunny. The temperature was 85 degrees, dew point 48, relative humidity 27%, producing a heat index of 82. The wind was south at 16 miles an hour, gusting to 24. And the pressure was 30.04 inches and falling. At Davenport, skies were sunny. The temperature was 86 degrees, dew point 44, relative humidity 23%, producing a heat index of 83. The wind was south at 16 miles an hour, gusting to 26. And the pressure was 30.04 inches and falling. Close to home, Burlington sunny and 83. Cedar Rapids sunny and 84. Dubuque mostly sunny and 83. Iowa City sunny and 86. Muscatine 88. Galesburg sunny and 82. Peoria sunny and 81. Savannah 85. Rockford mostly sunny and 85. Across the Midwest, Chicago mostly sunny and 82. Des Moines mostly sunny and 84. Madison partly sunny and 79. Milwaukee partly sunny and 81. Minneapolis partly sunny and 83. Omaha mostly sunny and 88. St. Louis partly sunny and 81. Springfield, Illinois sunny and 82. Waterloo mostly sunny and 86. Once again at 3 p.m. in Moline with sunny skies, the temperature was 85. At Davenport with sunny skies, the temperature was 86. Here is the hazardous weather outlook. For today and tonight, no hazardous weather is expected at this time. Looking ahead, the probability for widespread hazardous weather is low. Spotter activation will not be needed today or tonight. And now, your National Weather Service forecast for the Guam cities and surrounding areas. Rest of today, sunny. Near steady temperature in the mid-80s. South winds 10 to 15 miles an hour with gusts up to 25 miles an hour. Tonight, mostly clear. Lows in the upper 50s. South winds 10 to 15 miles an hour, diminishing to around 5 miles an hour after midnight. Tuesday, sunny in the morning, then becoming partly sunny. Highs in the upper 80s. South winds around 5 miles an hour. Tuesday night, mostly cloudy until midnight, then clearing. Lows in the lower 60s. South winds around 5 miles an hour. Wednesday, mostly sunny. Highs in the upper 80s. Northeast winds 5 to 10 miles an hour. Wednesday night and Thursday, mostly clear. Lows around around 60. Highs in the mid-80s. Thursday night through Saturday night, partly cloudy. Lows in the upper 50s. Highs in the lower 80s. Sunday, sunny. Highs in the lower 80s. Again, the forecast for the Guam cities and surrounding areas for the rest of today, sunny. Near steady temperature in the mid-80s. South winds 10 to 15 miles an hour with gusts up to 25 miles an hour. 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The current time is 3:28 p.m. Central Daylight Time. At 3 p.m. in Moline, skies were sunny. The temperature was 85 degrees, dew point 48, relative humidity 27%, producing a heat index of 82. The wind was south at 16 miles an hour, gusting to 24. And the pressure was 30.04 inches and falling. At Davenport, skies were sunny. The temperature was 86 degrees, dew point 44, relative humidity 23%, producing a heat index of 83. The wind was south at 16 miles an hour, gusting to 26. And the pressure was 30.04 inches and falling. Close to home, Burlington sunny and 83. Cedar Rapids sunny and 84. Dubuque mostly sunny and 83. Iowa City sunny and 86. Muscatine 88. Galesburg sunny and 82. Peoria sunny and 81. Savannah 85. Rockford mostly sunny and 85. Across the Midwest, Chicago mostly sunny and 82. Des Moines mostly sunny and 84. Madison partly sunny and 79. Milwaukee partly sunny and 81. Minneapolis partly sunny and 83. Omaha mostly sunny and 88. St. Louis partly sunny and 81. Springfield, Illinois sunny and 82. Waterloo mostly sunny and 86. Once again at 3 p.m. in Moline with sunny skies, the temperature was 85. At Davenport with sunny skies, the temperature was 86. Here is the hazardous weather outlook. For today and tonight, no hazardous weather is expected at this time. Looking ahead, the probability for widespread hazardous weather is low. Spotter activation will not be needed today or tonight. And now, your National Weather Service forecast for the Guam cities and surrounding areas. Rest of today, sunny. Near steady temperature in the mid-80s. South winds 10 to 15 miles an hour with gusts up to 25 miles an hour. Tonight, mostly clear. Lows in the upper 50s. South winds 10 to 15 miles an hour, diminishing to around 5 miles an hour after midnight. Tuesday, sunny in the morning, then becoming partly sunny. Highs in the upper 80s. South winds around 5 miles an hour. Tuesday night, mostly cloudy until midnight, then clearing. Lows in the lower 60s. South winds around 5 miles an hour. Wednesday, mostly sunny. Highs in the upper 80s. Northeast winds 5 to 10 miles an hour. Wednesday night and Thursday, mostly clear. Lows around 60. Highs in the mid-80s. Thursday night through Saturday night, partly cloudy. Lows in the upper 50s. Highs in the lower 80s. Sunday, sunny. Highs in the lower 80s. Again, the forecast for the Guam cities and surrounding areas for the rest of today, sunny. Near steady temperature in the mid-80s. South winds 10 to 15 miles an hour with gusts up to 25 miles an hour. 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The current time is 3:32 p.m. Central Daylight Time. At 3 p.m. in Moline, skies were sunny. The temperature was 85 degrees, dew point 48, relative humidity 27%, producing a heat index of 82. The wind was south at 16 miles an hour, gusting to 24. And the pressure was 30.04 inches and falling. At Davenport, skies were sunny. The temperature was 86 degrees, dew point 44, relative humidity 23%, producing a heat index of 83. The wind was south at 16 miles an hour, gusting to 26. And the pressure was 30.04 inches and falling. Close to home, Burlington sunny and 83. Cedar Rapids sunny and 84. Dubuque mostly sunny and 83.

82. Waterloo mostly sunny and 86. Once again at 3 p.m. in Moline with sunny skies, the temperature was 85. At Davenport with sunny skies, the temperature was 86. Here is the hazardous weather outlook. For today and tonight, no hazardous weather is expected at this time. Looking ahead, the probability for widespread hazardous weather is low. Spotter activation will not be needed today or tonight. And now, your National Weather Service forecast for the Guam cities and surrounding areas. Rest of today, sunny. Near steady temperature in the mid-80s. South winds 10 to 15 miles an hour with gusts up to 25 miles an hour. Tonight, mostly clear. Lows in the upper 50s. South winds 10 to 15 miles an hour, diminishing to around 5 miles an hour after midnight. Tuesday, sunny in the morning, then becoming partly sunny. Highs in the upper 80s. South winds around 5 miles an hour. Tuesday night, mostly cloudy until midnight, then clearing. Lows in the lower 60s. South winds around 5 miles an hour. Wednesday, mostly sunny. Highs in the upper 80s. Northeast winds 5 to 10 miles an hour. Wednesday night and Thursday, mostly clear. Lows around 60. Highs in the mid-80s. Thursday night through Saturday night, partly cloudy. Lows in the upper 50s. Highs in the lower 80s. Sunday, sunny. Highs in the lower 80s. Again, the forecast for the Guam cities and surrounding areas for the rest of today, sunny. Near steady temperature in the mid-80s. South winds 10 to 15 miles an hour with gusts up to 25 miles an hour. 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The current time is 3:35 p.m. Central Daylight Time. At 3 p.m. in Moline, skies were sunny. The temperature was 85 degrees, dew point 48, relative humidity 27%, producing a heat index of 82. The wind was south at 16 miles an hour, gusting to 24. And the pressure was 30.04 inches and falling. At Davenport, skies were sunny. The temperature was 86 degrees, dew point 44, relative humidity 23%, producing a heat index of 83. The wind was south at 16 miles an hour, gusting to 26. And the pressure was 30.04 inches and falling. Close to home, Burlington sunny and 83. Cedar Rapids sunny and 84. Dubuque mostly sunny and 83. Iowa City sunny and 86. Muscatine 88. Galesburg sunny and 82. Peoria sunny and 81. Savannah 85. Rockford mostly sunny and 85. Across the Midwest, Chicago mostly sunny and 82. Des Moines mostly sunny and 84. Madison partly sunny and 79. Milwaukee partly sunny and 81. Minneapolis partly sunny and 83. Omaha mostly sunny and 88. St. Louis partly sunny and 81. Springfield, Illinois sunny and 82. Waterloo mostly sunny and 86. Once again at 3 p.m. in Moline with sunny skies, the temperature was 85. At Davenport with sunny skies, the temperature was 86. Here is the hazardous weather outlook. For today and tonight, no hazardous weather is expected at this time. Looking ahead, the probability for widespread hazardous weather is low. Spotter activation will not be needed today or tonight. And now, your National Weather Service forecast for the Guam cities and surrounding areas. Rest of today, sunny. Near steady temperature in the mid-80s. South winds 10 to 15 miles an hour with gusts up to 25 miles an hour. Tonight, mostly clear. Lows in the upper 50s. South winds 10 to 15 miles an hour, diminishing to around 5 miles an hour after midnight. Tuesday, sunny in the morning, then becoming partly sunny. Highs in the upper 80s. South winds around 5 miles an hour. Tuesday night, mostly cloudy until midnight, then clearing. Lows in the lower 60s. South winds around 5 miles an hour. Wednesday, mostly sunny. Highs in the upper 80s. Northeast winds 5 to 10 miles an hour. Wednesday night and Thursday, mostly clear. Lows around 60. Highs in the mid-80s. Thursday night.

through Saturday night, partly cloudy. Lows in the upper 50s. Highs in the lower 80s. Sunday, sunny. Highs in the lower 80s. Again, the forecast for the Guam cities and surrounding areas for the rest of today, sunny. Near steady temperature in the mid-80s. South winds 10 to 15 miles an hour with gusts up to 25 miles an hour. 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The current time is 3:39 p.m. Central Daylight Time. At 3 p.m. in Moline, skies were sunny. The temperature was 85 degrees, dew point 48, relative humidity 27%, producing a heat index of 82. The wind was south at 16 miles an hour, gusting to 24. And the pressure was 30.04 inches and falling. At Davenport, skies were sunny. The temperature was 86 degrees, dew point 44, relative humidity 23%, producing a heat index of 83. The wind was south at 16 miles an hour, gusting to 26. And the pressure was 30.04 inches and falling. Close to home, Burlington sunny and 83. Cedar Rapids sunny and 84. Dubuque mostly sunny and 83. Iowa City sunny and 86. Muscatine 88. Galesburg sunny and 82. Peoria sunny and 81. Savannah 85. Rockford mostly sunny and 85. Across the Midwest, Chicago mostly sunny and 82. Des Moines mostly sunny and 84. Madison partly sunny and 79. Milwaukee partly sunny and 81. Minneapolis partly sunny and 83. Omaha mostly sunny and 88. St. Louis partly sunny and 81. Springfield, Illinois sunny and 82. Waterloo mostly sunny and 86. Once again at 3 p.m. in Moline with sunny skies, the temperature was 85. At Davenport with sunny skies, the temperature was 86. Here is the hazardous weather outlook. For today and tonight, no hazardous weather is expected at this time. Looking ahead, the probability for widespread hazardous weather is low. Spotter activation will not be needed today or tonight. And now, your National Weather Service forecast for the Guam cities and surrounding areas. Rest of today, sunny. Near steady temperature in the mid-80s. South winds 10 to 15 miles an hour with gusts up to 25 miles an hour. Tonight, mostly clear. Lows in the upper 50s. South winds 10 to 15 miles an hour, diminishing to around 5 miles an hour after midnight. Tuesday, sunny in the morning, then becoming partly sunny. Highs in the upper 80s. South winds around 5 miles an hour. Tuesday night, mostly cloudy until midnight, then clearing. Lows in the lower 60s. South winds around 5 miles an hour. Wednesday, mostly sunny. Highs in the upper 80s. Northeast winds 5 to 10 miles an hour. Wednesday night and Thursday, mostly clear. Lows around 60. Highs in the mid-80s. Thursday night through Saturday night, partly cloudy. Lows in the upper 50s. Highs in the lower 80s. Sunday, sunny. Highs in the lower 80s. Again, the forecast for the Guam cities and surrounding areas for the rest of today, sunny. Near steady temperature in the mid-80s. South winds 10 to 15 miles an hour with gusts up to 25 miles an hour. 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The current time is 3:42 p.m. Central Daylight Time. At 3 p.m. in Moline, skies were sunny. The temperature was 85 degrees, dew point 48, relative humidity 27%, producing a heat index of 82. The wind was south at 16 miles an hour, gusting to 24. And the pressure was 30.04 inches and falling. At Davenport, skies were sunny. The temperature was 86 degrees, dew point 44, relative humidity 23%, producing a heat index of 83. The wind was south at 16 miles an hour, gusting to 26. And the pressure was 30.04 inches and falling. Close to home, Burlington sunny and 83. Cedar Rapids sunny and 84. Dubuque mostly sunny and 83. Iowa City sunny and 86. Muscatine 88.
Galesburg, sunny and 82. Peoria, sunny and 81. Savannah, 85. Rockford, mostly sunny and 85. Across the Midwest, Chicago, mostly sunny and 82. Des Moines, mostly sunny and 84. Madison, partly sunny and 79. Milwaukee, partly sunny and 81. Minneapolis, partly sunny and 83. Omaha, mostly sunny and 88. St. Louis, partly sunny and 81. Springfield, Illinois, sunny and 82. Waterloo, mostly sunny and 86. Once again at 3 p.m. in Moline with sunny skies, the temperature was 85. At Davenport with sunny skies, the temperature was 86. Here is the hazardous weather outlook. For today and tonight, no hazardous weather is expected at this time. Looking ahead, the probability for widespread hazardous weather is low. Spotter activation will not be needed today or tonight. And now, your National Weather Service forecast for the Quad Cities and surrounding areas. West of today, sunny. Near steady temperature in the mid-80s. South winds 10 to 15 miles an hour with gusts up to 25 miles an hour. Tonight, mostly clear. Lows in the upper 50s. South winds 10 to 15 miles an hour, diminishing to around 5 miles an hour after midnight. Tuesday, sunny in the morning, then becoming partly sunny. Highs in the upper 80s. South winds around 5 miles an hour. Tuesday night, mostly cloudy until midnight, then clearing. Lows in the lower 60s. South winds around 5 miles an hour. Wednesday, mostly sunny. Highs in the upper 80s. Northeast winds 5 to 10 miles an hour. Wednesday night and Thursday, mostly clear. Lows around 60. Highs in the mid-80s. Thursday night through Saturday night, partly cloudy. Lows in the upper 50s. Highs in the lower 80s. Sunday, sunny. Highs in the lower 80s. Again, the forecast for the Quad Cities and surrounding areas for the rest of today, sunny. Near steady temperature in the mid-80s. South winds 10 to 15 miles an hour with gusts up to 25 miles an hour. 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The current time is 3:46 p.m. Central Daylight Time. At 3 p.m. in Moline, skies were sunny. The temperature was 85 degrees, dew point 48, relative humidity 27%, producing a heat index of 82. The wind was south at 16 miles an hour, gusting to 24. And the pressure was 30.04 inches and falling. At Davenport, skies were sunny. The temperature was 86 degrees, dew point 44, relative humidity 23%, producing a heat index of 83. The wind was south at 16 miles an hour, gusting to 26. And the pressure was 30.04 inches and falling. Close to home, Burlington sunny and 83. Cedar Rapids sunny and 84. Dubuque mostly sunny and 83. Iowa City sunny and 86. Muscatine 88. Galesburg sunny and 82. Peoria sunny and 81. Savannah 85. Rockford mostly sunny and 85. Across the Midwest, Chicago mostly sunny and 82. Des Moines mostly sunny and 84. Madison partly sunny and 79. Milwaukee partly sunny and 81. Minneapolis partly sunny and 83. Omaha mostly sunny and 88. St. Louis partly sunny and 81. Springfield, Illinois sunny and 82. Waterloo mostly sunny and 86. Once again at 3 p.m. in Moline with sunny skies, the temperature was 85. At Davenport with sunny skies, the temperature was 86. Here is the hazardous weather outlook. For today and tonight, no hazardous weather is expected at this time. Looking ahead, the probability for widespread hazardous weather is low. Spotter activation will not be needed today or tonight. And now, your National Weather Service forecast for the Quad Cities and surrounding areas. West of today, sunny. Near steady temperature in the mid-80s. South winds 10 to 15 miles an hour with gusts up to 25 miles an hour. Tonight, mostly clear. Lows in the upper 50s. South winds 10 to 15 miles an hour, diminishing to around 5 miles an hour after midnight. Tuesday.
sunny in the morning, then becoming partly sunny. Highs in the upper 80s. South winds around 5 miles an hour. Tuesday night, mostly cloudy until midnight, then clearing. Lows in the lower 60s. South winds around 5 miles an hour. Wednesday, mostly sunny. Highs in the upper 80s. Northeast winds 5 to 10 miles an hour. Wednesday night and Thursday, mostly clear. Lows around 60. Highs in the mid-80s. Thursday night through Saturday night, partly cloudy. Lows in the upper 50s. Highs in the lower 80s. Sunday, sunny. Highs in the lower 80s. Again, the forecast for the Quad Cities and surrounding areas for the rest of today, sunny. Near steady temperature in the mid-80s. South winds 10 to 15 miles an hour with gusts up to 25 miles an hour. 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The current time is 3:49 p.m. Central Daylight Time. At 3 p.m. in Moline, skies were sunny. The temperature was 85 degrees, dew point 48, relative humidity 27%, producing a heat index of 82. The wind was south at 16 miles an hour, gusting to 24. And the pressure was 30.04 inches and falling. At Davenport, skies were sunny. The temperature was 86 degrees, dew point 44, relative humidity 23%, producing a heat index of 83. The wind was south at 16 miles an hour, gusting to 26. And the pressure was 30.04 inches and falling. Close to home, Burlington sunny and 83. Cedar Rapids sunny and 84. Dubuque mostly sunny and 83. Iowa City sunny and 86. Muscatine 88. Galesburg sunny and 82. Peoria sunny and 81. Savannah 85. Rockford mostly sunny and 85. Across the Midwest, Chicago mostly sunny and 82. Des Moines mostly sunny and 84. Madison partly sunny and 79. Milwaukee partly sunny and 81. Minneapolis partly sunny and 83. Omaha mostly sunny and 88. St. Louis partly sunny and 81. Springfield, Illinois sunny and 82. Waterloo mostly sunny and 86. Once again at 3 p.m. in Moline with sunny skies, the temperature was 85. At Davenport with sunny skies, the temperature was 86. Here is the hazardous weather outlook. For today and tonight, no hazardous weather is expected at this time. Looking ahead, the probability for widespread hazardous weather is low. Spotter activation will not be needed today or tonight. And now, your National Weather Service forecast for the Quad Cities and surrounding areas. West of today, sunny. Near steady temperature in the mid-80s. South winds 10 to 15 miles an hour with gusts up to 25 miles an hour. Tonight, mostly clear. Lows in the upper 50s. South winds 10 to 15 miles an hour, diminishing to around 5 miles an hour after midnight. Tuesday, sunny in the morning, then becoming partly sunny. Highs in the upper 80s. South winds around 5 miles an hour. Tuesday night, mostly cloudy until midnight, then clearing. Lows in the lower 60s. South winds around 5 miles an hour. Wednesday, mostly sunny. Highs in the upper 80s. Northeast winds 5 to 10 miles an hour. Wednesday night and Thursday, mostly clear. Lows around 60. Highs in the mid-80s. Thursday night through Saturday night, partly cloudy. Lows in the upper 50s. Highs in the lower 80s. Sunday, sunny. Highs in the lower 80s. Again, the forecast for the Quad Cities and surrounding areas for the rest of today, sunny. Near steady temperature in the mid-80s. South winds 10 to 15 miles an hour with gusts up to 25 miles an hour. 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The current time is 3:53 p.m. Central Daylight Time. At 3 p.m. in Moline, skies were sunny. The temperature was 85 degrees, dew point 48, relative humidity 27%, producing a heat index of 82. The wind was south at 16 miles an hour, gusting to 24. And the pressure was 30.04 inches.
and falling. At Davenport, skies were sunny. The temperature was 86 degrees, dew point 44, relative humidity 23%, producing a heat index of 83. The wind was south at 16 miles an hour, gusting to 26. And the pressure was 30.04 inches and falling. Close to home, Burlington sunny and 83. Cedar Rapids sunny and 84. Dubuque mostly sunny and 83. Iowa City sunny and 86. Muscatine 88. Galesburg sunny and 82. Peoria sunny and 81. Savannah 85. Rockford mostly sunny and 85. Across the Midwest, Chicago mostly sunny and 82. Des Moines mostly sunny and 84. Madison partly sunny and 79. Milwaukee partly sunny and 81. Minneapolis partly sunny and 83. Omaha mostly sunny and 88. St. Louis partly sunny and 81. Springfield, Illinois sunny and 82. Waterloo mostly sunny and 86. Once again at 3 p.m. in Moline with sunny skies, the temperature was 85. At Davenport with sunny skies, the temperature was 86. Here is the hazardous weather outlook. For today and tonight, no hazardous weather is expected at this time. Looking ahead, the probability for widespread hazardous weather is low. Spotter activation will not be needed today or tonight. And now, your National Weather Service forecast for the Quad Cities and surrounding areas. West of today, sunny. Near steady temperature in the mid-80s. South winds 10 to 15 miles an hour with gusts up to 25 miles an hour. Tonight, mostly clear. Lows in the upper 50s. South winds 10 to 15 miles an hour, diminishing to around 5 miles an hour after midnight. Tuesday, sunny in the morning, then becoming partly sunny. Highs in the upper 80s. South winds around 5 miles an hour. Tuesday night, mostly cloudy until midnight, then clearing. Lows in the lower 60s. South winds around 5 miles an hour. Wednesday, mostly sunny. Highs in the upper 80s. Northeast winds 5 to 10 miles an hour. Wednesday night and Thursday, mostly clear. Lows around 60. Highs in the mid-80s. Thursday night through Saturday night, partly cloudy. Lows in the upper 50s. Highs in the lower 80s. Sunday, sunny. Highs in the lower 80s. Again, the forecast for the Quad Cities and surrounding areas for the rest of today, sunny. Near steady temperature in the mid-80s. South winds 10 to 15 miles an hour with gusts up to 25 miles an hour. This broadcast originates from the National Weather Service office in the Quad Cities and is transmitted on a frequency of 162.55 MHz from Rock Island, Illinois. The coverage area includes the following counties: Cedar, Clinton, Louisa, Muscatine, Scott, Henry, Illinois, Mercer, Rock Island, and Whiteside. 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The current time is 3:57 p.m. Central Daylight Time. At 3 p.m. in Moline, skies were sunny. The temperature was 85 degrees, dew point 48, relative humidity 27%, producing a heat index of 82. The wind was south at 16 miles an hour, gusting to 24. And the pressure was 30.04 inches and falling. At Davenport, skies were sunny. The temperature was 86 degrees, dew point 44, relative humidity 23%, producing a heat index of 83. The wind was south at 16 miles an hour, gusting to 26. And the pressure was 30.04 inches and falling. Close to home, Burlington sunny and 83. Cedar Rapids sunny and 84. Dubuque mostly sunny and 83. Iowa City sunny and 86. Muscatine 88. Galesburg sunny and 82. Peoria sunny and 81. Savannah 85. Rockford mostly sunny and 85. Across the Midwest, Chicago mostly sunny and 82. Des Moines mostly sunny and 84. Madison partly sunny and 79. Milwaukee partly sunny and 81. Minneapolis partly sunny and 83. Omaha mostly sunny and 88.
is partly sunny and 81. Springfield, Illinois, sunny and 82. Waterloo, mostly sunny and 86. Once again at 3 p.m. in Moline with sunny skies, the temperature was 85. At Davenport with sunny skies, the temperature was 86. Here is the hazardous weather outlook. For today and tonight, no hazardous weather is expected at this time. Looking ahead, the probability for widespread hazardous weather is low. Spotter activation will not be needed today or tonight. And now, your National Weather Service forecast for the Quad Cities and surrounding areas. West of today, sunny. Near steady temperature in the mid-80s. South winds 10 to 15 miles an hour with gusts up to 25 miles an hour. Tonight, mostly clear. Lows in the upper 50s. South winds 10 to 15 miles an hour, diminishing to around 5 miles an hour after midnight. Tuesday, sunny in the morning, then becoming partly sunny. Highs in the upper 80s. South winds around 5 miles an hour. Tuesday night, mostly cloudy until midnight, then clearing. Lows in the lower 60s. South winds around 5 miles an hour. Wednesday, mostly sunny. Highs in the upper 80s. Northeast winds 5 to 10 miles an hour. Wednesday night and Thursday, mostly clear. Lows around 60. Highs in the mid-80s. Thursday night through Saturday night, partly cloudy. Lows in the upper 50s. Highs in the lower 80s. Sunday, sunny. Highs in the lower 80s. Again, the forecast for the Quad Cities and surrounding areas for the rest of today, sunny. Near steady temperature in the mid-80s. South winds 10 to 15 miles an hour with gusts up to 25 miles an hour. 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The current time is 4 p.m. Central Daylight Time. Here is the hazardous weather outlook. For today and tonight, no hazardous weather is expected at this time. Looking ahead, the probability for widespread hazardous weather is low. Spotter activation will not be needed today or tonight. And now, your National Weather Service forecast for the Quad Cities and surrounding areas. West of today, sunny. Near steady temperature in the mid-80s. South winds 10 to 15 miles an hour with gusts up to 25 miles an hour. Tonight, mostly clear. Lows in the upper 50s. South winds 10 to 15 miles an hour, diminishing to around 5 miles an hour after midnight. Tuesday, sunny in the morning, then becoming partly sunny. Highs in the upper 80s. South winds around 5 miles an hour. Tuesday night, mostly cloudy until midnight, then clearing. Lows in the lower 60s. South winds around 5 miles an hour. Wednesday, mostly sunny. Highs in the upper 80s. Northeast winds 5 to 10 miles an hour. Wednesday night and Thursday, mostly clear. Lows around 60. Highs in the mid-80s. Thursday night through Saturday night, partly cloudy. Lows in the upper 50s. Highs in the lower 80s. Sunday, sunny. Highs in the lower 80s. Again, the forecast for the Quad Cities and surrounding areas for the rest of today, sunny. Near steady temperature in the mid-80s. South winds 10 to 15 miles an hour with gusts up to 25 miles an hour. 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The current time is 4:02 p.m. Central Daylight Time. Here is the hazardous weather outlook. For today and tonight, no hazardous weather is expected at this time. Looking ahead, the probability for widespread hazardous weather is low. Spotter activation will not be needed today or tonight. And now, your National Weather Service forecast for the Quad Cities and surrounding areas. West of today, sunny. Near steady temperature in the mid-80s. South winds 10 to 15 miles an hour with gusts up to 25 miles an hour. Tonight, mostly clear. Lows in the upper 50s. South winds 10 to 15 miles an hour, diminishing to around 5 miles an hour after midnight. Tuesday, sunny in the morning, then becoming partly sunny. Highs in the upper 80s. South winds around 5 miles an hour. Tuesday night, mostly cloudy until midnight, then clearing. Lows in the lower 60s. South winds around 5 miles.
miles an hour. Wednesday, mostly sunny. Highs in the upper 80s. Northeast winds 5 to 10 miles an hour. Wednesday night and Thursday, mostly clear. Lows around 60. Highs in the mid-80s. Thursday night through Saturday night, partly cloudy. Lows in the upper 50s. Highs in the lower 80s. Sunday, sunny. Highs in the lower 80s. Again, the forecast for the Guam cities and surrounding areas for the rest of today, sunny. Near steady temperature in the mid-80s. South winds 10 to 15 miles an hour with gusts up to 25 miles an hour. 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The current time is 4:04 p.m. Central Daylight Time. At 4 p.m. at Moline, skies were sunny. The temperature was 86 degrees, dew point 51, relative humidity 29%, producing a heat index of 84. The wind was south at 15 miles an hour, and the pressure was 30.01 inches and falling. At Davenport, skies were sunny. The temperature was 86 degrees, dew point 47, relative humidity 25%, producing a heat index of 83. The wind was south at 20 miles an hour, and the pressure was 30.02 inches and falling. Close to home, Burlington sunny and 83. Cedar Rapids sunny and 85. Dubuque mostly sunny and 84. Iowa City sunny and 86. Peoria sunny and 82. Rockford mostly sunny and 84. Across the Midwest, Chicago mostly sunny and 82. Des Moines mostly sunny and 85. Madison partly sunny and 82. Milwaukee partly sunny and 79. Minneapolis partly sunny and 83. Omaha mostly sunny and 89. St. Louis partly sunny and 80. Springfield, Illinois sunny and 82. Waterloo sunny and 86. Once again at 4 p.m. at Moline with sunny skies, the temperature was 86. At Davenport with sunny skies, the temperature was 86. Here is the hazardous weather outlook. For today and tonight, no hazardous weather is expected at this time. Looking ahead, the probability for widespread hazardous weather is low. Spotter activation will not be needed today or tonight. And now, your National Weather Service forecast for the Guam cities and surrounding areas. West of today, sunny. Near steady temperature in the mid-80s. South winds 10 to 15 miles an hour with gusts up to 25 miles an hour. Tonight, mostly clear. Lows in the upper 50s. South winds 10 to 15 miles an hour, diminishing to around 5 miles an hour after midnight. Tuesday, sunny in the morning, then becoming partly sunny. Highs in the upper 80s. South winds around 5 miles an hour. Tuesday night, mostly cloudy until midnight, then clearing. Lows in the lower 60s. South winds around 5 miles an hour. Wednesday, mostly sunny. Highs in the upper 80s. Northeast winds 5 to 10 miles an hour. Wednesday night and Thursday, mostly clear. Lows around 60. Highs in the mid-80s. Thursday night through Saturday night, partly cloudy. Lows in the upper 50s. Highs in the lower 80s. Sunday, sunny. Highs in the lower 80s. Again, the forecast for the Guam cities and surrounding areas for the rest of today, sunny. Near steady temperature in the mid-80s. South winds 10 to 15 miles an hour with gusts up to 25 miles an hour. 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The current time is 4:07 p.m. Central Daylight Time. At 4 p.m. at Moline, skies were sunny. The temperature was 86 degrees, dew point 51, relative humidity 29%, producing a heat index of 84. The wind was south at 15 miles an hour, and the pressure was 30.01 inches and falling. At Davenport, skies were sunny. The temperature was 86 degrees, dew point 47, relative humidity 25%, producing a heat index of 83. The wind was south at 20 miles an hour, and the pressure was 30.02 inches and falling. Close to home, Burlington sunny and 83. Cedar Rapids sunny and 85. Dubuque mostly sunny and 84. Iowa City sunny.
86. Peoria, sunny and 82. Rockford, mostly sunny and 84. Across the Midwest, Chicago, mostly sunny and 82. Des Moines, mostly sunny and 85. Madison, partly sunny and 82. Milwaukee, partly sunny and 79. Minneapolis, partly sunny and 83. Omaha, mostly sunny and 89. St. Louis, partly sunny and 80. Springfield, Illinois, sunny and 82. Waterloo, sunny and 86. Once again at 4 p.m. at Moline with sunny skies, the temperature was 86. At Davenport with sunny skies, the temperature was 86. Here is the hazardous weather outlook. For today and tonight, no hazardous weather is expected at this time. Looking ahead, the probability for widespread hazardous weather is low. Spotter activation will not be needed today or tonight. And now, your National Weather Service forecast for the Quad Cities and surrounding areas. West of today, sunny. Near steady temperature in the mid-80s. South winds 10 to 15 miles an hour with gusts up to 25 miles an hour. Tonight, mostly clear. Lows in the upper 50s. South winds 10 to 15 miles an hour, diminishing to around 5 miles an hour after midnight. Tuesday, sunny in the morning, then becoming partly sunny. Highs in the upper 80s. South winds around 5 miles an hour. Tuesday night, mostly cloudy until midnight, then clearing. Lows in the lower 60s. South winds around 5 miles an hour. Wednesday, mostly sunny. Highs in the upper 80s. Northeast wind 5 to 10 miles an hour. Wednesday night and Thursday, mostly clear. Lows around 60. Highs in the mid-80s. Thursday night through Saturday night, partly cloudy. Lows in the upper 50s. Highs in the lower 80s. Sunday, sunny. Highs in the lower 80s. Again, the forecast for the Quad Cities and surrounding areas for the rest of today, sunny. Near steady temperature in the mid-80s. South winds 10 to 15 miles an hour with gusts up to 25 miles an hour. 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The current time is 4:11 p.m. Central Daylight Time. At 4 p.m. at Moline, skies were sunny. The temperature was 86 degrees, dew point 51, relative humidity 29%, producing a heat index of 84. The wind was south at 15 miles an hour. And the pressure was 30.01 inches and falling. At Davenport, skies were sunny. The temperature was 86 degrees, dew point 47, relative humidity 25%, producing a heat index of 83. The wind was south at 20 miles an hour. And the pressure was 30.02 inches and falling. Close to home, Burlington sunny and 83. Cedar Rapids sunny and 85. Dubuque mostly sunny and 84. Iowa City sunny and 86. Peoria sunny and 82. Rockford mostly sunny and 84. Across the Midwest, Chicago mostly sunny and 82. Des Moines mostly sunny and 85. Madison partly sunny and 82. Milwaukee partly sunny and 79. Minneapolis partly sunny and 83. Omaha mostly sunny and 89. St. Louis partly sunny and 80. Springfield, Illinois sunny and 82. Waterloo sunny and 86. Once again at 4 p.m. at Moline with sunny skies, the temperature was 86. At Davenport with sunny skies, the temperature was 86. Here is the hazardous weather outlook. For today and tonight, no hazardous weather is expected at this time. Looking ahead, the probability for widespread hazardous weather is low. Spotter activation will not be needed today or tonight. And now, your National Weather Service forecast for the Quad Cities and surrounding areas. West of today, sunny. Near steady temperature in the mid-80s. South winds 10 to 15 miles an hour with gusts up to 25 miles an hour. Tonight, mostly clear. Lows in the upper 50s. South winds 10 to 15 miles an hour, diminishing to around 5 miles an hour after midnight. Tuesday, sunny in the morning, then becoming partly sunny. Highs in the upper 80s. South winds around 5 miles an hour. Tuesday night, mostly cloudy until midnight, then clearing. Lows in the
60s. South winds around 5 miles an hour. Wednesday, mostly sunny. Highs in the upper 80s. Northeast winds 5 to 10 miles an hour. Wednesday night and Thursday, mostly clear. Lows around 60. Highs in the mid-80s. Thursday night through Saturday night, partly cloudy. Lows in the upper 50s. Highs in the lower 80s. Sunday, sunny. Highs in the lower 80s. Again, the forecast for the Guam cities and surrounding areas for the rest of today, sunny. Near steady temperature in the mid-80s. South winds 10 to 15 miles an hour with gusts up to 25 miles an hour. 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The current time is 4:14 p.m. Central Daylight Time. At 4 p.m. at Moline, skies were sunny. The temperature was 86 degrees, dew point 51, relative humidity 29%, producing a heat index of 84. The wind was south at 15 miles an hour. And the pressure was 30.01 inches and falling. At Davenport, skies were sunny. The temperature was 86 degrees, dew point 47, relative humidity 25%, producing a heat index of 83. The wind was south at 20 miles an hour. And the pressure was 30.02 inches and falling. Close to home, Burlington sunny and 83. Cedar Rapids sunny and 85. Dubuque mostly sunny and 84. Iowa City sunny and 86. Muscatine 86. Galesburg sunny and 82. Peoria sunny and 82. Savannah 86. Rockford mostly sunny and 84. Across the Midwest, Chicago mostly sunny and 82. Des Moines mostly sunny and 85. Madison partly sunny and 82. Milwaukee partly sunny and 79. Minneapolis partly sunny and 83. Omaha mostly sunny and 89. St. Louis partly sunny and 80. Springfield, Illinois mostly sunny and 82. Waterloo sunny and 86. Once again at 4 p.m. at Moline with sunny skies, the temperature was 86. At Davenport with sunny skies, the temperature was 86. Here is the hazardous weather outlook. For today and tonight, no hazardous weather is expected at this time. Looking ahead, the probability for widespread hazardous weather is low. Spotter activation will not be needed today or tonight. And now, your National Weather Service forecast for the Quad Cities and surrounding areas. Rest of today, sunny. Near steady temperature in the mid-80s. South winds 10 to 15 miles an hour with gusts up to 25 miles an hour. Tonight, mostly clear. Lows in the upper 50s. South winds 10 to 15 miles an hour, diminishing to around 5 miles an hour after midnight. Tuesday, sunny in the morning, then becoming partly sunny. Highs in the upper 80s. South winds around 5 miles an hour. Tuesday night, mostly cloudy until midnight, then clearing. Lows in the lower 60s. South winds around 5 miles an hour. Wednesday, mostly sunny. Highs in the upper 80s. Northeast winds 5 to 10 miles an hour. Wednesday night and Thursday, mostly clear. Lows around 60. Highs in the mid-80s. Thursday night through Saturday night, partly cloudy. Lows in the upper 50s. Highs in the lower 80s. Sunday, sunny. Highs in the lower 80s. Again, the forecast for the Guam cities and surrounding areas for the rest of today, sunny. Near steady temperature in the mid-80s. South winds 10 to 15 miles an hour with gusts up to 25 miles an hour. 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The current time is 4:17 p.m. Central Daylight Time. At 4 p.m. at Moline, skies were sunny. The temperature was 86 degrees, dew point 51, relative humidity 29%, producing a heat index of 84. The wind was south at 15 miles an hour. And the pressure was 30.01 inches and falling. At Davenport, skies were sunny. The temperature was 86 degrees, dew point 47, relative humidity 25%, producing a heat index of 83. The wind was south at 20 miles an hour. And the pressure was 30.02 inches and falling.
home, Burlington sunny and 83. Cedar Rapids sunny and 85. Dubuque mostly sunny and 84. Iowa City sunny and 86. Muscatine 86. Galesburg sunny and 82. Peoria sunny and 82. Savannah 86. Rockford mostly sunny and 84. Across the Midwest, Chicago mostly sunny and 82. Des Moines mostly sunny and 85. Madison partly sunny and 82. Milwaukee partly sunny and 79. Minneapolis partly sunny and 83. Omaha mostly sunny and 89. St. Louis partly sunny and 80. Springfield, Illinois mostly sunny and 82. Waterloo sunny and 86. Once again at 4 p.m. Ed Moline with sunny skies, the temperature was 86. Ed Davenport with sunny skies, the temperature was 86. Here is the hazardous weather outlook. For today and tonight, no hazardous weather is expected at this time. Looking ahead, the probability for widespread hazardous weather is low. Spotter activation will not be needed today or tonight. And now, your National Weather Service forecast for the Quad Cities and surrounding areas. West of today, sunny. Near steady temperature in the mid-80s. South winds 10 to 15 miles an hour with gusts up to 25 miles an hour. Tonight, mostly clear. Lows in the upper 50s. South winds 10 to 15 miles an hour, diminishing to around 5 miles an hour after midnight. Tuesday, sunny in the morning, then becoming partly sunny. Highs in the upper 80s. South winds around 5 miles an hour. Tuesday night, mostly cloudy until midnight, then clearing. Lows in the lower 60s. South winds around 5 miles an hour. Wednesday, mostly sunny. Highs in the upper 80s. Northeast winds 5 to 10 miles an hour. Wednesday night and Thursday, mostly clear. Lows around 60. Highs in the mid-80s. Thursday night through Saturday night, partly cloudy. Lows in the upper 50s. Highs in the lower 80s. Sunday, sunny. Highs in the lower 80s. Again, the forecast for the Quad Cities and surrounding areas for the rest of today, sunny. Near steady temperature in the mid-80s. South winds 10 to 15 miles an hour with gusts up to 25 miles an hour. 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The current time is 4:21 p.m. Central Daylight Time. At 4 p.m. Ed Moline, skies were sunny. The temperature was 86 degrees, dew point 51, relative humidity 29%, producing a heat index of 84. The wind was south at 15 miles an hour. And the pressure was 30.01 inches and falling. Ed Davenport, skies were sunny. The temperature was 86 degrees, dew point 47, relative humidity 25%, producing a heat index of 83. The wind was south at 20 miles an hour. And the pressure was 30.02 inches and falling. Close to home, Burlington sunny and 83. Cedar Rapids sunny and 85. Dubuque mostly sunny and 84. Iowa City sunny and 86. Muscatine 86. Galesburg sunny and 82. Peoria sunny and 82. Savannah 86. Rockford mostly sunny and 84. Across the Midwest, Chicago mostly sunny and 82. Des Moines mostly sunny and 85. Madison partly sunny and 82. Milwaukee partly sunny and 79. Minneapolis partly sunny and 83. Omaha mostly sunny and 89. St. Louis partly sunny and 80. Springfield, Illinois mostly sunny and 82. Waterloo sunny and 86. Once again at 4 p.m. Ed Moline with sunny skies, the temperature was 86. Ed Davenport with sunny skies, the temperature was 86. Here is the hazardous weather outlook. For today and tonight, no hazardous weather is expected at this time. Looking ahead, the probability for widespread hazardous weather is low. Spotter activation will not be needed today or tonight. And now, your National Weather Service forecast for the Quad Cities and surrounding areas. West of today, sunny. Near steady temperature in the mid-80s. South winds 10 to 15 miles an hour with gusts up to 25 miles an hour. Tonight,
mostly clear. Lows in the upper 50s. South winds 10 to 15 miles an hour, diminishing to around 5 miles an hour after midnight. Tuesday, sunny in the morning, then becoming partly sunny. Highs in the upper 80s. South winds around 5 miles an hour. Tuesday night, mostly cloudy until midnight, then clearing. Lows in the lower 60s. South winds around 5 miles an hour. Wednesday, mostly sunny. Highs in the upper 80s. Northeast winds 5 to 10 miles an hour. Wednesday night and Thursday, mostly clear. Lows around 60. Highs in the mid 80s. Thursday night through Saturday night, partly cloudy. Lows in the upper 50s. Highs in the lower 80s. Sunday, sunny. Highs in the lower 80s. Again, the forecast for the Guam cities and surrounding areas for the rest of today, sunny. Near steady temperature in the mid-80s. South winds 10 to 15 miles an hour with gusts up to 25 miles an hour. 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The current time is 4:24 p.m. Central Daylight Time. At 4 p.m. at Moline, skies were sunny. The temperature was 86 degrees, dew point 51, relative humidity 29%, producing a heat index of 84. The wind was south at 15 miles an hour, and the pressure was 30.01 inches and falling. At Davenport, skies were sunny. The temperature was 86 degrees, dew point 47, relative humidity 25%, producing a heat index of 83. The wind was south at 20 miles an hour, and the pressure was 30.02 inches and falling. Close to home, Burlington sunny and 83. Cedar Rapids sunny and 85. Dubuque mostly sunny and 84. Iowa City sunny and 86. Muscatine 86. Galesburg sunny and 82. Peoria sunny and 82. Savannah 86. Rockford mostly sunny and 84. Across the Midwest, Chicago mostly sunny and 82. Des Moines mostly sunny and 85. Madison partly sunny and 82. Milwaukee partly sunny and 79. Minneapolis partly sunny and 83. Omaha mostly sunny and 89. St. Louis partly sunny and 80. Springfield, Illinois mostly sunny and 82. Waterloo sunny and 86. Once again at 4 p.m. at Moline with sunny skies, the temperature was 86. At Davenport with sunny skies, the temperature was 86. Here is the hazardous weather outlook. For today and tonight, no hazardous weather is expected at this time. Looking ahead, the probability for widespread hazardous weather is low. Spotter activation will not be needed today or tonight. And now, your National Weather Service forecast for the Guam cities and surrounding areas. West of today, sunny. Near steady temperature in the mid-80s. South winds 10 to 15 miles an hour with gusts up to 25 miles an hour. Tonight, mostly clear. Lows in the upper 50s. South winds 10 to 15 miles an hour, diminishing to around 5 miles an hour after midnight. Tuesday, sunny in the morning, then becoming partly sunny. Highs in the upper 80s. South winds around 5 miles an hour. Tuesday night, mostly cloudy until midnight, then clearing. Lows in the lower 60s. South winds around 5 miles an hour. Wednesday, mostly sunny. Highs in the upper 80s. Northeast winds 5 to 10 miles an hour. Wednesday night and Thursday, mostly clear. Lows around 60. Highs in the mid 80s. Thursday night through Saturday night, partly cloudy. Lows in the upper 50s. Highs in the lower 80s. Sunday, sunny. Highs in the lower 80s. Again, the forecast for the Guam cities and surrounding areas for the rest of today, sunny. Near steady temperature in the mid-80s. South winds 10 to 15 miles an hour with gusts up to 25 miles an hour. 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The current time is 4:28 p.m. Central Daylight Time. At 4 p.m. at Moline, skies were sunny. The temperature was 86 degrees, dew point 51, relative humidity 29%, producing a heat index of 84.
The wind was south at 15 miles an hour. And the pressure was 30.01 inches and falling. At Davenport, skies were sunny. The temperature was 86 degrees, dew point 47, relative humidity 25%, producing a heat index of 83. The wind was south at 20 miles an hour. And the pressure was 30.02 inches and falling. Close to home, Burlington sunny and 83. Cedar Rapids sunny and 85. Dubuque mostly sunny and 84. Iowa City sunny and 86. Muscatine 86. Galesburg sunny and 82. Peoria sunny and 82. Savannah 86. Rockford mostly sunny and 84. Across the Midwest, Chicago mostly sunny and 82. Des Moines mostly sunny and 85. Madison partly sunny and 82. Milwaukee partly sunny and 79. Minneapolis partly sunny and 83. Omaha mostly sunny and 89. St. Louis partly sunny and 80. Springfield, Illinois mostly sunny and 82. Waterloo sunny and 86. Once again at 4 p.m. at Moline with sunny skies, the temperature was 86. At Davenport with sunny skies, the temperature was 86. Here is the hazardous weather outlook. For today and tonight, no hazardous weather is expected at this time. Looking ahead, the probability for widespread hazardous weather is low. Spotter activation will not be needed today or tonight. And now, your National Weather Service forecast for the Quad Cities and surrounding areas. Rest of today, sunny. Near steady temperature in the mid-80s. South winds 10 to 15 miles an hour with gusts up to 25 miles an hour. Tonight, mostly clear. Lows in the upper 50s. South winds 10 to 15 miles an hour, diminishing to around 5 miles an hour after midnight. Tuesday, sunny in the morning, then becoming partly sunny. Highs in the upper 80s. South winds around 5 miles an hour. Tuesday night, mostly cloudy until midnight, then clearing. Lows in the lower 60s. South winds around 5 miles an hour. Wednesday, mostly sunny. Highs in the upper 80s. Northeast winds 5 to 10 miles an hour. Wednesday night and Thursday, mostly clear. Lows around 60. Highs in the mid-80s. Thursday night through Saturday night, partly cloudy. Lows in the upper 50s. Highs in the lower 80s. Sunday, sunny. Highs in the lower 80s. Again, the forecast for the Quad Cities and surrounding areas for the rest of today, sunny. Near steady temperature in the mid-80s. South winds 10 to 15 miles an hour with gusts up to 25 miles an hour. The Moline, Illinois climate summary for this evening, as of 4 p.m., May 25, 2026. Today's high temperature was 86 degrees. The normal high is 77. The record high is 94 degrees, which was set in 1967. Today's low temperature was 54 degrees. The normal low is 54. The record low is 35 degrees, which was set in 1979. No precipitation fell today, which leaves the monthly total at 2.21 inches. The total precipitation for the year still stands at 11.96 inches. The normal high temperature for tomorrow is 77 degrees, and the normal low is 55. The record high for tomorrow is 95, which occurred in 1985, and the record low is 38, which occurred in 1979. Sunset tonight is at 8:24 p.m. Sunrise tomorrow is at 5:34 a.m. You are listening to NOAA Weather Radio Station WXJ73 in the Quad Cities. The current time is 4:32 p.m. Central Daylight Time. At 4 p.m. at Moline, skies were sunny. The temperature was 86 degrees, dew point 51, relative humidity 29%, producing a heat index of 84. The wind was south at 15 miles an hour, and the pressure was 30.01 inches and falling. At Davenport, skies were sunny. The temperature was 86 degrees, dew point 47, relative humidity 25%, producing a heat index of 83. The wind was south at 20 miles an hour, and the pressure was 30.02 inches and falling. Close to home, Burlington sunny and 83. Cedar Rapids sunny and 85. Dubuque mostly sunny and 84.

mostly sunny and 82. Waterloo, sunny and 86. Once again at 4 p.m. at Moline with sunny skies, the temperature was 86. At Davenport with sunny skies, the temperature was 86. Here is the hazardous weather outlook. For today and tonight, no hazardous weather is expected at this time. Looking ahead, the probability for widespread hazardous weather is low. Spotter activation will not be needed today or tonight. And now, your National Weather Service forecast for the Quad Cities and surrounding areas. West of today, sunny. Near steady temperature in the mid-80s. South winds 10 to 15 miles an hour with gusts up to 25 miles an hour. Tonight, mostly clear. Lows in the upper 50s. South winds 10 to 15 miles an hour, diminishing to around 5 miles an hour after midnight. Tuesday, sunny in the morning, then becoming partly sunny. Highs in the upper 80s. South winds around 5 miles an hour. Tuesday night, mostly cloudy until midnight, then clearing. Lows in the lower 60s. South winds around 5 miles an hour. Wednesday, mostly sunny. Highs in the upper 80s. Northeast winds 5 to 10 miles an hour. Wednesday night and Thursday, mostly clear. Lows around 60. Highs in the mid-80s. Thursday night through Saturday night, partly cloudy. Lows in the upper 50s. Highs in the lower 80s. Sunday, sunny. Highs in the lower 80s. Again, the forecast for the Quad Cities and surrounding areas for the rest of today, sunny. Near steady temperature in the mid-80s. South winds 10 to 15 miles an hour with gusts up to 25 miles an hour. The Moline, Illinois climate summary for this evening, as of 4 p.m., May 25, 2026. Today's high temperature was 86 degrees. The normal high is 77. The record high is 94 degrees, which was set in 1967. Today's low temperature was 54 degrees. The normal low is 54. The record low is 35 degrees, which was set in 1979. No precipitation fell today, which leaves the monthly total at 2.21 inches. The total precipitation for the year still stands at 11.96 inches. The normal high temperature for tomorrow is 77 degrees, and the normal low is 55. The record high for tomorrow is 95, which occurred in 1985, and the record low is 38, which occurred in 1979. Sunset tonight is at 8:24 p.m. Sunrise tomorrow is at 5:34 a.m. You are listening to NOAA Weather Radio Station WXJ73 in the Quad Cities. The current time is 4:37 p.m. Central Daylight Time. At 4 p.m. at Moline, skies were sunny. The temperature was 86 degrees, dew point 51, relative humidity 29%, producing a heat index of 84. The wind was south at 15 miles an hour, and the pressure was 30.01 inches and falling. At Davenport, skies were sunny. The temperature was 86 degrees, dew point 47, relative humidity 25%, producing a heat index of 83. The wind was south at 20 miles an hour, and the pressure was 30.02 inches and falling. Close to home, Burlington sunny and 83. Cedar Rapids sunny and 85. Dubuque mostly sunny and 84. Iowa City sunny and 86. Muscatine 86. Galesburg sunny and 82. Peoria sunny and 82. Savannah 86. Rockford mostly sunny and 84. Across the Midwest, Chicago mostly sunny and 82. Des Moines mostly sunny and 85. Madison partly sunny and 82. Milwaukee partly sunny and 79. Minneapolis partly sunny and 83. Omaha mostly sunny and 89. St. Louis partly sunny and 80. Springfield, Illinois mostly sunny and 82. Waterloo sunny and 86. Once again at 4 p.m. at Moline with sunny skies, the temperature was 86. At Davenport with sunny skies, the temperature was 86. Here is the hazardous weather outlook. For today and tonight, no hazardous weather is expected at this time. Looking ahead, the probability for widespread hazardous weather is low. Spotter activation will not be needed today or tonight. And now, your National Weather Service forecast for the Quad Cities.

surrounding areas. Rest of today, sunny. Near steady temperature in the mid-80s. South winds 10 to 15 miles an hour with gusts up to 25 miles an hour. Tonight, mostly clear. Lows in the upper 50s. South winds 10 to 15 miles an hour, diminishing to around 5 miles an hour after midnight. Tuesday, sunny in the morning, then becoming partly sunny. Highs in the upper 80s. South winds around 5 miles an hour. Tuesday night, mostly cloudy until midnight, then clearing. Lows in the lower 60s. South winds around 5 miles an hour. Wednesday, mostly sunny. Highs in the upper 80s. Northeast winds 5 to 10 miles an hour. Wednesday night and Thursday, mostly clear. Lows around 60. Highs in the mid-80s. Thursday night through Saturday night, partly cloudy. Lows in the upper 50s. Highs in the lower 80s. Sunday, sunny. Highs in the lower 80s. Again, the forecast for the Quad Cities and surrounding areas for the rest of today, sunny. Near steady temperature in the mid-80s. South winds 10 to 15 miles an hour with gusts up to 25 miles an hour. The Moline, Illinois climate summary for this evening, as of 4 p.m., May 25, 2026. Today's high temperature was 86 degrees. The normal high is 77. The record high is 94 degrees, which was set in 1967. Today's low temperature was 54 degrees. The normal low is 54. The record low is 35 degrees, which was set in 1979. No precipitation fell today, which leaves the monthly total at 2.21 inches. The total precipitation for the year still stands at 11.96 inches. The normal high temperature for tomorrow is 77 degrees, and the normal low is 55. The record high for tomorrow is 95, which occurred in 1985, and the record low is 38, which occurred in 1979. Sunset tonight is at 8:24 p.m. Sunrise tomorrow is at 5:34 a.m. You are listening to NOAA Weather Radio Station WXJ73 in the Quad Cities. The current time is 4:41 p.m. Central Daylight Time. At 4 p.m. at Moline, skies were sunny. The temperature was 86 degrees, dew point 51, relative humidity 29%, producing a heat index of 84. The wind was south at 15 miles an hour. And the pressure was 30.01 inches and falling. At Davenport, skies were sunny. The temperature was 86 degrees, dew point 47, relative humidity 25%, producing a heat index of 83. The wind was south at 20 miles an hour. And the pressure was 30.02 inches and falling. Close to home, Burlington sunny and 83. Cedar Rapids sunny and 85. Dubuque mostly sunny and 84. Iowa City sunny and 86. Muscatine 86. Galesburg sunny and 82. Peoria sunny and 82. Savannah 86. Rockford mostly sunny and 84. Across the Midwest, Chicago mostly sunny and 82. Des Moines mostly sunny and 85. Madison partly sunny and 82. Milwaukee partly sunny and 79. Minneapolis partly sunny and 83. Omaha mostly sunny and 89. St. Louis partly sunny and 80. Springfield, Illinois mostly sunny and 82. Waterloo sunny and 86. Once again at 4 p.m. at Moline with sunny skies, the temperature was 86. At Davenport with sunny skies, the temperature was 86. Here is the hazardous weather outlook. For today and tonight, no hazardous weather is expected at this time. Looking ahead, the probability for widespread hazardous weather is low. Spotter activation will not be needed today or tonight. And now, your National Weather Service forecast for the Quad Cities and surrounding areas. Rest of today, sunny. Near steady temperature in the mid-80s. South winds 10 to 15 miles an hour with gusts up to 25 miles an hour. Tonight, mostly clear. Lows in the upper 50s. South winds 10 to 15 miles an hour, diminishing to around 5 miles an hour after midnight. Tuesday, sunny in the morning, then becoming partly sunny. Highs in the upper 80s. South winds around 5 miles an hour. Tuesday night, mostly cloudy until...
midnight, then clearing. Lows in the lower 60s. South winds around 5 miles an hour. Wednesday, mostly sunny. Highs in the upper 80s. Northeast winds 5 to 10 miles an hour. Wednesday night and Thursday, mostly clear. Lows around 60. Highs in the mid-80s. Thursday night through Saturday night, partly cloudy. Lows in the upper 50s. Highs in the lower 80s. Sunday, sunny. Highs in the lower 80s. Again, the forecast for the Quad Cities and surrounding areas for the rest of today, sunny. Near steady temperature in the mid-80s. South winds 10 to 15 miles an hour with gusts up to 25 miles an hour. The Moline, Illinois climate summary for this evening, as of 4 p.m., May 25, 2026. Today's high temperature was 86 degrees. The normal high is 77. The record high is 94 degrees, which was set in 1967. Today's low temperature was 54 degrees. The normal low is 54. The record low is 35 degrees, which was set in 1979. No precipitation fell today, which leaves the monthly total at 2.21 inches. The total precipitation for the year still stands at 11.96 inches. The normal high temperature for tomorrow is 77 degrees, and the normal low is 55. The record high for tomorrow is 95, which occurred in 1985, and the record low is 38, which occurred in 1979. Sunset tonight is at 8:24 p.m. Sunrise tomorrow is at 5:34 a.m. You are listening to NOAA Weather Radio Station WXJ73 in the Quad Cities. The current time is 4:46 p.m. Central Daylight Time. At 4 p.m. at Moline, skies were sunny. The temperature was 86 degrees, dew point 51, relative humidity 29%, producing a heat index of 84. The wind was south at 15 miles an hour. And the pressure was 30.01 inches and falling. At Davenport, skies were sunny. The temperature was 86 degrees, dew point 47, relative humidity 25%, producing a heat index of 83. The wind was south at 20 miles an hour. And the pressure was 30.02 inches and falling. Close to home, Burlington sunny and 83. Cedar Rapids sunny and 85. Dubuque mostly sunny and 84. Iowa City sunny and 86. Muscatine 86. Galesburg sunny and 82. Peoria sunny and 82. Savannah 86. Rockford mostly sunny and 84. Across the Midwest, Chicago mostly sunny and 82. Des Moines mostly sunny and 85. Madison partly sunny and 82. Milwaukee partly sunny and 79. Minneapolis partly sunny and 83. Omaha mostly sunny and 89. St. Louis partly sunny and 80. Springfield, Illinois mostly sunny and 82. Waterloo sunny and 86. Once again at 4 p.m. at Moline with sunny skies, the temperature was 86. At Davenport with sunny skies, the temperature was 86. Here is the hazardous weather outlook. For today and tonight, no hazardous weather is expected at this time. Looking ahead, the probability for widespread hazardous weather is low. Spotter activation will not be needed today or tonight. And now, your National Weather Service forecast for the Quad Cities and surrounding areas. Rest of today, sunny. Near steady temperature in the mid-80s. South winds 10 to 15 miles an hour with gusts up to 25 miles an hour. Tonight, mostly clear. Lows in the upper 50s. South winds 10 to 15 miles an hour, diminishing to around 5 miles an hour after midnight. Tuesday, sunny in the morning, then becoming partly sunny. Highs in the upper 80s. South winds around 5 miles an hour. Tuesday night, mostly cloudy until midnight, then clearing. Lows in the lower 60s. South winds around 5 miles an hour. Wednesday, mostly sunny. Highs in the upper 80s. Northeast winds 5 to 10 miles an hour. Wednesday night and Thursday, mostly clear. Lows around 60. Highs in the mid-80s. Thursday night through Saturday night, partly cloudy. Lows in the upper 50s. Highs in the lower 80s. Sunday, sunny. Highs in the lower 80s.
Again, the forecast for the Guam cities and surrounding areas for the rest of today, sunny. Near steady temperature in the mid-80s. South winds 10 to 15 miles an hour with gusts up to 25 miles an hour. The Moline, Illinois climate summary for this evening, as of 4 p.m., May 25, 2026. Today's high temperature was 86 degrees. The normal high is 77. The record high is 94 degrees, which was set in 1967. Today's low temperature was 54 degrees. The normal low is 54. The record low is 35 degrees, which was set in 1979. No precipitation fell today, which leaves the monthly total at 2.21 inches. The total precipitation for the year still stands at 11.96 inches. The normal high temperature for tomorrow is 77 degrees, and the normal low is 55. The record high for tomorrow is 95, which occurred in 1985, and the record low is 38, which occurred in 1979. Sunset tonight is at 8:24 p.m. Sunrise tomorrow is at 5:34 a.m. You are listening to NOAA Weather Radio Station WXJ73 in the Quad Cities. The current time is 4:50 p.m. Central Daylight Time. At 4 p.m. at Moline, skies were sunny. The temperature was 86 degrees, dew point 51, relative humidity 29%, producing a heat index of 84. The wind was south at 15 miles an hour. And the pressure was 30.01 inches and falling. At Davenport, skies were sunny. The temperature was 86 degrees, dew point 47, relative humidity 25%, producing a heat index of 83. The wind was south at 20 miles an hour. And the pressure was 30.02 inches and falling. Close to home, Burlington sunny and 83. Cedar Rapids sunny and 85. Dubuque mostly sunny and 84. Iowa City sunny and 86. Muscatine 86. Galesburg sunny and 82. Peoria sunny and 82. Savannah 86. Rockford mostly sunny and 84. Across the Midwest, Chicago mostly sunny and 82. Des Moines mostly sunny and 85. Madison partly sunny and 82. Milwaukee partly sunny and 79. Minneapolis partly sunny and 83. Omaha mostly sunny and 89. St. Louis partly sunny and 80. Springfield, Illinois mostly sunny and 82. Waterloo sunny and 86. Once again at 4 p.m. at Moline with sunny skies, the temperature was 86. At Davenport with sunny skies, the temperature was 86. This broadcast originates from the National Weather Service office in the Quad Cities and is transmitted on a frequency of 162.55 MHz from Rock Island, Illinois. The coverage area includes the following counties: Cedar, Clinton, Louisa, Muscatine, Scott, Henry, Illinois, Mercer, Rock Island, and Whiteside. Here is the hazardous weather outlook. For today and tonight, no hazardous weather is expected at this time. Looking ahead, the probability for widespread hazardous weather is low. Spotter activation will not be needed today or tonight. And now, your National Weather Service forecast for the Quad Cities and surrounding areas. West of today, sunny. Near steady temperature in the mid-80s. South winds 10 to 15 miles an hour with gusts up to 25 miles an hour. Tonight, mostly clear. Lows in the upper 50s. South winds 10 to 15 miles an hour, diminishing to around 5 miles an hour after midnight. Tuesday, sunny in the morning, then becoming partly sunny. Highs in the upper 80s. South winds around 5 miles an hour. Tuesday night, mostly cloudy until midnight, then clearing. Lows in the lower 60s. South winds around 5 miles an hour. Wednesday, mostly sunny. Highs in the upper 80s. Northeast winds 5 to 10 miles an hour. Wednesday night and Thursday, mostly clear. Lows around 60. Highs in the mid-80s. Thursday night through Saturday night, partly cloudy. Lows in the upper 50s. Highs in the lower 80s. Sunday, sunny. Highs in the lower 80s. Again, the forecast for the Guam cities and surrounding areas for the rest of today, sunny.
near steady temperature in the mid-80s. South winds 10 to 15 miles an hour with gusts up to 25 miles an hour. The Moline, Illinois climate summary for this evening, as of 4 p.m., May 25, 2026. Today's high temperature was 86 degrees. The normal high is 77. The record high is 94 degrees, which was set in 1967. Today's low temperature was 54 degrees. The normal low is 54. The record low is 35 degrees, which was set in 1979. No precipitation fell today, which leaves the monthly total at 2.21 inches. The total precipitation for the year still stands at 11.96 inches. The normal high temperature for tomorrow is 77 degrees, and the normal low is 55. The record high for tomorrow is 95, which occurred in 1985, and the record low is 38, which occurred in 1979. Sunset tonight is at 8:24 p.m. Sunrise tomorrow is at 5:34 a.m. You are listening to NOAA Weather Radio Station WXJ73 in the Quad Cities. The current time is 4:55 p.m. Central Daylight Time. At 4 p.m. at Moline, skies were sunny. The temperature was 86 degrees, dew point 51, relative humidity 29%, producing a heat index of 84. The wind was south at 15 miles an hour. And the pressure was 30.01 inches and falling. At Davenport, skies were sunny. The temperature was 86 degrees, dew point 47, relative humidity 25%, producing a heat index of 83. The wind was south at 20 miles an hour. And the pressure was 30.02 inches and falling. Close to home, Burlington sunny and 83. Cedar Rapids sunny and 85. Dubuque mostly sunny and 84. Iowa City sunny and 86. Muscatine 86. Galesburg sunny and 82. Peoria sunny and 82. Savannah 86. Rockford mostly sunny and 84. Across the Midwest, Chicago mostly sunny and 82. Des Moines mostly sunny and 85. Madison partly sunny and 82. Milwaukee partly sunny and 79. Minneapolis partly sunny and 83. Omaha mostly sunny and 89. St. Louis partly sunny and 80. Springfield, Illinois mostly sunny and 82. Waterloo sunny and 86. Once again at 4 p.m. at Moline with sunny skies, the temperature was 86. At Davenport with sunny skies, the temperature was 86. Here is the hazardous weather outlook. For today and tonight, no hazardous weather is expected at this time. Looking ahead, the probability for widespread hazardous weather is low. Spotter activation will not be needed today or tonight. And now, your National Weather Service forecast for the Quad Cities and surrounding areas. West of today, sunny. Near steady temperature in the mid-80s. South winds 10 to 15 miles an hour with gusts up to 25 miles an hour. Tonight, mostly clear. Lows in the upper 50s. South winds 10 to 15 miles an hour, diminishing to around 5 miles an hour after midnight. Tuesday, sunny in the morning, then becoming partly sunny. Highs in the upper 80s. South winds around 5 miles an hour. Tuesday night, mostly cloudy until midnight, then clearing. Lows in the lower 60s. South winds around 5 miles an hour. Wednesday, mostly sunny. Highs in the upper 80s. Northeast winds 5 to 10 miles an hour. Wednesday night and Thursday, mostly clear. Lows around 60. Highs in the mid-80s. Thursday night through Saturday night, partly cloudy. Lows in the upper 50s. Highs in the lower 80s. Sunday, sunny. Highs in the lower 80s. Again, the forecast for the Quad Cities and surrounding areas for the rest of today, sunny. Near steady temperature in the mid-80s. South winds 10 to 15 miles an hour with gusts up to 25 miles an hour. The Moline, Illinois climate summary for this evening, as of 4 p.m., May 25, 2026. Today's high temperature was 86 degrees. The normal high is 77. The record high is 94 degrees, which was set in 1967. Today's low temperature was 54 degrees. The normal low is 54.
The record low is 35 degrees, which was set in 1979. No precipitation fell today, which leaves the monthly total at 2.21 inches. The total precipitation for the year still stands at 11.96 inches. The normal high temperature for tomorrow is 77 degrees, and the normal low is 55. The record high for tomorrow is 95, which occurred in 1985, and the record low is 38, which occurred in 1979. Sunset tonight is at 8:24 p.m. Sunrise tomorrow is at 5:34 a.m. You're listening to NOAA Weather Radio Station WXJ73 in the Quad Cities. The current time is 4:59 p.m. Central Daylight Time. Here is the hazardous weather outlook. For today and tonight, no hazardous weather is expected at this time. Looking ahead, the probability for widespread hazardous weather is low. Spotter activation will not be needed today or tonight. And now, your National Weather Service forecast for the Quad Cities and surrounding areas. West of today, sunny. Near steady temperature in the mid-80s. South winds 10 to 15 miles an hour with gusts up to 25 miles an hour. Tonight, mostly clear. Lows in the upper 50s. South winds 10 to 15 miles an hour, diminishing to around 5 miles an hour after midnight. Tuesday, sunny in the morning, then becoming partly sunny. Highs in the upper 80s. South winds around 5 miles an hour. Tuesday night, mostly cloudy until midnight, then clearing. Lows in the lower 60s. South winds around 5 miles an hour. Wednesday, mostly sunny. Highs in the upper 80s. Northeast winds 5 to 10 miles an hour. Wednesday night and Thursday, mostly clear. Lows around 60. Highs in the mid-80s. Thursday night through Saturday night, partly cloudy. Lows in the upper 50s. Highs in the lower 80s. Sunday, sunny. Highs in the lower 80s. Again, the forecast for the Quad Cities and surrounding areas for the rest of today, sunny. Near steady temperature in the mid-80s. South winds 10 to 15 miles an hour with gusts up to 25 miles an hour. The Moline, Illinois climate summary for this evening, as of 4 p.m., May 25, 2026. Today's high temperature was 86 degrees. The normal high is 77. The record high is 94 degrees, which was set in 1967. Today's low temperature was 54 degrees. The normal low is 54. The record low is 35 degrees, which was set in 1979. No precipitation fell today, which leaves the monthly total at 2.21 inches. The total precipitation for the year still stands at 11.96 inches. The normal high temperature for tomorrow is 77 degrees, and the normal low is 55. The record high for tomorrow is 95, which occurred in 1985, and the record low is 38, which occurred in 1979. Sunset tonight is at 8:24 p.m. Sunrise tomorrow is at 5:34 a.m. You're listening to NOAA Weather Radio Station WXJ73 in the Quad Cities. The current time is 5:02 p.m. Central Daylight Time. Here is the hazardous weather outlook. For today and tonight, no hazardous weather is expected at this time. Looking ahead, the probability for widespread hazardous weather is low. Spotter activation will not be needed today or tonight. And now, your National Weather Service forecast for the Quad Cities and surrounding areas. West of today, sunny. Near steady temperature in the mid-80s. South winds 10 to 15 miles an hour with gusts up to 25 miles an hour. Tonight, mostly clear. Lows in the upper 50s. South winds 10 to 15 miles an hour, diminishing to around 5 miles an hour after midnight. Tuesday, sunny in the morning, then becoming partly sunny. Highs in the upper 80s. South winds around 5 miles an hour. Tuesday night, mostly cloudy until midnight, then clearing. Lows in the lower 60s. South winds around 5 miles an hour. Wednesday, mostly sunny. Highs in the upper 80s. Northeast winds 5 to 10 miles an hour. Wednesday night and Thursday, mostly clear. Lows around 60. Highs in the mid-80s. Thursday night through Saturday night, partly cloudy. Lows in the upper 50s. Highs in the lower 80s.
Sunday, sunny. Highs in the lower 80s. Again, the forecast for the Guam cities and surrounding areas for the rest of today, sunny. Near steady temperature in the mid-80s. South winds 10 to 15 miles an hour with gusts up to 25 miles an hour. The Moline, Illinois climate summary for this evening, as of 4 p.m., May 25, 2026. Today's high temperature was 86 degrees. The normal high is 77. The record high is 94 degrees, which was set in 1967. Today's low temperature was 54 degrees. The normal low is 54. The record low is 35 degrees, which was set in 1979. No precipitation fell today, which leaves the monthly total at 2.21 inches. The total precipitation for the year still stands at 11.96 inches. The normal high temperature for tomorrow is 77 degrees, and the normal low is 55. The record high for tomorrow is 95, which occurred in 1985, and the record low is 38, which occurred in 1979. Sunset tonight is at 8:24 p.m. Sunrise tomorrow is at 5:34 a.m. You are listening to NOAA Weather Radio Station WXJ73 in the Quad Cities. The current time is 5:05 p.m. Central Daylight Time. At 5 p.m. in Moline, skies were sunny. The temperature was 85 degrees, dew point 50, relative humidity 29%, producing a heat index of 83. The wind was south at 15 miles an hour, gusting to 21. And the pressure was 30.00 inches and falling. At Davenport, skies were sunny. The temperature was 86 degrees, dew point 47, relative humidity 25%, producing a heat index of 83. The wind was south at 17 miles an hour, gusting to 26. And the pressure was 30.01 inches and falling. Close to home, Burlington sunny and 82. Cedar Rapids sunny and 85. Dubuque mostly sunny and 82. Iowa City sunny and 85. Peoria sunny and 83. Rockford mostly sunny and 85. Across the Midwest, Chicago mostly sunny and 83. Des Moines sunny and 84. Madison partly sunny and 82. Milwaukee mostly sunny and 80. Minneapolis partly sunny and 84. Omaha sunny and 89. St. Louis partly sunny and 79. Springfield, Illinois mostly sunny and 82. Waterloo sunny and 86. Once again at 5 p.m. in Moline with sunny skies, the temperature was 85. At Davenport with sunny skies, the temperature was 86. Here is the hazardous weather outlook. For today and tonight, no hazardous weather is expected at this time. Looking ahead, the probability for widespread hazardous weather is low. Spotter activation will not be needed today or tonight. And now, your National Weather Service forecast for the Guam cities and surrounding areas. Rest of today, sunny. Near steady temperature in the mid-80s. South winds 10 to 15 miles an hour with gusts up to 25 miles an hour. Tonight, mostly clear. Lows in the upper 50s. South winds 10 to 15 miles an hour, diminishing to around 5 miles an hour after midnight. Tuesday, sunny in the morning, then becoming partly sunny. Highs in the upper 80s. South winds around 5 miles an hour. Tuesday night, mostly cloudy until midnight, then clearing. Lows in the lower 60s. South winds around 5 miles an hour. Wednesday, mostly sunny. Highs in the upper 80s. Northeast winds 5 to 10 miles an hour. Wednesday night and Thursday, mostly clear. Lows around 60. Highs in the mid-80s. Thursday night through Saturday night, partly cloudy. Lows in the upper 50s. Highs in the lower 80s. Sunday, sunny. Highs in the lower 80s. Again, the forecast for the Guam cities and surrounding areas for the rest of today, sunny. Near steady temperature in the mid-80s. South winds 10 to 15 miles an hour with gusts up to 25 miles an hour. The Moline, Illinois climate summary for this evening, as of 4 p.m., May 25, 2026. Today's high temperature was 86 degrees. The normal high is 77. The record high is 94 degrees, which was set in 1967. Today's low temperature was 54 degrees.
The normal low is 54. The record low is 35 degrees, which was set in 1979. No precipitation fell today, which leaves the monthly total at 2.21 inches. The total precipitation for the year still stands at 11.96 inches. The normal high temperature for tomorrow is 77 degrees, and the normal low is 55. The record high for tomorrow is 95, which occurred in 1985, and the record low is 38, which occurred in 1979. Sunset tonight is at 8:24 p.m. Sunrise tomorrow is at 5:34 a.m. You are listening to NOAA Weather Radio Station WXJ73 in the Quad Cities. The current time is 5:09 p.m. Central Daylight Time. At 5 p.m. in Moline, skies were sunny. The temperature was 85 degrees, dew point 50, relative humidity 29%, producing a heat index of 83. The wind was south at 15 miles an hour, gusting to 21. And the pressure was 30.00 inches and falling. At Davenport, skies were sunny. The temperature was 86 degrees, dew point 47, relative humidity 25%, producing a heat index of 83. The wind was south at 17 miles an hour, gusting to 26. And the pressure was 30.01 inches and falling. Close to home, Burlington sunny and 82. Cedar Rapids sunny and 85. Dubuque mostly sunny and 82. Iowa City sunny and 85. Peoria sunny and 83. Rockford mostly sunny and 85. Across the Midwest, Chicago mostly sunny and 83. Des Moines sunny and 84. Madison partly sunny and 82. Milwaukee mostly sunny and 80. Minneapolis partly sunny and 84. Omaha sunny and 89. St. Louis partly sunny and 79. Springfield, Illinois mostly sunny and 82. Waterloo sunny and 86. Once again at 5 p.m. in Moline with sunny skies, the temperature was 85. At Davenport with sunny skies, the temperature was 86. Here is the hazardous weather outlook. For today and tonight, no hazardous weather is expected at this time. Looking ahead, the probability for widespread hazardous weather is low. Spotter activation will not be needed today or tonight. And now, your National Weather Service forecast for the Quad Cities and surrounding areas. Rest of today, sunny. Near steady temperature in the mid-80s. South winds 10 to 15 miles an hour with gusts up to 25 miles an hour. Tonight, mostly clear. Lows in the upper 50s. South winds 10 to 15 miles an hour, diminishing to around 5 miles an hour after midnight. Tuesday, sunny in the morning, then becoming partly sunny. Highs in the upper 80s. South winds around 5 miles an hour. Tuesday night, mostly cloudy until midnight, then clearing. Lows in the lower 60s. South winds around 5 miles an hour. Wednesday, mostly sunny. Highs in the upper 80s. Northeast winds 5 to 10 miles an hour. Wednesday night and Thursday, mostly clear. Lows around 60. Highs in the mid-80s. Thursday night through Saturday night, partly cloudy. Lows in the upper 50s. Highs in the lower 80s. Sunday, sunny. Highs in the lower 80s. Again, the forecast for the Quad Cities and surrounding areas for the rest of today, sunny. Near steady temperature in the mid-80s. South winds 10 to 15 miles an hour with gusts up to 25 miles an hour. The Moline, Illinois climate summary for this evening, as of 4 p.m., May 25, 2026. Today's high temperature was 86 degrees. The normal high is 77. The record high is 94 degrees, which was set in 1967. Today's low temperature was 54 degrees. The normal low is 54. The record low is 35 degrees, which was set in 1979. No precipitation fell today, which leaves the monthly total at 2.21 inches. The total precipitation for the year still stands at 11.96 inches. The normal high temperature for tomorrow is 77 degrees, and the normal low is 55. The record high for tomorrow is 95, which occurred in 1985, and the record low is 38, which occurred in 1979. Sunset tonight is at 8:24 p.m. Sunrise tomorrow is at 5:34 a.m.
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The current time is 5:14 p.m. Central Daylight Time. At 5 p.m. at Moline, skies were sunny. The temperature was 85 degrees, dew point 50, relative humidity 29%, producing a heat index of 83. The wind was south at 15 miles an hour, gusting to 21. And the pressure was 30.00 inches and falling. At Davenport, skies were sunny. The temperature was 86 degrees, dew point 47, relative humidity 25%, producing a heat index of 83. The wind was south at 17 miles an hour, gusting to 26. And the pressure was 30.01 inches and falling. Close to home, Burlington sunny and 82. Cedar Rapids sunny and 85. Dubuque mostly sunny and 82. Iowa City sunny and 85. Peoria sunny and 83. Rockford mostly sunny and 85. Across the Midwest, Chicago mostly sunny and 83. Des Moines sunny and 84. Madison partly sunny and 82. Milwaukee mostly sunny and 80. Minneapolis partly sunny and 84. Omaha sunny and 89. St. Louis partly sunny and 79. Springfield, Illinois mostly sunny and 82. Waterloo sunny and 86. Once again at 5 p.m. at Moline with sunny skies, the temperature was 85. At Davenport with sunny skies, the temperature was 86. At 5 p.m. at Moline, skies were sunny. The temperature was 85 degrees, dew point 50, relative humidity 29%, producing a heat index of 83. The wind was south at 15 miles an hour, gusting to 21. And the pressure was 30.00 inches and falling. At Davenport, skies were sunny. The temperature was 86 degrees, dew point 47, relative humidity 25%, producing a heat index of 83. The wind was south at 17 miles an hour, gusting to 26. And the pressure was 30.01 inches and falling. Close to home, Burlington sunny and 82. Cedar Rapids sunny and 85. Dubuque mostly sunny and 82. Iowa City sunny and 85. Muscatine 86. Galesburg sunny and 82. Peoria sunny and 83. Savannah 86. Rockford mostly sunny and 85. Across the Midwest, Chicago mostly sunny and 83. Des Moines sunny and 84. Madison partly sunny and 82. Milwaukee mostly sunny and 80. Minneapolis partly sunny and 84. Omaha sunny and 89. St. Louis partly sunny and 79. Springfield, Illinois mostly sunny and 82. Waterloo sunny and 86. Once again at 5 p.m. at Moline with sunny skies, the temperature was 85. At Davenport with sunny skies, the temperature was 86. Here is the hazardous weather outlook. For today and tonight, no hazardous weather is expected at this time. Looking ahead, the probability for widespread hazardous weather is low. Spotter activation will not be needed today or tonight. And now, your National Weather Service forecast for the Quad Cities and surrounding areas. Rest of today, sunny. Near steady temperature in the mid-80s. South winds 10 to 15 miles an hour with gusts up to 25 miles an hour. Tonight, mostly clear. Lows in the upper 50s. South winds 10 to 15 miles an hour, diminishing to around 5 miles an hour after midnight. Tuesday, sunny in the morning, then becoming partly sunny. Highs in the upper 80s. South winds around 5 miles an hour. Tuesday night, mostly cloudy until midnight, then clearing. Lows in the lower 60s. South winds around 5 miles an hour. Wednesday, mostly sunny. Highs in the upper 80s. Northeast winds 5 to 10 miles an hour. Wednesday night and Thursday, mostly clear. Lows around 60. Highs in the mid-80s. Thursday night through Saturday night, partly cloudy. Lows in the upper 50s. Highs in the lower 80s. Sunday, sunny. Highs in the lower 80s. Again, the forecast for the Quad Cities and surrounding areas for the rest of today, sunny. Near steady temperature in the mid-80s.
South winds 10 to 15 miles an hour with gusts up to 25 miles an hour. The Moline, Illinois climate summary for this evening, as of 4 p.m., May 25, 2026. Today's high temperature was 86 degrees. The normal high is 77. The record high is 94 degrees, which was set in 1967. Today's low temperature was 54 degrees. The normal low is 54. The record low is 35 degrees, which was set in 1979. No precipitation fell today, which leaves the monthly total at 2.21 inches. The total precipitation for the year still stands at 11.96 inches. The normal high temperature for tomorrow is 77 degrees, and the normal low is 55. The record high for tomorrow is 95, which occurred in 1985, and the record low is 38, which occurred in 1979. Sunset tonight is at 8:24 p.m. Sunrise tomorrow is at 5:34 a.m. You are listening to NOAA Weather Radio Station WXJ73 in the Quad Cities. The current time is 5:20 p.m. Central Daylight Time. At 5 p.m. in Moline, skies were sunny. The temperature was 85 degrees, dew point 50, relative humidity 29%, producing a heat index of 83. The wind was south at 15 miles an hour, gusting to 21. And the pressure was 30.00 inches and falling. At Davenport, skies were sunny. The temperature was 86 degrees, dew point 47, relative humidity 25%, producing a heat index of 83. The wind was south at 17 miles an hour, gusting to 26. And the pressure was 30.01 inches and falling. Close to home, Burlington sunny and 82. Cedar Rapids sunny and 85. Dubuque mostly sunny and 82. Iowa City sunny and 85. Muscatine 86. Galesburg sunny and 82. Peoria sunny and 83. Savannah 86. Rockford mostly sunny and 85. Across the Midwest, Chicago mostly sunny and 83. Des Moines sunny and 84. Madison partly sunny and 82. Milwaukee mostly sunny and 80. Minneapolis partly sunny and 84. Omaha sunny and 89. St. Louis partly sunny and 79. Springfield, Illinois mostly sunny and 82. Waterloo sunny and 86. Once again at 5 p.m. in Moline with sunny skies, the temperature was 85. At Davenport with sunny skies, the temperature was 86. Here is the hazardous weather outlook. For today and tonight, no hazardous weather is expected at this time. Looking ahead, the probability for widespread hazardous weather is low. Spotter activation will not be needed today or tonight. And now, your National Weather Service forecast for the Quad Cities and surrounding areas. West of today, sunny. Near steady temperature in the mid-80s. South winds 10 to 15 miles an hour with gusts up to 25 miles an hour. Tonight, mostly clear. Lows in the upper 50s. South winds 10 to 15 miles an hour, diminishing to around 5 miles an hour after midnight. Tuesday, sunny in the morning, then becoming partly sunny. Highs in the upper 80s. South winds around 5 miles an hour. Tuesday night, mostly cloudy until midnight, then clearing. Lows in the lower 60s. South winds around 5 miles an hour. Wednesday, mostly sunny. Highs in the upper 80s. Northeast winds 5 to 10 miles an hour. Wednesday night and Thursday, mostly clear. Lows around 60. Highs in the mid-80s. Thursday night through Saturday night, partly cloudy. Lows in the upper 50s. Highs in the lower 80s. Sunday, sunny. Highs in the lower 80s. Again, the forecast for the Quad Cities and surrounding areas for the rest of today, sunny. Near steady temperature in the mid-80s. South winds 10 to 15 miles an hour with gusts up to 25 miles an hour. The Moline, Illinois climate summary for this evening, as of 4 p.m., May 25, 2026. Today's high temperature was 86 degrees. The normal high is 77. The record high is 94 degrees, which was set in 1967. Today's low temperature was 54 degrees. The normal low is 54. The record low is 35 degrees, which was set in 1979.
No precipitation fell today, which leaves the monthly total at 2.21 inches. The total precipitation for the year still stands at 11.96 inches. The normal high temperature for tomorrow is 77 degrees, and the normal low is 55. The record high for tomorrow is 95, which occurred in 1985, and the record low is 38, which occurred in 1979. Sunset tonight is at 8:24 p.m. Sunrise tomorrow is at 5:34 a.m. You are listening to NOAA Weather Radio Station WXJ73 in the Quad Cities. The current time is 5:24 p.m. Central Daylight Time. At 5 p.m. the Moline skies were sunny. The temperature was 85 degrees, dew point 50, relative humidity 29%, producing a heat index of 83. The wind was south at 15 miles an hour, gusting to 21. And the pressure was 30.00 inches and falling. At Davenport, skies were sunny. The temperature was 86 degrees, dew point 47, relative humidity 25%, producing a heat index of 83. The wind was south at 17 miles an hour, gusting to 26. And the pressure was 30.01 inches and falling. Close to home, Burlington sunny and 82. Cedar Rapids sunny and 85. Dubuque mostly sunny and 82. Iowa City sunny and 85. Muscatine 86. Galesburg sunny and 82. Peoria sunny and 83. Savannah 86. Rockford mostly sunny and 85. Across the Midwest, Chicago mostly sunny and 83. Des Moines sunny and 84. Madison partly sunny and 82. Milwaukee mostly sunny and 80. Minneapolis partly sunny and 84. Omaha sunny and 89. St. Louis partly sunny and 79. Springfield, Illinois mostly sunny and 82. Waterloo sunny and 86. Once again at 5 p.m. in Moline with sunny skies, the temperature was 85. At Davenport with sunny skies, the temperature was 86. Here is the hazardous weather outlook. For today and tonight, no hazardous weather is expected at this time. Looking ahead, the probability for widespread hazardous weather is low. Spotter activation will not be needed today or tonight. And now, your National Weather Service forecast for the Quad Cities and surrounding areas. West of today, sunny. Near steady temperature in the mid-80s. South winds 10 to 15 miles an hour with gusts up to 25 miles an hour. Tonight, mostly clear. Lows in the upper 50s. South winds 10 to 15 miles an hour, diminishing to around 5 miles an hour after midnight. Tuesday, sunny in the morning, then becoming partly sunny. Highs in the upper 80s. South winds around 5 miles an hour. Tuesday night, mostly cloudy until midnight, then clearing. Lows in the lower 60s. South winds around 5 miles an hour. Wednesday, mostly sunny. Highs in the upper 80s. Northeast winds 5 to 10 miles an hour. Wednesday night and Thursday, mostly clear. Lows around 60. Highs in the mid-80s. Thursday night through Saturday night, partly cloudy. Lows in the upper 50s. Highs in the lower 80s. Sunday, sunny. Highs in the lower 80s. Again, the forecast for the Quad Cities and surrounding areas for the rest of today, sunny. Near steady temperature in the mid-80s. South winds 10 to 15 miles an hour with gusts up to 25 miles an hour. The Moline, Illinois climate summary for this evening, as of 4 p.m., May 25, 2026. Today's high temperature was 86 degrees. The normal high is 77. The record high is 94 degrees, which was set in 1967. Today's low temperature was 54 degrees. The normal low is 54. The record low is 35 degrees, which was set in 1979. No precipitation fell today, which leaves the monthly total at 2.21 inches. The total precipitation for the year still stands at 11.96 inches. The normal high temperature for tomorrow is 77 degrees, and the normal low is 55. The record high for tomorrow is 95, which occurred in 1985, and the record low is 38, which occurred in 1979. Sunset tonight is at 8:24 p.m. Sunrise tomorrow is at 5:34 a.m.
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The current time is 5:29 p.m. Central Daylight Time. At 5 p.m. in Moline, skies were sunny. The temperature was 85 degrees, dew point 50, relative humidity 29%, producing a heat index of 83. The wind was south at 15 miles an hour, gusting to 21. And the pressure was 30.00 inches and falling. At Davenport, skies were sunny. The temperature was 86 degrees, dew point 47, relative humidity 25%, producing a heat index of 83. The wind was south at 17 miles an hour, gusting to 26. And the pressure was 30.01 inches and falling. Close to home, Burlington sunny and 82. Cedar Rapids sunny and 85. Dubuque mostly sunny and 82. Iowa City sunny and 85. Muscatine 86. Galesburg sunny and 82. Peoria sunny and 83. Savannah 86. Rockford mostly sunny and 85. Across the Midwest, Chicago mostly sunny and 83. Des Moines sunny and 84. Madison partly sunny and 82. Milwaukee mostly sunny and 80. Minneapolis partly sunny and 84. Omaha sunny and 89. St. Louis partly sunny and 79. Springfield, Illinois mostly sunny and 82. Waterloo sunny and 86. Once again at 5 p.m. in Moline with sunny skies, the temperature was 85. At Davenport with sunny skies, the temperature was 86. Here is the hazardous weather outlook. For today and tonight, no hazardous weather is expected at this time. Looking ahead, the probability for widespread hazardous weather is low. Spotter activation will not be needed today or tonight. And now, your National Weather Service forecast for the Quad Cities and surrounding areas. West of today, sunny. Near steady temperature in the mid-80s. South winds 10 to 15 miles an hour with gusts up to 25 miles an hour. Tonight, mostly clear. Lows in the upper 50s. South winds 10 to 15 miles an hour, diminishing to around 5 miles an hour after midnight. Tuesday, sunny in the morning, then becoming partly sunny. Highs in the upper 80s. South winds around 5 miles an hour. Tuesday night, mostly cloudy until midnight, then clearing. Lows in the lower 60s. South winds around 5 miles an hour. Wednesday, mostly sunny. Highs in the upper 80s. Northeast winds 5 to 10 miles an hour. Wednesday night and Thursday, mostly clear. Lows around 60. Highs in the mid-80s. Thursday night through Saturday night, partly cloudy. Lows in the upper 50s. Highs in the lower 80s. Sunday, sunny. Highs in the lower 80s. Again, the forecast for the Quad Cities and surrounding areas for the rest of today, sunny. Near steady temperature in the mid-80s. South winds 10 to 15 miles an hour with gusts up to 25 miles an hour. The Moline, Illinois climate summary for this evening, as of 4 p.m., May 25, 2026. Today's high temperature was 86 degrees. The normal high is 77. The record high is 94 degrees, which was set in 1967. Today's low temperature was 54 degrees. The normal low is 54. The record low is 35 degrees, which was set in 1979. No precipitation fell today, which leaves the monthly total at 2.21 inches. The total precipitation for the year still stands at 11.96 inches. The normal high temperature for tomorrow is 77 degrees, and the normal low is 55. The record high for tomorrow is 95, which occurred in 1985, and the record low is 38, which occurred in 1979. Sunset tonight is at 8:24 p.m. Sunrise tomorrow is at 5:34 a.m. You are listening to NOAA Weather Radio Station WXJ73 in the Quad Cities. The current time is 5:33 p.m. Central Daylight Time. At 5 p.m. in Moline, skies were sunny. The temperature was 85 degrees, dew point 50, relative humidity 29%, producing a heat index of 83. The wind was south at 15 miles an hour, gusting to 21. And the pressure was 30.00 inches and falling.
At Davenport, skies were sunny. The temperature was 86 degrees, dew point 47, relative humidity 25%, producing a heat index of 83.

83. Des Moines, sunny and 84. Madison, partly sunny and 82. Milwaukee, mostly sunny and 80. Minneapolis, partly sunny and 84. Omaha, sunny and 89. St. Louis, partly sunny and 79. Springfield, Illinois, mostly sunny and 82. Waterloo, sunny and 86. Once again at 5 p.m. in Moline with sunny skies, the temperature was 85. At Davenport with sunny skies, the temperature was 86. Here is the hazardous weather outlook. For today and tonight, no hazardous weather is expected at this time. Looking ahead, the probability for widespread hazardous weather is low. Spotter activation will not be needed today or tonight. And now, your National Weather Service forecast for the Quad Cities and surrounding areas. West of today, sunny. Near steady temperature in the mid-80s. South winds 10 to 15 miles an hour with gusts up to 25 miles an hour. Tonight, mostly clear. Lows in the upper 50s. South winds 10 to 15 miles an hour, diminishing to around 5 miles an hour after midnight. Tuesday, sunny in the morning, then becoming partly sunny. Highs in the upper 80s. South winds around 5 miles an hour. Tuesday night, mostly cloudy until midnight, then clearing. Lows in the lower 60s. South winds around 5 miles an hour. Wednesday, mostly sunny. Highs in the upper 80s. Northeast winds 5 to 10 miles an hour. Wednesday night and Thursday, mostly clear. Lows around 60. Highs in the mid-80s. Thursday night through Saturday night, partly cloudy. Lows in the upper 50s. Highs in the lower 80s. Sunday, sunny. Highs in the lower 80s. Again, the forecast for the Quad Cities and surrounding areas for the rest of today, sunny. Near steady temperature in the mid-80s. South winds 10 to 15 miles an hour with gusts up to 25 miles an hour. The Moline, Illinois climate summary for this evening, as of 4 p.m., May 25, 2026. Today's high temperature was 86 degrees. The normal high is 77. The record high is 94 degrees, which was set in 1967. Today's low temperature was 54 degrees. The normal low is 54. The record low is 35 degrees, which was set in 1979. No precipitation fell today, which leaves the monthly total at 2.21 inches. The total precipitation for the year still stands at 11.96 inches. The normal high temperature for tomorrow is 77 degrees, and the normal low is 55. The record high for tomorrow is 95, which occurred in 1985, and the record low is 38, which occurred in 1979. Sunset tonight is at 8:24 p.m. Sunrise tomorrow is at 5:34 a.m. You're listening to NOAA Weather Radio Station WXJ73 in the Quad Cities. The current time is 5:38 p.m. Central Daylight Time. At 5 p.m. in Moline, skies were sunny. The temperature was 85 degrees, dew point 50, relative humidity 29%, producing a heat index of 83. The wind was south at 15 miles an hour, gusting to 21. And the pressure was 30.00 inches and falling. At Davenport, skies were sunny. The temperature was 86 degrees, dew point 47, relative humidity 25%, producing a heat index of 83. The wind was south at 17 miles an hour, gusting to 26. And the pressure was 30.01 inches and falling. Close to home, Burlington sunny and 82. Cedar Rapids sunny and 85. Dubuque mostly sunny and 82. Iowa City sunny and 85. Muscatine 86. Galesburg sunny and 82. Peoria sunny and 83. Savannah 86. Rockford mostly sunny and 85. Across the Midwest, Chicago mostly sunny and 83. Des Moines sunny and 84. Madison partly sunny and 82. Milwaukee mostly sunny and 80. Minneapolis partly sunny and 84. Omaha sunny and 89. St. Louis partly sunny and 79. Springfield, Illinois mostly sunny and 82. Waterloo sunny and 86. Once again at 5 p.m. in Moline with sunny skies, the temperature was 85. At Davenport with sunny skies, the temperature was 85.

6. Here is the hazardous weather outlook. For today and tonight, no hazardous weather is expected at this time. Looking ahead, the probability for widespread hazardous weather is low. Spotter activation will not be needed today or tonight. And now, your National Weather Service forecast for the Guam cities and surrounding areas. West of today, sunny. Near steady temperature in the mid-80s. South winds 10 to 15 miles an hour with gusts up to 25 miles an hour. Tonight, mostly clear. Lows in the upper 50s. South winds 10 to 15 miles an hour, diminishing to around 5 miles an hour after midnight. Tuesday, sunny in the morning, then becoming partly sunny. Highs in the upper 80s. South winds around 5 miles an hour. Tuesday night, mostly cloudy until midnight, then clearing. Lows in the lower 60s. South winds around 5 miles an hour. Wednesday, mostly sunny. Highs in the upper 80s. Northeast winds 5 to 10 miles an hour. Wednesday night and Thursday, mostly clear. Lows around 60. Highs in the mid-80s. Thursday night through Saturday night, partly cloudy. Lows in the upper 50s. Highs in the lower 80s. Sunday, sunny. Highs in the lower 80s. Again, the forecast for the Guam cities and surrounding areas for the rest of today, sunny. Near steady temperature in the mid-80s. South winds 10 to 15 miles an hour with gusts up to 25 miles an hour. The Moline, Illinois climate summary for this evening, as of 4 p.m., May 25, 2026. Today's high temperature was 86 degrees. The normal high is 77. The record high is 94 degrees, which was set in 1967. Today's low temperature was 54 degrees. The normal low is 54. The record low is 35 degrees, which was set in 1979. No precipitation fell today, which leaves the monthly total at 2.21 inches. The total precipitation for the year still stands at 11.96 inches. The normal high temperature for tomorrow is 77 degrees, and the normal low is 55. The record high for tomorrow is 95, which occurred in 1985, and the record low is 38, which occurred in 1979. Sunset tonight is at 8:24 p.m. Sunrise tomorrow is at 5:34 a.m. You are listening to NOAA Weather Radio Station WXJ73 in the Quad Cities. The current time is 5:42 p.m. Central Daylight Time. At 5 p.m. in Moline, skies were sunny. The temperature was 85 degrees, dew point 50, relative humidity 29%, producing a heat index of 83. The wind was south at 15 miles an hour, gusting to 21. And the pressure was 30.00 inches and falling. At Davenport, skies were sunny. The temperature was 86 degrees, dew point 47, relative humidity 25%, producing a heat index of 83. The wind was south at 17 miles an hour, gusting to 26. And the pressure was 30.01 inches and falling. Close to home, Burlington sunny and 82. Cedar Rapids sunny and 85. Dubuque mostly sunny and 82. Iowa City sunny and 85. Muscatine 86. Galesburg sunny and 82. Peoria sunny and 83. Savannah 86. Rockford mostly sunny and 85. Across the Midwest, Chicago mostly sunny and 83. Des Moines sunny and 84. Madison partly sunny and 82. Milwaukee mostly sunny and 80. Minneapolis partly sunny and 84. Omaha sunny and 89. St. Louis partly sunny and 79. Springfield, Illinois mostly sunny and 82. Waterloo sunny and 86. Once again at 5 p.m. in Moline with sunny skies, the temperature was 85. At Davenport with sunny skies, the temperature was 86. Here is the hazardous weather outlook. For today and tonight, no hazardous weather is expected at this time. Looking ahead, the probability for widespread hazardous weather is low. Spotter activation will not be needed today or tonight. And now, your National Weather Service forecast for the Guam cities and surrounding areas. West of today, sunny. Near steady temperature in the mid-80s. South winds 10 to 15 miles an hour with gusts up to 25 miles an hour.
4. Tonight, mostly clear. Lows in the upper 50s. South winds 10 to 15 miles an hour, diminishing to around 5 miles an hour after midnight. Tuesday, sunny in the morning, then becoming partly sunny. Highs in the upper 80s. South winds around 5 miles an hour. Tuesday night, mostly cloudy until midnight, then clearing. Lows in the lower 60s. South winds around 5 miles an hour. Wednesday, mostly sunny. Highs in the upper 80s. Northeast winds 5 to 10 miles an hour. Wednesday night and Thursday, mostly clear. Lows around 60. Highs in the mid 80s. Thursday night through Saturday night, partly cloudy. Lows in the upper 50s. Highs in the lower 80s. Sunday, sunny. Highs in the lower 80s. Again, the forecast for the Quad Cities and surrounding areas for the rest of today, sunny. Near steady temperature in the mid-80s. South winds 10 to 15 miles an hour with gusts up to 25 miles an hour. The Moline, Illinois climate summary for this evening, as of 4 p.m., May 25, 2026. Today's high temperature was 86 degrees. The normal high is 77. The record high is 94 degrees, which was set in 1967. Today's low temperature was 54 degrees. The normal low is 54. The record low is 35 degrees, which was set in 1979. No precipitation fell today, which leaves the monthly total at 2.21 inches. The total precipitation for the year still stands at 11.96 inches. The normal high temperature for tomorrow is 77 degrees, and the normal low is 55. The record high for tomorrow is 95, which occurred in 1985, and the record low is 38, which occurred in 1979. Sunset tonight is at 8:24 p.m. Sunrise tomorrow is at 5:34 a.m. This broadcast originates from the National Weather Service office in the Quad Cities and is transmitted on a frequency of 162.55 MHz from Rock Island, Illinois. The coverage area includes the following counties: Cedar, Clinton, Louisa, Muscatine, Scott, Henry, Illinois, Mercer, Rock Island, and Whiteside. 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The current time is 5:47 p.m. Central Daylight Time. At 5 p.m. the Moline skies were sunny. The temperature was 85 degrees, dew point 50, relative humidity 29%, producing a heat index of 83. The wind was south at 15 miles an hour, gusting to 21. And the pressure was 30.00 inches and falling. At Davenport, skies were sunny. The temperature was 86 degrees, dew point 47, relative humidity 25%, producing a heat index of 83. The wind was south at 17 miles an hour, gusting to 26. And the pressure was 30.01 inches and falling. Close to home, Burlington sunny and 82. Cedar Rapids sunny and 85. Dubuque mostly sunny and 82. Iowa City sunny and 85. Muscatine 86. Galesburg sunny and 82. Peoria sunny and 83. Savannah 86. Rockford mostly sunny and 85. Across the Midwest, Chicago mostly sunny and 83. Des Moines sunny and 84. Madison partly sunny and 82. Milwaukee mostly sunny and 80. Minneapolis partly sunny and 84. Omaha sunny and 89. St. Louis partly sunny and 79. Springfield, Illinois mostly sunny and 82. Waterloo sunny and 86. Once again at 5 p.m. in Moline with sunny skies, the temperature was 85. At Davenport with sunny skies, the temperature was 86. Here is the hazardous weather outlook. For today and tonight, no hazardous weather is expected at this time. Looking ahead, the probability for widespread hazardous weather is low. Spotter activation will not be needed today or tonight. And now, your National Weather Service forecast for the Quad Cities and surrounding areas. Rest of today, sunny. Near steady temperature in the mid-80s. South winds 10 to 15 miles an hour with gusts up to 25 miles an hour. Tonight, mostly clear. Lows in the upper 50s.
south winds 10 to 15 miles an hour, diminishing to around 5 miles an hour after midnight. Tuesday, sunny in the morning, then becoming partly sunny. Highs in the upper 80s. South winds around 5 miles an hour. Tuesday night, mostly cloudy until midnight, then clearing. Lows in the lower 60s. South winds around 5 miles an hour. Wednesday, mostly sunny. Highs in the upper 80s. Northeast winds 5 to 10 miles an hour. Wednesday night and Thursday, mostly clear. Lows around 60. Highs in the mid 80s. Thursday night through Saturday night, partly cloudy. Lows in the upper 50s. Highs in the lower 80s. Sunday, sunny. Highs in the lower 80s. Again, the forecast for the Guam cities and surrounding areas for the rest of today, sunny. Near steady temperature in the mid-80s. South winds 10 to 15 miles an hour with gusts up to 25 miles an hour. The Moline, Illinois climate summary for this evening, as of 4 p.m., May 25, 2026. Today's high temperature was 86 degrees. The normal high is 77. The record high is 94 degrees, which was set in 1967. Today's low temperature was 54 degrees. The normal low is 54. The record low is 35 degrees, which was set in 1979. No precipitation fell today, which leaves the monthly total at 2.21 inches. The total precipitation for the year still stands at 11.96 inches. The normal high temperature for tomorrow is 77 degrees, and the normal low is 55. The record high for tomorrow is 95, which occurred in 1985, and the record low is 38, which occurred in 1979. Sunset tonight is at 8:24 p.m. Sunrise tomorrow is at 5:34 a.m. You are listening to NOAA Weather Radio Station WXJ73 in the Quad Cities. The current time is 5:51 p.m. Central Daylight Time. At 5 p.m. the Moline skies were sunny. The temperature was 85 degrees, dew point 50, relative humidity 29%, producing a heat index of 83. The wind was south at 15 miles an hour, gusting to 21. And the pressure was 30.00 inches and falling. At Davenport, skies were sunny. The temperature was 86 degrees, dew point 47, relative humidity 25%, producing a heat index of 83. The wind was south at 17 miles an hour, gusting to 26. And the pressure was 30.01 inches and falling. Close to home, Burlington sunny and 82. Cedar Rapids sunny and 85. Dubuque mostly sunny and 82. Iowa City sunny and 85. Muscatine 86. Galesburg sunny and 82. Peoria sunny and 83. Savannah 86. Rockford mostly sunny and 85. Across the Midwest, Chicago mostly sunny and 83. Des Moines sunny and 84. Madison partly sunny and 82. Milwaukee mostly sunny and 80. Minneapolis partly sunny and 84. Omaha sunny and 89. St. Louis partly sunny and 79. Springfield, Illinois mostly sunny and 82. Waterloo sunny and 86. Once again at 5 p.m. at Moline with sunny skies, the temperature was 85. At Davenport with sunny skies, the temperature was 86. Here is the hazardous weather outlook. For today and tonight, no hazardous weather is expected at this time. Looking ahead, the probability for widespread hazardous weather is low. Spotter activation will not be needed today or tonight. And now, your National Weather Service forecast for the Quad Cities and surrounding areas. West of today, sunny. Near steady temperature in the mid-80s. South winds 10 to 15 miles an hour with gusts up to 25 miles an hour. Tonight, mostly clear. Lows in the upper 50s. South winds 10 to 15 miles an hour, diminishing to around 5 miles an hour after midnight. Tuesday, sunny in the morning, then becoming partly sunny. Highs in the upper 80s. South winds around 5 miles an hour. Tuesday night, mostly cloudy until midnight, then clearing. Lows in the lower 60s. South winds around 5 miles an hour. Wednesday, mostly sunny. Highs in the upper 80s. Northeast winds 5 to 10 miles an hour.
Wednesday night and Thursday, mostly clear. Lows around 60. Highs in the mid-80s. Thursday night through Saturday night, partly cloudy. Lows in the upper 50s. Highs in the lower 80s. Sunday, sunny. Highs in the lower 80s. Again, the forecast for the Quad Cities and surrounding areas for the rest of today, sunny. Near steady temperature in the mid-80s. South winds 10 to 15 miles an hour with gusts up to 25 miles an hour. The Moline, Illinois climate summary for this evening, as of 4 p.m., May 25, 2026. Today's high temperature was 86 degrees. The normal high is 77. The record high is 94 degrees, which was set in 1967. Today's low temperature was 54 degrees. The normal low is 54. The record low is 35 degrees, which was set in 1979. No precipitation fell today, which leaves the monthly total at 2.21 inches. The total precipitation for the year still stands at 11.96 inches. The normal high temperature for tomorrow is 77 degrees, and the normal low is 55. The record high for tomorrow is 95, which occurred in 1985, and the record low is 38, which occurred in 1979. Sunset tonight is at 8:24 p.m. Sunrise tomorrow is at 5:34 a.m. You are listening to NOAA Weather Radio Station WXJ73 in the Quad Cities. The current time is 5:56 p.m. Central Daylight Time. At 5 p.m. in Moline, skies were sunny. The temperature was 85 degrees, dew point 50, relative humidity 29%, producing a heat index of 83. The wind was south at 15 miles an hour, gusting to 21. And the pressure was 30.00 inches and falling. At Davenport, skies were sunny. The temperature was 86 degrees, dew point 47, relative humidity 25%, producing a heat index of 83. The wind was south at 17 miles an hour, gusting to 26. And the pressure was 30.01 inches and falling. Close to home, Burlington sunny and 82. Cedar Rapids sunny and 85. Dubuque mostly sunny and 82. Iowa City sunny and 85. Muscatine 86. Galesburg sunny and 82. Peoria sunny and 83. Savannah 86. Rockford mostly sunny and 85. Across the Midwest, Chicago mostly sunny and 83. Des Moines sunny and 84. Madison partly sunny and 82. Milwaukee mostly sunny and 80. Minneapolis partly sunny and 84. Omaha sunny and 89. St. Louis partly sunny and 79. Springfield, Illinois mostly sunny and 82. Waterloo sunny and 86. Once again at 5 p.m. in Moline with sunny skies, the temperature was 85. At Davenport with sunny skies, the temperature was 86. Here is the hazardous weather outlook. For today and tonight, no hazardous weather is expected at this time. Looking ahead, the probability for widespread hazardous weather is low. Spotter activation will not be needed today or tonight. And now, your National Weather Service forecast for the Quad Cities and surrounding areas. West of today, sunny. Near steady temperature in the mid-80s. South winds 10 to 15 miles an hour with gusts up to 25 miles an hour. Tonight, mostly clear. Lows in the upper 50s. South winds 10 to 15 miles an hour, diminishing to around 5 miles an hour after midnight. Tuesday, sunny in the morning, then becoming partly sunny. Highs in the upper 80s. South winds around 5 miles an hour. Tuesday night, mostly cloudy until midnight, then clearing. Lows in the lower 60s. South winds around 5 miles an hour. Wednesday, mostly sunny. Highs in the upper 80s. Northeast winds 5 to 10 miles an hour. Wednesday night and Thursday, mostly clear. Lows around 60. Highs in the mid-80s. Thursday night through Saturday night, partly cloudy. Lows in the upper 50s. Highs in the lower 80s. Sunday, sunny. Highs in the lower 80s. Again, the forecast for the Quad Cities and surrounding areas for the rest of today, sunny. Near steady temperature in the mid-80s. South winds 10 to 15 miles an hour with gusts up to 25 miles an hour.
hour. The Moline, Illinois climate summary for this evening, as of 4 p.m., May 25, 2026. Today's high temperature was 86 degrees. The normal high is 77. The record high is 94 degrees, which was set in 1967. Today's low temperature was 54 degrees. The normal low is 54. The record low is 35 degrees, which was set in 1979. No precipitation fell today, which leaves the monthly total at 2.21 inches. The total precipitation for the year still stands at 11.96 inches. The normal high temperature for tomorrow is 77 degrees, and the normal low is 55. The record high for tomorrow is 95, which occurred in 1985, and the record low is 38, which occurred in 1979. Sunset tonight is at 8:24 p.m. Sunrise tomorrow is at 5:34 a.m. You are listening to NOAA Weather Radio Station WXJ73 in the Quad Cities. The current time is 6 p.m. Central Daylight Time. Here is the hazardous weather outlook. For today and tonight, no hazardous weather is expected at this time. Looking ahead, the probability for widespread hazardous weather is low. Spotter activation will not be needed today or tonight. The Moline, Illinois climate summary for this evening, as of 4 p.m., May 25, 2026. Today's high temperature was 86 degrees. The normal high is 77. The record high is 94 degrees, which was set in 1967. Today's low temperature was 54 degrees. The normal low is 54. The record low is 35 degrees, which was set in 1979. No precipitation fell today, which leaves the monthly total at 2.21 inches. The total precipitation for the year still stands at 11.96 inches. The normal high temperature for tomorrow is 77 degrees, and the normal low is 55. The record high for tomorrow is 95, which occurred in 1985, and the record low is 38, which occurred in 1979. Sunset tonight is at 8:24 p.m. Sunrise tomorrow is at 5:34 a.m. You are listening to NOAA Weather Radio Station WXJ73 in the Quad Cities. The current time is 6:02 p.m. Central Daylight Time. At 6 p.m. at Moline, skies were sunny. The temperature was 84 degrees, dew point 51, relative humidity 31%, producing a heat index of 82. The wind was south at 15 miles an hour, gusting to 22. And the pressure was 30.00 inches and steady. At Davenport, skies were sunny. The temperature was 85 degrees, dew point 47, relative humidity 26%, producing a heat index of 82. The wind was south at 17 miles an hour. And the pressure was 30.01 inches and steady. Close to home, Burlington sunny and 81. Cedar Rapids sunny and 84. Dubuque partly sunny and 81. Iowa City sunny and 84. Peoria sunny and 82. Rockford mostly sunny and 84. Across the Midwest, Chicago mostly sunny and 82. Des Moines sunny and 84. Madison partly sunny and 84. Milwaukee mostly sunny and 79. Minneapolis partly sunny and 85. Omaha sunny and 88. St. Louis partly sunny and 78. Springfield, Illinois mostly sunny and 82. Waterloo sunny and 85. Once again at 6 p.m. at Moline with sunny skies, the temperature was 84. At Davenport with sunny skies, the temperature was 85. Here is the hazardous weather outlook. For today and tonight, no hazardous weather is expected at this time. Looking ahead, the probability for widespread hazardous weather is low. Spotter activation will not be needed today or tonight. The Moline, Illinois climate summary for this evening, as of 4 p.m., May 25, 2026. Today's high temperature was 86 degrees. The normal high is 77. The record high is 94 degrees, which was set in 1967. Today's low temperature was 54 degrees. The normal low is 54. The record low is 35 degrees, which was set in 1979. No precipitation fell today, which leaves the monthly total at 2.21 inches. The total precipitation for the year still stands at 11.96 inches. The normal high temperature for tomorrow is 70.
7 degrees, and the normal low is 55. The record high for tomorrow is 95, which occurred in 1985, and the record low is 38, which occurred in 1979. Sunset tonight is at 8:24 p.m. Sunrise tomorrow is at 5:34 a.m. You are listening to NOAA Weather Radio Station WXJ73 in the Quad Cities. The current time is 6:05 p.m. Central Daylight Time. At 6 p.m. at Moline, skies were sunny. The temperature was 84 degrees, dew point 51, relative humidity 31%, producing a heat index of 82. The wind was south at 15 miles an hour, gusting to 22. And the pressure was 30.00 inches and steady. At Davenport, skies were sunny. The temperature was 85 degrees, dew point 47, relative humidity 26%, producing a heat index of 82. The wind was south at 17 miles an hour. And the pressure was 30.01 inches and steady. Close to home, Burlington sunny and 81. Cedar Rapids sunny and 84. Dubuque partly sunny and 81. Iowa City sunny and 84. Peoria sunny and 82. Rockford mostly sunny and 84. Across the Midwest, Chicago mostly sunny and 82. Des Moines sunny and 84. Madison partly sunny and 84. Milwaukee mostly sunny and 79. Minneapolis partly sunny and 85. Omaha sunny and 88. St. Louis partly sunny and 78. Springfield, Illinois mostly sunny and 82. Waterloo sunny and 85. Once again at 6 p.m. at Moline with sunny skies, the temperature was 84. At Davenport with sunny skies, the temperature was 85. Here is the hazardous weather outlook. For today and tonight, no hazardous weather is expected at this time. Looking ahead, the probability for widespread hazardous weather is low. Spotter activation will not be needed today or tonight. The Moline, Illinois climate summary for this evening, as of 4 p.m., May 25, 2026. Today's high temperature was 86 degrees. The normal high is 77. The record high is 94 degrees, which was set in 1967. Today's low temperature was 54 degrees. The normal low is 54. The record low is 35 degrees, which was set in 1979. No precipitation fell today, which leaves the monthly total at 2.21 inches. The total precipitation for the year still stands at 11.96 inches. The normal high temperature for tomorrow is 77 degrees, and the normal low is 55. The record high for tomorrow is 95, which occurred in 1985, and the record low is 38, which occurred in 1979. Sunset tonight is at 8:24 p.m. Sunrise tomorrow is at 5:34 a.m. You are listening to NOAA Weather Radio Station WXJ73 in the Quad Cities. The current time is 6:08 p.m. Central Daylight Time. At 6 p.m. at Moline, skies were sunny. The temperature was 84 degrees, dew point 51, relative humidity 31%, producing a heat index of 82. The wind was south at 15 miles an hour, gusting to 22. And the pressure was 30.00 inches and steady. At Davenport, skies were sunny. The temperature was 85 degrees, dew point 47, relative humidity 26%, producing a heat index of 82. The wind was south at 17 miles an hour. And the pressure was 30.01 inches and steady. Close to home, Burlington sunny and 81. Cedar Rapids sunny and 84. Dubuque partly sunny and 81. Iowa City sunny and 84. Peoria sunny and 82. Rockford mostly sunny and 84. Across the Midwest, Chicago mostly sunny and 82. Des Moines sunny and 84. Madison partly sunny and 84. Milwaukee mostly sunny and 79. Minneapolis partly sunny and 85. Omaha sunny and 88. St. Louis partly sunny and 78. Springfield, Illinois, mostly sunny and 82. Waterloo, sunny and 85. Once again at 6 p.m. at Moline with sunny skies, the temperature was 84. At Davenport with sunny skies, the temperature was 85. Here is the hazardous weather outlook. For today and tonight, no hazardous weather is expected.
expected at this time. Looking ahead, the probability for widespread hazardous weather is low. Spotter activation will not be needed today or tonight. The Moline, Illinois climate summary for this evening, as of 4 p.m., May 25, 2026. Today's high temperature was 86 degrees. The normal high is 77. The record high is 94 degrees, which was set in 1967. Today's low temperature was 54 degrees. The normal low is 54. The record low is 35 degrees, which was set in 1979. No precipitation fell today, which leaves the monthly total at 2.21 inches. The total precipitation for the year still stands at 11.96 inches. The normal high temperature for tomorrow is 77 degrees, and the normal low is 55. The record high for tomorrow is 95, which occurred in 1985, and the record low is 38, which occurred in 1979. Sunset tonight is at 8:24 p.m. Sunrise tomorrow is at 5:34 a.m. You are listening to NOAA Weather Radio Station WXJ73 in the Quad Cities. The current time is 6:11 p.m. Central Daylight Time. At 6 p.m. at Moline, skies were sunny. The temperature was 84 degrees, dew point 51, relative humidity 31%, producing a heat index of 82. The wind was south at 15 miles an hour, gusting to 22. And the pressure was 30.00 inches and steady. At Davenport, skies were sunny. The temperature was 85 degrees, dew point 47, relative humidity 26%, producing a heat index of 82. The wind was south at 17 miles an hour. And the pressure was 30.01 inches and steady. Close to home, Burlington sunny and 81. Cedar Rapids sunny and 84. Dubuque partly sunny and 81. Iowa City sunny and 84. Peoria sunny and 82. Rockford mostly sunny and 84. Across the Midwest, Chicago mostly sunny and 82. Des Moines sunny and 84. Madison partly sunny and 84. Milwaukee mostly sunny and 79. Minneapolis partly sunny and 85. Omaha sunny and 88. St. Louis partly sunny and 78. Springfield, Illinois mostly sunny and 82. Waterloo sunny and 85. Once again at 6 p.m. at Moline with sunny skies, the temperature was 84. At Davenport with sunny skies, the temperature was 85. Here is the hazardous weather outlook. For today and tonight, no hazardous weather is expected at this time. Looking ahead, the probability for widespread hazardous weather is low. Spotter activation will not be needed today or tonight. The Moline, Illinois climate summary for this evening, as of 4 p.m., May 25, 2026. Today's high temperature was 86 degrees. The normal high is 77. The record high is 94 degrees, which was set in 1967. Today's low temperature was 54 degrees. The normal low is 54. The record low is 35 degrees, which was set in 1979. No precipitation fell today, which leaves the monthly total at 2.21 inches. The total precipitation for the year still stands at 11.96 inches. The normal high temperature for tomorrow is 77 degrees, and the normal low is 55. The record high for tomorrow is 95, which occurred in 1985, and the record low is 38, which occurred in 1979. Sunset tonight is at 8:24 p.m. Sunrise tomorrow is at 5:34 a.m. You are listening to NOAA Weather Radio Station WXJ73 in the Quad Cities. The current time is 6:13 p.m. Central Daylight Time. At 6 p.m. at Moline, skies were sunny. The temperature was 84 degrees, dew point 51, relative humidity 31%, producing a heat index of 82. The wind was south at 15 miles an hour, gusting to 22. And the pressure was 30.00 inches and steady. At Davenport, skies were sunny. The temperature was 85 degrees, dew point 47, relative humidity 26%, producing a heat index of 82. The wind was south at 17 miles an hour. And the pressure was 30.01 inches and steady. Close to home, Burlington sunny and 81. Cedar Rapids sunny and 84. Dubuque partly sunny and 81.
Iowa City sunny and 84. Peoria sunny and 82. Rockford mostly sunny and 84. Across the Midwest, Chicago mostly sunny and 82. Des Moines sunny and 84. Madison partly sunny and 84. Milwaukee mostly sunny and 79. Minneapolis partly sunny and 85. Omaha sunny and 88. St. Louis partly sunny and 78. Springfield, Illinois mostly sunny and 82. Waterloo sunny and 85. Once again at 6 p.m. at Moline with sunny skies, the temperature was 84. At Davenport with sunny skies, the temperature was 85. At 6 p.m. at Moline, skies were sunny. The temperature was 84 degrees, dew point 51, relative humidity 31%, producing a heat index of 82. The wind was south at 15 miles an hour, gusting to 22. And the pressure was 30.00 inches and steady. At Davenport, skies were sunny. The temperature was 85 degrees, dew point 47, relative humidity 26%, producing a heat index of 82. The wind was south at 17 miles an hour. And the pressure was 30.01 inches and steady. Close to home, Burlington sunny and 81. Cedar Rapids sunny and 84. Dubuque partly sunny and 81. Iowa City sunny and 84. Galesburg sunny and 82. Peoria mostly sunny and 82. Savannah 85. Rockford mostly sunny and 84. Across the Midwest, Chicago mostly sunny and 82. Des Moines sunny and 84. Madison partly sunny and 84. Milwaukee mostly sunny and 79. Minneapolis partly sunny and 85. Omaha sunny and 88. St. Louis partly sunny and 78. Springfield, Illinois partly sunny and 82. Waterloo sunny and 85. Once again at 6 p.m. at Moline with sunny skies, the temperature was 84. At Davenport with sunny skies, the temperature was 85. Here is the hazardous weather outlook. For today and tonight, no hazardous weather is expected at this time. Looking ahead, the probability for widespread hazardous weather is low. Spotter activation will not be needed today or tonight. The Moline, Illinois climate summary for this evening, as of 4 p.m., May 25, 2026. Today's high temperature was 86 degrees. The normal high is 77. The record high is 94 degrees, which was set in 1967. Today's low temperature was 54 degrees. The normal low is 54. The record low is 35 degrees, which was set in 1979. No precipitation fell today, which leaves the monthly total at 2.21 inches. The total precipitation for the year still stands at 11.96 inches. The normal high temperature for tomorrow is 77 degrees, and the normal low is 55. The record high for tomorrow is 95, which occurred in 1985, and the record low is 38, which occurred in 1979. Sunset tonight is at 8:24 p.m. Sunrise tomorrow is at 5:34 a.m. You're listening to NOAA Weather Radio Station WXJ73 in the Quad Cities. The current time is 6:18 p.m. Central Daylight Time. At 6 p.m. at Moline, skies were sunny. The temperature was 84 degrees, dew point 51, relative humidity 31%, producing a heat index of 82. The wind was south at 15 miles an hour, gusting to 22. And the pressure was 30.00 inches and steady. At Davenport, skies were sunny. The temperature was 85 degrees, dew point 47, relative humidity 26%, producing a heat index of 82. The wind was south at 17 miles an hour. And the pressure was 30.01 inches and steady. Close to home, Burlington sunny and 81. Cedar Rapids sunny and 84. Dubuque partly sunny and 81. Iowa City sunny and 84. Galesburg sunny and 82. Peoria mostly sunny and 82. Savannah 85. Rockford mostly sunny and 84. Across the Midwest, Chicago mostly sunny and 82. Des Moines sunny and 84. Madison partly sunny and 84. Milwaukee mostly sunny and 79. Minneapolis partly sunny and 85. Omaha sunny and 88.
St. Louis, partly sunny and 78. Springfield, Illinois, partly sunny and 82. Waterloo, sunny and 85. Once again at 6 p.m. at Moline with sunny skies, the temperature was 84. At Davenport with sunny skies, the temperature was 85. Here is the hazardous weather outlook. For today and tonight, no hazardous weather is expected at this time. Looking ahead, the probability for widespread hazardous weather is low. Spotter activation will not be needed today or tonight. The Moline, Illinois climate summary for this evening, as of 4 p.m., May 25, 2026. Today's high temperature was 86 degrees. The normal high is 77. The record high is 94 degrees, which was set in 1967. Today's low temperature was 54 degrees. The normal low is 54. The record low is 35 degrees, which was set in 1979. No precipitation fell today, which leaves the monthly total at 2.21 inches. The total precipitation for the year still stands at 11.96 inches. The normal high temperature for tomorrow is 77 degrees, and the normal low is 55. The record high for tomorrow is 95, which occurred in 1985, and the record low is 38, which occurred in 1979. Sunset tonight is at 8:24 p.m. Sunrise tomorrow is at 5:34 a.m. You are listening to NOAA Weather Radio Station WXJ73 in the Quad Cities. The current time is 6:21 p.m. Central Daylight Time. At 6 p.m. at Moline, skies were sunny. The temperature was 84 degrees, dew point 51, relative humidity 31%, producing a heat index of 82. The wind was south at 15 miles an hour, gusting to 22. And the pressure was 30.00 inches and steady. At Davenport, skies were sunny. The temperature was 85 degrees, dew point 47, relative humidity 26%, producing a heat index of 82. The wind was south at 17 miles an hour. And the pressure was 30.01 inches and steady. Close to home, Burlington sunny and 81. Cedar Rapids sunny and 84. Dubuque partly sunny and 81. Iowa City sunny and 84. Galesburg sunny and 82. Peoria mostly sunny and 82. Savannah 85. Rockford mostly sunny and 84. Across the Midwest, Chicago mostly sunny and 82. Des Moines sunny and 84. Madison partly sunny and 84. Milwaukee mostly sunny and 79. Minneapolis partly sunny and 85. Omaha sunny and 88. St. Louis partly sunny and 78. Springfield, Illinois partly sunny and 82. Waterloo sunny and 85. Once again at 6 p.m. at Moline with sunny skies, the temperature was 84. At Davenport with sunny skies, the temperature was 85. Here is the hazardous weather outlook. For today and tonight, no hazardous weather is expected at this time. Looking ahead, the probability for widespread hazardous weather is low. Spotter activation will not be needed today or tonight. The Moline, Illinois climate summary for this evening, as of 4 p.m., May 25, 2026. Today's high temperature was 86 degrees. The normal high is 77. The record high is 94 degrees, which was set in 1967. Today's low temperature was 54 degrees. The normal low is 54. The record low is 35 degrees, which was set in 1979. No precipitation fell today, which leaves the monthly total at 2.21 inches. The total precipitation for the year still stands at 11.96 inches. The normal high temperature for tomorrow is 77 degrees, and the normal low is 55. The record high for tomorrow is 95, which occurred in 1985, and the record low is 38, which occurred in 1979. Sunset tonight is at 8:24 p.m. Sunrise tomorrow is at 5:34 a.m. You are listening to NOAA Weather Radio Station WXJ73 in the Quad Cities. The current time is 6:24 p.m. Central Daylight Time. At 6 p.m. at Moline, skies were sunny. The temperature was 84 degrees, dew point 51, relative humidity 31%, producing a heat index of 82. The wind was south at 15 miles an hour, gusting to 22. And the pressure was
30.00 inches and steady. At Davenport, skies were sunny. The temperature was 85 degrees, dew point 47, relative humidity 26%, producing a heat index of 82. The wind was south at 17 miles an hour. And the pressure was 30.01 inches and steady. Close to home, Burlington sunny and 81. Cedar Rapids sunny and 84. Dubuque partly sunny and 81. Iowa City sunny and 84. Galesburg sunny and 82. Peoria mostly sunny and 82. Savannah 85. Rockford mostly sunny and 84. Across the Midwest, Chicago mostly sunny and 82. Des Moines sunny and 84. Madison partly sunny and 84. Milwaukee mostly sunny and 79. Minneapolis partly sunny and 85. Omaha sunny and 88. St. Louis partly sunny and 78. Springfield, Illinois partly sunny and 82. Waterloo sunny and 85. Once again at 6 p.m. at Moline with sunny skies, the temperature was 84. At Davenport with sunny skies, the temperature was 85. Here is the hazardous weather outlook. For today and tonight, no hazardous weather is expected at this time. Looking ahead, the probability for widespread hazardous weather is low. Spotter activation will not be needed today or tonight. The Moline, Illinois climate summary for this evening, as of 4 p.m., May 25, 2026. Today's high temperature was 86 degrees. The normal high is 77. The record high is 94 degrees, which was set in 1967. Today's low temperature was 54 degrees. The normal low is 54. The record low is 35 degrees, which was set in 1979. No precipitation fell today, which leaves the monthly total at 2.21 inches. The total precipitation for the year still stands at 11.96 inches. The normal high temperature for tomorrow is 77 degrees, and the normal low is 55. The record high for tomorrow is 95, which occurred in 1985, and the record low is 38, which occurred in 1979. Sunset tonight is at 8:24 p.m. Sunrise tomorrow is at 5:34 a.m. You are listening to NOAA Weather Radio Station WXJ73 in the Quad Cities. The current time is 6:27 p.m. Central Daylight Time. At 6 p.m. at Moline, skies were sunny. The temperature was 84 degrees, dew point 51, relative humidity 31%, producing a heat index of 82. The wind was south at 15 miles an hour, gusting to 22. And the pressure was 30.00 inches and steady. At Davenport, skies were sunny. The temperature was 85 degrees, dew point 47, relative humidity 26%, producing a heat index of 82. The wind was south at 17 miles an hour. And the pressure was 30.01 inches and steady. Close to home, Burlington sunny and 81. Cedar Rapids sunny and 84. Dubuque partly sunny and 81. Iowa City sunny and 84. Galesburg sunny and 82. Peoria mostly sunny and 82. Savannah 85. Rockford mostly sunny and 84. Across the Midwest, Chicago mostly sunny and 82. Des Moines sunny and 84. Madison partly sunny and 84. Milwaukee mostly sunny and 79. Minneapolis partly sunny and 85. Omaha sunny and 88. St. Louis partly sunny and 78. Springfield, Illinois partly sunny and 82. Waterloo sunny and 85. Once again at 6 p.m. at Moline with sunny skies, the temperature was 84. At Davenport with sunny skies, the temperature was 85. Here is the hazardous weather outlook. For today and tonight, no hazardous weather is expected at this time. Looking ahead, the probability for widespread hazardous weather is low. Spotter activation will not be needed today or tonight. The Moline, Illinois climate summary for this evening, as of 4 p.m., May 25, 2026. Today's high temperature was 86 degrees. The normal high is 77. The record high is 94 degrees, which was set in 1967. Today's low temperature was 54 degrees. The normal low is 54. The record low is 35 degrees, which was set in 1979.
Precipitation fell today, which leaves the monthly total at 2.21 inches. The total precipitation for the year still stands at 11.96 inches. The normal high temperature for tomorrow is 77 degrees, and the normal low is 55. The record high for tomorrow is 95, which occurred in 1985, and the record low is 38, which occurred in 1979. Sunset tonight is at 8:24 p.m. Sunrise tomorrow is at 5:34 a.m. You are listening to NOAA Weather Radio Station WXJ73 in the Quad Cities. The current time is 6:30 p.m. Central Daylight Time. At 6 p.m. at Moline, skies were sunny. The temperature was 84 degrees, dew point 51, relative humidity 31%, producing a heat index of 82. The wind was south at 15 miles an hour, gusting to 22. And the pressure was 30.00 inches and steady. At Davenport, skies were sunny. The temperature was 85 degrees, dew point 47, relative humidity 26%, producing a heat index of 82. The wind was south at 17 miles an hour. And the pressure was 30.01 inches and steady. Close to home, Burlington sunny and 81. Cedar Rapids sunny and 84. Dubuque partly sunny and 81. Iowa City sunny and 84. Galesburg sunny and 82. Peoria mostly sunny and 82. Savannah 85. Rockford mostly sunny and 84. Across the Midwest, Chicago mostly sunny and 82. Des Moines sunny and 84. Madison partly sunny and 84. Milwaukee mostly sunny and 79. Minneapolis partly sunny and 85. Omaha sunny and 88. St. Louis partly sunny and 78. Springfield, Illinois partly sunny and 82. Waterloo sunny and 85. Once again at 6 p.m. at Moline with sunny skies, the temperature was 84. At Davenport with sunny skies, the temperature was 85. Here is the hazardous weather outlook. For today and tonight, no hazardous weather is expected at this time. Looking ahead, the probability for widespread hazardous weather is low. Spotter activation will not be needed today or tonight. The Moline, Illinois climate summary for this evening, as of 4 p.m., May 25, 2026. Today's high temperature was 86 degrees. The normal high is 77. The record high is 94 degrees, which was set in 1967. Today's low temperature was 54 degrees. The normal low is 54. The record low is 35 degrees, which was set in 1979. No precipitation fell today, which leaves the monthly total at 2.21 inches. The total precipitation for the year still stands at 11.96 inches. The normal high temperature for tomorrow is 77 degrees, and the normal low is 55. The record high for tomorrow is 95, which occurred in 1985, and the record low is 38, which occurred in 1979. Sunset tonight is at 8:24 p.m. Sunrise tomorrow is at 5:34 a.m. You are listening to NOAA Weather Radio Station WXJ73 in the Quad Cities. The current time is 6:33 p.m. Central Daylight Time. At 6 p.m. at Moline, skies were sunny. The temperature was 84 degrees, dew point 51, relative humidity 31%, producing a heat index of 82. The wind was south at 15 miles an hour, gusting to 22. And the pressure was 30.00 inches and steady. At Davenport, skies were sunny. The temperature was 85 degrees, dew point 47, relative humidity 26%, producing a heat index of 82. The wind was south at 17 miles an hour. And the pressure was 30.01 inches and steady. Close to home, Burlington sunny and 81. Cedar Rapids sunny and 84. Dubuque partly sunny and 81. Iowa City sunny and 84. Galesburg sunny and 82. Peoria mostly sunny and 82. Savannah 85. Rockford mostly sunny and 84. Across the Midwest, Chicago mostly sunny and 82. Des Moines sunny and 84. Madison partly sunny and 84. Milwaukee mostly sunny and 79. Minneapolis partly sunny and 85. Omaha sunny and 88. St. Louis

for today and tonight, no hazardous weather is expected at this time. Looking ahead, the probability for widespread hazardous weather is low. Spotter activation will not be needed today or tonight. The Moline, Illinois climate summary for this evening, as of 4 p.m., May 25, 2026. Today's high temperature was 86 degrees. The normal high is 77. The record high is 94 degrees, which was set in 1967. Today's low temperature was 54 degrees. The normal low is 54. The record low is 35 degrees, which was set in 1979. No precipitation fell today, which leaves the monthly total at 2.21 inches. The total precipitation for the year still stands at 11.96 inches. The normal high temperature for tomorrow is 77 degrees, and the normal low is 55. The record high for tomorrow is 95, which occurred in 1985, and the record low is 38, which occurred in 1979. Sunset tonight is at 8:24 p.m. Sunrise tomorrow is at 5:34 a.m. You are listening to NOAA Weather Radio Station WXJ73 in the Quad Cities. The current time is 6:36 p.m. Central Daylight Time. At 6 p.m. at Moline, skies were sunny. The temperature was 84 degrees, dew point 51, relative humidity 31%, producing a heat index of 82. The wind was south at 15 miles an hour, gusting to 22. And the pressure was 30.00 inches and steady. At Davenport, skies were sunny. The temperature was 85 degrees, dew point 47, relative humidity 26%, producing a heat index of 82. The wind was south at 17 miles an hour. And the pressure was 30.01 inches and steady. Close to home, Burlington sunny and 81. Cedar Rapids sunny and 84. Dubuque partly sunny and 81. Iowa City sunny and 84. Galesburg sunny and 82. Peoria mostly sunny and 82. Savannah 85. Rockford mostly sunny and 84. Across the Midwest, Chicago mostly sunny and 82. Des Moines sunny and 84. Madison partly sunny and 84. Milwaukee mostly sunny and 79. Minneapolis partly sunny and 85. Omaha sunny and 88. St. Louis partly sunny and 78. Springfield, Illinois partly sunny and 82. Waterloo sunny and 85. Once again at 6 p.m. at Moline with sunny skies, the temperature was 84. At Davenport with sunny skies, the temperature was 85. Here is the hazardous weather outlook. For today and tonight, no hazardous weather is expected at this time. Looking ahead, the probability for widespread hazardous weather is low. Spotter activation will not be needed today or tonight. The Moline, Illinois climate summary for this evening, as of 4 p.m., May 25, 2026. Today's high temperature was 86 degrees. The normal high is 77. The record high is 94 degrees, which was set in 1967. Today's low temperature was 54 degrees. The normal low is 54. The record low is 35 degrees, which was set in 1979. No precipitation fell today, which leaves the monthly total at 2.21 inches. The total precipitation for the year still stands at 11.96 inches. The normal high temperature for tomorrow is 77 degrees, and the normal low is 55. The record high for tomorrow is 95, which occurred in 1985, and the record low is 38, which occurred in 1979. Sunset tonight is at 8:24 p.m. Sunrise tomorrow is at 5:34 a.m. You are listening to NOAA Weather Radio Station WXJ73 in the Quad Cities. The current time is 6:39 p.m. Central Daylight Time. At 6 p.m. at Moline, skies were sunny. The temperature was 84 degrees, dew point 51, relative humidity 31%, producing a heat index of 82. The wind was south at 15 miles an hour, gusting to 22. And the pressure was 30.00 inches and steady. At Davenport, skies were sunny. The temperature was 85 degrees, dew point 47, relative humidity 26%, producing a heat index of 82. The wind was south at 17 miles an hour. And the pressure was 30.01 inches and steady.